Temperature falling into the in the lower 90s in the afternoon. Northwest winds 5 to 10 miles an hour. Chance of rain 20%. Saturday night, partly cloudy. Lows in the mid-70s. Light northwest winds. And now the extended forecast. Sunday and Sunday night, mostly clear. A slight chance of showers and thunderstorms. Highs in the upper 90s. Lows in the mid-70s. Monday and Monday night, mostly clear. Highs in the upper 90s. Lows in the mid-70s. Tuesday through Wednesday night, mostly clear with a slight chance of showers and thunderstorms. Highs in the upper 90s. Lows in the mid-70s. Thursday and Thursday night, partly cloudy. Highs in the mid-90s. Lows in the mid-70s. For more detailed weather, water, and climate information, please visit our website at weather.gov/Atlanta. This advisory is for the following counties in Georgia: Clark, Greene, Madison, Morgan, Oconee, Oglethorpe, Tolliver, Walton, and Wilkes. What? Heat index values up to 108 expected. Where? Portions of central, east central, north central, northeast, southeast, and west central Georgia. When? From noon to 8 p.m. Eastern Daylight Time Friday. Impacts: hot temperatures and high humidity may cause heat illnesses. Drink plenty of fluids, stay in an air-conditioned room, stay out of the sun, and check up on relatives and neighbors. Take extra precautions when outside. Wear lightweight and loose-fitting clothing. Try to limit strenuous activities to early morning or evening. Take action when you see symptoms of heat exhaustion and heat stroke. This advisory is for the following counties in Georgia: Banks, Barrow, Hall, and Jackson. What? Heat index values up to 106 expected. Where? Portions of north central, northeast, northwest, and west central Georgia. When? From noon to 8 p.m. Eastern Daylight Time Friday. Impacts: hot temperatures and high humidity may cause heat illnesses. Drink plenty of fluids, stay in an air-conditioned room, stay out of the sun, and check up on relatives and neighbors. Take extra precautions when outside. Wear lightweight and loose-fitting clothing. Try to limit strenuous activities to early morning or evening. Take action when you see symptoms of heat exhaustion and heat stroke. This advisory is for the following counties in Georgia: Elbert, Franklin, and Hart. What? Heat index values up to 107 expected. Where? In Georgia, Elbert, Franklin, and Hart counties. In North Carolina, Cabarrus, Mecklenburg, and Union counties. In South Carolina, Abbeville, Chester, Greenwood, and York counties. When? From noon to 8 p.m. Eastern Daylight Time Friday. Impacts: hot temperatures and high humidity may cause heat illnesses. Drink plenty of fluids, stay in an air-conditioned room, stay out of the sun, and check up on relatives and neighbors. Do not leave young children and pets in unattended vehicles. Car interiors will reach lethal temperatures in a matter of minutes. This advisory is for the following counties in Georgia: Elbert, Franklin, and Hart. What? Heat index values up to 107 expected. Where? In Georgia, Elbert, Franklin, and Hart counties. In North Carolina, Cabarrus, Mecklenburg, and Union counties. In South Carolina, Abbeville, Chester, Greenwood, and York counties. When? From noon to 8 p.m. Eastern Daylight Time Friday. Impacts: hot temperatures and high humidity may cause heat illnesses. Drink plenty of fluids, stay in an air-conditioned room, stay out of the sun, and check up on relatives and neighbors. Do not leave young children and pets in unattended vehicles. Car interiors will reach lethal temperatures in a matter of minutes. The current time is 8:05 p.m. Eastern Daylight Time. Here are the 8 p.m. weather observations from around the area. At Athens, it was cloudy, the temperature was

cloudy and 88. Wind northeast at 3. At Clemson, it was mostly cloudy and 80. Wind northeast at 3. Elsewhere across Georgia, at Atlanta it was mostly cloudy and 87. Wind southwest at 9. At Cartersville, the temperature was 91. Wind west at 6. At Lawrenceville, it was mostly cloudy and 90. Wind calm. At Macon, it was mostly cloudy and 74. Wind calm. At Rome, it was clear and 89. Wind west at 3. At Augusta, it was mostly cloudy and 79. Wind southeast at 9. At Savannah, it was cloudy and 76. Wind west at 5. Elsewhere across the region, at Chattanooga, it was partly cloudy and 90. Wind southwest at 5. At Asheville, it was mostly cloudy and 78. Wind calm. At Greenville-Spartanburg, it was cloudy and 79. Wind north at 3. Here is the hazardous weather outlook. This hazardous weather outlook is for north and central Georgia. For tonight, an isolated shower or thunderstorm is possible through daybreak. Any storms that form will be capable of producing gusty winds, frequent lightning, and heavy rainfall. And now the extended outlook for the period Friday through Wednesday, hot and humid conditions will persist through the weekend, with heat indices in the triple digits each day. Another heat advisory will be in effect for central and much of north Georgia from noon to 8 p.m. Eastern Daylight Time on Friday. Isolated to scattered showers and thunderstorms are expected each afternoon through the weekend into next week. Locally heavy rainfall and gusty winds will be primary storm threats. Spotter information statement. Spotter activation is not requested, but spotters are encouraged to submit reports of severe weather through the web by going to weather.gov/Atlanta. Please relay any information about observed severe weather to the National Weather Service while following all local and state guidelines. Here is the official forecast from your National Weather Service for the Athens listening area. Tonight, partly cloudy in the evening, then clearing. Lows in the mid-70s. Light west winds. Friday, mostly sunny. A slight chance of showers and thunderstorms in the afternoon. Highs in the mid-90s. Northwest winds 5 to 10 miles an hour. Chance of rain 20%. Friday night, partly cloudy in the evening, then clearing. Lows in the mid-70s. Light west winds. Saturday, sunny. A slight chance of showers and thunderstorms in the afternoon. Highs in the upper 90s. Temperature falling in the lower 90s in the afternoon. Northwest winds 5 to 10 miles an hour. Chance of rain 20%. Saturday night, partly cloudy. Lows in the mid-70s. Light northwest winds. And now the extended forecast. Sunday and Sunday night, mostly clear. A slight chance of showers and thunderstorms. Highs in the upper 90s. Lows in the mid-70s. Monday and Monday night, mostly clear. Highs in the upper 90s. Lows in the mid-70s. Tuesday through Wednesday night, mostly clear with a slight chance of showers and thunderstorms. Highs in the upper 90s. Lows in the mid-70s. Thursday and Thursday night, partly cloudy. Highs in the mid-90s. Lows in the mid-70s. For more detailed weather, water, and climate information, please visit our website at weather.gov/Atlanta. This advisory is for the following counties in Georgia: Clark, Greene, Madison, Morgan, Oconee, Oglethorpe, Tolliver, Walton, and Wilkes. What? Heat index values up to 108 expected. Where? Portions of central, east central, north central, northeast, southeast, and west central Georgia. When? From noon to 8 p.m. Eastern Daylight Time Friday. Impacts: hot temperatures and high humidity may cause heat illnesses. Drink plenty of fluids, stay in an air-conditioned room, stay out of the sun, and check up on relatives and neighbors. Take extra precautions when outside. Wear lightweight and loose

Fitting clothing. Try to limit strenuous activities to early morning or evening. Take action when you see symptoms of heat exhaustion and heat stroke. This advisory is for the following counties in Georgia: Banks, Barrow, Hall, and Jackson. What? Heat index values up to 106 expected. Where? Portions of north central, northeast, northwest, and west central Georgia. When? From noon to 8 p.m. Eastern Daylight Time Friday. Impacts: hot temperatures and high humidity may cause heat illnesses. Drink plenty of fluids, stay in an air-conditioned room, stay out of the sun, and check up on relatives and neighbors. Take extra precautions when outside. Wear lightweight and loose-fitting clothing. Try to limit strenuous activities to early morning or evening. Take action when you see symptoms of heat exhaustion and heat stroke. This advisory is for the following counties in Georgia: Elbert, Franklin, and Hart. What? Heat index values up to 107 expected. Where? In Georgia, Elbert, Franklin, and Hart counties. In North Carolina, Cabarrus, Mecklenburg, and Union counties. In South Carolina, Abbeville, Chester, Greenwood, and York counties. When? From noon to 8 p.m. Eastern Daylight Time Friday. Impacts: hot temperatures and high humidity may cause heat illnesses. Drink plenty of fluids, stay in an air-conditioned room, stay out of the sun, and check up on relatives and neighbors. Do not leave young children and pets in unattended vehicles. Car interiors will reach lethal temperatures in a matter of minutes. This advisory is for the following counties in Georgia: Elbert, Franklin, and Hart. What? Heat index values up to 107 expected. Where? In Georgia, Elbert, Franklin, and Hart counties. In North Carolina, Cabarrus, Mecklenburg, and Union counties. In South Carolina, Abbeville, Chester, Greenwood, and York counties. When? From noon to 8 p.m. Eastern Daylight Time Friday. Impacts: hot temperatures and high humidity may cause heat illnesses. Drink plenty of fluids, stay in an air-conditioned room, stay out of the sun, and check up on relatives and neighbors. Do not leave young children and pets in unattended vehicles. Car interiors will reach lethal temperatures in a matter of minutes. The current time is 8:14 p.m. Eastern Daylight Time. Here are the 8 p.m. weather observations from around the area. At Athens, it was cloudy. The temperature was 88 degrees, dew point 76 degrees, relative humidity 67%, with a heat index of 99, wind variable at 3 miles an hour, pressure was 30.01 inches and steady. At Gainesville, it was partly cloudy and 87, wind west at 7. At Winder, it was mostly cloudy. At Greensboro, it was cloudy and 81, wind south at 5. At Jefferson, it was partly cloudy and 83, wind west at 3. At Monroe, it was cloudy. At Albertton, it was mostly cloudy and 85, wind southeast at 5. At Canyon, it was mostly cloudy and 88, wind northeast at 3. At Clemson, it was mostly cloudy and 80, wind northeast at 3. Elsewhere across Georgia, at Atlanta it was mostly cloudy and 87, wind southwest at 9. At Cartersville, the temperature was 91, wind west at 6. At Lawrenceville, it was mostly cloudy and 90, wind calm. At Macon, it was mostly cloudy and 74, wind calm. At Rome, it was clear and 89, wind west at 3. At Augusta, it was mostly cloudy and 79, wind southeast at 9. At Savannah, it was cloudy and 76, wind west at 5. Elsewhere across the region, at Chattanooga, it was partly cloudy and 90, wind southwest at 5. At Asheville, it was mostly cloudy and 78, wind calm. At Greenville-Spartanburg, it was cloudy and 79, wind north at 3. Here is the hazardous weather outlook. This hazardous

outlook is for north and central Georgia. For tonight, an isolated shower or thunderstorm is possible through daybreak. Any storms that form will be capable of producing gusty winds, frequent lightning, and heavy rainfall. And now the extended outlook for the period Friday through Wednesday. Hot and humid conditions will persist through the weekend, with heat indices in the triple digits each day. Another heat advisory will be in effect for central and much of north Georgia from noon to 8 p.m. Eastern Daylight Time on Friday. Isolated to scattered showers and thunderstorms are expected each afternoon through the weekend into next week. Locally heavy rainfall and gusty winds will be primary storm threats. Spotter information statement. 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Please relay any information about observed severe weather to the National Weather Service while following all local and state guidelines. Here is the official forecast from your National Weather Service for the Athens listening area. Tonight, partly cloudy in the evening, then clearing. Lows in the mid-70s. Light west winds. Friday, mostly sunny. A slight chance of showers and thunderstorms in the afternoon. Highs in the mid-90s. Northwest winds 5 to 10 miles an hour. Chance of rain 20%. Friday night, partly cloudy in the evening, then clearing. Lows in the mid-70s. Light west winds. Saturday, sunny. A slight chance of showers and thunderstorms in the afternoon. Highs in the upper 90s. Temperature falling in the lower 90s in the afternoon. Northwest winds 5 to 10 miles an hour. Chance of rain 20%. Saturday night, partly cloudy. Lows in the mid-70s. Light northwest winds. And now the extended forecast. Sunday and Sunday night, mostly clear. A slight chance of showers and thunderstorms. Highs in the upper 90s. Lows in the mid-70s. Monday and Monday night, mostly clear. Highs in the upper 90s. Lows in the mid-70s. Tuesday through Wednesday night, mostly clear with a slight chance of showers and thunderstorms. Highs in the upper 90s. Lows in the mid-70s. Thursday and Thursday night, partly cloudy. Highs in the mid-90s. Lows in the mid-70s. For more detailed weather, water, and climate information, please visit our website at weather.gov/Atlanta. This advisory is for the following counties in Georgia: Clark, Greene, Madison, Morgan, Oconee, Oglethorpe, Tolliver, Walton, and Wilkes. What? Heat index values up to 108 expected. Where? Portions of central, east central, north central, northeast, southeast, and west central Georgia. When? From noon to 8 p.m. Eastern Daylight Time Friday. Impacts: hot temperatures and high humidity may cause heat illnesses. Drink plenty of fluids, stay in an air-conditioned room, stay out of the sun, and check up on relatives and neighbors. Take extra precautions when outside. Wear lightweight and loose-fitting clothing. Try to limit strenuous activities to early morning or evening. Take action when you see symptoms of heat exhaustion and heat stroke. This advisory is for the following counties in Georgia: Banks, Barrow, Hall, and Jackson. What? Heat index values up to 106 expected. Where? Portions of north central, northeast, northwest, and west central Georgia. When? From noon to 8 p.m. Eastern Daylight Time Friday. Impacts: hot temperatures and high humidity may cause heat illnesses. Drink plenty of fluids, stay in an air-conditioned room, stay out of the sun, and check up on relatives and neighbors. Take extra precautions when outside. Wear lightweight and loose-fitting clothing. Try to limit strenuous activities to early morning or evening. Take action when you see symptoms of heat exhaustion and heat stroke. This advisory is for the following counties in Georgia: Elbert, Franklin, and Hart. What?

Heat index values up to 107 expected. Where? In Georgia, Elbert, Franklin, and Hart counties. In North Carolina, Cabarrus, Mecklenburg, and Union counties. In South Carolina, Abbeville, Chester, Greenwood, and York counties. When? From noon to 8 p.m. Eastern Daylight Time Friday. Impacts. Hot temperatures and high humidity may cause heat illnesses. Drink plenty of fluids. Stay in an air-conditioned room. Stay out of the sun. And check up on relatives and neighbors. Do not leave young children and pets in unattended vehicles. Car interiors will reach lethal temperatures in a matter of minutes. The current time is 8:22 p.m. Eastern Daylight Time. Here are the 8 p.m. weather observations from around the area. At Athens, it was cloudy. The temperature was 88 degrees, dew point 76 degrees, relative humidity 67%, with a heat index of 99, wind variable at 3 miles an hour, pressure was 30.01 inches and steady. At Gainesville, it was partly cloudy and 87, wind west at 7. At Winder, it was mostly cloudy. At Greensboro, it was cloudy and 81, wind south at 5. At Jefferson, it was partly cloudy and 83, wind west at 3. At Monroe, it was cloudy. At Elberton, it was mostly cloudy and 85, wind southeast at 5. At Canyon, it was mostly cloudy and 88, wind northeast at 3. At Clemson, it was mostly cloudy and 80, wind northeast at 3. Elsewhere across Georgia, at Atlanta it was mostly cloudy and 87, wind southwest at 9. At Cartersville, the temperature was 91, wind west at 6. At Lawrenceville, it was mostly cloudy and 90, wind calm. At Macon, it was mostly cloudy and 74, wind calm. At Rome, it was clear and 89, wind west at 3. At Augusta, it was mostly cloudy and 79, wind southeast at 9. At Savannah, it was cloudy and 76, wind west at 5. Elsewhere across the region, at Chattanooga, it was partly cloudy and 90, wind southwest at 5. At Asheville, it was mostly cloudy and 78, wind calm. At Greenville-Spartanburg, it was cloudy and 79, wind north at 3. Here is the hazardous weather outlook. This hazardous weather outlook is for North and Central Georgia. For tonight, an isolated shower or thunderstorm is possible through daybreak. Any storms that form will be capable of producing gusty winds, frequent lightning, and heavy rainfall. And now the extended outlook for the period Friday through Wednesday, hot and humid conditions will persist through the weekend, with heat indices in the triple digits each day. Another heat advisory will be in effect for central and much of North Georgia from noon to 8 p.m. Eastern Daylight Time on Friday. Isolated to scattered showers and thunderstorms are expected each afternoon through the weekend into next week. Locally heavy rainfall and gusty winds will be primary storm threats. Spotter information statement. 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Please relay any information about observed severe weather to the National Weather Service while following all local and state guidelines. Here is the official forecast from your National Weather Service for the Athens listening area. Tonight, partly cloudy in the evening, then clearing. Lows in the mid-70s. Light west winds. Friday, mostly sunny. A slight chance of showers and thunderstorms in the afternoon. Highs in the mid-90s. Northwest winds 5 to 10 miles an hour. Chance of rain 20%. Friday night, partly cloudy in the evening, then clearing. Lows in the mid-70s. Light west winds. Saturday, sunny. A slight chance of showers and thunderstorms in the afternoon. Highs in the upper 90s. Temperature falling in the lower 90s in the afternoon. Northwest winds 5 to 10 miles an hour. Chance of rain 20%. Saturday night.

partly cloudy. Lows in the mid-70s. Light northwest winds. And now the extended forecast. Sunday and Sunday night, mostly clear. A slight chance of showers and thunderstorms. Highs in the upper 90s. Lows in the mid-70s. Monday and Monday night, mostly clear. Highs in the upper 90s. Lows in the mid-70s. Tuesday through Wednesday night, mostly clear with a slight chance of showers and thunderstorms. Highs in the upper 90s. Lows in the mid-70s. Thursday and Thursday night, partly cloudy. Highs in the mid-90s. Lows in the mid-70s. For more detailed weather, water, and climate information, please visit our website at weather.gov/Atlanta. This advisory is for the following counties in Georgia: Clark, Greene, Madison, Morgan, Oconee, Oglethorpe, Tolliver, Walton, and Wilkes. What? Heat index values up to 108 expected. Where? Portions of central, east central, north central, northeast, southeast, and west central Georgia. When? From noon to 8 p.m. Eastern Daylight Time Friday. Impacts: hot temperatures and high humidity may cause heat illnesses. Drink plenty of fluids, stay in an air-conditioned room, stay out of the sun, and check up on relatives and neighbors. Take extra precautions when outside. Wear lightweight and loose-fitting clothing. Try to limit strenuous activities to early morning or evening. Take action when you see symptoms of heat exhaustion and heat stroke. This advisory is for the following counties in Georgia: Banks, Barrow, Hall, and Jackson. What? Heat index values up to 106 expected. Where? Portions of north central, northeast, northwest, and west central Georgia. When? From noon to 8 p.m. Eastern Daylight Time Friday. Impacts: hot temperatures and high humidity may cause heat illnesses. Drink plenty of fluids, stay in an air-conditioned room, stay out of the sun, and check up on relatives and neighbors. Take extra precautions when outside. Wear lightweight and loose-fitting clothing. Try to limit strenuous activities to early morning or evening. Take action when you see symptoms of heat exhaustion and heat stroke. This advisory is for the following counties in Georgia: Elbert, Franklin, and Hart. What? Heat index values up to 107 expected. Where? In Georgia, Elbert, Franklin, and Hart counties. In North Carolina, Cabarrus, Mecklenburg, and Union counties. In South Carolina, Abbeville, Chester, Greenwood, and York counties. When? From noon to 8 p.m. Eastern Daylight Time Friday. Impacts: hot temperatures and high humidity may cause heat illnesses. Drink plenty of fluids, stay in an air-conditioned room, stay out of the sun, and check up on relatives and neighbors. Do not leave young children and pets in unattended vehicles. Car interiors will reach lethal temperatures in a matter of minutes. The current time is 8:29 p.m. Eastern Daylight Time. Here are the 8 p.m. weather observations from around the area. At Athens, it was cloudy. The temperature was 88 degrees, dew point 76 degrees, relative humidity 67%, with a heat index of 99, wind variable at 3 miles an hour, pressure was 30.01 inches and steady. At Gainesville, it was partly cloudy and 87, wind west at 7. At Winder, it was mostly cloudy. At Greensboro, it was cloudy and 81, wind south at 5. At Jefferson, it was partly cloudy and 83, wind west at 3. At Monroe, it was cloudy. At Albertton, it was mostly cloudy and 85, wind southeast at 5. At Canyon, it was mostly cloudy and 88, wind northeast at 3. At Clemson, it was mostly cloudy and 80, wind northeast at 3. Elsewhere across Georgia, at Atlanta it was mostly cloudy and 87, wind southwest at 9. At Cartersville, the temperature was 91, wind west at 6.

at Lawrenceville, it was mostly cloudy and 90, wind calm. At Macon, it was mostly cloudy and 74, wind calm. At Rome, it was clear and 89, wind west at 3. At Augusta, it was mostly cloudy and 79, wind southeast at 9. At Savannah, it was cloudy and 76, wind west at 5. Elsewhere across the region, at Chattanooga, it was partly cloudy and 90, wind southwest at 5. At Asheville, it was mostly cloudy and 78, wind calm. At Greenville-Spartanburg, it was cloudy and 79, wind north at 3. Here is the hazardous weather outlook. This hazardous weather outlook is for North and Central Georgia. For tonight, an isolated shower or thunderstorm is possible through daybreak. Any storms that form will be capable of producing gusty winds, frequent lightning, and heavy rainfall. And now the extended outlook for the period Friday through Wednesday, hot and humid conditions will persist through the weekend, with heat indices in the triple digits each day. Another heat advisory will be in effect for central and much of North Georgia from noon to 8 p.m. Eastern Daylight Time on Friday. Isolated to scattered showers and thunderstorms are expected each afternoon through the weekend into next week. Locally heavy rainfall and gusty winds will be primary storm threats. Spotter information statement. 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Please relay any information about observed severe weather to the National Weather Service while following all local and state guidelines. Here is the official forecast from your National Weather Service for the Athens listening area. Severe weather to the National Weather Service while following all local and state guidelines. Here is the official forecast from your National Weather Service for the Athens listening area. Tonight, partly cloudy in the evening, then clearing. Lows in the mid-70s. Light west winds. Friday, mostly sunny. A slight chance of showers and thunderstorms in the afternoon. Highs in the mid-90s. Northwest winds 5 to 10 miles an hour. Chance of rain 20%. Friday night, partly cloudy in the evening, then clearing. Lows in the mid-70s. Light west winds. Saturday, sunny. A slight chance of showers and thunderstorms in the afternoon. Highs in the upper 90s. Temperature falling in the lower 90s in the afternoon. Northwest winds 5 to 10 miles an hour. Chance of rain 20%. Saturday night, partly cloudy. Lows in the mid-70s. Light northwest winds. And now the extended forecast. Sunday and Sunday night, mostly clear. A slight chance of showers and thunderstorms. Highs in the upper 90s. Lows in the mid-70s. Monday and Monday night, mostly clear. Highs in the upper 90s. Lows in the mid-70s. Tuesday through Wednesday night, mostly clear with a slight chance of showers and thunderstorms. Highs in the upper 90s. Lows in the mid-70s. Thursday and Thursday night, partly cloudy. Highs in the mid-90s. Lows in the mid-70s. For more detailed weather, water, and climate information, please visit our website at weather.gov/Atlanta. This advisory is for the following counties in Georgia: Clark, Greene, Madison, Morgan, Oconee, Oglethorpe, Tolliver, Walton, and Wilkes. What? Heat index values up to 108 expected. Where? Portions of central, east central, north central, northeast, southeast, and west central Georgia. When? From noon to 8 p.m. Eastern Daylight Time Friday. Impacts: hot temperatures and high humidity may cause heat illnesses. Drink plenty of fluids, stay in an air-conditioned room, stay out of the sun, and check up on relatives and neighbors. Take extra precautions when outside. Wear lightweight and loose-fitting clothing. Try to limit strenuous activities to early morning or evening. Take action when you see symptoms of heat exhaustion and need

Stroke. This advisory is for the following counties in Georgia: Banks, Barrow, Hall, and Jackson. What? Heat index values up to 106 expected. Where? Portions of north central, northeast, northwest, and west central Georgia. When? From noon to 8 p.m. Eastern Daylight Time Friday. Impacts: hot temperatures and high humidity may cause heat illnesses. Drink plenty of fluids, stay in an air-conditioned room, stay out of the sun, and check up on relatives and neighbors. Take extra precautions when outside. Wear lightweight and loose-fitting clothing. Try to limit strenuous activities to early morning or evening. Take action when you see symptoms of heat exhaustion and heat stroke. This advisory is for the following counties in Georgia: Elbert, Franklin, and Hart. What? Heat index values up to 107 expected. Where? In Georgia, Elbert, Franklin, and Hart counties. In North Carolina, Cabarrus, Mecklenburg, and Union counties. In South Carolina, Abbeville, Chester, Greenwood, and York counties. When? From noon to 8 p.m. Eastern Daylight Time Friday. Impacts: hot temperatures and high humidity may cause heat illnesses. Drink plenty of fluids, stay in an air-conditioned room, stay out of the sun, and check up on relatives and neighbors. Do not leave young children and pets in unattended vehicles. Car interiors will reach lethal temperatures in a matter of minutes. The current time is 8:37 p.m. Eastern Daylight Time. Here are the 8 p.m. weather observations from around the area. At Athens, it was cloudy. The temperature was 88 degrees, dew point 76 degrees, relative humidity 67%, with a heat index of 99, wind variable at 3 miles an hour, pressure was 30.01 inches and steady. At Gainesville, it was partly cloudy and 87, wind west at 7. At Winder, it was mostly cloudy. At Greensboro, it was cloudy and 81, wind south at 5. At Jefferson, it was partly cloudy and 83, wind west at 3. At Monroe, it was cloudy. At Elberton, it was mostly cloudy and 85, wind southeast at 5. At Canyon, it was mostly cloudy and 88, wind northeast at 3. At Clemson, it was mostly cloudy and 80, wind northeast at 3. Elsewhere across Georgia, at Atlanta it was mostly cloudy and 87, wind southwest at 9. At Cartersville, the temperature was 91, wind west at 6. At Lawrenceville, it was mostly cloudy and 90, wind calm. At Macon, it was mostly cloudy and 74, wind calm. At Rome, it was clear and 89, wind west at 3. At Augusta, it was mostly cloudy and 79, wind southeast at 9. At Savannah, it was cloudy and 76, wind west at 5. Elsewhere across the region, at Chattanooga, it was partly cloudy and 90, wind southwest at 5. At Asheville, it was mostly cloudy and 78, wind calm. At Greenville-Spartanburg, it was cloudy and 79, wind north at 3. Here is the hazardous weather outlook. This hazardous weather outlook is for north and central Georgia. For tonight, an isolated shower or thunderstorm is possible through daybreak. Any storms that form will be capable of producing gusty winds, frequent lightning, and heavy rainfall. And now the extended outlook for the period Friday through Wednesday. Hot and humid conditions will persist through the weekend, with heat indices in the triple digits each day. Another heat advisory will be in effect for central and much of north Georgia from noon to 8 p.m. Eastern Daylight Time on Friday. Isolated to scattered showers and thunderstorms are expected each afternoon through the weekend into next week. Locally heavy rainfall and gusty winds will be primary storm threats. Spotter information statement. Spotter activation is not requested, but spotters are encouraged to submit reports of severe weather through the web by going to weather.gov/Atlanta.
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You can also like your Peachtree City National Weather Service on Facebook or follow NWS Atlanta on Twitter. Here is the official forecast from your National Weather Service for the Athens listening area. Tonight, partly cloudy in the evening, then clearing. Lows in the mid-70s. Light west winds. Friday, mostly sunny. A slight chance of showers and thunderstorms in the afternoon. Highs in the mid-90s. Northwest winds 5 to 10 miles an hour. Chance of rain 20%. Friday night, partly cloudy in the evening, then clearing. Lows in the mid-70s. Light west winds. Saturday, sunny. A slight chance of showers and thunderstorms in the afternoon. Highs in the upper 90s. Temperature falling in the lower 90s in the afternoon. Northwest winds 5 to 10 miles an hour. Chance of rain 20%. Saturday night, partly cloudy. Lows in the mid-70s. Light northwest winds. And now the extended forecast. Sunday and Sunday night, mostly clear. A slight chance of showers and thunderstorms. Highs in the upper 90s. Lows in the mid-70s. Monday and Monday night, mostly clear. Highs in the upper 90s. Lows in the mid-70s. Tuesday through Wednesday night, mostly clear with a slight chance of showers and thunderstorms. Highs in the upper 90s. Lows in the mid-70s. Thursday and Thursday night, partly cloudy. Highs in the mid-90s. Lows in the mid-70s. For more detailed weather, water, and climate information, please visit our website at weather.gov/Atlanta. This advisory is for the following counties in Georgia: Clark, Green, Madison, Morgan, Oconee, Oglethorpe, Tolliver, Walton, and Wilkes. What? Heat index values up to 108 expected. Where? Portions of central, east central, north central, northeast, southeast, and west central Georgia. When? From noon to 8 p.m. Eastern Daylight Time Friday. Impacts: hot temperatures and high humidity may cause heat illnesses. Drink plenty of fluids, stay in an air-conditioned room, stay out of the sun, and check up on relatives and neighbors. Take extra precautions when outside. Wear lightweight and loose-fitting clothing. Try to limit strenuous activities to early morning or evening. Take action when you see symptoms of heat exhaustion and heat stroke. This advisory is for the following counties in Georgia: Banks, Barrow, Hall, and Jackson. What? Heat index values up to 106 expected. Where? Portions of north central, northeast, northwest, and west central Georgia. When? From noon to 8 p.m. Eastern Daylight Time Friday. Impacts: hot temperatures and high humidity may cause heat illnesses. Drink plenty of fluids, stay in an air-conditioned room, stay out of the sun, and check up on relatives and neighbors. Take extra precautions when outside. Wear lightweight and loose-fitting clothing. Try to limit strenuous activities to early morning or evening. Take action when you see symptoms of heat exhaustion and heat stroke. This advisory is for the following counties in Georgia: Elbert, Franklin, and Hart. What? Heat index values up to 107 expected. Where? In Georgia, Elbert, Franklin, and Hart counties.
in North Carolina, Cabarrus, Mecklenburg, and Union counties.

in South Carolina, Abbeville, Chester, Greenwood, and York counties. When, from noon to 8 p.m. Eastern Daylight Time Friday. Impacts, hot temperatures and high humidity may cause heat illnesses. Drink plenty of fluids, stay in an air-conditioned room, stay out of the sun, and check up on relatives and neighbors. Do not leave young children and pets in unattended vehicles. Car interiors will reach lethal temperatures in a matter of minutes. The current time is 8:46 p.m. Eastern Daylight Time. Here are the 8 p.m. weather observations from around the area. At Athens, it was cloudy. The temperature was 88 degrees, dew point 76 degrees, relative humidity 67%, with a heat index of 99, wind variable at 3 miles an hour, pressure was 30.01 inches and steady. At Gainesville, it was partly cloudy and 87, wind west at 7. At Winder, it was mostly cloudy. At Greensboro, it was cloudy and 81, wind south at 5. At Jefferson, it was partly cloudy and 83, wind west at 3. At Monroe, it was cloudy. At Albertton, it was mostly cloudy and 85, wind southeast at 5. At Canyon, it was mostly cloudy and 88, wind northeast at 3. At Clemson, it was mostly cloudy and 80, wind northeast at 3. Elsewhere across Georgia, at Atlanta it was mostly cloudy and 87, wind southwest at 9. At Cartersville, the temperature was 91, wind west at 6. At Lawrenceville, it was mostly cloudy and 90, wind calm. At Macon, it was mostly cloudy and 74, wind calm. At Rome, it was clear and 89, wind west at 3. At Augusta, it was mostly cloudy and 79, wind southeast at 9. At Savannah, it was cloudy and 76, wind west at 5. Elsewhere across the region, at Chattanooga, it was partly cloudy and 90, wind southwest at 5. At Asheville, it was mostly cloudy and 78, wind calm. At Greenville-Spartanburg, it was cloudy and 79, wind north at 3. Here is the hazardous weather outlook. This hazardous weather outlook is for North and Central Georgia. For tonight, an isolated shower or thunderstorm is possible through daybreak. Any storms that form will be capable of producing gusty winds, frequent lightning, and heavy rainfall. And now the extended outlook for the period Friday through Wednesday, hot and humid conditions will persist through the weekend, with heat indices in the triple digits each day. Another heat advisory will be in effect for central and much of north Georgia from noon to 8 p.m. Eastern Daylight Time on Friday. Isolated to scattered showers and thunderstorms are expected each afternoon through the weekend into next week. Locally heavy rainfall and gusty winds will be primary storm threats. Spotter information statement. 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Please relay any information about observed severe weather to the National Weather Service while following all local and state guidelines. Here is the official forecast from your National Weather Service for the Athens listening area. Tonight, partly cloudy in the evening, then clearing. Lows in the mid-70s. Light west winds. Friday, mostly sunny. A slight chance of showers and thunderstorms in the afternoon. Highs in the mid-90s. Northwest winds 5 to 10 miles an hour. Chance of rain 20%. Friday night, partly cloudy in the evening, then clearing. Lows in the mid-70s. Light west winds. Saturday, sunny. A slight chance of showers and thunderstorms in the afternoon. Highs in the upper 90s. Temperature falling in the lower 90s in the afternoon. Northwest winds 5 to 10 miles an hour. Chance of rain 20%. Saturday night, partly cloudy. Lows in the mid-70s. Light northwest winds. And now the extended forecast. Sunday and Sunday night, mostly clear. A slight

chance of showers and thunderstorms. Highs in the upper 90s. Lows in the mid 70s. Monday and Monday night, mostly clear. Highs in the upper 90s. Lows in the mid 70s. Tuesday through Wednesday night, mostly clear with a slight chance of showers and thunderstorms. Highs in the upper 90s. Lows in the mid 70s. Thursday and Thursday night, partly cloudy. Highs in the mid 90s. Lows in the mid 70s. For more detailed weather, water, and climate information, please visit our website at weather.gov/Atlanta. This advisory is for the following counties in Georgia: Clark, Greene, Madison, Morgan, Oconee, Oglethorpe, Tolliver, Walton, and Wilkes. What? Heat index values up to 108 expected. Where? Portions of central, east central, north central, northeast, southeast, and west central Georgia. When? From noon to 8 p.m. Eastern Daylight Time Friday. Impacts: hot temperatures and high humidity may cause heat illnesses. Drink plenty of fluids, stay in an air-conditioned room, stay out of the sun, and check up on relatives and neighbors. Take extra precautions when outside. Wear lightweight and loose-fitting clothing. Try to limit strenuous activities to early morning or evening. Take action when you see symptoms of heat exhaustion and heat stroke. This advisory is for the following counties in Georgia: Banks, Barrow, Hall, and Jackson. What? Heat index values up to 106 expected. Where? Portions of north central, northeast, northwest, and west central Georgia. When? From noon to 8 p.m. Eastern Daylight Time Friday. Impacts: hot temperatures and high humidity may cause heat illnesses. Drink plenty of fluids, stay in an air-conditioned room, stay out of the sun, and check up on relatives and neighbors. Take extra precautions when outside. Wear lightweight and loose-fitting clothing. Try to limit strenuous activities to early morning or evening. Take action when you see symptoms of heat exhaustion and heat stroke. This advisory is for the following counties in Georgia: Elbert, Franklin, and Hart. What? Heat index values up to 107 expected. Where? In Georgia, Elbert, Franklin, and Hart counties. In North Carolina, Cabarrus, Mecklenburg, and Union counties. In South Carolina, Abbeville, Chester, Greenwood, and York counties. When? From noon to 8 p.m. Eastern Daylight Time Friday. Impacts: hot temperatures and high humidity may cause heat illnesses. Drink plenty of fluids, stay in an air-conditioned room, stay out of the sun, and check up on relatives and neighbors. Do not leave young children and pets in unattended vehicles. Car interiors will reach lethal temperatures in a matter of minutes. The current time is 8:54 p.m. Eastern Daylight Time. Here are the 8 p.m. weather observations from around the area. At Athens, it was cloudy, the temperature was 88 degrees, dew point 76 degrees, relative humidity 67%, with a heat index of 99, wind variable at 3 miles an hour, pressure was 30.01 inches and steady. At Gainesville, it was partly cloudy and 87, wind west at 7. At Winder, it was mostly cloudy. At Greensboro, it was cloudy and 81, wind south at 5. At Jefferson, it was partly cloudy and 83, wind west at 3. At Monroe, it was cloudy. At Albertton, it was mostly cloudy and 85, wind southeast at 5. At Canyon, it was mostly cloudy and 88, wind northeast at 3. At Clemson, it was mostly cloudy and 80, wind northeast at 3. Elsewhere across Georgia, at Atlanta it was mostly cloudy and 87, wind southwest at 9. At Cartersville, the temperature was 91, wind west at 6. At Lawrenceville, it was mostly cloudy and 90, wind calm. At Macon, it was mostly cloudy and 74, wind calm. At Rome, it was clear and 89.
wind west at 3. At Augusta, it was mostly cloudy and 79, wind southeast at 9. At Savannah, it was cloudy and 76, wind west at 5. Elsewhere across the region, at Chattanooga, it was partly cloudy and 90, wind southwest at 5. At Asheville, it was mostly cloudy and 78, wind calm. At Greenville-Spartanburg, it was cloudy and 79, wind north at 3. Here is the hazardous weather outlook. This hazardous weather outlook is for north and central Georgia. For tonight, an isolated shower or thunderstorm is possible through daybreak. Any storms that form will be capable of producing gusty winds, frequent lightning, and heavy rainfall. And now the extended outlook for the period Friday through Wednesday, hot and humid conditions will persist through the weekend, with heat indices in the triple digits each day. Another heat advisory will be in effect for central and much of north Georgia from noon to 8 p.m. Eastern Daylight Time on Friday. Isolated to scattered showers and thunderstorms are expected each afternoon through the weekend into next week. Locally heavy rainfall and gusty winds will be primary storm threats. Spotter information statement. 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Please relay any information about observed severe weather to the National Weather Service while following all local and state guidelines. Here is the official forecast from your National Weather Service for the Athens listening area. Tonight, partly cloudy in the evening, then clearing. Lows in the mid-70s. Light west winds. Friday, mostly sunny. A slight chance of showers and thunderstorms in the afternoon. Highs in the mid-90s. Northwest winds 5 to 10 miles an hour. Chance of rain 20%. Friday night, partly cloudy in the evening, then clearing. Lows in the mid-70s. Light west winds. Saturday, sunny. A slight chance of showers and thunderstorms in the afternoon. Highs in the upper 90s. Temperature falling in the lower 90s in the afternoon. Northwest winds 5 to 10 miles an hour. Chance of rain 20%. Saturday night, partly cloudy. Lows in the mid-70s. Light northwest winds. And now the extended forecast. Sunday and Sunday night, mostly clear. A slight chance of showers and thunderstorms. Highs in the upper 90s. Lows in the mid-70s. Monday and Monday night, mostly clear. Highs in the upper 90s. Lows in the mid-70s. Tuesday through Wednesday night, mostly clear with a slight chance of showers and thunderstorms. Highs in the upper 90s. Lows in the mid-70s. Thursday and Thursday night, partly cloudy. Highs in the mid-90s. Lows in the mid-70s. For more detailed weather, water, and climate information, please visit our website at weather.gov/Atlanta. This advisory is for the following counties in Georgia: Clark, Greene, Madison, Morgan, Oconee, Oglethorpe, Tolliver, Walton, and Wilkes. What? Heat index values up to 108 expected. Where? Portions of central, east central, north central, northeast, southeast, and west central Georgia. When? From noon to 8 p.m. Eastern Daylight Time Friday. Impacts: hot temperatures and high humidity may cause heat illnesses. Drink plenty of fluids, stay in an air-conditioned room, stay out of the sun, and check up on relatives and neighbors. Take extra precautions when outside. Wear lightweight and loose-fitting clothing. Try to limit strenuous activities to early morning or evening. Take action when you see symptoms of heat exhaustion and heat stroke. This advisory is for the following counties in Georgia: Banks, Barrow, Hall, and Jackson. What? Heat index values up to 106 expected. Where? Portions of north central, northeast, northwest, and west central Georgia. When? From noon to 8 p.m. Eastern Daylight Time Friday.

hot temperatures and high humidity may cause heat illnesses. Drink plenty of fluids, stay in an air-conditioned room, stay out of the sun, and check up on relatives and neighbors. 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Take action when you see symptoms of heat exhaustion and heat stroke. This advisory is for the following counties in Georgia: Elbert, Franklin, and Hart. What? Heat index values up to 107 expected. Where? In Georgia, Elbert, Franklin, and Hart counties. In North Carolina, Cabarrus, Mecklenburg, and Union counties. In South Carolina, Abbeville, Chester, Greenwood, and York counties. When? From noon to 8 p.m. Eastern Daylight Time Friday. Impacts: hot temperatures and high humidity may cause heat illnesses. Drink plenty of fluids, stay in an air-conditioned room, stay out of the sun, and check up on relatives and neighbors. Do not leave young children and pets in unattended vehicles. Car interiors will reach lethal temperatures in a matter of minutes. The current time is 9:02 p.m. Eastern Daylight Time. Here are the 8 p.m. weather observations from around the area. At Athens, it was cloudy. The temperature was 88 degrees, dew point 76 degrees, relative humidity 67%, with a heat index of 99, wind variable at 3 miles an hour, pressure was 30.01 inches and steady. At Gainesville, it was partly cloudy and 87, wind west at 7. At Winder, it was mostly cloudy. At Greensboro, it was cloudy and 81, wind south at 5. At Jefferson, it was partly cloudy and 83, wind west at 3. At Monroe, it was cloudy. At Albertton, it was mostly cloudy and 85, wind southeast at 5. At Canyon, it was mostly cloudy and 88, wind northeast at 3. At Clemson, it was mostly cloudy and 80, wind northeast at 3. Elsewhere across Georgia, at Atlanta it was mostly cloudy and 87, wind southwest at 9. At Cartersville, the temperature was 91, wind west at 6. At Lawrenceville, it was mostly cloudy and 90, wind calm. At Macon, it was mostly cloudy and 74, wind calm. At Rome, it was clear and 89, wind west at 3. At Augusta, it was mostly cloudy and 79, wind southeast at 9. At Savannah, it was cloudy and 76, wind west at 5. Elsewhere across the region, at Chattanooga, it was partly cloudy and 90, wind southwest at 5. At Asheville, it was mostly cloudy and 78, wind calm. At Greenville-Spartanburg, it was cloudy and 79, wind north at 3. Here are the 9 p.m. weather observations from around the area. At Athens, it was mostly cloudy, the temperature was 83 degrees, dew point 74 degrees, relative humidity 74%, wind variable at 3 miles an hour, pressure was 30.04 inches and rising. At Gainesville, it was partly cloudy and 84, wind southwest at 3. At Winder, it was mostly cloudy. At Greensboro, it was mostly cloudy and 81, wind variable at 5. At Jefferson, it was partly cloudy and 80, wind calm. At Monroe, it was mostly cloudy. At Albertton, it was mostly cloudy and 81, wind calm. At Canyon, it was mostly cloudy and 83, wind north at 5. At Clemson, it was mostly cloudy and 78, wind calm. Elsewhere across Georgia, at Atlanta it was mostly cloudy and 86, wind southwest at 10. At Cartersville, the temperature was 88, wind calm. At Lawrenceville, it was mostly cloudy and 87, wind calm. At Macon, it was cloudy and 76, wind east at 6. At Rome, it was clear and 83, wind west at 3. At Augusta, it was cloudy and 78, wind calm. At Savannah, it was cloudy and

conditions will persist through the weekend, with heat indices in the triple digits each day. Another heat advisory will be in effect for central and much of north Georgia from noon to 8 p.m. Eastern Daylight Time on Friday. Isolated to scattered showers and thunderstorms are expected each afternoon through the weekend into next week. Locally heavy rainfall and gusty winds will be primary storm threats. Spotter information statement. 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Please relay any information about observed severe weather to the National Weather Service while following all local and state guidelines. Here is the official forecast from your National Weather Service for the Athens listening area. Tonight, partly cloudy in the evening, then clearing. Lows in the mid-70s. Light west winds. Friday, mostly sunny. A slight chance of showers and thunderstorms in the afternoon. Highs in the mid-90s. Northwest winds 5 to 10 miles an hour. Chance of rain 20%. Friday night, partly cloudy in the evening, then clearing. Lows in the mid-70s. Light west winds. Saturday, sunny. A slight chance of showers and thunderstorms in the afternoon. Highs in the upper 90s. Temperature falling in the lower 90s in the afternoon. Northwest winds 5 to 10 miles an hour. Chance of rain 20%. Saturday night, partly cloudy. Lows in the mid-70s. Light northwest winds. And now the extended forecast. Sunday and Sunday night, mostly clear. A slight chance of showers and thunderstorms. Highs in the upper 90s. Lows in the mid-70s. Monday and Monday night, mostly clear. Highs in the upper 90s. Lows in the mid-70s. Tuesday through Wednesday night, mostly clear with a slight chance of showers and thunderstorms. Highs in the upper 90s. Lows in the mid-70s. Thursday and Thursday night, partly cloudy. Highs in the mid-90s. Lows in the mid-70s. For more detailed weather, water, and climate information, please visit our website at weather.gov/Atlanta. This advisory is for the following counties in Georgia: Clark, Greene, Madison, Morgan, Oconee, Oglethorpe, Tolliver, Walton, and Wilkes. What? Heat index values up to 108 expected. Where? Portions of central, east central, north central, northeast, southeast, and west central Georgia. When? From noon to 8 p.m. Eastern Daylight Time Friday. Impacts: hot temperatures and high humidity may cause heat illnesses. Drink plenty of fluids, stay in an air-conditioned room, stay out of the sun, and check up on relatives and neighbors. Take extra precautions when outside. Wear lightweight and loose-fitting clothing. Try to limit strenuous activities to early morning or evening. Take action when you see symptoms of heat exhaustion and heat stroke. This advisory is for the following counties in Georgia: Banks, Barrow, Hall, and Jackson. What? Heat index values up to 106 expected. Where? Portions of north central, northeast, northwest, and west central Georgia. When? From noon to 8 p.m. Eastern Daylight Time Friday. Impacts: hot temperatures and high humidity may cause heat illnesses. Drink plenty of fluids, stay in an air-conditioned room, stay out of the sun, and check up on relatives and neighbors. Take extra precautions when outside. Wear lightweight and loose-fitting clothing. Try to limit strenuous activities to early morning or evening. Take action when you see symptoms of heat exhaustion and heat stroke. This advisory is for the following counties in Georgia: Elbert, Franklin, and Hart. What? Heat index values up to 107 expected. Where? In Georgia, Elbert, Franklin, and Hart counties. In North Carolina, Cabarrus, Mecklenburg, and Union counties. In South Carolina, Abbeville, Chester, Greenwood, and York counties. When?

from noon to 8 p.m. Eastern Daylight Time Friday. Impacts, hot temperatures and high humidity may cause heat illnesses. Drink plenty of fluids, stay in an air-conditioned room, stay out of the sun, and check up on relatives and neighbors. Do not leave young children and pets in unattended vehicles. Car interiors will reach lethal temperatures in a matter of minutes. The current time is 9:12 p.m. Eastern Daylight Time. Here are the 9 p.m. weather observations from around the area. At Athens, it was cloudy, the temperature was 83 degrees, dew point 74 degrees, relative humidity 74%, wind variable at 3 miles an hour, pressure was 30.04 inches and rising. At Gainesville, it was partly cloudy and 84, wind southwest at 3. At Winder, it was mostly cloudy. At Greensboro, it was cloudy and 81, wind variable at 5. At Jefferson, it was mostly cloudy and 80, wind calm. At Monroe, it was cloudy. At Albertton, it was mostly cloudy and 81, wind calm. At Canyon, it was mostly cloudy and 83, wind north at 5. At Clemson, it was cloudy and 78, wind calm. Elsewhere across Georgia, at Atlanta it was mostly cloudy and 86, wind southwest at 10. At Cartersville, the temperature was 88, wind calm. At Lawrenceville, it was mostly cloudy and 87, wind calm. At Macon, it was cloudy and 76, wind east at 6. At Rome, it was clear and 83, wind west at 3. At Augusta, it was mostly cloudy and 78, wind calm. At Savannah, it was mostly cloudy and 75, wind calm. Elsewhere across the region, at Chattanooga, it was partly cloudy and 89, wind southwest at 5. At Asheville, it was cloudy and 75, wind southeast at 3. At Greenville-Spartanburg, it was cloudy and 79, wind calm. Here is the hazardous weather outlook. This hazardous weather outlook is for North and Central Georgia. For tonight, an isolated shower or thunderstorm is possible through daybreak. Any storms that form will be capable of producing gusty winds, frequent lightning, and heavy rainfall. And now the extended outlook for the period Friday through Wednesday, hot and humid conditions will persist through the weekend, with heat indices in the triple digits each day. Another heat advisory will be in effect for central and much of North Georgia from noon to 8 p.m. Eastern Daylight Time on Friday. Isolated to scattered showers and thunderstorms are expected each afternoon through the weekend into next week. Locally heavy rainfall and gusty winds will be primary storm threats. Spotter information statement. 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Please relay any information about observed severe weather to the National Weather Service while following all local and state guidelines. Here is the official forecast from your National Weather Service for the Athens listening area. Tonight, partly cloudy in the evening, then clearing. Lows in the mid-70s. Light west winds. Friday, mostly sunny. A slight chance of showers and thunderstorms in the afternoon. Highs in the mid-90s. Northwest winds 5 to 10 miles an hour. Chance of rain 20%. Friday night, partly cloudy in the evening, then clearing. Lows in the mid-70s. Light west winds. Saturday, sunny. A slight chance of showers and thunderstorms in the afternoon. Highs in the upper 90s. Temperature falling into the lower 90s in the afternoon. Northwest winds 5 to 10 miles an hour. Chance of rain 20%. Saturday night, partly cloudy. Lows in the mid-70s. Light northwest winds. And now the extended forecast. Sunday and Sunday night, mostly clear. A slight chance of showers and thunderstorms. Highs in the upper 90s. Lows in the mid-70s. Monday and Monday night, mostly clear. Highs in the upper 90s.

lows in the mid-70s. Tuesday through Wednesday night, mostly clear with a slight chance of showers and thunderstorms. Highs in the upper 90s. Lows in the mid-70s. Thursday and Thursday night, partly cloudy. Highs in the mid-90s. Lows in the mid-70s. For more detailed weather, water, and climate information, please visit our website at weather.gov/Atlanta. This advisory is for the following counties in Georgia: Clark, Greene, Madison, Morgan, Oconee, Oglethorpe, Tolliver, Walton, and Wilkes. What? Heat index values up to 108 expected. Where? Portions of central, east central, north central, northeast, southeast, and west central Georgia. When? From noon to 8 p.m. Eastern Daylight Time Friday. Impacts: hot temperatures and high humidity may cause heat illnesses. Drink plenty of fluids, stay in an air-conditioned room, stay out of the sun, and check up on relatives and neighbors. Take extra precautions when outside. Wear lightweight and loose-fitting clothing. Try to limit strenuous activities to early morning or evening. Take action when you see symptoms of heat exhaustion and heat stroke. This advisory is for the following counties in Georgia: Banks, Barrow, Hall, and Jackson. What? Heat index values up to 106 expected. Where? Portions of north central, northeast, northwest, and west central Georgia. When? From noon to 8 p.m. Eastern Daylight Time Friday. Impacts: hot temperatures and high humidity may cause heat illnesses. Drink plenty of fluids, stay in an air-conditioned room, stay out of the sun, and check up on relatives and neighbors. Take extra precautions when outside. Wear lightweight and loose-fitting clothing. Try to limit strenuous activities to early morning or evening. Take action when you see symptoms of heat exhaustion and heat stroke. This advisory is for the following counties in Georgia: Elbert, Franklin, and Hart. What? Heat index values up to 107 expected. Where? In Georgia, Elbert, Franklin, and Hart counties. In North Carolina, Cabarrus, Mecklenburg, and Union counties. In South Carolina, Abbeville, Chester, Greenwood, and York counties. When? From noon to 8 p.m. Eastern Daylight Time Friday. Impacts: hot temperatures and high humidity may cause heat illnesses. Drink plenty of fluids, stay in an air-conditioned room, stay out of the sun, and check up on relatives and neighbors. Do not leave young children and pets in unattended vehicles. Car interiors will reach lethal temperatures in a matter of minutes. The current time is 9:20 p.m. Eastern Daylight Time. Here are the 9 p.m. weather observations from around the area. At Athens, it was cloudy, the temperature was 83 degrees, dew point 74 degrees, relative humidity 74%, wind variable at 3 miles an hour, pressure was 30.04 inches and rising. At Gainesville, it was partly cloudy and 84, wind southwest at 3. At Winder, it was mostly cloudy. At Greensboro, it was cloudy and 81, wind variable at 5. At Jefferson, it was mostly cloudy and 80, wind calm. At Monroe, it was cloudy. At Albertton, it was mostly cloudy and 81, wind calm. At Canyon, it was mostly cloudy and 83, wind north at 5. At Clemson, it was cloudy and 78, wind calm. Elsewhere across Georgia, at Atlanta it was mostly cloudy and 86, wind southwest at 10. At Cartersville, the temperature was 88, wind calm. At Lawrenceville, it was mostly cloudy and 87, wind calm. At Macon, it was cloudy and 76, wind east at 6. At Rome, it was clear and 83, wind west at 3. At Augusta, it was mostly cloudy and 78, wind calm. At Savannah, it was mostly cloudy and 75, wind calm. Elsewhere across the region, at Chattanooga, it was partly cloudy.

and 89, wind southwest at 5. At Asheville, it was cloudy and 75, wind southeast at 3. At Greenville-Spartanburg, it was cloudy and 79, wind calm. Here is the hazardous weather outlook. This hazardous weather outlook is for North and Central Georgia. For tonight, an isolated shower or thunderstorm is possible through daybreak. Any storms that form will be capable of producing gusty winds, frequent lightning, and heavy rainfall. And now the extended outlook for the period Friday through Wednesday, hot and humid conditions will persist through the weekend, with heat indices in the triple digits each day. Another heat advisory will be in effect for central and much of North Georgia from noon to 8 p.m. Eastern Daylight Time on Friday. Isolated to scattered showers and thunderstorms are expected each afternoon through the weekend into next week. Locally heavy rainfall and gusty winds will be primary storm threats. Spotter information statement. Spotter activation is not requested, but spotters are encouraged to submit reports of severe weather through the web by going to weather.gov/Atlanta. Please relay any information about observed severe weather to the National Weather Service while following all local and state guidelines. Here is the official forecast from your National Weather Service for the Athens listening area. Tonight, partly cloudy in the evening, then clearing. Lows in the mid-70s. Light west winds. Friday, mostly sunny. A slight chance of showers and thunderstorms in the afternoon. Highs in the mid-90s. Northwest winds 5 to 10 miles an hour. Chance of rain 20%. Friday night, partly cloudy in the evening, then clearing. Lows in the mid-70s. Light west winds. Saturday, sunny. A slight chance of showers and thunderstorms in the afternoon. Highs in the upper 90s. Temperature falling in the lower 90s in the afternoon. Northwest winds 5 to 10 miles an hour. Chance of rain 20%. Saturday night, partly cloudy. Lows in the mid-70s. Light northwest winds. And now the extended forecast. Sunday and Sunday night, mostly clear. A slight chance of showers and thunderstorms. Highs in the upper 90s. Lows in the mid-70s. Monday and Monday night, mostly clear. Highs in the upper 90s. Lows in the mid-70s. Tuesday through Wednesday night, mostly clear with a slight chance of showers and thunderstorms. Highs in the upper 90s. Lows in the mid-70s. Thursday and Thursday night, partly cloudy. Highs in the mid-90s. Lows in the mid-70s. For more detailed weather, water, and climate information, please visit our website at weather.gov/Atlanta. This advisory is for the following counties in Georgia: Clark, Greene, Madison, Morgan, Oconee, Oglethorpe, Tolliver, Walton, and Wilkes. What? Heat index values up to 108 expected. Where? Portions of central, east central, north central, northeast, southeast, and west central Georgia. When? From noon to 8 p.m. Eastern Daylight Time Friday. Impacts: hot temperatures and high humidity may cause heat illnesses. Drink plenty of fluids, stay in an air-conditioned room, stay out of the sun, and check up on relatives and neighbors. Take extra precautions when outside. Wear lightweight and loose-fitting clothing. Try to limit strenuous activities to early morning or evening. Take action when you see symptoms of heat exhaustion and heat stroke. This advisory is for the following counties in Georgia: Banks, Barrow, Hall, and Jackson. What? Heat index values up to 106 expected. Where? Portions of north central, northeast, northwest, and west central Georgia. When? From noon to 8 p.m. Eastern Daylight Time Friday. Impacts: hot temperatures and high humidity may cause heat illnesses. Drink plenty of fluids, stay in an air-conditioned room, stay out of the sun, and check up on relatives and neighbors. Take extra precautions when outside.
Wear lightweight and loose-fitting clothing. Try to limit strenuous activities to early morning or evening. Take action when you see symptoms of heat exhaustion and heat stroke. This advisory is for the following counties in Georgia: Elbert, Franklin, and Hart. What? Heat index values up to 107 expected. Where? In Georgia, Elbert, Franklin, and Hart counties. In North Carolina, Cabarrus, Mecklenburg, and Union counties. In South Carolina, Abbeville, Chester, Greenwood, and York counties. When? From noon to 8 p.m. Eastern Daylight Time Friday. Impacts: hot temperatures and high humidity may cause heat illnesses. Drink plenty of fluids, stay in an air-conditioned room, stay out of the sun, and check up on relatives and neighbors. Do not leave young children and pets in unattended vehicles. Car interiors will reach lethal temperatures in a matter of minutes. The current time is 9:27 p.m. Eastern Daylight Time. Here are the 9 p.m. weather observations from around the area. At Athens, it was cloudy. The temperature was 83 degrees, dew point 74 degrees, relative humidity 74%, wind variable at 3 miles an hour, pressure was 30.04 inches and rising. At Gainesville, it was partly cloudy and 84, wind southwest at 3. At Winder, it was mostly cloudy. At Greensboro, it was cloudy and 81, wind variable at 5. At Jefferson, it was mostly cloudy and 80, wind calm. At Monroe, it was cloudy. At Alberton, it was mostly cloudy and 81, wind calm. At Canyon, it was mostly cloudy and 83, wind north at 5. At Clemson, it was cloudy and 78, wind calm. Elsewhere across Georgia, at Atlanta it was mostly cloudy and 86, wind southwest at 10. At Cartersville, the temperature was 88, wind calm. At Lawrenceville, it was mostly cloudy and 87, wind calm. At Macon, it was cloudy and 76, wind east at 6. At Rome, it was clear and 83, wind west at 3. At Augusta, it was mostly cloudy and 78, wind calm. At Savannah, it was mostly cloudy and 75, wind calm. Elsewhere across the region, at Chattanooga, it was partly cloudy and 89, wind southwest at 5. At Asheville, it was cloudy and 75, wind southeast at 3. At Greenville-Spartanburg, it was cloudy and 79, wind calm. Here is the hazardous weather outlook. This hazardous weather outlook is for North and Central Georgia. For tonight, an isolated shower or thunderstorm is possible through daybreak. Any storms that form will be capable of producing gusty winds, frequent lightning, and heavy rainfall. And now the extended outlook for the period Friday through Wednesday. Hot and humid conditions will persist through the weekend, with heat indices in the triple digits each day. Another heat advisory will be in effect for central and much of North Georgia from noon to 8 p.m. Eastern Daylight Time on Friday. Isolated to scattered showers and thunderstorms are expected each afternoon through the weekend into next week. Locally heavy rainfall and gusty winds will be primary storm threats. Spotter information statement: spotter activation is not requested, but spotters are encouraged to submit reports of severe weather through the web by going to weather.gov/Atlanta. Please relay any information about observed severe weather to the National Weather Service while following all local and state guidelines. Here is the official forecast from your National Weather Service for the Athens listening area. Tonight, partly cloudy in the evening, then clearing. Lows in the mid-70s. Light west winds. Friday, mostly sunny. A slight chance of showers and thunderstorms in the afternoon. Highs in the mid-90s. Northwest winds 5 to 10 miles an hour. Chance of rain 20%. Friday night, partly cloudy in the evening, then clearing. Lows in the mid-70s. Light west winds. Saturday, sunny.
A slight chance of showers and thunderstorms in the afternoon.

highs in the upper 90s. Temperature falling in the lower 90s in the afternoon. Northwest winds 5 to 10 miles an hour. Chance of rain 20%. Saturday night, partly cloudy. Lows in the mid 70s. Light northwest winds. And now the extended forecast. Sunday and Sunday night, mostly clear. A slight chance of showers and thunderstorms. Highs in the upper 90s. Lows in the mid 70s. Monday and Monday night, mostly clear. Highs in the upper 90s. Lows in the mid 70s. Tuesday through Wednesday night, mostly clear with a slight chance of showers and thunderstorms. Highs in the upper 90s. Lows in the mid 70s. Thursday and Thursday night, partly cloudy. Highs in the mid 90s. Lows in the mid 70s. For more detailed weather, water, and climate information, please visit our website at weather.gov/Atlanta. This advisory is for the following counties in Georgia: Clark, Greene, Madison, Morgan, Oconee, Oglethorpe, Tolliver, Walton, and Wilkes. What? Heat index values up to 100. Greene, Madison, Morgan, Oconee, Oglethorpe, Tolliver, Walton, and Wilkes. What? Heat index values up to 108 expected. Where? Portions of central, east central, north central, northeast, southeast, and west central Georgia. When? From noon to 8 p.m. Eastern Daylight Time Friday. Impacts: hot temperatures and high humidity may cause heat illnesses. Drink plenty of fluids, stay in an air-conditioned room, stay out of the sun, and check up on relatives and neighbors. Take extra precautions when outside. Wear lightweight and loose-fitting clothing. Try to limit strenuous activities to early morning or evening. Take action when you see symptoms of heat exhaustion and heat stroke. This advisory is for the following counties in Georgia: Banks, Barrow, Hall, and Jackson. What? Heat index values up to 106 expected. Where? Portions of north central, northeast, northwest, and west central Georgia. When? From noon to 8 p.m. Eastern Daylight Time Friday. Impacts: hot temperatures and high humidity may cause heat illnesses. Drink plenty of fluids, stay in an air-conditioned room, stay out of the sun, and check up on relatives and neighbors. Take extra precautions when outside. Wear lightweight and loose-fitting clothing. Try to limit strenuous activities to early morning or evening. Take action when you see symptoms of heat exhaustion and heat stroke. This advisory is for the following counties in Georgia: Elbert, Franklin, and Hart. What? Heat index values up to 107 expected. Where? In Georgia, Elbert, Franklin, and Hart counties. In North Carolina, Cabarrus, Mecklenburg, and Union counties. In South Carolina, Abbeville, Chester, Greenwood, and York counties. When? From noon to 8 p.m. Eastern Daylight Time Friday. Impacts: hot temperatures and high humidity may cause heat illnesses. Drink plenty of fluids, stay in an air-conditioned room, stay out of the sun, and check up on relatives and neighbors. Do not leave young children and pets in unattended vehicles. Car interiors will reach lethal temperatures in a matter of minutes. The current time is 9:35 p.m. Eastern Daylight Time. Here are the 9 p.m. weather observations from around the area. At Athens, it was cloudy, the temperature was 83 degrees, dew point 74 degrees, relative humidity 74%, wind variable at 3 miles an hour, pressure was 30.04 inches and rising. At Gainesville, it was partly cloudy and 84, wind southwest at 3. At Winder, it was mostly cloudy. At Greensboro, it was cloudy and 81, wind variable at 5. At Jefferson, it was mostly cloudy and 80, wind calm. At Monroe, it was cloudy. At Albertton, it was mostly cloudy and 81, wind calm. At Canyon, it was mostly cloudy.

and 83. Wind north at 5. At Clemson, it was cloudy and 78. Wind calm. Elsewhere across Georgia, at Atlanta, it was mostly cloudy and 86. Wind southwest at 10. At Cartersville, the temperature was 88. Wind calm. At Lawrenceville, it was mostly cloudy and 87. Wind calm. At Macon, it was cloudy and 76. Wind east at 6. At Rome, it was clear and 83. Wind west at 3. At Augusta, it was mostly cloudy and 78. Wind calm. At Savannah, it was mostly cloudy and 75. Wind calm. Elsewhere across the region, at Chattanooga, it was partly cloudy and 89. Wind southwest at 5. At Asheville, it was cloudy and 75. Wind southeast at 3. At Greenville-Spartanburg, it was cloudy and 79. Wind calm. Here is the hazardous weather outlook. This hazardous weather outlook is for North and Central Georgia. For tonight, an isolated shower or thunderstorm is possible through daybreak. Any storms that form will be capable of producing gusty winds, frequent lightning, and heavy rainfall. And now the extended outlook for the period Friday through Wednesday. Hot and humid conditions will persist through the weekend, with heat indices in the triple digits each day. Another heat advisory will be in effect for central and much of North Georgia from noon to 8 p.m. Eastern Daylight Time on Friday. Isolated to scattered showers and thunderstorms are expected each afternoon through the weekend into next week. Locally heavy rainfall and gusty winds will be primary storm threats. Spotter information statement. 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Please relay any information about observed severe weather to the National Weather Service while following all local and state guidelines. Here is the official forecast from your National Weather Service for the Athens listening area. Tonight, partly cloudy in the evening, then clearing. Lows in the mid-70s. Light west winds. Friday, mostly sunny. A slight chance of showers and thunderstorms in the afternoon. Highs in the mid-90s. Northwest winds 5 to 10 miles an hour. Chance of rain 20%. Friday night, partly cloudy in the evening, then clearing. Lows in the mid-70s. Light west winds. Saturday, sunny. A slight chance of showers and thunderstorms in the afternoon. Highs in the upper 90s. Temperature falling in the lower 90s in the afternoon. Northwest winds 5 to 10 miles an hour. Chance of rain 20%. Saturday night, partly cloudy. Lows in the mid-70s. Light northwest winds. And now the extended forecast. Sunday and Sunday night, mostly clear. A slight chance of showers and thunderstorms. Highs in the upper 90s. Lows in the mid-70s. Monday and Monday night, mostly clear. Highs in the upper 90s. Lows in the mid-70s. Tuesday through Wednesday night, mostly clear with a slight chance of showers and thunderstorms. Highs in the upper 90s. Lows in the mid-70s. Thursday and Thursday night, partly cloudy. Highs in the mid-90s. Lows in the mid-70s. For more detailed weather, water, and climate information, please visit our website at weather.gov/Atlanta. 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
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What? Heat index values up to 108 expected. Where? Portions of central, east central, north central, northeast, southeast, and west central Georgia. When? From noon to 8 p.m. Eastern Daylight Time Friday. Impacts: hot temperatures and high humidity may cause heat illnesses. Drink plenty of fluids, stay in an air-conditioned room, stay out of the sun, and check up on relatives and neighbors. Take extra precautions when outside. Wear lightweight and loose-fitting clothing. Try to limit strenuous activities to early morning or evening. Take action when you see symptoms of heat exhaustion and heat stroke. This advisory is for the following counties in Georgia: Banks, Barrow, Hall, and Jackson. What? Heat index values up to 106 expected. Where? Portions of north central, northeast, northwest, and west central Georgia. When? From noon to 8 p.m. Eastern Daylight Time Friday. Impacts: hot temperatures and high humidity may cause heat illnesses. Drink plenty of fluids, stay in an air-conditioned room, stay out of the sun, and check up on relatives and neighbors. Take extra precautions when outside. Wear lightweight and loose-fitting clothing. Try to limit strenuous activities to early morning or evening. Take action when you see symptoms of heat exhaustion and heat stroke. This advisory is for the following counties in Georgia: Elbert, Franklin, and Hart. What? Heat index values up to 107 expected. Where? In Georgia, Elbert, Franklin, and Hart counties. In North Carolina, Cabarrus, Mecklenburg, and Union counties. In South Carolina, Abbeville, Chester, Greenwood, and York counties. When? From noon to 8 p.m. Eastern Daylight Time Friday. Impacts: hot temperatures and high humidity may cause heat illnesses. Drink plenty of fluids, stay in an air-conditioned room, stay out of the sun, and check up on relatives and neighbors. Do not leave young children and pets in unattended vehicles. Car interiors will reach lethal temperatures in a matter of minutes. The current time is 9:44 p.m. Eastern Daylight Time. Here are the 9 p.m. weather observations from around the area. At Athens, it was cloudy, the temperature was 83 degrees, dew point 74 degrees, relative humidity 74%, wind variable at 3 miles an hour, pressure was 30.04 inches and rising. At Gainesville, it was partly cloudy and 84, wind southwest at 3. At Winder, it was mostly cloudy. At Greensboro, it was cloudy and 81, wind variable at 5. At Jefferson, it was mostly cloudy and 80, wind calm. At Monroe, it was cloudy. At Albertton, it was mostly cloudy and 81, wind calm. At Canyon, it was mostly cloudy and 83, wind north at 5. At Clemson, it was cloudy and 78, wind calm. Elsewhere across Georgia, at Atlanta it was mostly cloudy and 86, wind southwest at 10. At Cartersville, the temperature was 88, wind calm. At Lawrenceville, it was mostly cloudy and 87, wind calm. At Macon, it was cloudy and 76, wind east at 6. At Rome, it was clear and 83, wind west at 3. At Augusta, it was mostly cloudy and 78, wind calm. At Savannah, it was mostly cloudy and 75, wind calm. Elsewhere across the region, at Chattanooga, it was partly cloudy and 89, wind southwest at 5. At Asheville, it was cloudy and 75, wind southeast at 3. At Greenville-Spartanburg, it was cloudy and 79, wind calm. Here is the hazardous weather outlook. This hazardous weather outlook is for north and central Georgia. For tonight, an isolated shower or thunderstorm is possible through daybreak. Any storms that form will be capable of

producing gusty winds, frequent lightning, and heavy rainfall. And now the extended outlook for the period Friday through Wednesday, hot and humid conditions will persist through the weekend, with heat indices in the triple digits each day. Another heat advisory will be in effect for central and much of north Georgia from noon to 8 p.m. Eastern Daylight Time on Friday. Isolated to scattered showers and thunderstorms are expected each afternoon through the weekend into next week. Locally heavy rainfall and gusty winds will be primary storm threats. Spotter information statement. 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Please relay any information about observed severe weather to the National Weather Service while following all local and state guidelines. 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Here is the official forecast from your National Weather Service for the Athens listening area. Tonight, partly cloudy in the evening, then clearing. Lows in the mid-70s. Light west winds. Friday, mostly sunny. A slight chance of showers and thunderstorms in the afternoon. Highs in the mid-90s. Northwest winds 5 to 10 miles an hour. Chance of rain 20%. Friday night, partly cloudy in the evening, then clearing. Lows in the mid-70s. Light west winds. Saturday, sunny. A slight chance of showers and thunderstorms in the afternoon. Highs in the upper 90s. Temperature falling in the lower 90s in the afternoon. Northwest winds 5 to 10 miles an hour. Chance of rain 20%. Saturday night, partly cloudy. Lows in the mid-70s. Light northwest winds. And now the extended forecast. Sunday and Sunday night, mostly clear. A slight chance of showers and thunderstorms. Highs in the upper 90s. Lows in the mid-70s. Monday and Monday night, mostly clear. Highs in the upper 90s. Lows in the mid-70s. Tuesday through Wednesday night, mostly clear with a slight chance of showers and thunderstorms. Highs in the upper 90s. Lows in the mid-70s. Thursday and Thursday night, partly cloudy. Highs in the mid-90s. Lows in the mid-70s. For more detailed weather, water, and climate information, please visit our website at weather.gov/Atlanta. This advisory is for the following counties in Georgia: Clark, Greene, Madison, Morgan, Oconee, Oglethorpe, Tolliver, Walton, and Wilkes. What? Heat index values up to 108 expected. Where? Portions of central, east central, north central, northeast, southeast, and west central Georgia. When? From noon to 8 p.m. Eastern Daylight Time Friday. Impacts: hot temperatures and high humidity may cause heat illnesses. Drink plenty of fluids, stay in an air-conditioned room, stay out of the sun, and check up on relatives and neighbors. Take extra precautions when outside. Wear lightweight and loose-fitting clothing. Try to limit strenuous activities to early morning or evening. Take action when you see symptoms of heat exhaustion and heat stroke. This advisory is for the following counties in Georgia: Banks, Barrow, Hall, and Jackson. What? Heat index values up to 106 expected. Where? Portions of north central, northeast, northwest, and west central Georgia. When? From noon to 8 p.m.

Eastern Daylight Time Friday. Impacts, hot temperatures, and high humidity may cause heat illnesses. Drink plenty of fluids. Stay in an air-conditioned room. Stay out of the sun. And check up on relatives and neighbors. Take extra precautions when outside. Wear lightweight and loose-fitting clothing. Try to limit strenuous activities to early morning or evening. Take action when you see symptoms of heat exhaustion and heat stroke. This advisory is for the following counties in Georgia, Albert, Franklin, and Hart. What? Heat index values up to 107 expected. Where? In Georgia, Albert, Franklin, and Hart counties. In North Carolina, Cabarrus, Mecklenburg, and Union counties. In South Carolina, Abbeville, Chester, Greenwood, and York counties. When? From noon to 8 p.m. Eastern Daylight Time Friday. Impacts, hot temperatures and high humidity may cause heat illnesses. Drink plenty of fluids, stay in an air-conditioned room, stay out of the sun, and check up on relatives and neighbors. Do not leave young children and pets in unattended vehicles. Car interiors will reach lethal temperatures in a matter of minutes. The current time is 9:53 p.m. Eastern Daylight Time. Here are the 9 p.m. weather observations from around the area. At Athens, it was cloudy, the temperature was 83 degrees, dew point 74 degrees, relative humidity 74%, wind variable at 3 miles an hour, pressure was 30.04 inches and rising. At Gainesville, it was partly cloudy and 84, wind southwest at 3. At Winder, it was mostly cloudy. At Greensboro, it was cloudy and 81, wind variable at 5. At Jefferson, it was mostly cloudy and 80, wind calm. At Monroe, it was cloudy. At Alberton, it was mostly cloudy and 81, wind calm. At Canyon, it was mostly cloudy and 83, wind north at 5. At Clemson, it was cloudy and 78, wind calm. Elsewhere across Georgia, at Atlanta it was mostly cloudy and 86, wind southwest at 10. At Cartersville, the temperature was 88, wind calm. At Lawrenceville, it was mostly cloudy and 87, wind calm. At Macon, it was cloudy and 76, wind east at 6. At Rome, it was clear and 83, wind west at 3. At Augusta, it was mostly cloudy and 78, wind calm. At Savannah, it was mostly cloudy and 75, wind calm. Elsewhere across the region, at Chattanooga, it was partly cloudy and 89, wind southwest at 5. At Asheville, it was cloudy and 75, wind southeast at 3. At Greenville-Spartanburg, it was cloudy and 79, wind calm. Here is the hazardous weather outlook. This hazardous weather outlook is for North and Central Georgia. For tonight, an isolated shower or thunderstorm is possible through daybreak. Any storms that form will be capable of producing gusty winds, frequent lightning, and heavy rainfall. And now the extended outlook for the period Friday through Wednesday, hot and humid conditions will persist through the weekend, with heat indices in the triple digits each day. Another heat advisory will be in effect for central and much of North Georgia from noon to 8 p.m. Eastern Daylight Time on Friday. Isolated to scattered showers and thunderstorms are expected each afternoon through the weekend into next week. Locally heavy rainfall and gusty winds will be primary storm threats. Spotter information statement. 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Please relay any information about observed severe weather to the National Weather Service while following all local and state guidelines. Here is the official forecast from your National Weather Service for the Athens listening area. Tonight, partly cloudy in the evening, then clearing. Lows in the mid-70s. Light west winds. Friday, mostly sunny. A slight chance of showers and thunderstorms in the afternoon. Highs in the mid-90s.
Northwest winds 5 to 10 miles an hour. Chance of rain 20%. Friday night, partly cloudy in the evening, then clearing. Lows in the mid-70s. Light west winds. Saturday, sunny. A slight chance of showers and thunderstorms in the afternoon. Highs in the upper 90s. Temperature falling in the lower 90s in the afternoon. Northwest winds 5 to 10 miles an hour. Chance of rain 20%. Saturday night, partly cloudy. Lows in the mid-70s. Light northwest winds. And now the extended forecast. Sunday and Sunday night, mostly clear. A slight chance of showers and thunderstorms. Highs in the upper 90s. Lows in the mid-70s. Monday and Monday night, mostly clear. Highs in the upper 90s. Lows in the mid-70s. Tuesday through Wednesday night, mostly clear with a slight chance of showers and thunderstorms. Highs in the upper 90s. Lows in the mid-70s. Thursday and Thursday night, partly cloudy. Highs in the mid-90s. Lows in the mid-70s. For more detailed weather, water, and climate information, please visit our website at weather.gov/Atlanta. This advisory is for the following counties in Georgia: Clark, Greene, Madison, Morgan, Oconee, Oglethorpe, Tolliver, Walton, and Wilkes. What? Heat index values up to 108 expected. Where? Portions of central, east central, north central, northeast, southeast, and west central Georgia. When? From noon to 8 p.m. Eastern Daylight Time Friday. Impacts: hot temperatures and high humidity may cause heat illnesses. Drink plenty of fluids, stay in an air-conditioned room, stay out of the sun, and check up on relatives and neighbors. Take extra precautions when outside. Wear lightweight and loose-fitting clothing. Try to limit strenuous activities to early morning or evening. Take action when you see symptoms of heat exhaustion and heat stroke. This advisory is for the following counties in Georgia: Banks, Barrow, Hall, and Jackson. What? Heat index values up to 106 expected. Where? Portions of north central, northeast, northwest, and west central Georgia. When? From noon to 8 p.m. Eastern Daylight Time Friday. Impacts: hot temperatures and high humidity may cause heat illnesses. Drink plenty of fluids, stay in an air-conditioned room, stay out of the sun, and check up on relatives and neighbors. Take extra precautions when outside. Wear lightweight and loose-fitting clothing. Try to limit strenuous activities to early morning or evening. Take action when you see symptoms of heat exhaustion and heat stroke. This advisory is for the following counties in Georgia: Elbert, Franklin, and Hart. What? Heat index values up to 107 expected. Where? In Georgia, Elbert, Franklin, and Hart counties. In North Carolina, Cabarrus, Mecklenburg, and Union counties. In South Carolina, Abbeville, Chester, Greenwood, and York counties. When? From noon to 8 p.m. Eastern Daylight Time Friday. Impacts: hot temperatures and high humidity may cause heat illnesses. Drink plenty of fluids, stay in an air-conditioned room, stay out of the sun, and check up on relatives and neighbors. Do not leave young children and pets in unattended vehicles. Car interiors will reach lethal temperatures in a matter of minutes. The current time is 10 p.m. Eastern Daylight Time. Here are the 9 p.m. weather observations from around the area. At Athens, it was cloudy, the temperature was 83 degrees, dew point 74 degrees, relative humidity 74%, wind variable at 3 miles an hour, pressure was 30.04 inches and rising. At Gainesville, it was partly cloudy and 84, wind southwest at 3. At Winder, it was mostly cloudy. At Greensboro, it was cloudy and 81, wind variable at 5. At Jefferson, it was mostly cloudy and 80, wind calm.
Edmund

It was cloudy. At Albertton, it was mostly cloudy and 81, wind calm. At Canyon, it was mostly cloudy and 83, wind north at 5. At Clemson, it was cloudy and 78, wind calm. Elsewhere across Georgia, at Atlanta it was mostly cloudy and 86, wind southwest at 10. At Cartersville, the temperature was 88, wind calm. At Lawrenceville, it was mostly cloudy and 87, wind calm. At Macon, it was cloudy and 76, wind east at 6. At Rome, it was clear and 83, wind west at 3. At Augusta, it was mostly cloudy and 78, wind calm. At Savannah, it was mostly cloudy and 75, wind calm. Elsewhere across the region, at Chattanooga, it was partly cloudy and 89, wind southwest at 5. At Asheville, it was cloudy and 75, wind southeast at 3. At Greenville-Spartanburg, it was cloudy and 79, wind calm. Here is the hazardous weather outlook. This hazardous weather outlook is for North and Central Georgia. For tonight, an isolated shower or thunderstorm is possible through daybreak. Any storms that form will be capable of producing gusty winds, frequent lightning, and heavy rainfall. And now the extended outlook for the period Friday through Wednesday, hot and humid conditions will persist through the weekend, with heat indices in the triple digits each day. Another heat advisory will be in effect for central and much of North Georgia from noon to 8 p.m. Eastern Daylight Time on Friday. Isolated to scattered showers and thunderstorms are expected each afternoon through the weekend into next week. Locally heavy rainfall and gusty winds will be primary storm threats. Spotter information statement. 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Please relay any information about observed severe weather to the National Weather Service while following all local and state guidelines. Here is the official forecast from your National Weather Service for the Athens listening area. Tonight, partly cloudy in the evening, then clearing. Lows in the mid-70s. Light west winds. Friday, mostly sunny. A slight chance of showers and thunderstorms in the afternoon. Highs in the mid-90s. Northwest winds 5 to 10 miles an hour. Chance of rain 20%. Friday night, partly cloudy in the evening, then clearing. Lows in the mid-70s. Light west winds. Saturday, sunny. A slight chance of showers and thunderstorms in the afternoon. Highs in the upper 90s. Temperature falling in the lower 90s in the afternoon. Northwest winds 5 to 10 miles an hour. Chance of rain 20%. Saturday night, partly cloudy. Lows in the mid-70s. Light northwest winds. And now the extended forecast. Sunday and Sunday night, mostly clear. A slight chance of showers and thunderstorms. Highs in the upper 90s. Lows in the mid-70s. Monday and Monday night, mostly clear. Highs in the upper 90s. Lows in the mid-70s. Tuesday through Wednesday night, mostly clear with a slight chance of showers and thunderstorms. Highs in the upper 90s. Lows in the mid-70s. Thursday and Thursday night, partly cloudy. Highs in the mid-90s. Lows in the mid-70s. For more detailed weather, water, and climate information, please visit our website at weather.gov/Atlanta. This advisory is for the following counties in Georgia: Clark, Greene, Madison, Morgan, Oconee, Oglethorpe, Tolliver, Walton, and Wilkes. What? Heat index values up to 108 expected. Where? Portions of central, east central, north central, northeast, southeast, and west central Georgia. When? From noon to 8 p.m. Eastern Daylight Time Friday. Impacts: hot temperatures and high humidity may cause heat illnesses. Drink plenty of fluids, stay in an air-conditioned room, stay out of the sun, and check

Drink plenty of fluids. 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Stay out of the sun. And check up on relatives and neighbors. Take extra precautions when outside. Wear lightweight and loose-fitting clothing. Try to limit strenuous activities to early morning or evening. Take action when you see symptoms of heat exhaustion and heat stroke. This advisory is for the following counties in Georgia, Elbert, Franklin, and Hart. What? Heat index values up to 107 expected. Where? In Georgia, Elbert, Franklin, and Hart counties. In North Carolina, Cabarrus, Mecklenburg, and Union counties. In South Carolina, Abbeville, Chester, Greenwood, and York counties. When? From noon to 8 p.m. Eastern Daylight Time Friday. Impacts. Hot temperatures and high humidity may cause heat illnesses. Drink plenty of fluids. Stay in an air-conditioned room. Stay out of the sun. And check up on relatives and neighbors. Do not leave young children and pets in unattended vehicles. Car interiors will reach lethal temperatures in a matter of minutes. The current time is 10:08 p.m. Eastern Daylight Time. Here are the 10 p.m. weather observations from around the area. At Athens, it was mostly cloudy. The temperature was 81 degrees, dew point 74 degrees, relative humidity 79%, wind calm, pressure was 30.06 inches and rising. At Gainesville, it was partly cloudy and 83, wind calm. At Winder, it was mostly cloudy. At Greensboro, it was mostly cloudy and 79, wind south at 3. At Jefferson, it was mostly cloudy and 79, wind southwest at 3. At Monroe, it was mostly cloudy. At Elberton, it was mostly cloudy and 80, wind southwest at 3. At Canyon, it was mostly cloudy and 80, wind calm. At Clemson, it was mostly cloudy and 77, wind calm. Elsewhere across Georgia, at Atlanta it was mostly cloudy and 84, wind southwest at 6. At Cartersville, the temperature was 82, wind calm. At Lawrenceville, it was mostly cloudy and 84, wind calm. At Macon, it was cloudy and 75, wind calm. At Rome, it was partly cloudy and 81, wind calm. At Augusta, it was cloudy and 77, wind south at 5. At Savannah, it was cloudy and 76, wind southwest at 6. Elsewhere across the region, at Chattanooga, it was partly cloudy and 85, wind southeast at 3. At Asheville, it was mostly cloudy and 74, wind north at 5. At Greenville-Spartanburg, it was mostly cloudy and 76, wind calm. Here is the hazardous weather outlook. This hazardous weather outlook is for North and Central Georgia. For tonight, an isolated shower or thunderstorm is possible through daybreak. Any storms that form will be capable of producing gusty winds, frequent lightning, and heavy rainfall. And now the extended outlook for the period Friday through Wednesday, hot and humid conditions will persist through the weekend, with heat indices in the triple digits each day. Another heat advisory will be in effect for central and much of North Georgia from noon to 8 p.m. Eastern Daylight Time on Friday. Isolated to scattered showers and thunderstorms are expected each afternoon through the weekend into next week. Locally heavy rainfall and gusty winds will be primary storm threats. Spotter information statement. 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Please relay any information about observed severe weather to the National Weather Service while following all local and state guidelines. Here is the official forecast from your National Weather Service for the Athens listening area. Tonight, partly cloudy in the evening, then clearing. Lows in the mid-70s. Light west winds. Friday, mostly sunny. A slight chance of showers and thunderstorms in the afternoon. Highs in the mid-90s. Northwest winds 5 to 10 miles an hour. Chance of rain 20%.

Friday night, partly cloudy in the evening, then clearing. Lows in the mid-70s. Light west winds. Saturday, sunny. A slight chance of showers and thunderstorms in the afternoon. Highs in the upper 90s. Temperature falling in the lower 90s in the afternoon. Northwest winds 5 to 10 miles an hour. Chance of rain 20%. Saturday night, partly cloudy. Lows in the mid-70s. Light northwest winds. And now the extended forecast. Sunday and Sunday night, mostly clear. A slight chance of showers and thunderstorms. Highs in the upper 90s. Lows in the mid-70s. Monday and Monday night, mostly clear. Highs in the upper 90s. Lows in the mid-70s. Tuesday through Wednesday night, mostly clear with a slight chance of showers and thunderstorms. Highs in the upper 90s. Lows in the mid-70s. Thursday and Thursday night, partly cloudy. Highs in the mid-90s. Lows in the mid-70s. For more detailed weather, water, and climate information, please visit our website at weather.gov/Atlanta. This advisory is for the following counties in Georgia: Clark, Greene, Madison, Morgan, Oconee, Oglethorpe, Tolliver, Walton, and Wilkes. What? Heat index values up to 108 expected. Where? Portions of central, east central, north central, northeast, southeast, and west central Georgia. When? From noon to 8 p.m. Eastern Daylight Time Friday. Impacts: hot temperatures and high humidity may cause heat illnesses. Drink plenty of fluids, stay in an air-conditioned room, stay out of the sun, and check up on relatives and neighbors. Take extra precautions when outside. Wear lightweight and loose-fitting clothing. Try to limit strenuous activities to early morning or evening. Take action when you see symptoms of heat exhaustion and heat stroke. This advisory is for the following counties in Georgia: Banks, Barrow, Hall, and Jackson. What? Heat index values up to 106 expected. Where? Portions of north central, northeast, northwest, and west central Georgia. When? From noon to 8 p.m. Eastern Daylight Time Friday. Impacts: hot temperatures and high humidity may cause heat illnesses. Drink plenty of fluids, stay in an air-conditioned room, stay out of the sun, and check up on relatives and neighbors. Take extra precautions when outside. Wear lightweight and loose-fitting clothing. Try to limit strenuous activities to early morning or evening. Take action when you see symptoms of heat exhaustion and heat stroke. This advisory is for the following counties in Georgia: Elbert, Franklin, and Hart. What? Heat index values up to 107 expected. Where? In Georgia, Elbert, Franklin, and Hart counties. In North Carolina, Cabarrus, Mecklenburg, and Union counties. In South Carolina, Abbeville, Chester, Greenwood, and York counties. When? From noon to 8 p.m. Eastern Daylight Time Friday. Impacts: hot temperatures and high humidity may cause heat illnesses. Drink plenty of fluids, stay in an air-conditioned room, stay out of the sun, and check up on relatives and neighbors. Do not leave young children and pets in unattended vehicles. Car interiors will reach lethal temperatures in a matter of minutes. The current time is 10:16 p.m. Eastern Daylight Time. Here are the 10 p.m. weather observations from around the area. At Athens, it was partly cloudy, the temperature was 81 degrees, dew point 74 degrees, relative humidity 79%, wind calm, pressure was 30.06 inches and rising. At Gainesville, it was partly cloudy and 83, wind calm. At Winder, it was mostly cloudy. At Greensboro, it was mostly cloudy and 79, wind south at 3. At Jefferson, it was mostly cloudy and 79, wind southwest at 3. At Monroe, it was mostly cloudy. At Albertton, it was mostly cloudy.

Cloudy and 80. Wind southwest at 3. At Canyon, it was mostly cloudy and 80. Wind calm. At Clemson, it was mostly cloudy and 77. Wind calm. Elsewhere across Georgia, at Atlanta it was mostly cloudy and 84. Wind southwest at 6. At Cartersville, the temperature was 82. Wind calm. At Lawrenceville, it was mostly cloudy and 84. Wind calm. At Macon, it was cloudy and 75. Wind calm. At Rome, it was partly cloudy and 81. Wind calm. At Augusta, it was cloudy and 77. Wind south at 5. At Savannah, it was cloudy and 76. Wind southwest at 6. Elsewhere across the region, at Chattanooga, it was partly cloudy and 85, wind southeast at 3. At Asheville, it was mostly cloudy and 74, wind north at 5. At Greenville-Spartanburg, it was mostly cloudy and 76, wind calm. Here is the hazardous weather outlook. This hazardous weather outlook is for North and Central Georgia. For tonight, an isolated shower or thunderstorm is possible through daybreak. Any storms that form will be capable of producing gusty winds, frequent lightning, and heavy rainfall. And now the extended outlook for the period Friday through Wednesday, hot and humid conditions will persist through the weekend, with heat indices in the triple digits each day. Another heat advisory will be in effect for central and much of North Georgia from noon to 8 p.m. Eastern Daylight Time on Friday. Isolated to scattered showers and thunderstorms are expected each afternoon through the weekend into next week. Locally heavy rainfall and gusty winds will be primary storm threats. Spotter information statement. 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Please relay any information about observed severe weather to the National Weather Service while following all local and state guidelines. Here is the official forecast from your National Weather Service for the Athens listening area. Tonight, partly cloudy in the evening, then clearing. Lows in the mid-70s. Light west winds. Friday, mostly sunny. A slight chance of showers and thunderstorms in the afternoon. Highs in the mid-90s. Northwest winds 5 to 10 miles an hour. Chance of rain 20%. Friday night, partly cloudy in the evening, then clearing. Lows in the mid-70s. Light west winds. Saturday, sunny. A slight chance of showers and thunderstorms in the afternoon. Highs in the upper 90s. Temperature falling in the lower 90s in the afternoon. Northwest winds 5 to 10 miles an hour. Chance of rain 20%. Saturday night, partly cloudy. Lows in the mid-70s. Light northwest winds. And now the extended forecast. Sunday and Sunday night, mostly clear. A slight chance of showers and thunderstorms. Highs in the upper 90s. Lows in the mid-70s. Monday and Monday night, mostly clear. Highs in the upper 90s. Lows in the mid-70s. Tuesday through Wednesday night, mostly clear with a slight chance of showers and thunderstorms. Highs in the upper 90s. Lows in the mid-70s. Thursday and Thursday night, partly cloudy. Highs in the mid-90s. Lows in the mid-70s. For more detailed weather, water, and climate information, please visit our website at weather.gov/Atlanta. This advisory is for the following counties in Georgia: Clark, Greene, Madison, Morgan, Oconee, Oglethorpe, Tolliver, Walton, and Wilkes. What? Heat index values up to 108 expected. Where? Portions of central, east central, north central, northeast, southeast, and west central Georgia. When? From noon to 8 p.m. Eastern Daylight Time Friday. Impacts: hot temperatures and high humidity may cause heat illnesses. Drink plenty of fluids, stay in an air-conditioned room, stay out of the sun, and check up on relatives and neighbors. Take extra precautions.

Precautions when outside. Wear lightweight and loose-fitting clothing. Try to limit strenuous activities to early morning or evening. Take action when you see symptoms of heat exhaustion and heat stroke. This advisory is for the following counties in Georgia: Banks, Barrow, Hall, and Jackson. What? Heat index values up to 106 expected. Where? Portions of north central, northeast, northwest, and west central Georgia. When? From noon to 8 p.m. Eastern Daylight Time Friday. Impacts: hot temperatures and high humidity may cause heat illnesses. Drink plenty of fluids, stay in an air-conditioned room, stay out of the sun, and check up on relatives and neighbors. Take extra precautions when outside. Wear lightweight and loose-fitting clothing. Try to limit strenuous activities to early morning or evening. Take action when you see symptoms of heat exhaustion and heat stroke. This advisory is for the following counties in Georgia: Elbert, Franklin, and Hart. What? Heat index values up to 107 expected. Where? In Georgia, Elbert, Franklin, and Hart counties. In North Carolina, Cabarrus, Mecklenburg, and Union counties. In South Carolina, Abbeville, Chester, Greenwood, and York counties. When? From noon to 8 p.m. Eastern Daylight Time Friday. Impacts: hot temperatures and high humidity may cause heat illnesses. Drink plenty of fluids, stay in an air-conditioned room, stay out of the sun, and check up on relatives and neighbors. Do not leave young children and pets in unattended vehicles. Car interiors will reach lethal temperatures in a matter of minutes. The current time is 10:24 p.m. Eastern Daylight Time. Here are the 10 p.m. weather observations from around the area. At Athens, it was partly cloudy. The temperature was 81 degrees, dew point 74 degrees, relative humidity 79%, wind calm, pressure was 30.06 inches and rising. At Gainesville, it was partly cloudy and 83, wind calm. At Winder, it was mostly cloudy. At Greensboro, it was mostly cloudy and 79, wind south at 3. At Jefferson, it was mostly cloudy and 79, wind southwest at 3. At Monroe, it was mostly cloudy. At Albertton, it was mostly cloudy and 80, wind southwest at 3. At Canyon, it was mostly cloudy and 80, wind calm. At Clemson, it was mostly cloudy and 77, wind calm. Elsewhere across Georgia, at Atlanta it was mostly cloudy and 84, wind southwest at 6. At Cartersville, the temperature was 82, wind calm. At Lawrenceville, it was mostly cloudy and 84, wind calm. At Macon, it was cloudy and 75, wind calm. At Rome, it was partly cloudy and 81, wind calm. At Augusta, it was cloudy and 77, wind south at 5. At Savannah, it was cloudy and 76, wind southwest at 6. Elsewhere across the region, at Chattanooga, it was partly cloudy and 85, wind southeast at 3. At Asheville, it was mostly cloudy and 74, wind north at 5. At Greenville-Spartanburg, it was mostly cloudy and 76, wind calm. Here is the hazardous weather outlook. This hazardous weather outlook is for north and central Georgia. For tonight, an isolated shower or thunderstorm is possible through daybreak. Any storms that form will be capable of producing gusty winds, frequent lightning, and heavy rainfall. And now the extended outlook for the period Friday through Wednesday. Hot and humid conditions will persist through the weekend, with heat indices in the triple digits each day. Another heat advisory will be in effect for central and much of north Georgia from noon to 8 p.m. Eastern Daylight Time on Friday. Isolated to scattered showers and thunderstorms are expected each afternoon through the weekend into next week. Locally heavy rainfall and gusty winds will be primary storm threats. Spotter information statement. Spotter activation is not requested, but spotters are encouraged to submit reports of severe weather through the web.

Going to weather.gov/Atlanta. Please relay any information about observed severe weather to the National Weather Service while following all local and state guidelines. Here is the official forecast from your National Weather Service for the Athens listening area. Tonight, partly cloudy in the evening, then clearing. Lows in the mid-70s. Light west winds. Friday, mostly sunny. A slight chance of showers and thunderstorms in the afternoon. Highs in the mid-90s. Northwest winds 5 to 10 miles an hour. Chance of rain 20%. Friday night, partly cloudy in the evening, then clearing. Lows in the mid-70s. Light west winds. Saturday, sunny. A slight chance of showers and thunderstorms in the afternoon. Highs in the upper 90s. Temperature falling in the lower 90s in the afternoon. Northwest winds 5 to 10 miles an hour. Chance of rain 20%. Saturday night, partly cloudy. Lows in the mid-70s. Light northwest winds. And now the extended forecast. Sunday and Sunday night, mostly clear. A slight chance of showers and thunderstorms. Highs in the upper 90s. Lows in the mid-70s. Monday and Monday night, mostly clear. Highs in the upper 90s. Lows in the mid-70s. Tuesday through Wednesday night, mostly clear with a slight chance of showers and thunderstorms. Highs in the upper 90s. Lows in the mid-70s. Thursday and Thursday night, partly cloudy. Highs in the mid-90s. Lows in the mid-70s. For more detailed weather, water, and climate information, please visit our website at weather.gov/Atlanta. This advisory is for the following counties in Georgia: Clark, Greene, Madison, Morgan, Oconee, Oglethorpe, Tolliver, Walton, and Wilkes. What? Heat index values up to 108 expected. Where? Portions of central, east central, north central, northeast, southeast, and west central Georgia. When? From noon to 8 p.m. Eastern Daylight Time Friday. Impacts: hot temperatures and high humidity may cause heat illnesses. Drink plenty of fluids, stay in an air-conditioned room, stay out of the sun, and check up on relatives and neighbors. Take extra precautions when outside. Wear lightweight and loose-fitting clothing. Try to limit strenuous activities to early morning or evening. Take action when you see symptoms of heat exhaustion and heat stroke. This advisory is for the following counties in Georgia: Banks, Barrow, Hall, and Jackson. What? Heat index values up to 106 expected. Where? Portions of north central, northeast, northwest, and west central Georgia. When? From noon to 8 p.m. Eastern Daylight Time Friday. Impacts: hot temperatures and high humidity may cause heat illnesses. Drink plenty of fluids, stay in an air-conditioned room, stay out of the sun, and check up on relatives and neighbors. Take extra precautions when outside. Wear lightweight and loose-fitting clothing. Try to limit strenuous activities to early morning or evening. Take action when you see symptoms of heat exhaustion and heat stroke. This advisory is for the following counties in Georgia: Elbert, Franklin, and Hart. What? Heat index values up to 107 expected. Where? In Georgia, Elbert, Franklin, and Hart counties. In North Carolina, Cabarrus, Mecklenburg, and Union counties. In South Carolina, Abbeville, Chester, Greenwood, and York counties. When? From noon to 8 p.m. Eastern Daylight Time Friday. Impacts: hot temperatures and high humidity may cause heat illnesses. Drink plenty of fluids, stay in an air-conditioned room, stay out of the sun, and check up on relatives and neighbors. Do not leave young children and pets in unattended vehicles. Car interiors will reach lethal temperatures in a matter of minutes. The current time is 10:32 p.m. Eastern Daylight Time. Here are the 10 p.m. weather observations.

from around the area. At Athens, it was partly cloudy. The temperature was 81 degrees, dew point 74 degrees, relative humidity 79%, wind calm, pressure was 30.06 inches and rising. At Gainesville, it was partly cloudy and 83, wind calm. At Winder, it was mostly cloudy. At Greensboro, it was mostly cloudy and 79, wind south at 3. At Jefferson, it was mostly cloudy and 79, wind southwest at 3. At Monroe, it was mostly cloudy. At Alberton, it was mostly cloudy and 80, wind southwest at 3. At Monroe, it was mostly cloudy. At Alberton, it was mostly cloudy and 80, wind southwest at 3. At Canyon, it was mostly cloudy and 80, wind calm. At Clemson, it was mostly cloudy and 77, wind calm. Elsewhere across Georgia, at Atlanta it was mostly cloudy and 84, wind southwest at 6. At Cartersville, the temperature was 82, wind calm. At Lawrenceville, it was mostly cloudy and 84, wind calm. At Macon, it was cloudy and 75, wind calm. At Rome, it was partly cloudy and 81, wind calm. At Augusta, it was cloudy and 77, wind south at 5. At Savannah, it was cloudy and 76, wind southwest at 6. Elsewhere across the region, at Chattanooga, it was partly cloudy and 85, wind southeast at 3. At Asheville, it was mostly cloudy and 74, wind north at 5. At Greenville-Spartanburg, it was mostly cloudy and 76, wind calm. Here is the hazardous weather outlook. This hazardous weather outlook is for North and Central Georgia. For tonight, an isolated shower or thunderstorm is possible through daybreak. Any storms that form will be capable of producing gusty winds, frequent lightning, and heavy rainfall. And now the extended outlook for the period Friday through Wednesday, hot and humid conditions will persist through the weekend, with heat indices in the triple digits each day. Another heat advisory will be in effect for central and much of North Georgia from noon to 8 p.m. Eastern Daylight Time on Friday. Isolated to scattered showers and thunderstorms are expected each afternoon through the weekend into next week. Locally heavy rainfall and gusty winds will be primary storm threats. Spotter information statement. 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Please relay any information about observed severe weather to the National Weather Service while following all local and state guidelines. Here is the official forecast from your National Weather Service for the Athens listening area. Tonight, partly cloudy in the evening, then clearing. Lows in the mid-70s. Light west winds. Friday, mostly sunny. A slight chance of showers and thunderstorms in the afternoon. Highs in the mid-90s. Northwest winds 5 to 10 miles an hour. Chance of rain 20%. Friday night, partly cloudy in the evening, then clearing. Lows in the mid-70s. Light west winds. Saturday, sunny. A slight chance of showers and thunderstorms in the afternoon. Highs in the upper 90s. Temperature falling in the lower 90s in the afternoon. Northwest winds 5 to 10 miles an hour. Chance of rain 20%. Saturday night, partly cloudy. Lows in the mid-70s. Light northwest winds. And now the extended forecast. Sunday and Sunday night, mostly clear. A slight chance of showers and thunderstorms. Highs in the upper 90s. Lows in the mid-70s. Monday and Monday night, mostly clear. Highs in the upper 90s. Lows in the mid-70s. Tuesday through Wednesday night, mostly clear with a slight chance of showers and thunderstorms. Highs in the upper 90s. Lows in the mid-70s. Thursday and Thursday night, partly cloudy. Highs in the mid-90s. Lows in the mid-70s. For more details,

weather, water, and climate information, please visit our website at weather.gov/Atlanta. This advisory is for the following counties in Georgia: Clark, Greene, Madison, Morgan, Oconee, Oglethorpe, Tolliver, Walton, and Wilkes. What? Heat index values up to 108 expected. Where? Portions of central, east central, north central, northeast, southeast, and west central Georgia. When? From noon to 8 p.m. Eastern Daylight Time Friday. Impacts: hot temperatures and high humidity may cause heat illnesses. Drink plenty of fluids, stay in an air-conditioned room, stay out of the sun, and check up on relatives and neighbors. Take extra precautions when outside. Wear lightweight and loose-fitting clothing. Try to limit strenuous activities to early morning or evening. Take action when you see symptoms of heat exhaustion and heat stroke. This advisory is for the following counties in Georgia: Banks, Barrow, Hall, and Jackson. What? Heat index values up to 106 expected. Where? Portions of north central, northeast, northwest, and west central Georgia. When? From noon to 8 p.m. Eastern Daylight Time Friday. Impacts: hot temperatures and high humidity may cause heat illnesses. Drink plenty of fluids, stay in an air-conditioned room, stay out of the sun, and check up on relatives and neighbors. Take extra precautions when outside. Wear lightweight and loose-fitting clothing. Try to limit strenuous activities to early morning or evening. Take action when you see symptoms of heat exhaustion and heat stroke. This advisory is for the following counties in Georgia: Elbert, Franklin, and Hart. What? Heat index values up to 107 expected. Where? In Georgia, Elbert, Franklin, and Hart counties. In North Carolina, Cabarrus, Mecklenburg, and Union counties. In South Carolina, Abbeville, Chester, Greenwood, and York counties. When? From noon to 8 p.m. Eastern Daylight Time Friday. Impacts: hot temperatures and high humidity may cause heat illnesses. Drink plenty of fluids, stay in an air-conditioned room, stay out of the sun, and check up on relatives and neighbors. Do not leave young children and pets in unattended vehicles. Car interiors will reach lethal temperatures in a matter of minutes. 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The current time is 10:41 p.m. Eastern Daylight Time. Here are the 10 p.m. weather observations from around the area. At Athens, it was partly cloudy. The temperature was 81 degrees, dew point 74 degrees, relative humidity 79%, wind calm, pressure was 30.06 inches and rising. At Gainesville, it was partly cloudy and 83, wind calm. At Winder, it was mostly cloudy. At Greensboro, it was mostly cloudy and 79, wind south at 3. At Jefferson, it was mostly cloudy and 79, wind southwest at 3. At Monroe, it was mostly cloudy. At Alberton, it was mostly cloudy and 80, wind southwest at 3. At Canyon, it was mostly cloudy and 80, wind calm. At Clemson, it was mostly cloudy and 77, wind calm. Elsewhere across Georgia, at Atlanta it was mostly cloudy and 84, wind southwest at 6. At Cartersville, the temperature was 82, wind calm. At Lawrenceville, it was mostly

cloudy and 84, wind calm. At Macon, it was cloudy and 75, wind calm. At Rome, it was partly cloudy and 81, wind calm. At Augusta, it was cloudy and 77, wind south at 5. At Savannah, it was cloudy and 76, wind southwest at 6. Elsewhere across the region, at Chattanooga, it was partly cloudy and 85, wind southeast at 3. At Asheville, it was mostly cloudy and 74, wind north at 5. At Greenville-Spartanburg, it was mostly cloudy and 76, wind calm. Here is the hazardous weather outlook. This hazardous weather outlook is for north and central Georgia. For tonight, an isolated shower or thunderstorm is possible through daybreak. Any storms that form will be capable of producing gusty winds, frequent lightning, and heavy rainfall. And now the extended outlook for the period Friday through Wednesday, hot and humid conditions will persist through the weekend, with heat indices in the triple digits each day. Another heat advisory will be in effect for central and much of north Georgia from noon to 8 p.m. Eastern Daylight Time on Friday. Isolated to scattered showers and thunderstorms are expected each afternoon through the weekend into next week. Locally heavy rainfall and gusty winds will be primary storm threats. Spotter information statement. 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Please relay any information about observed severe weather to the National Weather Service while following all local and state guidelines. Here is the official forecast from your National Weather Service for the Athens listening area. Tonight, partly cloudy in the evening, then clearing. Lows in the mid-70s. Light west winds. Friday, mostly sunny. A slight chance of showers and thunderstorms in the afternoon. Highs in the mid-90s. Northwest winds 5 to 10 miles an hour. Chance of rain 20%. Friday night, partly cloudy in the evening, then clearing. Lows in the mid-70s. Light west winds. Saturday, sunny. A slight chance of showers and thunderstorms in the afternoon. Highs in the upper 90s. Temperature falling in the lower 90s in the afternoon. Northwest winds 5 to 10 miles an hour. Chance of rain 20%. Saturday night, partly cloudy. Lows in the mid-70s. Light northwest winds. And now the extended forecast. Sunday and Sunday night, mostly clear. A slight chance of showers and thunderstorms. Highs in the upper 90s. Lows in the mid-70s. Monday and Monday night, mostly clear. Highs in the upper 90s. Lows in the mid-70s. Tuesday through Wednesday night, mostly clear with a slight chance of showers and thunderstorms. Highs in the upper 90s. Lows in the mid-70s. Thursday and Thursday night, partly cloudy. Highs in the mid-90s. Lows in the mid-70s. For more detailed weather, water, and climate information, please visit our website at weather.gov/Atlanta. This advisory is for the following counties in Georgia: Clark, Greene, Madison, Morgan, Oconee, Oglethorpe, Tolliver, Walton, and Wilkes. What? Heat index values up to 108 expected. Where? Portions of central, east central, north central, northeast, southeast, and west central Georgia. When? From noon to 8 p.m. Eastern Daylight Time Friday. Impacts: hot temperatures and high humidity may cause heat illnesses. Drink plenty of fluids, stay in an air-conditioned room, stay out of the sun, and check up on relatives and neighbors. Take extra precautions when outside. Wear lightweight and loose-fitting clothing. Try to limit strenuous activities to early morning or evening. Take action when you see symptoms of heat exhaustion and heat stroke. This advisory is for the following counties in Georgia: Banks, Barrow, Hall, and Jackson. What? Heat index values up to 106 expected.

portions of North Central, Northeast, Northwest, and West Central Georgia. When, from noon to 8 p.m. Eastern Daylight Time Friday. Impacts, hot temperatures and high humidity may cause heat illnesses. Drink plenty of fluids, stay in an air-conditioned room, stay out of the sun, and check up on relatives and neighbors. Take extra precautions when outside. Wear lightweight and loose-fitting clothing. Try to limit strenuous activities to early morning or evening. Take action when you see symptoms of heat exhaustion and heat stroke. This advisory is for the following counties in Georgia: Elbert, Franklin, and Hart. What? Heat index values up to 107 expected. Where? In Georgia, Elbert, Franklin, and Hart counties. In North Carolina, Cabarrus, Mecklenburg, and Union counties. In South Carolina, Abbeville, Chester, Greenwood, and York counties. When? From noon to 8 p.m. Eastern Daylight Time Friday. Impacts, hot temperatures and high humidity may cause heat illnesses. Drink plenty of fluids, stay in an air-conditioned room, stay out of the sun, and check up on relatives and neighbors. Do not leave young children and pets in unattended vehicles. Car interiors will reach lethal temperatures in a matter of minutes. The current time is 10:48 p.m. Eastern Daylight Time. Here are the 10 p.m. weather observations from around the area. At Athens, it was partly cloudy. The temperature was 81 degrees, dew point 74 degrees, relative humidity 79%, wind calm, pressure was 30.06 inches and rising. At Gainesville, it was partly cloudy and 83, wind calm. At Winder, it was mostly cloudy. At Greensboro, it was mostly cloudy and 79, wind south at 3. At Jefferson, it was mostly cloudy and 79, wind southwest at 3. At Monroe, it was mostly cloudy. At Albertton, it was mostly cloudy and 80, wind southwest at 3. At Canyon, it was mostly cloudy and 80, wind calm. At Clemson, it was mostly cloudy and 77, wind calm. Elsewhere across Georgia, at Atlanta it was mostly cloudy and 84, wind southwest at 6. At Cartersville, the temperature was 82, wind calm. At Lawrenceville, it was mostly cloudy and 84, wind calm. At Macon, it was cloudy and 75, wind calm. At Rome, it was partly cloudy and 81, wind calm. At Augusta, it was cloudy and 77, wind south at 5. At Savannah, it was cloudy and 76, wind southwest at 6. Elsewhere across the region, at Chattanooga, it was partly cloudy and 85, wind southeast at 3. At Asheville, it was mostly cloudy and 74, wind north at 5. At Greenville-Spartanburg, it was mostly cloudy and 76, wind calm. Here is the hazardous weather outlook. This hazardous weather outlook is for North and Central Georgia. For tonight, an isolated shower or thunderstorm is possible through daybreak. Any storms that form will be capable of producing gusty winds, frequent lightning, and heavy rainfall. And now the extended outlook for the period Friday through Wednesday. Hot and humid conditions will persist through the weekend, with heat indices in the triple digits each day. Another heat advisory will be in effect for central and much of North Georgia from noon to 8 p.m. Eastern Daylight Time on Friday. Isolated to scattered showers and thunderstorms are expected each afternoon through the weekend into next week. Locally heavy rainfall and gusty winds will be primary storm threats. Spotter information statement. 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Please relay any information about observed severe weather to the National Weather Service while following all local and state guidelines. Here is the official forecast from your National Weather Service for the Athens listening area. Tonight, partly cloudy in the evening, then clearing. Lows in the mid-70s. Light west winds. Friday,

mostly sunny. A slight chance of showers and thunderstorms in the afternoon. Highs in the mid-90s. Northwest winds 5 to 10 miles an hour. Chance of rain 20%. Friday night, partly cloudy in the evening then clearing. Lows in the mid-70s. Light west winds. Saturday, sunny. A slight chance of showers and thunderstorms in the afternoon. Highs in the upper 90s. Temperature falling in the lower 90s in the afternoon. Northwest winds 5 to 10 miles an hour. Chance of rain 20%. Saturday night, partly cloudy. Lows in the mid-70s. Light northwest winds. And now the extended forecast. Sunday and Sunday night, mostly clear. A slight chance of showers and thunderstorms. Highs in the upper 90s. Lows in the mid-70s. Monday and Monday night, mostly clear. Highs in the upper 90s. Lows in the mid-70s. Tuesday through Wednesday night, mostly clear with a slight chance of showers and thunderstorms. Highs in the upper 90s. Lows in the mid-70s. Thursday and Thursday night, partly cloudy. Highs in the mid-90s. Lows in the mid-70s. For more detailed weather, water, and climate information, please visit our website at weather.gov/Atlanta. This advisory is for the following counties in Georgia: Clark, Greene, Madison, Morgan, Oconee, Oglethorpe, Tolliver, Walton, and Wilkes. What? Heat index values up to 108 expected. Where? Portions of central, east central, north central, northeast, southeast, and west central Georgia. When? From noon to 8 p.m. Eastern Daylight Time Friday. Impacts: hot temperatures and high humidity may cause heat illnesses. Drink plenty of fluids, stay in an air-conditioned room, stay out of the sun, and check up on relatives and neighbors. Take extra precautions when outside. Wear lightweight and loose-fitting clothing. Try to limit strenuous activities to early morning or evening. Take action when you see symptoms of heat exhaustion and heat stroke. This advisory is for the following counties in Georgia: Banks, Barrow, Hall, and Jackson. What? Heat index values up to 106 expected. Where? Portions of north central, northeast, northwest, and west central Georgia. When? From noon to 8 p.m. Eastern Daylight Time Friday. Impacts: hot temperatures and high humidity may cause heat illnesses. Drink plenty of fluids, stay in an air-conditioned room, stay out of the sun, and check up on relatives and neighbors. Take extra precautions when outside. Wear lightweight and loose-fitting clothing. Try to limit strenuous activities to early morning or evening. Take action when you see symptoms of heat exhaustion and heat stroke. This advisory is for the following counties in Georgia: Elbert, Franklin, and Hart. What? Heat index values up to 107 expected. Where? In Georgia, Elbert, Franklin, and Hart counties. In North Carolina, Cabarrus, Mecklenburg, and Union counties. In South Carolina, Abbeville, Chester, Greenwood, and York counties. When? From noon to 8 p.m. Eastern Daylight Time Friday. Impacts: hot temperatures and high humidity may cause heat illnesses. Drink plenty of fluids, stay in an air-conditioned room, stay out of the sun, and check up on relatives and neighbors. Do not leave young children and pets in unattended vehicles. Car interiors will reach lethal temperatures in a matter of minutes. The current time is 10:56 p.m. Eastern Daylight Time. Here are the 10 p.m. weather observations from around the area. At Athens, it was partly cloudy, the temperature was 81 degrees, dew point 74 degrees, relative humidity 79%, wind calm, pressure was 30.06 inches and rising. At Gainesville, it was partly cloudy and 83, wind calm. At Winder, it was mostly cloudy.
At Greensboro, it was mostly cloudy and 79, wind south at 3. At Jefferson, it was mostly cloudy and 79, wind southwest at 3. At Monroe, it was mostly cloudy. At Alberton, it was mostly cloudy and 80, wind southwest at 3. At Canyon, it was mostly cloudy and 80, wind calm. At Clemson, it was mostly cloudy and 77, wind calm. Elsewhere across Georgia, at Atlanta it was mostly cloudy and 84, wind southwest at 6. At Cartersville, the temperature was 82, wind calm. At Lawrenceville, it was mostly cloudy and 84, wind calm. At Macon, it was cloudy and 75, wind calm. At Rome, it was partly cloudy and 81, wind calm. At Augusta, it was cloudy and 77, wind south at 5. At Savannah, it was cloudy and 76, wind southwest at 6. Elsewhere across the region, at Chattanooga, it was partly cloudy and 85, wind southeast at 3. At Asheville, it was mostly cloudy and 74, wind north at 5. At Greenville-Spartanburg, it was mostly cloudy and 76, wind calm. Here is the hazardous weather outlook. This hazardous weather outlook is for North and Central Georgia. For tonight, an isolated shower or thunderstorm is possible through daybreak. Any storms that form will be capable of producing gusty winds, frequent lightning, and heavy rainfall. And now the extended outlook for the period Friday through Wednesday, hot and humid conditions will persist through the weekend, with heat indices in the triple digits each day. Another heat advisory will be in effect for central and much of North Georgia from noon to 8 p.m. Eastern Daylight Time on Friday. Isolated to scattered showers and thunderstorms are expected each afternoon through the weekend into next week. Locally heavy rainfall and gusty winds will be primary storm threats. Spotter information statement. 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Please relay any information about observed severe weather to the National Weather Service while following all local and state guidelines. Here is the official forecast from your National Weather Service for the Athens listening area. Tonight, partly cloudy in the evening, then clearing. Lows in the mid-70s. Light west winds. Friday, mostly sunny. A slight chance of showers and thunderstorms in the afternoon. Highs in the mid-90s. Northwest winds 5 to 10 miles an hour. Chance of rain 20%. Friday night, partly cloudy in the evening, then clearing. Lows in the mid-70s. Light west winds. Saturday, sunny. A slight chance of showers and thunderstorms in the afternoon. Highs in the upper 90s. Temperature falling in the lower 90s in the afternoon. Northwest winds 5 to 10 miles an hour. Chance of rain 20%. Saturday night, partly cloudy. Lows in the mid-70s. Light northwest winds. And now the extended forecast. Sunday and Sunday night, mostly clear. A slight chance of showers and thunderstorms. Highs in the upper 90s. Lows in the mid-70s. Monday and Monday night, mostly clear. Highs in the upper 90s. Lows in the mid-70s. Tuesday through Wednesday night, mostly clear with a slight chance of showers and thunderstorms. Highs in the upper 90s. Lows in the mid-70s. Thursday and Thursday night, partly cloudy. Highs in the mid-90s. Lows in the mid-70s. For more detailed weather, water, and climate information, please visit our website at weather.gov/Atlanta. This advisory is for the following counties in Georgia: Clark, Greene, Madison, Morgan, Oconee, Oglethorpe, Tolliver, Walton, and Wilkes. What? Heat index values up to 108 expected. Where? Portions of central, east central, north central, northeast, southeast, and west central Georgia. When?
from noon to 8 p.m. Eastern Daylight Time Friday.

impacts, hot temperatures, and high humidity may cause heat illnesses. Drink plenty of fluids, stay in an air-conditioned room, stay out of the sun, and check up on relatives and neighbors. Take extra precautions when outside. Wear lightweight and loose-fitting clothing. Try to limit strenuous activities to early morning or evening. Take action when you see symptoms of heat exhaustion and heat stroke. This advisory is for the following counties in Georgia: Banks, Barrow, Hall, and Jackson. What? Heat index values up to 106 expected. Where? Portions of north central, northeast, northwest, and west central Georgia. When? From noon to 8 p.m. Eastern Daylight Time Friday. Impacts: hot temperatures and high humidity may cause heat illnesses. Drink plenty of fluids, stay in an air-conditioned room, stay out of the sun, and check up on relatives and neighbors. Take extra precautions when outside. Wear lightweight and loose-fitting clothing. Try to limit strenuous activities to early morning or evening. Take action when you see symptoms of heat exhaustion and heat stroke. This advisory is for the following counties in Georgia: Elbert, Franklin, and Hart. What? Heat index values up to 107 expected. Where? In Georgia, Elbert, Franklin, and Hart counties. In North Carolina, Cabarrus, Mecklenburg, and Union counties. In South Carolina, Abbeville, Chester, Greenwood, and York counties. When? From noon to 8 p.m. Eastern Daylight Time Friday. Impacts: hot temperatures and high humidity may cause heat illnesses. Drink plenty of fluids, stay in an air-conditioned room, stay out of the sun, and check up on relatives and neighbors. Do not leave young children and pets in unattended vehicles. Car interiors will reach lethal temperatures in a matter of minutes. The current time is 11:04 p.m. Eastern Daylight Time. Here are the 11 p.m. weather observations from around the area. At Athens, it was mostly cloudy. The temperature was 80 degrees, dew point 75 degrees, relative humidity 84%, wind variable at 3 miles an hour, pressure was 30.09 inches and rising. At Gainesville, it was mostly cloudy and 81, wind calm. At Winder, it was mostly cloudy. At Greensboro, it was mostly cloudy and 77, wind calm. At Jefferson, it was mostly cloudy and 78, wind south at 6. At Monroe, it was mostly cloudy. At Albertton, it was mostly cloudy and 78, wind southwest at 3. At Canyon, it was mostly cloudy and 78, wind east at 3. At Clemson, it was mostly cloudy and 77, wind calm. Elsewhere across Georgia, at Atlanta it was mostly cloudy and 83, wind southwest at 5. At Cartersville, the temperature was 81, wind calm. At Lawrenceville, it was mostly cloudy and 82, wind south at 5. At Macon, it was mostly cloudy and 74, wind east at 3. At Rome, it was partly cloudy and 81, wind calm. At Augusta, it was mostly cloudy and 77, wind south at 3. At Savannah, it was cloudy and 75, wind west at 5. Elsewhere across the region, at Chattanooga, it was partly cloudy and 85, wind calm. At Asheville, it was mostly cloudy and 72, wind west at 3. At Greenville-Spartanburg, it was mostly cloudy and 76, wind calm. Here is the hazardous weather outlook. This hazardous weather outlook is for north and central Georgia. For tonight, an isolated shower or thunderstorm is possible through daybreak. Any storms that form will be capable of producing gusty winds, frequent lightning, and heavy rainfall. And now the extended outlook for the period Friday through Wednesday. Hot and humid conditions will persist through the weekend, with heat indices in the triple digits each day. Another heat advisory will be in effect for central and much of north Georgia from noon to 8 p.m. Eastern Daylight Time on Friday. Isolated to scattered showers and thunderstorms are expected.

sunny. A slight chance of showers and thunderstorms in the afternoon. Highs in the mid-90s. Northwest winds 5 to 10 miles an hour. Chance of rain 20%. Friday night, partly cloudy in the evening, then clearing. Lows in the mid-70s. Light west winds. Saturday, sunny. A slight chance of showers and thunderstorms in the afternoon. Highs in the upper 90s. Temperature falling in the lower 90s in the afternoon. Northwest winds 5 to 10 miles an hour. Chance of rain 20%. Saturday night, partly cloudy. Lows in the mid-70s. Light northwest winds. And now the extended forecast. Sunday and Sunday night, mostly clear. A slight chance of showers and thunderstorms. Highs in the upper 90s. Lows in the mid-70s. Monday and Monday night, mostly clear. Highs in the upper 90s. Lows in the mid-70s. Tuesday through Wednesday night, mostly clear with a slight chance of showers and thunderstorms. Highs in the upper 90s. Lows in the mid-70s. Thursday and Thursday night, partly cloudy. Highs in the mid-90s. Lows in the mid-70s. For more detailed weather, water, and climate information, please visit our website at weather.gov/Atlanta. This advisory is for the following counties in Georgia: Clark, Greene, Madison, Morgan, Oconee, Oglethorpe, Tolliver, Walton, and Wilkes. What? Heat index values up to 108 expected. Where? Portions of central, east central, north central, northeast, southeast, and west central Georgia. When? From noon to 8 p.m. Eastern Daylight Time Friday. Impacts: hot temperatures and high humidity may cause heat illnesses. Drink plenty of fluids, stay in an air-conditioned room, stay out of the sun, and check up on relatives and neighbors. Take extra precautions when outside. Wear lightweight and loose-fitting clothing. Try to limit strenuous activities to early morning or evening. Take action when you see symptoms of heat exhaustion and heat stroke. This advisory is for the following counties in Georgia: Banks, Barrow, Hall, and Jackson. What? Heat index values up to 106 expected. Where? Portions of north central, northeast, northwest, and west central Georgia. When? From noon to 8 p.m. Eastern Daylight Time Friday. Impacts: hot temperatures and high humidity may cause heat illnesses. Drink plenty of fluids, stay in an air-conditioned room, stay out of the sun, and check up on relatives and neighbors. Take extra precautions when outside. Wear lightweight and loose-fitting clothing. Try to limit strenuous activities to early morning or evening. Take action when you see symptoms of heat exhaustion and heat stroke. This advisory is for the following counties in Georgia: Elbert, Franklin, and Hart. What? Heat index values up to 107 expected. Where? In Georgia, Elbert, Franklin, and Hart counties. In North Carolina, Cabarrus, Mecklenburg, and Union counties. In South Carolina, Abbeville, Chester, Greenwood, and York counties. When? From noon to 8 p.m. Eastern Daylight Time Friday. Impacts: hot temperatures and high humidity may cause heat illnesses. Drink plenty of fluids, stay in an air-conditioned room, stay out of the sun, and check up on relatives and neighbors. Do not leave young children and pets in unattended vehicles. Car interiors will reach lethal temperatures in a matter of minutes. The current time is 11:12 p.m. Eastern Daylight Time. Here are the 11 p.m. weather observations from around the area. At Athens, it was partly cloudy. The temperature was 80 degrees, dew point 75 degrees, relative humidity 84%, wind variable at 3 miles an hour, pressure was 30.09 inches and rising. At Gainesville, it was partly cloudy and 81, wind calm. At Winder, it was mostly cloudy. At Greensboro, it was partly cloudy and 70.

77, wind calm. At Jefferson, it was partly cloudy and 78, wind south at 6. At Monroe, it was partly cloudy. At Albertton, it was partly cloudy and 78, wind southwest at 3. At Canyon, it was partly cloudy and 78, wind east at 3. At Clemson, it was mostly cloudy and 77, wind calm. Elsewhere across Georgia, at Atlanta it was mostly cloudy and 83, wind southwest at 5. At Cartersville, the temperature was 81, wind calm. At Lawrenceville, it was mostly cloudy and 82, wind south at 5. At Macon, it was mostly cloudy and 74, wind east at 3. At Rome, it was partly cloudy and 81, wind calm. At Augusta, it was cloudy and 77, wind south at 3. At Savannah, it was cloudy and 75, wind west at 5. Elsewhere across the region, at Chattanooga, it was partly cloudy and 85, wind calm. At Asheville, it was mostly cloudy and 72, wind west at 3. At Greenville-Spartanburg, it was mostly cloudy and 76, wind calm. Here is the hazardous weather outlook. This hazardous weather outlook is for North and Central Georgia. For tonight, an isolated shower or thunderstorm is possible through daybreak. Any storms that form will be capable of producing gusty winds, frequent lightning, and heavy rainfall. And now the extended outlook for the period Friday through Wednesday, hot and humid conditions will persist through the weekend, with heat indices in the triple digits each day. Another heat advisory will be in effect for central and much of North Georgia from noon to 8 p.m. Eastern Daylight Time on Friday. Isolated to scattered showers and thunderstorms are expected each afternoon through the weekend into next week. Locally heavy rainfall and gusty winds will be primary storm threats. Spotter information statement. 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Please relay any information about observed severe weather to the National Weather Service while following all local and state guidelines. Here is the official forecast from your National Weather Service for the Athens listening area. Tonight, partly cloudy in the evening, then clearing. Lows in the mid-70s. Light west winds. Friday, mostly sunny. A slight chance of showers and thunderstorms in the afternoon. Highs in the mid-90s. Northwest winds 5 to 10 miles an hour. Chance of rain 20%. Friday night, partly cloudy in the evening, then clearing. Lows in the mid-70s. Light west winds. Saturday, sunny. A slight chance of showers and thunderstorms in the afternoon. Highs in the upper 90s. Temperature falling in the lower 90s in the afternoon. Northwest winds 5 to 10 miles an hour. Chance of rain 20%. Saturday night, partly cloudy. Lows in the mid-70s. Light northwest winds. And now the extended forecast. Sunday and Sunday night, mostly clear. A slight chance of showers and thunderstorms. Highs in the upper 90s. Lows in the mid-70s. Monday and Monday night, mostly clear. Highs in the upper 90s. Lows in the mid-70s. Tuesday through Wednesday night, mostly clear with a slight chance of showers and thunderstorms. Highs in the upper 90s. Lows in the mid-70s. Thursday and Thursday night, partly cloudy. Highs in the mid-90s. Lows in the mid-70s. For more detailed weather, water, and climate information, please visit our website at weather.gov/Atlanta. This advisory is for the following counties in Georgia: Clark, Greene, Madison, Morgan, Oconee, Oglethorpe, Tolliver, Walton, and Wilkes. What? Heat index values up to 108 expected. Where? Portions of central, east central, north central, northeast, southeast, and west central Georgia. When? From noon to 8 p.m. Eastern Daylight Time Friday.

impacts. Hot temperatures and high humidity may cause heat illnesses. Drink plenty of fluids. Stay in an air-conditioned room. Stay out of the sun. And check up on relatives and neighbors. Take extra precautions when outside. Wear lightweight and loose-fitting clothing. Try to limit strenuous activities to early morning or evening. Take action when you see symptoms of heat exhaustion and heat stroke. This advisory is for the following counties in Georgia: Banks, Barrow, Hall, and Jackson. What? Heat index values up to 106 expected. Where? Portions of north central, northeast, northwest, and west central Georgia. When? From noon to 8 p.m. Eastern Daylight Time Friday. Impacts. Hot temperatures and high humidity may cause heat illnesses. Drink plenty of fluids. Stay in an air-conditioned room. Stay out of the sun. And check up on relatives and neighbors. Take extra precautions when outside. Wear lightweight and loose-fitting clothing. Try to limit strenuous activities to early morning or evening. Take action when you see symptoms of heat exhaustion and heat stroke. This advisory is for the following counties in Georgia: Elbert, Franklin, and Hart. What? Heat index values up to 107 expected. Where? In Georgia, Elbert, Franklin, and Hart counties. In North Carolina, Cabarrus, Mecklenburg, and Union counties. In South Carolina, Abbeville, Chester, Greenwood, and York counties. When? From noon to 8 p.m. Eastern Daylight Time Friday. Impacts. Hot temperatures and high humidity may cause heat illnesses. Drink plenty of fluids. Stay in an air-conditioned room. Stay out of the sun. And check up on relatives and neighbors. Do not leave young children and pets in unattended vehicles. Car interiors will reach lethal temperatures in a matter of minutes. The current time is 11:20 p.m. Eastern Daylight Time. Here are the 11 p.m. weather observations from around the area. At Athens, it was partly cloudy. The temperature was 80 degrees, dew point 75 degrees, relative humidity 84%, wind variable at 3 miles an hour, pressure was 30.09 inches and rising. At Gainesville, it was partly cloudy and 81, wind calm. At Winder, it was mostly cloudy. At Greensboro, it was partly cloudy and 77, wind calm. At Jefferson, it was partly cloudy and 78, wind south at 6. At Monroe, it was partly cloudy. At Albertton, it was partly cloudy and 78, wind southwest at 3. At Canyon, it was partly cloudy and 78, wind east at 3. At Clemson, it was mostly cloudy and 77, wind calm. Elsewhere across Georgia, at Atlanta it was mostly cloudy and 83, wind southwest at 5. At Cartersville, the temperature was 81, wind calm. At Lawrenceville, it was mostly cloudy and 82, wind south at 5. At Macon, it was mostly cloudy and 74, wind east at 3. At Rome, it was partly cloudy and 81, wind calm. At Augusta, it was cloudy and 77, wind south at 3. At Savannah, it was cloudy and 75, wind west at 5. Elsewhere across the region, at Chattanooga, it was partly cloudy and 85, wind calm. At Asheville, it was mostly cloudy and 72, wind west at 3. At Greenville-Spartanburg, it was mostly cloudy and 76, wind calm. Here is the hazardous weather outlook. This hazardous weather outlook is for north and central Georgia. For tonight, an isolated shower or thunderstorm is possible through daybreak. Any storms that form will be capable of producing gusty winds, frequent lightning, and heavy rainfall. And now the extended outlook for the period Friday through Wednesday. Hot and humid conditions will persist through the weekend, with heat indices in the triple digits each day. Another heat advisory will be in effect for central and much of north Georgia from noon to 8 p.m. Eastern Daylight Time on Friday. Isolated to scattered showers and thunderstorms are expected each afternoon through the weekend into next.

next week. 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Please relay any information about observed severe weather to the National Weather Service while following all local and state guidelines. Here is the official forecast from your National Weather Service for the Athens listening area. Tonight, partly cloudy in the evening, then clearing. Lows in the mid-70s. Light west winds. Friday, mostly sunny. A slight chance of showers and thunderstorms in the afternoon. Highs in the mid-90s. Northwest winds 5 to 10 miles an hour. Chance of rain 20%. Friday night, partly cloudy in the evening, then clearing. Lows in the mid-70s. Light west winds. Saturday, sunny. A slight chance of showers and thunderstorms in the afternoon. Highs in the upper 90s. Temperature falling in the lower 90s in the afternoon. Northwest winds 5 to 10 miles an hour. Chance of rain 20%. Saturday night, partly cloudy. Lows in the mid-70s. Light northwest winds. And now the extended forecast. Sunday and Sunday night, mostly clear. A slight chance of showers and thunderstorms. Highs in the upper 90s. Lows in the mid-70s. Monday and Monday night, mostly clear. Highs in the upper 90s. Lows in the mid-70s. Tuesday through Wednesday night, mostly clear with a slight chance of showers and thunderstorms. Highs in the upper 90s. Lows in the mid-70s. Thursday and Thursday night, partly cloudy. Highs in the mid-90s. Lows in the mid-70s. For more detailed weather, water, and climate information, please visit our website at weather.gov/Atlanta. This advisory is for the following counties in Georgia: Clark, Greene, Madison, Morgan, Oconee, Oglethorpe, Tolliver, Walton, and Wilkes. What? Heat index values up to 108 expected. Where? Portions of central, east central, north central, northeast, southeast, and west central Georgia. When? From noon to 8 p.m. Eastern Daylight Time Friday. Impacts: hot temperatures and high humidity may cause heat illnesses. Drink plenty of fluids, stay in an air-conditioned room, stay out of the sun, and check up on relatives and neighbors. Take extra precautions when outside. Wear lightweight and loose-fitting clothing. Try to limit strenuous activities to early morning or evening. Take action when you see symptoms of heat exhaustion and heat stroke. This advisory is for the following counties in Georgia: Banks, Barrow, Hall, and Jackson. What? Heat index values up to 106 expected. Where? Portions of north central, northeast, northwest, and west central Georgia. When? From noon to 8 p.m. Eastern Daylight Time Friday. Impacts: hot temperatures and high humidity may cause heat illnesses. Drink plenty of fluids, stay in an air-conditioned room, stay out of the sun, and check up on relatives and neighbors. Take extra precautions when outside. Wear lightweight and loose-fitting clothing. Try to limit strenuous activities to early morning or evening. Take action when you see symptoms of heat exhaustion and heat stroke. This advisory is for the following counties in Georgia: Elbert, Franklin, and Hart. What? Heat index values up to 107 expected. Where? In Georgia, Elbert, Franklin, and Hart counties. In North Carolina, Cabarrus, Mecklenburg, and Union counties. In South Carolina, Abbeville, Chester, Greenwood, and York counties. When? From noon to 8 p.m. Eastern Daylight Time Friday. Impacts: hot temperatures and high humidity may cause heat illnesses. Drink plenty of fluids, stay in an air-conditioned room, stay out of the sun, and check up on relatives and neighbors.
Do not leave young children and pets in unattended vehicles. Car interiors will reach lethal temperatures in a matter of minutes. The current time is 11:28 p.m. Eastern Daylight Time. Here are the 11 p.m. weather observations from around the area. At Athens, it was partly cloudy. The temperature was 80 degrees, dew point 75 degrees, relative humidity 84%, wind variable at 3 miles an hour, pressure was 30.09 inches and rising. At Gainesville, it was partly cloudy and 81, wind calm. At Winder, it was mostly cloudy. At Greensboro, it was partly cloudy and 77, wind calm. At Jefferson, it was partly cloudy and 78, wind south at 6. At Monroe, it was partly cloudy. At Albertton, it was partly cloudy and 78, wind southwest at 3. At Canyon, it was partly cloudy and 78, wind east at 3. At Clemson, it was mostly cloudy and 77, wind calm. Elsewhere across Georgia, at Atlanta it was mostly cloudy and 83, wind southwest at 5. At Cartersville, the temperature was 81, wind calm. At Lawrenceville, it was mostly cloudy and 82, wind south at 5. At Macon, it was mostly cloudy and 74, wind east at 3. At Rome, it was partly cloudy and 81, wind calm. At Augusta, it was cloudy and 77, wind south at 3. At Savannah, it was cloudy and 75, wind west at 5. Elsewhere across the region, at Chattanooga, it was partly cloudy and 85, wind calm. At Asheville, it was mostly cloudy and 72, wind west at 3. At Greenville-Spartanburg, it was mostly cloudy and 76, wind calm. Here is the hazardous weather outlook. This hazardous weather outlook is for North and Central Georgia. For tonight, an isolated shower or thunderstorm is possible through daybreak. Any storms that form will be capable of producing gusty winds, frequent lightning, and heavy rainfall. And now the extended outlook for the period Friday through Wednesday, hot and humid conditions will persist through the weekend, with heat indices in the triple digits each day. Another heat advisory will be in effect for central and much of North Georgia from noon to 8 p.m. Eastern Daylight Time on Friday. Isolated to scattered showers and thunderstorms are expected each afternoon through the weekend into next week. Locally heavy rainfall and gusty winds will be primary storm threats. Spotter information statement. 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Please relay any information about observed severe weather to the National Weather Service while following all local and state guidelines. Here is the official forecast from your National Weather Service for the Athens listening area. Tonight, partly cloudy in the evening, then clearing. Lows in the mid-70s. Light west winds. Friday, mostly sunny. A slight chance of showers and thunderstorms in the afternoon. Highs in the mid-90s. Northwest winds 5 to 10 miles an hour. Chance of rain 20%. Friday night, partly cloudy in the evening, then clearing. Lows in the mid-70s. Light west winds. Saturday, sunny. A slight chance of showers and thunderstorms in the afternoon. Highs in the upper 90s. Temperature falling in the lower 90s in the afternoon. Northwest winds 5 to 10 miles an hour. Chance of rain 20%. Saturday night, partly cloudy. Lows in the mid-70s. Light northwest winds. And now the extended forecast. Sunday and Sunday night, mostly clear. A slight chance of showers and thunderstorms. Highs in the upper 90s. Lows in the mid-70s. Monday and Monday night, mostly clear. Highs in the upper 90s. Lows in the mid-70s. Tuesday through Wednesday night, mostly clear with a slight chance of showers and thunderstorms. Highs in the upper 90s. Lows in the mid-70s.
Thursday and Thursday night, partly cloudy.

highs in the mid-90s, lows in the mid-70s. For more detailed weather, water, and climate info, please visit our website at weather.gov/Atlanta. This advisory is for the following counties in Georgia: Clark, Greene, Madison, Morgan, Oconee, Oglethorpe, Tolliver, Walton, and Wilkes. What? Heat index values up to 108 expected. Where? Portions of central, east central, north central, northeast, southeast, and west central Georgia. When? From noon to 8 p.m. Eastern Daylight Time Friday. Impacts: hot temperatures and high humidity may cause heat illnesses. Drink plenty of fluids, stay in an air-conditioned room, stay out of the sun, and check up on relatives and neighbors. Take extra precautions when outside. Wear lightweight and loose-fitting clothing. Try to limit strenuous activities to early morning or evening. Take action when you see symptoms of heat exhaustion and heat stroke. This advisory is for the following counties in Georgia: Banks, Barrow, Hall, and Jackson. What? Heat index values up to 106 expected. Where? Portions of north central, northeast, northwest, and west central Georgia. When? From noon to 8 p.m. Eastern Daylight Time Friday. Impacts: hot temperatures and high humidity may cause heat illnesses. Drink plenty of fluids, stay in an air-conditioned room, stay out of the sun, and check up on relatives and neighbors. Take extra precautions when outside. Wear lightweight and loose-fitting clothing. Try to limit strenuous activities to early morning or evening. Take action when you see symptoms of heat exhaustion and heat stroke. This advisory is for the following counties in Georgia: Elbert, Franklin, and Hart. What? Heat index values up to 107 expected. Where? In Georgia, Elbert, Franklin, and Hart counties. In North Carolina, Cabarrus, Mecklenburg, and Union counties. In South Carolina, Abbeville, Chester, Greenwood, and York counties. When? From noon to 8 p.m. Eastern Daylight Time Friday. Impacts: hot temperatures and high humidity may cause heat illnesses. Drink plenty of fluids, stay in an air-conditioned room, stay out of the sun, and check up on relatives and neighbors. Do not leave young children and pets in unattended vehicles. Car interiors will reach lethal temperatures in a matter of minutes. The current time is 11:36 p.m. Eastern Daylight Time. Here are the 11 p.m. weather observations from around the area. At Athens, it was partly cloudy. The temperature was 80 degrees, dew point 75 degrees, relative humidity 84%, wind variable at 3 miles an hour, pressure was 30.09 inches and rising. At Gainesville, it was partly cloudy and 81, wind calm. At Winder, it was mostly cloudy. At Greensboro, it was partly cloudy and 77, wind calm. At Jefferson, it was partly cloudy and 78, wind south at 6. At Monroe, it was partly cloudy. At Albertton, it was partly cloudy and 78, wind southwest at 3. At Canyon, it was partly cloudy and 78, wind east at 3. At Clemson, it was mostly cloudy and 77, wind calm. Elsewhere across Georgia, at Atlanta it was mostly cloudy and 83, wind southwest at 5. At Cartersville, the temperature was 81, wind calm. At Lawrenceville, it was mostly cloudy and 82, wind south at 5. At Macon, it was mostly cloudy and 74, wind east at 3. At Rome, it was partly cloudy and 81, wind calm. At Augusta, it was cloudy and 77, wind south at 3. At Savannah, it was cloudy and 75, wind west at 5. Elsewhere across the region, at Chattanooga, it was partly cloudy and 85, wind calm. At Asheville, it was mostly cloudy and 72, wind

west at 3. At Greenville, Spartanburg, it was mostly cloudy and 76, wind calm. Here is the hazardous weather outlook. This hazardous weather outlook is for north and central Georgia. For tonight, an isolated shower or thunderstorm is possible through daybreak. Any storms that form will be capable of producing gusty winds, frequent lightning, and heavy rainfall. And now the extended outlook for the period Friday through Wednesday, hot and humid conditions will persist through the weekend, with heat indices in the triple digits each day. Another heat advisory will be in effect for central and much of north Georgia from noon to 8 p.m. Eastern Daylight Time on Friday. Isolated to scattered showers and thunderstorms are expected each afternoon through the weekend into next week. Locally heavy rainfall and gusty winds will be primary storm threats. Spotter information statement. 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Please relay any information about observed severe weather to the National Weather Service while following all local and state guidelines. Here is the official forecast from your National Weather Service for the Athens listening area. Tonight, partly cloudy in the evening, then clearing. Lows in the mid-70s. Light west winds. Friday, mostly sunny. A slight chance of showers and thunderstorms in the afternoon. Highs in the mid-90s. Northwest winds 5 to 10 miles an hour. Chance of rain 20%. Friday night, partly cloudy in the evening, then clearing. Lows in the mid-70s. Light west winds. Saturday, sunny. A slight chance of showers and thunderstorms in the afternoon. Highs in the upper 90s. Temperature falling in the lower 90s in the afternoon. Northwest winds 5 to 10 miles an hour. Chance of rain 20%. Saturday night, partly cloudy. Lows in the mid-70s. Light northwest winds. And now the extended forecast. Sunday and Sunday night, mostly clear. A slight chance of showers and thunderstorms. Highs in the upper 90s. Lows in the mid-70s. Monday and Monday night, mostly clear. Highs in the upper 90s. Lows in the mid-70s. Tuesday through Wednesday night, mostly clear with a slight chance of showers and thunderstorms. Highs in the upper 90s. Lows in the mid-70s. Thursday and Thursday night, partly cloudy. Highs in the mid-90s. Lows in the mid-70s. For more detailed weather, water, and climate information, please visit our website at weather.gov/Atlanta. 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This advisory is for the following counties in Georgia: Clark, Greene, Madison, Morgan, Oconee, Oglethorpe, Tolliver, Walton, and Wilkes. What? Heat index values up to 108 expected. Where? Portions of central, east central, north central, northeast, southeast, and west central Georgia. When? From noon to 8 p.m. Eastern Daylight Time Friday. Impacts. Hot temperatures and high humidity may cause heat illnesses. Drink plenty of fluids, stay in an air-conditioned room, stay out of the sun, and check up on relatives and neighbors. Take extra precautions when outside. Wear lightweight and loose-fitting clothing. Try to limit strenuous activities to early morning or evening. Take action when you see symptoms of heat.

exhaustion and heat stroke. This advisory is for the following counties in Georgia: Banks, Barrow, Hall, and Jackson. What? Heat index values up to 106 expected. Where? Portions of north central, northeast, northwest, and west central Georgia. When? From noon to 8 p.m. Eastern Daylight Time Friday. Impacts: hot temperatures and high humidity may cause heat illnesses. Drink plenty of fluids, stay in an air-conditioned room, stay out of the sun, and check up on relatives and neighbors. Take extra precautions when outside. Wear lightweight and loose-fitting clothing. Try to limit strenuous activities to early morning or evening. Take action when you see symptoms of heat exhaustion and heat stroke. This advisory is for the following counties in Georgia: Elbert, Franklin, and Hart. What? Heat index values up to 107 expected. Where? In Georgia, Elbert, Franklin, and Hart counties. In North Carolina, Cabarrus, Mecklenburg, and Union counties. In South Carolina, Abbeville, Chester, Greenwood, and York counties. When? From noon to 8 p.m. Eastern Daylight Time Friday. Impacts: hot temperatures and high humidity may cause heat illnesses. Drink plenty of fluids, stay in an air-conditioned room, stay out of the sun, and check up on relatives and neighbors. Do not leave young children and pets in unattended vehicles. Car interiors will reach lethal temperatures in a matter of minutes. The current time is 11:44 p.m. Eastern Daylight Time. Here are the 11 p.m. weather observations from around the area. At Athens, it was partly cloudy. The temperature was 80 degrees, dew point 75 degrees, relative humidity 84%, wind variable at 3 miles an hour, pressure was 30.09 inches and rising. At Gainesville, it was partly cloudy and 81, wind calm. At Winder, it was mostly cloudy. At Greensboro, it was partly cloudy and 77, wind calm. At Jefferson, it was partly cloudy and 78, wind south at 6. At Monroe, it was partly cloudy. At Albertton, it was partly cloudy and 78, wind southwest at 3. At Canyon, it was partly cloudy and 78, wind east at 3. At Clemson, it was mostly cloudy and 77, wind calm. Elsewhere across Georgia, at Atlanta it was mostly cloudy and 83, wind southwest at 5. At Cartersville, the temperature was 81, wind calm. At Lawrenceville, it was mostly cloudy and 82, wind south at 5. At Macon, it was mostly cloudy and 74, wind east at 3. At Rome, it was partly cloudy and 81, wind calm. At Augusta, it was cloudy and 77, wind south at 3. At Savannah, it was cloudy and 75, wind west at 5. Elsewhere across the region, at Chattanooga, it was partly cloudy and 85, wind calm. At Asheville, it was mostly cloudy and 72, wind west at 3. At Greenville-Spartanburg, it was mostly cloudy and 76, wind calm. Here is the hazardous weather outlook. This hazardous weather outlook is for north and central Georgia. For tonight, an isolated shower or thunderstorm is possible through the daybreak. Any storms that form will be capable of producing gusty winds, frequent lightning, and heavy rainfall. And now the extended outlook for the period Friday through Wednesday. Hot and humid conditions will persist through the weekend, with heat indices in the triple digits each day. Another heat advisory will be in effect for central and much of north Georgia from noon to 8 p.m. Eastern Daylight Time on Friday. Isolated to scattered showers and thunderstorms are expected each afternoon through the weekend into next week. Locally heavy rainfall and gusty winds will be primary storm threats. Spotter information statement. 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Please relay any information about observed severe weather to the National Weather Service while following all local and state guidelines.

conditions. Here is the official forecast from your National Weather Service for the Athens listening area. Tonight, partly cloudy in the evening, then clearing. Lows in the mid-70s. Light west winds. Friday, mostly sunny. A slight chance of showers and thunderstorms in the afternoon. Highs in the mid-90s. Northwest winds 5 to 10 miles an hour. Chance of rain 20%. Friday night, partly cloudy in the evening, then clearing. Lows in the mid-70s. Light west winds. Saturday, sunny. A slight chance of showers and thunderstorms in the afternoon. Highs in the upper 90s. Temperature falling in the lower 90s in the afternoon. Northwest winds 5 to 10 miles an hour. Chance of rain 20%. Saturday night, partly cloudy. Lows in the mid-70s. Light northwest winds. And now the extended forecast. Sunday and Sunday night, mostly clear. A slight chance of showers and thunderstorms. Highs in the upper 90s. Lows in the mid-70s. Monday and Monday night, mostly clear. Highs in the upper 90s. Lows in the mid-70s. Tuesday through Wednesday night, mostly clear with a slight chance of showers and thunderstorms. Highs in the upper 90s. Lows in the mid-70s. Thursday and Thursday night, partly cloudy. Highs in the mid-90s. Lows in the mid-70s. For more detailed weather, water, and climate information, please visit our website at weather.gov/Atlanta. This advisory is for the following counties in Georgia: Clark, Greene, Madison, Morgan, Oconee, Oglethorpe, Tolliver, Walton, and Wilkes. What? Heat index values up to 108 expected. Where? Portions of central, east central, north central, northeast, southeast, and west central Georgia. When? From noon to 8 p.m. Eastern Daylight Time Friday. Impacts: hot temperatures and high humidity may cause heat illnesses. Drink plenty of fluids, stay in an air-conditioned room, stay out of the sun, and check up on relatives and neighbors. Take extra precautions when outside. Wear lightweight and loose-fitting clothing. Try to limit strenuous activities to early morning or evening. Take action when you see symptoms of heat exhaustion and heat stroke. This advisory is for the following counties in Georgia: Banks, Barrow, Hall, and Jackson. What? Heat index values up to 106 expected. Where? Portions of north central, northeast, northwest, and west central Georgia. When? From noon to 8 p.m. Eastern Daylight Time Friday. Impacts: hot temperatures and high humidity may cause heat illnesses. Drink plenty of fluids, stay in an air-conditioned room, stay out of the sun, and check up on relatives and neighbors. Take extra precautions when outside. Wear lightweight and loose-fitting clothing. Try to limit strenuous activities to early morning or evening. Take action when you see symptoms of heat exhaustion and heat stroke. This advisory is for the following counties in Georgia: Elbert, Franklin, and Hart. What? Heat index values up to 107 expected. Where? In Georgia, Elbert, Franklin, and Hart counties. In North Carolina, Cabarrus, Mecklenburg, and Union counties. In South Carolina, Abbeville, Chester, Greenwood, and York counties. When? From noon to 8 p.m. Eastern Daylight Time Friday. Impacts: hot temperatures and high humidity may cause heat illnesses. Drink plenty of fluids, stay in an air-conditioned room, stay out of the sun, and check up on relatives and neighbors. Do not leave young children and pets in unattended vehicles. Car interiors will reach lethal temperatures in a matter of minutes. The current time is 11:52 p.m. Eastern Daylight Time. Here are the 11 p.m. weather observations from around the area. At Athens, it was partly cloudy. The temperature was 80 degrees, dew point 75 degrees, relative humidity 84%.

Wind variable at 3 miles an hour. Pressure was 30.09 inches and rising. At Gainesville, it was partly cloudy and 81. Wind calm. At Winder, it was mostly cloudy. At Greensboro, it was partly cloudy and 77. Wind calm. At Jefferson, it was partly cloudy and 78. Wind south at 6. At Monroe, it was partly cloudy. At Albertton, it was partly cloudy and 78. Wind southwest at 3. At Canyon, it was partly cloudy and 78. Wind east at 3. At Clemson, it was mostly cloudy and 77. Wind calm. Elsewhere across Georgia, at Atlanta it was mostly cloudy and 83. Wind southwest at 5. At Cartersville, the temperature was 81. Wind calm. At Lawrenceville, it was mostly cloudy and 82, wind south at 5. At Macon, it was mostly cloudy and 74, wind east at 3. At Rome, it was partly cloudy and 81, wind calm. At Augusta, it was cloudy and 77, wind south at 3. At Savannah, it was cloudy and 75, wind west at 5. Elsewhere across the region, at Chattanooga, it was partly cloudy and 85, wind calm. At Asheville, it was mostly cloudy and 72, wind west at 3. At Greenville-Spartanburg, it was mostly cloudy and 76, wind calm. Here is the hazardous weather outlook. This hazardous weather outlook is for North and Central Georgia. For tonight, an isolated shower or thunderstorm is possible through daybreak. Any storms that form will be capable of producing gusty winds, frequent lightning, and heavy rainfall. And now the extended outlook for the period Friday through Wednesday, hot and humid conditions will persist through the weekend, with heat indices in the triple digits each day. Another heat advisory will be in effect for central and much of North Georgia from noon to 8 p.m. Eastern Daylight Time on Friday. Isolated to scattered showers and thunderstorms are expected each afternoon through the weekend into next week. Locally heavy rainfall and gusty winds will be primary storm threats. Spotter information statement. Spotter activation is not requested, but spotters are encouraged to submit reports of severe weather through the web by going to weather.gov/Atlanta. Please relay any information about observed severe weather to the National Weather Service while following all local and state guidelines. Here is the official forecast from your National Weather Service for the Athens listening area. Tonight, partly cloudy in the evening, then clearing. Lows in the mid-70s. Light west winds. Friday, mostly sunny. A slight chance of showers and thunderstorms in the afternoon. Highs in the mid-90s. Northwest winds 5 to 10 miles an hour. Chance of rain 20%. Friday night, partly cloudy in the evening, then clearing. Lows in the mid-70s. Light west winds. Saturday, sunny. A slight chance of showers and thunderstorms in the afternoon. Highs in the upper 90s. Temperature falling in the lower 90s in the afternoon. Northwest winds 5 to 10 miles an hour. Chance of rain 20%. Saturday night, partly cloudy. Lows in the mid-70s. Light northwest winds. And now the extended forecast. Sunday and Sunday night, mostly clear. A slight chance of showers and thunderstorms. Highs in the upper 90s. Lows in the mid-70s. Monday and Monday night, mostly clear. Highs in the upper 90s. Lows in the mid-70s. Tuesday through Wednesday night, mostly clear with a slight chance of showers and thunderstorms. Highs in the upper 90s. Lows in the mid-70s. Thursday and Thursday night, partly cloudy. Highs in the mid-90s. Lows in the mid-70s. For more detailed weather, water, and climate information, please visit our website at weather.gov/Atlanta. This advisory is for the following counties in Georgia: Clark, Greene, Madison, Morgan, Oconee, Oglethorpe, Tolliver, Walton, and Wilkes.
What? Heat index values up to 108 expected. Where? Portions of central, east central, north central, northeast, southeast, and west central Georgia. When? From noon to 8 p.m. Eastern Daylight Time Friday. Impacts. Hot temperatures and high humidity may cause heat illnesses. Drink plenty of fluids. Stay in an air-conditioned room. Stay out of the sun. And check up on relatives and neighbors. Take extra precautions when outside. Wear lightweight and loose-fitting clothing. Try to limit strenuous activities to early morning or evening. Take action when you see symptoms of heat exhaustion and heat stroke. This advisory is for the following counties in Georgia: Banks, Barrow, Hall, and Jackson. What? Heat index values up to 106 expected. Where? Portions of north central, northeast, northwest, and west central Georgia. When? From noon to 8 p.m. Eastern Daylight Time Friday. Impacts. Hot temperatures and high humidity may cause heat illnesses. Drink plenty of fluids. Stay in an air-conditioned room. Stay out of the sun. And check up on relatives and neighbors. Take extra precautions when outside. Wear lightweight and loose-fitting clothing. Try to limit strenuous activities to early morning or evening. Take action when you see symptoms of heat exhaustion and heat stroke. This advisory is for the following counties in Georgia: Elbert, Franklin, and Hart. What? Heat index values up to 107 expected. Where? In Georgia, Elbert, Franklin, and Hart counties. In North Carolina, Cabarrus, Mecklenburg, and Union counties. In South Carolina, Abbeville, Chester, Greenwood, and York counties. When? From noon to 8 p.m. Eastern Daylight Time Friday. Impacts. Hot temperatures and high humidity may cause heat illnesses. Drink plenty of fluids. Stay in an air-conditioned room. Stay out of the sun. And check up on relatives and neighbors. Do not leave young children and pets in unattended vehicles. Car interiors will reach lethal temperatures in a matter of minutes. The current time is 12 a.m. Eastern Daylight Time. Here are the 11 p.m. weather observations from around the area. At Athens, it was partly cloudy. The temperature was 80 degrees, dew point 75 degrees, relative humidity 84%, wind variable at 3 miles an hour, pressure was 30.09 inches and rising. At Gainesville, it was partly cloudy and 81, wind calm. At Winder, it was mostly cloudy. At Greensboro, it was partly cloudy and 77, wind calm. At Jefferson, it was partly cloudy and 78, wind south at 6. At Monroe, it was partly cloudy. At Albertton, it was partly cloudy and 78, wind southwest at 3. At Canyon, it was partly cloudy and 78, wind east at 3. At Clemson, it was mostly cloudy and 77, wind calm. Elsewhere across Georgia, at Atlanta it was mostly cloudy and 83, wind southwest at 5. At Cartersville, the temperature was 81, wind calm. At Lawrenceville, it was mostly cloudy and 82, wind south at 5. At Macon, it was mostly cloudy and 74, wind east at 3. At Rome, it was partly cloudy and 81, wind calm. At Augusta, it was cloudy and 77, wind south at 3. At Savannah, it was cloudy and 75, wind west at 5. Elsewhere across the region, at Chattanooga, it was partly cloudy and 85, wind calm. At Asheville, it was mostly cloudy and 72, wind west at 3. At Greenville-Spartanburg, it was mostly cloudy and 76, wind calm. Here is the hazardous weather outlook. This hazardous weather outlook is for north and central Georgia. For tonight, an isolated shower or thunderstorm is possible through daybreak. Any storms that form will be capable of producing gusty winds, frequent lightning, and heavy rainfall. And now the extended outlook for the period Friday through Wednesday. Hot and humid conditions will persist through the weekend, with heat

indices in the triple digits each day. Another heat advisory will be in effect for central and much of north Georgia from noon to 8 p.m. Eastern Daylight Time on Friday. Isolated to scattered showers and thunderstorms are expected each afternoon through the weekend into next week. Locally heavy rainfall and gusty winds will be primary storm threats. Spotter information statement. Spotter activation is not requested, but spotters are encouraged to submit reports of severe weather through the web by going to weather.gov/Atlanta. Please relay any information about observed severe weather to the National Weather Service while following all local and state guidelines. Here is the official forecast from your National Weather Service for the Athens listening area. Tonight, partly cloudy in the evening, then clearing. Lows in the mid-70s. Light west winds. Friday, mostly sunny. A slight chance of showers and thunderstorms in the afternoon. Highs in the mid-90s. Northwest winds 5 to 10 miles an hour. Chance of rain 20%. Friday night, partly cloudy in the evening, then clearing. Lows in the mid-70s. Light west winds. Saturday, sunny. A slight chance of showers and thunderstorms in the afternoon. Highs in the upper 90s. Temperature falling in the lower 90s in the afternoon. Northwest winds 5 to 10 miles an hour. Chance of rain 20%. Saturday night, partly cloudy. Lows in the mid-70s. Light northwest winds. And now the extended forecast. Sunday and Sunday night, mostly clear. A slight chance of showers and thunderstorms. Highs in the upper 90s. Lows in the mid-70s. Monday and Monday night, mostly clear. Highs in the upper 90s. Lows in the mid-70s. Tuesday through Wednesday night, mostly clear with a slight chance of showers and thunderstorms. Highs in the upper 90s. Lows in the mid-70s. Thursday and Thursday night, partly cloudy. Highs in the mid-90s. Lows in the mid-70s. For more detailed weather, water, and climate information, please visit our website at weather.gov/Atlanta. This advisory is for the following counties in Georgia: Clark, Greene, Madison, Morgan, Oconee, Oglethorpe, Tolliver, Walton, and Wilkes. What? Heat index values up to 108 expected. Where? Portions of central, east central, north central, northeast, southeast, and west central Georgia. When? From noon to 8 p.m. Eastern Daylight Time Friday. Impacts: hot temperatures and high humidity may cause heat illnesses. Drink plenty of fluids, stay in an air-conditioned room, stay out of the sun, and check up on relatives and neighbors. Take extra precautions when outside. Wear lightweight and loose-fitting clothing. Try to limit strenuous activities to early morning or evening. Take action when you see symptoms of heat exhaustion and heat stroke. This advisory is for the following counties in Georgia: Banks, Barrow, Hall, and Jackson. What? Heat index values up to 106 expected. Where? Portions of north central, northeast, northwest, and west central Georgia. When? From noon to 8 p.m. Eastern Daylight Time Friday. Impacts: hot temperatures and high humidity may cause heat illnesses. Drink plenty of fluids, stay in an air-conditioned room, stay out of the sun, and check up on relatives and neighbors. Take extra precautions when outside. Wear lightweight and loose-fitting clothing. Try to limit strenuous activities to early morning or evening. Take action when you see symptoms of heat exhaustion and heat stroke. This advisory is for the following counties in Georgia: Elbert, Franklin, and Hart. What? Heat index values up to 107 expected. Where? In Georgia, Elbert, Franklin, and Hart counties. In North Carolina, Cabarrus, Mecklenburg, and Union counties. In South Carolina, Abbeville, Chester, Greenwood, and York counties. When? From noon to 8 p.m. Eastern Daylight Time Friday.

At Gainesville, it was mostly cloudy and 80, wind calm. At Winder, it was mostly cloudy. At Greensboro, with fog, it was 79, wind calm. At Jefferson, it was mostly cloudy and 78, wind calm. At Monroe, it was mostly cloudy. At Albertton, it was mostly cloudy and 78, wind calm. At Canyon, it was mostly cloudy and 77, wind northeast at 3. At Clemson, it was partly cloudy and 76, wind calm. Elsewhere across Georgia, at Atlanta it was mostly cloudy and 83, wind calm. At Cartersville, the temperature was 81, wind calm. At Lawrenceville, it was mostly cloudy and 79, wind calm. At Macon, it was mostly cloudy and 74, wind calm. At Rome, it was mostly cloudy and 79, wind calm. At Augusta, it was mostly cloudy and 76, wind southeast at 3. At Savannah, it was mostly cloudy and 75, wind variable at 3. Elsewhere across the region, at Chattanooga, it was mostly cloudy and 83, wind south at 3. At Asheville, it was partly cloudy and 72, wind calm. At Greenville-Spartanburg, it was partly cloudy and 78, wind southwest at 3. Here is the hazardous weather outlook. This hazardous weather outlook is for north and central Georgia. For tonight, an isolated shower or thunderstorm is possible through daybreak. Any storms that form will be capable of producing gusty winds, frequent lightning, and heavy rainfall. And now the extended outlook for the period Friday through Wednesday, hot and humid conditions will persist through the weekend, with heat indices in the triple digits each day. Another heat advisory will be in effect for central and much of north Georgia from noon to 8 p.m. Eastern Daylight Time on Friday. Isolated to scattered showers and thunderstorms are expected each afternoon through the weekend into next week. Locally heavy rainfall and gusty winds will be primary storm threats. Spotter information statement. 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Please relay any information about observed severe weather to the National Weather Service while following all local and state guidelines. Here is the official forecast from your National Weather Service for the Athens listening area. Tonight, partly cloudy in the evening, then clearing. Lows in the mid-70s. Light west winds. Friday, mostly sunny. A slight chance of showers and thunderstorms in the afternoon. Highs in the mid-90s. Northwest winds 5 to 10 miles an hour. Chance of rain 20%. Friday night, partly cloudy in the evening, then clearing. Lows in the mid-70s. Light west winds. Saturday, sunny. A slight chance of showers and thunderstorms in the afternoon. Highs in the upper 90s. Temperature falling in the lower 90s in the afternoon. Northwest winds 5 to 10 miles an hour. Chance of rain 20%. Saturday night, partly cloudy. Lows in the mid-70s. Light northwest winds. And now the extended forecast. Sunday and Sunday night, mostly clear. A slight chance of showers and thunderstorms. Highs in the upper 90s. Lows in the mid-70s. Monday and Monday night, mostly clear. Highs in the upper 90s. Lows in the mid-70s. Tuesday through Wednesday night, mostly clear with a slight chance of showers and thunderstorms. Highs in the upper 90s. Lows in the mid-70s. Thursday and Thursday night, partly cloudy. Highs in the mid-90s. Lows in the mid-70s. For more detailed weather, water, and climate information, please visit our website at weather.gov/Atlanta. This advisory is for the following counties in Georgia: Clark, Greene, Madison, Morgan, Oconee, Oglethorpe, Tolliver, Walton, and Wilkes. What? Heat index values up to 108 expected. Where?

portions of Central, East Central, North Central, Northeast, Southeast, and West Central Georgia. When, from noon to 8 p.m. Eastern Daylight Time Friday. Impacts, hot temperatures and high humidity may cause heat illnesses. Drink plenty of fluids, stay in an air-conditioned room, stay out of the sun, and check up on relatives and neighbors. Take extra precautions when outside. Wear lightweight and loose-fitting clothing. Try to limit strenuous activities to early morning or evening. Take action when you see symptoms of heat exhaustion and heat stroke. This advisory is for the following counties in Georgia: Banks, Barrow, Hall, and Jackson. What? Heat index values up to 106 expected. Where? Portions of North Central, Northeast, Northwest, and West Central Georgia. When? From noon to 8 p.m. Eastern Daylight Time Friday. Impacts, hot temperatures and high humidity may cause heat illnesses. Drink plenty of fluids, stay in an air-conditioned room, stay out of the sun, and check up on relatives and neighbors. Take extra precautions when outside. Wear lightweight and loose-fitting clothing. Try to limit strenuous activities to early morning or evening. Take action when you see symptoms of heat exhaustion and heat stroke. This advisory is for the following counties in Georgia: Albert, Franklin, and Hart. What? Heat index values up to 107 expected. Where? In Georgia, Albert, Franklin, and Hart counties. In North Carolina, Cabarrus, Mecklenburg, and Union counties. In South Carolina, Abbeville, Chester, Greenwood, and York counties. When? From noon to 8 p.m. Eastern Daylight Time Friday. Impacts, hot temperatures and high humidity may cause heat illnesses. Drink plenty of fluids, stay in an air-conditioned room, stay out of the sun, and check up on relatives and neighbors. Do not leave young children and pets in unattended vehicles. Car interiors will reach lethal temperatures in a matter of minutes. The current time is 12:16 a.m. Eastern Daylight Time. Here are the midnight weather observations from around the area. At Athens, it was mostly cloudy. The temperature was 79 degrees, dew point 75 degrees, relative humidity 87%, wind calm, pressure was 30.09 inches and steady. At Gainesville, it was mostly cloudy and 80, wind calm. At Winder, it was mostly cloudy. At Greensboro, with fog, it was 79, wind calm. At Jefferson, it was mostly cloudy and 78, wind calm. At Monroe, it was mostly cloudy. At Alberton, it was mostly cloudy and 78, wind calm. At Canyon, it was mostly cloudy and 77, wind northeast at 3. At Clemson, it was mostly cloudy and 76, wind calm. Elsewhere across Georgia, at Atlanta it was mostly cloudy and 83, wind calm. At Cartersville, the temperature was 81, wind calm. At Lawrenceville, it was mostly cloudy and 79, wind calm. At Macon, it was mostly cloudy and 74, wind calm. At Rome, it was partly cloudy and 79, wind calm. At Augusta, it was cloudy and 76, wind southeast at 3. At Savannah, it was cloudy and 75, wind variable at 3. Elsewhere across the region, at Chattanooga, it was mostly cloudy and 83, wind south at 3. At Asheville, it was mostly cloudy and 72, wind calm. At Greenville-Spartanburg, it was mostly cloudy and 78, wind southwest at 3. Here is the hazardous weather outlook. This hazardous weather outlook is for North and Central Georgia. For tonight, an isolated shower or thunderstorm is possible through daybreak. Any storms that form will be capable of producing gusty winds, frequent lightning, and heavy rainfall. And now the extended outlook for the period Friday through Wednesday. Hot and humid conditions will persist through the weekend, with heat indices in the triple digits each day. Another heat advisory will be in effect for Central and much

North Georgia from noon to 8 p.m. Eastern Daylight Time on Friday. Isolated to scattered showers and thunderstorms are expected each afternoon through the weekend into next week. Locally heavy rainfall and gusty winds will be primary storm threats. Spotter information statement. 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Please relay any information about observed severe weather to the National Weather Service while following all local and state guidelines. Here is the official forecast from your National Weather Service for the Athens listening area. Tonight, partly cloudy in the evening, then clearing. Lows in the mid-70s. Light west winds. Friday, mostly sunny. A slight chance of showers and thunderstorms in the afternoon. Highs in the mid-90s. Northwest winds 5 to 10 miles an hour. Chance of rain 20%. Friday night, partly cloudy in the evening, then clearing. Lows in the mid-70s. Light west winds. Saturday, sunny. A slight chance of showers and thunderstorms in the afternoon. Highs in the upper 90s. Temperature falling in the lower 90s in the afternoon. Northwest winds 5 to 10 miles an hour. Chance of rain 20%. Saturday night, partly cloudy. Lows in the mid-70s. Light northwest winds. And now the extended forecast. Sunday and Sunday night, mostly clear. A slight chance of showers and thunderstorms. Highs in the upper 90s. Lows in the mid-70s. Monday and Monday night, mostly clear. Highs in the upper 90s. Lows in the mid-70s. Tuesday through Wednesday night, mostly clear with a slight chance of showers and thunderstorms. Highs in the upper 90s. Lows in the mid-70s. Thursday and Thursday night, partly cloudy. Highs in the mid-90s. Lows in the mid-70s. For more detailed weather, water, and climate information, please visit our website at weather.gov/Atlanta. This advisory is for the following counties in Georgia: Clark, Greene, Madison, Morgan, Oconee, Oglethorpe, Tolliver, Walton, and Wilkes. What? Heat index values up to 108 expected. Where? Portions of central, east central, north central, northeast, southeast, and west central Georgia. When? From noon to 8 p.m. Eastern Daylight Time Friday. Impacts: hot temperatures and high humidity may cause heat illnesses. Drink plenty of fluids, stay in an air-conditioned room, stay out of the sun, and check up on relatives and neighbors. Take extra precautions when outside. Wear lightweight and loose-fitting clothing. Try to limit strenuous activities to early morning or evening. Take action when you see symptoms of heat exhaustion and heat stroke. This advisory is for the following counties in Georgia: Banks, Barrow, Hall, and Jackson. What? Heat index values up to 106 expected. Where? Portions of north central, northeast, northwest, and west central Georgia. When? From noon to 8 p.m. Eastern Daylight Time Friday. Impacts: hot temperatures and high humidity may cause heat illnesses. Drink plenty of fluids, stay in an air-conditioned room, stay out of the sun, and check up on relatives and neighbors. Take extra precautions when outside. Wear lightweight and loose-fitting clothing. Try to limit strenuous activities to early morning or evening. Take action when you see symptoms of heat exhaustion and heat stroke. This advisory is for the following counties in Georgia: Elbert, Franklin, and Hart. What? Heat index values up to 107 expected. Where? In Georgia, Elbert, Franklin, and Hart counties. In North Carolina, Cabarrus, Mecklenburg, and Union counties. In South Carolina, Abbeville, Chester, Greenwood, and York counties. When? From noon to 8 p.m. Eastern Daylight Time Friday. Impacts: hot temperatures and high humidity may cause heat illnesses.

Drink plenty of fluids. 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Stay out of the sun. And check up on relatives and neighbors. Do not leave young children and pets in unattended vehicles. Car interiors will reach lethal temperatures in a matter of minutes. The current time is 12:23 a.m. Eastern Daylight Time. Here are the midnight weather observations from around the area. At Athens, it was mostly cloudy. The temperature was 79 degrees, dew point 75 degrees, relative humidity 87%, wind calm, pressure was 30.09 inches and steady. At Gainesville, it was mostly cloudy and 80, wind calm. At Winder, it was mostly cloudy. At Greensboro, with fog, it was 79, wind calm. At Jefferson, it was mostly cloudy and 78, wind calm. At Monroe, it was mostly cloudy. At Albertton, it was mostly cloudy and 78, wind calm. At Canyon, it was mostly cloudy and 77, wind northeast at 3. At Clemson, it was mostly cloudy and 76, wind calm. Elsewhere across Georgia, at Atlanta it was mostly cloudy and 83, wind calm. At Cartersville, the temperature was 81, wind calm. At Lawrenceville, it was mostly cloudy and 79, wind calm. At Macon, it was mostly cloudy and 74, wind calm. At Rome, it was partly cloudy and 79, wind calm. At Augusta, it was cloudy and 76, wind southeast at 3. At Savannah, it was cloudy and 75, wind variable at 3. Elsewhere across the region, at Chattanooga, it was mostly cloudy and 83, wind south at 3. At Asheville, it was mostly cloudy and 72, wind calm. At Greenville-Spartanburg, it was mostly cloudy and 78, wind southwest at 3. Here is the hazardous weather outlook. This hazardous weather outlook is for North and Central Georgia. For tonight, an isolated shower or thunderstorm is possible through daybreak. Any storms that form will be capable of producing gusty winds, frequent lightning, and heavy rainfall. And now the extended outlook for the period Friday through Wednesday. Hot and humid conditions will persist through the weekend, with heat indices in the triple digits each day. Another heat advisory will be in effect for central and much of North Georgia from noon to 8 p.m. Eastern Daylight Time on Friday. Isolated to scattered showers and thunderstorms are expected each afternoon through the weekend into next week. Locally heavy rainfall and gusty winds will be primary storm threats. Spotter information statement. 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Please relay any information about observed severe weather to the National Weather Service while following all local and state guidelines. Here is the official forecast from your National Weather Service for the Athens listening area. Tonight, partly cloudy in the evening, then clearing. Lows in the mid-70s. Light west winds. Friday, mostly sunny. A slight chance of showers and thunderstorms in the afternoon. Highs in the mid-90s. Northwest winds 5 to 10 miles an hour. Chance of rain 20%. Friday night, partly cloudy in the evening, then clearing. Lows in the mid-70s. Light west winds. Saturday, sunny. A slight chance of showers and thunderstorms in the afternoon. Highs in the upper 90s. Temperature falling in the lower 90s in the afternoon. Northwest winds 5 to 10 miles an hour. Chance of rain 20%. Saturday night, partly cloudy. Lows in the mid-70s. Light northwest winds. And now the extended forecast. Sunday and Sunday night, mostly clear. A slight chance of showers and thunderstorms. Highs in the upper 90s. Lows in the mid-70s. Monday and Monday night, mostly clear. Highs in the upper 90s. Lows in the mid-70s. Tuesday through Wednesday night, mostly clear with a slight chance of showers and thunderstorms.

storms. Highs in the upper 90s. Lows in the mid-70s. Thursday and Thursday night, partly cloudy. Highs in the mid-90s. Lows in the mid-70s. For more detailed weather, water, and climate information, please visit our website at weather.gov/Atlanta. This advisory is for the following counties in Georgia: Clark, Greene, Madison, Morgan, Oconee, Oglethorpe, Tolliver, Walton, and Wilkes. What? Heat index values up to 108 expected. Where? Portions of central, east central, north central, northeast, southeast, and west central Georgia. When? From noon to 8 p.m. Eastern Daylight Time Friday. Impacts: hot temperatures and high humidity may cause heat illnesses. Drink plenty of fluids, stay in an air-conditioned room, stay out of the sun, and check up on relatives and neighbors. Take extra precautions when outside. Wear lightweight and loose-fitting clothing. Try to limit strenuous activities to early morning or evening. Take action when you see symptoms of heat exhaustion and heat stroke. This advisory is for the following counties in Georgia: Banks, Barrow, Hall, and Jackson. What? Heat index values up to 106 expected. Where? Portions of north central, northeast, northwest, and west central Georgia. When? From noon to 8 p.m. Eastern Daylight Time Friday. Impacts: hot temperatures and high humidity may cause heat illnesses. Drink plenty of fluids, stay in an air-conditioned room, stay out of the sun, and check up on relatives and neighbors. Take extra precautions when outside. Wear lightweight and loose-fitting clothing. Try to limit strenuous activities to early morning or evening. Take action when you see symptoms of heat exhaustion and heat stroke. This advisory is for the following counties in Georgia: Elbert, Franklin, and Hart. What? Heat index values up to 107 expected. Where? In Georgia, Elbert, Franklin, and Hart counties. In North Carolina, Cabarrus, Mecklenburg, and Union counties. In South Carolina, Abbeville, Chester, Greenwood, and York counties. When? From noon to 8 p.m. Eastern Daylight Time Friday. Impacts: hot temperatures and high humidity may cause heat illnesses. Drink plenty of fluids, stay in an air-conditioned room, stay out of the sun, and check up on relatives and neighbors. Do not leave young children and pets in unattended vehicles. Car interiors will reach lethal temperatures in a matter of minutes. The current time is 12:31 a.m. Eastern Daylight Time. Here are the midnight weather observations from around the area. At Athens, it was mostly cloudy. The temperature was 79 degrees, dew point 75 degrees, relative humidity 87%, wind calm, pressure was 30.09 inches and steady. At Gainesville, it was mostly cloudy and 80, wind calm. At Winder, it was mostly cloudy. At Greensboro, with fog, it was 79, wind calm. At Jefferson, it was mostly cloudy and 78, wind calm. At Monroe, it was mostly cloudy. At Elberton, it was mostly cloudy and 78, wind calm. At Canyon, it was mostly cloudy and 77, wind northeast at 3. At Clemson, it was mostly cloudy and 76, wind calm. Elsewhere across Georgia, at Atlanta it was mostly cloudy and 83, wind calm. At Cartersville, the temperature was 81, wind calm. At Lawrenceville, it was mostly cloudy and 79, wind calm. At Macon, it was mostly cloudy and 74, wind calm. At Lawrenceville, it was mostly cloudy and 79, wind calm. At Macon, it was mostly cloudy and 74, wind calm. At Rome, it was partly cloudy and 79, wind calm. At Augusta, it was cloudy and 76, wind southeast at 3. At Savannah, it was cloudy and 75, wind variable at 3. Elsewhere across the region, at

Chattanooga, it was mostly cloudy and 83, wind south at 3. At Asheville, it was mostly cloudy and 72, wind calm. At Greenville-Spartanburg, it was mostly cloudy and 78, wind southwest at 3. Here is the hazardous weather outlook. This hazardous weather outlook is for North and Central Georgia. For tonight, an isolated shower or thunderstorm is possible through daybreak. Any storms that form will be capable of producing gusty winds, frequent lightning, and heavy rainfall. And now the extended outlook for the period Friday through Wednesday, hot and humid conditions will persist through the weekend, with heat indices in the triple digits each day. Another heat advisory will be in effect for central and much of North Georgia from noon to 8 p.m. Eastern Daylight Time on Friday. Isolated to scattered showers and thunderstorms are expected each afternoon through the weekend into next week. Locally heavy rainfall and gusty winds will be primary storm threats. Spotter information statement. 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Please relay any information about observed severe weather to the National Weather Service while following all local and state guidelines. Here is the official forecast from your National Weather Service for the Athens listening area. Tonight, partly cloudy in the evening, then clearing. Lows in the mid-70s. Light west winds. Friday, mostly sunny. A slight chance of showers and thunderstorms in the afternoon. Highs in the mid-90s. Northwest winds 5 to 10 miles an hour. Chance of rain 20%. Friday night, partly cloudy in the evening, then clearing. Lows in the mid-70s. Light west winds. Saturday, sunny. A slight chance of showers and thunderstorms in the afternoon. Highs in the upper 90s. Temperature falling in the lower 90s in the afternoon. Northwest winds 5 to 10 miles an hour. Chance of rain 20%. Saturday night, partly cloudy. Lows in the mid-70s. Light northwest winds. And now the extended forecast. Sunday and Sunday night, mostly clear. A slight chance of showers and thunderstorms. Highs in the upper 90s. Lows in the mid-70s. Monday and Monday night, mostly clear. Highs in the upper 90s. Lows in the mid-70s. Tuesday through Wednesday night, mostly clear with a slight chance of showers and thunderstorms. Highs in the upper 90s. Lows in the mid-70s. Thursday and Thursday night, partly cloudy. Highs in the mid-90s. Lows in the mid-70s. For more detailed weather, water, and climate information, please visit our website at weather.gov/Atlanta. This advisory is for the following counties in Georgia: Clark, Greene, Madison, Morgan, Oconee, Oglethorpe, Tolliver, Walton, and Wilkes. What? Heat index values up to 108 expected. Where? Portions of central, east central, north central, northeast, southeast, and west central Georgia. When? From noon to 8 p.m. Eastern Daylight Time Friday. Impacts: hot temperatures and high humidity may cause heat illnesses. Drink plenty of fluids, stay in an air-conditioned room, stay out of the sun, and check up on relatives and neighbors. Take extra precautions when outside. Wear lightweight and loose-fitting clothing. Try to limit strenuous activities to early morning or evening. Take action when you see symptoms of heat exhaustion and heat stroke. This advisory is for the following counties in Georgia: Banks, Barrow, Hall, and Jackson. What? Heat index values up to 106 expected. Where? Portions of north central, northeast, northwest, and west central Georgia. When? From noon to 8 p.m. Eastern Daylight Time Friday. Impacts: hot temperatures and high humidity may cause heat illnesses. Drink plenty of fluids, stay in an air-conditioned room, stay out of the sun, and check up on relatives and neighbors. Take extra precautions when
outside. Wear lightweight and loose-fitting clothing. Try to limit strenuous activities to early morning or evening. Take action when you see symptoms of heat exhaustion and heat stroke. This advisory is for the following counties in Georgia, Elbert, Franklin, and Hart. What? Heat index values up to 107 expected. Where? In Georgia, Elbert, Franklin, and Hart counties. In North Carolina, Cabarrus, Mecklenburg, and Union counties. In South Carolina, Abbeville, Chester, Greenwood, and York counties. When? From noon to 8 p.m. Eastern Daylight Time Friday. Impacts: hot temperatures and high humidity may cause heat illnesses. Drink plenty of fluids, stay in an air-conditioned room, stay out of the sun, and check up on relatives and neighbors. Do not leave young children and pets in unattended vehicles. Car interiors will reach lethal temperatures in a matter of minutes. The current time is 12:39 a.m. Eastern Daylight Time. Here are the midnight weather observations from around the area. At Athens, it was mostly cloudy. The temperature was 79 degrees, dew point 75 degrees, relative humidity 87%, wind calm, pressure was 30.09 inches and steady. At Gainesville, it was mostly cloudy and 80, wind calm. At Winder, it was mostly cloudy. At Greensboro, with fog, it was 79, wind calm. At Jefferson, it was mostly cloudy and 78, wind calm. At Monroe, it was mostly cloudy. At Elberton, it was mostly cloudy and 78, wind calm. At Canyon, it was mostly cloudy and 77, wind northeast at 3. At Clemson, it was mostly cloudy and 76, wind calm. Elsewhere across Georgia, at Atlanta it was mostly cloudy and 83, wind calm. At Cartersville, the temperature was 81, wind calm. At Lawrenceville, it was mostly cloudy and 79, wind calm. At Macon, it was mostly cloudy and 74, wind calm. At Rome, it was partly cloudy and 79, wind calm. At Augusta, it was cloudy and 76, wind southeast at 3. At Savannah, it was cloudy and 75, wind variable at 3. Elsewhere across the region, at Chattanooga, it was mostly cloudy and 83, wind south at 3. At Asheville, it was mostly cloudy and 72, wind calm. At Greenville-Spartanburg, it was mostly cloudy and 78, wind southwest at 3. 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Visit our website at weather.gov/Atlanta for the latest weather information, including watches and warnings. You can also like your Peachtree City National Weather Service on Facebook or follow NWS Atlanta on Twitter. Here is the hazardous weather outlook. This hazardous weather outlook is for North and Central Georgia. For tonight, an isolated shower or thunderstorm is possible through daybreak. Any storms that form will be capable of producing gusty winds, frequent lightning, and heavy rainfall. And now the extended outlook for the period Friday through Wednesday. Hot and humid conditions will persist through the weekend, with heat indices in the triple digits each day. Another heat advisory will be in effect for central and much of North Georgia from noon to 8 p.m. Eastern Daylight Time on Friday. Isolated to scattered showers and thunderstorms are expected each afternoon through the weekend into next week. Locally heavy rainfall and gusty winds will be primary storm threats. Spotter information statement: spotter activation is not requested, but spotters are encouraged to submit reports of severe weather through the web by going to weather.gov/Atlanta.

Please relay any information about observed severe weather to the National Weather Service while following all local and state guidelines. Here is the official forecast from your National Weather Service for the Athens listening area. Tonight, partly cloudy in the evening, then clearing. Lows in the mid-70s. Light west winds. Friday, mostly sunny. A slight chance of showers and thunderstorms in the afternoon. Highs in the mid-90s. Northwest winds 5 to 10 miles an hour. Chance of rain 20%. Friday night, partly cloudy in the evening, then clearing. Lows in the mid-70s. Light west winds. Saturday, sunny. A slight chance of showers and thunderstorms in the afternoon. Highs in the upper 90s. Temperature falling in the lower 90s in the afternoon. Northwest winds 5 to 10 miles an hour. Chance of rain 20%. Saturday night, partly cloudy. Lows in the mid-70s. Light northwest winds. And now the extended forecast. Sunday and Sunday night, mostly clear. A slight chance of showers and thunderstorms. Highs in the upper 90s. Lows in the mid-70s. Monday and Monday night, mostly clear. Highs in the upper 90s. Lows in the mid-70s. Tuesday through Wednesday night, mostly clear with a slight chance of showers and thunderstorms. Highs in the upper 90s. Lows in the mid-70s. Thursday and Thursday night, partly cloudy. Highs in the mid-90s. Lows in the mid-70s. For more detailed weather, water, and climate information, please visit our website at weather.gov/Atlanta. This advisory is for the following counties in Georgia: Clark, Greene, Madison, Morgan, Oconee, Oglethorpe, Tolliver, Walton, and Wilkes. What? Heat index values up to 108 expected. Where? Portions of central, east central, north central, northeast, southeast, and west central Georgia. When? From noon to 8 p.m. Eastern Daylight Time Friday. Impacts: hot temperatures and high humidity may cause heat illnesses. Drink plenty of fluids, stay in an air-conditioned room, stay out of the sun, and check up on relatives and neighbors. Take extra precautions when outside. Wear lightweight and loose-fitting clothing. Try to limit strenuous activities to early morning or evening. Take action when you see symptoms of heat exhaustion and heat stroke. This advisory is for the following counties in Georgia: Banks, Barrow, Hall, and Jackson. What? Heat index values up to 106 expected. Where? Portions of north central, northeast, northwest, and west central Georgia. When? From noon to 8 p.m. Eastern Daylight Time Friday. Impacts: hot temperatures and high humidity may cause heat illnesses. Drink plenty of fluids, stay in an air-conditioned room, stay out of the sun, and check up on relatives and neighbors. Take extra precautions when outside. Wear lightweight and loose-fitting clothing. Try to limit strenuous activities to early morning or evening. Take action when you see symptoms of heat exhaustion and heat stroke. This advisory is for the following counties in Georgia: Elbert, Franklin, and Hart. What? Heat index values up to 107 expected. Where? In Georgia, Elbert, Franklin, and Hart counties. In North Carolina, Cabarrus, Mecklenburg, and Union counties. In South Carolina, Abbeville, Chester, Greenwood, and York counties. When? From noon to 8 p.m. Eastern Daylight Time Friday. Impacts: hot temperatures and high humidity may cause heat illnesses. Drink plenty of fluids, stay in an air-conditioned room, stay out of the sun, and check up on relatives and neighbors. Do not leave young children and pets in unattended vehicles. Car interiors will reach lethal temperatures in a matter of minutes. The current time is 12:48 a.m. Eastern Daylight Time. Here are the midnight weather observations from around the area. At Athens,

mostly cloudy. The temperature was 79 degrees, dew point 75 degrees, relative humidity 87%, wind calm, pressure was 30.09 inches and steady. At Gainesville, it was mostly cloudy and 80, wind calm. At Winder, it was mostly cloudy. At Greensboro, with fog, it was 79, wind calm. At Jefferson, it was mostly cloudy and 78, wind calm. At Monroe, it was mostly cloudy. At Albertton, it was mostly cloudy and 78, wind calm. At Canyon, it was mostly cloudy and 77, wind northeast at 3. At Clemson, it was mostly cloudy and 76, wind calm. Elsewhere across Georgia, at Atlanta it was mostly cloudy and 83, wind calm. At Cartersville, the temperature was 81, wind calm. At Lawrenceville, it was mostly cloudy and 79, wind calm. At Macon, it was mostly cloudy and 74, wind calm. At Rome, it was partly cloudy and 79, wind calm. At Augusta, it was cloudy and 76, wind southeast at 3. At Savannah, it was cloudy and 75, wind variable at 3. Elsewhere across the region, at Chattanooga, it was mostly cloudy and 83, wind south at 3. At Asheville, it was mostly cloudy and 72, wind calm. At Greenville-Spartanburg, it was mostly cloudy and 78, wind southwest at 3. Here is the hazardous weather outlook. This hazardous weather outlook is for north and central Georgia. For tonight, an isolated shower or thunderstorm is possible through daybreak. Any storms that form will be capable of producing gusty winds, frequent lightning, and heavy rainfall. And now the extended outlook for the period Friday through Wednesday, hot and humid conditions will persist through the weekend, with heat indices in the triple digits each day. Another heat advisory will be in effect for central and much of north Georgia from noon to 8 p.m. Eastern Daylight Time on Friday. Isolated to scattered showers and thunderstorms are expected each afternoon through the weekend into next week. Locally heavy rainfall and gusty winds will be primary storm threats. Spotter information statement. 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Please relay any information about observed severe weather to the National Weather Service while following all local and state guidelines. Here is the official forecast from your National Weather Service for the Athens listening area. Tonight, partly cloudy in the evening, then clearing. Lows in the mid-70s. Light west winds. Friday, mostly sunny. A slight chance of showers and thunderstorms in the afternoon. Highs in the mid-90s. Northwest winds 5 to 10 miles an hour. Chance of rain 20%. Friday night, partly cloudy in the evening, then clearing. Lows in the mid-70s. Light west winds. Saturday, sunny. A slight chance of showers and thunderstorms in the afternoon. Highs in the upper 90s. Temperature falling in the lower 90s in the afternoon. Northwest winds 5 to 10 miles an hour. Chance of rain 20%. Saturday night, partly cloudy. Lows in the mid-70s. Light northwest winds. And now the extended forecast. Sunday and Sunday night, mostly clear. A slight chance of showers and thunderstorms. Highs in the upper 90s. Lows in the mid-70s. Monday and Monday night, mostly clear. Highs in the upper 90s. Lows in the mid-70s. Tuesday through Wednesday night, mostly clear with a slight chance of showers and thunderstorms. Highs in the upper 90s. Lows in the mid-70s. Thursday and Thursday night, partly cloudy. Highs in the mid-90s. Lows in the mid-70s. For more detailed weather, water, and climate information, please visit our website at weather.gov/Atlanta. This advisory is for the following counties in Georgia: Clark,

Dean, Madison, Morgan, Oconee, Oglethorpe, Tolliver, Walton, and Wilkes. What? Heat index values up to 108 expected. Where? Portions of central, east central, north central, northeast, southeast, and west central Georgia. When? From noon to 8 p.m. Eastern Daylight Time Friday. Impacts. Hot temperatures and high humidity may cause heat illnesses. Drink plenty of fluids, stay in an air-conditioned room, stay out of the sun, and check up on relatives and neighbors. Take extra precautions when outside. Wear lightweight and loose-fitting clothing. Try to limit strenuous activities to early morning or evening. Take action when you see symptoms of heat exhaustion and heat stroke. This advisory is for the following counties in Georgia: Banks, Barrow, Hall, and Jackson. What? Heat index values up to 106 expected. Where? Portions of north central, northeast, northwest, and west central Georgia. When? From noon to 8 p.m. Eastern Daylight Time Friday. Impacts. Hot temperatures and high humidity may cause heat illnesses. Drink plenty of fluids, stay in an air-conditioned room, stay out of the sun, and check up on relatives and neighbors. Take extra precautions when outside. Wear lightweight and loose-fitting clothing. Try to limit strenuous activities to early morning or evening. Take action when you see symptoms of heat exhaustion and heat stroke. This advisory is for the following counties in Georgia: Elbert, Franklin, and Hart. What? Heat index values up to 107 expected. Where? In Georgia, Elbert, Franklin, and Hart counties. In North Carolina, Cabarrus, Mecklenburg, and Union counties. In South Carolina, Abbeville, Chester, Greenwood, and York counties. When? From noon to 8 p.m. Eastern Daylight Time Friday. Impacts. Hot temperatures and high humidity may cause heat illnesses. Drink plenty of fluids, stay in an air-conditioned room, stay out of the sun, and check up on relatives and neighbors. Do not leave young children and pets in unattended vehicles. Car interiors will reach lethal temperatures in a matter of minutes. The current time is 12:56 a.m. Eastern Daylight Time. Here are the midnight weather observations from around the area. At Athens, it was mostly cloudy. The temperature was 79 degrees, dew point 75 degrees, relative humidity 87%, wind calm, pressure was 30.09 inches and steady. At Gainesville, it was mostly cloudy and 80, wind calm. At Winder, it was mostly cloudy. At Greensboro, with fog, it was 79, wind calm. At Jefferson, it was mostly cloudy and 78, wind calm. At Monroe, it was mostly cloudy. At Alberton, it was mostly cloudy and 78, wind calm. At Canyon, it was mostly cloudy and 77, wind northeast at 3. At Clemson, it was mostly cloudy and 76, wind calm. Elsewhere across Georgia, at Atlanta it was mostly cloudy and 83, wind calm. At Cartersville, the temperature was 81, wind calm. At Lawrenceville, it was mostly cloudy and 79, wind calm. At Macon, it was mostly cloudy and 74, wind calm. At Rome, it was partly cloudy and 79, wind calm. At Augusta, it was cloudy and 76, wind southeast at 3. At Savannah, it was cloudy and 75, wind variable at 3. Elsewhere across the region, at Chattanooga, it was mostly cloudy and 83, wind south at 3. At Asheville, it was mostly cloudy and 72, wind calm. At Greenville-Spartanburg, it was mostly cloudy and 78, wind southwest at 3. Here is the hazardous weather outlook. This hazardous weather outlook is for north and central Georgia. For tonight, an isolated shower or thunderstorm is possible through daybreak. Any storms that form will be capable of producing gusty winds, frequent lightning, and heavy rainfall.
And now the extended outlook for the period Friday through Wednesday. Hot and humid conditions will persist through the weekend, with heat indices in the triple digits each day. Another heat advisory will be in effect for central and much of North Georgia from noon to 8 p.m. Eastern Daylight Time on Friday. Isolated to scattered showers and thunderstorms are expected each afternoon through the weekend into next week. Locally heavy rainfall and gusty winds will be primary storm threats. Spotter information statement. 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Please relay any information about observed severe weather to the National Weather Service while following all local and state guidelines. Here is the official forecast from your National Weather Service for the Athens listening area. Tonight, partly cloudy in the evening, then clearing. Lows in the mid-70s. Light west winds. Friday, mostly sunny. A slight chance of showers and thunderstorms in the afternoon. Highs in the mid-90s. Northwest winds 5 to 10 miles an hour. Chance of rain 20%. Friday night, partly cloudy in the evening, then clearing. Lows in the mid-70s. Light west winds. Saturday, sunny. A slight chance of showers and thunderstorms in the afternoon. Highs in the upper 90s. Temperature falling in the lower 90s in the afternoon. Northwest winds 5 to 10 miles an hour. Chance of rain 20%. Saturday night, partly cloudy. Lows in the mid-70s. Light northwest winds. And now the extended forecast. Sunday and Sunday night, mostly clear. A slight chance of showers and thunderstorms. Highs in the upper 90s. Lows in the mid-70s. Monday and Monday night, mostly clear. Highs in the upper 90s. Lows in the mid-70s. Tuesday through Wednesday night, mostly clear with a slight chance of showers and thunderstorms. Highs in the upper 90s. Lows in the mid-70s. Thursday and Thursday night, partly cloudy. Highs in the mid-90s. Lows in the mid-70s. For more detailed weather, water, and climate information, please visit our website at weather.gov/Atlanta. This advisory is for the following counties in Georgia: Clark, Greene, Madison, Morgan, Oconee, Oglethorpe, Tolliver, Walton, and Wilkes. What? Heat index values up to 108 expected. Where? Portions of central, east central, north central, northeast, southeast, and west central Georgia. When? From noon to 8 p.m. Eastern Daylight Time Friday. Impacts: hot temperatures and high humidity may cause heat illnesses. Drink plenty of fluids, stay in an air-conditioned room, stay out of the sun, and check up on relatives and neighbors. Take extra precautions when outside. Wear lightweight and loose-fitting clothing. Try to limit strenuous activities to early morning or evening. Take action when you see symptoms of heat exhaustion and heat stroke. This advisory is for the following counties in Georgia: Banks, Barrow, Hall, and Jackson. What? Heat index values up to 106 expected. Where? Portions of north central, northeast, northwest, and west central Georgia. When? From noon to 8 p.m. Eastern Daylight Time Friday. Impacts: hot temperatures and high humidity may cause heat illnesses. Drink plenty of fluids, stay in an air-conditioned room, stay out of the sun, and check up on relatives and neighbors. Take extra precautions when outside. Wear lightweight and loose-fitting clothing. Try to limit strenuous activities to early morning or evening. Take action when you see symptoms of heat exhaustion and heat stroke. This advisory is for the following counties in Georgia: Elbert, Franklin, and Hart. What? Heat index values up to 107 expected. Where? In Georgia, Elbert, Franklin, and Hart counties. In North Carolina, Cabarrus, Mecklenburg, and Union counties.
in South Carolina, Abbeville, Chester, Greenwood.

and your counties. When? From noon to 8 p.m. Eastern Daylight Time Friday. Impacts: hot temperatures and high humidity may cause heat illnesses. Drink plenty of fluids, stay in an air-conditioned room, stay out of the sun, and check up on relatives and neighbors. Do not leave young children and pets in unattended vehicles. Car interiors will reach lethal temperatures in a matter of minutes. The current time is 1:04 a.m. Eastern Daylight Time. Here are the midnight weather observations from around the area. At Athens, it was mostly cloudy. The temperature was 79 degrees, dew point 75 degrees, relative humidity 87%, wind column, pressure was 30.09 inches and steady. At Gainesville, it was mostly cloudy and 80, wind calm. At Winder, it was mostly cloudy. At Greensboro, with fog, it was 79, wind calm. At Jefferson, it was mostly cloudy and 78, wind calm. At Monroe, it was mostly cloudy. At Albertton, it was mostly cloudy and 78, wind calm. At Canyon, it was mostly cloudy and 77, wind northeast at 3. At Clemson, it was mostly cloudy and 76, wind calm. Elsewhere across Georgia, at Atlanta it was mostly cloudy and 83, wind calm. At Cartersville, the temperature was 81, wind calm. At Lawrenceville, it was mostly cloudy and 79, wind calm. At Macon, it was mostly cloudy and 74, wind calm. At Rome, it was partly cloudy and 79, wind calm. At Augusta, it was cloudy and 76, wind southeast at 3. At Savannah, it was cloudy and 75, wind variable at 3. Elsewhere across the region, at Chattanooga, it was mostly cloudy and 83, wind south at 3. At Asheville, it was mostly cloudy and 72, wind calm. At Greenville-Spartanburg, it was mostly cloudy and 78, wind southwest at 3. Here are the 1 a.m. weather observations from around the area. At Athens, it was partly cloudy. The temperature was 78 degrees, dew point 75 degrees, relative humidity 90%, wind calm, pressure was 30.08 inches and falling. At Gainesville, it was partly cloudy and 77, wind calm. At Canyon, it was mostly cloudy and 76, wind calm. At Clemson, it was mostly cloudy and 76, wind calm. Elsewhere across Georgia, at Atlanta it was cloudy and 82, wind west at 5. At Lawrenceville, it was mostly cloudy and 79, wind calm. At Macon, it was mostly cloudy and 74, wind calm. At Rome, it was partly cloudy and 78, wind calm. At Augusta, it was cloudy and 75, wind northeast at 3. At Savannah, it was mostly cloudy and 76, wind west at 3. Elsewhere across the region, at Chattanooga, it was partly cloudy and 82, wind calm. At Asheville, it was partly cloudy and 70, wind calm. At Greenville-Spartanburg, it was mostly cloudy and 75, wind calm. Here is the hazardous weather outlook. This hazardous weather outlook is for North and Central Georgia. For tonight, an isolated shower or thunderstorm is possible through daybreak. Any storms that form will be capable of producing gusty winds, frequent lightning, and heavy rainfall. And now the extended outlook for the period Friday through Wednesday. Hot and humid conditions will persist through the weekend, with heat indices in the triple digits each day. Another heat advisory will be in effect for central and much of North Georgia from noon to 8 p.m. Eastern Daylight Time on Friday. Isolated to scattered showers and thunderstorms are expected each afternoon through the weekend into next week. Locally heavy rainfall and gusty winds will be primary storm threats. Spotter information statement: spotter activation is not requested, but spotters are encouraged to submit reports of severe weather through the web by going to weather.gov/Atlanta. 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

a slight chance of showers and thunderstorms in the afternoon. Highs in the upper 90s. Temperature falling into the lower 90s in the afternoon. Northwest winds 5 to 10 miles an hour. Chance of rain 20%. Saturday night, partly cloudy. Lows in the mid-70s. Light northwest winds. And now the extended forecast. Sunday and Sunday night, mostly clear. A slight chance of showers and thunderstorms. Highs in the upper 90s. Lows in the mid-70s. Monday and Monday night, mostly clear. Highs in the upper 90s. Lows in the mid-70s. Tuesday through Wednesday night, mostly clear with a slight chance of showers and thunderstorms. Highs in the upper 90s. Lows in the mid-70s. Thursday and Thursday night, partly cloudy. Highs in the mid-90s. Lows in the mid-70s. For more detailed weather, water, and climate information, please visit our website at weather.gov/Atlanta. This advisory is for the following counties in Georgia: Clark, Greene, Madison, Morgan, Oconee, Oglethorpe, Tolliver, Walton, and Wilkes. What? Heat index values up to 108 expected. Where? Portions of central, east central, north central, northeast, southeast, and west central Georgia. When? From noon to 8 p.m. Eastern Daylight Time Friday. Impacts: hot temperatures and high humidity may cause heat illnesses. Drink plenty of fluids, stay in an air-conditioned room, stay out of the sun, and check up on relatives and neighbors. Take extra precautions when outside. Wear lightweight and loose-fitting clothing. Try to limit strenuous activities to early morning or evening. Take action when you see symptoms of heat exhaustion and heat stroke. This advisory is for the following counties in Georgia: Banks, Barrow, Hall, and Jackson. What? Heat index values up to 106 expected. Where? Portions of north central, northeast, northwest, and west central Georgia. When? From noon to 8 p.m. Eastern Daylight Time Friday. Impacts: hot temperatures and high humidity may cause heat illnesses. Drink plenty of fluids, stay in an air-conditioned room, stay out of the sun, and check up on relatives and neighbors. Take extra precautions when outside. Wear lightweight and loose-fitting clothing. Try to limit strenuous activities to early morning or evening. Take action when you see symptoms of heat exhaustion and heat stroke. This advisory is for the following counties in Georgia: Elbert, Franklin, and Hart. What? Heat index values up to 107 expected. Where? In Georgia, Elbert, Franklin, and Hart counties. In North Carolina, Cabarrus, Mecklenburg, and Union counties. In South Carolina, Abbeville, Chester, Greenwood, and York counties. When? From noon to 8 p.m. Eastern Daylight Time Friday. Impacts: hot temperatures and high humidity may cause heat illnesses. Drink plenty of fluids, stay in an air-conditioned room, stay out of the sun, and check up on relatives and neighbors. Do not leave young children and pets in unattended vehicles. Car interiors will reach lethal temperatures in a matter of minutes. The current time is 1:13 a.m. Eastern Daylight Time. Here are the 1 a.m. weather observations from around the area. At Athens, it was partly cloudy. The temperature was 78 degrees, dew point 75 degrees, relative humidity 90%, wind calm, pressure was 30.08 inches and falling. At Gainesville, it was partly cloudy and 77, wind calm. At Canyon, it was mostly cloudy and 76, wind calm. At Clemson, it was mostly cloudy and 76, wind calm. Elsewhere across Georgia, at Atlanta it was cloudy and 82, wind west at 5. At Lawrenceville, it was mostly cloudy and 79, wind calm. At Macon, it was mostly cloudy and 74, wind calm. At Rome, it was partly cloudy and 78, wind calm.

At Augusta, it was cloudy and 75, wind northeast at 3. At Savannah, it was mostly cloudy and 76, wind west at 3. Elsewhere across the region, at Chattanooga, it was partly cloudy and 82, wind calm. At Asheville, it was partly cloudy and 70, wind calm. At Greenville-Spartanburg, it was mostly cloudy and 75, wind calm. Here is the hazardous weather outlook. This hazardous weather outlook is for North and Central Georgia. For tonight, an isolated shower or thunderstorm is possible through daybreak. Any storms that form will be capable of producing gusty winds, frequent lightning, and heavy rainfall. And now the extended outlook for the period Friday through Wednesday, hot and humid conditions will persist through the weekend, with heat indices in the triple digits each day. Another heat advisory will be in effect for central and much of North Georgia from noon to 8 p.m. Eastern Daylight Time on Friday. Isolated to scattered showers and thunderstorms are expected each afternoon through the weekend into next week. Locally heavy rainfall and gusty winds will be primary storm threats. Spotter information statement. 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Please relay any information about observed severe weather to the National Weather Service while following all local and state guidelines. Here is the official forecast from your National Weather Service for the Athens listening area. Tonight, partly cloudy in the evening, then clearing. Lows in the mid-70s. Light west winds. Friday, mostly sunny. A slight chance of showers and thunderstorms in the afternoon. Highs in the mid-90s. Northwest winds 5 to 10 miles an hour. Chance of rain 20%. Friday night, partly cloudy in the evening, then clearing. Lows in the mid-70s. Light west winds. Saturday, sunny. A slight chance of showers and thunderstorms in the afternoon. Highs in the upper 90s. Temperature falling in the lower 90s in the afternoon. Northwest winds 5 to 10 miles an hour. Chance of rain 20%. Saturday night, partly cloudy. Lows in the mid-70s. Light northwest winds. And now the extended forecast. Sunday and Sunday night, mostly clear. A slight chance of showers and thunderstorms. Highs in the upper 90s. Lows in the mid-70s. Monday and Monday night, mostly clear. Highs in the upper 90s. Lows in the mid-70s. Tuesday through Wednesday night, mostly clear with a slight chance of showers and thunderstorms. Highs in the upper 90s. Lows in the mid-70s. Thursday and Thursday night, partly cloudy. Highs in the mid-90s. Lows in the mid-70s. For more detailed weather, water, and climate information, please visit our website at weather.gov/Atlanta. This advisory is for the following counties in Georgia: Clark, Greene, Madison, Morgan, Oconee, Oglethorpe, Tolliver, Walton, and Wilkes. What? Heat index values up to 108 expected. Where? Portions of central, east central, north central, northeast, southeast, and west central Georgia. When? From noon to 8 p.m. Eastern Daylight Time Friday. Impacts: hot temperatures and high humidity may cause heat illnesses. Drink plenty of fluids, stay in an air-conditioned room, stay out of the sun, and check up on relatives and neighbors. Take extra precautions when outside. Wear lightweight and loose-fitting clothing. Try to limit strenuous activities to early morning or evening. Take action when you see symptoms of heat exhaustion and heat stroke. This advisory is for the following counties in Georgia: Banks, Barrow, Hall, and Jackson. What? Heat index values up to 106 expected. Where? Portions of north central, northeast, northwest, and west central Georgia. When? From noon to 8 p.m. Eastern Daylight Time Friday. Impacts: hot temperatures and high humidity may

heat illnesses. 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Stay in an air-conditioned room. Stay out of the sun and check up on relatives and neighbors. Take extra precautions when outside. 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Try to limit strenuous activities to early morning or evening. Take action when you see symptoms of heat exhaustion and heat stroke. This advisory is for the following counties in Georgia: Elbert, Franklin, and Hart. What? Heat index values up to 107 expected. Where? In Georgia, Elbert, Franklin, and Hart counties. In North Carolina, Cabarrus, Mecklenburg, and Union counties. In South Carolina, Abbeville, Chester, Greenwood, and York counties. When? From noon to 8 p.m. Eastern Daylight Time Friday. Impacts: hot temperatures and high humidity may cause heat illnesses. Drink plenty of fluids, stay in an air-conditioned room, stay out of the sun, and check up on relatives and neighbors. Do not leave young children and pets in unattended vehicles. Car interiors will reach lethal temperatures in a matter of minutes. The current time is 1:20 a.m. Eastern Daylight Time. Here are the 1 a.m. weather observations from around the area. At Athens, it was partly cloudy. The temperature was 78 degrees, dew point 75 degrees, relative humidity 90%, wind calm, pressure was 30.08 inches and falling. At Gainesville, it was partly cloudy and 77, wind calm. At Canyon, it was mostly cloudy and 76, wind calm. At Clemson, it was mostly cloudy and 76, wind calm. Elsewhere across Georgia, at Atlanta it was cloudy and 82, wind west at 5. At Lawrenceville, it was mostly cloudy and 79, wind calm. At Macon, it was mostly cloudy and 74, wind calm. At Rome, it was partly cloudy and 78, wind calm. At Augusta, it was cloudy and 75, wind northeast at 3. At Savannah, it was mostly cloudy and 76, wind west at 3. Elsewhere across the region, at Chattanooga, it was partly cloudy and 82, wind calm. At Asheville, it was partly cloudy and 70, wind calm. At Greenville-Spartanburg, it was mostly cloudy and 75, wind calm. Here is the hazardous weather outlook. This hazardous weather outlook is for North and Central Georgia. For tonight, an isolated shower or thunderstorm is possible through daybreak. Any storms that form will be capable of producing gusty winds, frequent lightning, and heavy rainfall. And now the extended outlook for the period Friday through Wednesday. Hot and humid conditions will persist through the weekend, with heat indices in the triple digits each day. Another heat advisory will be in effect for central and much of North Georgia from noon to 8 p.m. Eastern Daylight Time on Friday. Isolated to scattered showers and thunderstorms are expected each afternoon through the weekend into next week. Locally heavy rainfall and gusty winds will be primary storm threats. Spotter information statement. 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Please relay any information about observed severe weather to the National Weather Service while following all local and state guidelines. Here is the official forecast from your National Weather Service for the Athens listening area. Rest of tonight, partly cloudy. Near steady temperature in the mid-70s. Light west winds. Friday, mostly sunny. A slight chance of showers and thunderstorms in the afternoon. Highs in the mid-90s. West winds 5 to 15 miles an hour. Chance of rain 20%. Friday night, partly cloudy. Lows in the mid-70s. Light west winds. Saturday, mostly sunny. A chance of showers and thunderstorms in the afternoon. Highs in the upper 90s. Temperature falling into the lower 90s in the afternoon. Northwest winds 5 to 10 miles an hour. Chance of rain 30%. Saturday night, partly cloudy in the

then clearing. Lows in the mid-70s. Light northwest winds. And now the extended forecast. Sunday and Sunday night, mostly clear. A slight chance of showers and thunderstorms. Highs in the upper 90s. Lows in the mid-70s. Monday and Monday night, clear. Highs in the upper 90s. Lows in the mid-70s. Tuesday and Tuesday night, mostly clear. Highs in the upper 90s. Lows in the mid-70s. Wednesday and Wednesday night, partly cloudy. Highs in the mid-90s. Lows in the mid-70s. Thursday and Thursday night, partly cloudy. A slight chance of showers and thunderstorms. Highs in the mid-90s. Lows in the mid-70s. For more detailed weather, water, and climate information, please visit our website at weather.gov/Atlanta. This advisory is for the following counties in Georgia: Clark, Greene, Madison, Morgan, Oconee, Oglethorpe, Tolliver, Walton, and Wilkes. What? Heat index values up to 108 expected. Where? Portions of central, east central, north central, northeast, southeast, and west central Georgia. When? From noon to 8 p.m. Eastern Daylight Time Friday. Impacts: hot temperatures and high humidity may cause heat illnesses. Drink plenty of fluids, stay in an air-conditioned room, stay out of the sun, and check up on relatives and neighbors. Take extra precautions when outside. Wear lightweight and loose-fitting clothing. Try to limit strenuous activities to early morning or evening. Take action when you see symptoms of heat exhaustion and heat stroke. This advisory is for the following counties in Georgia: Banks, Barrow, Hall, and Jackson. What? Heat index values up to 106 expected. Where? Portions of north central, northeast, northwest, and west central Georgia. When? From noon to 8 p.m. Eastern Daylight Time Friday. Impacts: hot temperatures and high humidity may cause heat illnesses. Drink plenty of fluids, stay in an air-conditioned room, stay out of the sun, and check up on relatives and neighbors. Take extra precautions when outside. Wear lightweight and loose-fitting clothing. Try to limit strenuous activities to early morning or evening. Take action when you see symptoms of heat exhaustion and heat stroke. This advisory is for the following counties in Georgia: Elbert, Franklin, and Hart. What? Heat index values up to 107 expected. Where? In Georgia, Elbert, Franklin, and Hart counties. In North Carolina, Cabarrus, Mecklenburg, and Union counties. In South Carolina, Abbeville, Chester, Greenwood, and York counties. When? From noon to 8 p.m. Eastern Daylight Time Friday. Impacts: hot temperatures and high humidity may cause heat illnesses. Drink plenty of fluids, stay in an air-conditioned room, stay out of the sun, and check up on relatives and neighbors. Do not leave young children and pets in unattended vehicles. Car interiors will reach lethal temperatures in a matter of minutes. The current time is 1:28 a.m. Eastern Daylight Time. Here are the 1 a.m. weather observations from around the area. At Athens, it was partly cloudy. The temperature was 78 degrees, dew point 75 degrees, relative humidity 90%, wind calm, pressure was 30.08 inches and falling. At Gainesville, it was partly cloudy and 77, wind calm. At Canyon, it was mostly cloudy and 76, wind calm. At Clemson, it was mostly cloudy and 76, wind calm. Elsewhere across Georgia, at Atlanta it was cloudy and 82, wind west at 5. At Lawrenceville, it was mostly cloudy and 79, wind calm. At Macon, it was mostly cloudy and 74, wind calm. At Rome, it was partly cloudy and 78, wind calm. At Augusta, it was cloudy and 75, wind northeast at 3. At Savannah,
it was mostly cloudy and 76, wind west at 3. Elsewhere across the region, at Chattanooga, it was partly cloudy and 82, wind calm. At Asheville, it was partly cloudy and 70, wind calm. At Greenville-Spartanburg, it was mostly cloudy and 75, wind calm. Here is the hazardous weather outlook. This hazardous weather outlook is for North and Central Georgia. For tonight, an isolated shower or thunderstorm is possible through daybreak. Any storms that form will be capable of producing gusty winds, frequent lightning, and heavy rainfall. And now the extended outlook for the period Friday through Wednesday, hot and humid conditions will persist through the weekend, with heat indices in the triple digits each day. Another heat advisory will be in effect for central and much of North Georgia from noon to 8 p.m. Eastern Daylight Time on Friday. Isolated to scattered showers and thunderstorms are expected each afternoon through the weekend into next week. Locally heavy rainfall and gusty winds will be primary storm threats. Spotter information statement. 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Please relay any information about observed severe weather to the National Weather Service while following all local and state guidelines. Here is the official forecast from your National Weather Service for the Athens listening area. Rest of tonight, partly cloudy. Near steady temperature in the mid-70s. Light west winds. Friday, mostly sunny. A slight chance of showers and thunderstorms in the afternoon. Highs in the mid-90s. West winds 5 to 15 miles an hour. Chance of rain 20%. Friday night, partly cloudy. Lows in the mid-70s. Light west winds. Saturday, mostly sunny. A chance of showers and thunderstorms in the afternoon. Highs in the upper 90s. Temperature falling in the lower 90s in the afternoon. Northwest winds 5 to 10 miles an hour. Chance of rain 30%. Saturday night, partly cloudy in the evening then clearing. Lows in the mid-70s. Light northwest winds. And now the extended forecast. Sunday and Sunday night, mostly clear. A slight chance of showers and thunderstorms. Highs in the upper 90s. Lows in the mid-70s. Monday and Monday night, clear. Highs in the upper 90s. Lows in the mid-70s. Tuesday and Tuesday night, mostly clear. Highs in the upper 90s. Lows in the mid-70s. Wednesday and Wednesday night, partly cloudy. Highs in the mid-90s. Lows in the mid-70s. Thursday and Thursday night, partly cloudy. A slight chance of showers and thunderstorms. Highs in the mid-90s. Lows in the mid-70s. For more detailed weather, water, and climate information, please visit our website at weather.gov/Atlanta. This advisory is for the following counties in Georgia: Clark, Greene, Madison, Morgan, Oconee, Oglethorpe, Tolliver, Walton, and Wilkes. What? Heat index values up to 108 expected. Where? Portions of central, east central, north central, northeast, southeast, and west central Georgia. When? From noon to 8 p.m. Eastern Daylight Time expected. Where? Portions of central, east central, north central, northeast, southeast, and west central Georgia. When? From noon to 8 p.m. Eastern Daylight Time Friday. Impacts: hot temperatures and high humidity may cause heat illnesses. Drink plenty of fluids, stay in an air-conditioned room, stay out of the sun, and check up on relatives and neighbors. Take extra precautions when outside. Wear lightweight and loose-fitting clothing. Try to limit strenuous activities to early morning or evening. Take action when you see symptoms of heat exhaustion and heat stroke. This advisory is for the following counties in Georgia: Banks, Barrow, Hall, and Jackson.
What? Heat index values up to 106 expected. Where? Portions of North Central.

northeast, northwest, and west central Georgia. When, from noon to 8 p.m. Eastern Daylight Time Friday. Impacts, hot temperatures and high humidity may cause heat illnesses. Drink plenty of fluids, stay in an air-conditioned room, stay out of the sun, and check up on relatives and neighbors. Take extra precautions when outside. Wear lightweight and loose-fitting clothing. Try to limit strenuous activities to early morning or evening. Take action when you see symptoms of heat exhaustion and heat stroke. This advisory is for the following counties in Georgia: Elbert, Franklin, and Hart. What? Heat index values up to 107 expected. Where? In Georgia, Elbert, Franklin, and Hart counties. In North Carolina, Cabarrus, Mecklenburg, and Union counties. In South Carolina, Abbeville, Chester, Greenwood, and York counties. When? From noon to 8 p.m. Eastern Daylight Time Friday. Impacts, hot temperatures and high humidity may cause heat illnesses. Drink plenty of fluids, stay in an air-conditioned room, stay out of the sun, and check up on relatives and neighbors. Do not leave young children and pets in unattended vehicles. Car interiors will reach lethal temperatures in a matter of minutes. The current time is 1:35 a.m. Eastern Daylight Time. Here are the 1 a.m. weather observations from around the area. At Athens, it was partly cloudy. The temperature was 78 degrees, dew point 75 degrees, relative humidity 90%, wind calm, pressure was 30.08 inches and falling. At Gainesville, it was partly cloudy and 77, wind calm. At Canyon, it was mostly cloudy and 76, wind calm. At Clemson, it was mostly cloudy and 76, wind calm. Elsewhere across Georgia, at Atlanta it was cloudy and 82, wind west at 5. At Lawrenceville, it was mostly cloudy and 79, wind calm. At Macon, it was mostly cloudy and 74, wind calm. At Rome, it was partly cloudy and 78, wind calm. At Augusta, it was cloudy and 75, wind northeast at 3. At Savannah, it was mostly cloudy and 76, wind west at 3. Elsewhere across the region, at Chattanooga, it was partly cloudy and 82, wind calm. At Asheville, it was partly cloudy and 70, wind calm. At Greenville-Spartanburg, it was mostly cloudy and 75, wind calm. Here is the hazardous weather outlook. This hazardous weather outlook is for North and Central Georgia. For tonight, an isolated shower or thunderstorm is possible through daybreak. Any storms that form will be capable of producing gusty winds, frequent lightning, and heavy rainfall. And now the extended outlook for the period Friday through Wednesday. Hot and humid conditions will persist through the weekend, with heat indices in the triple digits each day. Another heat advisory will be in effect for central and much of North Georgia from noon to 8 p.m. Eastern Daylight Time on Friday. Isolated to scattered showers and thunderstorms are expected each afternoon through the weekend into next week. Locally heavy rainfall and gusty winds will be primary storm threats. Spotter information statement. 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Please relay any information about observed severe weather to the National Weather Service while following all local and state guidelines. Here is the official forecast from your National Weather Service for the Athens listening area. Rest of tonight, partly cloudy. Near steady temperature in the mid-70s. Light west winds. Friday, mostly sunny. A slight chance of showers and thunderstorms in the afternoon. Highs in the mid-90s. West winds 5 to 15 miles an hour. Chance of rain 20%. Friday night, partly cloudy. Lows in the mid-70s. Light west winds. Saturday, mostly sunny. A chance of showers and thunderstorms in the afternoon. Highs in the upper 90s.
temperature falling into the in the lower 90s in the afternoon. Northwest winds 5 to 10 miles an hour. Chance of rain 30%. Saturday night, partly cloudy in the evening then clearing. Lows in the mid-70s. Light northwest winds. And now the extended forecast. Sunday and Sunday night, mostly clear. A slight chance of showers and thunderstorms. Highs in the upper 90s. Lows in the mid-70s. Monday and Monday night, clear. Highs in the upper 90s. Lows in the mid-70s. Tuesday and Tuesday night, mostly clear. Highs in the upper 90s. Lows in the mid-70s. Wednesday and Wednesday night, partly cloudy. Highs in the mid-90s. Lows in the mid-70s. Thursday and Thursday night, partly cloudy. A slight chance of showers and thunderstorms. Highs in the mid-90s. Lows in the mid-70s. For more detailed weather, water, and climate information, please visit our website at weather.gov/Atlanta. 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This advisory is for the following counties in Georgia: Clark, Greene, Madison, Morgan, Oconee, Oglethorpe, Tolliver, Walton, and Wilkes. What? Heat index values up to 108 expected. Where? Portions of central, east central, north central, northeast, southeast, and west central Georgia. When? From noon to 8 p.m. Eastern Daylight Time Friday. Impacts: hot temperatures and high humidity may cause heat illnesses. Drink plenty of fluids, stay in an air-conditioned room, stay out of the sun, and check up on relatives and neighbors. Take extra precautions when outside. Wear lightweight and loose-fitting clothing. Try to limit strenuous activities to early morning or evening. Take action when you see symptoms of heat exhaustion and heat stroke. This advisory is for the following counties in Georgia: Banks, Barrow, Hall, and Jackson. What? Heat index values up to 106 expected. Where? Portions of north central, northeast, northwest, and west central Georgia. When? From noon to 8 p.m. Eastern Daylight Time Friday. Impacts: hot temperatures and high humidity may cause heat illnesses. Drink plenty of fluids, stay in an air-conditioned room, stay out of the sun, and check up on relatives and neighbors. Take extra precautions when outside. Wear lightweight and loose-fitting clothing. Try to limit strenuous activities to early morning or evening. Take action when you see symptoms of heat exhaustion and heat stroke. This advisory is for the following counties in Georgia: Elbert, Franklin, and Hart. What? Heat index values up to 107 expected. Where? In Georgia, Elbert, Franklin, and Hart counties. In North Carolina, Cabarrus, Mecklenburg, and Union counties. In South Carolina, Abbeville, Chester, Greenwood, and York counties. When? From noon to 8 p.m. Eastern Daylight Time Friday. Impacts: hot temperatures and high humidity may cause heat illnesses. Drink plenty of fluids, stay in an air-conditioned room, stay out of the sun, and check up on relatives and neighbors. Do not leave young children and pets in unattended vehicles. Car interiors will reach lethal temperatures in a matter of minutes. The current time is 1:43 a.m. Eastern Daylight Time.
Here are the 1 a.m. weather observations from

around the area. At Athens, it was partly cloudy. The temperature was 78 degrees, dew point 75 degrees, relative humidity 90%, wind calm, pressure was 30.08 inches and falling. At Gainesville, it was partly cloudy and 77, wind calm. At Canyon, it was mostly cloudy and 76, wind calm. At Clemson, it was mostly cloudy and 76, wind calm. Elsewhere across Georgia, at Atlanta it was cloudy and 82, wind west at 5. At Lawrenceville, it was mostly cloudy and 79, wind calm. At Macon, it was mostly cloudy and 74, wind calm. At Rome, it was partly cloudy and 78, wind calm. At Augusta, it was cloudy and 75, wind northeast at 3. At Savannah, it was mostly cloudy and 76, wind west at 3. Elsewhere across the region, at Chattanooga, it was partly cloudy and 82, wind calm. At Asheville, it was partly cloudy and 70, wind calm. At Greenville-Spartanburg, it was mostly cloudy and 75, wind calm. Here is the hazardous weather outlook. This hazardous weather outlook is for North and Central Georgia. For tonight, an isolated shower or thunderstorm is possible through daybreak. Any storms that form will be capable of producing gusty winds, frequent lightning, and heavy rainfall. And now the extended outlook for the period Friday through Wednesday, hot and humid conditions will persist through the weekend, with heat indices in the triple digits each day. Another heat advisory will be in effect for central and much of North Georgia from noon to 8 p.m. Eastern Daylight Time on Friday. Isolated to scattered showers and thunderstorms are expected each afternoon through the weekend into next week. Locally heavy rainfall and gusty winds will be primary storm threats. Spotter information statement. 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Please relay any information about observed severe weather to the National Weather Service while following all local and state guidelines. Here is the official forecast from your National Weather Service for the Athens listening area. Rest of tonight, partly cloudy. Near steady temperature in the mid-70s. Light west winds. Friday, mostly sunny. A slight chance of showers and thunderstorms in the afternoon. Highs in the mid-90s. West winds 5 to 15 miles an hour. Chance of rain 20%. Friday night, partly cloudy. Lows in the mid-70s. Light west winds. Saturday, mostly sunny. A chance of showers and thunderstorms in the afternoon. Highs in the upper 90s. Temperature falling in the lower 90s in the afternoon. Northwest winds 5 to 10 miles an hour. Chance of rain 30%. Saturday night, partly cloudy in the evening then clearing. Lows in the mid-70s. Light northwest winds. And now the extended forecast. Sunday and Sunday night, mostly clear. A slight chance of showers and thunderstorms. Highs in the upper 90s. Lows in the mid-70s. Monday and Monday night, clear. Highs in the upper 90s. Lows in the mid-70s. Tuesday and Tuesday night, mostly clear. Highs in the upper 90s. Lows in the mid-70s. Wednesday and Wednesday night, partly cloudy. Highs in the mid-90s. Lows in the mid-70s. Thursday and Thursday night, partly cloudy. A slight chance of showers and thunderstorms. Highs in the mid-90s. Lows in the mid-70s. For more detailed weather, water, and climate information, please visit our website at weather.gov/Atlanta. This advisory is for the following counties in Georgia: Clark, Greene, Madison, Morgan, Oconee, Oglethorpe, Tolliver, Walton, and Wilkes. What? Heat index values up to 108 expected. Where? Portions of central, east central, north central, northeast, southeast, and west.

Central Georgia. When? From noon to 8 p.m. Eastern Daylight Time Friday. Impacts. Hot temperatures and high humidity may cause heat illnesses. Drink plenty of fluids. Stay in an air-conditioned room. Stay out of the sun. And check up on relatives and neighbors. Take extra precautions when outside. Wear lightweight and loose-fitting clothing. Try to limit strenuous activities to early morning or evening. Take action when you see symptoms of heat exhaustion and heat stroke. This advisory is for the following counties in Georgia: Banks, Barrow, Hall, and Jackson. What? Heat index values up to 106 expected. Where? Portions of north central, northeast, northwest, and west central Georgia. When? From noon to 8 p.m. Eastern Daylight Time Friday. Impacts. Hot temperatures and high humidity may cause heat illnesses. Drink plenty of fluids. Stay in an air-conditioned room. Stay out of the sun. And check up on relatives and neighbors. Take extra precautions when outside. Wear lightweight and loose-fitting clothing. Try to limit strenuous activities to early morning or evening. Take action when you see symptoms of heat exhaustion and heat stroke. This advisory is for the following counties in Georgia: Elbert, Franklin, and Hart. What? Heat index values up to 107 expected. Where? In Georgia, Elbert, Franklin, and Hart counties. In North Carolina, Cabarrus, Mecklenburg, and Union counties. In South Carolina, Abbeville, Chester, Greenwood, and York counties. When? From noon to 8 p.m. Eastern Daylight Time Friday. Impacts. Hot temperatures and high humidity may cause heat illnesses. Drink plenty of fluids. Stay in an air-conditioned room. Stay out of the sun. And check up on relatives and neighbors. Do not leave young children and pets in unattended vehicles. Car interiors will reach lethal temperatures in a matter of minutes. The current time is 1:51 a.m. Eastern Daylight Time. Here are the 1 a.m. weather observations from around the area. At Athens, it was partly cloudy. The temperature was 78 degrees, dew point 75 degrees, relative humidity 90%, wind calm, pressure was 30.08 inches and falling. At Gainesville, it was partly cloudy and 77, wind calm. At Canyon, it was mostly cloudy and 76, wind calm. At Clemson, it was mostly cloudy and 76, wind calm. Elsewhere across Georgia, at Atlanta it was cloudy and 82, wind west at 5. At Lawrenceville, it was mostly cloudy and 79, wind calm. At Macon, it was mostly cloudy and 74, wind calm. At Rome, it was partly cloudy and 78, wind calm. At Augusta, it was cloudy and 75, wind northeast at 3. At Savannah, it was mostly cloudy and 76, wind west at 3. Elsewhere across the region, at Chattanooga, it was partly cloudy and 82, wind calm. At Asheville, it was partly cloudy and 70, wind calm. At Greenville-Spartanburg, it was mostly cloudy and 75, wind calm. Here is the hazardous weather outlook. This hazardous weather outlook is for North and Central Georgia. For tonight, an isolated shower or thunderstorm is possible through daybreak. Any storms that form will be capable of producing gusty winds, frequent lightning, and heavy rainfall. And now the extended outlook for the period Friday through Wednesday. Hot and humid conditions will persist through the weekend, with heat indices in the triple digits each day. Another heat advisory will be in effect for central and much of North Georgia from noon to 8 p.m. Eastern Daylight Time on Friday. Isolated to scattered showers and thunderstorms are expected each afternoon through the weekend into next week. Locally heavy rainfall and gusty winds will be primary storm threats. Spotter information statement. 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Please relay any information about observed severe weather to the National Weather Service while following.

following all local and state guidelines. Here is the official forecast from your National Weather Service for the Athens listening area. Rest of tonight, partly cloudy. Near steady temperature in the mid-70s. Light west winds. Friday, mostly sunny. A slight chance of showers and thunderstorms in the afternoon. Highs in the mid-90s. West winds 5 to 15 miles an hour. Chance of rain 20%. Friday night, partly cloudy. Lows in the mid-70s. Light west winds. Saturday, mostly sunny. A chance of showers and thunderstorms in the afternoon. Highs in the upper 90s. Temperature falling in the lower 90s in the afternoon. Northwest winds 5 to 10 miles an hour. Chance of rain 30%. Saturday night, partly cloudy in the evening then clearing. Lows in the mid-70s. Light northwest winds. And now the extended forecast. Sunday and Sunday night, mostly clear. A slight chance of showers and thunderstorms. Highs in the upper 90s. Lows in the mid-70s. Monday and Monday night, clear. Highs in the upper 90s. Lows in the mid-70s. Tuesday and Tuesday night, mostly clear. Highs in the upper 90s. Lows in the mid-70s. Wednesday and Wednesday night, partly cloudy. Highs in the mid-90s. Lows in the mid-70s. Thursday and Thursday night, partly cloudy. A slight chance of showers and thunderstorms. Highs in the mid-90s. Lows in the mid-70s. For more detailed weather, water, and climate information, please visit our website at weather.gov/Atlanta. This advisory is for the following counties in Georgia: Clark, Greene, Madison, Morgan, Oconee, Oglethorpe, Tolliver, Walton, and Wilkes. What? Heat index values up to 108 expected. Where? Portions of central, east central, north central, northeast, southeast, and west central Georgia. When? From noon to 8 p.m. Eastern Daylight Time Friday. Impacts: hot temperatures and high humidity may cause heat illnesses. Drink plenty of fluids, stay in an air-conditioned room, stay out of the sun, and check up on relatives and neighbors. Take extra precautions when outside. Wear lightweight and loose-fitting clothing. Try to limit strenuous activities to early morning or evening. Take action when you see symptoms of heat exhaustion and heat stroke. This advisory is for the following counties in Georgia: Banks, Barrow, Hall, and Jackson. What? Heat index values up to 106 expected. Where? Portions of north central, northeast, northwest, and west central Georgia. When? From noon to 8 p.m. Eastern Daylight Time Friday. Impacts: hot temperatures and high humidity may cause heat illnesses. Drink plenty of fluids, stay in an air-conditioned room, stay out of the sun, and check up on relatives and neighbors. Take extra precautions when outside. Wear lightweight and loose-fitting clothing. Try to limit strenuous activities to early morning or evening. Take action when you see symptoms of heat exhaustion and heat stroke. This advisory is for the following counties in Georgia: Elbert, Franklin, and Hart. What? Heat index values up to 107 expected. Where? In Georgia, Elbert, Franklin, and Hart counties. In North Carolina, Cabarrus, Mecklenburg, and Union counties. In South Carolina, Abbeville, Chester, Greenwood, and York counties. When? From noon to 8 p.m. Eastern Daylight Time Friday. Impacts: hot temperatures and high humidity may cause heat illnesses. Drink plenty of fluids, stay in an air-conditioned room, stay out of the sun, and check up on relatives and neighbors. Do not leave young children and pets in unattended vehicles. Car interiors will reach lethal temperatures in a matter of minutes. The current time is 1:58 a.m. Eastern Daylight Time. Here are the 1 a.m. weather observations from around the area.

at Athens. It was partly cloudy. The temperature was 78 degrees. Dew point 75 degrees. Relative humidity 90%. Wind column. Pressure was 30.08 inches and falling. At Gainesville, it was partly cloudy and 77. Wind calm. At Canyon, it was mostly cloudy and 76. Wind calm. At Clemson, it was mostly cloudy and 76. Wind calm. Elsewhere across Georgia, at Atlanta it was cloudy and 82, wind west at 5. At Lawrenceville, it was mostly cloudy and 79, wind calm. At Macon, it was mostly cloudy and 74, wind calm. At Rome, it was partly cloudy and 78, wind calm. At Augusta, it was cloudy and 75, wind northeast at 3. At Savannah, it was mostly cloudy and 76, wind west at 3. Elsewhere across the region, at Chattanooga, it was partly cloudy and 82, wind calm. At Asheville, it was partly cloudy and 70, wind calm. At Greenville-Spartanburg, it was mostly cloudy and 75, wind calm. Here is the hazardous weather outlook. This hazardous weather outlook is for North and Central Georgia. For tonight, an isolated shower or thunderstorm is possible through daybreak. Any storms that form will be capable of producing gusty winds, frequent lightning, and heavy rainfall. And now the extended outlook for the period Friday through Wednesday, hot and humid conditions will persist through the weekend, with heat indices in the triple digits each day. Another heat advisory will be in effect for central and much of North Georgia from noon to 8 p.m. Eastern Daylight Time on Friday. Isolated to scattered showers and thunderstorms are expected each afternoon through the weekend into next week. Locally heavy rainfall and gusty winds will be primary storm threats. Spotter information statement. 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Please relay any information about observed severe weather to the National Weather Service while following all local and state guidelines. Here is the official forecast from your National Weather Service for the Athens listening area. Rest of tonight, partly cloudy. Near steady temperature in the mid-70s. Light west winds. Friday, mostly sunny. A slight chance of showers and thunderstorms in the afternoon. Highs in the mid-90s. West winds 5 to 15 miles an hour. Chance of rain 20%. Friday night, partly cloudy. Lows in the mid-70s. Light west winds. Saturday, mostly sunny. A chance of showers and thunderstorms in the afternoon. Highs in the upper 90s. Temperature falling in the lower 90s in the afternoon. Northwest winds 5 to 10 miles an hour. Chance of rain 30%. Saturday night, partly cloudy in the evening then clearing. Lows in the mid-70s. Light northwest winds. And now the extended forecast. Sunday and Sunday night, mostly clear. A slight chance of showers and thunderstorms. Highs in the upper 90s. Lows in the mid-70s. Monday and Monday night, clear. Highs in the upper 90s. Lows in the mid-70s. Tuesday and Tuesday night, mostly clear. Highs in the upper 90s. Lows in the mid-70s. Wednesday and Wednesday night, partly cloudy. Highs in the mid-90s. Lows in the mid-70s. Thursday and Thursday night, partly cloudy. A slight chance of showers and thunderstorms. Highs in the mid-90s. Lows in the mid-70s. For more detailed weather, water, and climate information, please visit our website at weather.gov/Atlanta. This advisory is for the following counties in Georgia: Clark, Greene, Madison, Morgan, Oconee, Oglethorpe, Tolliver, Walton, and Wilkes. What? Heat index values up to 108 expected. Where? Portions of central, east central, north central, northeast, southeast, and west central Georgia.

When? From noon to 8 p.m. Eastern Daylight Time Friday. Impacts: hot temperatures and high humidity may cause heat illnesses. Drink plenty of fluids, stay in an air-conditioned room, stay out of the sun, and check up on relatives and neighbors. Take extra precautions when outside. Wear lightweight and loose-fitting clothing. Try to limit strenuous activities to early morning or evening. Take action when you see symptoms of heat exhaustion and heat stroke. This advisory is for the following counties in Georgia: Banks, Barrow, Hall, and Jackson. What? Heat index values up to 106 expected. Where? Portions of north central, northeast, northwest, and west central Georgia. When? From noon to 8 p.m. Eastern Daylight Time Friday. Impacts: hot temperatures and high humidity may cause heat illnesses. Drink plenty of fluids, stay in an air-conditioned room, stay out of the sun, and check up on relatives and neighbors. Take extra precautions when outside. Wear lightweight and loose-fitting clothing. Try to limit strenuous activities to early morning or evening. Take action when you see symptoms of heat exhaustion and heat stroke. This advisory is for the following counties in Georgia: Elbert, Franklin, and Hart. What? Heat index values up to 107 expected. Where? In Georgia, Elbert, Franklin, and Hart counties. In North Carolina, Cabarrus, Mecklenburg, and Union counties. In South Carolina, Abbeville, Chester, Greenwood, and York counties. When? From noon to 8 p.m. Eastern Daylight Time Friday. Impacts: hot temperatures and high humidity may cause heat illnesses. Drink plenty of fluids, stay in an air-conditioned room, stay out of the sun, and check up on relatives and neighbors. Do not leave young children and pets in unattended vehicles. Car interiors will reach lethal temperatures in a matter of minutes. The current time is 2:06 a.m. Eastern Daylight Time. Here are the 2 a.m. weather observations from around the area. At Athens, it was mostly cloudy. The temperature was 79 degrees, dew point 74 degrees, relative humidity 84%, wind calm, pressure was 30.07 inches and falling. At Gainesville, it was mostly cloudy and 78, wind calm. At Winder, it was mostly cloudy. At Greensboro, with fog, it was 77, wind calm. At Jefferson, it was mostly cloudy and 77, wind calm. At Monroe, it was mostly cloudy. At Albertton, it was mostly cloudy and 76, wind calm. At Canyon, it was mostly cloudy and 76, wind calm. At Clemson, it was partly cloudy and 75, wind calm. Elsewhere across Georgia, at Atlanta it was mostly cloudy and 81, wind southwest at 3. At Cartersville, the temperature was 79, wind calm. At Lawrenceville, it was mostly cloudy and 78, wind calm. At Macon, it was partly cloudy and 74, wind south at 3. At Rome, it was mostly cloudy and 78, wind calm. At Augusta, it was mostly cloudy and 74, wind southwest at 3. At Savannah, it was mostly cloudy and 76, wind north at 5. Elsewhere across the region, at Chattanooga, it was partly cloudy and 81, wind south at 3. At Asheville, it was partly cloudy and 70, wind calm. At Greenville-Spartanburg, it was partly cloudy and 75, wind calm. Here is the hazardous weather outlook. This hazardous weather outlook is for north and central Georgia. For tonight, an isolated shower or thunderstorm is possible through daybreak. Any storms that form will be capable of producing gusty winds, frequent lightning, and heavy rainfall. And now the extended outlook for the period Friday through Wednesday. Hot and humid conditions will persist through the weekend, with heat indices in the triple digits each day. Another heat advisory will be in effect for central and much of north Georgia from noon to 8 p.m. Eastern Daylight Time on Friday. Isolated to scattered showers.

chance of showers and thunderstorms in the afternoon. Highs in the mid-90s. West winds 5 to 15 miles an hour. Chance of rain 20%. Friday night, partly cloudy. Lows in the mid-70s. Light west winds. Saturday, mostly sunny. A chance of showers and thunderstorms in the afternoon. Highs in the upper 90s. Temperature falling in the lower 90s in the afternoon. Northwest winds 5 to 10 miles an hour. Chance of rain 30%. Saturday night, partly cloudy in the evening then clearing. Lows in the mid-70s. Light northwest winds. And now the extended forecast. Sunday and Sunday night, mostly clear. A slight chance of showers and thunderstorms. Highs in the upper 90s. Lows in the mid-70s. Monday and Monday night, clear. Highs in the upper 90s. Lows in the mid-70s. Tuesday and Tuesday night, mostly clear. Highs in the upper 90s. Lows in the mid-70s. Wednesday and Wednesday night, partly cloudy. Highs in the mid-90s. Lows in the mid-70s. Thursday and Thursday night, partly cloudy. A slight chance of showers and thunderstorms. Highs in the mid-90s. Lows in the mid-70s. For more detailed weather, water, and climate information, please visit our website at weather.gov/Atlanta. This advisory is for the following counties in Georgia: Clark, Greene, Madison, Morgan, Oconee, Oglethorpe, Tolliver, Walton, and Wilkes. What? Heat index values up to 108 expected. Where? Portions of central, east central, north central, northeast, southeast, and west central Georgia. When? From noon to 8 p.m. Eastern Daylight Time Friday. Impacts: hot temperatures and high humidity may cause heat illnesses. Drink plenty of fluids, stay in an air-conditioned room, stay out of the sun, and check up on relatives and neighbors. Take extra precautions when outside. Wear lightweight and loose-fitting clothing. Try to limit strenuous activities to early morning or evening. Take action when you see symptoms of heat exhaustion and heat stroke. This advisory is for the following counties in Georgia: Banks, Barrow, Hall, and Jackson. What? Heat index values up to 106 expected. Where? Portions of north central, northeast, northwest, and west central Georgia. When? From noon to 8 p.m. Eastern Daylight Time Friday. Impacts: hot temperatures and high humidity may cause heat illnesses. Drink plenty of fluids, stay in an air-conditioned room, stay out of the sun, and check up on relatives and neighbors. Take extra precautions when outside. Wear lightweight and loose-fitting clothing. Try to limit strenuous activities to early morning or evening. Take action when you see symptoms of heat exhaustion and heat stroke. This advisory is for the following counties in Georgia: Elbert, Franklin, and Hart. What? Heat index values up to 107 expected. Where? In Georgia, Elbert, Franklin, and Hart counties. In North Carolina, Cabarrus, Mecklenburg, and Union counties. In South Carolina, Abbeville, Chester, Greenwood, and York counties. When? From noon to 8 p.m. Eastern Daylight Time Friday. Impacts: hot temperatures and high humidity may cause heat illnesses. Drink plenty of fluids, stay in an air-conditioned room, stay out of the sun, and check up on relatives and neighbors. Do not leave young children and pets in unattended vehicles. Car interiors will reach lethal temperatures in a matter of minutes. The current time is 2:14 a.m. Eastern Daylight Time. Here are the 2 a.m. weather observations from around the area. At Athens, it was mostly cloudy, the temperature was 79 degrees, dew point 74 degrees, relative humidity 84%, wind calm, pressure was 30.07 inches and falling. At Gainesville, it was mostly cloudy and 78, wind calm. At Winder,

It was mostly cloudy. At Greensboro, with fog, it was 77, wind calm. At Jefferson, it was mostly cloudy and 77, wind calm. At Monroe, it was mostly cloudy. At Albertton, it was partly cloudy and 76, wind calm. At Canyon, it was mostly cloudy and 76, wind calm. At Clemson, it was partly cloudy and 75, wind calm. Elsewhere across Georgia, at Atlanta it was mostly cloudy and 81, wind southwest at 3. At Cartersville, the temperature was 79, wind calm. At Lawrenceville, it was mostly cloudy and 78, wind calm. At Macon, it was partly cloudy and 74, wind south at 3. At Rome, it was partly cloudy and 78, wind calm. At Augusta, it was mostly cloudy and 74, wind southwest at 3. At Savannah, it was mostly cloudy and 76, wind north at 5. Elsewhere across the region, at Chattanooga, it was partly cloudy and 81, wind south at 3. At Asheville, it was partly cloudy and 70, wind calm. At Greenville-Spartanburg, it was partly cloudy and 75, wind calm. Here is the hazardous weather outlook. This hazardous weather outlook is for North and Central Georgia. For tonight, an isolated shower or thunderstorm is possible through daybreak. Any storms that form will be capable of producing gusty winds, frequent lightning, and heavy rainfall. And now the extended outlook for the period Friday through Wednesday, hot and humid conditions will persist through the weekend, with heat indices in the triple digits each day. Another heat advisory will be in effect for central and much of north Georgia from noon to 8 p.m. Eastern Daylight Time on Friday. Isolated to scattered showers and thunderstorms are expected each afternoon through the weekend into next week. Locally heavy rainfall and gusty winds will be primary storm threats. Spotter information statement. 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Please relay any information about observed severe weather to the National Weather Service while following all local and state guidelines. Here is the official forecast from your National Weather Service for the Athens listening area. Rest of tonight, partly cloudy. Near steady temperature in the mid-70s. Light west winds. Friday, mostly sunny. A slight chance of showers and thunderstorms in the afternoon. Highs in the mid-90s. West winds 5 to 15 miles an hour. Chance of rain 20%. Friday night, partly cloudy. Lows in the mid-70s. Light west winds. Saturday, mostly sunny. A chance of showers and thunderstorms in the afternoon. Highs in the upper 90s. Temperature falling in the lower 90s in the afternoon. Northwest winds 5 to 10 miles an hour. Chance of rain 30%. Saturday night, partly cloudy in the evening then clearing. Lows in the mid-70s. Light northwest winds. And now the extended forecast. Sunday and Sunday night, mostly clear. A slight chance of showers and thunderstorms. Highs in the upper 90s. Lows in the mid-70s. Monday and Monday night, clear. Highs in the upper 90s. Lows in the mid-70s. Tuesday and Tuesday night, mostly clear. Highs in the upper 90s. Lows in the mid-70s. Wednesday and Wednesday night, partly cloudy. Highs in the mid-90s. Lows in the mid-70s. Thursday and Thursday night, partly cloudy. A slight chance of showers and thunderstorms. Highs in the mid-90s. Lows in the mid-70s. For more detailed weather, water, and climate information, please visit our website at weather.gov/Atlanta. This advisory is for the following counties in Georgia: Clark, Greene, Madison, Morgan, Oconee, Oglethorpe, Tolliver, Walton, and Wilkes. What heat index values up to 108 expected.

Where? Portions of Central, East Central, North Central, Northeast, Southeast, and West Central Georgia. When? From noon to 8 p.m. Eastern Daylight Time Friday. Impacts. Hot temperatures and high humidity may cause heat illnesses. Drink plenty of fluids, stay in an air-conditioned room, stay out of the sun, and check up on relatives and neighbors. Take extra precautions when outside. Wear lightweight and loose-fitting clothing. Try to limit strenuous activities to early morning or evening. Take action when you see symptoms of heat exhaustion and heat stroke. This advisory is for the following counties in Georgia: Banks, Barrow, Hall, and Jackson. What? Heat index values up to 106 expected. Where? Portions of North Central, Northeast, Northwest, and West Central Georgia. When? From noon to 8 p.m. Eastern Daylight Time Friday. Impacts. Hot temperatures and high humidity may cause heat illnesses. Drink plenty of fluids, stay in an air-conditioned room, stay out of the sun, and check up on relatives and neighbors. Take extra precautions when outside. Wear lightweight and loose-fitting clothing. Try to limit strenuous activities to early morning or evening. Take action when you see symptoms of heat exhaustion and heat stroke. This advisory is for the following counties in Georgia: Elbert, Franklin, and Hart. What? Heat index values up to 107 expected. Where? In Georgia, Elbert, Franklin, and Hart counties. In North Carolina, Cabarrus, Mecklenburg, and Union counties. In South Carolina, Abbeville, Chester, Greenwood, and York counties. When? From noon to 8 p.m. Eastern Daylight Time Friday. Impacts. Hot temperatures and high humidity may cause heat illnesses. Drink plenty of fluids, stay in an air-conditioned room, stay out of the sun, and check up on relatives and neighbors. Do not leave young children and pets in unattended vehicles. Car interiors will reach lethal temperatures in a matter of minutes. The current time is 2:22 a.m. Eastern Daylight Time. Here are the 2 a.m. weather observations from around the area. At Athens, it was mostly cloudy. The temperature was 79 degrees, dew point 74 degrees, relative humidity 84%, wind calm, pressure was 30.07 inches and falling. At Gainesville, it was mostly cloudy and 78, wind calm. At Winder, it was mostly cloudy. At Greensboro, with fog, it was 77, wind calm. At Jefferson, it was mostly cloudy and 77, wind calm. At Monroe, it was mostly cloudy. At Albertton, it was partly cloudy and 76, wind calm. At Canyon, it was mostly cloudy and 76, wind calm. At Clemson, it was partly cloudy and 75, wind calm. Elsewhere across Georgia, at Atlanta it was mostly cloudy and 81, wind southwest at 3. At Cartersville, the temperature was 79, wind calm. At Lawrenceville, it was mostly cloudy and 78, wind calm. At Macon, it was partly cloudy and 74, wind south at 3. At Rome, it was partly cloudy and 78, wind calm. At Augusta, it was mostly cloudy and 74, wind southwest at 3. At Savannah, it was mostly cloudy and 76, wind north at 5. Elsewhere across the region, at Chattanooga, it was partly cloudy and 81, wind south at 3. At Asheville, it was partly cloudy and 70, wind calm. At Greenville-Spartanburg, it was partly cloudy and 75, wind calm. Here is the hazardous weather outlook. This hazardous weather outlook is for North and Central Georgia. For tonight, an isolated shower or thunderstorm is possible through daybreak. Any storms that form will be capable of producing gusty winds, frequent lightning, and heavy rainfall. And now the extended outlook for the period Friday through Wednesday. Hot and humid conditions will persist through the weekend, with heat indices in the triple digits each day. Another heat advisory will be in effect for Central

much of North Georgia from noon to 8 p.m. Eastern Daylight Time on Friday. Isolated to scattered showers and thunderstorms are expected each afternoon through the weekend into next week. Locally heavy rainfall and gusty winds will be primary storm threats. Spotter information statement. 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Please relay any information about observed severe weather to the National Weather Service while following all local and state guidelines. Here is the official forecast from your National Weather Service for the Athens listening area. Rest of tonight, partly cloudy. Near steady temperature in the mid-70s. Light west winds. Friday, mostly sunny. A slight chance of showers and thunderstorms in the afternoon. Highs in the mid-90s. West winds 5 to 15 miles an hour. Chance of rain 20%. Friday night, partly cloudy. Lows in the mid-70s. Light west winds. Saturday, mostly sunny. A chance of showers and thunderstorms in the afternoon. Highs in the upper 90s. Temperature falling in the lower 90s in the afternoon. Northwest winds 5 to 10 miles an hour. Chance of rain 30%. Saturday night, partly cloudy in the evening then clearing. Lows in the mid-70s. Light northwest winds. And now the extended forecast. Sunday and Sunday night, mostly clear. A slight chance of showers and thunderstorms. Highs in the upper 90s. Lows in the mid-70s. Monday and Monday night, clear. Highs in the upper 90s. Lows in the mid-70s. Tuesday and Tuesday night, mostly clear. Highs in the upper 90s. Lows in the mid-70s. Wednesday and Wednesday night, partly cloudy. Highs in the mid-90s. Lows in the mid-70s. Thursday and Thursday night, partly cloudy. A slight chance of showers and thunderstorms. Highs in the mid-90s. Lows in the mid-70s. For more detailed weather, water, and climate information, please visit our website at weather.gov/Atlanta. This advisory is for the following counties in Georgia: Clark, Greene, Madison, Morgan, Oconee, Oglethorpe, Tolliver, Walton, and Wilkes. What? Heat index values up to 108 expected. Where? Portions of central, east central, north central, northeast, southeast, and west central Georgia. When? From noon to 8 p.m. Eastern Daylight Time Friday. Impacts: hot temperatures and high humidity may cause heat illnesses. Drink plenty of fluids, stay in an air-conditioned room, stay out of the sun, and check up on relatives and neighbors. Take extra precautions when outside. Wear lightweight and loose-fitting clothing. Try to limit strenuous activities to early morning or evening. Take action when you see symptoms of heat exhaustion and heat stroke. This advisory is for the following counties in Georgia: Banks, Barrow, Hall, and Jackson. What? Heat index values up to 106 expected. Where? Portions of north central, northeast, northwest, and west central Georgia. When? From noon to 8 p.m. Eastern Daylight Time Friday. Impacts: hot temperatures and high humidity may cause heat illnesses. Drink plenty of fluids, stay in an air-conditioned room, stay out of the sun, and check up on relatives and neighbors. Take extra precautions when outside. Wear lightweight and loose-fitting clothing. Try to limit strenuous activities to early morning or evening. Take action when you see symptoms of heat exhaustion and heat stroke. This advisory is for the following counties in Georgia: Elbert, Franklin, and Hart. What? Heat index values up to 107 expected. Where? In Georgia, Elbert, Franklin, and Hart counties. In North Carolina, Cabarrus, Mecklenburg, and Union counties. In South Carolina, Abbeville, Chester, Greenwood, and York counties. When?

from noon to 8 p.m. Eastern Daylight Time Friday. Impacts, hot temperatures and high humidity may cause heat illnesses. Drink plenty of fluids, stay in an air-conditioned room, stay out of the sun, and check up on relatives and neighbors. Do not leave young children and pets in unattended vehicles. Car interiors will reach lethal temperatures in a matter of minutes. The current time is 2:30 a.m. Eastern Daylight Time. Here are the 2 a.m. weather observations from around the area. At Athens, it was mostly cloudy. The temperature was 79 degrees, dew point 74 degrees, relative humidity 84%, wind calm, pressure was 30.07 inches and falling. At Gainesville, it was mostly cloudy and 78, wind calm. At Winder, it was mostly cloudy. At Greensboro, with fog, it was 77, wind calm. At Jefferson, it was mostly cloudy and 77, wind calm. At Monroe, it was mostly cloudy. At Albertton, it was partly cloudy and 76, wind calm. At Canyon, it was mostly cloudy and 76, wind calm. At Clemson, it was partly cloudy and 75, wind calm. Elsewhere across Georgia, at Atlanta it was mostly cloudy and 81, wind southwest at 3. At Cartersville, the temperature was 79, wind calm. At Lawrenceville, it was mostly cloudy and 78, wind calm. At Macon, it was partly cloudy and 74, wind south at 3. At Rome, it was partly cloudy and 78, wind calm. At Augusta, it was mostly cloudy and 74, wind southwest at 3. At Savannah, it was mostly cloudy and 76, wind north at 5. Elsewhere across the region, at Chattanooga, it was partly cloudy and 81, wind south at 3. At Asheville, it was partly cloudy and 70, wind calm. At Greenville-Spartanburg, it was partly cloudy and 75, wind calm. Here is the hazardous weather outlook. This hazardous weather outlook is for North and Central Georgia. For tonight, an isolated shower or thunderstorm is possible through daybreak. Any storms that form will be capable of producing gusty winds, frequent lightning, and heavy rainfall. And now the extended outlook for the period Friday through Wednesday. Hot and humid conditions will persist through the weekend, with heat indices in the triple digits each day. Another heat advisory will be in effect for central and much of North Georgia from noon to 8 p.m. Eastern Daylight Time on Friday. Isolated to scattered showers and thunderstorms are expected each afternoon through the weekend into next week. Locally heavy rainfall and gusty winds will be primary storm threats. Spotter information statement. Spotter activation is not requested, but spotters are encouraged to submit reports. 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Please relay any information about observed severe weather to the National Weather Service while following all local and state guidelines. Here is the official forecast from your National Weather Service for the Athens listening area. Rest of tonight, partly cloudy. Near steady temperature in the mid-70s. Light west winds. Friday, mostly sunny. A slight chance of showers and thunderstorms in the afternoon. Highs in the mid-90s. West winds 5 to 15 miles an hour. Chance of rain 20%. Friday night, partly cloudy. Lows in the mid-70s. Light west winds. Saturday, mostly sunny. A chance of showers and thunderstorms in the afternoon. Highs in the upper 90s. Temperature falling in the lower 90s in the afternoon. Northwest winds 5 to 10 miles an hour. Chance of rain 30%. Saturday night, partly cloudy in the evening then clearing. Lows in the mid-70s. Light northwest winds. And now the extended forecast. Sunday and Sunday night, mostly clear. A slight chance of showers and thunderstorms. Highs in the upper 90s. Lows in the mid-70s.

70s. Monday and Monday night, clear. Highs around 100. Lows in the mid-70s. Tuesday and Tuesday night, mostly clear. Highs in the upper 90s. Lows in the mid-70s. Wednesday and Wednesday night, partly cloudy. Highs in the upper 90s. Lows in the mid-70s. Thursday and Thursday night, partly cloudy. A slight chance of showers and thunderstorms. Highs in the upper 90s. Lows in the lower 70s. For more detailed weather, water, and climate information, please visit our website at weather.gov/Atlanta. This advisory is for the following counties in Georgia: Clark, Greene, Madison, Morgan, Oconee, Oglethorpe, Tolliver, Walton, and Wilkes. What? Heat index values up to 108 expected. Where? Portions of central, east central, north central, northeast, southeast, and west central Georgia. When? From noon to 8 p.m. Eastern Daylight Time Friday. Impacts: hot temperatures and high humidity may cause heat illnesses. Drink plenty of fluids, stay in an air-conditioned room, stay out of the sun, and check up on relatives and neighbors. Take extra precautions when outside. Wear lightweight and loose-fitting clothing. Try to limit strenuous activities to early morning or evening. Take action when you see symptoms of heat exhaustion and heat stroke. This advisory is for the following counties in Georgia: Banks, Barrow, Hall, and Jackson. What? Heat index values up to 106 expected. Where? Portions of north central, northeast, northwest, and west central Georgia. When? From noon to 8 p.m. Eastern Daylight Time Friday. Impacts: hot temperatures and high humidity may cause heat illnesses. Drink plenty of fluids, stay in an air-conditioned room, stay out of the sun, and check up on relatives and neighbors. Take extra precautions when outside. Wear lightweight and loose-fitting clothing. Try to limit strenuous activities to early morning or evening. Take action when you see symptoms of heat exhaustion and heat stroke. This advisory is for the following counties in Georgia: Elbert, Franklin, and Hart. What? Heat index values up to 107 expected. Where? In Georgia, Elbert, Franklin, and Hart counties. In North Carolina, Cabarrus, Mecklenburg, and Union counties. In South Carolina, Abbeville, Chester, Greenwood, and York counties. When? From noon to 8 p.m. Eastern Daylight Time Friday. Impacts: hot temperatures and high humidity may cause heat illnesses. Drink plenty of fluids, stay in an air-conditioned room, stay out of the sun, and check up on relatives and neighbors. Do not leave young children and pets in unattended vehicles. Car interiors will reach lethal temperatures in a matter of minutes. The current time is 2:38 a.m. Eastern Daylight Time. Here are the 2 a.m. weather observations from around the area. At Athens, it was mostly cloudy. The temperature was 79 degrees, dew point 74 degrees, relative humidity 84%, wind calm, pressure was 30.07 inches and falling. At Gainesville, it was mostly cloudy and 78, wind calm. At Winder, it was mostly cloudy. At Greensboro, with fog, it was 77, wind calm. At Jefferson, it was mostly cloudy and 77, wind calm. At Monroe, it was mostly cloudy. At Elberton, it was partly cloudy and 76, wind calm. At Canyon, it was mostly cloudy and 76, wind calm. At Clemson, it was partly cloudy and 75, wind calm. Elsewhere across Georgia, at Atlanta it was mostly cloudy and 81, wind southwest at 3. At Cartersville, the temperature was 79, wind calm. At Lawrenceville, it was mostly cloudy and 78, wind calm. At Macon, it was partly cloudy and 74, wind south at 3. At Rome, it was partly cloudy and 78, wind calm. At Augusta,
It was mostly cloudy and 74, wind southwest at 3. At Savannah, it was mostly cloudy and 76, wind north at 5. Elsewhere across the region, at Chattanooga, it was partly cloudy and 81, wind south at 3. At Asheville, it was partly cloudy and 70, wind calm. At Greenville-Spartanburg, it was partly cloudy and 75, wind calm. 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You can also like your Peachtree City National Weather Service on Facebook or follow NWS Atlanta on Twitter. Here is the hazardous weather outlook. This hazardous weather outlook is for North and Central Georgia. For tonight, an isolated shower or thunderstorm is possible through daybreak. Any storms that form will be capable of producing gusty winds, frequent lightning, and heavy rainfall. And now the extended outlook for the period Friday through Wednesday. Hot and humid conditions will persist through the weekend, with heat indices in the triple digits each day. Another heat advisory will be in effect for central and much of north Georgia from noon to 8 p.m. Eastern Daylight Time on Friday. Isolated to scattered showers and thunderstorms are expected each afternoon through the weekend into next week. Locally heavy rainfall and gusty winds will be primary storm threats. Spotter information statement. 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Please relay any information about observed severe weather to the National Weather Service while following all local and state guidelines. Here is the official forecast from your National Weather Service for the Athens listening area. Rest of tonight, partly cloudy. Near steady temperature in the mid-70s. Light west winds. Friday, mostly sunny. A slight chance of showers and thunderstorms in the afternoon. Highs in the mid-90s. West winds 5 to 15 miles an hour. Chance of rain 20%. Friday night, partly cloudy. Lows in the mid-70s. Light west winds. Saturday, mostly sunny. A chance of showers and thunderstorms in the afternoon. Highs in the upper 90s. Temperature falling in the lower 90s in the afternoon. Northwest winds 5 to 10 miles an hour. Chance of rain 30%. Saturday night, partly cloudy in the evening then clearing. Lows in the mid-70s. Light northwest winds. And now the extended forecast. Sunday and Sunday night, mostly clear. A slight chance of showers and thunderstorms. Highs in the upper 90s. Lows in the mid-70s. Monday and Monday night, clear. Highs around 100. Lows in the mid-70s. Tuesday and Tuesday night, mostly clear. Highs in the upper 90s. Lows in the mid-70s. Wednesday and Wednesday night, partly cloudy. Highs in the upper 90s. Lows in the mid-70s. Thursday and Thursday night, partly cloudy. A slight chance of showers and thunderstorms. Highs in the upper 90s. Lows in the lower 70s. For more detailed weather, water, and climate information, please visit our website at weather.gov/Atlanta. This advisory is for the following counties in Georgia: Clark, Greene, Madison, Morgan, Oconee, Oglethorpe, Tolliver, Walton, and Wilkes. What? Heat index values up to 108 expected. Where? Portions of central, east central, north central, northeast, southeast, and west central Georgia. When?

from noon to 8 p.m. Eastern Daylight Time Friday. Impacts, hot temperatures, and high humidity may cause heat illnesses. Drink plenty of fluids, stay in an air-conditioned room, stay out of the sun, and check up on relatives and neighbors. Take extra precautions when outside. Wear lightweight and loose-fitting clothing. Try to limit strenuous activities to early morning or evening. Take action when you see symptoms of heat exhaustion and heat stroke. This advisory is for the following counties in Georgia: Banks, Barrow, Hall, and Jackson. What? Heat index values up to 106 expected. Where? Portions of north central, northeast, northwest, and west central Georgia. When? From noon to 8 p.m. Eastern Daylight Time Friday. Impacts, hot temperatures and high humidity may cause heat illnesses. Drink plenty of fluids, stay in an air-conditioned room, stay out of the sun, and check up on relatives and neighbors. Take extra precautions when outside. Wear lightweight and loose-fitting clothing. Try to limit strenuous activities to early morning or evening. Take action when you see symptoms of heat exhaustion and heat stroke. This advisory is for the following counties in Georgia: Elbert, Franklin, and Hart. What? Heat index values up to 107 expected. Where? In Georgia, Elbert, Franklin, and Hart counties. In North Carolina, Cabarrus, Mecklenburg, and Union counties. In South Carolina, Abbeville, Chester, Greenwood, and York counties. When? From noon to 8 p.m. Eastern Daylight Time Friday. Impacts, hot temperatures and high humidity may cause heat illnesses. Drink plenty of fluids, stay in an air-conditioned room, stay out of the sun, and check up on relatives and neighbors. Do not leave young children and pets in unattended vehicles. Car interiors will reach lethal temperatures in a matter of minutes. The current time is 2:47 a.m. Eastern Daylight Time. Here are the 2 a.m. weather observations from around the area. At Athens, it was mostly cloudy. The temperature was 79 degrees, dew point 74 degrees, relative humidity 84%, wind calm, pressure was 30.07 inches and falling. At Gainesville, it was mostly cloudy and 78, wind calm. At Winder, it was mostly cloudy. At Greensboro, with fog, it was 77, wind calm. At Jefferson, it was mostly cloudy and 77, wind calm. At Monroe, it was mostly cloudy. At Albertton, it was partly cloudy and 76, wind calm. At Canyon, it was mostly cloudy and 76, wind calm. At Clemson, it was partly cloudy and 75, wind calm. Elsewhere across Georgia, at Atlanta it was mostly cloudy and 81, wind southwest at 3. At Cartersville, the temperature was 79, wind calm. At Lawrenceville, it was mostly cloudy and 78, wind calm. At Macon, it was partly cloudy and 74, wind south at 3. At Rome, it was partly cloudy and 78, wind calm. At Augusta, it was mostly cloudy and 74, wind southwest at 3. At Savannah, it was mostly cloudy and 76, wind north at 5. Elsewhere across the region, at Chattanooga, it was partly cloudy and 81, wind south at 3. At Asheville, it was partly cloudy and 70, wind calm. At Greenville-Spartanburg, it was partly cloudy and 75, wind calm. Here is the hazardous weather outlook. This hazardous weather outlook is for North and Central Georgia. For tonight, an isolated shower or thunderstorm is possible through daybreak. Any storms that form will be capable of producing gusty winds, frequent lightning, and heavy rainfall. And now the extended outlook for the period Friday through Wednesday. Hot and humid conditions will persist through the weekend, with heat indices in the triple digits each day. Another heat advisory will be in effect for central and much of North Georgia from noon to 8 p.m. Eastern Daylight Time on Friday. Isolated to scattered showers and thunderstorms are expected each

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Please relay any information about observed severe weather to the National Weather Service while following all local and state guidelines. Here is the official forecast from your National Weather Service for the Athens listening area. Rest of tonight, partly cloudy. Near steady temperature in the mid-70s. Light west winds. Friday, mostly sunny. A slight chance of showers and thunderstorms in the afternoon. Highs in the mid-90s. West winds 5 to 15 miles an hour. Chance of rain 20%. Friday night, partly cloudy. Lows in the mid-70s. Light west winds. Saturday, mostly sunny. A chance of showers and thunderstorms in the afternoon. Highs in the upper 90s. Temperature falling into the lower 90s in the afternoon. Northwest winds 5 to 10 miles an hour. Chance of rain 30%. Saturday night, partly cloudy in the evening then clearing. Lows in the mid-70s. Light northwest winds. And now the extended forecast. Sunday and Sunday night, mostly clear. A slight chance of showers and thunderstorms. Highs in the upper 90s. Lows in the mid-70s. Monday and Monday night, clear. Highs around 100. Lows in the mid-70s. Tuesday and Tuesday night, mostly clear. Highs in the upper 90s. Lows in the mid-70s. Wednesday and Wednesday night, partly cloudy. Highs in the upper 90s. Lows in the mid-70s. Thursday and Thursday night, partly cloudy. A slight chance of showers and thunderstorms. Highs in the upper 90s. Lows in the lower 70s. For more detailed weather, water, and climate information, please visit our website at weather.gov/Atlanta. This advisory is for the following counties in Georgia: Clark, Greene, Madison, Morgan, Oconee, Oglethorpe, Tolliver, Walton, and Wilkes. What? Heat index values up to 108 expected. Where? Portions of central, east central, north central, northeast, southeast, and west central Georgia. When? From noon to 8 p.m. Eastern Daylight Time Friday. Impacts: hot temperatures and high humidity may cause heat illnesses. Drink plenty of fluids, stay in an air-conditioned room, stay out of the sun, and check up on relatives and neighbors. Take extra precautions when outside. Wear lightweight and loose-fitting clothing. Try to limit strenuous activities to early morning or evening. Take action when you see symptoms of heat exhaustion and heat stroke. This advisory is for the following counties in Georgia: Banks, Barrow, Hall, and Jackson. What? Heat index values up to 106 expected. Where? Portions of north central, northeast, northwest, and west central Georgia. When? From noon to 8 p.m. Eastern Daylight Time Friday. Impacts: hot temperatures and high humidity may cause heat illnesses. Drink plenty of fluids, stay in an air-conditioned room, stay out of the sun, and check up on relatives and neighbors. Take extra precautions when outside. Wear lightweight and loose-fitting clothing. Try to limit strenuous activities to early morning or evening. Take action when you see symptoms of heat exhaustion and heat stroke. This advisory is for the following counties in Georgia: Elbert, Franklin, and Hart. What? Heat index values up to 107 expected. Where? In Georgia, Elbert, Franklin, and Hart counties. In North Carolina, Cabarrus, Mecklenburg, and Union counties. In South Carolina, Abbeville, Chester, Greenwood, and York counties. When? From noon to 8 p.m. Eastern Daylight Time Friday. Impacts: hot temperatures and high humidity may cause heat illnesses.

drink plenty of fluids, stay in an air-conditioned room, stay out of the sun, and check up on relatives and neighbors. Do not leave young children and pets in unattended vehicles. Car interiors will reach lethal temperatures in a matter of minutes. This advisory is for the following counties in Georgia: Banks, Barrow, Clark, Greene, Hall, Jackson, Madison, Morgan, Oconee, Oglethorpe, Tolliver, Walton, and Wilkes. What? Heat index values up to 109 expected. Where? Portions of central, east central, north central, northeast, northwest, southeast, and west central Georgia. When? From noon today to 8 p.m. Eastern Daylight Time Saturday. Impacts: hot temperatures and high humidity may cause heat illnesses. Overnight temperatures and humidity will remain elevated, providing little relief for vulnerable populations. Drink plenty of fluids, stay in an air-conditioned room, stay out of the sun, and check up on relatives and neighbors. Take extra precautions when outside. Wear lightweight and loose-fitting clothing. Try to limit strenuous activities to early morning or evening. Take action when you see symptoms of heat exhaustion and heat stroke. The current time is 2:56 a.m. Eastern Daylight Time. Here are the 2 a.m. weather observations from around the area. At Athens, it was mostly cloudy. The temperature was 79 degrees, dew point 74 degrees, relative humidity 84%, wind calm, pressure was 30.07 inches and falling. At Gainesville, it was mostly cloudy and 78, wind calm. At Winder, it was mostly cloudy. At Greensboro, with fog, it was 77, wind calm. At Jefferson, it was mostly cloudy and 77, wind calm. At Monroe, it was mostly cloudy. At Albertton, it was partly cloudy and 76, wind calm. At Canyon, it was mostly cloudy and 76, wind calm. At Clemson, it was partly cloudy and 75, wind calm. Elsewhere across Georgia, at Atlanta it was mostly cloudy and 81, wind southwest at 3. At Cartersville, the temperature was 79, wind calm. At Lawrenceville, it was mostly cloudy and 78, wind calm. At Macon, it was partly cloudy and 74, wind south at 3. At Rome, it was partly cloudy and 78, wind calm. At Augusta, it was mostly cloudy and 74, wind southwest at 3. At Savannah, it was mostly cloudy and 76, wind north at 5. Elsewhere across the region, at Chattanooga, it was partly cloudy and 81, wind south at 3. At Asheville, it was partly cloudy and 70, wind calm. At Greenville-Spartanburg, it was partly cloudy and 75, wind calm. Here is the hazardous weather outlook. This hazardous weather outlook is for North and Central Georgia. For tonight, an isolated shower or thunderstorm is possible through daybreak. Any storms that form will be capable of producing gusty winds, frequent lightning, and heavy rainfall. And now the extended outlook for the period Friday through Wednesday. Hot and humid conditions will persist through the weekend, with heat indices in the triple digits each day. Another heat advisory will be in effect for central and much of north Georgia from noon to 8 p.m. Eastern Daylight Time on Friday. Isolated to scattered showers and thunderstorms are expected each afternoon through the weekend into next week. Locally heavy rainfall and gusty winds will be primary storm threats. Spotter information statement: spotter activation is not requested, but spotters are encouraged to submit reports of severe weather through the web by going to weather.gov/Atlanta. Please relay any information about observed severe weather to the National Weather Service while following all local and state guidelines. Here is the official forecast from your National Weather Service for the Athens listening area. Rest of tonight, partly cloudy. Near steady temperature in the mid-70s. Light west winds. Friday, mostly sunny. A slight chance of showers and thunderstorms in the afternoon. Highs in the mid-90s,

forecast, winds 5 to 15 miles an hour. Chance of rain 20%. Friday night, partly cloudy. Lows in the mid-70s. Light west winds. Saturday, mostly sunny. A chance of showers and thunderstorms in the afternoon. Highs in the upper 90s. Temperature falling in the lower 90s in the afternoon. Northwest winds 5 to 10 miles an hour. Chance of rain 30%. Saturday night, partly cloudy in the evening then clearing. Lows in the mid-70s. Light northwest winds. And now the extended forecast. Sunday and Sunday night, mostly clear. A slight chance of showers and thunderstorms. Highs in the upper 90s. Lows in the mid-70s. Monday and Monday night, clear. Highs around 100. Lows in the mid-70s. Tuesday and Tuesday night, mostly clear. Highs in the upper 90s. Lows in the mid-70s. Wednesday and Wednesday night, partly cloudy. Highs in the upper 90s. Lows in the mid-70s. Thursday and Thursday night, partly cloudy. A slight chance of showers and thunderstorms. Highs in the upper 90s. Lows in the lower 70s. For more detailed weather, water, and climate information, please visit our website at weather.gov/Atlanta. This advisory is for the following counties in Georgia: Clark, Greene, Madison, Morgan, Oconee, Oglethorpe, Tolliver, Walton, and Wilkes. What? Heat index values up to 108 expected. Where? Portions of central, east central, north central, northeast, southeast, and west central Georgia. When? From noon to 8 p.m. Eastern Daylight Time Friday. Impacts: hot temperatures and high humidity may cause heat illnesses. Drink plenty of fluids, stay in an air-conditioned room, stay out of the sun, and check up on relatives and neighbors. Take extra precautions when outside. Wear lightweight and loose-fitting clothing. Try to limit strenuous activities to early morning or evening. Take action when you see symptoms of heat exhaustion and heat stroke. This advisory is for the following counties in Georgia: Banks, Barrow, Hall, and Jackson. What? Heat index values up to 106 expected. Where? Portions of north central, northeast, northwest, and west central Georgia. When? From noon to 8 p.m. Eastern Daylight Time Friday. Impacts: hot temperatures and high humidity may cause heat illnesses. Drink plenty of fluids, stay in an air-conditioned room, stay out of the sun, and check up on relatives and neighbors. Take extra precautions when outside. Wear lightweight and loose-fitting clothing. Try to limit strenuous activities to early morning or evening. Take action when you see symptoms of heat exhaustion and heat stroke. This advisory is for the following counties in Georgia: Elbert, Franklin, and Hart. What? Heat index values up to 107 expected. Where? In Georgia, Elbert, Franklin, and Hart counties. In North Carolina, Cabarrus, Mecklenburg, and Union counties. In South Carolina, Abbeville, Chester, Greenwood, and York counties. When? From noon to 8 p.m. Eastern Daylight Time Friday. Impacts: hot temperatures and high humidity may cause heat illnesses. Drink plenty of fluids, stay in an air-conditioned room, stay out of the sun, and check up on relatives and neighbors. Do not leave young children and pets in unattended vehicles. Car interiors will reach lethal temperatures in a matter of minutes. This advisory is for the following counties in Georgia: Banks, Barrow, Clark, Greene, Hall, Jackson, Madison, Morgan, Oconee, Oglethorpe, Tolliver, Walton, and Wilkes. What? Heat index values up to 109 expected. Where? Portions of central, east central, northeast, northwest, southeast, and west central Georgia. When? From noon today to 8 p.m. Eastern Daylight Time Saturday. Impacts: hot temperatures and high

humidity may cause heat illnesses. Overnight temperatures and humidity will remain elevated, providing little relief for vulnerable populations. Drink plenty of fluids, stay in an air-conditioned room, stay out of the sun, and check up on relatives and neighbors. Take extra precautions when outside. Wear lightweight and loose-fitting clothing. Try to limit strenuous activities to early morning or evening. Take action when you see symptoms of heat exhaustion and heat stroke. The current time is 3:05 a.m. Eastern Daylight Time. Here are the 3 a.m. weather observations from around the area. At Athens, it was cloudy, the temperature was 77 degrees, dew point 74 degrees, relative humidity 90%, wind calm, pressure was 30.06 inches and falling. At Gainesville, it was mostly cloudy and 77, wind calm. At Winder, it was cloudy. At Greensboro, it was partly sunny and 75, wind calm. At Jefferson, with haze, it was 75, wind northwest at 3. At Monroe, it was mostly cloudy. At Albertton, it was mostly cloudy and 75, wind calm. At Canyon, it was mostly cloudy and 74, wind calm. At Clemson, it was mostly cloudy and 76, wind west at 3. Elsewhere across Georgia, at Atlanta it was mostly cloudy and 80, wind west at 7. At Cartersville, the temperature was 77, wind calm. At Lawrenceville, it was cloudy and 79, wind calm. At Macon, it was partly cloudy and 74, wind calm. At Rome, it was mostly cloudy and 77, wind calm. At Augusta, it was mostly cloudy and 74, wind calm. At Savannah, it was mostly cloudy and 75, wind south at 7. Elsewhere across the region, at Chattanooga, it was partly cloudy and 80, wind calm. At Asheville, it was clear and 69, wind calm. At Greenville-Spartanburg, it was mostly cloudy and 74, wind calm. Here is the hazardous weather outlook. This hazardous weather outlook is for North and Central Georgia. For tonight, an isolated shower or thunderstorm is possible through daybreak. Any storms that form will be capable of producing gusty winds, frequent lightning, and heavy rainfall. And now the extended outlook for the period Friday through Wednesday, hot and humid conditions will persist through the weekend, with heat indices in the triple digits each day. Another heat advisory will be in effect for central and much of North Georgia from noon to 8 p.m. Eastern Daylight Time on Friday. Isolated to scattered showers and thunderstorms are expected each afternoon through the weekend into next week. Locally heavy rainfall and gusty winds will be primary storm threats. Spotter information statement. 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Please relay any information about observed severe weather to the National Weather Service while following all local and state guidelines. Here is the official forecast from your National Weather Service for the Athens listening area. Rest of tonight, partly cloudy. Near steady temperature in the mid-70s. Light west winds. Friday, mostly sunny. A slight chance of showers and thunderstorms in the afternoon. Highs in the mid-90s. West winds 5 to 15 miles an hour. Chance of rain 20%. Friday night, partly cloudy. Lows in the mid-70s. Light west winds. Saturday, mostly sunny. A chance of showers and thunderstorms in the afternoon. Highs in the upper 90s. Temperature falling in the lower 90s in the afternoon. Northwest winds 5 to 10 miles an hour. Chance of rain 30%. Saturday night, partly cloudy in the evening then clearing. Lows in the mid-70s. Light northwest winds. And now the extended forecast. Sunday and Sunday night, mostly clear. A slight chance of showers and thunderstorms. Highs in the upper 90s. Lows in the mid-70s.

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This advisory is for the following counties in Georgia: Clark, Greene, Madison, Morgan, Oconee, Oglethorpe, Tolliver, Walton, and Wilkes. What? Heat index values up to 108 expected. Where? Portions of central, east central, north central, northeast, southeast, and west central Georgia. When? From noon to 8 p.m. Eastern Daylight Time Friday. Impacts: hot temperatures and high humidity may cause heat illnesses. Drink plenty of fluids, stay in an air-conditioned room, stay out of the sun, and check up on relatives and neighbors. Take extra precautions when outside. Wear lightweight and loose-fitting clothing. Try to limit strenuous activities to early morning or evening. Take action when you see symptoms of heat exhaustion and heat stroke. This advisory is for the following counties in Georgia: Banks, Barrow, Hall, and Jackson. What? Heat index values up to 106 expected. Where? Portions of north central, northeast, northwest, and west central Georgia. When? From noon to 8 p.m. Eastern Daylight Time Friday. Impacts: hot temperatures and high humidity may cause heat illnesses. Drink plenty of fluids, stay in an air-conditioned room, stay out of the sun, and check up on relatives and neighbors. Take extra precautions when outside. Wear lightweight and loose-fitting clothing. Try to limit strenuous activities to early morning or evening. Take action when you see symptoms of heat exhaustion and heat stroke. This advisory is for the following counties in Georgia: Elbert, Franklin, and Hart. What? Heat index values up to 107 expected. Where? In Georgia, Elbert, Franklin, and Hart counties. In North Carolina, Cabarrus, Mecklenburg, and Union counties. In South Carolina, Abbeville, Chester, Greenwood, and York counties. When? From noon to 8 p.m. Eastern Daylight Time Friday. Impacts: hot temperatures and high humidity may cause heat illnesses. Drink plenty of fluids, stay in an air-conditioned room, stay out of the sun, and check up on relatives and neighbors. Do not leave young children and pets in unattended vehicles. Car interiors will reach lethal temperatures in a matter of minutes. This advisory is for the following counties in Georgia: Banks, Barrow, Clark, Greene, Hall, Jackson, Madison, Morgan, Oconee, Oglethorpe, Tolliver, Walton, and Wilkes. What? Heat index values up to 109 expected. Where? Portions of central, east central, north central, northeast, northwest, southeast, and west central Georgia. When? From noon today to 8 p.m. Eastern Daylight Time Saturday. Impacts: hot temperatures and high humidity may cause heat illnesses. Overnight temperatures and humidity will remain elevated, providing little relief for vulnerable populations. Drink plenty of fluids, stay in an air-conditioned room, stay out of the sun, and check up on relatives and neighbors. Take extra precautions when outside. Wear lightweight and loose-fitting clothing. Try to limit strenuous activities to early morning or evening. Take action when you see symptoms of heat exhaustion and heat stroke. The current time is 3:14 a.m. Eastern Daylight Time. Here are the 3 a.m. weather observations from around the area. At Athens, it was cloudy. The temperature was 77 degrees, dew point 74 degrees, relative humidity 90%, wind calm, pressure was 30.06 inches and falling. At Gainesville, it was cloudy and 77, wind calm. At Winder, it was cloudy. At Greensboro, it was partly sunny and 75, wind calm. At Jefferson, with haze, it was 75, wind northwest at 3. At Monroe, it was cloudy. At Albertton, it was mostly cloudy and 75, wind calm. At Canyon, it was mostly cloudy and 74, wind calm. At Clemson, it was mostly cloudy and 76, wind west at 3. Elsewhere,

Aust, Georgia. At Atlanta, it was mostly cloudy and 80. Wind west at 7. At Cartersville, the temperature was 77. Wind calm. At Lawrenceville, it was cloudy and 79. Wind calm. At Macon, it was partly cloudy and 74. Wind calm. At Rome, it was partly cloudy and 77. Wind calm. At Augusta, it was mostly cloudy and 74. Wind calm. At Savannah, it was partly cloudy and 75. Wind south at 7. Elsewhere across the region, at Chattanooga, it was partly cloudy and 80. Wind calm. At Asheville, it was clear and 69. Wind calm. At Greenville, Spartanburg, it was mostly cloudy and 74. Wind calm. Here is the hazardous weather outlook. This hazardous weather outlook is for North and Central Georgia. For tonight, an isolated shower or thunderstorm is possible through daybreak. Any storms that form will be capable of producing gusty winds, frequent lightning, and heavy rainfall. And now the extended outlook for the period Friday through Wednesday. Hot and humid conditions will persist through the weekend, with heat indices in the triple digits each day. Another heat advisory will be in effect for central and much of North Georgia from noon to 8 p.m. Eastern Daylight Time on Friday. Isolated to scattered showers and thunderstorms are expected each afternoon through the weekend into next week. Locally heavy rainfall and gusty winds will be primary storm threats. Spotter information statement. 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Please relay any information about observed severe weather to the National Weather Service while following all local and state guidelines. Here is the official forecast from your National Weather Service for the Athens listening area. Rest of tonight, partly cloudy. Near steady temperature in the mid-70s. Light west winds. Friday, mostly sunny. A slight chance of showers and thunderstorms in the afternoon. Highs in the mid-90s. West winds 5 to 15 miles an hour. Chance of rain 20%. Friday night, partly cloudy. Lows in the mid-70s. Light west winds. Saturday, mostly sunny. A chance of showers and thunderstorms in the afternoon. Highs in the upper 90s. Temperature falling in the lower 90s in the afternoon. Northwest winds 5 to 10 miles an hour. Chance of rain 30%. Saturday night, partly cloudy in the evening then clearing. Lows in the mid-70s. Light northwest winds. And now the extended forecast. Sunday and Sunday night, mostly clear. A slight chance of showers and thunderstorms. Highs in the upper 90s. Lows in the mid-70s. Monday and Monday night, clear. Highs around 100. Lows in the mid-70s. Tuesday and Tuesday night, mostly clear. Highs in the upper 90s. Lows in the mid-70s. Wednesday and Wednesday night, partly cloudy. Highs in the upper 90s. Lows in the mid-70s. Thursday and Thursday night, partly cloudy. A slight chance of showers and thunderstorms. Highs in the upper 90s. Lows in the lower 70s. For more detailed weather, water, and climate information, please visit our website at weather.gov/Atlanta. This advisory is for the following counties in Georgia: Clark, Greene, Madison, Morgan, Oconee, Oglethorpe, Tolliver, Walton, and Wilkes. What? Heat index values up to 108 expected. Where? Portions of central, east central, north central, northeast, southeast, and west central Georgia. When? From noon to 8 p.m. Eastern Daylight Time Friday. Impacts. Hot temperatures and high humidity may cause heat illnesses. Drink plenty of fluids, stay in an air-conditioned room, stay out of the sun, and check up on relatives and neighbors. Take extra precautions when outside. Wear lightweight and loose-fitting clothing. Try to limit strenuous activities to early.

morning or evening. Take action when you see symptoms of heat exhaustion and heat stroke. This advisory is for the following counties in Georgia: Banks, Barrow, Hall, and Jackson. What? Heat index values up to 106 expected. Where? Portions of north central, northeast, northwest, and west central Georgia. When? From noon to 8 p.m. Eastern Daylight Time Friday. Impacts: hot temperatures and high humidity may cause heat illnesses. Drink plenty of fluids, stay in an air-conditioned room, stay out of the sun, and check up on relatives and neighbors. Take extra precautions when outside. Wear lightweight and loose-fitting clothing. Try to limit strenuous activities to early morning or evening. Take action when you see symptoms of heat exhaustion and heat stroke. This advisory is for the following counties in Georgia: Elbert, Franklin, and Hart. What? Heat index values up to 107 expected. Where? In Georgia, Elbert, Franklin, and Hart counties. In North Carolina, Cabarrus, Mecklenburg, and Union counties. In South Carolina, Abbeville, Chester, Greenwood, and York counties. When? From noon to 8 p.m. Eastern Daylight Time Friday. Impacts: hot temperatures and high humidity may cause heat illnesses. Drink plenty of fluids, stay in an air-conditioned room, stay out of the sun, and check up on relatives and neighbors. Do not leave young children and pets in unattended vehicles. Car interiors will reach lethal temperatures in a matter of minutes. This advisory is for the following counties in Georgia: Banks, Barrow, Clark, Greene, Hall, Jackson, Madison, Morgan, Oconee, Oglethorpe, Tolliver, Walton, and Wilkes. What? Heat index values up to 109 expected. Where? Portions of central, east central, north central, northeast, northwest, southeast, and west central Georgia. When? From noon today to 8 p.m. Eastern Daylight Time Saturday. Impacts: hot temperatures and high humidity may cause heat illnesses. Overnight temperatures and humidity will remain elevated, providing little relief for vulnerable populations. Drink plenty of fluids, stay in an air-conditioned room, stay out of the sun, and check up on relatives and neighbors. Take extra precautions when outside. Wear lightweight and loose-fitting clothing. Try to limit strenuous activities to early morning or evening. Take action when you see symptoms of heat exhaustion and heat stroke. The current time is 3:23 a.m. Eastern Daylight Time. Here are the 3 a.m. weather observations from around the area. At Athens, it was cloudy, the temperature was 77 degrees, dew point 74 degrees, relative humidity 90%, wind calm, pressure was 30.06 inches and falling. At Gainesville, it was cloudy and 77, wind calm. At Winder, it was cloudy. At Greensboro, it was partly sunny and 75, wind calm. At Jefferson, with haze, it was 75, wind northwest at 3. At Monroe, it was cloudy. At Alberton, it was mostly cloudy and 75, wind calm. At Canyon, it was mostly cloudy and 74, wind calm. At Clemson, it was mostly cloudy and 76, wind west at 3. Elsewhere across Georgia, at Atlanta it was mostly cloudy and 80, wind west at 7. At Cartersville, the temperature was 77, wind calm. At Lawrenceville, it was cloudy and 79, wind calm. At Macon, it was partly cloudy and 74, wind calm. At Rome, it was partly cloudy and 77, wind calm. At Augusta, it was mostly cloudy and 74, wind calm. At Savannah, it was partly cloudy and 75, wind south at 7. Elsewhere across the region, at Chattanooga, it was partly cloudy and 80, wind calm. At Asheville, it was clear and 69, wind calm. At Greenville-Spartanburg, it was mostly cloudy and 74, wind calm. Here is the hazardous weather outlook.

This hazardous weather outlook is for North and Central Georgia. For today and tonight, a heat advisory is in effect for much of North and Central Georgia from noon today and continuing through tonight. High heat and humidity will bring heat indices into the triple digits this afternoon, and both temperatures and humidity will remain elevated tonight. Please exercise caution if outdoors and check on vulnerable neighbors. Isolated to scattered thunderstorms are expected this afternoon. Strong wind gusts and heavy rainfall will be the primary threats with any storms that do form. And now the extended outlook for the period Saturday through Thursday. Hot and humid conditions will persist through the weekend, with heat indices in the triple digits each day. The heat advisory continues through 8 p.m. Saturday. Isolated to scattered showers and thunderstorms are expected each afternoon through the weekend into next week. Locally heavy rainfall and gusty winds will be primary storm threats. Spotter information statement. 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Please relay any information about observed severe weather to the National Weather Service while following all local and state guidelines. Here is the official forecast from your National Weather Service for the Athens listening area. Rest of tonight, partly cloudy. Near steady temperature in the mid-70s. Light west winds. Friday, mostly sunny. A slight chance of showers and thunderstorms in the afternoon. Highs in the mid-90s. West winds 5 to 15 miles an hour. Chance of rain 20%. Friday night, partly cloudy. Lows in the mid-70s. Light west winds. Saturday, mostly sunny. A chance of showers and thunderstorms in the afternoon. Highs in the upper 90s. Temperature falling in the lower 90s in the afternoon. Northwest winds 5 to 10 miles an hour. Chance of rain 30%. Saturday night, partly cloudy in the evening, then clearing. Lows in the mid-70s. Light northwest winds. And now the extended forecast. Sunday and Sunday night, mostly clear. A slight chance of showers and thunderstorms. Highs in the upper 90s. Lows in the mid-70s. Monday and Monday night, clear. Highs around 100. Lows in the mid-70s. Tuesday and Tuesday night, mostly clear. Highs in the upper 90s. Lows in the mid-70s. Wednesday and Wednesday night, partly cloudy. Highs in the upper 90s. Lows in the mid-70s. Thursday and Thursday night, partly cloudy. A slight chance of showers and thunderstorms. Highs in the upper 90s. Lows in the lower 70s. For more detailed weather, water, and climate information, please visit our website at weather.gov/Atlanta. This advisory is for the following counties in Georgia: Clark, Greene, Madison, Morgan, Oconee, Oglethorpe, Tolliver, Walton, and Wilkes. What? Heat index values up to 108 expected. Where? Portions of central, east central, north central, northeast, southeast, and west central Georgia. When? From noon to 8 p.m. Eastern Daylight Time Friday. Impacts. Hot temperatures and high humidity may cause heat illnesses. Drink plenty of fluids, stay in an air-conditioned room, stay out of the sun, and check up on relatives and neighbors. Take extra precautions when outside. Wear lightweight and loose-fitting clothing. Try to limit strenuous activities to early morning or evening. Take action when you see symptoms of heat exhaustion and heat stroke. This advisory is for the following counties in Georgia: Banks, Barrow, Hall, and Jackson. What? Heat index values up to 106 expected. Where? Portions of north central, northeast, northwest, and west central Georgia. When? From noon to 8 p.m. Eastern Daylight Time Friday. Impacts. Hot temperatures and high humidity may cause heat illnesses. Drink plenty of fluids. Stay in an air-conditioned room. Stay out of

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Wear lightweight and loose-fitting clothing. Try to limit strenuous activities to early morning or evening. Take action when you see symptoms of heat exhaustion and heat stroke. This advisory is for the following counties in Georgia: Albert, Franklin, and Hart. What? Heat index values up to 107 expected. Where? In Georgia, Albert, Franklin, and Hart counties. In North Carolina, Cabarrus, Mecklenburg, and Union counties. In South Carolina, Abbeville, Chester, Greenwood, and York counties. When? From noon to 8 p.m. Eastern Daylight Time Friday. Impacts: hot temperatures and high humidity may cause heat illnesses. Drink plenty of fluids, stay in an air-conditioned room, stay out of the sun, and check up on relatives and neighbors. Do not leave young children and pets in unattended vehicles. Car interiors will reach lethal temperatures in a matter of minutes. This advisory is for the following counties in Georgia: Banks, Barrow, Clark, Greene, Hall, Jackson, Madison, Morgan, Oconee, Oglethorpe, Tolliver, Walton, and Wilkes. What? Heat index values up to 109 expected. Where? Portions of Central, East Central, North Central, Northeast, Northwest, Southeast, and West Central Georgia. When? From noon today to 8 p.m. Eastern Daylight Time Saturday. Impacts: hot temperatures and high humidity may cause heat illnesses. Overnight temperatures and humidity will remain elevated, providing little relief for vulnerable populations. Drink plenty of fluids, stay in an air-conditioned room, stay out of the sun, and check up on relatives and neighbors. Take extra precautions when outside. Wear lightweight and loose-fitting clothing. Try to limit strenuous activities to early morning or evening. Take action when you see symptoms of heat exhaustion and heat stroke. The current time is 3:32 a.m. Eastern Daylight Time. Here are the 3 a.m. weather observations from around the area. At Athens, it was cloudy. The temperature was 77 degrees, dew point 74 degrees, relative humidity 90%, wind calm, pressure was 30.06 inches and falling. At Gainesville, it was cloudy and 77 calm, pressure was 30.06 inches and falling. At Gainesville, it was cloudy and 77, wind calm. At Winder, it was cloudy. At Greensboro, it was partly sunny and 75, wind calm. At Jefferson, with haze, it was 75, wind northwest at 3. At Monroe, it was cloudy. At Albertton, it was mostly cloudy and 75, wind calm. At Canyon, it was mostly cloudy and 74, wind calm. At Clemson, it was mostly cloudy and 76, wind west at 3. Elsewhere across Georgia, at Atlanta it was mostly cloudy and 80, wind west at 7. At Cartersville, the temperature was 77, wind calm. At Lawrenceville, it was cloudy and 79, wind calm. At Macon, it was partly cloudy and 74, wind calm. At Rome, it was partly cloudy and 77, wind calm. At Augusta, it was mostly cloudy and 74, wind calm. At Savannah, it was partly cloudy and 75, wind south at 7. Elsewhere across the region, at Chattanooga, it was partly cloudy and 80, wind calm. At Asheville, it was clear and 69, wind calm. At Greenville-Spartanburg, it was mostly cloudy and 74, wind calm. Here is the hazardous weather outlook. This hazardous weather outlook is for North and Central Georgia. For today and tonight, a heat advisory is in effect for much of North and Central Georgia from noon today and continuing through tonight. High heat and humidity will bring heat indices into the triple digits this afternoon, and both temperatures and humidity will remain elevated tonight. Please exercise caution if outdoors and check on vulnerable neighbors. Isolated to scattered thunderstorms are expected this afternoon.

strong wind gusts and heavy rainfall will be the primary threats with any storms that deform. And now the extended outlook for the period Saturday through Thursday. Hot and humid conditions will persist through the weekend, with heat indices in the triple digits each day. The heat advisory continues through 8 p.m. Saturday. Isolated to scattered showers and thunderstorms are expected each afternoon through the weekend into next week. Locally heavy rainfall and gusty winds will be primary storm threats. Spotter information statement. 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Please relay any information about observed severe weather to the National Weather Service while following all local and state guidelines. Here is the official forecast from your National Weather Service for the Athens listening area. Rest of tonight, partly cloudy. Near steady temperature in the mid-70s. Light west winds. Friday, mostly sunny. A slight chance of showers and thunderstorms in the afternoon. Highs in the mid-90s. West winds 5 to 15 miles an hour. Chance of rain 20%. Friday night, partly cloudy. Lows in the mid-70s. Light west winds. Saturday, mostly sunny. A chance of showers and thunderstorms in the afternoon. Highs in the upper 90s. Temperature falling in the lower 90s in the afternoon. Northwest winds 5 to 10 miles an hour. Chance of rain 30%. Saturday night, partly cloudy in the evening then clearing. Lows in the mid-70s. Light northwest winds. And now the extended forecast. Sunday and Sunday night, mostly clear. A slight chance of showers and thunderstorms. Highs in the upper 90s. Lows in the mid-70s. Monday and Monday night, clear. Highs around 100. Lows in the mid-70s. Tuesday and Tuesday night, mostly clear. Highs in the upper 90s. Lows in the mid-70s. Wednesday and Wednesday night, partly cloudy. Highs in the upper 90s. Lows in the mid-70s. Thursday and Thursday night, partly cloudy. A slight chance of showers and thunderstorms. Highs in the upper 90s. Lows in the lower 70s. For more detailed weather, water, and climate information, please visit our website at weather.gov/Atlanta. This advisory is for the following counties in Georgia: Clark, Greene, Madison, Morgan, Oconee, Oglethorpe, Tolliver, Walton, and Wilkes. What? Heat index values up to 108 expected. Where? Portions of central, east central, north central, northeast, southeast, and west central Georgia. When? From noon to 8 p.m. Eastern Daylight Time Friday. Impacts. Hot temperatures and high humidity may cause heat illnesses. Drink plenty of fluids, stay in an air-conditioned room, stay out of the sun, and check up on relatives and neighbors. Take extra precautions when outside. Wear lightweight and loose-fitting clothing. Try to limit strenuous activities to early morning or evening. Take action when you see symptoms of heat exhaustion and heat stroke. This advisory is for the following counties in Georgia: Banks, Barrow, Hall, and Jackson. What? Heat index values up to 106 expected. Where? Portions of north central, northeast, northwest, and west central Georgia. When? From noon to 8 p.m. Eastern Daylight Time Friday. Impacts. Hot temperatures and high humidity may cause heat illnesses. 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Take extra precautions when outside. Wear lightweight and loose-fitting clothing. Try to limit strenuous activities to early morning or evening. Take action when you see symptoms of heat exhaustion and heat stroke. 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
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You can also like your Peachtree City National Weather Service on Facebook or follow NWS Atlanta on Twitter. This advisory is for the following counties in Georgia: Elbert, Franklin, and Hart. What? Heat index values up to 107 expected. Where? In Georgia, Elbert, Franklin, and Hart counties. In North Carolina, Cabarrus, Mecklenburg, and Union counties. In South Carolina, Abbeville, Chester, Greenwood, and York counties. When? From noon to 8 p.m. Eastern Daylight Time Friday. Impacts: hot temperatures and high humidity may cause heat illnesses. Drink plenty of fluids, stay in an air-conditioned room, stay out of the sun, and check up on relatives and neighbors. Do not leave young children and pets in unattended vehicles. Car interiors will reach lethal temperatures in a matter of minutes. This advisory is for the following counties in Georgia: Banks, Barrow, Clark, Greene, Hall, Jackson, Madison, Morgan, Oconee, Oglethorpe, Tolliver, Walton, and Wilkes. What? Heat index values up to 109 expected. Where? Portions of central, east central, north central, northeast, northwest, southeast, and west central Georgia. When? From noon today to 8 p.m. Eastern Daylight Time Saturday. Impacts: hot temperatures and high humidity may cause heat illnesses. Overnight temperatures and humidity will remain elevated, providing little relief for vulnerable populations. Drink plenty of fluids, stay in an air-conditioned room, stay out of the sun, and check up on relatives and neighbors. Take extra precautions when outside. Wear lightweight and loose-fitting clothing. Try to limit strenuous activities to early morning or evening. Take action when you see symptoms of heat exhaustion and heat stroke. The current time is 3:43 a.m. Eastern Daylight Time. Here are the 3 a.m. weather observations from around the area. At Athens, it was cloudy, the temperature was 77 degrees, dew point 74 degrees, relative humidity 90%, wind calm, pressure was 30.06 inches and falling. At Gainesville, it was cloudy and 77, wind calm. At Winder, it was cloudy. At Greensboro, it was partly sunny and 75, wind calm. At Jefferson, with haze, it was 75, wind northwest at 3. At Monroe, it was cloudy. At Alberton, it was mostly cloudy and 75, wind calm. At Canyon, it was mostly cloudy and 74, wind calm. At Clemson, it was mostly cloudy and 76, wind west at 3. Elsewhere across Georgia, at Atlanta it was mostly cloudy and 80, wind west at 7. At Cartersville, the temperature was 77, wind calm. At Lawrenceville, it was cloudy and 79, wind calm. At Macon, it was partly cloudy and 74, wind calm. At Rome, it was partly cloudy and 77, wind calm. At Augusta, it was mostly cloudy and 74, wind calm. At Savannah, it was partly cloudy and 75, wind south at 7. Elsewhere across the region, at Chattanooga, it was partly cloudy and 80, wind calm. At Asheville, it was clear and 69, wind calm. At Greenville-Spartanburg, it was mostly cloudy and 74, wind calm. Here is the hazardous weather outlook. This hazardous weather outlook is for North and Central Georgia. For today and tonight, a heat advisory is in effect for much of North and Central Georgia from noon today and continuing through tonight.
High heat and humidity will bring heat indices into the triple digits this afternoon, and both temperatures and humidity will remain elevated.

tonight. Please exercise caution if outdoors and check on vulnerable neighbors. Isolated to scattered thunderstorms are expected this afternoon. Strong wind gusts and heavy rainfall will be the primary threats with any storms that deform. And now the extended outlook for the period Saturday through Thursday. Hot and humid conditions will persist through the weekend, with heat indices in the triple digits each day. The heat advisory continues through 8 p.m. Saturday. Isolated to scattered showers and thunderstorms are expected each afternoon through the weekend into next week. Locally heavy rainfall and gusty winds will be primary storm threats. Spotter information statement. 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Please relay any information about observed severe weather to the National Weather Service while following all local and state guidelines. Here is the official forecast from your National Weather Service for the Athens listening area. Rest of tonight, partly cloudy. Near steady temperature in the mid-70s. Light west winds. Friday, mostly sunny. A slight chance of showers and thunderstorms in the afternoon. Highs in the mid-90s. West winds 5 to 15 miles an hour. Chance of rain 20%. Friday night, partly cloudy. Lows in the mid-70s. Light west winds. Saturday, mostly sunny. A chance of showers and thunderstorms in the afternoon. Highs in the upper 90s. Temperature falling into the lower 90s in the afternoon. Northwest winds 5 to 10 miles an hour. Chance of rain 30%. Saturday night, partly cloudy in the evening then clearing. Lows in the mid-70s. Light northwest winds. And now the extended forecast. Sunday and Sunday night, mostly clear. A slight chance of showers and thunderstorms. Highs in the upper 90s. Lows in the mid-70s. Monday and Monday night, clear. Highs around 100. Lows in the mid-70s. Tuesday and Tuesday night, mostly clear. Highs in the upper 90s. Lows in the mid-70s. Wednesday and Wednesday night, partly cloudy. Highs in the upper 90s. Lows in the mid-70s. Thursday and Thursday night, partly cloudy. A slight chance of showers and thunderstorms. Highs in the upper 90s. Lows in the lower 70s. For more detailed weather, water, and climate information, please visit our website at weather.gov/Atlanta. This advisory is for the following counties in Georgia: Clark, Greene, Madison, Morgan, Oconee, Oglethorpe, Tolliver, Walton, and Wilkes. What? Heat index values up to 108 expected. Where? Portions of central, east central, north central, northeast, southeast, and west central Georgia. When? From noon to 8 p.m. Eastern Daylight Time Friday. Impacts. Hot temperatures and high humidity may cause heat illnesses. Drink plenty of fluids, stay in an air-conditioned room, stay out of the sun, and check up on relatives and neighbors. Take extra precautions when outside. Wear lightweight and loose-fitting clothing. Try to limit strenuous activities to early morning or evening. Take action when you see symptoms of heat exhaustion and heat stroke. This advisory is for the following counties in Georgia: Banks, Barrow, Hall, and Jackson. What? Heat index values up to 106 expected. Where? Portions of north central, northeast, northwest, and west central Georgia. When? From noon to 8 p.m. Eastern Daylight Time Friday. Impacts. Hot temperatures and high humidity may cause heat illnesses. Drink plenty of fluids, stay in an air-conditioned room, stay out of the sun, and check up on relatives and neighbors. Take extra precautions when outside. Wear lightweight and loose-fitting clothing. Try to limit strenuous activities to early morning or evening. Take action when you see symptoms of heat exhaustion and heat stroke. This advisory is

for the following counties in Georgia, Albert, Franklin, and Hart. What heat index values up to 107 expected? Where in Georgia, Albert, Franklin, and Hart counties? In North Carolina, Cabarrus, Mecklenburg, and Union counties. In South Carolina, Abbeville, Chester, Greenwood, and York counties. When, from noon to 8 p.m. Eastern Daylight Time Friday. Impacts, hot temperatures and high humidity may cause heat illnesses. Drink plenty of fluids, stay in an air-conditioned room, stay out of the sun, and check up on relatives and neighbors. Do not leave young children and pets in unattended vehicles. Car interiors will reach lethal temperatures in a matter of minutes. This advisory is for the following counties in Georgia: Banks, Barrow, Clark, Greene, Hall, Jackson, Madison, Morgan, Oconee, Oglethorpe, Tolliver, Walton, and Wilkes. What heat index values up to 109 expected? Where portions of central, east central, north central, northeast, northwest, southeast, and west central Georgia. When, from noon today to 8 p.m. Eastern Daylight Time Saturday. Impacts, hot temperatures and high humidity may cause heat illnesses. Overnight temperatures and humidity will remain elevated, providing little relief for vulnerable populations. Drink plenty of fluids, stay in an air-conditioned room, stay out of the sun, and check up on relatives and neighbors. Take extra precautions when outside. Wear lightweight and loose-fitting clothing. Try to limit strenuous activities to early morning or evening. Take action when you see symptoms of heat exhaustion and heat stroke. The current time is 3:52 a.m. Eastern Daylight Time. Here are the 3 a.m. weather observations from around the area. At Athens, it was cloudy. The temperature was 77 degrees, dew point 74 degrees, relative humidity 90%, wind calm, pressure was 30.06 inches and falling. At Gainesville, it was cloudy and 77, wind calm. At Winder, it was cloudy. At Greensboro, it was partly sunny and 75, wind calm. At Jefferson, with haze, it was 75, wind northwest at 3. At Monroe, it was cloudy. At Albertton, it was mostly cloudy and 75, wind calm. At Canyon, it was mostly cloudy and 74, wind calm. At Clemson, it was mostly cloudy and 76, wind west at 3. Elsewhere across Georgia, at Atlanta it was mostly cloudy and 80, wind west at 7. At Cartersville, the temperature was 77, wind calm. At Lawrenceville, it was cloudy and 79, wind calm. At Macon, it was partly cloudy and 74, wind calm. At Rome, it was partly cloudy and 77, wind calm. At Augusta, it was mostly cloudy and 74, wind calm. At Savannah, it was partly cloudy and 75, wind south at 7. Elsewhere across the region, at Chattanooga, it was partly cloudy and 80, wind calm. At Asheville, it was clear and 69, wind calm. At Greenville-Spartanburg, it was mostly cloudy and 74, wind calm. Here is the hazardous weather outlook. This hazardous weather outlook is for North and Central Georgia. For today and tonight, a heat advisory is in effect for much of North and Central Georgia from noon today and continuing through tonight. High heat and humidity will bring heat indices into the triple digits this afternoon, and both temperatures and humidity will remain elevated tonight. Please exercise caution if outdoors and check on vulnerable neighbors. Isolated to scattered thunderstorms are expected this afternoon. Strong wind gusts and heavy rainfall will be the primary threats with any storms that do form. And now the extended outlook for the period Saturday through Thursday. Hot and humid conditions will persist through the weekend, with heat indices in the triple digits each day. The heat advisory continues through 8 p.m. Saturday. Isolated to scattered showers and thunderstorms are expected each afternoon through the weekend into next week. Locally heavy rain.

rainfall and gusty winds will be primary storm threats. Spotter information statement. 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Please relay any information about observed severe weather to the National Weather Service while following all local and state guidelines. Here is the official forecast from your National Weather Service for the Athens listening area. Rest of tonight, partly cloudy. Near steady temperature in the mid-70s. Light west winds. Friday, mostly sunny. A slight chance of showers and thunderstorms in the afternoon. Highs in the mid-90s. West winds 5 to 15 miles an hour. Chance of rain 20%. Friday night, partly cloudy. Lows in the mid-70s. Light west winds. Saturday, mostly sunny. A chance of showers and thunderstorms in the afternoon. Highs in the upper 90s. Temperature falling in the lower 90s in the afternoon. Northwest winds 5 to 10 miles an hour. Chance of rain 30%. Saturday night, partly cloudy in the evening then clearing. Lows in the mid-70s. Light northwest winds. And now the extended forecast. Sunday and Sunday night, mostly clear. A slight chance of showers and thunderstorms. Highs in the upper 90s. Lows in the mid-70s. Monday and Monday night, clear. Highs around 100. Lows in the mid-70s. Tuesday and Tuesday night, mostly clear. Highs in the upper 90s. Lows in the mid-70s. Wednesday and Wednesday night, partly cloudy. Highs in the upper 90s. Lows in the mid-70s. Thursday and Thursday night, partly cloudy. A slight chance of showers and thunderstorms. Highs in the upper 90s. Lows in the lower 70s. For more detailed weather, water, and climate information, please visit our website at weather.gov/Atlanta. This advisory is for the following counties in Georgia: Clark, Greene, Madison, Morgan, Oconee, Oglethorpe, Tolliver, Walton, and Wilkes. What? Heat index values up to 108 expected. Where? Portions of central, east central, north central, northeast, southeast, and west central Georgia. When? From noon to 8 p.m. Eastern Daylight Time Friday. Impacts: hot temperatures and high humidity may cause heat illnesses. Drink plenty of fluids, stay in an air-conditioned room, stay out of the sun, and check up on relatives and neighbors. Take extra precautions when outside. Wear lightweight and loose-fitting clothing. Try to limit strenuous activities to early morning or evening. Take action when you see symptoms of heat exhaustion and heat stroke. This advisory is for the following counties in Georgia: Banks, Barrow, Hall, and Jackson. What? Heat index values up to 106 expected. Where? Portions of north central, northeast, northwest, and west central Georgia. When? From noon to 8 p.m. Eastern Daylight Time Friday. Impacts: hot temperatures and high humidity may cause heat illnesses. Drink plenty of fluids, stay in an air-conditioned room, stay out of the sun, and check up on relatives and neighbors. Take extra precautions when outside. Wear lightweight and loose-fitting clothing. Try to limit strenuous activities to early morning or evening. Take action when you see symptoms of heat exhaustion and heat stroke. This advisory is for the following counties in Georgia: Elbert, Franklin, and Hart. What? Heat index values up to 107 expected. Where? In Georgia, Elbert, Franklin, and Hart counties. In North Carolina, Cabarrus, Mecklenburg, and Union counties. In South Carolina, Abbeville, Chester, Greenwood, and York counties. When? From noon to 8 p.m. Eastern Daylight Time Friday. Impacts: hot temperatures and high humidity may cause heat illnesses. Drink plenty of fluids, stay in an air-conditioned room, stay out.

of the sun and check up on relatives and neighbors. Do not leave young children and pets in unattended vehicles. Car interiors will reach lethal temperatures in a matter of minutes. This advisory is for the following counties in Georgia: Banks, Barrow, Clark, Greene, Hall, Jackson, Madison, Morgan, Oconee, Oglethorpe, Tolliver, Walton, and Wilkes. What? Heat index values up to 109 expected. Where? Portions of central, east central, north central, northeast, northwest, southeast, and west central Georgia. When? From noon today to 8 p.m. Eastern Daylight Time Saturday. Impacts. Hot temperatures and high humidity may cause heat illnesses. Overnight temperatures and humidity will remain elevated, providing little relief for vulnerable populations. Drink plenty of fluids, stay in an air-conditioned room, stay out of the sun, and check up on relatives and neighbors. Take extra precautions when outside. Wear lightweight and loose-fitting clothing. Try to limit strenuous activities to early morning or evening. Take action when you see symptoms of heat exhaustion and heat stroke. The current time is 4:01 a.m. Eastern Daylight Time. Here are the 3 a.m. weather observations from around the area. At Athens, it was cloudy, the temperature was 77 degrees, dew point 74 degrees, relative humidity 90%, wind calm, pressure was 30.06 inches and falling. At Gainesville, it was cloudy and 77, wind calm. At Winder, it was cloudy. At Greensboro, it was partly sunny and 75, wind calm. At Jefferson, with haze, it was 75, wind northwest at 3. At Monroe, it was cloudy. At Albertton, it was mostly cloudy and 75, wind calm. At Canyon, it was mostly cloudy and 74, wind calm. At Clemson, it was mostly cloudy and 76, wind west at 3. Elsewhere across Georgia, at Atlanta it was mostly cloudy and 80, wind west at 7. At Cartersville, the temperature was 77, wind calm. At Lawrenceville, it was cloudy and 79, wind calm. At Macon, it was partly cloudy and 74, wind calm. At Rome, it was partly cloudy and 77, wind calm. At Augusta, it was mostly cloudy and 74, wind calm. At Savannah, it was partly cloudy and 75, wind south at 7. Elsewhere across the region, at Chattanooga, it was partly cloudy and 80, wind calm. At Asheville, it was clear and 69, wind calm. At Greenville-Spartanburg, it was mostly cloudy and 74, wind calm. Here is the hazardous weather outlook. This hazardous weather outlook is for North and Central Georgia. For today and tonight, a heat advisory is in effect for much of North and Central Georgia from noon today and continuing through tonight. High heat and humidity will bring heat indices into the triple digits this afternoon, and both temperatures and humidity will remain elevated tonight. Please exercise caution if outdoors and check on vulnerable neighbors. Isolated to scattered thunderstorms are expected this afternoon. Strong wind gusts and heavy rainfall will be the primary threats with any storms that deform. And now the extended outlook for the period Saturday through Thursday. Hot and humid conditions will persist through the weekend, with heat indices in the triple digits each day. The heat advisory continues through 8 p.m. Saturday. Isolated to scattered showers and thunderstorms are expected each afternoon through the weekend into next week. Locally heavy rainfall and gusty winds will be primary storm threats. Spotter information statement. 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Please relay any information about observed severe weather to the National Weather Service while following all local and state guidelines. Here is the official forecast from your National Weather Service for the Athens listening area. Rest of tonight, partly cloudy. Near steady temperature in the mid-70s. Light west winds.

Friday, mostly sunny. A slight chance of showers and thunderstorms in the afternoon. Highs in the mid-90s. West winds 5 to 15 miles an hour. Chance of rain 20%. Friday night, partly cloudy. Lows in the mid-70s. Light west winds. Saturday, mostly sunny. A chance of showers and thunderstorms in the afternoon. Highs in the upper 90s. Temperature falling in the lower 90s in the afternoon. Northwest winds 5 to 10 miles an hour. Chance of rain 30%. Saturday night, partly cloudy in the evening then clearing. Lows in the mid-70s. Light northwest winds. And now the extended forecast. Sunday and Sunday night, mostly clear. A slight chance of showers and thunderstorms. Highs in the upper 90s. Lows in the mid-70s. Monday and Monday night, clear. Highs around 100. Lows in the mid-70s. Tuesday and Tuesday night, mostly clear. Highs in the upper 90s. Lows in the mid-70s. Wednesday and Wednesday night, partly cloudy. Highs in the upper 90s. Lows in the mid-70s. Thursday and Thursday night, partly cloudy. A slight chance of showers and thunderstorms. Highs in the upper 90s. Lows in the lower 70s. For more detailed weather, water, and climate information, please visit our website at weather.gov/Atlanta. This advisory is for the following counties in Georgia: Clark, Greene, Madison, Morgan, Oconee, Oglethorpe, Tolliver, Walton, and Wilkes. What? Heat index values up to 108 expected. Where? Portions of central, east central, north central, northeast, southeast, and west central Georgia. When? From noon to 8 p.m. Eastern Daylight Time Friday. Impacts: hot temperatures and high humidity may cause heat illnesses. Drink plenty of fluids, stay in an air-conditioned room, stay out of the sun, and check up on relatives and neighbors. Take extra precautions when outside. Wear lightweight and loose-fitting clothing. Try to limit strenuous activities to early morning or evening. Take action when you see symptoms of heat exhaustion and heat stroke. This advisory is for the following counties in Georgia: Banks, Barrow, Hall, and Jackson. What? Heat index values up to 106 expected. Where? Portions of north central, northeast, northwest, and west central Georgia. When? From noon to 8 p.m. Eastern Daylight Time Friday. Impacts: hot temperatures and high humidity may cause heat illnesses. Drink plenty of fluids, stay in an air-conditioned room, stay out of the sun, and check up on relatives and neighbors. Take extra precautions when outside. Wear lightweight and loose-fitting clothing. Try to limit strenuous activities to early morning or evening. Take action when you see symptoms of heat exhaustion and heat stroke. This advisory is for the following counties in Georgia: Elbert, Franklin, and Hart. What? Heat index values up to 107 expected. Where? In Georgia, Elbert, Franklin, and Hart counties. In North Carolina, Cabarrus, Mecklenburg, and Union counties. In South Carolina, Abbeville, Chester, Greenwood, and York counties. When? From noon to 8 p.m. Eastern Daylight Time Friday. Impacts: hot temperatures and high humidity may cause heat illnesses. Drink plenty of fluids, stay in an air-conditioned room, stay out of the sun, and check up on relatives and neighbors. Do not leave young children and pets in unattended vehicles. Car interiors will reach lethal temperatures in a matter of minutes. This advisory is for the following counties in Georgia: Banks, Barrow, Clark, Greene, Hall, Jackson, Madison, Morgan, Oconee, Oglethorpe, Tolliver, Walton, and Wilkes. What? Heat index values up to 109 expected. Where? Portions of central, east central, north central, northeast, northwest, southeast,

current time is 4:11 a.m. Eastern Daylight Time. Here are the 4 a.m. weather observations from around the area. At Athens, it was mostly cloudy. The temperature was 76 degrees, dew point 74 degrees, relative humidity 93%, wind calm, pressure was 30.05 inches and falling. At Gainesville, it was mostly cloudy and 77, wind north at 3. At Winder, it was mostly cloudy. At Greensboro, it was partly sunny and 75, wind calm. At Jefferson, it was mostly cloudy and 75, wind north at 5. At Monroe, it was mostly cloudy. At Albertton, it was mostly cloudy and 75, wind calm. At Canyon, it was mostly cloudy and 74, wind calm. At Clemson, it was partly cloudy and 75, wind west at 3. Elsewhere across Georgia, at Atlanta it was mostly cloudy and 79, wind west at 6. At Cartersville, the temperature was 77, wind calm. At Lawrenceville, it was mostly cloudy and 79, wind west at 3. At Macon, it was partly cloudy and 73, wind calm. At Rome, it was partly cloudy and 76, wind calm. At Augusta, it was mostly cloudy and 74, wind south at 6. At Savannah, it was partly cloudy and 74, wind calm. Elsewhere across the region, at Chattanooga, it was partly cloudy and 79, wind calm. At Asheville, it was partly cloudy and 69, wind calm. At Greenville-Spartanburg, it was partly cloudy and 74, wind southwest at 3. Here are the 4 a.m. weather observations from around the area. At Athens, it was mostly cloudy. The temperature was 76 degrees, dew point 74 degrees, relative humidity 93%, wind calm, pressure was 30.05 inches and falling. At Gainesville, it was mostly cloudy and 77, wind north at 3. At Winder, it was mostly cloudy. At Greensboro, it was partly sunny and 75, wind calm. At Jefferson, it was mostly cloudy and 75, wind north at 5. At Monroe, it was mostly cloudy. At Albertton, it was mostly cloudy and 75, wind calm. At Canyon, it was partly cloudy and 74, wind calm. At Clemson, it was partly cloudy and 75, wind west at 3. Elsewhere across Georgia, at Atlanta it was mostly cloudy and 79, wind west at 6. At Cartersville, the temperature was 77, wind calm. At Lawrenceville, it was mostly cloudy and 79, wind west at 3. At Macon, it was partly cloudy and 73, wind calm. At Rome, it was partly cloudy and 76, wind calm. At Augusta, it was mostly cloudy and 74, wind south at 6. At Savannah, it was clear and 74, wind calm. Elsewhere across the region, at Chattanooga, it was partly cloudy and 79, wind calm. At Asheville, it was clear and 69, wind calm. At Greenville-Spartanburg, it was partly cloudy and 74, wind southwest at 3. Here is the hazardous weather outlook. This hazardous weather outlook is for North and Central Georgia. For today and tonight, a heat advisory is in effect for much of North and Central Georgia from noon today and continuing through tonight. High heat and humidity will bring heat indices into the triple digits this afternoon, and both temperatures and humidity will remain elevated tonight. Please exercise caution if outdoors and check on vulnerable neighbors. Isolated to scattered thunderstorms are expected this afternoon. Strong wind gusts and heavy rainfall will be the primary threats with any storms that do form. And now the extended outlook for the period Saturday through Thursday. Hot and humid conditions will persist through the weekend, with heat indices in the triple digits each day. The heat advisory continues through 8 p.m. Saturday. Isolated to scattered showers and thunderstorms are expected each afternoon through the weekend into next week. Locally heavy rainfall and gusty winds.

threats will be primary storm threats. 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Please relay any information about observed severe weather to the National Weather Service while following all local and state guidelines. Here is the official forecast from your National Weather Service for the Athens listening area. Rest of tonight, partly cloudy. Near steady temperature in the mid-70s. Light west winds. Friday, mostly sunny. A slight chance of showers and thunderstorms in the afternoon. Highs in the mid-90s. West winds 5 to 15 miles an hour. Chance of rain 20%. Friday night, partly cloudy. Lows in the mid-70s. Light west winds. Saturday, mostly sunny. A chance of showers and thunderstorms in the afternoon. Highs in the upper 90s. Temperature falling in the lower 90s in the afternoon. Northwest winds 5 to 10 miles an hour. Chance of rain 30%. Saturday night, partly cloudy in the evening then clearing. Lows in the mid-70s. Light northwest winds. And now the extended forecast. Sunday and Sunday night, mostly clear. A slight chance of showers and thunderstorms. Highs in the upper 90s. Lows in the mid-70s. Monday and Monday night, clear. Highs around 100. Lows in the mid-70s. Tuesday and Tuesday night, mostly clear. Highs in the upper 90s. Lows in the mid-70s. Wednesday and Wednesday night, partly cloudy. Highs in the upper 90s. Lows in the mid-70s. Thursday and Thursday night, partly cloudy. A slight chance of showers and thunderstorms. Highs in the upper 90s. Lows in the lower 70s. For more detailed weather, water, and climate information, please visit our website at weather.gov/Atlanta. This advisory is for the following counties in Georgia: Clark, Greene, Madison, Morgan, Oconee, Oglethorpe, Tolliver, Walton, and Wilkes. What? Heat index values up to 108 expected. Where? Portions of central, east central, north central, northeast, southeast, and west central Georgia. When? From noon to 8 p.m. Eastern Daylight Time Friday. Impacts. Hot temperatures and high humidity may cause heat illnesses. Drink plenty of fluids, stay in an air-conditioned room, stay out of the sun, and check up on relatives and neighbors. Take extra precautions when outside. Wear lightweight and loose-fitting clothing. Try to limit strenuous activities to early morning or evening. Take action when you see symptoms of heat exhaustion and heat stroke. This advisory is for the following counties in Georgia: Banks, Barrow, Hall, and Jackson. What? Heat index values up to 106 expected. Where? Portions of north central, northeast, northwest, and west central Georgia. When? From noon to 8 p.m. Eastern Daylight Time Friday. Impacts. Hot temperatures and high humidity may cause heat illnesses. Drink plenty of fluids, stay in an air-conditioned room, stay out of the sun, and check up on relatives and neighbors. Take extra precautions when outside. Wear lightweight and loose-fitting clothing. Try to limit strenuous activities to early morning or evening. Take action when you see symptoms of heat exhaustion and heat stroke. This advisory is for the following counties in Georgia: Elbert, Franklin, and Hart. What? Heat index values up to 107 expected. Where? In Georgia, Elbert, Franklin, and Hart counties. In North Carolina, Cabarrus, Mecklenburg, and Union counties. In South Carolina, Abbeville, Chester, Greenwood, and York counties. When? From noon to 8 p.m. Eastern Daylight Time Friday. Impacts. Hot temperatures and high humidity may cause heat illnesses. Drink plenty of fluids, stay in an air-conditioned room, stay out of the sun, and check

on relatives and neighbors. Do not leave young children and pets in unattended vehicles. Car interiors will reach lethal temperatures in a matter of minutes. This advisory is for the following counties in Georgia: Banks, Barrow, Clark, Greene, Hall, Jackson, Madison, Morgan, Oconee, Oglethorpe, Tolliver, Walton, and Wilkes. What? Heat index values up to 109 expected. Where? Portions of central, east central, northeast, northwest, southeast, and west central Georgia. When? From noon today to 8 p.m. Eastern Daylight Time Saturday. Impacts: hot temperatures and high humidity may cause heat illnesses. Overnight temperatures and humidity will remain elevated, providing little relief for vulnerable populations. Drink plenty of fluids, stay in an air-conditioned room, stay out of the sun, and check up on relatives and neighbors. Take extra precautions when outside. Wear lightweight and loose-fitting clothing. Try to limit strenuous activities to early morning or evening. Take action when you see symptoms of heat exhaustion and heat stroke. The current time is 4:22 a.m. Eastern Daylight Time. Here are the 4 a.m. weather observations from around the area. At Athens, it was mostly cloudy. The temperature was 76 degrees, dew point 74 degrees, relative humidity 93%, wind calm, pressure was 30.05 inches and falling. At Gainesville, it was mostly cloudy and 77, wind north at 3. At Winder, it was mostly cloudy. At Greensboro, it was partly sunny and 75, wind calm. At Jefferson, it was mostly cloudy and 75, wind north at 5. At Monroe, it was mostly cloudy. At Albertton, it was mostly cloudy and 75, wind calm. At Canyon, it was partly cloudy and 74, wind calm. At Clemson, it was partly cloudy and 75, wind west at 3. Elsewhere across Georgia, at Atlanta it was mostly cloudy and 79, wind west at 6. At Cartersville, the temperature was 77, wind calm. At Lawrenceville, it was mostly cloudy and 79, wind west at 3. At Macon, it was partly cloudy and 73, wind calm. At Rome, it was partly cloudy and 76, wind calm. At Augusta, it was mostly cloudy and 74, wind south at 6. At Savannah, it was clear and 74, wind calm. Elsewhere across the region, at Chattanooga, it was partly cloudy and 79, wind calm. At Asheville, it was clear and 69, wind calm. At Greenville-Spartanburg, it was partly cloudy and 74, wind southwest at 3. Here is the hazardous weather outlook. This hazardous weather outlook is for north and central Georgia. For today and tonight, a heat advisory is in effect for much of north and central Georgia from noon today and continuing through tonight. High heat and humidity will bring heat indices into the triple digits this afternoon, and both temperatures and humidity will remain elevated tonight. Please exercise caution if outdoors and check on vulnerable neighbors. Isolated to scattered thunderstorms are expected this afternoon. Strong wind gusts and heavy rainfall will be the primary threats with any storms that deform. And now the extended outlook for the period Saturday through Thursday. Hot and humid conditions will persist through the weekend, with heat indices in the triple digits each day. The heat advisory continues through 8 p.m. Saturday. Isolated to scattered showers and thunderstorms are expected each afternoon through the weekend into next week. Locally heavy rainfall and gusty winds will be primary storm threats. Spotter information statement. 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Please relay any information about observed severe weather to the National Weather Service while following all local and state guidelines. The Athens climate summary for yesterday, August 13, 2026. Yesterday's high temperature of 95 degrees occurred at 1:49 p.m.

The normal high is 91. The record high is 104 degrees, which was set in 1925. Yesterday's low temperature of 75 degrees occurred at 6:14 a.m. The normal low is 70. The record low is 56 degrees, which was set in 1964. No precipitation fell yesterday, which leaves the monthly total at 2.15 inches. This is 0.13 inches above the normal amount of 2.02 inches for August. The total precipitation for the year still stands at 28.31 inches, which is 2.68 inches below normal. Sunrise today is at 6:54 a.m. and sunset is at 8:21 p.m. Here is the official forecast from your National Weather Service for the Athens listening area. Rest of tonight, partly cloudy. Near steady temperature in the mid-70s. Light west winds. Friday, mostly sunny. A slight chance of showers and thunderstorms in the afternoon. Highs in the mid-90s. West winds 5 to 15 miles an hour. Chance of rain 20%. Friday night, partly cloudy. Lows in the mid-70s. Light west winds. Saturday, mostly sunny. A chance of showers and thunderstorms in the afternoon. Highs in the upper 90s. Temperature falling in the lower 90s in the afternoon. Northwest winds 5 to 10 miles an hour. Chance of rain 30%. Saturday night, partly cloudy in the evening then clearing. Lows in the mid-70s. Light northwest winds. And now the extended forecast. Sunday and Sunday night, mostly clear. A slight chance of showers and thunderstorms. Highs in the upper 90s. Lows in the mid-70s. Monday and Monday night, clear. Highs around 100. Lows in the mid-70s. Tuesday and Tuesday night, mostly clear. Highs in the upper 90s. Lows in the mid-70s. Wednesday and Wednesday night, partly cloudy. Highs in the upper 90s. Lows in the mid-70s. Thursday and Thursday night, partly cloudy. A slight chance of showers and thunderstorms. Highs in the upper 90s. Lows in the lower 70s. For more detailed weather, water, and climate information, please visit our website at weather.gov/Atlanta. This advisory is for the following counties in Georgia: Clark, Greene, Madison, Morgan, Oconee, Oglethorpe, Tolliver, Walton, and Wilkes. What? Heat index values up to 108 expected. Where? Portions of central, east central, north central, northeast, southeast, and west central Georgia. When? From noon to 8 p.m. Eastern Daylight Time Friday. Impacts: hot temperatures and high humidity may cause heat illnesses. Drink plenty of fluids, stay in an air-conditioned room, stay out of the sun, and check up on relatives and neighbors. Take extra precautions when outside. Wear lightweight and loose-fitting clothing. Try to limit strenuous activities to early morning or evening. Take action when you see symptoms of heat exhaustion and heat stroke. This advisory is for the following counties in Georgia: Banks, Barrow, Hall, and Jackson. What? Heat index values up to 106 expected. Where? Portions of north central, northeast, northwest, and west central Georgia. When? From noon to 8 p.m. Eastern Daylight Time Friday. Impacts: hot temperatures and high humidity may cause heat illnesses. Drink plenty of fluids, stay in an air-conditioned room, stay out of the sun, and check up on relatives and neighbors. Take extra precautions when outside. Wear lightweight and loose-fitting clothing. Try to limit strenuous activities to early morning or evening. Take action when you see symptoms of heat exhaustion and heat stroke. This advisory is for the following counties in Georgia: Elbert, Franklin, and Hart. What? Heat index values up to 107 expected. Where? In Georgia, Elbert, Franklin, and Hart counties.

North Carolina, Cabarrus, Mecklenburg, and Union counties. In South Carolina, Abbeville, Chester, Greenwood, and York counties. When, from noon to 8 p.m. Eastern Daylight Time Friday. Impacts, hot temperatures and high humidity may cause heat illnesses. Drink plenty of fluids, stay in an air-conditioned room, stay out of the sun, and check up on relatives and neighbors. Do not leave young children and pets in unattended vehicles. Car interiors will reach lethal temperatures in a matter of minutes. This advisory is for the following counties in Georgia: Banks, Barrow, Clark, Greene, Hall, Jackson, Madison, Morgan, Oconee, Oglethorpe, Tolliver, Walton, and Wilkes. What? Heat index values up to 109 expected. Where? Portions of central, east central, northeast, northwest, southeast, and west central Georgia. When? From noon today to 8 p.m. Eastern Daylight Time Saturday. Impacts, hot temperatures and high humidity may cause heat illnesses. Overnight temperatures and humidity will remain elevated, providing little relief for vulnerable populations. Drink plenty of fluids, stay in an air-conditioned room, stay out of the sun, and check up on relatives and neighbors. Take extra precautions when outside. Wear lightweight and loose-fitting clothing. Try to limit strenuous activities to early morning or evening. Take action when you see symptoms of heat exhaustion and heat stroke. The current time is 4:32 a.m. Eastern Daylight Time. The Athens Climate Summary for yesterday, August 13, 2026. Yesterday's high temperature of 95 degrees occurred at 1:49 p.m. The normal high is 91. The record high is 104 degrees, which was set in 1925. Yesterday's low temperature of 75 degrees occurred at 6:14 a.m. degrees, which was set in 1925. Yesterday's low temperature of 75 degrees occurred at 6:14 a.m. The normal low is 70. The record low is 56 degrees, which was set in 1964. No precipitation fell yesterday, which leaves the monthly total at 2.15 inches. This is 0.13 inches above the normal amount of 2.02 inches for August. The total precipitation for the year still stands at 28.31 inches, which is 2.68 inches below normal. Sunrise today is at 6:54 a.m. and sunset is at 8:21 p.m. Here are the 4 a.m. weather observations from around the area. At Athens, it was mostly cloudy. The temperature was 76 degrees, dew point 74 degrees, relative humidity 93%, wind calm, pressure was 30.05 inches and falling. At Gainesville, it was mostly cloudy and 77, wind north at 3. At Winder, it was mostly cloudy. At Greensboro, it was partly sunny and 75, wind calm. At Jefferson, it was mostly cloudy and 75, wind north at 5. At Monroe, it was mostly cloudy. At Albertton, it was mostly cloudy and 75, wind calm. At Canyon, it was partly cloudy and 74, wind calm. At Clemson, it was partly cloudy and 75, wind west at 3. Elsewhere across Georgia, at Atlanta it was mostly cloudy and 79, wind west at 6. At Cartersville, the temperature was 77, wind calm. At Lawrenceville, it was mostly cloudy and 79, wind west at 3. At Macon, it was partly cloudy and 73, wind calm. At Rome, it was partly cloudy and 76, wind calm. At Augusta, it was mostly cloudy and 74, wind south at 6. At Savannah, it was clear and 74, wind calm. Elsewhere across the region, at Chattanooga, it was partly cloudy and 79, wind calm. At Asheville, it was clear and 69, wind calm. At Greenville-Spartanburg, it was partly cloudy and 74, wind southwest at 3. Here is the hazardous weather outlook. This hazardous weather

outlook is for North and Central Georgia. For today and tonight, a heat advisory is in effect for much of North and Central Georgia from noon today and continuing through tonight. High heat and humidity will bring heat indices into the triple digits this afternoon, and both temperatures and humidity will remain elevated tonight. Please exercise caution if outdoors and check on vulnerable neighbors. Isolated to scattered thunderstorms are expected this afternoon. Strong wind gusts and heavy rainfall will be the primary threats with any storms that deform. And now the extended outlook for the period Saturday through Thursday. Hot and humid conditions will persist through the weekend, with heat indices in the triple digits each day. The heat advisory continues through 8 p.m. Saturday. Isolated to scattered showers and thunderstorms are expected each afternoon through the weekend into next week. Locally heavy rainfall and gusty winds will be primary storm threats. Spotter information statement. 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Please relay any information about observed severe weather to the National Weather Service while following all local and state guidelines. Here is the official forecast from your National Weather Service for the Athens listening area. Rest of tonight, partly cloudy. Near steady temperature in the mid-70s. Light west winds. Friday, mostly sunny. A slight chance of showers and thunderstorms in the afternoon. Highs in the mid-90s. West winds 5 to 15 miles an hour. Chance of rain 20%. Friday night, partly cloudy. Lows in the mid-70s. Light west winds. Saturday, mostly sunny. A chance of showers and thunderstorms in the afternoon. Highs in the upper 90s. Temperature falling in the lower 90s in the afternoon. Northwest winds 5 to 10 miles an hour. Chance of rain 30%. Saturday night, partly cloudy in the evening then clearing. Lows in the mid-70s. Light northwest winds. And now the extended forecast. Sunday and Sunday night, mostly clear. A slight chance of showers and thunderstorms. Highs in the upper 90s. Lows in the mid-70s. Monday and Monday night, clear. Highs around 100. Lows in the mid-70s. Tuesday and Tuesday night, mostly clear. Highs in the upper 90s. Lows in the mid-70s. Wednesday and Wednesday night, partly cloudy. Highs in the upper 90s. Lows in the mid-70s. Thursday and Thursday night, partly cloudy. A slight chance of showers and thunderstorms. Highs in the upper 90s. Lows in the lower 70s. For more detailed weather, water, and climate information, please visit our website at weather.gov/Atlanta. This advisory is for the following counties in Georgia: Clark, Greene, Madison, Morgan, Oconee, Oglethorpe, Tolliver, Walton, and Wilkes. What? Heat index values up to 108 expected. Where? Portions of central, east central, north central, northeast, southeast, and west central Georgia. When? From noon to 8 p.m. Eastern Daylight Time Friday. Impacts. Hot temperatures and high humidity may cause heat illnesses. 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Take extra precautions when outside. 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Take action when you see symptoms of heat exhaustion and heat stroke. 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
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This advisory is for the following counties in Georgia: Banks, Barrow, Hall, and Jackson. What? Heat index values up to 106 expected. Where? Portions of north central, northeast, northwest, and west central Georgia. When? From noon to 8 p.m. Eastern Daylight Time Friday. Impacts: hot temperatures and high humidity may cause heat illnesses. Drink plenty of fluids, stay in an air-conditioned room, stay out of the sun, and check up on relatives and neighbors. Take extra precautions when outside. Wear lightweight and loose-fitting clothing. Try to limit strenuous activities to early morning or evening. Take action when you see symptoms of heat exhaustion and heat stroke. This advisory is for the following counties in Georgia: Elbert, Franklin, and Hart. What? Heat index values up to 107 expected. Where? In Georgia, Elbert, Franklin, and Hart counties. In North Carolina, Cabarrus, Mecklenburg, and Union counties. In South Carolina, Abbeville, Chester, Greenwood, and York counties. When? From noon to 8 p.m. Eastern Daylight Time Friday. Impacts: hot temperatures and high humidity may cause heat illnesses. Drink plenty of fluids, stay in an air-conditioned room, stay out of the sun, and check up on relatives and neighbors. Do not leave young children and pets in unattended vehicles. Car interiors will reach lethal temperatures in a matter of minutes. This advisory is for the following counties in Georgia: Banks, Barrow, Clark, Greene, Hall, Jackson, Madison, Morgan, Oconee, Oglethorpe, Tolliver, Walton, and Wilkes. What? Heat index values up to 109 expected. Where? Portions of central, east central, north central, northeast, northwest, southeast, and west central Georgia. When? From noon today to 8 p.m. Eastern Daylight Time Saturday. Impacts: hot temperatures and high humidity may cause heat illnesses. Overnight temperatures and humidity will remain elevated, providing little relief for vulnerable populations. Drink plenty of fluids, stay in an air-conditioned room, stay out of the sun, and check up on relatives and neighbors. Take extra precautions when outside. Wear lightweight and loose-fitting clothing. Try to limit strenuous activities to early morning or evening. Take action when you see symptoms of heat exhaustion and heat stroke. The current time is 4:44 a.m. Eastern Daylight Time. The Athens Climate Summary for yesterday, August 13, 2026. Yesterday's high temperature of 95 degrees occurred at 1:49 p.m. The normal high is 91. The record high is 104 degrees, which was set in 1925. Yesterday's low temperature of 75 degrees occurred at 6:14 a.m. The normal low is 70. The record low is 56 degrees, which was set in 1964. No precipitation fell yesterday, which leaves the monthly total at 2.15 inches. This is 0.13 inches above the normal amount of 2.02 inches for August. The total precipitation for the year still stands at 28.31 inches, which is 2.68 inches below normal. Sunrise today is at 6:54 a.m. and sunset is at 8:21 p.m. Here are the 4 a.m. weather observations from around the area. At Athens, it was mostly cloudy. The temperature was 76 degrees, dew point 74 degrees, relative humidity 93%, wind calm, pressure was 30.05 inches and falling. At Gainesville, it was mostly cloudy and 77, wind north at 3. At Winder, it was mostly cloudy. At Greensboro, it was partly sunny and 75, wind calm. At Jefferson, it was mostly cloudy and 75, wind north at 5. At Monroe, it was mostly cloudy.
at Albert Tun.

was mostly cloudy and 75, wind calm. At Canyon, it was partly cloudy and 74, wind calm. At Clemson, it was partly cloudy and 75, wind west at 3. Elsewhere across Georgia, at Atlanta it was mostly cloudy and 79, wind west at 6. At Cartersville, the temperature was 77, wind calm. At Lawrenceville, it was mostly cloudy and 79, wind west at 3. At Macon, it was partly cloudy and 73, wind calm. At Rome, it was partly cloudy and 76, wind calm. At Augusta, it was mostly cloudy and 74, wind south at 6. At Savannah, it was clear and 74, wind calm. Elsewhere across the region, at Chattanooga, it was partly cloudy and 79, wind calm. At Asheville, it was clear and 69, wind calm. At Greenville-Spartanburg, it was partly cloudy and 74, wind southwest at 3. Here is the hazardous weather outlook. This hazardous weather outlook is for north and central Georgia. For today and tonight, a heat advisory is in effect for much of north and central Georgia from noon today and continuing through tonight. High heat and humidity will bring heat indices into the triple digits this afternoon, and both temperatures and humidity will remain elevated tonight. Please exercise caution if outdoors and check on vulnerable neighbors. Isolated to scattered thunderstorms are expected this afternoon. Strong wind gusts and heavy rainfall will be the primary threats with any storms that deform. And now the extended outlook for the period Saturday through Thursday. Hot and humid conditions will persist through the weekend, with heat indices in the triple digits each day. The heat advisory continues through 8 p.m. Saturday. Isolated to scattered showers and thunderstorms are expected each afternoon through the weekend into next week. Locally heavy rainfall and gusty winds will be primary storm threats. Spotter information statement. 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Please relay any information about observed severe weather to the National Weather Service while following all local and state guidelines. Here is the official forecast from your National Weather Service for the Athens listening area. Rest of tonight, partly cloudy. Near steady temperature in the mid-70s. Light west winds. Friday, mostly sunny. A slight chance of showers and thunderstorms in the afternoon. Highs in the mid-90s. West winds 5 to 15 miles an hour. Chance of rain 20%. Friday night, partly cloudy. Lows in the mid-70s. Light west winds. Saturday, mostly sunny. A chance of showers and thunderstorms in the afternoon. Highs in the upper 90s. Temperature falling in the lower 90s in the afternoon. Northwest winds 5 to 10 miles an hour. Chance of rain 30%. Saturday night, partly cloudy in the evening then clearing. Lows in the mid-70s. Light northwest winds. And now the extended forecast. Sunday and Sunday night, mostly clear. A slight chance of showers and thunderstorms. Highs in the upper 90s. Lows in the mid-70s. Monday and Monday night, clear. Highs around 100. Lows in the mid-70s. Tuesday and Tuesday night, mostly clear. Highs in the upper 90s. Lows in the mid-70s. Wednesday and Wednesday night, partly cloudy. Highs in the upper 90s. Lows in the mid-70s. Thursday and Thursday night, partly cloudy. A slight chance of showers and thunderstorms. Highs in the upper 90s. Lows in the lower 70s. For more detailed weather, water, and climate information, please visit our website at weather.gov/Atlanta. This advisory is for the following counties in Georgia: Clark, Greene, Madison, Morgan, Oconee, Oglethorpe, Tolliver, Walton, and Wilkes. What? Heat index values up to 108 expected.

portions of Central, East Central, North Central, Northeast, Southeast, and West Central Georgia. When, from noon to 8 p.m. Eastern Daylight Time Friday. Impacts, hot temperatures and high humidity may cause heat illnesses. Drink plenty of fluids, stay in an air-conditioned room, stay out of the sun, and check up on relatives and neighbors. Take extra precautions when outside. Wear lightweight and loose-fitting clothing. Try to limit strenuous activities to early morning or evening. Take action when you see symptoms of heat exhaustion and heat stroke. This advisory is for the following counties in Georgia: Banks, Barrow, Hall, and Jackson. What? Heat index values up to 106 expected. Where? Portions of North Central, Northeast, Northwest, and West Central Georgia. When? From noon to 8 p.m. Eastern Daylight Time Friday. Impacts, hot temperatures and high humidity may cause heat illnesses. Drink plenty of fluids, stay in an air-conditioned room, stay out of the sun, and check up on relatives and neighbors. Take extra precautions when outside. Wear lightweight and loose-fitting clothing. Try to limit strenuous activities to early morning or evening. Take action when you see symptoms of heat exhaustion and heat stroke. This advisory is for the following counties in Georgia: Elbert, Franklin, and Hart. What? Heat index values up to 107 expected. Where? In Georgia, Elbert, Franklin, and Hart counties. In North Carolina, Cabarrus, Mecklenburg, and Union counties. In South Carolina, Abbeville, Chester, Greenwood, and York counties. When? From noon to 8 p.m. Eastern Daylight Time Friday. Impacts, hot temperatures and high humidity may cause heat illnesses. Drink plenty of fluids, stay in an air-conditioned room, stay out of the sun, and check up on relatives and neighbors. Do not leave young children and pets in unattended vehicles. Car interiors will reach lethal temperatures in a matter of minutes. This advisory is for the following counties in Georgia: Banks, Barrow, Clark, Greene, Hall, Jackson, Madison, Morgan, Oconee, Oglethorpe, Tolliver, Walton, and Wilkes. What? Heat index values up to 109 expected. Where? Portions of Central, East Central, North Central, Northeast, Northwest, Southeast, and West Central Georgia. When? From noon today to 8 p.m. Eastern Daylight Time Saturday. Impacts, hot temperatures and high humidity may cause heat illnesses. Overnight temperatures and humidity will remain elevated, providing little relief for vulnerable populations. Drink plenty of fluids, stay in an air-conditioned room, stay out of the sun, and check up on relatives and neighbors. Take extra precautions when outside. Wear lightweight and loose-fitting clothing. Try to limit strenuous activities to early morning or evening. Take action when you see symptoms of heat exhaustion and heat stroke. The current time is 4:54 a.m. Eastern Daylight Time. The Athens Climate Summary for yesterday, August 13, 2026. Yesterday's high temperature of 95 degrees occurred at 1:49 p.m. The normal high is 91. The record high is 104 degrees, which was set in 1925. Yesterday's low temperature of 75 degrees occurred at 6:14 a.m. The normal low is 70. The record low is 56 degrees, which was set in 1964. No precipitation fell yesterday, which leaves the monthly total at 2.15 inches. This is 0.13 inches above the normal amount of 2.02 inches for August. The total precipitation for the year still stands at 28.31 inches, which is 2.68 inches below normal. Sunrise today is at 6:54 a.m. and sunset is at 8:21 p.m. Here are the 4 a.m. weather observations from around the area. At Athens, it was mostly cloudy. The temperature was 76 degrees, dew point 74 degrees, relative humidity 93%, wind calm, pressure was 30.05 inches and falling.
At Gainesville, it was mostly cloudy and 77, wind north at 3. At Winder, it was mostly cloudy. At Greensboro, it was partly sunny and 75, wind calm. At Jefferson, it was mostly cloudy and 75, wind north at 5. At Monroe, it was mostly cloudy. At Albertton, it was mostly cloudy and 75, wind calm. At Canyon, it was partly cloudy and 74, wind calm. At Clemson, it was partly cloudy and 75, wind west at 3. Elsewhere across Georgia, at Atlanta it was mostly cloudy and 79, wind west at 6. At Cartersville, the temperature was 77, wind calm. At Lawrenceville, it was mostly cloudy and 79, wind west at 3. At Macon, it was partly cloudy and 73, wind calm. At Rome, it was partly cloudy and 76, wind calm. At Augusta, it was mostly cloudy and 74, wind south at 6. At Savannah, it was clear and 74, wind calm. Elsewhere across the region, at Chattanooga, it was partly cloudy and 79, wind calm. At Asheville, it was clear and 69, wind calm. At Greenville-Spartanburg, it was partly cloudy and 74, wind southwest at 3. Here is the hazardous weather outlook. This hazardous weather outlook is for North and Central Georgia. For today and tonight, a heat advisory is in effect for much of North and Central Georgia from noon today and continuing through tonight. High heat and humidity will bring heat indices into the triple digits this afternoon, and both temperatures and humidity will remain elevated tonight. Please exercise caution if outdoors and check on vulnerable neighbors. Isolated to scattered thunderstorms are expected this afternoon. Strong wind gusts and heavy rainfall will be the primary threats with any storms that deform. And now the extended outlook for the period Saturday through Thursday. Hot and humid conditions will persist through the weekend, with heat indices in the triple digits each day. The heat advisory continues through 8 p.m. Saturday. Isolated to scattered showers and thunderstorms are expected each afternoon through the weekend into next week. Locally heavy rainfall and gusty winds will be primary storm threats. Spotter information statement. 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Please relay any information about observed severe weather to the National Weather Service while following all local and state guidelines. Here is the official forecast from your National Weather Service for the Athens listening area. Rest of tonight, partly cloudy. Near steady temperature in the mid-70s. Light west winds. Friday, mostly sunny. A slight chance of showers and thunderstorms in the afternoon. Highs in the mid-90s. West winds 5 to 15 miles an hour. Chance of rain 20%. Friday night, partly cloudy. Lows in the mid-70s. Light west winds. Saturday, mostly sunny. A chance of showers and thunderstorms in the afternoon. Highs in the upper 90s. Temperature falling in the lower 90s in the afternoon. Northwest winds 5 to 10 miles an hour. Chance of rain 30%. Saturday night, partly cloudy in the evening then clearing. Lows in the mid-70s. Light northwest winds. And now the extended forecast. Sunday and Sunday night, mostly clear. A slight chance of showers and thunderstorms. Highs in the upper 90s. Lows in the mid-70s. Monday and Monday night, clear. Highs around 100. Lows in the mid-70s. Tuesday and Tuesday night, mostly clear. Highs in the upper 90s. Lows in the mid-70s. Wednesday and Wednesday night, partly cloudy. Highs in the upper 90s. Lows in the mid-70s. Thursday and Thursday night, partly cloudy. A slight chance of showers and thunderstorms. Highs in the upper 90s. Lows in the lower 70s. For more details,

detailed weather, water, and climate information, please visit our website at weather.gov/Atlanta. This advisory is for the following counties in Georgia: Clark, Greene, Madison, Morgan, Oconee, Oglethorpe, Tolliver, Walton, and Wilkes. What? Heat index values up to 108 expected. Where? Portions of central, east central, north central, northeast, southeast, and west central Georgia. When? From noon to 8 p.m. Eastern Daylight Time Friday. Impacts. Hot temperatures and high humidity may cause heat illnesses. Drink plenty of fluids. Stay in an air-conditioned room. Stay out of the sun. And check up on relatives and neighbors. Take extra precautions when outside. Wear lightweight and loose-fitting clothing. Try to limit strenuous activities to early morning or evening. Take action when you see symptoms of heat exhaustion and heat stroke. This advisory is for the following counties in Georgia: Banks, Barrow, Hall, and Jackson. What? Heat index values up to 106 expected. Where? Portions of north central, northeast, northwest, and west central Georgia. When? From noon to 8 p.m. Eastern Daylight Time Friday. Impacts. Hot temperatures and high humidity may cause heat illnesses. Drink plenty of fluids. Stay in an air-conditioned room. Stay out of the sun. And check up on relatives and neighbors. Take extra precautions when outside. Wear lightweight and loose-fitting clothing. Try to limit strenuous activities to early morning or evening. Take action when you see symptoms of heat exhaustion and heat stroke. This advisory is for the following counties in Georgia: Elbert, Franklin, and Hart. What? Heat index values up to 107 expected. Where? In Georgia, Elbert, Franklin, and Hart counties. In North Carolina, Cabarrus, Mecklenburg, and Union counties. In South Carolina, Abbeville, Chester, Greenwood, and York counties. When? From noon to 8 p.m. Eastern Daylight Time Friday. Impacts. Hot temperatures and high humidity may cause heat illnesses. Drink plenty of fluids. Stay in an air-conditioned room. Stay out of the sun. And check up on relatives and neighbors. Do not leave young children and pets in unattended vehicles. Car interiors will reach lethal temperatures in a matter of minutes. This advisory is for the following counties in Georgia: Banks, Barrow, Clark, Greene, Hall, Jackson, Madison, Morgan, Oconee, Oglethorpe, Tolliver, Walton, and Wilkes. What? Heat index values up to 109 expected. Where? Portions of central, east central, north central, northeast, northwest, southeast, and west central Georgia. When? From noon today to 8 p.m. Eastern Daylight Time Saturday. Impacts. Hot temperatures and high humidity may cause heat illnesses. Overnight temperatures and humidity will remain elevated, providing little relief for vulnerable populations. Drink plenty of fluids. Stay in an air-conditioned room. Stay out of the sun. And check up on relatives and neighbors. Take extra precautions when outside. Wear lightweight and loose-fitting clothing. Try to limit strenuous activities to early morning or evening. Take action when you see symptoms of heat exhaustion and heat stroke. The current time is 5:04 a.m. Eastern Daylight Time. The Athens Climate Summary for yesterday, August 13, 2026. Yesterday's high temperature of 95 degrees occurred at 1:49 p.m. The normal high is 91. The record high is 104 degrees, which was set in 1925. Yesterday's low temperature of 75 degrees occurred at 6:14 a.m. The normal low is 70. The record low is 56 degrees, which was set in 1964. No precipitation fell yesterday, which leaves the monthly total at 2.15 inches. This is 0.13 inches above the normal amount of 2.02 inches for August. The total precipitation for the year still stands at 28.31 inches, which is 2.68 inches below normal

sunrise today is at 6:54 a.m. and sunset is at 8:21 p.m. Here are the 5 a.m. weather observations from around the area. At Athens, it was partly cloudy. The temperature was 76 degrees, dew point 74 degrees, relative humidity 93%, wind calm, pressure was 30.05 inches and steady. At Gainesville, it was clear and 76, wind west at 3. At Winder, it was partly cloudy. At Greensboro, it was mostly sunny and 75, wind calm. At Jefferson, it was partly cloudy and 75, wind southwest at 3. At Monroe, it was partly cloudy. At Albertton, it was partly cloudy and 75, wind calm. At Canyon, it was clear and 73, wind calm. At Clemson, it was clear and 75, wind west at 5. Elsewhere across Georgia, at Atlanta it was mostly cloudy and 78, wind west at 7. At Cartersville, the temperature was 77, wind calm. At Lawrenceville, it was partly cloudy and 77, wind southwest at 5. At Macon, with fog, it was 72, wind calm. At Rome, it was partly cloudy and 75, wind calm. At Augusta, it was partly cloudy and 74, wind south at 5. At Savannah, it was partly cloudy and 75, wind calm. Elsewhere across the region, at Chattanooga, it was partly cloudy and 78, wind southwest at 3. At Asheville, it was partly cloudy and 69, wind northwest at 6. At Greenville-Spartanburg, it was partly cloudy and 73, wind calm. Here is the hazardous weather outlook. This hazardous weather outlook is for North and Central Georgia. For today and tonight, a heat advisory is in effect for much of North and Central Georgia from noon today and continuing through tonight. High heat and humidity will bring heat indices into the triple digits this afternoon, and both temperatures and humidity will remain elevated tonight. Please exercise caution if outdoors and check on vulnerable neighbors. Isolated to scattered thunderstorms are expected this afternoon. Strong wind gusts and heavy rainfall will be the primary threats with any storms that do form. And now the extended outlook for the period Saturday through Thursday. Hot and humid conditions will persist through the weekend, with heat indices in the triple digits each day. The heat advisory continues through 8 p.m. Saturday. Isolated to scattered showers and thunderstorms are expected each afternoon through the weekend into next week. Locally heavy rainfall and gusty winds will be primary storm threats. Spotter information statement. 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Please relay any information about observed severe weather to the National Weather Service while following all local and state guidelines. Here is the official forecast from your National Weather Service for the Athens listening area. Today, mostly sunny. A slight chance of showers and thunderstorms this afternoon. Highs in the mid-90s. West winds 5 to 15 miles an hour. Chance of rain 20%. Tonight, partly cloudy. Lows in the mid-70s. Light west winds. Saturday, mostly sunny. A chance of showers and thunderstorms in the afternoon. Highs in the upper 90s. Northwest winds 5 to 10 miles an hour. Chance of rain 30%. Saturday night, partly cloudy in the evening then clearing. Lows in the mid-70s. Light northwest winds. And now the extended forecast. Sunday and Sunday night, mostly clear. A slight chance of showers and thunderstorms. Highs in the upper 90s. Lows in the mid-70s. Monday and Monday night, clear. Highs around 100. Lows in the mid-70s. Tuesday and Tuesday night, mostly clear. Highs in the upper 90s. Lows in the mid-70s. Wednesday and Wednesday night, partly cloudy. Highs in the upper 90s. Lows in the mid-70s. Thursday and Thursday.

Eastern Daylight Time Friday. Impacts, hot temperatures and high humidity may cause heat illnesses. Drink plenty of fluids, stay in an air-conditioned room, stay out of the sun, and check up on relatives and neighbors. Take extra precautions when outside. Wear lightweight and loose-fitting clothing. Try to limit strenuous activities to early morning or evening. Take action when you see symptoms of heat exhaustion and heat stroke. This advisory is for the following counties in Georgia: Banks, Barrow, Hall, and Jackson. What? Heat index values up to 106 expected. Where? Portions of north central, northeast, northwest, and west central Georgia. When? From noon to 8 p.m. Eastern Daylight Time Friday. Impacts. Hot temperatures and high humidity may cause heat illnesses. Drink plenty of fluids, stay in an air-conditioned room, stay out of the sun, and check up on relatives and neighbors. Take extra precautions when outside. Wear lightweight and loose-fitting clothing. Try to limit strenuous activities to early morning or evening. Take action when you see symptoms of heat exhaustion and heat stroke. This advisory is for the following counties in Georgia: Elbert, Franklin, and Hart. What? Heat index values up to 107 expected. Where? In Georgia, Elbert, Franklin, and Hart counties. In North Carolina, Cabarrus, Mecklenburg, and Union counties. In South Carolina, Abbeville, Chester, Greenwood, and York counties. When? From noon to 8 p.m. Eastern Daylight Time Friday. Impacts. Hot temperatures and high humidity may cause heat illnesses. Drink plenty of fluids. Stay in an air-conditioned room. Stay out of the sun. And check up on relatives and neighbors. Do not leave young children and pets in unattended vehicles. Car interiors will reach lethal temperatures in a matter of minutes. This advisory is for the following counties in Georgia: Banks, Barrow, Clark, Greene, Hall, Jackson, Madison, Morgan, Oconee, Oglethorpe, Tolliver, Walton, and Wilkes. What? Heat index values up to 109 expected. Where? Portions of central, east central, north central, northeast, northwest, southeast, and west central Georgia. When? From noon today to 8 p.m. Eastern Daylight Time Saturday. Impacts. Hot temperatures and high humidity may cause heat illnesses. Overnight temperatures and humidity will remain elevated, providing little relief for vulnerable populations. Drink plenty of fluids, stay in an air-conditioned room, stay out of the sun, and check up on relatives and neighbors. Take extra precautions when outside. Wear lightweight and loose-fitting clothing. Try to limit strenuous activities to early morning or evening. Take action when you see symptoms of heat exhaustion and heat stroke. The current time is 5:15 a.m. Eastern Daylight Time. The Athens Climate Summary for yesterday, August 13, 2026. Yesterday's high temperature of 95 degrees occurred at 1:49 p.m. The normal high is 91. The record high is 104 degrees, which was set in 1925. Yesterday's low temperature of 75 degrees occurred at 6:14 a.m. The normal low is 70. The record low is 56 degrees, which was set in 1964. No precipitation fell yesterday, which leaves the monthly total at 2.15 inches. This is 0.13 inches above the normal amount of 2.02 inches for August. The total precipitation for the year still stands at 28.31 inches, which is 2.68 inches below normal. Sunrise today is at 6:54 a.m. and sunset is at 8:21 p.m. Here are the 5 a.m. weather observations from around the area. At Athens, it was partly cloudy. The temperature was 76 degrees, dew point 74 degrees, relative humidity 93%, wind calm, pressure was 30.05 inches and steady. At Gainesville, it was clear and 76, wind west at 3. At Winder, it was partly cloudy. At Greensboro,

It was partly sunny and 75, wind calm. At Jefferson, it was clear and 75, wind southwest at 3. At Monroe, it was partly cloudy. At Albertton, it was partly cloudy and 75, wind calm. At Canyon, it was clear and 73, wind calm. At Clemson, it was clear and 75, wind west at 5. Elsewhere across Georgia, at Atlanta it was mostly cloudy and 78, wind west at 7. At Cartersville, the temperature was 77, wind calm. At Lawrenceville, it was partly cloudy and 77, wind southwest at 5. At Macon, with fog, it was 72, wind calm. At Rome, it was clear and 75, wind calm. At Augusta, it was mostly cloudy and 74, wind south at 5. At Savannah, it was clear and 75, wind calm. Elsewhere across the region, at Chattanooga, it was partly cloudy and 78, wind southwest at 3. At Asheville, it was partly cloudy and 69, wind northwest at 6. At Greenville-Spartanburg, it was partly cloudy and 73, wind calm. Here is the hazardous weather outlook. This hazardous weather outlook is for North and Central Georgia. For today and tonight, a heat advisory is in effect for much of North and Central Georgia from noon today and continuing through tonight. High heat and humidity will bring heat indices into the triple digits this afternoon, and both temperatures and humidity will remain elevated tonight. Please exercise caution if outdoors and check on vulnerable neighbors. Isolated to scattered thunderstorms are expected this afternoon. Strong wind gusts and heavy rainfall will be the primary threats with any storms that deform. And now the extended outlook for the period Saturday through Thursday. Hot and humid conditions will persist through the weekend, with heat indices in the triple digits each day. The heat advisory continues through 8 p.m. Saturday. Isolated to scattered showers and thunderstorms are expected each afternoon through the weekend into next week. Locally heavy rainfall and gusty winds will be primary storm threats. Spotter information statement. 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Please relay any information about observed severe weather to the National Weather Service while following all local and state guidelines. Here is the official forecast from your National Weather Service for the Athens listening area. Today, mostly sunny. A slight chance of showers and thunderstorms this afternoon. Highs in the mid-90s. West winds 5 to 15 miles an hour. Chance of rain 20%. Tonight, partly cloudy. Lows in the mid-70s. Light west winds. Saturday, mostly sunny. A chance of showers and thunderstorms in the afternoon. Highs in the upper 90s. Northwest winds 5 to 10 miles an hour. Chance of rain 30%. Saturday night, partly cloudy in the evening then clearing. Lows in the mid-70s. Light northwest winds. And now the extended forecast. Sunday and Sunday night, mostly clear. A slight chance of showers and thunderstorms. Highs in the upper 90s. Lows in the mid-70s. Monday and Monday night, clear. Highs around 100. Lows in the mid-70s. Tuesday and Tuesday night, mostly clear. Highs in the upper 90s. Lows in the mid-70s. Wednesday and Wednesday night, partly cloudy. Highs in the upper 90s. Lows in the mid-70s. Thursday and Thursday night, partly cloudy. A slight chance of showers and thunderstorms. Highs in the upper 90s. Lows in the lower 70s. For more detailed weather, water, and climate information, please visit our website at weather.gov/Atlanta. This advisory is for the following counties in Georgia: Clark, Greene, Madison, Morgan, Oconee, Oglethorpe, Tolliver, Walton, and Wilkes. What? Heat index values up to 108 expected. Where?

portions of Central, East Central, North Central, Northeast, Southeast, and West Central Georgia. When, from noon to 8 p.m. Eastern Daylight Time Friday. Impacts, hot temperatures and high humidity may cause heat illnesses. Drink plenty of fluids, stay in an air-conditioned room, stay out of the sun, and check up on relatives and neighbors. Take extra precautions when outside. Wear lightweight and loose-fitting clothing. Try to limit strenuous activities to early morning or evening. Take action when you see symptoms of heat exhaustion and heat stroke. This advisory is for the following counties in Georgia: Banks, Barrow, Hall, and Jackson. What? Heat index values up to 106 expected. Where? Portions of North Central, Northeast, Northwest, and West Central Georgia. When? From noon to 8 p.m. Eastern Daylight Time Friday. Impacts, hot temperatures and high humidity may cause heat illnesses. Drink plenty of fluids, stay in an air-conditioned room, stay out of the sun, and check up on relatives and neighbors. Take extra precautions when outside. Wear lightweight and loose-fitting clothing. Try to limit strenuous activities to early morning or evening. Take action when you see symptoms of heat exhaustion and heat stroke. This advisory is for the following counties in Georgia: Elbert, Franklin, and Hart. What? Heat index values up to 107 expected. Where? In Georgia, Elbert, Franklin, and Hart counties. In North Carolina, Cabarrus, Mecklenburg, and Union counties. In South Carolina, Abbeville, Chester, Greenwood, and York counties. When? From noon to 8 p.m. Eastern Daylight Time Friday. Impacts, hot temperatures and high humidity may cause heat illnesses. Drink plenty of fluids, stay in an air-conditioned room, stay out of the sun, and check up on relatives and neighbors. Do not leave young children and pets in unattended vehicles. Car interiors will reach lethal temperatures in a matter of minutes. This advisory is for the following counties in Georgia: Banks, Barrow, Clark, Greene, Hall, Jackson, Madison, Morgan, Oconee, Oglethorpe, Tolliver, Walton, and Wilkes. What? Heat index values up to 109 expected. Where? Portions of Central, East Central, North Central, Northeast, Northwest, Southeast, and West Central Georgia. When? From noon today to 8 p.m. Eastern Daylight Time Saturday. Impacts, hot temperatures and high humidity may cause heat illnesses. Overnight temperatures and humidity will remain elevated, providing little relief for vulnerable populations. Drink plenty of fluids, stay in an air-conditioned room, stay out of the sun, and check up on relatives and neighbors. Take extra precautions when outside. Wear lightweight and loose-fitting clothing. Try to limit strenuous activities to early morning or evening. Take action when you see symptoms of heat exhaustion and heat stroke. The current time is 5:25 a.m. Eastern Daylight Time. The Athens Climate Summary for yesterday, August 13, 2026. Yesterday's high temperature of 95 degrees occurred at 1:49 p.m. The normal high is 91. The record high is 104 degrees, which was set in 1925. Yesterday's low temperature of 75 degrees occurred at 6:14 a.m. The normal low is 70. The record low is 56 degrees, which was set in 1964. No precipitation fell yesterday, which leaves the monthly total at 2.15 inches. This is 0.13 inches above the normal amount of 2.02 inches for August. The total precipitation for the year still stands at 28.31 inches, which is 2.68 inches below normal. Sunrise today is at 6:54 a.m. and sunset is at 8:21 p.m. Here are the 5 a.m. weather observations from around the area. At Athens, it was partly cloudy. The temperature was 76 degrees, dew point 74 degrees, relative humidity 93%, wind calm, pressure was 30.05 inches and steady.

At Gainesville, it was clear at 76, wind west at 3. At Winder, it was partly cloudy. At Greensboro, it was partly sunny and 75, wind calm. At Jefferson, it was clear at 75, wind southwest at 3. At Monroe, it was partly cloudy. At Albertton, it was partly cloudy and 75, wind calm. At Canyon, it was clear and 73, wind calm. At Clemson, it was clear and 75, wind west at 5. Elsewhere across Georgia, at Atlanta it was mostly cloudy and 78, wind west at 7. At Cartersville, the temperature was 77, wind calm. At Lawrenceville, it was partly cloudy and 77, wind southwest at 5. At Macon, with fog, it was 72, wind calm. At Rome, it was clear and 75, wind calm. At Augusta, it was mostly cloudy and 74, wind south at 5. At Savannah, it was clear and 75, wind calm. Elsewhere across the region, at Chattanooga, it was partly cloudy and 78, wind southwest at 3. At Asheville, it was partly cloudy and 69, wind northwest at 6. At Greenville-Spartanburg, it was partly cloudy and 73, wind calm. Here is the hazardous weather outlook. This hazardous weather outlook is for North and Central Georgia. For today and tonight, a heat advisory is in effect for much of North and Central Georgia from noon today and continuing through tonight. High heat and humidity will bring heat indices into the triple digits this afternoon, and both temperatures and humidity will remain elevated tonight. Please exercise caution if outdoors and check on vulnerable neighbors. Isolated to scattered thunderstorms are expected this afternoon. Strong wind gusts and heavy rainfall will be the primary threats with any storms that deform. And now the extended outlook for the period Saturday through Thursday. Hot and humid conditions will persist through the weekend, with heat indices in the triple digits each day. The heat advisory continues through 8 p.m. Saturday. Isolated to scattered showers and thunderstorms are expected each afternoon through the weekend into next week. Locally heavy rainfall and gusty winds will be primary storm threats. Spotter information statement. 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Please relay any information about observed severe weather to the National Weather Service while following all local and state guidelines. Here is the official forecast from your National Weather Service for the Athens listening area. Today, mostly sunny. A slight chance of showers and thunderstorms this afternoon. Highs in the mid-90s. West winds 5 to 15 miles an hour. Chance of rain 20%. Tonight, partly cloudy. Lows in the mid-70s. Light west winds. Saturday, mostly sunny. A chance of showers and thunderstorms in the afternoon. Highs in the upper 90s. Northwest winds 5 to 10 miles an hour. Chance of rain 30%. Saturday night, partly cloudy in the evening then clearing. Lows in the mid-70s. Light northwest winds. And now the extended forecast. Sunday and Sunday night, mostly clear. A slight chance of showers and thunderstorms. Highs in the upper 90s. Lows in the mid-70s. Monday and Monday night, clear. Highs around 100. Lows in the mid-70s. Tuesday and Tuesday night, mostly clear. Highs in the upper 90s. Lows in the mid-70s. Wednesday and Wednesday night, partly cloudy. Highs in the upper 90s. Lows in the mid-70s. Thursday and Thursday night, partly cloudy. A slight chance of showers and thunderstorms. Highs in the upper 90s. Lows in the lower 70s. For more detailed weather, water, and climate information, please visit our website at weather.gov/Atlanta. This advisory is for the following counties in Georgia: Clark, Greene, Madison, Morgan,
Colony, Oglethorpe, Tolliver, Walton, and Wilkes. What? Heat index values up to 108 expected. Where? Portions of central, east central, north central, northeast, southeast, and west central Georgia. When? From noon to 8 p.m. Eastern Daylight Time Friday. Impacts. Hot temperatures and high humidity may cause heat illnesses. Drink plenty of fluids. Stay in an air-conditioned room. Stay out of the sun. And check up on relatives and neighbors. Take extra precautions when outside. Wear lightweight and loose-fitting clothing. Try to limit strenuous activities to early morning or evening. Take action when you see symptoms of heat exhaustion and heat stroke. This advisory is for the following counties in Georgia: Banks, Barrow, Hall, and Jackson. What? Heat index values up to 106 expected. Where? Portions of north central, northeast, northwest, and west central Georgia. When? From noon to 8 p.m. Eastern Daylight Time Friday. Impacts. Hot temperatures and high humidity may cause heat illnesses. Drink plenty of fluids. Stay in an air-conditioned room. Stay out of the sun. And check up on relatives and neighbors. Take extra precautions when outside. Wear lightweight and loose-fitting clothing. Try to limit strenuous activities to early morning or evening. Take action when you see symptoms of heat exhaustion. Wear lightweight and loose-fitting clothing. Try to limit strenuous activities to early morning or evening. Take action when you see symptoms of heat exhaustion and heat stroke. This advisory is for the following counties in Georgia: Elbert, Franklin, and Hart. What? Heat index values up to 107 expected. Where? In Georgia, Elbert, Franklin, and Hart counties. In North Carolina, Cabarrus, Mecklenburg, and Union counties. In South Carolina, Abbeville, Chester, Greenwood, and York counties. When? From noon to 8 p.m. Eastern Daylight Time Friday. Impacts. Hot temperatures and high humidity may cause heat illnesses. Drink plenty of fluids. Stay in an air-conditioned room. Stay out of the sun. And check up on relatives and neighbors. Do not leave young children and pets in unattended vehicles. Car interiors will reach lethal temperatures in a matter of minutes. This advisory is for the following counties in Georgia: Banks, Barrow, Clark, Greene, Hall, Jackson, Madison, Morgan, Oconee, Oglethorpe, Tolliver, Walton, and Wilkes. What? Heat index values up to 109 expected. Where? Portions of central, east central, north central, northeast, northwest, southeast, and west central Georgia. When? From noon today to 8 p.m. Eastern Daylight Time Saturday. Impacts. Hot temperatures and high humidity may cause heat illnesses. Overnight temperatures and humidity will remain elevated, providing little relief for vulnerable populations. Drink plenty of fluids. Stay in an air-conditioned room. Stay out of the sun. And check up on relatives and neighbors. Take extra precautions when outside. Wear lightweight and loose-fitting clothing. Try to limit strenuous activities to early morning or evening. Take action when you see symptoms of heat exhaustion and heat stroke. The current time is 5:35 a.m. Eastern Daylight Time. The Athens Climate Summary for yesterday, August 13, 2026. Yesterday's high temperature of 95 degrees occurred at 1:49 p.m. The normal high is 91. The record high is 104 degrees, which was set in 1925. Yesterday's low temperature of 75 degrees occurred at 6:14 a.m. The normal low is 70. The record low is 56 degrees, which was set in 1964. No precipitation fell yesterday, which leaves the monthly total at 2.15 inches. This is 0.13 inches above the normal amount of 2.02 inches for August. The total precipitation for the year still stands at 28.31 inches, which is 2.68 inches below normal. Sunrise today is at 6:54 a.m. and sunset is at 8:00.

21 p.m. Here are the 5 a.m. weather observations from around the area. At Athens, it was partly cloudy. The temperature was 76 degrees, dew point 74 degrees, relative humidity 93%, wind calm, pressure was 30.05 inches and steady. At Gainesville, it was clear and 76, wind west at 3. At Winder, it was partly cloudy. At Greensboro, it was partly sunny and 75, wind calm. At Jefferson, it was clear and 75, wind southwest at 3. At Monroe, it was partly cloudy. At Albertton, it was partly cloudy and 75, wind calm. At Canyon, it was clear and 73, wind calm. At Clemson, it was clear and 75, wind west at 5. Elsewhere across Georgia, at Atlanta it was mostly cloudy and 78, wind west at 7. At Cartersville, the temperature was 77, wind calm. At Lawrenceville, it was partly cloudy and 77, wind southwest at 5. At Macon, with fog, it was 72, wind calm. At Rome, it was clear and 75, wind calm. At Augusta, it was mostly cloudy and 74, wind south at 5. At Savannah, it was clear and 75, wind calm. Elsewhere across the region, at Chattanooga, it was partly cloudy and 78, wind southwest at 3. At Asheville, it was partly cloudy and 69, wind northwest at 6. At Greenville-Spartanburg, it was partly cloudy and 73, wind calm. Here is the hazardous weather outlook. This hazardous weather outlook is for North and Central Georgia. For today and tonight, a heat advisory is in effect for much of North and Central Georgia from noon today and continuing through tonight. High heat and humidity will bring heat indices into the triple digits this afternoon, and both temperatures and humidity will remain elevated tonight. Please exercise caution if outdoors and check on vulnerable neighbors. Isolated to scattered thunderstorms are expected this afternoon. Strong wind gusts and heavy rainfall will be the primary threats with any storms that deform. And now the extended outlook for the period Saturday through Thursday. Hot and humid conditions will persist through the weekend, with heat indices in the triple digits each day. The heat advisory continues through 8 p.m. Saturday. Isolated to scattered showers and thunderstorms are expected each afternoon through the weekend into next week. Locally heavy rainfall and gusty winds will be primary storm threats. Spotter information statement. 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Please relay any information about observed severe weather to the National Weather Service while following all local and state guidelines. Here is the official forecast from your National Weather Service for the Athens listening area. Today, mostly sunny. A slight chance of showers and thunderstorms this afternoon. Highs in the mid-90s. West winds 5 to 15 miles an hour. Chance of rain 20%. Tonight, partly cloudy. Lows in the mid-70s. Light west winds. Saturday, mostly sunny. A chance of showers and thunderstorms in the afternoon. Highs in the upper 90s. Northwest winds 5 to 10 miles an hour. Chance of rain 30%. Saturday night, partly cloudy in the evening then clearing. Lows in the mid-70s. Light northwest winds. And now the extended forecast. Sunday and Sunday night, mostly clear. A slight chance of showers and thunderstorms. Highs in the upper 90s. Lows in the mid-70s. Monday and Monday night, clear. Highs around 100. Lows in the mid-70s. Tuesday and Tuesday night, mostly clear. Highs in the upper 90s. Lows in the mid-70s. Wednesday and Wednesday night, partly cloudy. Highs in the upper 90s. Lows in the mid-70s. Thursday and Thursday night, partly cloudy. A slight chance of showers and thunderstorms.
highs in the upper 90s, lows in the lower 70s. For more detailed weather, water, and climate information, please visit our website at weather.gov/Atlanta. 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This advisory is for the following counties in Georgia: Clark, Greene, Madison, Morgan, Oconee, Oglethorpe, Tolliver, Walton, and Wilkes. What? Heat index values up to 108 expected. Where? Portions of central, east central, north central, northeast, southeast, and west central Georgia. When? From noon to 8 p.m. Eastern Daylight Time Friday. Impacts: hot temperatures and high humidity may cause heat illnesses. Drink plenty of fluids, stay in an air-conditioned room, stay out of the sun, and check up on relatives and neighbors. Take extra precautions when outside. Wear lightweight and loose-fitting clothing. Try to limit strenuous activities to early morning or evening. Take action when you see symptoms of heat exhaustion and heat stroke. This advisory is for the following counties in Georgia: Banks, Barrow, Hall, and Jackson. What? Heat index values up to 106 expected. Where? Portions of north central, northeast, northwest, and west central Georgia. When? From noon to 8 p.m. Eastern Daylight Time Friday. Impacts: hot temperatures and high humidity may cause heat illnesses. Drink plenty of fluids, stay in an air-conditioned room, stay out of the sun, and check up on relatives and neighbors. Take extra precautions when outside. Wear lightweight and loose-fitting clothing. Try to limit strenuous activities to early morning or evening. Take action when you see symptoms of heat exhaustion and heat stroke. This advisory is for the following counties in Georgia: Elbert, Franklin, and Hart. What? Heat index values up to 107 expected. Where? In Georgia, Elbert, Franklin, and Hart counties. In North Carolina, Cabarrus, Mecklenburg, and Union counties. In South Carolina, Abbeville, Chester, Greenwood, and York counties. When? From noon to 8 p.m. Eastern Daylight Time Friday. Impacts: hot temperatures and high humidity may cause heat illnesses. Drink plenty of fluids, stay in an air-conditioned room, stay out of the sun, and check up on relatives and neighbors. Do not leave young children and pets in unattended vehicles. Car interiors will reach lethal temperatures in a matter of minutes. This advisory is for the following counties in Georgia: Banks, Barrow, Clark, Greene, Hall, Jackson, Madison, Morgan, Oconee, Oglethorpe, Tolliver, Walton, and Wilkes. What? Heat index values up to 109 expected. Where? Portions of central, east central, north central, northeast, northwest, southeast, and west central Georgia. When? From noon today to 8 p.m. Eastern Daylight Time Saturday. Impacts: hot temperatures and high humidity may cause heat illnesses. Overnight temperatures and humidity will remain elevated, providing little relief for vulnerable populations. Drink plenty of fluids, stay in an air-conditioned room, stay out of the sun, and check up on relatives and neighbors. Take extra precautions when outside. Wear lightweight and loose-fitting clothing. Try to limit strenuous activities to early morning or evening. Take action when you see symptoms of heat exhaustion and heat stroke.
The current time is 5:46 a.m. Eastern.

daylight time. The Athens climate summary for yesterday, August 13, 2026. Yesterday's high temperature of 95 degrees occurred at 1:49 p.m. The normal high is 91. The record high is 104 degrees, which was set in 1925. Yesterday's low temperature of 75 degrees occurred at 6:14 a.m. The normal low is 70. The record low is 56 degrees, which was set in 1964. No precipitation fell yesterday, which leaves the monthly total at 2.15 inches. This is 0.13 inches above the normal amount of 2.02 inches for August. The total precipitation for the year still stands at 28.31 inches, which is 2.68 inches below normal. Sunrise today is at 6:54 a.m. and sunset is at 8:21 p.m. Here are the 5 a.m. weather observations from around the area. At Athens, it was partly cloudy. The temperature was 76 degrees, dew point 74 degrees, relative humidity 93%, wind calm, pressure was 30.05 inches and steady. At Gainesville, it was clear and 76, wind west at 3. At Winder, it was partly cloudy. At Greensboro, it was partly sunny and 75, wind calm. At Jefferson, it was clear and 75, wind southwest at 3. At Monroe, it was partly cloudy. At Albertton, it was partly cloudy and 75, wind calm. At Canyon, it was clear and 73, wind calm. At Clemson, it was clear and 75, wind west at 5. Elsewhere across Georgia, at Atlanta it was mostly cloudy and 78, wind west at 7. At Cartersville, the temperature was 77, wind calm. At Lawrenceville, it was partly cloudy and 77, wind southwest at 5. At Macon, with fog, it was 72, wind calm. At Rome, it was clear and 75, wind calm. At Augusta, it was mostly cloudy and 74, wind south at 5. At Savannah, it was clear and 75, wind calm. Elsewhere across the region, at Chattanooga, it was partly cloudy and 78, wind southwest at 3. At Asheville, it was partly cloudy and 69, wind northwest at 6. At Greenville-Spartanburg, it was partly cloudy and 73, wind calm. Here is the hazardous weather outlook. This hazardous weather outlook is for North and Central Georgia. For today and tonight, a heat advisory is in effect for much of North and Central Georgia from noon today and continuing through tonight. High heat and humidity will bring heat indices into the triple digits this afternoon, and both temperatures and humidity will remain elevated tonight. Please exercise caution if outdoors and check on vulnerable neighbors. Isolated to scattered thunderstorms are expected this afternoon. Strong wind gusts and heavy rainfall will be the primary threats with any storms that deform. And now the extended outlook for the period Saturday through Thursday. Hot and humid conditions will persist through the weekend, with heat indices in the triple digits each day. The heat advisory continues through 8 p.m. Saturday. Isolated to scattered showers and thunderstorms are expected each afternoon through the weekend into next week. Locally heavy rainfall and gusty winds will be primary storm threats. Spotter information statement. 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Please relay any information about observed severe weather to the National Weather Service while following all local and state guidelines. Here is the official forecast from your National Weather Service for the Athens listening area. Today, mostly sunny. A slight chance of showers and thunderstorms this afternoon. Highs in the mid-90s. West winds 5 to 15 miles an hour. Chance of rain 20%. Tonight, partly cloudy. Lows in the mid-70s. Light west winds. Saturday, mostly sunny. A chance of showers and thunderstorms in the afternoon. Highs in the upper 90s. Northwest winds 5.

5 to 10 miles an hour. Chance of rain 30%. Saturday night, partly cloudy in the evening, then clearing. Lows in the mid-70s. Light northwest winds. And now the extended forecast. Sunday and Sunday night, mostly clear. A slight chance of showers and thunderstorms. Highs in the upper 90s. Lows in the mid-70s. Monday and Monday night, clear. Highs around 100. Lows in the mid-70s. Tuesday and Tuesday night, mostly clear. Highs in the upper 90s. Lows in the mid-70s. Wednesday and Wednesday night, partly cloudy. Highs in the upper 90s. Lows in the mid-70s. Thursday and Thursday night, partly cloudy. A slight chance of showers and thunderstorms. Highs in the upper 90s. Lows in the lower 70s. For more detailed weather, water, and climate information, please visit our website at weather.gov/Atlanta. This advisory is for the following counties in Georgia: Clark, Greene, Madison, Morgan, Oconee, Oglethorpe, Tolliver, Walton, and Wilkes. What? Heat index values up to 108 expected. Where? Portions of central, east central, north central, northeast, southeast, and west central Georgia. When? From noon to 8 p.m. Eastern Daylight Time Friday. Impacts: hot temperatures and high humidity may cause heat illnesses. Drink plenty of fluids, stay in an air-conditioned room, stay out of the sun, and check up on relatives and neighbors. Take extra precautions when outside. Wear lightweight and loose-fitting clothing. Try to limit strenuous activities to early morning or evening. Take action when you see symptoms of heat exhaustion and heat stroke. This advisory is for the following counties in Georgia: Banks, Barrow, Hall, and Jackson. What? Heat index values up to 106 expected. Where? Portions of north central, northeast, northwest, and west central Georgia. When? From noon to 8 p.m. Eastern Daylight Time Friday. Impacts: hot temperatures and high humidity may cause heat illnesses. Drink plenty of fluids, stay in an air-conditioned room, stay out of the sun, and check up on relatives and neighbors. Take extra precautions when outside. Wear lightweight and loose-fitting clothing. Try to limit strenuous activities to early morning or evening. Take action when you see symptoms of heat exhaustion and heat stroke. This advisory is for the following counties in Georgia: Elbert, Franklin, and Hart. What? Heat index values up to 107 expected. Where? In Georgia, Elbert, Franklin, and Hart counties. In North Carolina, Cabarrus, Mecklenburg, and Union counties. In South Carolina, Abbeville, Chester, Greenwood, and York counties. When? From noon to 8 p.m. Eastern Daylight Time Friday. Impacts: hot temperatures and high humidity may cause heat illnesses. Drink plenty of fluids, stay in an air-conditioned room, stay out of the sun, and check up on relatives and neighbors. Do not leave young children and pets in unattended vehicles. Car interiors will reach lethal temperatures in a matter of minutes. This advisory is for the following counties in Georgia: Banks, Barrow, Clark, Greene, Hall, Jackson, Madison, Morgan, Oconee, Oglethorpe, Tolliver, Walton, and Wilkes. What? Heat index values up to 109 expected. Where? Portions of central, east central, north central, northeast, northwest, southeast, and west central Georgia. When? From noon today to 8 p.m. Eastern Daylight Time Saturday. Impacts: hot temperatures and high humidity may cause heat illnesses. Overnight temperatures and humidity will remain elevated, providing little relief for vulnerable populations. Drink plenty of fluids, stay in an air-conditioned room, stay out of the sun, and check up on relatives and neighbors. Take extra precautions when outside. Wear lightweight and loose-fitting clothing.
Try to limit strenuous activities to early morning or evening. Take action when you see symptoms of heat exhaustion and heat stroke. The current time is 5:56 a.m. Eastern Daylight Time. The Athens Climate Summary for yesterday, August 13, 2026. Yesterday's high temperature of 95 degrees occurred at 1:49 p.m. The normal high is 91. The record high is 104 degrees, which was set in 1925. Yesterday's low temperature of 75 degrees occurred at 6:14 a.m. The normal low is 70. The record low is 56 degrees, which was set in 1964. No precipitation fell yesterday, which leaves the monthly total at 2.15 inches. This is 0.13 inches above the normal amount of 2.02 inches for August. The total precipitation for the year still stands at 28.31 inches, which is 2.68 inches below normal. Sunrise today is at 6:54 a.m. and sunset is at 8:21 p.m. Here is the official forecast from your National Weather Service for the Athens listening area. Today, mostly sunny. A slight chance of showers and thunderstorms this afternoon. Highs in the mid-90s. West winds 5 to 15 miles an hour. Chance of rain 20%. Tonight, partly cloudy. Lows in the mid-70s. Light west winds. Saturday, mostly sunny. A chance of showers and thunderstorms in the afternoon. Highs in the upper 90s. Northwest winds 5 to 10 miles an hour. Chance of rain 30%. Saturday night, partly cloudy in the evening then clearing. Lows in the mid-70s. Light northwest winds. And now the extended forecast. Sunday and Sunday night, mostly clear. A slight chance of showers and thunderstorms. Highs in the upper 90s. Lows in the mid-70s. Monday and Monday night, clear. Highs around 100. Lows in the mid-70s. Tuesday and Tuesday night, mostly clear. Highs in the upper 90s. Lows in the mid-70s. Wednesday and Wednesday night, partly cloudy. Highs in the upper 90s. Lows in the mid-70s. Thursday and Thursday night, partly cloudy. A slight chance of showers and thunderstorms. Highs in the upper 90s. Lows in the lower 70s. For more detailed weather, water, and climate information, please visit our website at weather.gov/Atlanta. This advisory is for the following counties in Georgia: Clark, Greene, Madison, Morgan, Oconee, Oglethorpe, Tolliver, Walton, and Wilkes. What? Heat index values up to 108 expected. Where? Portions of central, east central, north central, northeast, southeast, and west central Georgia. When? From noon to 8 p.m. Eastern Daylight Time Friday. Impacts: hot temperatures and high humidity may cause heat illnesses. Drink plenty of fluids, stay in an air-conditioned room, stay out of the sun, and check up on relatives and neighbors. Take extra precautions when outside. Wear lightweight and loose-fitting clothing. Try to limit strenuous activities to early morning or evening. Take action when you see symptoms of heat exhaustion and heat stroke. This advisory is for the following counties in Georgia: Banks, Barrow, Hall, and Jackson. What? Heat index values up to 106 expected. Where? Portions of north central, northeast, northwest, and west central Georgia. When? From noon to 8 p.m. Eastern Daylight Time Friday. Impacts: hot temperatures and high humidity may cause heat illnesses. Drink plenty of fluids, stay in an air-conditioned room, stay out of the sun, and check up on relatives and neighbors. Take extra precautions when outside. Wear lightweight and loose-fitting clothing. Try to limit strenuous activities to early morning or evening. Take action when you see symptoms of heat exhaustion and heat stroke. This advisory is for the following counties
In Georgia, Banks, Barrow, Clark, Green, Hall.

Jackson, Madison, Morgan, Oconee, Oglethorpe, Tolliver, Walton, and Wilkes. What? Heat index values up to 109 expected. Where? Portions of central, east central, northeast, northwest, southeast, and west central Georgia. When? From noon today to 8 p.m. Eastern Daylight Time Saturday. Impacts. Hot temperatures and high humidity may cause heat illnesses. Overnight temperatures and humidity will remain elevated, providing little relief for vulnerable populations. Drink plenty of fluids, stay in an air-conditioned room, stay out of the sun, and check up on relatives and neighbors. Take extra precautions when outside. Wear lightweight and loose-fitting clothing. Try to limit strenuous activities to early morning or evening. Take action when you see symptoms of heat exhaustion and heat stroke. This advisory is for the following counties in Georgia: Elbert, Franklin, and Hart. What? Heat index values up to 108 expected. Where? Portions of northeast Georgia, Piedmont, North Carolina, and upstate South Carolina. When? From noon today to 8 p.m. Eastern Daylight Time this evening. Impacts. Hot temperatures and high humidity may cause heat illnesses. Drink plenty of fluids, stay in an air-conditioned room, stay out of the sun, and check up on relatives and neighbors. Do not leave young children and pets in unattended vehicles. Car interiors will reach lethal temperatures in a matter of minutes. The current time is 6:03 a.m. Eastern Daylight Time. The Athens Climate Summary for yesterday, August 13, 2026. Yesterday's high temperature of 95 degrees occurred at 1:49 p.m. The normal high is 91. The record high is 104 degrees, which was set in 1925. Yesterday's low temperature of 75 degrees occurred at 6:14 a.m. The normal low is 70. The record low is 56 degrees, which was set in 1964. No precipitation fell yesterday, which leaves the monthly total at 2.15 inches. This is 0.13 inches above the normal amount of 2.02 inches for August. The total precipitation for the year still stands at 28.31 inches, which is 2.68 inches below normal. Sunrise today is at 6:54 a.m. and sunset is at 8:21 p.m. Here are the 5 a.m. weather observations from around the area. At Athens, it was partly cloudy. The temperature was 76 degrees, dew point 74 degrees, relative humidity 93%, wind calm, pressure was 30.05 inches and steady. At Gainesville, it was clear and 76, wind west at 3. At Winder, it was partly cloudy. At Greensboro, it was partly sunny and 75, wind calm. At Jefferson, it was clear and 75, wind southwest at 3. At Monroe, it was partly cloudy. At Albertton, it was partly cloudy and 75, wind calm. At Canyon, it was clear and 73, wind calm. At Clemson, it was clear and 75, wind west at 5. Elsewhere across Georgia, at Atlanta it was mostly cloudy and 78, wind west at 7. At Cartersville, the temperature was 77, wind calm. At Lawrenceville, it was partly cloudy and 77, wind southwest at 5. At Macon, with fog, it was 72, wind calm. At Rome, it was clear and 75, wind calm. At Augusta, it was mostly cloudy and 74, wind south at 5. At Savannah, it was clear and 75, wind calm. Elsewhere across the region, at Chattanooga, it was partly cloudy and 78, wind southwest at 3. At Asheville, it was partly cloudy and 69, wind northwest at 6. At Greenville-Spartanburg, it was partly cloudy and 73, wind calm. Here is the official forecast from your National Weather Service for the Athens listening area. Today, mostly sunny. A slight chance of showers and thunderstorms this afternoon. Highs in the mid-90s. West wind.

5 to 15 miles an hour. Chance of rain 20%. Tonight, partly cloudy. Lows in the mid-70s. Light west winds. Saturday, mostly sunny. A chance of showers and thunderstorms in the afternoon. Highs in the upper 90s. Northwest winds 5 to 10 miles an hour. Chance of rain 30%. Saturday night, partly cloudy in the evening then clearing. Lows in the mid-70s. Light northwest winds. And now the extended forecast. Sunday and Sunday night, mostly clear. A slight chance of showers and thunderstorms. Highs in the upper 90s. Lows in the mid-70s. Monday and Monday night, clear. Highs around 100. Lows in the mid-70s. Tuesday and Tuesday night, mostly clear. Highs in the upper 90s. Lows in the mid-70s. Wednesday and Wednesday night, partly cloudy. Highs in the upper 90s. Lows in the mid-70s. Thursday and Thursday night, partly cloudy. A slight chance of showers and thunderstorms. Highs in the upper 90s. Lows in the lower 70s. For more detailed weather, water, and climate information, please visit our website at weather.gov/Atlanta. This advisory is for the following counties in Georgia: Clark, Greene, Madison, Morgan, Oconee, Oglethorpe, Tolliver, Walton, and Wilkes. What? Heat index values up to 108 expected. Where? Portions of central, east central, north central, northeast, southeast, and west central Georgia. When? From noon to 8 p.m. Eastern Daylight Time Friday. Impacts: hot temperatures and high humidity may cause heat illnesses. Drink plenty of fluids, stay in an air-conditioned room, stay out of the sun, and check up on relatives and neighbors. Take extra precautions when outside. Wear lightweight and loose-fitting clothing. Try to limit strenuous activities to early morning or evening. Take action when you see symptoms of heat exhaustion and heat stroke. This advisory is for the following counties in Georgia: Banks, Barrow, Hall, and Jackson. What? Heat index values up to 106 expected. Where? Portions of north central, northeast, northwest, and west central Georgia. When? From noon to 8 p.m. Eastern Daylight Time Friday. Impacts: hot temperatures and high humidity may cause heat illnesses. Drink plenty of fluids, stay in an air-conditioned room, stay out of the sun, and check up on relatives and neighbors. Take extra precautions when outside. Wear lightweight and loose-fitting clothing. Try to limit strenuous activities to early morning or evening. Take action when you see symptoms of heat exhaustion and heat stroke. This advisory is for the following counties in Georgia: Banks, Barrow, Clark, Greene, Hall, Jackson, Madison, Morgan, Oconee, Oglethorpe, Tolliver, Walton, and Wilkes. What? Heat index values up to 109 expected. Where? Portions of central, east central, north central, northeast, northwest, southeast, and west central Georgia. When? From noon today to 8 p.m. Eastern Daylight Time Saturday. Impacts: hot temperatures and high humidity may cause heat illnesses. Overnight temperatures and humidity will remain elevated, providing little relief for vulnerable populations. Drink plenty of fluids, stay in an air-conditioned room, stay out of the sun, and check up on relatives and neighbors. Take extra precautions when outside. Wear lightweight and loose-fitting clothing. Try to limit strenuous activities to early morning or evening. Take action when you see symptoms of heat exhaustion and heat stroke. This advisory is for the following counties in Georgia: Elbert, Franklin, and Hart. What? Heat index values up to 108 expected. Where? Portions of northeast Georgia, Piedmont, North Carolina, and upstate South Carolina. When? From noon today to 8 p.m. Eastern Daylight Time this evening. Impacts: hot temperatures and high humidity may cause

6:14 a.m. The normal low is 70. The record low is 56 degrees, which was set in 1964. No precipitation fell yesterday, which leaves the monthly total at 2.15 inches. This is 0.13 inches above the normal amount of 2.02 inches for August. The total precipitation for the year still stands at 28.31 inches, which is 2.68 inches below normal. Sunrise today is at 6:54 a.m. and sunset is at 8:21 p.m. Here are the 6 a.m. weather observations from around the area. At Athens, it was clear, the temperature was 76 degrees, dew point 75 degrees, relative humidity 97%, wind west at 3 miles an hour, pressure was 30.06 inches and rising. At Gainesville, it was clear and 76, wind northwest at 3. At Winder, it was clear. At Greensboro, it was sunny and 75, wind calm. At Jefferson, with haze, it was 73, wind northwest at 5. At Monroe, it was clear. At Albertton, it was clear and 75, wind north at 3. At Canyon, with haze, it was 73, wind calm. At Clemson, it was clear and 74, wind calm. Elsewhere across Georgia, at Atlanta it was mostly cloudy and 78, wind west at 7. At Cartersville, the temperature was 75, wind calm. At Lawrenceville, it was clear and 78, wind northwest at 3. At Macon, with fog, it was 72, wind calm. At Rome, it was clear and 75, wind calm. At Augusta, it was partly cloudy and 72, wind calm. At Savannah, it was partly cloudy and 75, wind calm. Elsewhere across the region, at Chattanooga, it was partly cloudy and 77, wind calm. At Asheville, it was partly cloudy and 68, wind variable at 5. At Greenville-Spartanburg, it was partly cloudy and 73, wind calm. Here is the hazardous weather outlook. This hazardous weather outlook is for North and Central Georgia. For today and tonight, a heat advisory is in effect for much of North and Central Georgia from noon today and continuing through tonight. High heat and humidity will bring heat indices into the triple digits this afternoon, and both temperatures and humidity will remain elevated tonight. Please exercise caution if outdoors and check on vulnerable neighbors. Isolated to scattered thunderstorms are expected this afternoon. Strong wind gusts and heavy rainfall will be the primary threats with any storms that deform. And now the extended outlook for the period Saturday through Thursday. Hot and humid conditions will persist through the weekend, with heat indices in the triple digits each day. The heat advisory continues through 8 p.m. Saturday. Isolated to scattered showers and thunderstorms are expected each afternoon through the weekend into next week. Locally heavy rainfall and gusty winds will be primary storm threats. Spotter information statement. 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Please relay any information about observed severe weather to the National Weather Service while following all local and state guidelines. Here is the official forecast from your National Weather Service for the Athens listening area. Today, mostly sunny. A slight chance of showers and thunderstorms this afternoon. Highs in the mid-90s. West winds 5 to 15 miles an hour. Chance of rain 20%. Tonight, partly cloudy. Lows in the mid-70s. Light west winds. Saturday, mostly sunny. A chance of showers and thunderstorms in the afternoon. Highs in the upper 90s. Northwest winds 5 to 10 miles an hour. Chance of rain 30%. Saturday night, partly cloudy in the evening, then clearing. Lows in the mid-70s. Light northwest winds. And now the extended forecast. Sunday and Sunday night, mostly clear. A slight chance of showers and thunderstorms. Highs in the upper 90s.

lows in the mid-70s. Monday and Monday night, clear. Highs around 100. Lows in the mid-70s. Tuesday and Tuesday night, mostly clear. Highs in the upper 90s. Lows in the mid-70s. Wednesday and Wednesday night, partly cloudy. Highs in the upper 90s. Lows in the mid-70s. Thursday and Thursday night, partly cloudy. A slight chance of showers and thunderstorms. Highs in the upper 90s. Lows in the lower 70s. For more detailed weather, water, and climate information, please visit our website at weather.gov/Atlanta. This advisory is for the following counties in Georgia: Clark, Greene, Madison, Morgan, Oconee, Oglethorpe, Tolliver, Walton, and Wilkes. What? Heat index values up to 108 expected. Where? Portions of central, east central, north central, northeast, southeast, and west central Georgia. When? From noon to 8 p.m. Eastern Daylight Time Friday. Impacts: hot temperatures and high humidity may cause heat illnesses. Drink plenty of fluids, stay in an air-conditioned room, stay out of the sun, and check up on relatives and neighbors. Take extra precautions when outside. Wear lightweight and loose-fitting clothing. Try to limit strenuous activities to early morning or evening. Take action when you see symptoms of heat exhaustion and heat stroke. This advisory is for the following counties in Georgia: Banks, Barrow, Hall, and Jackson. What? Heat index values up to 106 expected. Where? Portions of north central, northeast, northwest, and west central Georgia. When? From noon to 8 p.m. Eastern Daylight Time Friday. Impacts: hot temperatures and high humidity may cause heat illnesses. Drink plenty of fluids, stay in an air-conditioned room, stay out of the sun, and check up on relatives and neighbors. Take extra precautions when outside. Wear lightweight and loose-fitting clothing. Try to limit strenuous activities to early morning or evening. Take action when you see symptoms of heat exhaustion and heat stroke. This advisory is for the following counties in Georgia: Banks, Barrow, Clark, Greene, Hall, Jackson, Madison, Morgan, Oconee, Oglethorpe, Tolliver, Walton, and Wilkes. What? Heat index values up to 109 expected. Where? Portions of central, east central, north central, northeast, northwest, southeast, and west central Georgia. When? From noon today to 8 p.m. Eastern Daylight Time Saturday. Impacts: hot temperatures and high humidity may cause heat illnesses. Overnight temperatures and humidity will remain elevated, providing little relief for vulnerable populations. Drink plenty of fluids, stay in an air-conditioned room, stay out of the sun, and check up on relatives and neighbors. Take extra precautions when outside. Wear lightweight and loose-fitting clothing. Try to limit strenuous activities to early morning or evening. Take action when you see symptoms of heat exhaustion and heat stroke. This advisory is for the following counties in Georgia: Elbert, Franklin, and Hart. What? Heat index values up to 108 expected. Where? Portions of northeast Georgia, Piedmont, North Carolina, and upstate South Carolina. When? From noon today to 8 p.m. Eastern Daylight Time this evening. Impacts: hot temperatures and high humidity may cause heat illnesses. Drink plenty of fluids, stay in an air-conditioned room, stay out of the sun, and check up on relatives and neighbors. Do not leave young children and pets in unattended vehicles. Car interiors will reach lethal temperatures in a matter of minutes. The current time is 6:21 a.m. Eastern Daylight Time. The Athens Climate Summary for yesterday, August 13, 2026. Yesterday's high temperature of 95 degrees occurred at 1:49 p.m. The normal high is 91. The record high is 104 degrees, which was set in 1925. Yesterday's low temperature of 75 degrees occurred at 6:40.

18 a.m. The normal low is 70. The record low is 56 degrees, which was set in 1964. No precipitation fell yesterday, which leaves the monthly total at 2.15 inches. This is 0.13 inches above the normal amount of 2.02 inches for August. The total precipitation for the year still stands at 28.31 inches, which is 2.68 inches below normal. Sunrise today is at 6:54 a.m. and sunset is at 8:21 p.m. Here are the 6 a.m. weather observations from around the area. At Athens, it was clear, the temperature was 76 degrees, dew point 75 degrees, relative humidity 97%, wind west at 3 miles an hour, pressure was 30.06 inches and rising. At Gainesville, it was clear and 76, wind northwest at 3. At Winder, it was clear. At Greensboro, it was sunny and 75, wind calm. At Jefferson, with haze, it was 73, wind northwest at 5. At Monroe, it was clear. At Alberton, it was clear and 75, wind north at 3. At Canyon, with haze, it was 73, wind calm. At Clemson, it was clear and 74, wind calm. Elsewhere across Georgia, at Atlanta it was mostly cloudy and 78, wind west at 7. At Cartersville, the temperature was 75, wind calm. At Lawrenceville, it was clear and 78, wind northwest at 3. At Macon, with fog, it was 72, wind calm. At Rome, it was clear and 75, wind calm. At Augusta, it was partly cloudy and 72, wind calm. At Savannah, it was partly cloudy and 75, wind calm. Elsewhere across the region, at Chattanooga, it was partly cloudy and 77, wind calm. At Asheville, it was partly cloudy and 68, wind variable at 5. At Greenville-Spartanburg, it was partly cloudy and 73, wind calm. Here is the hazardous weather outlook. This hazardous weather outlook is for North and Central Georgia. For today and tonight, a heat advisory is in effect for much of North and Central Georgia from noon today and continuing through tonight. High heat and humidity will bring heat indices into the triple digits this afternoon, and both temperatures and humidity will remain elevated tonight. Please exercise caution if outdoors and check on vulnerable neighbors. Isolated to scattered thunderstorms are expected this afternoon. Strong wind gusts and heavy rainfall will be the primary threats with any storms that deform. And now the extended outlook for the period Saturday through Thursday. Hot and humid conditions will persist through the weekend, with heat indices in the triple digits each day. The heat advisory continues through 8 p.m. Saturday. Isolated to scattered showers and thunderstorms are expected each afternoon through the weekend into next week. Locally heavy rainfall and gusty winds will be primary storm threats. Spotter information statement. 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Please relay any information about observed severe weather to the National Weather Service while following all local and state guidelines. Here is the official forecast from your National Weather Service for the Athens listening area. Today, mostly sunny. A slight chance of showers and thunderstorms this afternoon. Highs in the mid-90s. West winds 5 to 15 miles an hour. Chance of rain 20%. Tonight, partly cloudy. Lows in the mid-70s. Light west winds. Saturday, mostly sunny. A chance of showers and thunderstorms in the afternoon. Highs in the upper 90s. Northwest winds 5 to 10 miles an hour. Chance of rain 30%. Saturday night, partly cloudy in the evening then clearing. Lows in the mid-70s. Light northwest winds. And now the extended forecast. Sunday and Sunday night, mostly clear. A slight chance of showers and thunderstorms. Highs in the upper 90s. Lows in

mid-70s. Monday and Monday night, clear. Highs around 100. Lows in the mid-70s. Tuesday and Tuesday night, mostly clear. Highs in the upper 90s. Lows in the mid-70s. Wednesday and Wednesday night, partly cloudy. Highs in the upper 90s. Lows in the mid-70s. Thursday and Thursday night, partly cloudy. A slight chance of showers and thunderstorms. Highs in the upper 90s. Lows in the lower 70s. For more detailed weather, water, and climate information, please visit our website at weather.gov/Atlanta. This advisory is for the following counties in Georgia: Clark, Greene, Madison, Morgan, Oconee, Oglethorpe, Tolliver, Walton, and Wilkes. What? Heat index values up to 108 expected. Where? Portions of central, east central, north central, northeast, southeast, and west central Georgia. When? From noon to 8 p.m. Eastern Daylight Time Friday. Impacts: hot temperatures and high humidity may cause heat illnesses. Drink plenty of fluids, stay in an air-conditioned room, stay out of the sun, and check up on relatives and neighbors. Take extra precautions when outside. Wear lightweight and loose-fitting clothing. Try to limit strenuous activities to early morning or evening. Take action when you see symptoms of heat exhaustion and heat stroke. This advisory is for the following counties in Georgia: Banks, Barrow, Hall, and Jackson. What? Heat index values up to 106 expected. Where? Portions of north central, northeast, northwest, and west central Georgia. When? From noon to 8 p.m. Eastern Daylight Time Friday. Impacts: hot temperatures and high humidity may cause heat illnesses. Drink plenty of fluids, stay in an air-conditioned room, stay out of the sun, and check up on relatives and neighbors. Take extra precautions when outside. Wear lightweight and loose-fitting clothing. Try to limit strenuous activities to early morning or evening. Take action when you see symptoms of heat exhaustion and heat stroke. This advisory is for the following counties in Georgia: Banks, Barrow, Clark, Greene, Hall, Jackson, Madison, Morgan, Oconee, Oglethorpe, Tolliver, Walton, and Wilkes. What? Heat index values up to 109 expected. Where? Portions of central, east central, north central, northeast, northwest, southeast, and west central Georgia. When? From noon today to 8 p.m. Eastern Daylight Time Saturday. Impacts: hot temperatures and high humidity may cause heat illnesses. Overnight temperatures and humidity will remain elevated, providing little relief for vulnerable populations. Drink plenty of fluids, stay in an air-conditioned room, stay out of the sun, and check up on relatives and neighbors. Take extra precautions when outside. Wear lightweight and loose-fitting clothing. Try to limit strenuous activities to early morning or evening. Take action when you see symptoms of heat exhaustion and heat stroke. This advisory is for the following counties in Georgia: Elbert, Franklin, and Hart. What? Heat index values up to 108 expected. Where? Portions of northeast Georgia, Piedmont, North Carolina, and upstate South Carolina. When? From noon today to 8 p.m. Eastern Daylight Time this evening. Impacts: hot temperatures and high humidity may cause heat illnesses. Drink plenty of fluids, stay in an air-conditioned room, stay out of the sun, and check up on relatives and neighbors. Do not leave young children and pets in unattended vehicles. Car interiors will reach lethal temperatures in a matter of minutes. The current time is 6:31 a.m. Eastern Daylight Time. The Athens Climate Summary for yesterday, August 13, 2026. Yesterday's high temperature of 95 degrees occurred at 1:49 p.m. The normal high is 91. The record high is 104 degrees, which was set in 1925. Yesterday's low temperature of 75 degrees occurred at 6:14 a.m.

The normal low is 70. The record low is 56 degrees, which was set in 1964. No precipitation fell yesterday, which leaves the monthly total at 2.15 inches. This is 0.13 inches above the normal amount of 2.02 inches for August. The total precipitation for the year still stands at 28.31 inches, which is 2.68 inches below normal. Sunrise today is at 6:54 a.m. and sunset is at 8:21 p.m. Here are the 6 a.m. weather observations from around the area. At Athens, it was clear, the temperature was 76 degrees, dew point 75 degrees, relative humidity 97%, wind west at 3 miles an hour, pressure was 30.06 inches and rising. At Gainesville, it was clear and 76 degrees, relative humidity 97%, wind west at 3 miles an hour, pressure was 30.06 inches and rising. At Gainesville, it was clear and 76, wind northwest at 3. At Winder, it was clear. At Greensboro, it was sunny and 75, wind calm. At Jefferson, with haze, it was 73, wind northwest at 5. At Monroe, it was clear. At Albertton, it was clear and 75, wind north at 3. At Canyon, with haze, it was 73, wind calm. At Clemson, it was clear and 74, wind calm. Elsewhere across Georgia, at Atlanta it was mostly cloudy and 78, wind west at 7. At Cartersville, the temperature was 75, wind calm. At Lawrenceville, it was clear and 78, wind northwest at 3. At Macon, with fog, it was 72, wind calm. At Rome, it was clear and 75, wind calm. At Augusta, it was partly cloudy and 72, wind calm. At Savannah, it was partly cloudy and 75, wind calm. Elsewhere across the region, at Chattanooga, it was partly cloudy and 77, wind calm. At Asheville, it was partly cloudy and 68, wind variable at 5. At Greenville-Spartanburg, it was partly cloudy and 73, wind calm. Here is the hazardous weather outlook. This hazardous weather outlook is for North and Central Georgia. For today and tonight, a heat advisory is in effect for much of North and Central Georgia from noon today and continuing through tonight. High heat and humidity will bring heat indices into the triple digits this afternoon, and both temperatures and humidity will remain elevated tonight. Please exercise caution if outdoors and check on vulnerable neighbors. Isolated to scattered thunderstorms are expected this afternoon. Strong wind gusts and heavy rainfall will be the primary threats with any storms that deform. And now the extended outlook for the period Saturday through Thursday. Hot and humid conditions will persist through the weekend, with heat indices in the triple digits each day. The heat advisory continues through 8 p.m. Saturday. Isolated to scattered showers and thunderstorms are expected each afternoon through the weekend into next week. Locally heavy rainfall and gusty winds will be primary storm threats. Spotter information statement. 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Please relay any information about observed severe weather to the National Weather Service while following all local and state guidelines. Here is the official forecast from your National Weather Service for the Athens listening area. Today, mostly sunny. A slight chance of showers and thunderstorms this afternoon. Highs in the mid-90s. West winds 5 to 15 miles an hour. Chance of rain 20%. Tonight, partly cloudy. Lows in the mid-70s. Light west winds. Saturday, mostly sunny. A chance of showers and thunderstorms in the afternoon. Highs in the upper 90s. Northwest winds 5 to 10 miles an hour. Chance of rain 30%. Saturday night, partly cloudy in the evening then clearing. Lows in the mid-70s. Light northwest winds. And now the extent.

scattered forecast. Sunday and Sunday night, mostly clear. A slight chance of showers and thunderstorms. Highs in the upper 90s. Lows in the mid-70s. Monday and Monday night, clear. Highs around 100. Lows in the mid-70s. Tuesday and Tuesday night, mostly clear. Highs in the upper 90s. Lows in the mid-70s. Wednesday and Wednesday night, partly cloudy. Highs in the upper 90s. Lows in the mid-70s. Thursday and Thursday night, partly cloudy. A slight chance of showers and thunderstorms. Highs in the upper 90s. Lows in the lower 70s. For more detailed weather, water, and climate information, please visit our website at weather.gov/Atlanta. This advisory is for the following counties in Georgia: Clark, Greene, Madison, Morgan, Oconee, Oglethorpe, Tolliver, Walton, and Wilkes. What? Heat index values up to 108 expected. Where? Portions of central, east central, north central, northeast, southeast, and west central Georgia. When? From noon to 8 p.m. Eastern Daylight Time Friday. Impacts: hot temperatures and high humidity may cause heat illnesses. Drink plenty of fluids, stay in an air-conditioned room, stay out of the sun, and check up on relatives and neighbors. Take extra precautions when outside. Wear lightweight and loose-fitting clothing. Try to limit strenuous activities to early morning or evening. Take action when you see symptoms of heat exhaustion and heat stroke. This advisory is for the following counties in Georgia: Banks, Barrow, Hall, and Jackson. What? Heat index values up to 106 expected. Where? Portions of north central, northeast, northwest, and west central Georgia. When? From noon to 8 p.m. Eastern Daylight Time Friday. Impacts: hot temperatures and high humidity may cause heat illnesses. Drink plenty of fluids, stay in an air-conditioned room, stay out of the sun, and check up on relatives and neighbors. Take extra precautions when outside. Wear lightweight and loose-fitting clothing. Try to limit strenuous activities to early morning or evening. Take action when you see symptoms of heat exhaustion and heat stroke. This advisory is for the following counties in Georgia: Elbert, Franklin, and Hart. What? Heat index values up to 108 expected. Where? Portions of northeast Georgia, Piedmont, North Carolina, and upstate South Carolina. When? From noon today to 8 p.m. Eastern Daylight Time this evening. Impacts: hot temperatures and high humidity may cause heat illnesses. Drink plenty of fluids, stay in an air-conditioned room, stay out of the sun, and check up on relatives and neighbors. Do not leave young children and pets in unattended vehicles. Car interiors will reach lethal temperatures in a matter of minutes. 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The WXK 56 listening area include the following counties: Banks, Barrow, Clark, Elbert, Franklin, Greene, Hall, Hart, Jackson, Madison, Morgan, Oconee, Oglethorpe, Tolliver, Walton, and Wilkes. 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You can also like your Peachtree City National Weather Service on Facebook or follow NWS Atlanta on Twitter. This advisory is for the following counties in Georgia: Banks, Barrow, Clark, Greene, Hall, Jackson, Madison, Morgan, Oconee, Oglethorpe, Tolliver, Walton, and Wilkes. What? Heat index values up to 109 expected. Where? Portions of central, east central, north central, northeast, northwest, southeast, and west central Georgia. When? From noon today to 8 p.m. Eastern Daylight Time Saturday. Impacts: hot temperatures and high humidity may cause

heat illnesses. Overnight temperatures and humidity will remain elevated, providing little relief for vulnerable populations. Drink plenty of fluids, stay in an air-conditioned room, stay out of the sun, and check up on relatives and neighbors. Take extra precautions when outside. Wear lightweight and loose-fitting clothing. Try to limit strenuous activities to early morning or evening. Take action when you see symptoms of heat exhaustion and heat stroke. The current time is 6:42 a.m. Eastern Daylight Time. The Athens Climate Summary for yesterday, August 13, 2026. Yesterday's high temperature of 95 degrees occurred at 1:49 p.m. The normal high is 91. The record high is 104 degrees, which was set in 1925. Yesterday's low temperature of 75 degrees occurred at 6:14 a.m. The normal low is 70. The record low is 56 degrees, which was set in 1964. No precipitation fell yesterday, which leaves the monthly total at 2.15 inches. This is 0.13 inches above the normal amount of 2.02 inches for August. The total precipitation for the year still stands at 28.31 inches, which is 2.68 inches below normal. Sunrise today is at 6:54 a.m. and sunset is at 8:21 p.m. Here is the official forecast from your National Weather Service for the Athens listening area. Today, mostly sunny. A slight chance of showers and thunderstorms this afternoon. Highs in the mid-90s. West winds 5 to 15 miles an hour. Chance of rain 20%. Tonight, partly cloudy. Lows in the mid-70s. Light west winds. Saturday, mostly sunny. A chance of showers and thunderstorms in the afternoon. Highs in the upper 90s. Northwest winds 5 to 10 miles an hour. Chance of rain 30%. Saturday night, partly cloudy in the evening then clearing. Lows in the mid-70s. Light northwest winds. And now the extended forecast. Sunday and Sunday night, mostly clear. A slight chance of showers and thunderstorms. Highs in the upper 90s. Lows in the mid-70s. Monday and Monday night, clear. Highs around 100. Lows in the mid-70s. Tuesday and Tuesday night, mostly clear. Highs in the upper 90s. Lows in the mid-70s. Wednesday and Wednesday night, partly cloudy. Highs in the upper 90s. Lows in the mid-70s. Thursday and Thursday night, partly cloudy. A slight chance of showers and thunderstorms. Highs in the upper 90s. Lows in the lower 70s. For more detailed weather, water, and climate information, please visit our website at weather.gov/Atlanta. This advisory is for the following counties in Georgia: Clark, Greene, Madison, Morgan, Oconee, Oglethorpe, Tolliver, Walton, and Wilkes. What? Heat index values up to 108 expected. Where? Portions of central, east central, north central, northeast, southeast, and west central Georgia. When? From noon to 8 p.m. Eastern Daylight Time Friday. Impacts: hot temperatures and high humidity may cause heat illnesses. Drink plenty of fluids, stay in an air-conditioned room, stay out of the sun, and check up on relatives and neighbors. Take extra precautions when outside. Wear lightweight and loose-fitting clothing. Try to limit strenuous activities to early morning or evening. Take action when you see symptoms of heat exhaustion and heat stroke. This advisory is for the following counties in Georgia: Banks, Barrow, Hall, and Jackson. What? Heat index values up to 106 expected. Where? Portions of north central, northeast, northwest, and west central Georgia. When? From noon to 8 p.m. Eastern Daylight Time Friday. Impacts: hot temperatures and high humidity may cause heat illnesses. Drink plenty of fluids, stay in an air-conditioned room,
stay out of the sun, and check up on relatives and neighbors. Take extra precautions when outside. Wear lightweight and loose-fitting clothing. Try to limit strenuous activities to early morning or evening. Take action when you see symptoms of heat exhaustion and heat stroke. This advisory is for the following counties in Georgia: Elbert, Franklin, and Hart. What? Heat index values up to 108 expected. Where? Portions of northeast Georgia, Piedmont, North Carolina, and upstate South Carolina. When? From noon today to 8 p.m. Eastern Daylight Time this evening. Impacts: hot temperatures and high humidity may cause heat illnesses. Drink plenty of fluids, stay in an air-conditioned room, stay out of the sun, and check up on relatives and neighbors. Do not leave young children and pets in unattended vehicles. Car interiors will reach lethal temperatures in a matter of minutes. This advisory is for the following counties in Georgia: Banks, Barrow, Clark, Greene, Hall, Jackson, Madison, Morgan, Oconee, Oglethorpe, Tolliver, Walton, and Wilkes. What? Heat index values up to 109 expected. Where? Portions of central, east central, northeast, northwest, southeast, and west central Georgia. When? From noon today to 8 p.m. Eastern Daylight Time Saturday. Impacts: hot temperatures and high humidity may cause heat illnesses. Overnight temperatures and humidity will remain elevated, providing little relief for vulnerable populations. Drink plenty of fluids, stay in an air-conditioned room, stay out of the sun, and check up on relatives and neighbors. Take extra precautions when outside. Wear lightweight and loose-fitting clothing. Try to limit strenuous activities to early morning or evening. Take action when you see symptoms of heat exhaustion and heat stroke. The current time is 6:49 a.m. Eastern Daylight Time. Here are the 6 a.m. weather observations from around the area. At Athens, it was clear. The temperature was 76 degrees, dew point 75 degrees, relative humidity 97%, wind west at 3 miles an hour, pressure was 30.06 inches and rising. At Gainesville, it was clear and 76, wind northwest at 3. At Winder, it was clear. At Greensboro, it was sunny and 75, wind calm. At Jefferson, with haze, it was 73, wind northwest at 5. At Monroe, it was clear. At Albertton, it was clear and 75, wind north at 3. At Canyon, with haze, it was 73, wind calm. At Clemson, it was clear and 74, wind calm. Elsewhere across Georgia, at Atlanta it was mostly cloudy and 78, wind west at 7. At Cartersville, the temperature was 75, wind calm. At Lawrenceville, it was clear and 78, wind northwest at 3. At Macon, with fog, it was 72, wind calm. At Rome, it was clear and 75, wind calm. At Augusta, it was partly cloudy and 72, wind calm. At Savannah, it was partly cloudy and 75, wind calm. Elsewhere across the region, at Chattanooga, it was partly cloudy and 77, wind calm. At Asheville, it was partly cloudy and 68, wind variable at 5. At Greenville-Spartanburg, it was partly cloudy and 73, wind calm. The Athens climate summary for yesterday, August 13, 2026. Yesterday's high temperature of 95 degrees occurred at 1:49 p.m. The normal high is 91. The record high is 104 degrees, which was set in 1925. Yesterday's low temperature of 75 degrees occurred at 6:14 a.m. The normal low is 70. The record low is 56 degrees, which was set in 1964. No precipitation fell yesterday, which leaves the monthly total at 2.15 inches. This is 0.13 inches above the normal amount of 2.02 inches for August.
The total precipitation for the year still stands at 28.31 inches.

which is 2.68 inches below normal. Sunrise today is at 6:54 a.m. and sunset is at 8:21 p.m. Here is the hazardous weather outlook. This hazardous weather outlook is for North and Central Georgia. For today and tonight, a heat advisory is in effect for much of North and Central Georgia from noon today and continuing through tonight. High heat and humidity will bring heat indices into the triple digits this afternoon, and both temperatures and humidity will remain elevated tonight. Please exercise caution if outdoors and check on vulnerable neighbors. Isolated to scattered thunderstorms are expected this afternoon. Strong wind gusts and heavy rainfall will be the primary threats with any storms that deform. And now the extended outlook for the period Saturday through Thursday. Hot and humid conditions will persist through the weekend, with heat indices in the triple digits each day. The heat advisory continues through 8 p.m. Saturday. Isolated to scattered showers and thunderstorms are expected each afternoon through the weekend into next week. Locally heavy rainfall and gusty winds will be primary storm threats. Spotter information statement. 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Please relay any information about observed severe weather to the National Weather Service while following all local and state guidelines. Here is the official forecast from your National Weather Service for the Athens listening area. Today, mostly sunny. A slight chance of showers and thunderstorms this afternoon. Highs in the mid-90s. West winds 5 to 15 miles an hour. Chance of rain 20%. Tonight, partly cloudy. Lows in the mid-70s. Light west winds. Saturday, mostly sunny. A chance of showers and thunderstorms in the afternoon. Highs in the upper 90s. Northwest winds 5 to 10 miles an hour. Chance of rain 30%. Saturday night, partly cloudy in the evening then clearing. Lows in the mid-70s. Light northwest winds. And now the extended forecast. Sunday and Sunday night, mostly clear. A slight chance of showers and thunderstorms. Highs in the upper 90s. Lows in the mid-70s. Monday and Monday night, clear. Highs around 100. Lows in the mid-70s. Tuesday and Tuesday night, mostly clear. Highs in the upper 90s. Lows in the mid-70s. Wednesday and Wednesday night, partly cloudy. Highs in the upper 90s. Lows in the mid-70s. Thursday and Thursday night, partly cloudy. A slight chance of showers and thunderstorms. Highs in the upper 90s. Lows in the lower 70s. For more detailed weather, water, and climate information, please visit our website at weather.gov/Atlanta. This advisory is for the following counties in Georgia: Clark, Greene, Madison, Morgan, Oconee, Oglethorpe, Tolliver, Walton, and Wilkes. What? Heat index values up to 108 expected. Where? Portions of central, east central, north central, northeast, southeast, and west central Georgia. When? From noon to 8 p.m. Eastern Daylight Time Friday. Impacts: hot temperatures and high humidity may cause heat illnesses. Drink plenty of fluids, stay in an air-conditioned room, stay out of the sun, and check up on relatives and neighbors. Take extra precautions when outside. Wear lightweight and loose-fitting clothing. Try to limit strenuous activities to early morning or evening. Take action when you see symptoms of heat exhaustion and heat stroke. This advisory is for the following counties in Georgia: Banks, Barrow, Hall, and Jackson. What? Heat index values up to 106 expected. Where? Portions of north central, northeast, northwest, and west central Georgia. When? From noon to 8 p.m. Eastern Daylight Time Friday. Impacts: hot temperatures and high humidity may cause heat illnesses. Drink plenty of fluids, stay in an air-conditioned room, stay out of the sun,
and check up on relatives and neighbors. Take extra precautions when outside. Wear lightweight and loose-fitting clothing. 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Take action when you see symptoms of heat exhaustion and heat stroke. This advisory is for the following counties in Georgia: Elbert, Franklin, and Hart. What? Heat index values up to 108 expected. Where? Portions of northeast Georgia, Piedmont, North Carolina, and upstate South Carolina. When? From noon today to 8 p.m. Eastern Daylight Time this evening. Impacts: hot temperatures and high humidity may cause heat illnesses. Drink plenty of fluids, stay in an air-conditioned room, stay out of the sun, and check up on relatives and neighbors. Do not leave young children and pets in unattended vehicles. Car interiors will reach lethal temperatures in a matter of minutes. This advisory is for the following counties in Georgia: Banks, Barrow, Clark, Greene, Hall, Jackson, Madison, Morgan, Oconee, Oglethorpe, Tolliver, Walton, and Wilkes. What? Heat index values up to 109 expected. Where? Portions of central, east central, north central, northeast, northwest, southeast, and west central Georgia. When? From noon today to 8 p.m. Eastern Daylight Time Saturday. Impacts: hot temperatures and high humidity may cause heat illnesses. Overnight temperatures and humidity will remain elevated, providing little relief for vulnerable populations. Drink plenty of fluids, stay in an air-conditioned room, stay out of the sun, and check up on relatives and neighbors. Take extra precautions when outside. Wear lightweight and loose-fitting clothing. Try to limit strenuous activities to early morning or evening. Take action when you see symptoms of heat exhaustion and heat stroke. The current time is 6:59 a.m. Eastern Daylight Time. Here are the 6 a.m. weather observations from around the area. At Athens, it was clear, the temperature was 76 degrees, dew point 75 degrees, relative humidity 97%, wind west at 3 miles an hour, pressure was 30.06 inches and rising. At Gainesville, it was clear and 76, wind northwest at 3. At Winder, it was clear. At Greensboro, it was sunny and 75, wind calm. At Jefferson, with haze, it was 73, wind northwest at 5. At Monroe, it was clear. At Albertton, it was clear and 75, wind north at 3. At Canyon, with haze, it was 73, wind calm. At Clemson, it was clear and 74, wind calm. Elsewhere across Georgia, at Atlanta it was mostly cloudy and 78, wind west at 7. At Cartersville, the temperature was 75, wind calm. At Lawrenceville, it was clear and 78, wind northwest at 3. At Macon, with fog, it was 72, wind calm. At Rome, it was clear and 75, wind calm. At Augusta, it was partly cloudy and 72, wind calm. At Savannah, it was partly cloudy and 75, wind calm. Elsewhere across the region, at Chattanooga, it was partly cloudy and 77, wind calm. At Asheville, it was partly cloudy and 68, wind variable at 5. At Greenville-Spartanburg, it was partly cloudy and 73, wind calm. The Athens climate summary for yesterday, August 13, 2026. Yesterday's high temperature of 95 degrees occurred at 1:49 p.m. The normal high is 91. The record high is 104 degrees, which was set in 1925. Yesterday's low temperature of 75 degrees occurred at 6:14 a.m. The normal low is 70. The record low is 56 degrees, which was set in 1964. No precipitation fell yesterday, which leaves the monthly total at 2.15 inches. This is 0.13 inches above the normal amount of 2.02 inches for August. The total precipitation for the year still stands at 28.31 inches, which

is 2.68 inches below normal. Sunrise today is at 6:54 a.m. and sunset is at 8:21 p.m. Here is the hazardous weather outlook. This hazardous weather outlook is for North and Central Georgia. For today and tonight, a heat advisory is in effect for much of North and Central Georgia from noon today and continuing through tonight. High heat and humidity will bring heat indices into the triple digits this afternoon, and both temperatures and humidity will remain elevated tonight. Please exercise caution if outdoors and check on vulnerable neighbors. Isolated to scattered thunderstorms are expected this afternoon. Strong wind gusts and heavy rainfall will be the primary threats with any storms that deform. And now the extended outlook for the period Saturday through Thursday. Hot and humid conditions will persist through the weekend, with heat indices in the triple digits each day. The heat advisory continues through 8 p.m. Saturday. Isolated to scattered showers and thunderstorms are expected each afternoon through the weekend into next week. Locally heavy rainfall and gusty winds will be primary storm threats. Spotter information statement. 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Please relay any information about observed severe weather to the National Weather Service while following all local and state guidelines. Here is the official forecast from your National Weather Service for the Athens listening area. Today, mostly sunny. A slight chance of showers and thunderstorms this afternoon. Highs in the mid-90s. West winds 5 to 15 miles an hour. Chance of rain 20%. Tonight, partly cloudy. Lows in the mid-70s. Light west winds. Saturday, mostly sunny. A chance of showers and thunderstorms in the afternoon. Highs in the upper 90s. Northwest winds 5 to 10 miles an hour. Chance of rain 30%. Saturday night, partly cloudy in the evening then clearing. Lows in the mid-70s. Light northwest winds. And now the extended forecast. Sunday and Sunday night, mostly clear. A slight chance of showers and thunderstorms. Highs in the upper 90s. Lows in the mid-70s. Monday and Monday night, clear. Highs around 100. Lows in the mid-70s. Tuesday and Tuesday night, mostly clear. Highs in the upper 90s. Lows in the mid-70s. Wednesday and Wednesday night, partly cloudy. Highs in the upper 90s. Lows in the mid-70s. Thursday and Thursday night, partly cloudy. A slight chance of showers and thunderstorms. Highs in the upper 90s. Lows in the lower 70s. For more detailed weather, water, and climate information, please visit our website at weather.gov/Atlanta. This advisory is for the following counties in Georgia: Clark, Greene, Madison, Morgan, Oconee, Oglethorpe, Tolliver, Walton, and Wilkes. What? Heat index values up to 108 expected. Where? Portions of central, east central, north central, northeast, southeast, and west central Georgia. When? From noon to 8 p.m. Eastern Daylight Time Friday. Impacts: hot temperatures and high humidity may cause heat illnesses. Drink plenty of fluids, stay in an air-conditioned room, stay out of the sun, and check up on relatives and neighbors. Take extra precautions when outside. Wear lightweight and loose-fitting clothing. Try to limit strenuous activities to early morning or evening. Take action when you see symptoms of heat exhaustion and heat stroke. This advisory is for the following counties in Georgia: Banks, Barrow, Hall, and Jackson. What? Heat index values up to 106 expected. Where? Portions of north central, northeast, northwest, and west central Georgia. When? From noon to 8 p.m. Eastern Daylight Time Friday. Impacts: hot temperatures and high humidity may cause heat illnesses. 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

on relatives and neighbors. 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Take action when you see symptoms of heat exhaustion and heat stroke. This advisory is for the following counties in Georgia: Elbert, Franklin, and Hart. What? Heat index values up to 108 expected. Where? Portions of northeast Georgia, Piedmont, North Carolina, and upstate South Carolina. When? From noon today to 8 p.m. Eastern Daylight Time this evening. Impacts: hot temperatures and high humidity may cause heat illnesses. Drink plenty of fluids, stay in an air-conditioned room, stay out of the sun, and check up on relatives and neighbors. Do not leave young children and pets in unattended vehicles. Car interiors will reach lethal temperatures in a matter of minutes. This advisory is for the following counties in Georgia: Banks, Barrow, Clark, Greene, Hall, Jackson, Madison, Morgan, Oconee, Oglethorpe, Tolliver, Walton, and Wilkes. What? Heat index values up to 109 expected. Where? Portions of central, east central, north central, northeast, northwest, southeast, and west central Georgia. When? From noon today to 8 p.m. Eastern Daylight Time Saturday. Impacts: hot temperatures and high humidity may cause heat illnesses. Overnight temperatures and humidity will remain elevated, providing little relief for vulnerable populations. Drink plenty of fluids, stay in an air-conditioned room, stay out of the sun, and check up on relatives and neighbors. Take extra precautions when outside. Wear lightweight and loose-fitting clothing. Try to limit strenuous activities to early morning or evening. Take action when you see symptoms of heat exhaustion and heat stroke. The current time is 7:09 a.m. Eastern Daylight Time. Here are the 7 a.m. weather observations from around the area. At Athens, it was clear. The temperature was 76 degrees, dew point 75 degrees, relative humidity 97%, wind calm, pressure was 30.09 inches and rising. At Gainesville, it was clear. The temperature was 76. At Winder, it was clear. At Greensboro, it was sunny and 75, wind calm. At Jefferson, it was clear and 73, wind northwest at 5. At Monroe, it was clear. At Albertton, it was clear and 75, wind west at 3. At Canyon, it was clear and 73, wind calm. At Clemson, it was clear and 74, wind calm. Elsewhere across Georgia, at Atlanta it was mostly cloudy and 77, wind northwest at 5. At Cartersville, the temperature was 75, wind calm. At Lawrenceville, it was clear and 78, wind west at 5. At Macon, it was clear and 71, wind calm. At Rome, it was clear and 74, wind calm. At Augusta, it was partly cloudy and 73, wind calm. At Savannah, it was partly cloudy and 74, wind calm. Elsewhere across the region, at Chattanooga, it was partly cloudy and 77, wind south at 3. At Asheville, it was partly cloudy and 68, wind northwest at 5. At Greenville-Spartanburg, it was clear and 72, wind calm. The Athens climate summary for yesterday, August 13, 2026. Yesterday's high temperature of 95 degrees occurred at 1:49 p.m. The normal high is 91. The record high is 104 degrees, which was set in 1925. Yesterday's low temperature of 75 degrees occurred at 6:14 a.m. The normal low is 70. The record low is 56 degrees, which was set in 1964. No precipitation fell yesterday, which leaves the monthly total at 2.15 inches. This is 0.13 inches above the normal amount of 2.02 inches for August. The total precipitation for the year still stands at 28.31 inches, which is 2.68 inches below normal.

8%. Saturday night, partly cloudy in the evening, then clearing. Lows in the mid-70s. Light northwest winds. And now the extended forecast. Sunday and Sunday night, mostly clear. A slight chance of showers and thunderstorms. Highs in the upper 90s. Lows in the mid-70s. Monday and Monday night, clear. Highs around 100. Lows in the mid-70s. Tuesday and Tuesday night, mostly clear. Highs in the upper 90s. Lows in the mid-70s. Wednesday and Wednesday night, partly cloudy. Highs in the upper 90s. Lows in the mid-70s. Thursday and Thursday night, partly cloudy. A slight chance of showers and thunderstorms. Highs in the upper 90s. Lows in the lower 70s. For more detailed weather, water, and climate information, please visit our website at weather.gov/Atlanta. This advisory is for the following counties in Georgia: Clark, Greene, Madison, Morgan, Oconee, Oglethorpe, Tolliver, Walton, and Wilkes. What? Heat index values up to 108 expected. Where? Portions of central, east central, north central, northeast, southeast, and west central Georgia. When? From noon to 8 p.m. Eastern Daylight Time Friday. Impacts: hot temperatures and high humidity may cause heat illnesses. Drink plenty of fluids, stay in an air-conditioned room, stay out of the sun, and check up on relatives and neighbors. Take extra precautions when outside. Wear lightweight and loose-fitting clothing. Try to limit strenuous activities to early morning or evening. Take action when you see symptoms of heat exhaustion and heat stroke. This advisory is for the following counties in Georgia: Banks, Barrow, Hall, and Jackson. What? Heat index values up to 106 expected. Where? Portions of north central, northeast, northwest, and west central Georgia. When? From noon to 8 p.m. Eastern Daylight Time Friday. Impacts: hot temperatures and high humidity may cause heat illnesses. Drink plenty of fluids, stay in an air-conditioned room, stay out of the sun, and check up on relatives and neighbors. Take extra precautions when outside. Wear lightweight and loose-fitting clothing. Try to limit strenuous activities to early morning or evening. Take action when you see symptoms of heat exhaustion and heat stroke. This advisory is for the following counties in Georgia: Elbert, Franklin, and Hart. What? Heat index values up to 108 expected. Where? Portions of northeast Georgia, Piedmont, North Carolina, and upstate South Carolina. When? From noon today to 8 p.m. Eastern Daylight Time this evening. Impacts: hot temperatures and high humidity may cause heat illnesses. Drink plenty of fluids, stay in an air-conditioned room, stay out of the sun, and check up on relatives and neighbors. Do not leave young children and pets in unattended vehicles. Car interiors will reach lethal temperatures in a matter of minutes. This advisory is for the following counties in Georgia: Banks, Barrow, Clark, Greene, Hall, Jackson, Madison, Morgan, Oconee, Oglethorpe, Tolliver, Walton, and Wilkes. What? Heat index values up to 109 expected. Where? Portions of central, east central, north central, northeast, northwest, southeast, and west central Georgia. When? From noon today to 8 p.m. Eastern Daylight Time Saturday. Impacts: hot temperatures and high humidity may cause heat illnesses. Overnight temperatures and humidity will remain elevated, providing little relief for vulnerable populations. Drink plenty of fluids, stay in an air-conditioned room, stay out of the sun, and check up on relatives and neighbors. Take extra precautions when outside. Wear lightweight and loose-fitting clothing. Try to limit strenuous activities to early morning or evening. Take action when you see symptoms of heat exhaustion and heat stroke. The current time is 7:17 a.m. Eastern Daylight Time. Here are the seven

and weather observations from around the area. At Athens, it was clear. The temperature was 76 degrees, dew point 75 degrees, relative humidity 97%, wind calm, pressure was 30.09 inches and rising. At Gainesville, it was clear. The temperature was 76. At Winder, it was clear. At Greensboro, it was sunny and 75, wind calm. At Jefferson, it was clear and 73, wind northwest at 5. At Monroe, it was clear. At Albertton, it was clear and 75, wind west at 3. At Canyon, it was clear and 73, wind calm. At Clemson, it was clear and 74, wind calm. Elsewhere across Georgia, at Atlanta it was mostly cloudy and 77, wind northwest at 5. At Cartersville, the temperature was 75, wind calm. At Lawrenceville, it was clear and 78, wind west at 5. At Macon, it was clear and 71, wind calm. At Rome, it was clear and 74, wind calm. At Augusta, it was partly cloudy and 73, wind calm. At Savannah, it was partly cloudy and 74, wind calm. Elsewhere across the region, at Chattanooga, it was partly cloudy and 77, wind south at 3. At Asheville, it was clear and 68, wind northwest at 5. At Greenville-Spartanburg, it was clear and 72, wind calm. Here is the hazardous weather outlook. This hazardous weather outlook is for North and Central Georgia. For today and tonight, a heat advisory is in effect for much of North and Central Georgia from noon today and continuing through tonight. High heat and humidity will bring heat indices into the triple digits this afternoon, and both temperatures and humidity will remain elevated tonight. Please exercise caution if outdoors and check on vulnerable neighbors. Isolated to scattered thunderstorms are expected this afternoon. Strong wind gusts and heavy rainfall will be the primary threats with any storms that do form. And now the extended outlook for the period Saturday through Thursday. Hot and humid conditions will persist through the weekend, with heat indices in the triple digits each day. The heat advisory continues through 8 p.m. Saturday. Isolated to scattered showers and thunderstorms are expected each afternoon through the weekend into next week. Locally heavy rainfall and gusty winds will be primary storm threats. Spotter information statement. Spotter activation is not requested, but spotters are encouraged to submit reports of severe weather through the web by going to weather.gov/Atlanta. Please relay any information about observed severe weather to the National Weather Service while following all local and state guidelines. The Athens Climate Summary for yesterday, August 13, 2026. Yesterday's high temperature of 95 degrees occurred at 1:49 p.m. The normal high is 91. The record high is 104 degrees, which was set in 1925. Yesterday's low temperature of 75 degrees occurred at 6:14 a.m. The normal low is 70. The record low is 56 degrees, which was set in 1964. No precipitation fell yesterday, which leaves the monthly total at 2.15 inches. This is 0.13 inches above the normal amount of 2.02 inches for August. The total precipitation for the year still stands at 28.31 inches, which is 2.68 inches below normal. Sunrise today is at 6:54 a.m. and sunset is at 8:21 p.m. Here is the official forecast from your National Weather Service for the Athens listening area. Today, mostly sunny. A slight chance of showers and thunderstorms this afternoon. Highs in the mid-90s. West winds 5 to 15 miles an hour. Chance of rain 20%. Tonight, partly cloudy. Lows in the mid-70s. Light west winds. Saturday, mostly sunny. A chance of showers and thunderstorms in the afternoon. Highs in the upper 90s. Northwest winds 5 to 10 miles an hour. Chance of rain 30%. Saturday night, partly cloudy in the

clearing. Lows in the mid-70s. Light northwest winds. And now the extended forecast. Sunday and Sunday night, mostly clear. A slight chance of showers and thunderstorms. Highs in the upper 90s. Lows in the mid-70s. Monday and Monday night, clear. Highs around 100. Lows in the mid-70s. Tuesday and Tuesday night, mostly clear. Highs in the upper 90s. Lows in the mid-70s. Wednesday and Wednesday night, partly cloudy. Highs in the upper 90s. Lows in the mid-70s. Thursday and Thursday night, partly cloudy. A slight chance of showers and thunderstorms. Highs in the upper 90s. Lows in the lower 70s. For more detailed weather, water, and climate information, please visit our website at weather.gov/Atlanta. This advisory is for the following counties in Georgia: Clark, Greene, Madison, Morgan, Oconee, Oglethorpe, Tolliver, Walton, and Wilkes. What? Heat index values up to 108 expected. Where? Portions of central, east central, north central, northeast, southeast, and west central Georgia. When? From noon to 8 p.m. Eastern Daylight Time Friday. Impacts: hot temperatures and high humidity may cause heat illnesses. Drink plenty of fluids, stay in an air-conditioned room, stay out of the sun, and check up on relatives and neighbors. Take extra precautions when outside. Wear lightweight and loose-fitting clothing. Try to limit strenuous activities to early morning or evening. Take action when you see symptoms of heat exhaustion and heat stroke. This advisory is for the following counties in Georgia: Banks, Barrow, Hall, and Jackson. What? Heat index values up to 106 expected. Where? Portions of north central, northeast, northwest, and west central Georgia. When? From noon to 8 p.m. Eastern Daylight Time Friday. Impacts: hot temperatures and high humidity may cause heat illnesses. Drink plenty of fluids, stay in an air-conditioned room, stay out of the sun, and check up on relatives and neighbors. Take extra precautions when outside. Wear lightweight and loose-fitting clothing. Try to limit strenuous activities to early morning or evening. Take action when you see symptoms of heat exhaustion and heat stroke. This advisory is for the following counties in Georgia: Elbert, Franklin, and Hart. What? Heat index values up to 108 expected. Where? Portions of northeast Georgia, Piedmont, North Carolina, and upstate South Carolina. When? From noon today to 8 p.m. Eastern Daylight Time this evening. Impacts: hot temperatures and high humidity may cause heat illnesses. Drink plenty of fluids, stay in an air-conditioned room, stay out of the sun, and check up on relatives and neighbors. Do not leave young children and pets in unattended vehicles. Car interiors will reach lethal temperatures in a matter of minutes. This advisory is for the following counties in Georgia: Banks, Barrow, Clark, Greene, Hall, Jackson, Madison, Morgan, Oconee, Oglethorpe, Tolliver, Walton, and Wilkes. What? Heat index values up to 109 expected. Where? Portions of central, east central, north central, northeast, northwest, southeast, and west central Georgia. When? From noon today to 8 p.m. Eastern Daylight Time Saturday. Impacts: hot temperatures and high humidity may cause heat illnesses. Overnight temperatures and humidity will remain elevated, providing little relief for vulnerable populations. Drink plenty of fluids, stay in an air-conditioned room, stay out of the sun, and check up on relatives and neighbors. Take extra precautions when outside. Wear lightweight and loose-fitting clothing. Try to limit strenuous activities to early morning or evening. Take action when you see symptoms of heat exhaustion and heat stroke. The current time is 7:27 a.m. Eastern Daylight Time. Here are the 7 a.m. weather observations from around the area.

At Athens, it was clear. The temperature was 76 degrees, dew point 75 degrees, relative humidity 97%, wind calm, pressure was 30.09 inches and rising. At Gainesville, it was clear. The temperature was 76. At Winder, it was clear. At Greensboro, it was sunny and 75, wind calm. At Jefferson, it was clear and 73, wind northwest at 5. At Monroe, it was clear. At Albertton, it was clear and 75, wind west at 3. At Canyon, it was clear and 73, wind calm. At Clemson, it was clear and 74, wind calm. Elsewhere across Georgia, at Atlanta it was mostly cloudy and 77, wind northwest at 5. At Cartersville, the temperature was 75, wind calm. At Lawrenceville, it was clear and 78, wind west at 5. At Macon, it was clear and 71, wind calm. At Rome, it was clear and 74, wind calm. At Augusta, it was partly cloudy and 73, wind calm. At Savannah, it was partly cloudy and 74, wind calm. Elsewhere across the region, at Chattanooga, it was partly cloudy and 77, wind south at 3. At Asheville, it was clear and 68, wind northwest at 5. At Greenville-Spartanburg, it was clear and 72, wind calm. Here is the hazardous weather outlook. This hazardous weather outlook is for North and Central Georgia. For today and tonight, a heat advisory is in effect for much of North and Central Georgia from noon today and continuing through tonight. High heat and humidity will bring heat indices into the triple digits this afternoon, and both temperatures and humidity will remain elevated tonight. Please exercise caution if outdoors and check on vulnerable neighbors. Isolated to scattered thunderstorms are expected this afternoon. Strong wind gusts and heavy rainfall will be the primary threats with any storms that deform. And now the extended outlook for the period Saturday through Thursday. Hot and humid conditions will persist through the weekend, with heat indices in the triple digits each day. The heat advisory continues through 8 p.m. Saturday. Isolated to scattered showers and thunderstorms are expected each afternoon through the weekend into next week. Locally heavy rainfall and gusty winds will be primary storm threats. Spotter information statement. Spotter activation is not requested, but spotters are encouraged to submit reports of severe weather through the web by going to weather.gov/Atlanta. Please relay any information about observed severe weather to the National Weather Service while following all local and state guidelines. The Athens Climate Summary for yesterday, August 13, 2026. Yesterday's high temperature of 95 degrees occurred at 1:49 p.m. The normal high is 91. The record high is 104 degrees, which was set in 1925. Yesterday's low temperature of 75 degrees occurred at 6:14 a.m. The normal low is 70. The record low is 56 degrees, which was set in 1964. No precipitation fell yesterday, which leaves the monthly total at 2.15 inches. This is 0.13 inches above the normal amount of 2.02 inches for August. The total precipitation for the year still stands at 28.31 inches, which is 2.68 inches below normal. Sunrise today is at 6:54 a.m. and sunset is at 8:21 p.m. Here is the official forecast from your National Weather Service for the Athens listening area. Today, mostly sunny. A slight chance of showers and thunderstorms this afternoon. Highs in the mid-90s. West winds 5 to 15 miles an hour. Chance of rain 20%. Tonight, partly cloudy. Lows in the mid-70s. Light west winds. Saturday, mostly sunny. A chance of showers and thunderstorms in the afternoon. Highs in the upper 90s. Northwest winds 5 to 10 miles an hour. Chance of rain 30%. Saturday night, partly cloudy in the evening, then clearing.
lows in the mid-70s. Light northwest winds. And now the extended forecast. Sunday and Sunday night, mostly clear. A slight chance of showers and thunderstorms. Highs in the upper 90s. Lows in the mid-70s. Monday and Monday night, clear. Highs around 100. Lows in the mid-70s. Tuesday and Tuesday, clear. Highs around 100. Lows in the mid-70s. Tuesday and Tuesday night, mostly clear. Highs in the upper 90s. Lows in the mid-70s. Wednesday and Wednesday night, partly cloudy. Highs in the upper 90s. Lows in the mid-70s. Thursday and Thursday night, partly cloudy. A slight chance of showers and thunderstorms. Highs in the upper 90s. Lows in the lower 70s. For more detailed weather, water, and climate information, please visit our website at weather.gov/Atlanta. This advisory is for the following counties in Georgia: Clark, Greene, Madison, Morgan, Oconee, Oglethorpe, Tolliver, Walton, and Wilkes. What? Heat index values up to 108 expected. Where? Portions of central, east central, north central, northeast, southeast, and west central Georgia. When? From noon to 8 p.m. Eastern Daylight Time Friday. Impacts: hot temperatures and high humidity may cause heat illnesses. Drink plenty of fluids, stay in an air-conditioned room, stay out of the sun, and check up on relatives and neighbors. Take extra precautions when outside. Wear lightweight and loose-fitting clothing. Try to limit strenuous activities to early morning or evening. Take action when you see symptoms of heat exhaustion and heat stroke. This advisory is for the following counties in Georgia: Banks, Barrow, Hall, and Jackson. What? Heat index values up to 106 expected. Where? Portions of north central, northeast, northwest, and west central Georgia. When? From noon to 8 p.m. Eastern Daylight Time Friday. Impacts: hot temperatures and high humidity may cause heat illnesses. Drink plenty of fluids, stay in an air-conditioned room, stay out of the sun, and check up on relatives and neighbors. Take extra precautions when outside. Wear lightweight and loose-fitting clothing. Try to limit strenuous activities to early morning or evening. Take action when you see symptoms of heat exhaustion and heat stroke. This advisory is for the following counties in Georgia: Elbert, Franklin, and Hart. What? Heat index values up to 108 expected. Where? Portions of northeast Georgia, Piedmont, North Carolina, and upstate South Carolina. When? From noon today to 8 p.m. Eastern Daylight Time this evening. Impacts: hot temperatures and high humidity may cause heat illnesses. Drink plenty of fluids, stay in an air-conditioned room, stay out of the sun, and check up on relatives and neighbors. Do not leave young children and pets in unattended vehicles. Car interiors will reach lethal temperatures in a matter of minutes. This advisory is for the following counties in Georgia: Banks, Barrow, Clark, Greene, Hall, Jackson, Madison, Morgan, Oconee, Oglethorpe, Tolliver, Walton, and Wilkes. What? Heat index values up to 109 expected. Where? Portions of central, east central, north central, northeast, northwest, southeast, and west central Georgia. When? From noon today to 8 p.m. Eastern Daylight Time Saturday. Impacts: hot temperatures and high humidity may cause heat illnesses. Overnight temperatures and humidity will remain elevated, providing little relief for vulnerable populations. Drink plenty of fluids, stay in an air-conditioned room, stay out of the sun, and check up on relatives and neighbors. Take extra precautions when outside. Wear lightweight and loose-fitting clothing. 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Take action when you see symptoms of heat exhaustion and heat stroke. The current time is 7:37 a.m. Eastern Daylight Time.
here on our

for 7 a.m. weather observations from around the area. At Athens, it was clear. The temperature was 76 degrees, dew point 75 degrees, relative humidity 97%, wind calm, pressure was 30.09 inches and rising. At Gainesville, it was clear. The temperature was 76. At Winder, it was clear. At Greensboro, it was sunny and 75, wind calm. At Jefferson, it was clear and 73, wind northwest at 5. At Monroe, it was clear. At Albertton, it was clear and 75, wind west at 3. At Canyon, it was clear and 73, wind calm. At Clemson, it was clear and 74, wind calm. Elsewhere across Georgia, at Atlanta it was mostly cloudy and 77, wind northwest at 5. At Cartersville, the temperature was 75, wind calm. At Lawrenceville, it was clear and 78, wind west at 5. At Macon, it was clear and 71, wind calm. At Rome, it was clear and 74, wind calm. At Augusta, it was partly cloudy and 73, wind calm. At Savannah, it was partly cloudy and 74, wind calm. Elsewhere across the region, at Chattanooga, it was partly cloudy and 77, wind south at 3. At Asheville, it was clear and 68, wind northwest at 5. At Greenville-Spartanburg, it was clear and 72, wind calm. Here is the hazardous weather outlook. This hazardous weather outlook is for North and Central Georgia. For today and tonight, a heat advisory is in effect for much of North and Central Georgia from noon today and continuing through tonight. High heat and humidity will bring heat indices into the triple digits this afternoon, and both temperatures and humidity will remain elevated tonight. Please exercise caution if outdoors and check on vulnerable neighbors. Isolated to scattered thunderstorms are expected this afternoon. Strong wind gusts and heavy rainfall will be the primary threats with any storms that deform. And now the extended outlook for the period Saturday through Thursday. Hot and humid conditions will persist through the weekend, with heat indices in the triple digits each day. The heat advisory continues through 8 p.m. Saturday. Isolated to scattered showers and thunderstorms are expected each afternoon through the weekend into next week. Locally heavy rainfall and gusty winds will be primary storm threats. Spotter information statement. 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Please relay any information about observed severe weather to the National Weather Service while following all local and state guidelines. The Athens climate summary for yesterday, August 13, 2026. Yesterday's high temperature of 95 degrees occurred at 1:49 p.m. The normal high is 91. The record high is 104 degrees, which was set in 1925. Yesterday's low temperature of 75 degrees occurred at 6:14 a.m. The normal low is 70. The record low is 56 degrees, which was set in 1964. No precipitation fell yesterday, which leaves the monthly total at 2.15 inches. This is 0.13 inches above the normal amount of 2.02 inches for August. The total precipitation for the year still stands at 28.31 inches, which is 2.68 inches below normal. Sunrise today is at 6:54 a.m. and sunset is at 8:21 p.m. You're listening to NOAA Weather Radio Station, WXK 56, originating from the National Weather Service office in Peachtree City, and transmitting from Athens on a frequency of 162.4 MHz. 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

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Here is the official forecast from your National Weather Service for the Athens listening area. Today, mostly sunny. A slight chance of showers and thunderstorms this afternoon. Highs in the mid-90s. West winds 5 to 15 miles an hour. Chance of rain 20%. Tonight, partly cloudy. Lows in the mid-70s. Light west winds. Saturday, mostly sunny. A chance of showers and thunderstorms in the afternoon. Highs in the upper 90s. Northwest winds 5 to 10 miles an hour. Chance of rain 30%. Saturday night, partly cloudy in the evening then clearing. Lows in the mid-70s. Light northwest winds. And now the extended forecast. Sunday and Sunday night, mostly clear. A slight chance of showers and thunderstorms. Highs in the upper 90s. Lows in the mid-70s. Monday and Monday night, clear. Highs around 100. Lows in the mid-70s. Tuesday and Tuesday night, mostly clear. Highs in the upper 90s. Lows in the mid-70s. Wednesday and Wednesday night, partly cloudy. Highs in the upper 90s. Lows in the mid-70s. Thursday and Thursday night, partly cloudy. A slight chance of showers and thunderstorms. Highs in the upper 90s. Lows in the lower 70s. For more detailed weather, water, and climate information, please visit our website at weather.gov/Atlanta. This advisory is for the following counties in Georgia: Clark, Greene, Madison, Morgan, Oconee, Oglethorpe, Tolliver, Walton, and Wilkes. What? Heat index values up to 108 expected. Where? Portions of central, east central, north central, northeast, southeast, and west central Georgia. When? From noon to 8 p.m. Eastern Daylight Time Friday. Impacts: hot temperatures and high humidity may cause heat illnesses. Drink plenty of fluids, stay in an air-conditioned room, stay out of the sun, and check up on relatives and neighbors. Take extra precautions when outside. Wear lightweight and loose-fitting clothing. Try to limit strenuous activities to early morning or evening. Take action when you see symptoms of heat exhaustion and heat stroke. This advisory is for the following counties in Georgia: Banks, Barrow, Hall, and Jackson. What? Heat index values up to 106 expected. Where? Portions of north central, northeast, northwest, and west central Georgia. When? From noon to 8 p.m. Eastern Daylight Time Friday. Impacts: hot temperatures and high humidity may cause heat illnesses. Drink plenty of fluids, stay in an air-conditioned room, stay out of the sun, and check up on relatives and neighbors. Take extra precautions when outside. Wear lightweight and loose-fitting clothing. Try to limit strenuous activities to early morning or evening. Take action when you see symptoms of heat exhaustion and heat stroke. This advisory is for the following counties in Georgia: Elbert, Franklin, and Hart. What? Heat index values up to 108 expected. Where? Portions of northeast Georgia, Piedmont, North Carolina, and upstate South Carolina. When? From noon today to 8 p.m. Eastern Daylight Time this evening. Impacts: hot temperatures and high humidity may cause heat illnesses. Drink plenty of fluids, stay in an air-conditioned room, stay out of the sun, and check up on relatives and neighbors. Do not leave young children and pets in unattended vehicles. Car interiors will reach lethal temperatures in a matter of minutes. This advisory is for the following counties in Georgia: Banks, Barrow, Clark, Greene, Hall, Jackson, Madison, Morgan, Oconee, Oglethorpe, Tolliver, Walton, and Wilkes. What? Heat index values up to 109 expected. Where? Portions of central, east central, north central, northeast, northwest, southeast, and west central Georgia.
When, from noon today to 8 p.m. Eastern Daylight Time Saturday. Impacts, hot temperatures and high humidity may cause heat illnesses. Overnight temperatures and humidity will remain elevated, providing little relief for vulnerable populations. Drink plenty of fluids, stay in an air-conditioned room, stay out of the sun, and check up on relatives and neighbors. Take extra precautions when outside. Wear lightweight and loose-fitting clothing. Try to limit strenuous activities to early morning or evening. Take action when you see symptoms of heat exhaustion and heat stroke. The current time is 7:48 a.m. Eastern Daylight Time. Here are the 7 a.m. weather observations from around the area. At Athens, it was clear. The temperature was 76 degrees, dew point 75 degrees, relative humidity 97%, wind calm, pressure was 30.09 inches and rising. At Gainesville, it was clear. The temperature was 76. At Winder, it was clear. At Greensboro, it was sunny and 75, wind calm. At Jefferson, it was clear and 73, wind northwest at 5. At Monroe, it was clear. At Albertton, it was clear and 75, wind west at 3. At Canyon, it was clear and 73, wind calm. At Clemson, it was clear and 74, wind calm. Elsewhere across Georgia, at Atlanta it was mostly cloudy and 77, wind northwest at 5. At Cartersville, the temperature was 75, wind calm. At Lawrenceville, it was clear and 78, wind west at 5. At Macon, it was clear and 71, wind calm. At Rome, it was clear and 74, wind calm. At Augusta, it was partly cloudy and 73, wind calm. At Savannah, it was partly cloudy and 74, wind calm. Elsewhere across the region, at Chattanooga, it was partly cloudy and 77, wind south at 3. At Asheville, it was clear and 68, wind northwest at 5. At Greenville-Spartanburg, it was clear and 72, wind calm. The Athens climate summary for yesterday, August 13, 2026. Yesterday's high temperature of 95 degrees occurred at 1:49 p.m. The normal high is 91. The record high is 104 degrees, which was set in 1925. Yesterday's low temperature of 75 degrees occurred at 6:14 a.m. The normal low is 70. The record low is 56 degrees, which was set in 1964. No precipitation fell yesterday, which leaves the monthly total at 2.15 inches. This is 0.13 inches above the normal amount of 2.02 inches for August. The total precipitation for the year still stands at 28.31 inches, which is 2.68 inches below normal. Sunrise today is at 6:54 a.m. and sunset is at 8:21 p.m. Here is the hazardous weather outlook. This hazardous weather outlook is for North and Central Georgia. For today and tonight, a heat advisory is in effect for much of North and Central Georgia from noon today and continuing through tonight. High heat and humidity will bring heat indices into the triple digits this afternoon, and both temperatures and humidity will remain elevated tonight. Please exercise caution if outdoors and check on vulnerable neighbors. Isolated to scattered thunderstorms are expected this afternoon. Strong wind gusts and heavy rainfall will be the primary threats with any storms that deform. And now the extended outlook for the period Saturday through Thursday. Hot and humid conditions will persist through the weekend, with heat indices in the triple digits each day. The heat advisory continues through 8 p.m. Saturday. Isolated to scattered showers and thunderstorms are expected each afternoon through the weekend into next week. Locally heavy rainfall and gusty winds will be primary storm threats. Spotter information statement. 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Please relay any information about observed severe weather to the National Weather Service while following all local and state guidelines.

Here is the official forecast from your National Weather Service for the Athens listening area. Today, mostly sunny. A slight chance of showers and thunderstorms this afternoon. Highs in the mid-90s. West winds 5 to 15 miles an hour. Chance of rain 20%. Tonight, partly cloudy. Lows in the mid-70s. Light west winds. Saturday, mostly sunny. A chance of showers and thunderstorms in the afternoon. Highs in the upper 90s. Northwest winds 5 to 10 miles an hour. Chance of rain 30%. Saturday night, partly cloudy in the evening then clearing. Lows in the mid-70s. Light northwest winds. And now the extended forecast. Sunday and Sunday night, mostly clear. A slight chance of showers and thunderstorms. Highs in the upper 90s. Lows in the mid-70s. Monday and Monday night, clear. Highs around 100. Lows in the mid-70s. Tuesday and Tuesday night, mostly clear. Highs in the upper 90s. Lows in the mid-70s. Wednesday and Wednesday night, partly cloudy. Highs in the upper 90s. Lows in the mid-70s. Thursday and Thursday night, partly cloudy. A slight chance of showers and thunderstorms. Highs in the upper 90s. Lows in the lower 70s. For more detailed weather, water, and climate information, please visit our website at weather.gov/Atlanta. This advisory is for the following counties in Georgia: Clark, Greene, Madison, Morgan, Oconee, Oglethorpe, Tolliver, Walton, and Wilkes. What? Heat index values up to 108 expected. Where? Portions of central, east central, north central, northeast, southeast, and west central Georgia. When? From noon to 8 p.m. Eastern Daylight Time Friday. Impacts: hot temperatures and high humidity may cause heat illnesses. Drink plenty of fluids, stay in an air-conditioned room, stay out of the sun, and check up on relatives and neighbors. Take extra precautions when outside. Wear lightweight and loose-fitting clothing. Try to limit strenuous activities to early morning or evening. Take action when you see symptoms of heat exhaustion and heat stroke. This advisory is for the following counties in Georgia: Banks, Barrow, Hall, and Jackson. What? Heat index values up to 106 expected. Where? Portions of north central, northeast, northwest, and west central Georgia. When? From noon to 8 p.m. Eastern Daylight Time Friday. Impacts: hot temperatures and high humidity may cause heat illnesses. Drink plenty of fluids, stay in an air-conditioned room, stay out of the sun, and check up on relatives and neighbors. Take extra precautions when outside. Wear lightweight and loose-fitting clothing. Try to limit strenuous activities to early morning or evening. Take action when you see symptoms of heat exhaustion and heat stroke. This advisory is for the following counties in Georgia: Elbert, Franklin, and Hart. What? Heat index values up to 108 expected. Where? Portions of northeast Georgia, Piedmont, North Carolina, and upstate South Carolina. When? From noon today to 8 p.m. Eastern Daylight Time this evening. Impacts: hot temperatures and high humidity may cause heat illnesses. Drink plenty of fluids, stay in an air-conditioned room, stay out of the sun, and check up on relatives and neighbors. Do not leave young children and pets in unattended vehicles. Car interiors will reach lethal temperatures in a matter of minutes. This advisory is for the following counties in Georgia: Banks, Barrow, Clark, Greene, Hall, Jackson, Madison, Morgan, Oconee, Oglethorpe, Tolliver, Walton, and Wilkes. What? Heat index values up to 109 expected. Where? Portions of central, east central, north central, northeast, northwest, southeast, and west central Georgia. When? From noon today to 8 p.m. Eastern Daylight Time Saturday.
impacts, hot temperatures and high humidity may cause heat illnesses. Overnight temperatures and humidity will remain elevated, providing little relief for vulnerable populations. Drink plenty of fluids, stay in an air-conditioned room, stay out of the sun, and check up on relatives and neighbors. Take extra precautions when outside. Wear lightweight and loose-fitting clothing. Try to limit strenuous activities to early morning or evening. Take action when you see symptoms of heat exhaustion and heat stroke. The current time is 7:58 a.m. Eastern Daylight Time. Here are the 7 a.m. weather observations from around the area. At Athens, it was clear, the temperature was 76 degrees, dew point 75 degrees, relative humidity 97%, wind calm, pressure was 30.09 inches and rising. At Gainesville, it was clear, the temperature was 76. At Winder, it was clear. At Greensboro, it was sunny and 75, wind calm. At Jefferson, it was clear and 73, wind northwest at 5. At Monroe, it was clear. At Albertton, it was clear and 75, wind west at 3. At Canyon, it was clear and 73, wind calm. At Clemson, it was clear and 74, wind calm. Elsewhere across Georgia, at Atlanta it was mostly cloudy and 77, wind northwest at 5. At Cartersville, the temperature was 75, wind calm. At Lawrenceville, it was clear and 78, wind west at 5. At Macon, it was clear and 71, wind calm. At Rome, it was clear and 74, wind calm. At Augusta, it was partly cloudy and 73, wind calm. At Savannah, it was partly cloudy and 74, wind calm. Elsewhere across the region, at Chattanooga, it was partly cloudy and 77, wind south at 3. At Asheville, it was clear and 68, wind northwest at 5. At Greenville-Spartanburg, it was clear and 72, wind calm. The Athens climate summary for yesterday, August 13, 2026. Yesterday's high temperature of 95 degrees occurred at 1:49 p.m. The normal high is 91. The record high is 104 degrees, which was set in 1925. Yesterday's low temperature of 75 degrees occurred at 6:14 a.m. The normal low is 70. The record low is 56 degrees, which was set in 1964. No precipitation fell yesterday, which leaves the monthly total at 2.15 inches. This is 0.13 inches above the normal amount of 2.02 inches for August. The total precipitation for the year still stands at 28.31 inches, which is 2.68 inches below normal. Sunrise today is at 6:54 a.m. and sunset is at 8:21 p.m. Here is the hazardous weather outlook. This hazardous weather outlook is for North and Central Georgia. For today and tonight, a heat advisory is in effect for much of North and Central Georgia from noon today and continuing through tonight. High heat and humidity will bring heat indices into the triple digits this afternoon, and both temperatures and humidity will remain elevated tonight. Please exercise caution if outdoors and check on vulnerable neighbors. Isolated to scattered thunderstorms are expected this afternoon. Strong wind gusts and heavy rainfall will be the primary threats with any storms that do form. And now the extended outlook for the period Saturday through Thursday. Hot and humid conditions will persist through the weekend, with heat indices in the triple digits each day. The heat advisory continues through 8 p.m. Saturday. Isolated to scattered showers and thunderstorms are expected each afternoon through the weekend into next week. Locally heavy rainfall and gusty winds will be primary storm threats. Spotter information statement. 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Please relay any information about observed severe weather to the National Weather Service while following all local and state guidelines. Here is the official forecast.

from your National Weather Service for the Athens listening area. Today, mostly sunny. A slight chance of showers and thunderstorms this afternoon. Highs in the mid-90s. West winds 5 to 15 miles an hour. Chance of rain 20%. Tonight, partly cloudy. Lows in the mid-70s. Light west winds. Saturday, mostly sunny. A chance of showers and thunderstorms in the afternoon. Highs in the upper 90s. Northwest winds 5 to 10 miles an hour. Chance of rain 30%. Saturday night, partly cloudy in the evening then clearing. Lows in the mid-70s. Light northwest winds. And now the extended forecast. Sunday and Sunday night, mostly clear. A slight chance of showers and thunderstorms. Highs in the upper 90s. Lows in the mid-70s. Monday and Monday night, clear. Highs around 100. Lows in the mid-70s. Tuesday and Tuesday night, mostly clear. Highs in the upper 90s. Lows in the mid-70s. Wednesday and Wednesday night, partly cloudy. Highs in the upper 90s. Lows in the mid-70s. Thursday and Thursday night, partly cloudy. A slight chance of showers and thunderstorms. Highs in the upper 90s. Lows in the lower 70s. For more detailed weather, water, and climate information, please visit our website at weather.gov/Atlanta. This advisory is for the following counties in Georgia: Clark, Greene, Madison, Morgan, Oconee, Oglethorpe, Tolliver, Walton, and Wilkes. What? Heat index values up to 108 expected. Where? Portions of central, east central, north central, northeast, southeast, and west central Georgia. When? From noon to 8 p.m. Eastern Daylight Time Friday. Impacts: hot temperatures and high humidity may cause heat illnesses. Drink plenty of fluids, stay in an air-conditioned room, stay out of the sun, and check up on relatives and neighbors. Take extra precautions when outside. Wear lightweight and loose-fitting clothing. Try to limit strenuous activities to early morning or evening. Take action when you see symptoms of heat exhaustion and heat stroke. This advisory is for the following counties in Georgia: Banks, Barrow, Hall, and Jackson. What? Heat index values up to 106 expected. Where? Portions of north central, northeast, northwest, and west central Georgia. When? From noon to 8 p.m. Eastern Daylight Time Friday. Impacts: hot temperatures and high humidity may cause heat illnesses. Drink plenty of fluids, stay in an air-conditioned room, stay out of the sun, and check up on relatives and neighbors. Take extra precautions when outside. Wear lightweight and loose-fitting clothing. Try to limit strenuous activities to early morning or evening. Take action when you see symptoms of heat exhaustion and heat stroke. This advisory is for the following counties in Georgia: Elbert, Franklin, and Hart. What? Heat index values up to 108 expected. Where? Portions of northeast Georgia, Piedmont, North Carolina, and upstate South Carolina. When? From noon today to 8 p.m. Eastern Daylight Time this evening. Impacts: hot temperatures and high humidity may cause heat illnesses. Drink plenty of fluids, stay in an air-conditioned room, stay out of the sun, and check up on relatives and neighbors. Do not leave young children and pets in unattended vehicles. Car interiors will reach lethal temperatures in a matter of minutes. This advisory is for the following counties in Georgia: Banks, Barrow, Clark, Greene, Hall, Jackson, Madison, Morgan, Oconee, Oglethorpe, Tolliver, Walton, and Wilkes. What? Heat index values up to 109 expected. Where? Portions of central, east central, north central, northeast, northwest, southeast, and west central Georgia. When? From noon today to 8 p.m. Eastern Daylight Time Saturday. Impacts: hot temperatures and high

humidity may cause heat illnesses. Overnight temperatures and humidity will remain elevated, providing little relief for vulnerable populations. Drink plenty of fluids, stay in an air-conditioned room, stay out of the sun, and check up on relatives and neighbors. Take extra precautions when outside. Wear lightweight and loose-fitting clothing. Try to limit strenuous activities to early morning or evening. Take action when you see symptoms of heat exhaustion and heat stroke. The current time is 8:08 a.m. Eastern Daylight Time. Here are the 8 a.m. weather observations from around the area. At Athens, it was sunny, the temperature was 77 degrees, dew point 75 degrees, relative humidity 93%, wind calm, pressure was 30.12 inches and rising. At Gainesville, it was sunny and 77, wind west at 5. At Winder, it was sunny. At Greensboro, it was mostly sunny and 77, wind west at 3. At Jefferson, it was sunny and 75, wind west at 6. At Monroe, it was sunny. At Albertton, it was mostly sunny and 77, wind west at 5. At Canyon, it was mostly sunny and 75, wind calm. At Clemson, it was mostly sunny and 76, wind calm. Elsewhere across Georgia, at Atlanta it was partly sunny and 80, wind northwest at 8. At Cartersville, the temperature was 75, wind calm. At Lawrenceville, it was sunny and 78, wind west at 5. At Macon, it was sunny and 74, wind calm. At Rome, it was sunny and 75, wind calm. At Augusta, it was mostly sunny and 74, wind calm. At Savannah, it was partly sunny and 76, wind west at 5. Elsewhere across the region, at Chattanooga, it was mostly sunny and 79, wind calm. At Asheville, it was mostly sunny and 69, wind north at 7. At Greenville-Spartanburg, it was sunny and 75, wind calm. The Athens climate summary for yesterday, August 13, 2026. Yesterday's high temperature of 95 degrees occurred at 1:49 p.m. The normal high is 91. The record high is 104 degrees, which was set in 1925. Yesterday's low temperature of 75 degrees occurred at 6:14 a.m. The normal low is 70. The record low is 56 degrees, which was set in 1964. No precipitation fell yesterday, which leaves the monthly total at 2.15 inches. This is 0.13 inches above the normal amount of 2.02 inches for August. The total precipitation for the year still stands at 28.31 inches, which is 2.68 inches below normal. Sunrise today is at 6:54 a.m. and sunset is at 8:21 p.m. Here is the hazardous weather outlook. This hazardous weather outlook is for North and Central Georgia. For today and tonight, a heat advisory is in effect for much of North and Central Georgia from noon today and continuing through tonight. High heat and humidity will bring heat indices into the triple digits this afternoon, and both temperatures and humidity will remain elevated tonight. Please exercise caution if outdoors and check on vulnerable neighbors. Isolated to scattered thunderstorms are expected this afternoon. Strong wind gusts and heavy rainfall will be the primary threats with any storms that deform. And now the extended outlook for the period Saturday through Thursday. Hot and humid conditions will persist through the weekend, with heat indices in the triple digits each day. The heat advisory continues through 8 p.m. Saturday. Isolated to scattered showers and thunderstorms are expected each afternoon through the weekend into next week. Locally heavy rainfall and gusty winds will be primary storm threats. Spotter information statement. 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Please relay any information about observed severe weather to the National Weather Service while following all local and state guidelines. Here is the official forecast from

cloudy in the evening, then clearing. Lows in the mid-70s. Light northwest winds. And now the extended forecast. Sunday and Sunday night, mostly clear. A slight chance of showers and thunderstorms. Highs in the upper 90s. Lows in the mid-70s. Monday and Monday night, clear. Highs around 100. Lows in the mid-70s. Tuesday and Tuesday night, mostly clear. Highs in the upper 90s. Lows in the mid-70s. Wednesday and Wednesday night, partly cloudy. Highs in the upper 90s. Lows in the mid-70s. Thursday and Thursday night, partly cloudy. A slight chance of showers and thunderstorms. Highs in the upper 90s. Lows in the lower 70s. For more detailed weather, water, and climate information, please visit our website at weather.gov/Atlanta. This advisory is for the following counties in Georgia: Clark, Greene, Madison, Morgan, Oconee, Oglethorpe, Tolliver, Walton, and Wilkes. What? Heat index values up to 108 expected. Where? Portions of central, east central, north central, northeast, southeast, and west central Georgia. When? From noon to 8 p.m. Eastern Daylight Time Friday. Impacts: hot temperatures and high humidity may cause heat illnesses. Drink plenty of fluids, stay in an air-conditioned room, stay out of the sun, and check up on relatives and neighbors. Take extra precautions when outside. Wear lightweight and loose-fitting clothing. Try to limit strenuous activities to early morning or evening. Take action when you see symptoms of heat exhaustion and heat stroke. This advisory is for the following counties in Georgia: Banks, Barrow, Hall, and Jackson. What? Heat index values up to 106 expected. Where? Portions of north central, northeast, northwest, and west central Georgia. When? From noon to 8 p.m. Eastern Daylight Time Friday. Impacts: hot temperatures and high humidity may cause heat illnesses. Drink plenty of fluids, stay in an air-conditioned room, stay out of the sun, and check up on relatives and neighbors. Take extra precautions when outside. Wear lightweight and loose-fitting clothing. Try to limit strenuous activities to early morning or evening. Take action when you see symptoms of heat exhaustion and heat stroke. This advisory is for the following counties in Georgia: Elbert, Franklin, and Hart. What? Heat index values up to 108 expected. Where? Portions of northeast Georgia, Piedmont, North Carolina, and upstate South Carolina. When? From noon today to 8 p.m. Eastern Daylight Time this evening. Impacts: hot temperatures and high humidity may cause heat illnesses. Drink plenty of fluids, stay in an air-conditioned room, stay out of the sun, and check up on relatives and neighbors. Do not leave young children and pets in unattended vehicles. Car interiors will reach lethal temperatures in a matter of minutes. This advisory is for the following counties in Georgia: Banks, Barrow, Clark, Greene, Hall, Jackson, Madison, Morgan, Oconee, Oglethorpe, Tolliver, Walton, and Wilkes. What? Heat index values up to 109 expected. Where? Portions of central, east central, north central, northeast, northwest, southeast, and west central Georgia. When? From noon today to 8 p.m. Eastern Daylight Time Saturday. Impacts: hot temperatures and high humidity may cause heat illnesses. Overnight temperatures and humidity will remain elevated, providing little relief for vulnerable populations. Drink plenty of fluids, stay in an air-conditioned room, stay out of the sun, and check up on relatives and neighbors. Take extra precautions when outside. Wear lightweight and loose-fitting clothing. Try to limit strenuous activities to early morning or evening. Take action when you see symptoms of heat exhaustion and heat stroke. The current time is 8:18 a.m. Eastern Daylight Time. Here are the 8 a.m. weather observations from around the area.

Athens. It was sunny. The temperature was 77 degrees. Dew point 75 degrees. Relative humidity 93%. Wind calm. Pressure was 30.12 inches and rising. At Gainesville, it was sunny and 77. Wind west at 5. At Winder, it was sunny. At Greensboro, it was sunny and 77. Wind west at 3. At Jefferson, it was sunny and 75. Wind west at 6. At Monroe, it was sunny. At Albertton, it was mostly sunny and 77. Wind west at 5. At Canyon, it was mostly sunny and 75. Wind calm. At Clemson, it was mostly sunny and 76. Wind calm. Elsewhere across Georgia, at Atlanta it was partly sunny and 80, wind northwest at 8. At Cartersville, the temperature was 75, wind calm. At Lawrenceville, it was sunny and 78, wind west at 5. At Macon, it was sunny and 74, wind calm. At Rome, it was sunny and 75, wind calm. At Augusta, it was mostly sunny and 74, wind calm. At Savannah, it was partly sunny and 76, wind west at 5. Elsewhere across the region, at Chattanooga, it was mostly sunny and 79, wind calm. At Asheville, it was sunny and 69, wind north at 7. At Greenville-Spartanburg, it was sunny and 75, wind calm. The Athens climate summary for yesterday, August 13, 2026. Yesterday's high temperature of 95 degrees occurred at 1:49 p.m. The normal high is 91. The record high is 104 degrees, which was set in 1925. Yesterday's low temperature of 75 degrees occurred at 6:14 a.m. The normal low is 70. The record low is 56 degrees, which was set in 1964. No precipitation fell yesterday, which leaves the monthly total at 2.15 inches. This is 0.13 inches above the normal amount of 2.02 inches for August. The total precipitation for the year still stands at 28.31 inches, which is 2.68 inches below normal. Sunrise today is at 6:54 a.m. and sunset is at 8:21 p.m. Here is the hazardous weather outlook. This hazardous weather outlook is for North and Central Georgia. For today and tonight, a heat advisory is in effect for much of North and Central Georgia from noon today and continuing through tonight. High heat and humidity will bring heat indices into the triple digits this afternoon, and both temperatures and humidity will remain elevated tonight. Please exercise caution if outdoors and check on vulnerable neighbors. Isolated to scattered thunderstorms are expected this afternoon. Strong wind gusts and heavy rainfall will be the primary threats with any storms that deform. And now the extended outlook for the period Saturday through Thursday. Hot and humid conditions will persist through the weekend, with heat indices in the triple digits each day. The heat advisory continues through 8 p.m. Saturday. Isolated to scattered showers and thunderstorms are expected each afternoon through the weekend into next week. Locally heavy rainfall and gusty winds will be primary storm threats. Spotter information statement. 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Please relay any information about observed severe weather to the National Weather Service while following all local and state guidelines. Here is the official forecast from your National Weather Service for the Athens listening area. Today, mostly sunny. A slight chance of showers and thunderstorms this afternoon. Highs in the mid-90s. West winds 5 to 15 miles an hour. Chance of rain 20%. Tonight, partly cloudy. Lows in the mid-70s. Light west winds. Saturday, mostly sunny. A chance of showers and thunderstorms in the afternoon. Highs in the upper 90s. Northwest winds 5 to 10 miles an hour. Chance of rain 30%. Saturday night, partly cloudy in the evening, then

clearing. Lows in the mid-70s. Light northwest winds. And now the extended forecast. Sunday and Sunday night, mostly clear. A slight chance of showers and thunderstorms. Highs in the upper 90s. Lows in the mid-70s. Monday and Monday night, clear. Highs around 100. Lows in the mid-70s. Tuesday and Tuesday night, mostly clear. Highs in the upper 90s. Lows in the mid-70s. Wednesday and Wednesday night, partly cloudy. Highs in the upper 90s. Lows in the mid-70s. Thursday and Thursday night, partly cloudy. A slight chance of showers and thunderstorms. Highs in the upper 90s. Lows in the lower 70s. For more detailed weather, water, and climate information, please visit our website at weather.gov/Atlanta. This advisory is for the following counties in Georgia: Clark, Greene, Madison, Morgan, Oconee, Oglethorpe, Tolliver, Walton, and Wilkes. What? Heat index values up to 108 expected. Where? Portions of central, east central, north central, northeast, southeast, and west central Georgia. When? From noon to 8 p.m. Eastern Daylight Time Friday. Impacts: hot temperatures and high humidity may cause heat illnesses. Drink plenty of fluids, stay in an air-conditioned room, stay out of the sun, and check up on relatives and neighbors. Take extra precautions when outside. Wear lightweight and loose-fitting clothing. Try to limit strenuous activities to early morning or evening. Take action when you see symptoms of heat exhaustion and heat stroke. This advisory is for the following counties in Georgia: Banks, Barrow, Hall, and Jackson. What? Heat index values up to 106 expected. Where? Portions of north central, northeast, northwest, and west central Georgia. When? From noon to 8 p.m. Eastern Daylight Time Friday. Impacts: hot temperatures and high humidity may cause heat illnesses. Drink plenty of fluids, stay in an air-conditioned room, stay out of the sun, and check up on relatives and neighbors. Take extra precautions when outside. Wear lightweight and loose-fitting clothing. Try to limit strenuous activities to early morning or evening. Take action when you see symptoms of heat exhaustion and heat stroke. This advisory is for the following counties in Georgia: Elbert, Franklin, and Hart. What? Heat index values up to 108 expected. Where? Portions of northeast Georgia, Piedmont, North Carolina, and upstate South Carolina. When? From noon today to 8 p.m. Eastern Daylight Time this evening. Impacts: hot temperatures and high humidity may cause heat illnesses. Drink plenty of fluids, stay in an air-conditioned room, stay out of the sun, and check up on relatives and neighbors. Do not leave young children and pets in unattended vehicles. Car interiors will reach lethal temperatures in a matter of minutes. This advisory is for the following counties in Georgia: Banks, Barrow, Clark, Greene, Hall, Jackson, Madison, Morgan, Oconee, Oglethorpe, Tolliver, Walton, and Wilkes. What? Heat index values up to 109 expected. Where? Portions of central, east central, north central, northeast, northwest, southeast, and west central Georgia. When? From noon today to 8 p.m. Eastern Daylight Time Saturday. Impacts: hot temperatures and high humidity may cause heat illnesses. Overnight temperatures and humidity will remain elevated, providing little relief for vulnerable populations. Drink plenty of fluids, stay in an air-conditioned room, stay out of the sun, and check up on relatives and neighbors. Take extra precautions when outside. Wear lightweight and loose-fitting clothing. Try to limit strenuous activities to early morning or evening. Take action when you see symptoms of heat exhaustion and heat stroke. The current time is 8:28 a.m. Eastern Daylight Time. Here are the 8 a.m. weather observations from around the area. At Athens,

It was sunny. The temperature was 77 degrees. Dew point 75 degrees. Relative humidity 93%. Wind calm. Pressure was 30.12 inches and rising. At Gainesville, it was sunny and 77. Wind west at 5. At Winder, it was sunny. At Greensboro, it was sunny and 77. Wind west at 3. At Jefferson, it was sunny and 75. Wind west at 6. At Monroe, it was sunny. At Albertton, it was mostly sunny and 77. Wind west at 5. At Canyon, it was mostly sunny and 75. Wind calm. At Clemson, it was mostly sunny and 76. Wind calm. Elsewhere across Georgia, at Atlanta it was partly sunny and 80, wind northwest at 8. At Cartersville, the temperature was 75, wind calm. At Lawrenceville, it was sunny and 78, wind west at 5. At Macon, it was sunny and 74, wind calm. At Rome, it was sunny and 75, wind calm. At Augusta, it was mostly sunny and 74, wind calm. At Savannah, it was partly sunny and 76, wind west at 5. Elsewhere across the region, at Chattanooga, it was mostly sunny and 79, wind calm. At Asheville, it was sunny and 69, wind north at 7. At Greenville-Spartanburg, it was sunny and 75, wind calm. The Athens climate summary for yesterday, August 13, 2026. Yesterday's high temperature of 95 degrees occurred at 1:49 p.m. The normal high is 91. The record high is 104 degrees, which was set in 1925. Yesterday's low temperature of 75 degrees occurred at 6:14 a.m. The normal low is 70. The record low is 56 degrees, which was set in 1964. No precipitation fell yesterday, which leaves the monthly total at 2.15 inches. This is 0.13 inches above the normal amount of 2.02 inches for August. The total precipitation for the year still stands at 28.31 inches, which is 2.68 inches below normal. Sunrise today is at 6:54 a.m. and sunset is at 8:21 p.m. Here is the hazardous weather outlook. This hazardous weather outlook is for North and Central Georgia. For today and tonight, a heat advisory is in effect for much of North and Central Georgia from noon today and continuing through tonight. High heat and humidity will bring heat indices into the triple digits this afternoon, and both temperatures and humidity will remain elevated tonight. Please exercise caution if outdoors and check on vulnerable neighbors. Isolated to scattered thunderstorms are expected this afternoon. Strong wind gusts and heavy rainfall will be the primary threats with any storms that do form. And now the extended outlook for the period Saturday through Thursday. Hot and humid conditions will persist through the weekend, with heat indices in the triple digits each day. The heat advisory continues through 8 p.m. Saturday. Isolated to scattered showers and thunderstorms are expected each afternoon through the weekend into next week. Locally heavy rainfall and gusty winds will be primary storm threats. Spotter information statement. 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Please relay any information about observed severe weather to the National Weather Service while following all local and state guidelines. Here is the official forecast from your National Weather Service for the Athens listening area. Today, mostly sunny. A slight chance of showers and thunderstorms this afternoon. Highs in the mid-90s. West winds 5 to 15 miles an hour. Chance of rain 20%. Tonight, partly cloudy. Lows in the mid-70s. Light west winds. Saturday, mostly sunny. A chance of showers and thunderstorms in the afternoon. Highs in the upper 90s. Mostly sunny. A chance of showers and thunderstorms in the afternoon. Highs in the upper 90s. Northwest winds 5 to 10 miles.

an hour. Chance of rain 30%. Saturday night, partly cloudy in the evening, then clearing. Lows in the mid-70s. Light northwest winds. And now the extended forecast. Sunday and Sunday night, mostly clear. A slight chance of showers and thunderstorms. Highs in the upper 90s. Lows in the mid-70s. Monday and Monday night, clear. Highs around 100. Lows in the mid-70s. Tuesday and Tuesday night, mostly clear. Highs in the upper 90s. Lows in the mid-70s. Wednesday and Wednesday night, partly cloudy. Highs in the upper 90s. Lows in the mid-70s. Thursday and Thursday night, partly cloudy. A slight chance of showers and thunderstorms. Highs in the upper 90s. Lows in the lower 70s. For more detailed weather, water, and climate information, please visit our website at weather.gov/Atlanta. This advisory is for the following counties in Georgia: Clark, Greene, Madison, Morgan, Oconee, Oglethorpe, Tolliver, Walton, and Wilkes. What? Heat index values up to 108 expected. Where? Portions of central, east central, north central, northeast, southeast, and west central Georgia. When? From noon to 8 p.m. Eastern Daylight Time Friday. Impacts: hot temperatures and high humidity may cause heat illnesses. Drink plenty of fluids, stay in an air-conditioned room, stay out of the sun, and check up on relatives and neighbors. Take extra precautions when outside. Wear lightweight and loose-fitting clothing. Try to limit strenuous activities to early morning or evening. Take action when you see symptoms of heat exhaustion and heat stroke. This advisory is for the following counties in Georgia: Banks, Barrow, Hall, and Jackson. What? Heat index values up to 106 expected. Where? Portions of north central, northeast, northwest, and west central Georgia. When? From noon to 8 p.m. Eastern Daylight Time Friday. Impacts: hot temperatures and high humidity may cause heat illnesses. Drink plenty of fluids, stay in an air-conditioned room, stay out of the sun, and check up on relatives and neighbors. Take extra precautions when outside. Wear lightweight and loose-fitting clothing. Try to limit strenuous activities to early morning or evening. Take action when you see symptoms of heat exhaustion and heat stroke. This advisory is for the following counties in Georgia: Elbert, Franklin, and Hart. What? Heat index values up to 108 expected. Where? Portions of northeast Georgia, Piedmont, North Carolina, and upstate South Carolina. When? From noon today to 8 p.m. Eastern Daylight Time this evening. Impacts: hot temperatures and high humidity may cause heat illnesses. Drink plenty of fluids, stay in an air-conditioned room, stay out of the sun, and check up on relatives and neighbors. Do not leave young children and pets in unattended vehicles. Car interiors will reach lethal temperatures in a matter of minutes. This advisory is for the following counties in Georgia: Banks, Barrow, Clark, Greene, Hall, Jackson, Madison, Morgan, Oconee, Oglethorpe, Tolliver, Walton, and Wilkes. What? Heat index values up to 109 expected. Where? Portions of central, east central, north central, northeast, northwest, southeast, and west central Georgia. When? From noon today to 8 p.m. Eastern Daylight Time Saturday. Impacts: hot temperatures and high humidity may cause heat illnesses. Overnight temperatures and humidity will remain elevated, providing little relief for vulnerable populations. Drink plenty of fluids, stay in an air-conditioned room, stay out of the sun, and check up on relatives and neighbors. Take extra precautions when outside. Wear lightweight and loose-fitting clothing. Try to limit strenuous activities to early morning or evening. Take action when you see symptoms of heat exhaustion and heat stroke. The current time is 8:38 a.m. Eastern Daylight Time.

Here are the 8 a.m. weather observations from around the area. At Athens, it was sunny. The temperature was 77 degrees. Dew point 75 degrees. Relative humidity 93%. Wind calm. Pressure was 30.12 inches and rising. At Gainesville, it was sunny and 77. Wind west at 5. At Winder, it was sunny. At Greensboro, it was sunny and 77. Wind west at 3. At Jefferson, it was sunny and 75. Wind west at 6. At Monroe, it was sunny. At Albertton, it was mostly sunny and 77. Wind west at 5. At Canyon, it was mostly sunny and 75. Wind calm. At Clemson, it was mostly sunny and 76. Wind calm. Elsewhere across Georgia, at Atlanta it was partly sunny and 80, wind northwest at 8. At Cartersville, the temperature was 75, wind calm. At Lawrenceville, it was sunny and 78, wind west at 5. At Macon, it was sunny and 74, wind calm. At Rome, it was sunny and 75, wind calm. At Augusta, it was mostly sunny and 74, wind calm. At Savannah, it was partly sunny and 76, wind west at 5. Elsewhere across the region, at Chattanooga, it was mostly sunny and 79, wind calm. At Asheville, it was sunny and 69, wind north at 7. At Greenville-Spartanburg, it was sunny and 75, wind calm. The Athens climate summary for yesterday, August 13, 2026. Yesterday's high temperature of 95 degrees occurred at 1:49 p.m. The normal high is 91. The record high is 104 degrees, which was set in 1925. Yesterday's low temperature of 75 degrees occurred at 6:14 a.m. The normal low is 70. The record low is 56 degrees, which was set in 1964. No precipitation fell yesterday, which leaves the monthly total at 2.15 inches. This is 0.13 inches above the normal amount of 2.02 inches for August. The total precipitation for the year still stands at 28.31 inches, which is 2.68 inches below normal. Sunrise today is at 6:54 a.m. and sunset is at 8:21 p.m. You're listening to NOAA Weather Radio Station, WXK 56, originating from the National Weather Service office in Peachtree City and transmitting from Athens on a frequency of 162.4 megahertz. The WXK 56 listening area include the following counties: Banks, Barrow, Clark, Elbert, Franklin, Greene, Hall, Hart, Jackson, Madison, Morgan, Oconee, Oglethorpe, Tolliver, Walton, and Wilkes. 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You can also like your Peachtree City National Weather Service on Facebook or follow NWS Atlanta on Twitter. Here is the hazardous weather outlook. This hazardous weather outlook is for North and Central Georgia. For today and tonight, a heat advisory is in effect for much of North and Central Georgia from noon today and continuing through tonight. High heat and humidity will bring heat indices into the triple digits this afternoon, and both temperatures and humidity will remain elevated tonight. Please exercise caution if outdoors and check on vulnerable neighbors. Isolated to scattered thunderstorms are expected this afternoon. Strong wind gusts and heavy rainfall will be the primary threats with any storms that do form. And now the extended outlook for the period Saturday through Thursday. Hot and humid conditions will persist through the weekend, with heat indices in the triple digits each day. The heat advisory continues through 8 p.m. Saturday. Isolated to scattered showers and thunderstorms are expected each afternoon through the weekend into next week. Locally heavy rainfall and gusty winds will be primary storm threats. 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
please relay any information about observed severe weather to the National Weather Service while following all local and state guidelines. Here is the official forecast from your National Weather Service for the Athens listening area. Today, mostly sunny. A slight chance of showers and thunderstorms this afternoon. Highs in the mid-90s. West winds 5 to 15 miles an hour. Chance of rain 20%. Tonight, partly cloudy. Lows in the mid-70s. Light west winds. Saturday, mostly sunny. A chance of showers and thunderstorms in the afternoon. Highs in the upper 90s. Northwest winds 5 to 10 miles an hour. Chance of rain 30%. Saturday night, partly cloudy in the evening then clearing. Lows in the mid-70s. Light northwest winds. And now the extended forecast. Sunday and Sunday night, mostly clear. A slight chance of showers and thunderstorms. Highs in the upper 90s. Lows in the mid-70s. Monday and Monday night, clear. Highs around 100. Lows in the mid-70s. Tuesday and Tuesday night, mostly clear. Highs in the upper 90s. Lows in the mid-70s. Wednesday and Wednesday night, partly cloudy. Highs in the upper 90s. Lows in the mid-70s. Thursday and Thursday night, partly cloudy. A slight chance of showers and thunderstorms. Highs in the upper 90s. Lows in the lower 70s. For more detailed weather, water, and climate information, please visit our website at weather.gov/Atlanta. This advisory is for the following counties in Georgia: Clark, Greene, Madison, Morgan, Oconee, Oglethorpe, Tolliver, Walton, and Wilkes. What? Heat index values up to 108 expected. Where? Portions of central, east central, north central, northeast, southeast, and west central Georgia. When? From noon to 8 p.m. Eastern Daylight Time Friday. Impacts: hot temperatures and high humidity may cause heat illnesses. Drink plenty of fluids, stay in an air-conditioned room, stay out of the sun, and check up on relatives and neighbors. Take extra precautions when outside. Wear lightweight and loose-fitting clothing. Try to limit strenuous activities to early morning or evening. Take action when you see symptoms of heat exhaustion and heat stroke. This advisory is for the following counties in Georgia: Banks, Barrow, Hall, and Jackson. What? Heat index values up to 106 expected. Where? Portions of north central, northeast, northwest, and west central Georgia. When? From noon to 8 p.m. Eastern Daylight Time Friday. Impacts: hot temperatures and high humidity may cause heat illnesses. Drink plenty of fluids, stay in an air-conditioned room, stay out of the sun, and check up on relatives and neighbors. Take extra precautions when outside. Wear lightweight and loose-fitting clothing. Try to limit strenuous activities to early morning or evening. Take action when you see symptoms of heat exhaustion and heat stroke. This advisory is for the following counties in Georgia: Elbert, Franklin, and Hart. What? Heat index values up to 108 expected. Where? Portions of northeast Georgia, Piedmont, North Carolina, and upstate South Carolina. When? From noon today to 8 p.m. Eastern Daylight Time this evening. Impacts: hot temperatures and high humidity may cause heat illnesses. Drink plenty of fluids, stay in an air-conditioned room, stay out of the sun, and check up on relatives and neighbors. Do not leave young children and pets in unattended vehicles. Car interiors will reach lethal temperatures in a matter of minutes. This advisory is for the following counties in Georgia: Banks, Barrow, Clark, Greene, Hall, Jackson, Madison, Morgan, Oconee, Oglethorpe, Tolliver, Walton, and Wilkes. What? Heat index values up to 109 expected. Where? Portions of central, east central, north central, northeast,
northwest, southeast, and west central Georgia. When, from noon today to 8 p.m. Eastern Daylight Time Saturday. Impacts, hot temperatures and high humidity may cause heat illnesses. Overnight temperatures and humidity will remain elevated, providing little relief for vulnerable populations. Drink plenty of fluids, stay in an air-conditioned room, stay out of the sun, and check up on relatives and neighbors. Take extra precautions when outside. Wear lightweight and loose-fitting clothing. Try to limit strenuous activities to early morning or evening. Take action when you see symptoms of heat exhaustion and heat stroke. The current time is 8:49 a.m. Eastern Daylight Time. Here are the 8 a.m. weather observations from around the area. At Athens, it was sunny, the temperature was 77 degrees, dew point 75 degrees, relative humidity 93%, wind calm, pressure was 30.12 inches and rising. At Gainesville, it was sunny and 77, wind west at 5. At Winder, it was sunny. At Greensboro, it was sunny and 77, wind west at 3. At Jefferson, it was sunny and 75, wind west at 6. At Monroe, it was sunny. At Albertton, it was mostly sunny and 77, wind west at 5. At Canyon, it was mostly sunny and 75, wind calm. At Clemson, it was mostly sunny and 76, wind calm. Elsewhere across Georgia, at Atlanta it was partly sunny and 80, wind northwest at 8. At Cartersville, the temperature was 75, wind calm. At Lawrenceville, it was sunny and 78, wind west at 5. At Macon, it was sunny and 74, wind calm. At Rome, it was sunny and 75, wind calm. At Augusta, it was mostly sunny and 74, wind calm. At Savannah, it was partly sunny and 76, wind west at 5. Elsewhere across the region, at Chattanooga, it was mostly sunny and 79, wind calm. At Asheville, it was sunny and 69, wind north at 7. At Greenville-Spartanburg, it was sunny and 75, wind calm. The Athens climate summary for yesterday, August 13, 2026. Yesterday's high temperature of 95 degrees occurred at 1:49 p.m. The normal high is 91. The record high is 104 degrees, which was set in 1925. Yesterday's low temperature of 75 degrees occurred at 6:14 a.m. The normal low is 70. The record low is 56 degrees, which was set in 1964. No precipitation fell yesterday, which leaves the monthly total at 2.15 inches. This is 0.13 inches above the normal amount of 2.02 inches for August. The total precipitation for the year still stands at 28.31 inches, which is 2.68 inches below normal. Sunrise today is at 6:54 a.m. and sunset is at 8:21 p.m. Here is the hazardous weather outlook. This hazardous weather outlook is for North and Central Georgia. For today and tonight, a heat advisory is in effect for much of North and Central Georgia from noon today and continuing through tonight. High heat and humidity will bring heat indices into the triple digits this afternoon, and both temperatures and humidity will remain elevated tonight. Please exercise caution if outdoors and check on vulnerable neighbors. Isolated to scattered thunderstorms are expected this afternoon. Strong wind gusts and heavy rainfall will be the primary threats with any storms that deform. And now the extended outlook for the period Saturday through Thursday. Hot and humid conditions will persist through the weekend, with heat indices in the triple digits each day. The heat advisory continues through 8 p.m. Saturday. Isolated to scattered showers and thunderstorms are expected each afternoon through the weekend into next week. Locally heavy rainfall and gusty winds will be primary storm threats. Spotter information statement. 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

Please relay any information about observed severe weather to the National Weather Service while following all local and state guidelines. Here is the official forecast from your National Weather Service for the Athens listening area. Today, mostly sunny. A slight chance of showers and thunderstorms this afternoon. Highs in the mid-90s. West winds 5 to 15 miles an hour. Chance of rain 20%. Tonight, partly cloudy. Lows in the mid-70s. Light west winds. Saturday, mostly sunny. A chance of showers and thunderstorms in the afternoon. Highs in the upper 90s. Northwest winds 5 to 10 miles an hour. Chance of rain 30%. Saturday night, partly cloudy in the evening then clearing. Lows in the mid-70s. Light northwest winds. And now the extended forecast. Sunday and Sunday night, mostly clear. A slight chance of showers and thunderstorms. Highs in the upper 90s. Lows in the mid-70s. Monday and Monday night, clear. Highs around 100. Lows in the mid-70s. Tuesday and Tuesday night, mostly clear. Highs in the upper 90s. Lows in the mid-70s. Wednesday and Wednesday night, partly cloudy. Highs in the upper 90s. Lows in the mid-70s. Thursday and Thursday night, partly cloudy. A slight chance of showers and thunderstorms. Highs in the upper 90s. Lows in the lower 70s. For more detailed weather, water, and climate information, please visit our website at weather.gov/Atlanta. This advisory is for the following counties in Georgia: Clark, Greene, Madison, Morgan, Oconee, Oglethorpe, Tolliver, Walton, and Wilkes. What? Heat index values up to 108 expected. Where? Portions of central, east central, north central, northeast, southeast, and west central Georgia. When? From noon to 8 p.m. Eastern Daylight Time Friday. Impacts: hot temperatures and high humidity may cause heat illnesses. Drink plenty of fluids, stay in an air-conditioned room, stay out of the sun, and check up on relatives and neighbors. Take extra precautions when outside. Wear lightweight and loose-fitting clothing. Try to limit strenuous activities to early morning or evening. Take action when you see symptoms of heat exhaustion and heat stroke. This advisory is for the following counties in Georgia: Banks, Barrow, Hall, and Jackson. What? Heat index values up to 106 expected. Where? Portions of north central, northeast, northwest, and west central Georgia. When? From noon to 8 p.m. Eastern Daylight Time Friday. Impacts: hot temperatures and high humidity may cause heat illnesses. Drink plenty of fluids, stay in an air-conditioned room, stay out of the sun, and check up on relatives and neighbors. Take extra precautions when outside. Wear lightweight and loose-fitting clothing. Try to limit strenuous activities to early morning or evening. Take action when you see symptoms of heat exhaustion and heat stroke. This advisory is for the following counties in Georgia: Elbert, Franklin, and Hart. What? Heat index values up to 108 expected. Where? Portions of northeast Georgia, Piedmont, North Carolina, and upstate South Carolina. When? From noon today to 8 p.m. Eastern Daylight Time this evening. Impacts: hot temperatures and high humidity may cause heat illnesses. Drink plenty of fluids, stay in an air-conditioned room, stay out of the sun, and check up on relatives and neighbors. Do not leave young children and pets in unattended vehicles. Car interiors will reach lethal temperatures in a matter of minutes. This advisory is for the following counties in Georgia: Banks, Barrow, Clark, Greene, Hall, Jackson, Madison, Morgan, Oconee, Oglethorpe, Tolliver, Walton, and Wilkes. What? Heat index values up to 109 expected. Where? Portions of central, east central, north central, northeast, northwest,
southeast, and west central Georgia. When, from noon today to 8 p.m. Eastern Daylight Time Saturday. Impacts, hot temperatures and high humidity may cause heat illnesses. Overnight temperatures and humidity will remain elevated, providing little relief for vulnerable populations. Drink plenty of fluids, stay in an air-conditioned room, stay out of the sun, and check up on relatives and neighbors. Take extra precautions when outside. Wear lightweight and loose-fitting clothing. Try to limit strenuous activities to early morning or evening. Take action when you see symptoms of heat exhaustion and heat stroke. The current time is 8:59 a.m. Eastern Daylight Time. Here are the 8 a.m. weather observations from around the area. At Athens, it was sunny, the temperature was 77 degrees, dew point 75 degrees, relative humidity 93%, wind calm, pressure was 30.12 inches and rising. At Gainesville, it was sunny and 77, wind west at 5. At Winder, it was sunny. At Greensboro, it was sunny and 77, wind west at 3. At Jefferson, it was sunny and 75, wind west at 6. At Monroe, it was sunny. At Albertton, it was mostly sunny and 77, wind west at 5. At Canyon, it was mostly sunny and 75, wind calm. At Clemson, it was mostly sunny and 76, wind calm. Elsewhere across Georgia, at Atlanta it was partly sunny and 80, wind northwest at 8. At Cartersville, the temperature was 75, wind calm. At Lawrenceville, it was sunny and 78, wind west at 5. At Macon, it was sunny and 74, wind calm. At Rome, it was sunny and 75, wind calm. At Augusta, it was mostly sunny and 74, wind calm. At Savannah, it was partly sunny and 76, wind west at 5. Elsewhere across the region, at Chattanooga, it was mostly sunny and 79, wind calm. At Asheville, it was sunny and 69, wind north at 7. At Greenville-Spartanburg, it was sunny and 75, wind calm. The Athens climate summary for yesterday, August 13, 2026. Yesterday's high temperature of 95 degrees occurred at 1:49 p.m. The normal high is 91. The record high is 104 degrees, which was set in 1925. Yesterday's low temperature of 75 degrees occurred at 6:14 a.m. The normal low is 70. The record low is 56 degrees, which was set in 1964. No precipitation fell yesterday, which leaves the monthly total at 2.15 inches. This is 0.13 inches above the normal amount of 2.02 inches for August. The total precipitation for the year still stands at 28.31 inches, which is 2.68 inches below normal. Sunrise today is at 6:54 a.m. and sunset is at 8:21 p.m. Here is the hazardous weather outlook. This hazardous weather outlook is for North and Central Georgia. For today and tonight, a heat advisory is in effect for much of North and Central Georgia from noon today and continuing through tonight. High heat and humidity will bring heat indices into the triple digits this afternoon, and both temperatures and humidity will remain elevated tonight. Please exercise caution if outdoors and check on vulnerable neighbors. Isolated to scattered thunderstorms are expected this afternoon. Strong wind gusts and heavy rainfall will be the primary threats with any storms that deform. And now the extended outlook for the period Saturday through Thursday. Hot and humid conditions will persist through the weekend, with heat indices in the triple digits each day. The heat advisory continues through 8 p.m. Saturday. Isolated to scattered showers and thunderstorms are expected each afternoon through the weekend into next week. Locally heavy rainfall and gusty winds will be primary storm threats. 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

information about observed severe weather to the National Weather Service while following all local and state guidelines. Here is the official forecast from your National Weather Service for the Athens listening area. Today, mostly sunny. A slight chance of showers and thunderstorms this afternoon. Highs in the mid-90s. West winds 5 to 15 miles an hour. Chance of rain 20%. Tonight, partly cloudy. Lows in the mid-70s. Light west winds. Saturday, mostly sunny. A chance of showers and thunderstorms in the afternoon. Highs in the upper 90s. Northwest winds 5 to 10 miles an hour. Chance of rain 30%. Saturday night, partly cloudy in the evening then clearing. Lows in the mid-70s. Light northwest winds. And now the extended forecast. Sunday and Sunday night, mostly clear. A slight chance of showers and thunderstorms. Highs in the upper 90s. Lows in the mid-70s. Monday and Monday night, clear. Highs around 100. Lows in the mid-70s. Tuesday and Tuesday night, mostly clear. Highs in the upper 90s. Lows in the mid-70s. Wednesday and Wednesday night, partly cloudy. Highs in the upper 90s. Lows in the mid-70s. Thursday and Thursday night, partly cloudy. A slight chance of showers and thunderstorms. Highs in the upper 90s. Lows in the lower 70s. For more detailed weather, water, and climate information, please visit our website at weather.gov/Atlanta. This advisory is for the following counties in Georgia: Clark, Greene, Madison, Morgan, Oconee, Oglethorpe, Tolliver, Walton, and Wilkes. What? Heat index values up to 108 expected. Where? Portions of central, east central, north central, northeast, southeast, and west central Georgia. When? From noon to 8 p.m. Eastern Daylight Time Friday. Impacts: hot temperatures and high humidity may cause heat illnesses. Drink plenty of fluids, stay in an air-conditioned room, stay out of the sun, and check up on relatives and neighbors. Take extra precautions when outside. Wear lightweight and loose-fitting clothing. Try to limit strenuous activities to early morning or evening. Take action when you see symptoms of heat exhaustion and heat stroke. This advisory is for the following counties in Georgia: Banks, Barrow, Hall, and Jackson. What? Heat index values up to 106 expected. Where? Portions of north central, northeast, northwest, and west central Georgia. When? From noon to 8 p.m. Eastern Daylight Time Friday. Impacts: hot temperatures and high humidity may cause heat illnesses. Drink plenty of fluids, stay in an air-conditioned room, stay out of the sun, and check up on relatives and neighbors. Take extra precautions when outside. Wear lightweight and loose-fitting clothing. Try to limit strenuous activities to early morning or evening. Take action when you see symptoms of heat exhaustion and heat stroke. This advisory is for the following counties in Georgia: Elbert, Franklin, and Hart. What? Heat index values up to 108 expected. Where? Portions of northeast Georgia, Piedmont, North Carolina, and upstate South Carolina. When? From noon today to 8 p.m. Eastern Daylight Time this evening. Impacts: hot temperatures and high humidity may cause heat illnesses. Drink plenty of fluids, stay in an air-conditioned room, stay out of the sun, and check up on relatives and neighbors. Do not leave young children and pets in unattended vehicles. Car interiors will reach lethal temperatures in a matter of minutes. This advisory is for the following counties in Georgia: Banks, Barrow, Clark, Greene, Hall, Jackson, Madison, Morgan, Oconee, Oglethorpe, Tolliver, Walton, and Wilkes. What? Heat index values up to 109 expected. Where? Portions of central, east central, north central, northeast, northwest, southeast, and west.

Central Georgia. When? From noon today to 8 p.m. Eastern Daylight Time Saturday. Impacts. Hot temperatures and high humidity may cause heat illnesses. Overnight temperatures and humidity will remain elevated, providing little relief for vulnerable populations. Drink plenty of fluids, stay in an air-conditioned room, stay out of the sun, and check up on relatives and neighbors. Take extra precautions when outside. Wear lightweight and loose-fitting clothing. Try to limit strenuous activities to early morning or evening. Take action when you see symptoms of heat exhaustion and heat stroke. The current time is 9:09 a.m. Eastern Daylight Time. Here are the 9 a.m. weather observations from around the area. At Athens, it was sunny, the temperature was 82 degrees, dew point 77 degrees, relative humidity 84%, wind west at 5 miles an hour, pressure was 30.13 inches and rising. At Gainesville, it was sunny and 81, wind west at 7. At Winder, it was sunny. At Greensboro, it was sunny and 82, wind west at 6. At Jefferson, it was sunny and 80, wind west at 6. At Monroe, it was mostly sunny. At Albertton, it was sunny and 82, wind west at 5. At Canyon, it was sunny and 80, wind west at 3. At Clemson, it was sunny and 79, wind calm. Elsewhere across Georgia, at Atlanta it was mostly sunny and 82, wind west at 8. At Cartersville, the temperature was 81, wind calm. At Lawrenceville, it was sunny and 82, wind west at 6. At Macon, it was sunny and 78, wind calm. At Rome, it was sunny, the temperature was 80. At Augusta, it was mostly sunny and 79, wind calm. At Savannah, it was partly sunny and 79, wind southwest at 6. Elsewhere across the region, at Chattanooga, it was mostly sunny and 83, wind calm. At Asheville, it was mostly sunny and 73, wind north at 3. At Greenville-Spartanburg, it was mostly sunny and 80, wind calm. The Athens Climate Summary for yesterday, August 13, 2026. Yesterday's high temperature of 95 degrees occurred at 1:49 p.m. The normal high is 91. The record high is 104 degrees, which was set in 1925. Yesterday's low temperature of 75 degrees occurred at 6:14 a.m. The normal low is 70. The record low is 56 degrees, which was set in 1964. No precipitation fell yesterday, which leaves the monthly total at 2.15 inches. This is 0.13 inches above the normal amount of 2.02 inches for August. The total precipitation for the year still stands at 28.31 inches, which is 2.68 inches below normal. Sunrise today is at 6:54 a.m. and sunset is at 8:21 p.m. Here is the official forecast from your National Weather Service for the Athens listening area. Today, mostly sunny. A slight chance of showers and thunderstorms this afternoon. Highs in the mid-90s. West winds 5 to 15 miles an hour. Chance of rain 20%. Tonight, partly cloudy. Lows in the mid-70s. Light west winds. Saturday, mostly sunny. A chance of showers and thunderstorms in the afternoon. Highs in the upper 90s. Northwest winds 5 to 10 miles an hour. Chance of rain 30%. Saturday night, partly cloudy in the evening then clearing. Lows in the mid-70s. Light northwest winds. And now the extended forecast. Sunday and Sunday night, mostly clear. A slight chance of showers and thunderstorms. Highs in the upper 90s. Lows in the mid-70s. Monday and Monday night, clear. Highs around 100. Lows in the mid-70s. Tuesday and Tuesday night, mostly clear. Highs in the upper 90s. Lows in the mid-70s. Wednesday and

Where? Portions of Central, East Central, North Central, Northeast, Southeast, and West Central Georgia. When? From noon to 8 p.m. Eastern Daylight Time Friday. Impacts. Hot temperatures and high humidity may cause heat illnesses. Drink plenty of fluids. Stay in an air-conditioned room. Stay out of the sun. And check up on relatives and neighbors. Take extra precautions when outside. Wear lightweight and loose-fitting clothing. Try to limit strenuous activities to early morning or evening. Take action when you see symptoms of heat exhaustion and heat stroke. This advisory is for the following counties in Georgia: Banks, Barrow, Hall, and Jackson. What? Heat index values up to 106 expected. Where? Portions of North Central, Northeast, Northwest, and West Central Georgia. When? From noon to 8 p.m. Eastern Daylight Time Friday. Impacts. Hot temperatures and high humidity may cause heat illnesses. Drink plenty of fluids. Stay in an air-conditioned room. Stay out of the sun. And check up on relatives and neighbors. Take extra precautions when outside. Wear lightweight and loose-fitting clothing. Try to limit strenuous activities to early morning or evening. Take action when you see symptoms of heat exhaustion and heat stroke. This advisory is for the following counties in Georgia: Elbert, Franklin, and Hart. What? Heat index values up to 108 expected. Where? Portions of Northeast Georgia, Piedmont, North Carolina, and upstate South Carolina. When? From noon today to 8 p.m. Eastern Daylight Time this evening. Impacts. Hot temperatures and high humidity may cause heat illnesses. Drink plenty of fluids. Stay in an air-conditioned room. Stay out of the sun. And check up on relatives and neighbors. Do not leave young children and pets in unattended vehicles. Car interiors will reach lethal temperatures in a matter of minutes. This advisory is for the following counties in Georgia: Banks, Barrow, Clark, Greene, Hall, Jackson, Madison, Morgan, Oconee, Oglethorpe, Tolliver, Walton, and Wilkes. What? Heat index values up to 109 expected. Where? Portions of Central, East Central, North Central, Northeast, Northwest, Southeast, and West Central Georgia. When? From noon today to 8 p.m. Eastern Daylight Time Saturday. Impacts. Hot temperatures and high humidity may cause heat illnesses. Overnight temperatures and humidity will remain elevated, providing little relief for vulnerable populations. Drink plenty of fluids. Stay in an air-conditioned room. Stay out of the sun. And check up on relatives and neighbors. Take extra precautions when outside. Wear lightweight and loose-fitting clothing. Try to limit strenuous activities to early morning or evening. Take action when you see symptoms of heat exhaustion and heat stroke. The current time is 9:17 a.m. Eastern Daylight Time. Here are the 9 a.m. weather observations from around the area. At Athens, it was sunny, the temperature was 82 degrees, dew point 77 degrees, relative humidity 84%, wind west at 5 miles an hour, pressure was 30.13 inches and rising. At Gainesville, it was sunny and 81, wind west at 7. At Winder, it was sunny. At Greensboro, it was sunny and 82, wind west at 6. At Jefferson, it was sunny and 80, wind west at 6. At Monroe, it was sunny. At Albertton, it was sunny and 82, wind west at 5. At Canyon, it was sunny and 80, wind west at 3. At Clemson, it was sunny and 79, wind calm. Elsewhere across Georgia, at Atlanta it was mostly sunny and 82, wind west at 8. At Cartersville, the temperature was 81, wind calm. At Lawrenceville, it was sunny and 82, wind west at 6. At Macon, it was sunny and 78, wind calm. At Rome, it was sunny, the temperature was 80. At Augusta, it was sunny and 79, wind calm. At Savannah, it was partly sunny and 79.

wind southwest at 6. Elsewhere across the region, at Chattanooga, it was mostly sunny and 83, wind calm. At Asheville, it was mostly sunny and 73, wind north at 3. At Greenville-Spartanburg, it was mostly sunny and 80, wind calm. Here is the hazardous weather outlook. This hazardous weather outlook is for North and Central Georgia. For today and tonight, a heat advisory is in effect for much of North and Central Georgia from noon today and continuing through tonight. High heat and humidity will bring heat indices into the triple digits this afternoon, and both temperatures and humidity will remain elevated tonight. Please exercise caution if outdoors and check on vulnerable neighbors. Isolated to scattered thunderstorms are expected this afternoon. Strong wind gusts and heavy rainfall will be the primary threats with any storms that deform. And now the extended outlook for the period Saturday through Thursday. Hot and humid conditions will persist through the weekend, with heat indices in the triple digits each day. The heat advisory continues through 8 p.m. Saturday. Isolated to scattered showers and thunderstorms are expected each afternoon through the weekend into next week. Locally heavy rainfall and gusty winds will be primary storm threats. Spotter information statement. 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Please relay any information about observed severe weather to the National Weather Service while following all local and state guidelines. The Athens Climate Summary for yesterday, August 13, 2026. Yesterday's high temperature of 95 degrees occurred at 1:49 p.m. The normal high is 91. The record high is 104 degrees, which was set in 1925. Yesterday's low temperature of 75 degrees occurred at 6:14 a.m. The normal low is 70. The record low is 56 degrees, which was set in 1964. No precipitation fell yesterday, which leaves the monthly total at 2.15 inches. This is 0.13 inches above the normal amount of 2.02 inches for August. The total precipitation for the year still stands at 28.31 inches, which is 2.68 inches below normal. Sunrise today is at 6:54 a.m. and sunset is at 8:21 p.m. Here is the official forecast from your National Weather Service for the Athens listening area. Today, mostly sunny. A slight chance of showers and thunderstorms this afternoon. Highs in the mid-90s. West winds 5 to 15 miles an hour. Chance of rain 20%. Tonight, partly cloudy. Lows in the mid-70s. Light west winds. Saturday, mostly sunny. A chance of showers and thunderstorms in the afternoon. Highs in the upper 90s. Northwest winds 5 to 10 miles an hour. Chance of rain 30%. Saturday night, partly cloudy in the evening then clearing. Lows in the mid-70s. Light northwest winds. And now the extended forecast. Sunday and Sunday night, mostly clear. A slight chance of showers and thunderstorms. Highs in the upper 90s. Lows in the mid-70s. Monday and Monday night, clear. Highs around 100. Lows in the mid-70s. Tuesday and Tuesday night, mostly clear. Highs in the upper 90s. Lows in the mid-70s. Wednesday and Wednesday night, partly cloudy. Highs in the upper 90s. Lows in the mid-70s. Thursday and Thursday night, partly cloudy. A slight chance of showers and thunderstorms. Highs in the upper 90s. Lows in the lower 70s. For more detailed weather, water, and climate information, please visit our website at weather.gov/Atlanta. This advisory is for the following counties in Georgia: Clark, Greene, Madison, Morgan, Oconee, Oglethorpe, Tolliver, Walton, and Wilkes. What? Heat index values up to 108 expected. Where? Portions of central, east central.

North Central, Northeast, Southeast, and West Central Georgia. When, from noon to 8 p.m. Eastern Daylight Time Friday. Impacts, hot temperatures and high humidity may cause heat illnesses. Drink plenty of fluids, stay in an air-conditioned room, stay out of the sun, and check up on relatives and neighbors. Take extra precautions when outside. Wear lightweight and loose-fitting clothing. Try to limit strenuous activities to early morning or evening. Take action when you see symptoms of heat exhaustion and heat stroke. This advisory is for the following counties in Georgia: Banks, Barrow, Hall, and Jackson. What? Heat index values up to 106 expected. Where? Portions of North Central, Northeast, Northwest, and West Central Georgia. When? From noon to 8 p.m. Eastern Daylight Time Friday. Impacts, hot temperatures and high humidity may cause heat illnesses. Drink plenty of fluids, stay in an air-conditioned room, stay out of the sun, and check up on relatives and neighbors. Take extra precautions when outside. Wear lightweight and loose-fitting clothing. Try to limit strenuous activities to early morning or evening. Take action when you see symptoms of heat exhaustion and heat stroke. This advisory is for the following counties in Georgia: Elbert, Franklin, and Hart. What? Heat index values up to 108 expected. Where? Portions of Northeast Georgia, Piedmont, North Carolina, and upstate South Carolina. When? From noon today to 8 p.m. Eastern Daylight Time this evening. Impacts, hot temperatures and high humidity may cause heat illnesses. Drink plenty of fluids, stay in an air-conditioned room, stay out of the sun, and check up on relatives and neighbors. Do not leave young children and pets in unattended vehicles. Car interiors will reach lethal temperatures in a matter of minutes. This advisory is for the following counties in Georgia: Banks, Barrow, Clark, Greene, Hall, Jackson, Madison, Morgan, Oconee, Oglethorpe, Tolliver, Walton, and Wilkes. What? Heat index values up to 109 expected. Where? Portions of Central, East Central, North Central, Northeast, Northwest, Southeast, and West Central Georgia. When? From noon today to 8 p.m. Eastern Daylight Time Saturday. Impacts, hot temperatures and high humidity may cause heat illnesses. Overnight temperatures and humidity will remain elevated, providing little relief for vulnerable populations. Drink plenty of fluids, stay in an air-conditioned room, stay out of the sun, and check up on relatives and neighbors. Take extra precautions when outside. Wear lightweight and loose-fitting clothing. Try to limit strenuous activities to early morning or evening. Take action when you see symptoms of heat exhaustion and heat stroke. The current time is 9:27 a.m. Eastern Daylight Time. Here are the 9 a.m. weather observations from around the area. At Athens, it was sunny, the temperature was 82 degrees, dew point 77 degrees, relative humidity 84%, wind west at 5 miles an hour, pressure was 30.13 inches and rising. At Gainesville, it was sunny and 81, wind west at 7. At Winder, it was sunny. At Greensboro, it was sunny and 82, wind west at 6. At Jefferson, it was sunny and 80, wind west at 6. At Monroe, it was sunny. At Albertton, it was sunny and 82, wind west at 5. At Canyon, it was sunny and 80, wind west at 3. At Clemson, it was sunny and 79, wind calm. Elsewhere across Georgia, at Atlanta it was mostly sunny and 82, wind west at 8. At Cartersville, the temperature was 81, wind calm. At Lawrenceville, it was sunny and 82, wind west at 6. At Macon, it was sunny and 78, wind calm. At Rome, it was sunny, the temperature was 80. At Augusta, it was sunny and 79, wind calm. At Savannah, it was partly sunny and 79, wind southwest at 6. Elsewhere,

across the region. At Chattanooga, it was mostly sunny and 83, wind calm. At Asheville, it was mostly sunny and 73, wind north at 3. At Greenville, Spartanburg, it was mostly sunny and 80, wind calm. Here is the hazardous weather outlook. This hazardous weather outlook is for North and Central Georgia. For today and tonight, a heat advisory is in effect for much of North and Central Georgia from noon today and continuing through tonight. High heat and humidity will bring heat indices into the triple digits this afternoon, and both temperatures and humidity will remain elevated tonight. Please exercise caution if outdoors and check on vulnerable neighbors. Isolated to scattered thunderstorms are expected this afternoon. Strong wind gusts and heavy rainfall will be the primary threats with any storms that deform. And now the extended outlook for the period Saturday through Thursday. Hot and humid conditions will persist through the weekend, with heat indices in the triple digits each day. The heat advisory continues through 8 p.m. Saturday. Isolated to scattered showers and thunderstorms are expected each afternoon through the weekend into next week. Locally heavy rainfall and gusty winds will be primary storm threats. Spotter information statement. 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Please relay any information about observed severe weather to the National Weather Service while following all local and state guidelines. The Athens Climate Summary for yesterday, August 13, 2026. Yesterday's high temperature of 95 degrees occurred at 1:49 p.m. The normal high is 91. The record high is 104 degrees, which was set in 1925. Yesterday's low temperature of 75 degrees occurred at 6:14 a.m. The normal low is 70. The record low is 56 degrees, which was set in 1964. No precipitation fell yesterday, which leaves the monthly total at 2.15 inches. This is 0.13 inches above the normal amount of 2.02 inches for August. The total precipitation for the year still stands at 28.31 inches, which is 2.68 inches below normal. Sunrise today is at 6:54 a.m. and sunset is at 8:21 p.m. Here is the official forecast from your National Weather Service for the Athens listening area. Today, mostly sunny. A slight chance of showers and thunderstorms this afternoon. Highs in the mid-90s. West winds 5 to 15 miles an hour. Chance of rain 20%. Tonight, partly cloudy. Lows in the mid-70s. Light west winds. Saturday, mostly sunny. A chance of showers and thunderstorms in the afternoon. Highs in the upper 90s. Northwest winds 5 to 10 miles an hour. Chance of rain 30%. Saturday night, partly cloudy in the evening then clearing. Lows in the mid-70s. Light northwest winds. And now the extended forecast. Sunday and Sunday night, mostly clear. A slight chance of showers and thunderstorms. Highs in the upper 90s. Lows in the mid-70s. Monday and Monday night, clear. Highs around 100. Lows in the mid-70s. Tuesday and Tuesday night, mostly clear. Highs in the upper 90s. Lows in the mid-70s. Wednesday and Wednesday night, partly cloudy. Highs in the upper mid-70s. Wednesday and Wednesday night, partly cloudy. Highs in the upper 90s. Lows in the mid-70s. Thursday and Thursday night, partly cloudy. A slight chance of showers and thunderstorms. Highs in the upper 90s. Lows in the lower 70s. For more detailed weather, water, and climate information, please visit our website at weather.gov/Atlanta. This advisory is for the following counties in Georgia: Clark, Greene, Madison, Morgan, Oconee, Oglethorpe, Tolliver, Walton, and Wilkes. What? Heat index values up to 108 expected.

air, portions of Central, East Central, North Central, Northeast, Southeast, and West Central Georgia. When, from noon to 8 p.m. Eastern Daylight Time Friday. Impacts, hot temperatures and high humidity may cause heat illnesses. Drink plenty of fluids, stay in an air-conditioned room, stay out of the sun, and check up on relatives and neighbors. Take extra precautions when outside. Wear lightweight and loose-fitting clothing. Try to limit strenuous activities to early morning or evening. Take action when you see symptoms of heat exhaustion and heat stroke. This advisory is for the following counties in Georgia: Banks, Barrow, Hall, and Jackson. What? Heat index values up to 106 expected. Where? Portions of North Central, Northeast, Northwest, and West Central Georgia. When? From noon to 8 p.m. Eastern Daylight Time Friday. Impacts, hot temperatures and high humidity may cause heat illnesses. Drink plenty of fluids, stay in an air-conditioned room, stay out of the sun, and check up on relatives and neighbors. Take extra precautions when outside. Wear lightweight and loose-fitting clothing. Try to limit strenuous activities to early morning or evening. Take action when you see symptoms of heat exhaustion and heat stroke. This advisory is for the following counties in Georgia: Albert, Franklin, and Hart. What? Heat index values up to 108 expected. Where? Portions of Northeast Georgia, Piedmont, North Carolina, and upstate South Carolina. When? From noon today to 8 p.m. Eastern Daylight Time this evening. Impacts, hot temperatures and high humidity may cause heat illnesses. Drink plenty of fluids, stay in an air-conditioned room, stay out of the sun, and check up on relatives and neighbors. Do not leave young children and pets in unattended vehicles. Car interiors will reach lethal temperatures in a matter of minutes. This advisory is for the following counties in Georgia: Banks, Barrow, Clark, Greene, Hall, Jackson, Madison, Morgan, Oconee, Oglethorpe, Tolliver, Walton, and Wilkes. What? Heat index values up to 109 expected. Where? Portions of Central, East Central, North Central, Northeast, Northwest, Southeast, and West Central Georgia. When? From noon today to 8 p.m. Eastern Daylight Time Saturday. Impacts, hot temperatures and high humidity may cause heat illnesses. Overnight temperatures and humidity will remain elevated, providing little relief for vulnerable populations. Drink plenty of fluids, stay in an air-conditioned room, stay out of the sun, and check up on relatives and neighbors. Take extra precautions when outside. Wear lightweight and loose-fitting clothing. Try to limit strenuous activities to early morning or evening. Take action when you see symptoms of heat exhaustion and heat stroke. The current time is 9:37 a.m. Eastern Daylight Time. Here are the 9 a.m. weather observations from around the area. At Athens, it was sunny, the temperature was 82 degrees, dew point 77 degrees, relative humidity 84%, wind west at 5 miles an hour, pressure was 30.13 inches and rising. At Gainesville, it was sunny and 81, wind west at 7. At Winder, it was sunny. At Greensboro, it was sunny and 82, wind west at 6. At Jefferson, it was sunny and 80, wind west at 6. At Monroe, it was sunny. At Albertton, it was sunny and 82, wind west at 5. At Canyon, it was sunny and 80, wind west at 3. At Clemson, it was sunny and 79, wind calm. Elsewhere across Georgia, at Atlanta it was mostly sunny and 82, wind west at 8. At Cartersville, the temperature was 81, wind calm. At Lawrenceville, it was sunny and 82, wind west at 6. At Macon, it was sunny and 78, wind calm. At Rome, it was sunny, the temperature was 80. At Augusta, it was sunny and 79, wind calm. At Savannah, it was partly sunny and 79, wind south.

West at 6. Elsewhere across the region, at Chattanooga, it was mostly sunny and 83, wind calm. At Asheville, it was mostly sunny and 73, wind north at 3. At Greenville-Spartanburg, it was mostly sunny and 80, wind calm. Here is the hazardous weather outlook. This hazardous weather outlook is for north and central Georgia. For today and tonight, a heat advisory is in effect for much of north and central Georgia from noon today and continuing through tonight. High heat and humidity will bring heat indices into the triple digits this afternoon, and both temperatures and humidity will remain elevated tonight. Please exercise caution if outdoors and check on vulnerable neighbors. Isolated to scattered thunderstorms are expected this afternoon. Strong wind gusts and heavy rainfall will be the primary threats with any storms that do form. And now the extended outlook for the period Saturday through Thursday. Hot and humid conditions will persist through the weekend, with heat indices in the triple digits each day. The heat advisory continues through 8 p.m. Saturday. Isolated to scattered showers and thunderstorms are expected each afternoon through the weekend into next week. Locally heavy rainfall and gusty winds will be primary storm threats. Spotter information statement. 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Please relay any information about observed severe weather to the National Weather Service while following all local and state guidelines. The Athens climate summary for yesterday, August 13, 2026. Yesterday's high temperature of 95 degrees occurred at 1:49 p.m. The normal high is 91. The record high is 104 degrees, which was set in 1925. Yesterday's low temperature of 75 degrees occurred at 6:14 a.m. The normal low is 70. The record low is 56 degrees, which was set in 1964. No precipitation fell yesterday, which leaves the monthly total at 2.15 inches. This is 0.13 inches above the normal amount of 2.02 inches for August. The total precipitation for the year still stands at 28.31 inches, which is 2.68 inches below normal. Sunrise today is at 6:54 a.m. and sunset is at 8:21 p.m. You're listening to NOAA Weather Radio Station, WXK 56, originating from the National Weather Service office in Peachtree City, and transmitting from Athens on a frequency of 162.4 MHz. 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You can also like your Peachtree City National Weather Service on Facebook or follow NWS Atlanta on Twitter. Here is the official forecast from your National Weather Service for the Athens listening area. Today, mostly sunny. A slight chance of showers and thunderstorms this afternoon. Highs in the mid-90s. West winds 5 to 15 miles an hour. Chance of rain 20%. Tonight, partly cloudy. Lows in the mid-70s. Light west winds. Saturday, mostly sunny. A chance of showers and thunderstorms in the afternoon. Highs in the upper 90s. Northwest winds 5 to 10 miles an hour. Chance of rain 30%. Saturday night, partly cloudy in the evening then clearing. Lows in the mid-70s. Light northwest winds. And now the extended forecast. Sunday and Sunday night, mostly clear. A slight chance of showers and thunderstorms. Highs in the upper 90s. Lows in the mid-70s. Monday and Monday night, clear. Highs around 100. Lows in the mid-70s. Tuesday and Tuesday night, mostly clear. Highs in the upper 90s. Lows in the mid-70s.

Wednesday and Wednesday night, partly cloudy. Highs in the upper 90s. Lows in the mid-70s. Thursday and Thursday night, partly cloudy. A slight chance of showers and thunderstorms. Highs in the upper 90s. Lows in the lower 70s. For more detailed weather, water, and climate information, please visit our website at weather.gov/Atlanta. This advisory is for the following counties in Georgia: Clark, Greene, Madison, Morgan, Oconee, Oglethorpe, Tolliver, Walton, and Wilkes. What? Heat index values up to 108 expected. Where? Portions of central, east central, north central, northeast, southeast, and west central Georgia. When? From noon to 8 p.m. Eastern Daylight Time Friday. Impacts: hot temperatures and high humidity may cause heat illnesses. Drink plenty of fluids, stay in an air-conditioned room, stay out of the sun, and check up on relatives and neighbors. Take extra precautions when outside. Wear lightweight and loose-fitting clothing. 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Take action when you see symptoms of heat exhaustion and heat stroke. This advisory is for the following counties in Georgia: Banks, Barrow, Hall, and Jackson. What? Heat index values up to 106 expected. Where? Portions of north central, northeast, northwest, and west central Georgia. When? From noon to 8 p.m. Eastern Daylight Time Friday. Impacts: hot temperatures and high humidity may cause heat illnesses. Drink plenty of fluids, stay in an air-conditioned room, stay out of the sun, and check up on relatives and neighbors. Take extra precautions when outside. Wear lightweight and loose-fitting clothing. 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Take action when you see symptoms of heat exhaustion and heat stroke. This advisory is for the following counties in Georgia: Elbert, Franklin, and Hart. What? Heat index values up to 108 expected. Where? Portions of northeast Georgia, Piedmont, North Carolina, and upstate South Carolina. When? From noon today to 8 p.m. Eastern Daylight Time this evening. Impacts: hot temperatures and high humidity may cause heat illnesses. Drink plenty of fluids, stay in an air-conditioned room, stay out of the sun, and check up on relatives and neighbors. Do not leave young children and pets in unattended vehicles. Car interiors will reach lethal temperatures in a matter of minutes. This advisory is for the following counties in Georgia: Banks, Barrow, Clark, Greene, Hall, Jackson, Madison, Morgan, Oconee, Oglethorpe, Tolliver, Walton, and Wilkes. What? Heat index values up to 109 expected. Where? Portions of central, east central, north central, northeast, northwest, southeast, and west central Georgia. When? From noon today to 8 p.m. Eastern Daylight Time Saturday. Impacts: hot temperatures and high humidity may cause heat illnesses. Overnight temperatures and humidity will remain elevated, providing little relief for vulnerable populations. Drink plenty of fluids, stay in an air-conditioned room, stay out of the sun, and check up on relatives and neighbors. Take extra precautions when outside. Wear lightweight and loose-fitting clothing. Try to limit strenuous activities to early morning or evening. Take action when you see symptoms of heat exhaustion and heat stroke. The current time is 9:48 a.m. Eastern Daylight Time. Here are the 9 a.m. weather observations from around the area. At Athens, it was sunny, the temperature was 82 degrees, dew point 77 degrees, relative humidity 84%, wind west at 5 miles an hour, pressure was 30.13 inches and rising. At Gainesville, it was sunny and 81, wind west at 7. At Winder, it was sunny. At Greensboro, it was sunny and 82, wind west at 6. At Jefferson, it was sunny and 80, wind west at 6. At Monroe, it was sunny. At Albertton,
it was sunny and 82, wind west at 5. At Canyon, it was sunny and 80, wind west at 3. At Clemson, it was sunny and 79, wind calm. Elsewhere across Georgia, at Atlanta it was mostly sunny and 82, wind west at 8. At Cartersville, the temperature was 81, wind calm. At Lawrenceville, it was sunny and 82, wind west at 6. At Macon, it was sunny and 78, wind calm. At Rome, it was sunny, the temperature was 80. At Augusta, it was sunny and 79, wind calm. At Savannah, it was partly sunny and 79, wind southwest at 6. Elsewhere across the region, at Chattanooga, it was mostly sunny and 83, wind calm. At Asheville, it was mostly sunny and 73, wind north at 3. At Greenville-Spartanburg, it was mostly sunny and 80, wind calm. The Athens climate summary for yesterday, August 13, 2026. Yesterday's high temperature of 95 degrees occurred at 1:49 p.m. The normal high is 91. The record high is 104 degrees, which was set in 1925. Yesterday's low temperature of 75 degrees occurred at 6:14 a.m. The normal low is 70. The record low is 56 degrees, which was set in 1964. No precipitation fell yesterday, which leaves the monthly total at 2.15 inches. This is 0.13 inches above the normal amount of 2.02 inches for August. The total precipitation for the year still stands at 28.31 inches, which is 2.68 inches below normal. Sunrise today is at 6:54 a.m. and sunset is at 8:21 p.m. Here is the hazardous weather outlook. This hazardous weather outlook is for North and Central Georgia. For today and tonight, a heat advisory is in effect for much of North and Central Georgia from noon today and continuing through tonight. High heat and humidity will bring heat indices into the triple digits this afternoon, and both temperatures and humidity will remain elevated tonight. Please exercise caution if outdoors and check on vulnerable neighbors. Isolated to scattered thunderstorms are expected this afternoon. Strong wind gusts and heavy rainfall will be the primary threats with any storms that deform. And now the extended outlook for the period Saturday through Thursday. Hot and humid conditions will persist through the weekend, with heat indices in the triple digits each day. The heat advisory continues through 8 p.m. Saturday. Isolated to scattered showers and thunderstorms are expected each afternoon through the weekend into next week. Locally heavy rainfall and gusty winds will be primary storm threats. Spotter information statement. 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Please relay any information about observed severe weather to the National Weather Service while following all local and state guidelines. Here is the official forecast from your National Weather Service for the Athens listening area. Today, mostly sunny. A slight chance of showers and thunderstorms this afternoon. Highs in the mid-90s. West winds 5 to 15 miles an hour. Chance of rain 20%. Tonight, partly cloudy. Lows in the mid-70s. Light west winds. Saturday, mostly sunny. A chance of showers and thunderstorms in the afternoon. Highs in the upper 90s. Northwest winds 5 to 10 miles an hour. Chance of rain 30%. Saturday night, partly cloudy in the evening then clearing. Lows in the mid-70s. Light northwest winds. And now the extended forecast. Sunday and Sunday night, mostly clear. A slight chance of showers and thunderstorms. Highs in the upper 90s. Lows in the mid-70s. Monday and Monday night, clear. Highs around 100. Lows in the mid-70s. Tuesday and Tuesday night, mostly clear. Highs in the upper 90s. Lows in the mid-70s. Wednesday and Wednesday night,
partly cloudy.

highs in the upper 90s. Lows in the mid-70s. Thursday and Thursday night, partly cloudy. A slight chance of showers and thunderstorms. Highs in the upper 90s. Lows in the lower 70s. 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This advisory is for the following counties in Georgia: Clark, Greene, Madison, Morgan, Oconee, Oglethorpe, Tolliver, Walton, and Wilkes. What? Heat index values up to 108 expected. Where? Portions of central, east central, north central, northeast, southeast, and west central Georgia. When? From noon to 8 p.m. Eastern Daylight Time Friday. Impacts: hot temperatures and high humidity may cause heat illnesses. Drink plenty of fluids, stay in an air-conditioned room, stay out of the sun, and check up on relatives and neighbors. Take extra precautions when outside. Wear lightweight and loose-fitting clothing. Try to limit strenuous activities to early morning or evening. Take action when you see symptoms of heat exhaustion and heat stroke. This advisory is for the following counties in Georgia: Banks, Barrow, Hall, and Jackson. What? Heat index values up to 106 expected. Where? Portions of north central, northeast, northwest, and west central Georgia. When? From noon to 8 p.m. Eastern Daylight Time Friday. Impacts: hot temperatures and high humidity may cause heat illnesses. Drink plenty of fluids, stay in an air-conditioned room, stay out of the sun, and check up on relatives and neighbors. Take extra precautions when outside. Wear lightweight and loose-fitting clothing. Try to limit strenuous activities to early morning or evening. Take action when you see symptoms of heat exhaustion and heat stroke. This advisory is for the following counties in Georgia: Elbert, Franklin, and Hart. What? Heat index values up to 108 expected. Where? Portions of northeast Georgia, Piedmont, North Carolina, and upstate South Carolina. When? From noon today to 8 p.m. Eastern Daylight Time this evening. Impacts: hot temperatures and high humidity may cause heat illnesses. Drink plenty of fluids, stay in an air-conditioned room, stay out of the sun, and check up on relatives and neighbors. Do not leave young children and pets in unattended vehicles. Car interiors will reach lethal temperatures in a matter of minutes. This advisory is for the following counties in Georgia: Banks, Barrow, Clark, Greene, Hall, Jackson, Madison, Morgan, Oconee, Oglethorpe, Tolliver, Walton, and Wilkes. What? Heat index values up to 109 expected. Where? Portions of central, east central, north central, northeast, northwest, southeast, and west central Georgia. When? From noon today to 8 p.m. Eastern Daylight Time Saturday. Impacts: hot temperatures and high humidity may cause heat illnesses. Overnight temperatures and humidity will remain elevated, providing little relief for vulnerable populations. Drink plenty of fluids, stay in an air-conditioned room, stay out of the sun, and check up on relatives and neighbors. Take extra precautions when outside. Wear lightweight and loose-fitting clothing. Try to limit strenuous activities to early morning or evening. Take action when you see symptoms of heat exhaustion and heat stroke. The current time is 9:58 a.m. Eastern Daylight Time. Here are the 9 a.m. weather observations from around the area. At Athens, it was sunny, the temperature was 82 degrees, dew point 77 degrees, relative humidity 84%, wind west at 5 miles an hour, pressure was 30.13 inches and rising. At Gainesville, it was sunny and 81, wind west at 7. At Winder, it was sunny. At Greensboro, it was sunny and 82, wind west at 6. At Jefferson, it was sunny and 80, wind west at 6. At Monroe, it was sunny. At Albertton, it was sunny and 82, wind west at 5.
At Canyon, it was sunny and 80, wind west at 3. At Clemson, it was sunny and 79, wind calm. Elsewhere across Georgia, at Atlanta it was mostly sunny and 82, wind west at 8. At Cartersville, the temperature was 81, wind calm. At Lawrenceville, it was sunny and 82, wind west at 6. At Macon, it was sunny and 78, wind calm. At Rome, it was sunny, the temperature was 80. At Augusta, it was sunny and 79, wind calm. At Savannah, it was partly sunny and 79, wind southwest at 6. Elsewhere across the region, at Chattanooga, it was mostly sunny and 83, wind calm. At Asheville, it was mostly sunny and 73, wind north at 3. At Greenville-Spartanburg, it was mostly sunny and 80, wind calm. Here is the hazardous weather outlook. This hazardous weather outlook is for North and Central Georgia. For today and tonight, a heat advisory is in effect for much of North and Central Georgia from noon today and continuing through tonight. High heat and humidity will bring heat indices into the triple digits this afternoon, and both temperatures and humidity will remain elevated tonight. Please exercise caution if outdoors and check on vulnerable neighbors. Isolated to scattered thunderstorms are expected this afternoon. Strong wind gusts and heavy rainfall will be the primary threats with any storms that deform. And now the extended outlook for the period Saturday through Thursday. Hot and humid conditions will persist through the weekend, with heat indices in the triple digits each day. The heat advisory continues through 8 p.m. Saturday. Isolated to scattered showers and thunderstorms are expected each afternoon through the weekend into next week. Locally heavy rainfall and gusty winds will be primary storm threats. Spotter information statement. 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Please relay any information about observed severe weather to the National Weather Service while following all local and state guidelines. Here is the official forecast from your National Weather Service for the Athens listening area. Today, mostly sunny. A slight chance of showers and thunderstorms this afternoon. Highs in the mid-90s. West winds 5 to 15 miles an hour. Chance of rain 20%. Tonight, partly cloudy. Lows in the mid-70s. Light west winds. Saturday, mostly sunny. A chance of showers and thunderstorms in the afternoon. Highs in the upper 90s. Northwest winds 5 to 10 miles an hour. Chance of rain 30%. Saturday night, partly cloudy in the evening, then clearing. Lows in the mid-70s. Light northwest winds. And now the extended forecast. Sunday and Sunday night, mostly clear. A slight chance of showers and thunderstorms. Highs in the upper 90s. Lows in the mid-70s. Monday and Monday night, clear. Highs around 100. Lows in the mid-70s. Tuesday and Tuesday night, mostly clear. Highs in the upper 90s. Lows in the mid-70s. Wednesday and Wednesday night, partly cloudy. Highs in the upper 90s. Lows in the mid-70s. Thursday and Thursday night, partly cloudy. A slight chance of showers and thunderstorms. Highs in the upper 90s. Lows in the lower 70s. 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This advisory is for the following counties in Georgia: Clark, Greene, Madison, Morgan, Oconee, Oglethorpe, Tolliver, Walton, and Wilkes. What? Heat index values up to 108 expected. Where? Portions of central, east central, north central, northeast, southeast, and west central Georgia. When? From noon to 8 p.m. Eastern Daylight Time Friday. Impacts. Hot temperatures and high humidity may cause heat illnesses. Drink plenty of fluids. 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

stay out of the sun and check up on relatives and neighbors. 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Wear lightweight and loose-fitting clothing. 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Take action when you see symptoms of heat exhaustion and heat stroke. This advisory is for the following counties in Georgia: Banks, Barrow, Hall, and Jackson. What? Heat index values up to 106 expected. Where? Portions of north central, northeast, northwest, and west central Georgia. When? From noon to 8 p.m. Eastern Daylight Time Friday. Impacts: hot temperatures and high humidity may cause heat illnesses. Drink plenty of fluids, stay in an air-conditioned room, stay out of the sun, and check up on relatives and neighbors. Take extra precautions when outside. Wear lightweight and loose-fitting clothing. Try to limit strenuous activities to early morning or evening. Take action when you see symptoms of heat exhaustion and heat stroke. This advisory is for the following counties in Georgia: Elbert, Franklin, and Hart. What? Heat index values up to 108 expected. Where? Portions of northeast Georgia, Piedmont, North Carolina, and upstate South Carolina. When? From noon today to 8 p.m. Eastern Daylight Time this evening. Impacts: hot temperatures and high humidity may cause heat illnesses. Drink plenty of fluids, stay in an air-conditioned room, stay out of the sun, and check up on relatives and neighbors. Do not leave young children and pets in unattended vehicles. Car interiors will reach lethal temperatures in a matter of minutes. This advisory is for the following counties in Georgia: Banks, Barrow, Clark, Greene, Hall, Jackson, Madison, Morgan, Oconee, Oglethorpe, Tolliver, Walton, and Wilkes. What? Heat index values up to 109 expected. Where? Portions of central, east central, north central, northeast, northwest, southeast, and west central Georgia. When? From noon today to 8 p.m. Eastern Daylight Time Saturday. Impacts: hot temperatures and high humidity may cause heat illnesses. Overnight temperatures and humidity will remain elevated, providing little relief for vulnerable populations. Drink plenty of fluids, stay in an air-conditioned room, stay out of the sun, and check up on relatives and neighbors. Take extra precautions when outside. Wear lightweight and loose-fitting clothing. Try to limit strenuous activities to early morning or evening. Take action when you see symptoms of heat exhaustion and heat stroke. The current time is 10:07 a.m. Eastern Daylight Time. Here are the 10 a.m. weather observations from around the area. At Athens, it was sunny, the temperature was 87 degrees, dew point 77 degrees, relative humidity 72%, with a heat index of 99, wind variable at 5 miles an hour, pressure was 30.14 inches and rising. At Gainesville, it was sunny and 85, wind west at 7. At Winder, it was sunny, the temperature was 86. At Greensboro, it was sunny and 86, wind west at 7. At Jefferson, it was sunny and 84, wind northwest at 7. At Monroe, it was sunny. At Albertton, it was sunny and 85, wind west at 6. At Canyon, it was sunny and 84, wind northwest at 3. At Clemson, it was sunny and 83, wind west at 3. Elsewhere across Georgia, at Atlanta it was mostly sunny and 87, wind northwest at 9. At Cartersville, the temperature was 84, wind calm. At Lawrenceville, it was sunny and 85, wind northwest at 6. At Macon, it was sunny and 83, wind west at 5. At Rome, it was sunny and 84, wind calm. At Augusta, it was mostly sunny and 84, wind east at 5. At Savannah, it was partly sunny and 83, wind west at 6. Elsewhere across the region, at Chattanooga, it was mostly sunny and 87, wind calm. At Asheville, it was mostly sunny and 79.

Wind north at 8. At Greenville, Spartanburg, it was sunny and 85, wind calm. Here is the hazardous weather outlook. This hazardous weather outlook is for North and Central Georgia. For today and tonight, a heat advisory is in effect for much of North and Central Georgia from noon today and continuing through tonight. High heat and humidity will bring heat indices into the triple digits this afternoon, and both temperatures and humidity will remain elevated tonight. Please exercise caution if outdoors and check on vulnerable neighbors. Isolated to scattered thunderstorms are expected this afternoon. Strong wind gusts and heavy rainfall will be the primary threats with any storms that deform. And now the extended outlook for the period Saturday through Thursday. Hot and humid conditions will persist through the weekend, with heat indices in the triple digits each day. The heat advisory continues through 8 p.m. Saturday. Isolated to scattered showers and thunderstorms are expected each afternoon through the weekend into next week. Locally heavy rainfall and gusty winds will be primary storm threats. Spotter information statement. 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Please relay any information about observed severe weather to the National Weather Service while following all local and state guidelines. Here is the official forecast from your National Weather Service for the Athens listening area. Today, mostly sunny. A slight chance of showers and thunderstorms this afternoon. Highs in the mid-90s. West winds 5 to 15 miles an hour. Chance of rain 20%. Tonight, partly cloudy. Lows in the mid-70s. Light west winds. Saturday, mostly sunny. A chance of showers and thunderstorms in the afternoon. Highs in the upper 90s. Northwest winds 5 to 10 miles an hour. Chance of rain 30%. Saturday night, partly cloudy in the evening then clearing. Lows in the mid-70s. Light northwest winds. And now the extended forecast. Sunday and Sunday night, mostly clear. A slight chance of showers and thunderstorms. Highs in the upper 90s. Lows in the mid-70s. Monday and Monday night, clear. Highs around 100. Lows in the mid-70s. Tuesday and Tuesday night, mostly clear. Highs in the upper 90s. Lows in the mid-70s. Wednesday and Wednesday night, partly cloudy. Highs in the upper 90s. Lows in the mid-70s. Thursday and Thursday night, partly cloudy. A slight chance of showers and thunderstorms. Highs in the upper 90s. Lows in the lower 70s. For more detailed weather, water, and climate information, please visit our website at weather.gov/Atlanta. This advisory is for the following counties in Georgia: Clark, Greene, Madison, Morgan, Oconee, Oglethorpe, Tolliver, Walton, and Wilkes. What? Heat index values up to 108 expected. Where? Portions of central, east central, north central, northeast, southeast, and west central Georgia. When? From noon to 8 p.m. Eastern Daylight Time Friday. Impacts: hot temperatures and high humidity may cause heat illnesses. Drink plenty of fluids, stay in an air-conditioned room, stay out of the sun, and check up on relatives and neighbors. Take extra precautions when outside. Wear lightweight and loose-fitting clothing. Try to limit strenuous activities to early morning or evening. Take action when you see symptoms of heat exhaustion and heat stroke. This advisory is for the following counties in Georgia: Banks, Barrow, Hall, and Jackson. What? Heat index values up to 106 expected. Where? Portions of north central, northeast, northwest, and west central Georgia. When? From noon to 8 p.m. Eastern Daylight Time Friday. Impacts: hot temperatures and high humidity may cause heat illnesses. 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

Humidity may cause heat illnesses. 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Stay in an air-conditioned room. 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And check up on relatives and neighbors. Do not leave young children and pets in unattended vehicles. Car interiors will reach lethal temperatures in a matter of minutes. This advisory is for the following counties in Georgia: Banks, Barrow, Clark, Greene, Hall, Jackson, Madison, Morgan, Oconee, Oglethorpe, Tolliver, Walton, and Wilkes. What? Heat index values up to 109 expected. Where? Portions of central, east central, north central, northeast, northwest, southeast, and west central Georgia. When? From noon today to 8 p.m. Eastern Daylight Time Saturday. Impacts: hot temperatures and high humidity may cause heat illnesses. Overnight temperatures and humidity will remain elevated, providing little relief for vulnerable populations. Drink plenty of fluids, stay in an air-conditioned room, stay out of the sun, and check up on relatives and neighbors. Take extra precautions when outside. Wear lightweight and loose-fitting clothing. Try to limit strenuous activities to early morning or evening. Take action when you see symptoms of heat exhaustion and heat stroke. The current time is 10:16 a.m. Eastern Daylight Time. Here are the 10 a.m. weather observations from around the area. At Athens, it was sunny, the temperature was 87 degrees, dew point 77 degrees, relative humidity 72%, with a heat index of 99, wind variable at 5 miles an hour, pressure was 30.14 inches and rising. At Gainesville, it was sunny and 85, wind west at 7. At Winder, it was sunny, the temperature was 86. At Greensboro, it was sunny and 86, wind west at 7. At Jefferson, it was sunny and 84, wind northwest at 7. At Monroe, it was sunny. At Albertton, it was sunny and 85, wind west at 6. At Canyon, it was sunny and 84, wind northwest at 3. At Clemson, it was sunny and 83, wind west at 3. Elsewhere across Georgia, at Atlanta it was mostly sunny and 87, wind northwest at 9. At Cartersville, the temperature was 84, wind calm. At Lawrenceville, it was sunny and 85, wind northwest at 6. At Macon, it was sunny and 83, wind west at 5. At Rome, it was sunny and 84, wind calm. At Augusta, it was mostly sunny and 84, wind east at 5. At Savannah, it was partly sunny and 83, wind west at 6. Elsewhere across the region, at Chattanooga, it was mostly sunny and 87, wind calm. At Asheville, it was mostly sunny and 79, wind north at 8. At Greenville-Spartanburg, it was sunny and 85, wind calm. Here is the hazardous weather outlook. This hazardous weather outlook is for north and central Georgia. For today and tonight, a heat advisory is in effect for much of north and central Georgia from noon today and continuing through tonight. High heat and humidity will bring heat indices into the triple digits this afternoon, and both temperatures and humidity will remain elevated tonight. Please exercise caution if outdoors and check on vulnerable neighbors. Isolated to scattered thunderstorms are expected this afternoon. Strong wind gusts and heavy rainfall will be the primary threats with any storms that deform. And now the extended outlook for the period Saturday through Thursday. Hot and humid conditions will persist through the weekend, with heat indices in the triple digits each day. The heat advisory continues through 8 p.m. Saturday. Isolated to scattered showers and thunderstorms are expected each afternoon through the weekend into next week. Locally heavy rainfall and gusty winds will be primary storm threats. Spotter information statement: spotter activation is not requested, but spotters are encouraged to submit reports of severe weather through the web by going to weather.gov/Atlanta. Please relay any information about observed severe weather to the National Weather Service while following all local and state guidelines. Here is the official forecast.

International Weather Service for the Athens listening area. Today, mostly sunny. A slight chance of showers and thunderstorms this afternoon. Highs in the mid-90s. West winds 5 to 15 miles an hour. Chance of rain 20%. Tonight, partly cloudy. Lows in the mid-70s. Light west winds. Saturday, mostly sunny. A chance of showers and thunderstorms in the afternoon. Highs in the upper 90s. Northwest winds 5 to 10 miles an hour. Chance of rain 30%. Saturday night, partly cloudy in the evening then clearing. Lows in the mid-70s. Light northwest winds. And now the extended forecast. Sunday and Sunday night, mostly clear. A slight chance of showers and thunderstorms. Highs in the upper 90s. Lows in the mid-70s. Monday and Monday night, clear. Highs around 100. Lows in the mid-70s. Tuesday and Tuesday night, mostly clear. Highs in the upper 90s. Lows in the mid-70s. Wednesday and Wednesday night, partly cloudy. Highs in the upper 90s. Lows in the mid-70s. Thursday and Thursday night, partly cloudy. A slight chance of showers and thunderstorms. Highs in the upper 90s. Lows in the lower 70s. For more detailed weather, water, and climate information, please visit our website at weather.gov/Atlanta. This advisory is for the following counties in Georgia: Clark, Greene, Madison, Morgan, Oconee, Oglethorpe, Tolliver, Walton, and Wilkes. What? Heat index values up to 108 expected. Where? Portions of central, east central, north central, northeast, southeast, and west central Georgia. When? From noon to 8 p.m. Eastern Daylight Time Friday. Impacts: hot temperatures and high humidity may cause heat illnesses. Drink plenty of fluids, stay in an air-conditioned room, stay out of the sun, and check up on relatives and neighbors. Take extra precautions when outside. Wear lightweight and loose-fitting clothing. Try to limit strenuous activities to early morning or evening. Take action when you see symptoms of heat exhaustion and heat stroke. This advisory is for the following counties in Georgia: Banks, Barrow, Hall, and Jackson. What? Heat index values up to 106 expected. Where? Portions of north central, northeast, northwest, and west central Georgia. When? From noon to 8 p.m. Eastern Daylight Time Friday. Impacts: hot temperatures and high humidity may cause heat illnesses. Drink plenty of fluids, stay in an air-conditioned room, stay out of the sun, and check up on relatives and neighbors. Take extra precautions when outside. Wear lightweight and loose-fitting clothing. Try to limit strenuous activities to early morning or evening. Take action when you see symptoms of heat exhaustion and heat stroke. This advisory is for the following counties in Georgia: Elbert, Franklin, and Hart. What? Heat index values up to 108 expected. Where? Portions of northeast Georgia, Piedmont, North Carolina, and upstate South Carolina. When? From noon today to 8 p.m. Eastern Daylight Time this evening. Impacts: hot temperatures and high humidity may cause heat illnesses. Drink plenty of fluids, stay in an air-conditioned room, stay out of the sun, and check up on relatives and neighbors. Do not leave young children and pets in unattended vehicles. Car interiors will reach lethal temperatures in a matter of minutes. This advisory is for the following counties in Georgia: Banks, Barrow, Clark, Greene, Hall, Jackson, Madison, Morgan, Oconee, Oglethorpe, Tolliver, Walton, and Wilkes. What? Heat index values up to 109 expected. Where? Portions of central, east central, north central, northeast, northwest, southeast, and west central Georgia. When? From noon today to 8 p.m. Eastern Daylight Time Saturday. Impacts: hot temperatures and high humidity.

that it may cause heat illnesses. Overnight temperatures and humidity will remain elevated, providing little relief for vulnerable populations. Drink plenty of fluids, stay in an air-conditioned room, stay out of the sun, and check up on relatives and neighbors. Take extra precautions when outside. Wear lightweight and loose-fitting clothing. Try to limit strenuous activities to early morning or evening. Take action when you see symptoms of heat exhaustion and heat stroke. The current time is 10:25 a.m. Eastern Daylight Time. Here are the 10 a.m. weather observations from around the area. At Athens, it was sunny, the temperature was 87 degrees, dew point 77 degrees, relative humidity 72%, with a heat index of 99, wind variable at 5 miles an hour, pressure was 30.14 inches and rising. At Gainesville, it was sunny and 85, wind west at 7. At Winder, it was sunny, the temperature was 86. At Greensboro, it was sunny and 86, wind west at 7. At Jefferson, it was sunny and 84, wind northwest at 7. At Monroe, it was sunny. At Albertton, it was sunny and 85, wind west at 6. At Canyon, it was sunny and 84, wind northwest at 3. At Clemson, it was sunny and 83, wind west at 3. Elsewhere across Georgia, at Atlanta it was mostly sunny and 87, wind northwest at 9. At Cartersville, the temperature was 84, wind calm. At Lawrenceville, it was sunny and 85, wind northwest at 6. At Macon, it was sunny and 83, wind west at 5. At Rome, it was sunny and 84, wind calm. At Augusta, it was mostly sunny and 84, wind east at 5. At Savannah, it was partly sunny and 83, wind west at 6. Elsewhere across the region, at Chattanooga, it was mostly sunny and 87, wind calm. At Asheville, it was mostly sunny and 79, wind north at 8. At Greenville-Spartanburg, it was sunny and 85, wind calm. Here is the hazardous weather outlook. This hazardous weather outlook is for North and Central Georgia. For today and tonight, a heat advisory is in effect for much of North and Central Georgia from noon today and continuing through tonight. High heat and humidity will bring heat indices into the triple digits this afternoon, and both temperatures and humidity will remain elevated tonight. Please exercise caution if outdoors and check on vulnerable neighbors. Isolated to scattered thunderstorms are expected this afternoon. Strong wind gusts and heavy rainfall will be the primary threats with any storms that do form. And now the extended outlook for the period Saturday through Thursday. Hot and humid conditions will persist through the weekend, with heat indices in the triple digits each day. The heat advisory continues through 8 p.m. Saturday. Isolated to scattered showers and thunderstorms are expected each afternoon through the weekend into next week. Locally heavy rainfall and gusty winds will be primary storm threats. 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Please relay any information about observed severe weather to the National Weather Service while following all local and state guidelines. Here is the official forecast from your National Weather Service for the Athens listening area. Today, mostly sunny. A slight chance of showers and thunderstorms this afternoon. Highs in the mid-90s. West winds 5 to 15 miles an hour. Chance of rain 20%. Tonight, partly cloudy. Lows in the mid-70s. Light west winds. Saturday, mostly sunny. A chance of showers and thunderstorms in the afternoon. Highs in the upper 90s. Northwest winds 5 to 10 miles an hour. Chance of rain 30%. Saturday night, partly cloudy in the evening then clearing. Lows in the mid-70s. Light northwest winds. And now the extended forecast. Sunday and Sunday night, mostly clear.

a slight chance of showers and thunderstorms. Highs in the upper 90s. Lows in the mid-70s. Monday and Monday night, clear. Highs around 100. Lows in the mid-70s. Tuesday and Tuesday night, mostly clear. Highs in the upper 90s. Lows in the mid-70s. Wednesday and Wednesday night, partly cloudy. Highs in the upper 90s. Lows in the mid-70s. Thursday and Thursday night, partly cloudy. A slight chance of showers and thunderstorms. Highs in the upper 90s. Lows in the lower 70s. For more detailed weather, water, and climate information, please visit our website at weather.gov/Atlanta. This advisory is for the following counties in Georgia: Clark, Greene, Madison, Morgan, Oconee, Oglethorpe, Tolliver, Walton, and Wilkes. What? Heat index values up to 108 expected. Where? Portions of central, east central, north central, northeast, southeast, and west central Georgia. When? From noon to 8 p.m. Eastern Daylight Time Friday. Impacts: hot temperatures and high humidity may cause heat illnesses. Drink plenty of fluids, stay in an air-conditioned room, stay out of the sun, and check up on relatives and neighbors. Take extra precautions when outside. Wear lightweight and loose-fitting clothing. Try to limit strenuous activities to early morning or evening. Take action when you see symptoms of heat exhaustion and heat stroke. This advisory is for the following counties in Georgia: Banks, Barrow, Hall, and Jackson. What? Heat index values up to 106 expected. Where? Portions of north central, northeast, northwest, and west central Georgia. When? From noon to 8 p.m. Eastern Daylight Time Friday. Impacts: hot temperatures and high humidity may cause heat illnesses. Drink plenty of fluids, stay in an air-conditioned room, stay out of the sun, and check up on relatives and neighbors. Take extra precautions when outside. Wear lightweight and loose-fitting clothing. Try to limit strenuous activities to early morning or evening. Take action when you see symptoms of heat exhaustion and heat stroke. This advisory is for the following counties in Georgia: Elbert, Franklin, and Hart. What? Heat index values up to 108 expected. Where? Portions of northeast Georgia, Piedmont, North Carolina, and upstate South Carolina. When? From noon today to 8 p.m. Eastern Daylight Time this evening. Impacts: hot temperatures and high humidity may cause heat illnesses. Drink plenty of fluids, stay in an air-conditioned room, stay out of the sun, and check up on relatives and neighbors. Do not leave young children and pets in unattended vehicles. Car interiors will reach lethal temperatures in a matter of minutes. This advisory is for the following counties in Georgia: Banks, Barrow, Clark, Greene, Hall, Jackson, Madison, Morgan, Oconee, Ogles. For the following counties in Georgia: Banks, Barrow, Clark, Greene, Hall, Jackson, Madison, Morgan, Oconee, Oglethorpe, Tolliver, Walton, and Wilkes. What? Heat index values up to 109 expected. Where? Portions of central, east central, north central, northeast, northwest, southeast, and west central Georgia. When? From noon today to 8 p.m. Eastern Daylight Time Saturday. Impacts: hot temperatures and high humidity may cause heat illnesses. Overnight temperatures and humidity will remain elevated, providing little relief for vulnerable populations. Drink plenty of fluids, stay in an air-conditioned room, stay out of the sun, and check up on relatives and neighbors. Take extra precautions when outside. Wear lightweight and loose-fitting clothing. Try to limit strenuous activities to early morning or evening. Take action when you see symptoms of heat exhaustion and heat stroke. The current time is 10:34 a.m. Eastern Daylight Time. Here are the 10 a.m. weather observations from around the area. At Athens, it was sunny, the temperature was 8.

7 degrees. Dew point 77 degrees. Relative humidity 72% with a heat index of 99. Wind variable at 5 miles an hour. Pressure was 30.14 inches and rising. At Gainesville, it was sunny and 85. Wind west at 7. At Winder, it was sunny, the temperature was 86. At Greensboro, it was sunny and 86, wind west at 7. At Jefferson, it was sunny and 84, wind northwest at 7. At Monroe, it was sunny. At Albertton, it was sunny and 85, wind west at 6. At Canyon, it was sunny and 84, wind northwest at 3. At Clemson, it was sunny and 83, wind west at 3. Elsewhere across Georgia, at Atlanta it was mostly sunny and 87, wind northwest at 9. At Cartersville, the temperature was 84, wind calm. At Lawrenceville, it was sunny and 85, wind northwest at 6. At Macon, it was sunny and 83, wind west at 5. At Rome, it was sunny and 84, wind calm. At Augusta, it was mostly sunny and 84, wind east at 5. At Savannah, it was partly sunny and 83, wind west at 6. Elsewhere across the region, at Chattanooga, it was mostly sunny and 87, wind calm. At Asheville, it was mostly sunny and 79, wind north at 8. At Greenville-Spartanburg, it was sunny and 85, wind calm. Here is the hazardous weather outlook. This hazardous weather outlook is for North and Central Georgia. For today and tonight, a heat advisory is in effect for much of North and Central Georgia from noon today and continuing through tonight. High heat and humidity will bring heat indices into the triple digits this afternoon, and both temperatures and humidity will remain elevated tonight. Please exercise caution if outdoors and check on vulnerable neighbors. Isolated to scattered thunderstorms are expected this afternoon. Strong wind gusts and heavy rainfall will be the primary threats with any storms that deform. And now the extended outlook for the period Saturday through Thursday. Hot and humid conditions will persist through the weekend, with heat indices in the triple digits each day. The heat advisory continues through 8 p.m. Saturday. Isolated to scattered showers and thunderstorms are expected each afternoon through the weekend into next week. Locally heavy rainfall and gusty winds will be primary storm threats. Spotter information statement. 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Please relay any information about observed severe weather to the National Weather Service while following all local and state guidelines. Here is the official forecast from your National Weather Service for the Athens listening area. Today, mostly sunny. A slight chance of showers and thunderstorms this afternoon. Highs in the mid-90s. West winds 5 to 15 miles an hour. Chance of rain 20%. Tonight, partly cloudy. Lows in the mid-70s. Light west winds. Saturday, mostly sunny. A chance of showers and thunderstorms in the afternoon. Highs in the upper 90s. Northwest winds 5 to 10 miles an hour. Chance of rain 30%. Saturday night, partly cloudy in the evening then clearing. Lows in the mid-70s. Light northwest winds. And now the extended forecast. Sunday and Sunday night, mostly clear. A slight chance of showers and thunderstorms. Highs in the upper 90s. Lows in the mid-70s. Monday and Monday night, clear. Highs around 100. Lows in the mid-70s. Tuesday and Tuesday night, mostly clear. Highs in the upper 90s. Lows in the mid-70s. Wednesday and Wednesday night, partly cloudy. Highs in the upper 90s. Lows in the mid-70s. Thursday and Thursday night, partly cloudy. A slight chance of showers and thunderstorms. Highs in the upper 90s. Lows in the lower 70s. For more detailed weather,

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What? Heat index values up to 108 expected. Where? Portions of central, east central, north central, northeast, southeast, and west central Georgia. When? From noon to 8 p.m. Eastern Daylight Time Friday. Impacts: hot temperatures and high humidity may cause heat illnesses. 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Take extra precautions when outside. 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This advisory is for the following counties in Georgia: Banks, Barrow, Hall, and Jackson. What? Heat index values up to 106 expected. Where? Portions of north central, northeast, northwest, and west central Georgia. When? From noon to 8 p.m. Eastern Daylight Time Friday. Impacts: hot temperatures and high humidity may cause heat illnesses. Drink plenty of fluids, stay in an air-conditioned room, stay out of the sun, and check up on relatives and neighbors. Take extra precautions when outside. Wear lightweight and loose-fitting clothing. Try to limit strenuous activities to early morning or evening. Take action when you see symptoms of heat exhaustion and heat stroke. This advisory is for the following counties in Georgia: Elbert, Franklin, and Hart. What? Heat index values up to 108 expected. Where? Portions of northeast Georgia, Piedmont, North Carolina, and upstate South Carolina. When? From noon today to 8 p.m. Eastern Daylight Time this evening. Impacts: hot temperatures and high humidity may cause heat illnesses. Drink plenty of fluids, stay in an air-conditioned room, stay out of the sun, and check up on relatives and neighbors. Do not leave young children and pets in unattended vehicles. Car interiors will reach lethal temperatures in a matter of minutes. This advisory is for the following counties in Georgia: Banks, Barrow, Clark, Greene, Hall, Jackson, Madison, Morgan, Oconee, Oglethorpe, Tolliver, Walton, and Wilkes. What? Heat index values up to 109 expected. Where? Portions of central, east central, north central, northeast, northwest, southeast, and west central Georgia. When? From noon today to 8 p.m. Eastern Daylight Time Saturday. Impacts: hot temperatures and high humidity may cause heat illnesses. Overnight temperatures and humidity will remain elevated, providing little relief for vulnerable populations. Drink plenty of fluids, stay in an air-conditioned room, stay out of the sun, and check up on relatives and neighbors. Take extra precautions when outside. Wear lightweight and loose-fitting clothing. Try to limit strenuous activities to early morning or evening. Take action when you see symptoms of heat exhaustion and heat stroke. The current time is 10:44 a.m. Eastern Daylight Time. Here are the 10 a.m. weather observations from around the area. At Athens, it was sunny, the temperature was 87 degrees, dew point 77 degrees, relative humidity 72%.

with a heat index of 99, wind variable at 5 miles an hour. Pressure was 30.14 inches and rising. At Gainesville, it was sunny and 85, wind west at 7. At Winder, it was sunny, the temperature was 86. At Greensboro, it was sunny and 86, wind west at 7. At Jefferson, it was sunny and 84, wind northwest at 7. At Monroe, it was sunny. At Albertton, it was sunny and 85, wind west at 6. At Canyon, it was sunny and 84, wind northwest at 3. At Clemson, it was sunny and 83, wind west at 3. Elsewhere across Georgia, at Atlanta it was mostly sunny and 87, wind northwest at 9. At Cartersville, the temperature was 84, wind calm. At Lawrenceville, it was sunny and 85, wind northwest at 6. At Macon, it was sunny and 83, wind west at 5. At Rome, it was sunny and 84, wind calm. At Augusta, it was mostly sunny and 84, wind east at 5. At Savannah, it was partly sunny and 83, wind west at 6. Elsewhere across the region, at Chattanooga, it was mostly sunny and 87, wind calm. At Asheville, it was mostly sunny and 79, wind north at 8. At Greenville-Spartanburg, it was sunny and 85, wind calm. Here is the hazardous weather outlook. This hazardous weather outlook is for North and Central Georgia. For today and tonight, a heat advisory is in effect for much of North and Central Georgia from noon today and continuing through tonight. High heat and humidity will bring heat indices into the triple digits this afternoon, and both temperatures and humidity will remain elevated tonight. Please exercise caution if outdoors and check on vulnerable neighbors. Isolated to scattered thunderstorms are expected this afternoon. Strong wind gusts and heavy rainfall will be the primary threats with any storms that do form. And now the extended outlook for the period Saturday through Thursday. Hot and humid conditions will persist through the weekend, with heat indices in the triple digits each day. The heat advisory continues through 8 p.m. Saturday. Isolated to scattered showers and thunderstorms are expected each afternoon through the weekend into next week. Locally heavy rainfall and gusty winds will be primary storm threats. Spotter information statement. 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Please relay any information about observed severe weather to the National Weather Service while following all local and state guidelines. Here is the official forecast from your National Weather Service for the Athens listening area. Today, mostly sunny. A slight chance of showers and thunderstorms this afternoon. Highs in the mid-90s. West winds 5 to 15 miles an hour. Chance of rain 20%. Tonight, partly cloudy. Lows in the mid-70s. Light west winds. Saturday, mostly sunny. A chance of showers and thunderstorms in the afternoon. Highs in the upper 90s. Northwest winds 5 to 10 miles an hour. Chance of rain 30%. Saturday night, partly cloudy in the evening then clearing. Lows in the mid-70s. Light northwest winds. And now the extended forecast. Sunday and Sunday night, mostly clear. A slight chance of showers and thunderstorms. Highs in the upper 90s. Lows in the mid-70s. Monday and Monday night, clear. Highs around 100. Lows in the mid-70s. Tuesday and Tuesday night, mostly clear. Highs in the upper 90s. Lows in the mid-70s. Wednesday and Wednesday night, partly cloudy. Highs in the upper 90s. Lows in the mid-70s. Thursday and Thursday night, partly cloudy. A slight chance of showers and thunderstorms. Highs in the upper 90s. Lows in the lower 70s. For more detailed weather, water, and climate information, please visit our website at weather.gov.
Atlanta. This advisory is for the following counties in Georgia: Clark, Greene, Madison, Morgan, Oconee, Oglethorpe, Tolliver, Walton, and Wilkes. What? Heat index values up to 108 expected. Where? Portions of central, east central, north central, northeast, southeast, and west central Georgia. When? From noon to 8 p.m. Eastern Daylight Time Friday. Impacts: hot temperatures and high humidity may cause heat illnesses. Drink plenty of fluids, stay in an air-conditioned room, stay out of the sun, and check up on relatives and neighbors. Take extra precautions when outside. Wear lightweight and loose-fitting clothing. Try to limit strenuous activities to early morning or evening. Take action when you see symptoms of heat exhaustion and heat stroke. This advisory is for the following counties in Georgia: Banks, Barrow, Hall, and Jackson. What? Heat index values up to 106 expected. Where? Portions of north central, northeast, northwest, and west central Georgia. When? From noon to 8 p.m. Eastern Daylight Time Friday. Impacts: hot temperatures and high humidity may cause heat illnesses. Drink plenty of fluids, stay in an air-conditioned room, stay out of the sun, and check up on relatives and neighbors. Take extra precautions when outside. Wear lightweight and loose-fitting clothing. Try to limit strenuous activities to early morning or evening. Take action when you see symptoms of heat exhaustion and heat stroke. This advisory is for the following counties in Georgia: Elbert, Franklin, and Hart. What? Heat index values up to 108 expected. Where? Portions of northeast Georgia, Piedmont, North Carolina, and upstate South Carolina. When? From noon today to 8 p.m. Eastern Daylight Time this evening. Impacts: hot temperatures and high humidity may cause heat illnesses. Drink plenty of fluids, stay in an air-conditioned room, stay out of the sun, and check up on relatives and neighbors. Do not leave young children and pets in unattended vehicles. Car interiors will reach lethal temperatures in a matter of minutes. This advisory is for the following counties in Georgia: Banks, Barrow, Clark, Greene, Hall, Jackson, Madison, Morgan, Oconee, Oglethorpe, Tolliver, Walton, and Wilkes. What? Heat index values up to 109 expected. Where? Portions of central, east central, north central, northeast, northwest, southeast, and west central Georgia. When? From noon today to 8 p.m. Eastern Daylight Time Saturday. Impacts: hot temperatures and high humidity may cause heat illnesses. Overnight temperatures and humidity will remain elevated, providing little relief for vulnerable populations. Drink plenty of fluids, stay in an air-conditioned room, stay out of the sun, and check up on relatives and neighbors. Take extra precautions when outside. Wear lightweight and loose-fitting clothing. Try to limit strenuous activities to early morning or evening. Take action when you see symptoms of heat exhaustion and heat stroke. The current time is 10:53 a.m. Eastern Daylight Time. Here are the 10 a.m. weather observations from around the area. At Athens, it was sunny, the temperature was 87 degrees, dew point 77 degrees, relative humidity 72%, with a heat index of 99, wind variable at 5 miles an hour, pressure was 30.14 inches and rising. At Gainesville, it was sunny and 85, wind west at 7. At Winder, it was sunny, the temperature was 86. At Greensboro, it was sunny and 86, wind west at 7. At Jefferson, it was sunny and 84, wind northwest at 7. At Monroe, it was sunny. At Elberton, it was sunny and 85, wind west at 6. At Canyon, it was sunny and 84, wind northwest at 3. At Clemson, it was sunny and 83, wind west at 3. Elsewhere across Georgia, at Atlanta it was mostly sunny and 87, wind northwest at 9. At Cartersville, the

temperature was 84, wind calm. At Lawrenceville, it was sunny and 85, wind northwest at 6. At Macon, it was sunny and 83, wind west at 5. At Rome, it was sunny and 84, wind calm. At Augusta, it was mostly sunny and 84, wind east at 5. At Savannah, it was partly sunny and 83, wind west at 6. Elsewhere across the region, at Chattanooga, it was mostly sunny and 87, wind calm. At Asheville, it was mostly sunny and 79, wind north at 8. At Greenville-Spartanburg, it was sunny and 85, wind calm. Here is the hazardous weather outlook. This hazardous weather outlook is for North and Central Georgia. For today and tonight, a heat advisory is in effect for much of North and Central Georgia from noon today and continuing through tonight. High heat and humidity will bring heat indices into the triple digits this afternoon, and both temperatures and humidity will remain elevated tonight. Please exercise caution if outdoors and check on vulnerable neighbors. Isolated to scattered thunderstorms are expected this afternoon. Strong wind gusts and heavy rainfall will be the primary threats with any storms that deform. And now the extended outlook for the period Saturday through Thursday. Hot and humid conditions will persist through the weekend, with heat indices in the triple digits each day. The heat advisory continues through 8 p.m. Saturday. Isolated to scattered showers and thunderstorms are expected each afternoon through the weekend into next week. Locally heavy rainfall and gusty winds will be primary storm threats. Spotter information statement. 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Please relay any information about observed severe weather to the National Weather Service while following all local and state guidelines. Here is the official forecast from your National Weather Service for the Athens listening area. Today, mostly sunny. A slight chance of showers and thunderstorms this afternoon. Highs in the mid-90s. West winds 5 to 15 miles an hour. Chance of rain 20%. Tonight, partly cloudy. Lows in the mid-70s. Light west winds. Saturday, mostly sunny. A chance of showers and thunderstorms in the afternoon. Highs in the upper 90s. Northwest winds 5 to 10 miles an hour. Chance of rain 30%. Saturday night, partly cloudy in the evening, then clearing. Lows in the mid-70s. Light northwest winds. And now the extended forecast. Sunday and Sunday night, mostly clear. A slight chance of showers and thunderstorms. Highs in the upper 90s. Lows in the mid-70s. Monday and Monday night, clear. Highs around 100. Lows in the mid-70s. Tuesday and Tuesday night, mostly clear. Highs in the upper 90s. Lows in the mid-70s. Wednesday and Wednesday night, partly cloudy. Highs in the upper 90s. Lows in the mid-70s. Thursday and Thursday night, partly cloudy. A slight chance of showers and thunderstorms. Highs in the upper 90s. Lows in the lower 70s. For more detailed weather, water, and climate information, please visit our website at weather.gov/Atlanta. This advisory is for the following counties in Georgia: Clark, Greene, Madison, Morgan, Oconee, Oglethorpe, Tolliver, Walton, and Wilkes. What? Heat index values up to 108 expected. Where? Portions of central, east central, north central, northeast, southeast, and west central Georgia. When? From noon to 8 p.m. Eastern Daylight Time Friday. Impacts: hot temperatures and high humidity may cause heat illnesses. Drink plenty of fluids, stay in an air-conditioned room, stay out of the sun, and check up on relatives and neighbors. Take extra precautions when outside. Wear lightweight and loose-fitting clothing. Try to limit strenuous activities to early morning or evening. Take action

you see symptoms of heat exhaustion and heat stroke. This advisory is for the following counties in Georgia: Banks, Barrow, Hall, and Jackson. What? Heat index values up to 106 expected. Where? Portions of north central, northeast, northwest, and west central Georgia. When? From noon to 8 p.m. Eastern Daylight Time Friday. Impacts. Hot temperatures and high humidity may cause heat illnesses. Drink plenty of fluids. Stay in an air-conditioned room. Stay out of the sun. And check up on relatives and neighbors. Take extra precautions when outside. Wear lightweight and loose-fitting clothing. Try to limit strenuous activities to early morning or evening. Take action when you see symptoms of heat exhaustion and heat stroke. This advisory is for the following counties in Georgia: Elbert, Franklin, and Hart. What? Heat index values up to 108 expected. Where? Portions of northeast Georgia, Piedmont, North Carolina, and upstate South Carolina. When? From noon today to 8 p.m. Eastern Daylight Time this evening. Impacts. Hot temperatures and high humidity may cause heat illnesses. Drink plenty of fluids. Stay in an air-conditioned room. Stay out of the sun. And check up on relatives and neighbors. Do not leave young children and pets in unattended vehicles. Car interiors will reach lethal temperatures in a matter of minutes. This advisory is for the following counties in Georgia: Banks, Barrow, Clark, Greene, Hall, Jackson, Madison, Morgan, Oconee, Oglethorpe, Tolliver, Walton, and Wilkes. What? Heat index values up to 109 expected. Where? Portions of central, east central, north central, northeast, northwest, southeast, and west central Georgia. When? From noon today to 8 p.m. Eastern Daylight Time Saturday. Impacts. Hot temperatures and high humidity may cause heat illnesses. Overnight temperatures and humidity will remain elevated, providing little relief for vulnerable populations. Drink plenty of fluids. Stay in an air-conditioned room. Stay out of the sun. And check up on relatives and neighbors. Take extra precautions when outside. Wear lightweight and loose-fitting clothing. Try to limit strenuous activities to early morning or evening. Take action when you see symptoms of heat exhaustion and heat stroke. The current time is 11:02 a.m. Eastern Daylight Time. Here are the 10 a.m. weather observations from around the area. At Athens, it was sunny, the temperature was 87 degrees, dew point 77 degrees, relative humidity 72%, with a heat index of 99, wind variable at 5 miles an hour, pressure was 30.14 inches and rising. At Gainesville, it was sunny and 85, wind west at 7. At Winder, it was sunny, the temperature was 86. At Greensboro, it was sunny and 86, wind west at 7. At Jefferson, it was sunny and 84, wind northwest at 7. At Monroe, it was sunny. At Albertton, it was sunny and 85, wind west at 6. At Canyon, it was sunny and 84, wind northwest at 3. At Clemson, it was sunny and 83, wind west at 3. Elsewhere across Georgia, at Atlanta it was mostly sunny and 87, wind northwest at 9. At Cartersville, the temperature was 84, wind calm. At Lawrenceville, it was sunny and 85, wind northwest at 6. At Macon, it was sunny and 83, wind west at 5. At Rome, it was sunny and 84, wind calm. At Augusta, it was mostly sunny and 84, wind east at 5. At Savannah, it was partly sunny and 83, wind west at 6. Elsewhere across the region, at Chattanooga, it was mostly sunny and 87, wind calm. At Asheville, it was mostly sunny and 79, wind north at 8. At Greenville-Spartanburg, it was sunny and 85, wind calm. Here is the hazardous weather outlook. This hazardous weather outlook is for north and central Georgia. For today and tonight,
A heat advisory is in effect for much of north and central Georgia from noon today and continuing through tonight. High heat and humidity will bring heat indices into the triple digits this afternoon, and both temperatures and humidity will remain elevated tonight. Please exercise caution if outdoors and check on vulnerable neighbors. Isolated to scattered thunderstorms are expected this afternoon. Strong wind gusts and heavy rainfall will be the primary threats with any storms that deform. And now the extended outlook for the period Saturday through Thursday. Hot and humid conditions will persist through the weekend, with heat indices in the triple digits each day. The heat advisory continues through 8 p.m. Saturday. Isolated to scattered showers and thunderstorms are expected each afternoon through the weekend into next week. Locally heavy rainfall and gusty winds will be primary storm threats. Spotter information statement. 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Please relay any information about observed severe weather to the National Weather Service while following all local and state guidelines. Here is the official forecast from your National Weather Service for the Athens listening area. Today, mostly sunny. A slight chance of showers and thunderstorms this afternoon. Highs in the mid-90s. West winds 5 to 15 miles an hour. Chance of rain 20%. Tonight, partly cloudy. Lows in the mid-70s. Light west winds. Saturday, mostly sunny. A chance of showers and thunderstorms in the afternoon. Highs in the upper 90s. Northwest winds 5 to 10 miles an hour. Chance of rain 30%. Saturday night, partly cloudy in the evening then clearing. Lows in the mid-70s. Light northwest winds. And now the extended forecast. Sunday and Sunday night, mostly clear. A slight chance of showers and thunderstorms. Highs in the upper 90s. Lows in the mid-70s. Monday and Monday night, clear. Highs around 100. Lows in the mid-70s. Tuesday and Tuesday night, mostly clear. Highs in the upper 90s. Lows in the mid-70s. Wednesday and Wednesday night, partly cloudy. Highs in the upper 90s. Lows in the mid-70s. Thursday and Thursday night, partly cloudy. A slight chance of showers and thunderstorms. Highs in the upper 90s. Lows in the lower 70s. For more detailed weather, water, and climate information, please visit our website at weather.gov/Atlanta. This advisory is for the following counties in Georgia: Clark, Greene, Madison, Morgan, Oconee, Oglethorpe, Tolliver, Walton, and Wilkes. What? Heat index values up to 108 expected. Where? Portions of central, east central, north central, northeast, southeast, and west central Georgia. When? From noon to 8 p.m. Eastern Daylight Time Friday. Impacts: hot temperatures and high humidity may cause heat illnesses. Drink plenty of fluids, stay in an air-conditioned room, stay out of the sun, and check up on relatives and neighbors. Take extra precautions when outside. 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Take action when you see symptoms of heat exhaustion and heat stroke. This advisory is for the following counties in Georgia: Banks, Barrow, Hall, and Jackson. What? Heat index values up to 106 expected. Where? Portions of north central, northeast, northwest, and west central Georgia. When? From noon to 8 p.m. Eastern Daylight Time Friday. Impacts: hot temperatures and high humidity may cause heat illnesses. Drink plenty of fluids, stay in an air-conditioned room, stay out of the sun, and check up on relatives and neighbors. Take extra precautions when outside. Wear lightweight and loose-fitting clothing. 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Take action when you see symptoms of heat exhaustion and heat stroke.

This advisory is for the following counties in Georgia: Elbert, Franklin, and Hart. What? Heat index values up to 108 expected. Where? Portions of northeast Georgia, Piedmont, North Carolina, and upstate South Carolina. When? From noon today to 8 p.m. Eastern Daylight Time this evening. Impacts: hot temperatures and high humidity may cause heat illnesses. Drink plenty of fluids, stay in an air-conditioned room, stay out of the sun, and check up on relatives and neighbors. Do not leave young children and pets in unattended vehicles. Car interiors will reach lethal temperatures in a matter of minutes. This advisory is for the following counties in Georgia: Banks, Barrow, Clark, Greene, Hall, Jackson, Madison, Morgan, Oconee, Oglethorpe, Tolliver, Walton, and Wilkes. What? Heat index values up to 109 expected. Where? Portions of central, east central, north central, northeast, northwest, southeast, and west central Georgia. When? From noon today to 8 p.m. Eastern Daylight Time Saturday. Impacts: hot temperatures and high humidity may cause heat illnesses. Overnight temperatures and humidity will remain elevated, providing little relief for vulnerable populations. Drink plenty of fluids, stay in an air-conditioned room, stay out of the sun, and check up on relatives and neighbors. Take extra precautions when outside. Wear lightweight and loose-fitting clothing. Try to limit strenuous activities to early morning or evening. Take action when you see symptoms of heat exhaustion and heat stroke. The current time is 11:11 a.m. Eastern Daylight Time. Here are the 11 a.m. weather observations from around the area. At Athens, it was sunny, the temperature was 90 degrees, dew point 76 degrees, relative humidity 63%, with a heat index of 101, wind variable at 6 miles an hour, pressure was 30.15 inches and rising. At Gainesville, it was sunny and 87, wind west at 6. At Winder, it was sunny. At Jefferson, it was sunny and 87, wind west at 5. At Monroe, it was sunny. At Albertton, it was sunny and 90, wind west at 6. At Clemson, it was sunny and 86, wind calm. Elsewhere across Georgia, at Atlanta it was mostly sunny and 90, wind northwest at 8. At Cartersville, the temperature was 88, wind variable at 6. At Lawrenceville, it was sunny and 88, wind west at 10. At Macon, it was sunny and 87, wind west at 5. At Rome, it was sunny and 90, wind west at 9. At Augusta, it was mostly sunny and 85, wind east at 5. At Savannah, it was partly sunny and 85, wind west at 6. Elsewhere across the region, at Chattanooga, it was mostly sunny and 90, wind variable at 5. At Asheville, it was sunny and 83, wind north at 7. At Greenville-Spartanburg, it was sunny and 88, wind calm. Here are the 11 a.m. weather observations from around the area. At Athens, it was sunny, the temperature was 90 degrees, dew point 76 degrees, relative humidity 63%, with a heat index of 101, wind variable at 6 miles an hour, pressure was 30.15 inches and rising. At Gainesville, it was sunny and 87, wind west at 6. At Winder, it was sunny. At Jefferson, it was sunny and 87, wind west at 5. At Monroe, it was sunny. At Albertton, it was sunny and 90, wind west at 6. At Clemson, it was sunny and 86, wind calm. Elsewhere across Georgia, at Atlanta it was mostly sunny and 90, wind northwest at 8. At Cartersville, the temperature was 88, wind variable at 6. At Lawrenceville, it was sunny and 88, wind west at 10. At Macon, it was sunny and 87, wind west at 5. At Rome, it was sunny and 90, wind west at 9. At Augusta, it was partly sunny and 88.

digits this afternoon, and both temperatures and humidity will remain elevated tonight. Please exercise caution if outdoors and check on vulnerable neighbors. Isolated to scattered thunderstorms are expected this afternoon. Strong wind gusts and heavy rainfall will be the primary threats with any storms that deform. And now the extended outlook for the period Saturday through Thursday. Hot and humid conditions will persist through the weekend, with heat indices in the triple digits each day. The heat advisory continues through 8 p.m. Saturday. Isolated to scattered showers and thunderstorms are expected each afternoon through the weekend into next week. Locally heavy rainfall and gusty winds will be primary storm threats. Spotter information statement. 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Please relay any information about observed severe weather to the National Weather Service while following all local and state guidelines. Here is the official forecast from your National Weather Service for the Athens listening area. Today, mostly sunny. A slight chance of showers and thunderstorms this afternoon. Highs in the mid-90s. West winds 5 to 15 miles an hour. Chance of rain 20%. Tonight, partly cloudy. Lows in the mid-70s. Light west winds. Saturday, mostly sunny. A chance of showers and thunderstorms in the afternoon. Highs in the upper 90s. Northwest winds 5 to 10 miles an hour. Chance of rain 30%. Saturday night, partly cloudy in the evening then clearing. Lows in the mid-70s. Light northwest winds. And now the extended forecast. Sunday and Sunday night, mostly clear. A slight chance of showers and thunderstorms. Highs in the upper 90s. Lows in the mid-70s. Monday and Monday night, clear. Highs around 100. Lows in the mid-70s. Tuesday and Tuesday night, mostly clear. Highs in the upper 90s. Lows in the mid-70s. Wednesday and Wednesday night, partly cloudy. Highs in the upper 90s. Lows in the mid-70s. Thursday and Thursday night, partly cloudy. A slight chance of showers and thunderstorms. Highs in the upper 90s. Lows in the lower 70s. For more detailed weather, water, and climate information, please visit our website at weather.gov/Atlanta. This advisory is for the following counties in Georgia: Clark, Greene, Madison, Morgan, Oconee, Oglethorpe, Tolliver, Walton, and Wilkes. What? Heat index values up to 108 expected. Where? Portions of central, east central, north central, northeast, southeast, and west central Georgia. When? From noon to 8 p.m. Eastern Daylight Time Friday. Impacts: hot temperatures and high humidity may cause heat illnesses. Drink plenty of fluids, stay in an air-conditioned room, stay out of the sun, and check up on relatives and neighbors. Take extra precautions when outside. Wear lightweight and loose-fitting clothing. Try to limit strenuous activities to early morning or evening. Take action when you see symptoms of heat exhaustion and heat stroke. This advisory is for the following counties in Georgia: Banks, Barrow, Hall, and Jackson. What? Heat index values up to 106 expected. Where? Portions of north central, northeast, northwest, and west central Georgia. When? From noon to 8 p.m. Eastern Daylight Time Friday. Impacts: hot temperatures and high humidity may cause heat illnesses. Drink plenty of fluids, stay in an air-conditioned room, stay out of the sun, and check up on relatives and neighbors. Take extra precautions when outside. Wear lightweight and loose-fitting clothing. Try to limit strenuous activities to early morning or evening. Take action when you see symptoms of heat exhaustion and heat stroke. This advisory is for the following counties in Georgia: Elbert, Franklin, and Hart. What? Heat index values up to 108.

expected. Where? Portions of northeast Georgia, Piedmont, North Carolina, and upstate South Carolina. When? From noon today to 8 p.m. Eastern Daylight Time this evening. Impacts. Hot temperatures and high humidity may cause heat illnesses. Drink plenty of fluids. Stay in an air-conditioned room. Stay out of the sun. And check up on relatives and neighbors. Do not leave young children and pets in unattended vehicles. Car interiors will reach lethal temperatures in a matter of minutes. This advisory is for the following counties in Georgia: Banks, Barrow, Clark, Greene, Hall, Jackson, Madison, Morgan, Oconee, Oglethorpe, Tolliver, Walton, and Wilkes. What? Heat index values up to 109 expected. Where? Portions of central, east central, north central, northeast, northwest, southeast, and west central Georgia. When? From noon today to 8 p.m. Eastern Daylight Time Saturday. Impacts. Hot temperatures and high humidity may cause heat illnesses. Overnight temperatures and humidity will remain elevated, providing little relief for vulnerable populations. Drink plenty of fluids, stay in an air-conditioned room, stay out of the sun, and check up on relatives and neighbors. Take extra precautions when outside. Wear lightweight and loose-fitting clothing. Try to limit strenuous activities to early morning or evening. Take action when you see symptoms of heat exhaustion and heat stroke. The current time is 11:21 a.m. Eastern Daylight Time. Here are the 11 a.m. weather observations from around the area. At Athens, it was sunny, the temperature was 90 degrees, dew point 76 degrees, relative humidity 63%, with a heat index of 101, wind variable at 6 miles an hour, pressure was 30.15 inches and rising. At Gainesville, it was sunny and 87, wind west at 6. At Winder, it was sunny. At Jefferson, it was sunny and 87, wind west at 5. At Monroe, it was sunny. At Albertton, it was sunny and 90, wind west at 6. At Clemson, it was sunny and 86, wind calm. Elsewhere across Georgia, at Atlanta it was mostly sunny and 90, wind northwest at 8. At Cartersville, the temperature was 88, wind variable at 6. At Lawrenceville, it was sunny and 88, wind west at 10. At Macon, it was sunny and 87, wind west at 5. At Rome, it was sunny and 90, wind west at 9. At Augusta, it was partly sunny and 85, wind east at 5. At Savannah, it was partly sunny and 85, wind west at 6. Elsewhere across the region, at Chattanooga, it was mostly sunny and 90, wind variable at 5. At Asheville, it was sunny and 83, wind north at 7. At Greenville-Spartanburg, it was sunny and 88, wind calm. Here is the hazardous weather outlook. This hazardous weather outlook is for north and central Georgia. For today and tonight, a heat advisory is in effect for much of north and central Georgia from noon today and continuing through tonight. High heat and humidity will bring heat indices into the triple digits this afternoon, and both temperatures and humidity will remain elevated tonight. Please exercise caution if outdoors and check on vulnerable neighbors. Isolated to scattered thunderstorms are expected this afternoon. Strong wind gusts and heavy rainfall will be the primary threats with any storms that deform. And now the extended outlook for the period Saturday through Thursday. Hot and humid conditions will persist through the weekend, with heat indices in the triple digits each day. The heat advisory continues through 8 p.m. Saturday. Isolated to scattered showers and thunderstorms are expected each afternoon through the weekend into next week. Locally heavy rainfall and gusty winds will be primary storm threats. Spotter information statement. 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Please relay any information about observed severe weather to the National Weather Service while following all local and state guidelines.

Here is the official forecast from your National Weather Service for the Athens listening area. Today, mostly sunny. A slight chance of showers and thunderstorms this afternoon. Highs in the mid-90s. West winds 5 to 15 miles an hour. Chance of rain 20%. Tonight, partly cloudy. Lows in the mid-70s. Light west winds. Saturday, mostly sunny. A chance of showers and thunderstorms in the afternoon. Highs in the upper 90s. Northwest winds 5 to 10 miles an hour. Chance of rain 30%. Saturday night, partly cloudy in the evening then clearing. Lows in the mid-70s. Light northwest winds. And now the extended forecast. Sunday and Sunday night, mostly clear. A slight chance of showers and thunderstorms. Highs in the upper 90s. Lows in the mid-70s. Monday and Monday night, clear. Highs around 100. Lows in the mid-70s. Tuesday and Tuesday night, mostly clear. Highs in the upper 90s. Lows in the mid-70s. Wednesday and Wednesday night, partly cloudy. Highs in the upper 90s. Lows in the mid-70s. Thursday and Thursday night, partly cloudy. A slight chance of showers and thunderstorms. Highs in the upper 90s. Lows in the lower 70s. For more detailed weather, water, and climate information, please visit our website at weather.gov/Atlanta. This advisory is for the following counties in Georgia: Clark, Greene, Madison, Morgan, Oconee, Oglethorpe, Tolliver, Walton, and Wilkes. What? Heat index values up to 108 expected. Where? Portions of central, east central, north central, northeast, southeast, and west central Georgia. When? From noon to 8 p.m. Eastern Daylight Time Friday. Impacts: hot temperatures and high humidity may cause heat illnesses. Drink plenty of fluids, stay in an air-conditioned room, stay out of the sun, and check up on relatives and neighbors. Take extra precautions when outside. Wear lightweight and loose-fitting clothing. Try to limit strenuous activities to early morning or evening. Take action when you see symptoms of heat exhaustion and heat stroke. This advisory is for the following counties in Georgia: Banks, Barrow, Hall, and Jackson. What? Heat index values up to 106 expected. Where? Portions of north central, northeast, northwest, and west central Georgia. When? From noon to 8 p.m. Eastern Daylight Time Friday. Impacts: hot temperatures and high humidity may cause heat illnesses. Drink plenty of fluids, stay in an air-conditioned room, stay out of the sun, and check up on relatives and neighbors. Take extra precautions when outside. Wear lightweight and loose-fitting clothing. Try to limit strenuous activities to early morning or evening. Take action when you see symptoms of heat exhaustion and heat stroke. This advisory is for the following counties in Georgia: Elbert, Franklin, and Hart. What? Heat index values up to 108 expected. Where? Portions of northeast Georgia, Piedmont, North Carolina, and upstate South Carolina. When? From noon today to 8 p.m. Eastern Daylight Time this evening. Impacts: hot temperatures and high humidity may cause heat illnesses. Drink plenty of fluids, stay in an air-conditioned room, stay out of the sun, and check up on relatives and neighbors. Do not leave young children and pets in unattended vehicles. Car interiors will reach lethal temperatures in a matter of minutes. This advisory is for the following counties in Georgia: Banks, Barrow, Clark, Greene, Hall, Jackson, Madison, Morgan, Oconee, Oglethorpe, Tolliver, Walton, and Wilkes. What? Heat index values up to 109 expected. Where? Portions of central, east central, north central, northeast, northwest, southeast, and west central Georgia. When? From noon today to 8 p.m. Eastern Daylight Time Saturday.

impacts. Hot temperatures and high humidity may cause heat illnesses. Overnight temperatures and humidity will remain elevated, providing little relief for vulnerable populations. 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Take extra precautions when outside. Wear lightweight and loose-fitting clothing. Try to limit strenuous activities to early morning or evening. Take action when you see symptoms of heat exhaustion and heat stroke. The current time is 11:30 a.m. Eastern Daylight Time. Here are the 11 a.m. weather observations from around the area. At Athens, it was sunny, the temperature was 90 degrees, dew point 76 degrees, relative humidity 63%, with a heat index of 101, wind variable at 6 miles an hour, pressure was 30.15 inches and rising. At Gainesville, it was sunny and 87, wind west at 6. At Winder, it was sunny. At Jefferson, it was sunny and 87, wind west at 5. At Monroe, it was sunny. At Albertton, it was sunny and 90, wind west at 6. At Clemson, it was sunny and 86, wind calm. Elsewhere across Georgia, at Atlanta it was mostly sunny and 90, wind northwest at 8. At Cartersville, the temperature was 88, wind variable at 6. At Lawrenceville, it was sunny and 88, wind west at 10. At Macon, it was sunny and 87, wind west at 5. At Rome, it was sunny and 90, wind west at 9. At Augusta, it was partly sunny and 85, wind east at 5. At Savannah, it was partly sunny and 85, wind west at 6. Elsewhere across the region, at Chattanooga, it was mostly sunny and 90, wind variable at 5. At Asheville, it was sunny and 83, wind north at 7. At Greenville-Spartanburg, it was sunny and 88, wind calm. Here is the hazardous weather outlook. This hazardous weather outlook is for North and Central Georgia. For this afternoon and tonight, a heat advisory remains in effect for much of North and Central Georgia from noon today and continuing through tonight. High heat and humidity will bring heat indices into the triple digits this afternoon, and both temperatures and humidity will remain elevated tonight. Please exercise caution if outdoors and check on vulnerable neighbors. Isolated to scattered thunderstorms are expected this afternoon. Please exercise caution if outdoors and check on vulnerable neighbors. Isolated to scattered thunderstorms are expected this afternoon. Strong wind gusts and heavy rainfall will be the primary threats with any storms that deform. And now the extended outlook for the period Saturday through Thursday. Hot and humid conditions will persist through the weekend, with heat indices in the triple digits each day. The heat advisory continues through 8 p.m. Saturday. Isolated to scattered showers and thunderstorms are expected each afternoon through the weekend into next week. Locally heavy rainfall and gusty winds will be primary storm threats. Spotter information statement. 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Please relay any information about observed severe weather to the National Weather Service while following all local and state guidelines. Here is the official forecast from your National Weather Service for the Athens listening area. Today, mostly sunny. A slight chance of showers and thunderstorms this afternoon. Highs in the mid-90s. West winds 5 to 15 miles an hour. Chance of rain 20%. Tonight, partly cloudy. Lows in the mid-70s. Light west winds. Saturday, mostly sunny. A chance of showers and thunderstorms in the afternoon. Highs in the upper 90s. Northwest winds 5 to 10 miles an hour. Chance of rain 30%. Saturday night, partly cloudy in the evening, then clearing. Lows in the mid-70s. Light northwest winds. And now the extended forecast. Sunday and Sunday night, mostly clear.

a slight chance of showers and thunderstorms. Highs in the upper 90s. Lows in the mid-70s. Monday and Monday night, clear. Highs around 100. Lows in the mid-70s. Tuesday and Tuesday night, mostly clear. Highs in the upper 90s. Lows in the mid-70s. Wednesday and Wednesday night, partly cloudy. Highs in the upper 90s. Lows in the mid-70s. Thursday and Thursday night, partly cloudy. A slight chance of showers and thunderstorms. Highs in the upper 90s. Lows in the lower 70s. 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This advisory is for the following counties in Georgia: Clark, Greene, Madison, Morgan, Oconee, Oglethorpe, Tolliver, Walton, and Wilkes. What? Heat index values up to 108 expected. Where? Portions of central, east central, north central, northeast, southeast, and west central Georgia. When? From noon to 8 p.m. Eastern Daylight Time Friday. Impacts: hot temperatures and high humidity may cause heat illnesses. Drink plenty of fluids, stay in an air-conditioned room, stay out of the sun, and check up on relatives and neighbors. Take extra precautions when outside. Wear lightweight and loose-fitting clothing. Try to limit strenuous activities to early morning or evening. Take action when you see symptoms of heat exhaustion and heat stroke. This advisory is for the following counties in Georgia: Banks, Barrow, Hall, and Jackson. What? Heat index values up to 106 expected. Where? Portions of north central, northeast, northwest, and west central Georgia. When? From noon to 8 p.m. Eastern Daylight Time Friday. Impacts: hot temperatures and high humidity may cause heat illnesses. Drink plenty of fluids, stay in an air-conditioned room, stay out of the sun, and check up on relatives and neighbors. Take extra precautions when outside. Wear lightweight and loose-fitting clothing. Try to limit strenuous activities to early morning or evening. Take action when you see symptoms of heat exhaustion and heat stroke. This advisory is for the following counties in Georgia: Elbert, Franklin, and Hart. What? Heat index values up to 108 expected. Where? Portions of northeast Georgia, Piedmont, North Carolina, and upstate South Carolina. When? From noon today to 8 p.m. Eastern Daylight Time this evening. Impacts: hot temperatures and high humidity may cause heat illnesses. Drink plenty of fluids, stay in an air-conditioned room, stay out of the sun, and check up on relatives and neighbors. Do not leave young children and pets in unattended vehicles. Car interiors will reach lethal temperatures in a matter of minutes. This advisory is for the following counties in Georgia: Banks, Barrow, Clark, Greene, Hall, Jackson, Madison, Morgan, Oconee, Oglethorpe, Tolliver, Walton, and Wilkes. What? Heat index values up to 109 expected. Where? Portions of central, east central, north central, northeast, northwest, southeast, and west central Georgia. When? From noon today to 8 p.m. Eastern Daylight Time Saturday. Impacts: hot temperatures and high humidity may cause heat illnesses. Overnight temperatures and humidity will remain elevated, providing little relief for vulnerable populations. Drink plenty of fluids, stay in an air-conditioned room, stay out of the sun, and check up on relatives and neighbors. Take extra precautions when outside. Wear lightweight and loose-fitting clothing. Try to limit strenuous activities to early morning or evening. Take action when you see symptoms of heat exhaustion and heat stroke. The current time is 11:39 a.m. Eastern Daylight Time. Here are the 11 a.m. weather observations from around the area. At Athens, it was sunny, the temperature was 90 degrees, dew point 76 degrees, relative humidity 63%, with a heat index of 101, wind variable at 6 miles.

an hour. Pressure was 30.15 inches and rising. At Gainesville, it was sunny and 87, wind west at 6. At Winder, it was sunny. At Jefferson, it was sunny and 87, wind west at 5. At Monroe, it was sunny. At Albertton, it was sunny and 90, wind west at 6. At Clemson, it was sunny and 86, wind calm. Elsewhere across Georgia, at Atlanta it was mostly sunny and 90, wind northwest at 8. At Cartersville, the temperature was 88, wind variable at 6. At Lawrenceville, it was sunny and 88, wind west at 10. At Macon, it was sunny and 87, wind west at 5. At Rome, it was sunny and 90, wind west at 9. At Augusta, it was partly sunny and 85, wind east at 5. At Savannah, it was partly sunny and 85, wind west at 6. Elsewhere across the region, at Chattanooga, it was mostly sunny and 90, wind variable at 5. At Asheville, it was sunny and 83, wind north at 7. At Greenville-Spartanburg, it was sunny and 88, wind calm. 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You can also like your Peachtree City National Weather Service on Facebook or follow NWS Atlanta on Twitter. Here is the hazardous weather outlook. This hazardous weather outlook is for North and Central Georgia. For this afternoon and tonight, a heat advisory remains in effect for much of North and Central Georgia from noon today and continuing through tonight. High heat and humidity will bring heat indices into the triple digits this afternoon, and both temperatures and humidity will remain elevated tonight. Please exercise caution if outdoors and check on vulnerable neighbors. Isolated to scattered thunderstorms are expected this afternoon. Strong wind gusts and heavy rainfall will be the primary threats with any storms that do form. And now the extended outlook for the period Saturday through Thursday. Hot and humid conditions will persist through the weekend, with heat indices in the triple digits each day. The heat advisory continues through 8 p.m. Saturday. Isolated to scattered showers and thunderstorms are expected each afternoon through the weekend into next week. Locally heavy rainfall and gusty winds will be primary storm threats. Spotter information statement. 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Please relay any information about observed severe weather to the National Weather Service while following all local and state guidelines. Here is the official forecast from your National Weather Service for the Athens listening area. Today, mostly sunny. A slight chance of showers and thunderstorms this afternoon. Highs in the mid-90s. West winds 5 to 15 miles an hour. Chance of rain 20%. Tonight, partly cloudy. Lows in the mid-70s. Light west winds. Saturday, mostly sunny. A chance of showers and thunderstorms in the afternoon. Highs in the upper 90s. Northwest winds 5 to 10 miles an hour. Chance of rain 30%. Saturday night, partly cloudy in the evening then clearing. Lows in the mid-70s. Light northwest winds. And now the extended forecast. Sunday and Sunday night, mostly clear. A slight chance of showers and thunderstorms. Highs in the upper 90s. Lows in the mid-70s. Monday and Monday night, clear. Highs around 100. Lows in the mid-70s. Tuesday and Tuesday night.

Night, mostly clear. Highs in the upper 90s. Lows in the mid 70s. Wednesday and Wednesday night, partly cloudy. Highs in the upper 90s. Lows in the mid 70s. Thursday and Thursday night, partly cloudy. A slight chance of showers and thunderstorms. Highs in the upper 90s. Lows in the lower 70s. For more detailed weather, water, and climate information, please visit our website at weather.gov/Atlanta. This advisory is for the following counties in Georgia: Clark, Greene, Madison, Morgan, Oconee, Oglethorpe, Tolliver, Walton, and Wilkes. What? Heat index values up to 108 expected. Where? Portions of central, east central, north central, northeast, southeast, and west central Georgia. When? From noon to 8 p.m. Eastern Daylight Time Friday. Impacts: hot temperatures and high humidity may cause heat illnesses. Drink plenty of fluids, stay in an air-conditioned room, stay out of the sun, and check up on relatives and neighbors. Take extra precautions when outside. Wear lightweight and loose-fitting clothing. Try to limit strenuous activities to early morning or evening. Take action when you see symptoms of heat exhaustion and heat stroke. This advisory is for the following counties in Georgia: Banks, Barrow, Hall, and Jackson. What? Heat index values up to 106 expected. Where? Portions of north central, northeast, northwest, and west central Georgia. When? From noon to 8 p.m. Eastern Daylight Time Friday. Impacts: hot temperatures and high humidity may cause heat illnesses. Drink plenty of fluids, stay in an air-conditioned room, stay out of the sun, and check up on relatives and neighbors. Take extra precautions when outside. Wear lightweight and loose-fitting clothing. Try to limit strenuous activities to early morning or evening. Take action when you see symptoms of heat exhaustion and heat stroke. This advisory is for the following counties in Georgia: Elbert, Franklin, and Hart. What? Heat index values up to 108 expected. Where? Portions of northeast Georgia, Piedmont, North Carolina, and upstate South Carolina. When? From noon today to 8 p.m. Eastern Daylight Time this evening. Impacts: hot temperatures and high humidity may cause heat illnesses. Drink plenty of fluids, stay in an air-conditioned room, stay out of the sun, and check up on relatives and neighbors. Do not leave young children and pets in unattended vehicles. Car interiors will reach lethal temperatures in a matter of minutes. This advisory is for the following counties in Georgia: Banks, Barrow, Clark, Greene, Hall, Jackson, Madison, Morgan, Oconee, Oglethorpe, Tolliver, Walton, and Wilkes. What? Heat index values up to 109 expected. Where? Portions of central, east central, north central, northeast, northwest, southeast, and west central Georgia. When? From noon today to 8 p.m. Eastern Daylight Time Saturday. Impacts: hot temperatures and high humidity may cause heat illnesses. Overnight temperatures and humidity will remain elevated, providing little relief for vulnerable populations. Drink plenty of fluids, stay in an air-conditioned room, stay out of the sun, and check up on relatives and neighbors. Take extra precautions when outside. Wear lightweight and loose-fitting clothing. Try to limit strenuous activities to early morning or evening. Take action when you see symptoms of heat exhaustion and heat stroke. The current time is 11:49 a.m. Eastern Daylight Time. Here are the 11 a.m. weather observations from around the area. At Athens, it was sunny, the temperature was 90 degrees, dew point 76 degrees, relative humidity 63%, with a heat index of 101, wind variable at 6 miles an hour, pressure was 30.15 inches and rising. At Gainesville, it was sunny and 87, wind west at 6. At Winder, it was sunny. At Jefferson, it was sunny and 87, wind west at 5.
At Monroe, it was sunny. At Albertan, it was sunny and 90, wind west at 6. At Clemson, it was sunny and 86, wind calm. Elsewhere across Georgia, at Atlanta it was mostly sunny and 90, wind northwest at 8. At Cartersville, the temperature was 88, wind variable at 6. At Lawrenceville, it was sunny and 88, wind west at 10. At Macon, it was sunny and 87, wind west at 5. At Rome, it was sunny and 90, wind west at 9. At Augusta, it was partly sunny and 85, wind east at 5. At Savannah, it was partly sunny and 85, wind west at 6. Elsewhere across the region, at Chattanooga, it was mostly sunny and 90, wind variable at 5. At Asheville, it was sunny and 83, wind north at 7. At Greenville-Spartanburg, it was sunny and 88, wind calm. Here is the hazardous weather outlook. This hazardous weather outlook is for North and Central Georgia. For this afternoon and tonight, a heat advisory remains in effect for much of North and Central Georgia from noon today and continuing through tonight. High heat and humidity will bring heat indices into the triple digits this afternoon, and both temperatures and humidity will remain elevated tonight. Please exercise caution if outdoors and check on vulnerable neighbors. Isolated to scattered thunderstorms are expected this afternoon. Strong wind gusts and heavy rainfall will be the primary threats with any storms that deform. And now the extended outlook for the period Saturday through Thursday. Hot and humid conditions will persist through the weekend, with heat indices in the triple digits each day. The heat advisory continues through 8 p.m. Saturday. Isolated to scattered showers and thunderstorms are expected each afternoon through the weekend into next week. Locally heavy rainfall and gusty winds will be primary storm threats. Spotter information statement. 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Please relay any information about observed severe weather to the National Weather Service while following all local and state guidelines. Here is the official forecast from your National Weather Service for the Athens listening area. Today, mostly sunny. A slight chance of showers and thunderstorms this afternoon. Highs in the mid-90s. West winds 5 to 15 miles an hour. Chance of rain 20%. Tonight, partly cloudy. Lows in the mid-70s. Light west winds. Saturday, mostly sunny. A chance of showers and thunderstorms in the afternoon. Highs in the upper 90s. Northwest winds 5 to 10 miles an hour. Chance of rain 30%. Saturday night, partly cloudy in the evening then clearing. Lows in the mid-70s. Light northwest winds. And now the extended forecast. Sunday and Sunday night, mostly clear. A slight chance of showers and thunderstorms. Highs in the upper 90s. Lows in the mid-70s. Monday and Monday night, clear. Highs around 100. Lows in the mid-70s. Tuesday and Tuesday night, mostly clear. Highs in the upper 90s. Lows in the mid-70s. Wednesday and Wednesday night, partly cloudy. Highs in the upper 90s. Lows in the mid-70s. Thursday and Thursday night, partly cloudy. A slight chance of showers and thunderstorms. Highs in the upper 90s. Lows in the lower 70s. For more detailed weather, water, and climate information, please visit our website at weather.gov/Atlanta. This advisory is for the following counties in Georgia: Clark, Greene, Madison, Morgan, Oconee, Oglethorpe, Tolliver, Walton, and Wilkes. What? Heat index values up to 108 expected. Where? Portions of central, east central, north central, northeast, southeast, and west central Georgia. When? From noon to 8 p.m. Eastern Daylight Time Friday. Impacts: hot temperatures and high

Humidity may cause heat illnesses. 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Wear lightweight and loose-fitting clothing. 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Take action when you see symptoms of heat exhaustion and heat stroke. This advisory is for the following counties in Georgia: Banks, Barrow, Hall, and Jackson. What? Heat index values up to 106 expected. Where? Portions of north central, northeast, northwest, and west central Georgia. When? From noon to 8 p.m. Eastern Daylight Time Friday. Impacts: hot temperatures and high humidity may cause heat illnesses. Drink plenty of fluids. Stay in an air-conditioned room. Stay out of the sun and check up on relatives and neighbors. Take extra precautions when outside. Wear lightweight and loose-fitting clothing. Try to limit strenuous activities to early morning or evening. Take action when you see symptoms of heat exhaustion and heat stroke. This advisory is for the following counties in Georgia: Elbert, Franklin, and Hart. What? Heat index values up to 108 expected. Where? Portions of northeast Georgia, Piedmont, North Carolina, and upstate South Carolina. When? From noon today to 8 p.m. Eastern Daylight Time this evening. Impacts: hot temperatures and high humidity may cause heat illnesses. Drink plenty of fluids. Stay in an air-conditioned room. Stay out of the sun and check up on relatives and neighbors. Do not leave young children and pets in unattended vehicles. Car interiors will reach lethal temperatures in a matter of minutes. This advisory is for the following counties in Georgia: Banks, Barrow, Clark, Greene, Hall, Jackson, Madison, Morgan, Oconee, Oglethorpe, Tolliver, Walton, and Wilkes. What? Heat index values up to 109 expected. Where? Portions of central, east central, north central, northeast, northwest, southeast, and west central Georgia. When? From noon today to 8 p.m. Eastern Daylight Time Saturday. Impacts: hot temperatures and high humidity may cause heat illnesses. Overnight temperatures and humidity will remain elevated, providing little relief for vulnerable populations. Drink plenty of fluids. Stay in an air-conditioned room. Stay out of the sun and check up on relatives and neighbors. Take extra precautions when outside. Wear lightweight and loose-fitting clothing. Try to limit strenuous activities to early morning or evening. Take action when you see symptoms of heat exhaustion and heat stroke. The current time is 11:58 a.m. Eastern Daylight Time. Here are the 11 a.m. weather observations from around the area. At Athens, it was sunny, the temperature was 90 degrees, dew point 76 degrees, relative humidity 63%, with a heat index of 101, wind variable at 6 miles an hour, pressure was 30.15 inches and rising. At Gainesville, it was sunny and 87, wind west at 6. At Winder, it was sunny. At Jefferson, it was sunny and 87, wind west at 5. At Monroe, it was sunny. At Albertton, it was sunny and 90, wind west at 6. At Clemson, it was sunny and 86, wind calm. Elsewhere across Georgia, at Atlanta it was mostly sunny and 90, wind northwest at 8. At Cartersville, the temperature was 88, wind variable at 6. At Lawrenceville, it was sunny and 88, wind west at 10. At Macon, it was sunny and 87, wind west at 5. At Rome, it was sunny and 90, wind west at 9. At Augusta, it was partly sunny and 85, wind east at 5. At Savannah, it was partly sunny and 85, wind west at 6. Elsewhere across the region, at Chattanooga, it was mostly sunny and 90, wind variable at 5. At Asheville, it was sunny and 83, wind north at 7. At Greenville-Spartanburg, it was sunny and 88, wind calm.

here is the hazardous weather outlook. This hazardous weather outlook is for North and Central Georgia. For this afternoon and tonight, a heat advisory remains in effect for much of North and Central Georgia from noon today and continuing through tonight. High heat and humidity will bring heat indices into the triple digits this afternoon, and both temperatures and humidity will remain elevated tonight. Please exercise caution if outdoors and check on vulnerable neighbors. Isolated to scattered thunderstorms are expected this afternoon. Strong wind gusts and heavy rainfall will be the primary threats with any storms that deform. And now the extended outlook for the period Saturday through Thursday. Hot and humid conditions will persist through the weekend, with heat indices in the triple digits each day. The heat advisory continues through 8 p.m. Saturday. Isolated to scattered showers and thunderstorms are expected each afternoon through the weekend into next week. Locally heavy rainfall and gusty winds will be primary storm threats. Spotter information statement. 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Please relay any information about observed severe weather to the National Weather Service while following all local and state guidelines. Here is the official forecast from your National Weather Service for the Athens listening area. Today, mostly sunny. A slight chance of showers and thunderstorms this afternoon. Highs in the mid-90s. West winds 5 to 15 miles an hour. Chance of rain 20%. Tonight, partly cloudy. Lows in the mid-70s. Light west winds. Saturday, mostly sunny. A chance of showers and thunderstorms in the afternoon. Highs in the upper 90s. Northwest winds 5 to 10 miles an hour. Chance of rain 30%. Saturday night, partly cloudy in the evening then clearing. Lows in the mid-70s. Light northwest winds. And now the extended forecast. Sunday and Sunday night, mostly clear. A slight chance of showers and thunderstorms. Highs in the upper 90s. Lows in the mid-70s. Monday and Monday night, clear. Highs around 100. Lows in the mid-70s. Tuesday and Tuesday night, mostly clear. Highs in the upper 90s. Lows in the mid-70s. Wednesday and Wednesday night, partly cloudy. Highs in the upper 90s. Lows in the mid-70s. Thursday and Thursday night, partly cloudy. A slight chance of showers and thunderstorms. Highs in the upper 90s. Lows in the lower 70s. For more detailed weather, water, and climate information, please visit our website at weather.gov/Atlanta. This advisory is for the following counties in Georgia: Clark, Greene, Madison, Morgan, Oconee, Oglethorpe, Tolliver, Walton, and Wilkes. What? Heat index values up to 108 expected. Where? Portions of central, east central, north central, northeast, southeast, and west central Georgia. When? From noon to 8 p.m. Eastern Daylight Time Friday. Impacts. Hot temperatures and high humidity may cause heat illnesses. Drink plenty of fluids, stay in an air-conditioned room, stay out of the sun, and check up on relatives and neighbors. Take extra precautions when outside. Wear lightweight and loose-fitting clothing. Try to limit strenuous activities to early morning or evening. Take action when you see symptoms of heat exhaustion and heat stroke. This advisory is for the following counties in Georgia: Banks, Barrow, Hall, and Jackson. What? Heat index values up to 106 expected. Where? Portions of north central, northeast, northwest, and west central Georgia. When? From noon to 8 p.m. Eastern Daylight Time Friday. Impacts. Hot temperatures and high humidity may cause heat illnesses. Drink plenty of fluids. Stay in an air-conditioned room, stay out of the sun, and check up on relatives and neighbors. Take extra precautions when outside. Wear lightweight and loose-fitting clothing.
Try to limit strenuous activities to early morning or evening. Take action when you see symptoms of heat exhaustion and heat stroke. This advisory is for the following counties in Georgia: Elbert, Franklin, and Hart. What? Heat index values up to 108 expected. Where? Portions of northeast Georgia, Piedmont, North Carolina, and upstate South Carolina. When? From noon today to 8 p.m. Eastern Daylight Time this evening. Impacts: hot temperatures and high humidity may cause heat illnesses. Drink plenty of fluids, stay in an air-conditioned room, stay out of the sun, and check up on relatives and neighbors. Do not leave young children and pets in unattended vehicles. Car interiors will reach lethal temperatures in a matter of minutes. This advisory is for the following counties in Georgia: Banks, Barrow, Clark, Greene, Hall, Jackson, Madison, Morgan, Oconee, Oglethorpe, Tolliver, Walton, and Wilkes. What? Heat index values up to 109 expected. Where? Portions of central, east central, north central, northeast, northwest, southeast, and west central Georgia. When? From noon today to 8 p.m. Eastern Daylight Time Saturday. Impacts: hot temperatures and high humidity may cause heat illnesses. Overnight temperatures and humidity will remain elevated, providing little relief for vulnerable populations. Drink plenty of fluids, stay in an air-conditioned room, stay out of the sun, and check up on relatives and neighbors. Take extra precautions when outside. Wear lightweight and loose-fitting clothing. Try to limit strenuous activities to early morning or evening. Take action when you see symptoms of heat exhaustion and heat stroke. The current time is 12:07 p.m. Eastern Daylight Time. Here are the noon weather observations from around the area. At Athens, it was sunny, the temperature was 93 degrees, dew point 75 degrees, relative humidity 55%, with a heat index of 104, wind northwest at 6 miles an hour, pressure was 30.15 inches and steady. At Gainesville, it was mostly sunny and 89, wind west at 9. At Winder, it was mostly sunny. At Greensboro, it was sunny and 91, wind variable at 7. At Jefferson, it was sunny and 89, wind northwest at 8. At Monroe, it was sunny. At Albertton, it was sunny and 92, wind northwest at 5. At Canyon, it was sunny and 91, wind northwest at 6. At Clemson, it was sunny and 89, wind west at 3. Elsewhere across Georgia, at Atlanta it was mostly sunny and 92, wind west at 8. At Cartersville, the temperature was 90, wind variable at 6. At Lawrenceville, it was mostly sunny and 89, wind west at 8. At Macon, it was sunny and 91, wind variable at 3. At Rome, it was sunny and 91, wind northwest at 7. At Augusta, it was mostly sunny and 90, wind east at 7. At Savannah, it was partly sunny and 88, wind west at 5. Elsewhere across the region, at Chattanooga, it was mostly sunny and 93, wind variable at 5. At Asheville, it was mostly sunny, the temperature was 85. At Greenville-Spartanburg, it was mostly sunny and 91, wind variable at 5. Here is the hazardous weather outlook. This hazardous weather outlook is for north and central Georgia. For this afternoon and tonight, a heat advisory remains in effect for much of north and central Georgia from noon today and continuing through tonight. High heat and humidity will bring heat indices into the triple digits this afternoon, and both temperatures and humidity will remain elevated tonight. Please exercise caution if outdoors and check on vulnerable neighbors. Isolated to scattered thunderstorms are expected this afternoon. Strong wind gusts and heavy rainfall will be the primary threats with any storms that do form. And now the extended outlook for the period Saturday through Thursday. Hot and humid conditions will persist through the weekend, with heat indices in the triple digits each day.

The heat advisory continues through 8 p.m. Saturday. Isolated to scattered showers and thunderstorms are expected each afternoon through the weekend into next week. Locally heavy rainfall and gusty winds will be primary storm threats. Spotter information statement. 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Please relay any information about observed severe weather to the National Weather Service while following all local and state guidelines. Here is the official forecast from your National Weather Service for the Athens listening area. Today, mostly sunny. A slight chance of showers and thunderstorms this afternoon. Highs in the mid-90s. West winds 5 to 15 miles an hour. Chance of rain 20%. Tonight, partly cloudy. Lows in the mid-70s. Light west winds. Saturday, mostly sunny. A chance of showers and thunderstorms in the afternoon. Highs in the upper 90s. Northwest winds 5 to 10 miles an hour. Chance of rain 30%. Saturday night, partly cloudy in the evening then clearing. Lows in the mid-70s. Light northwest winds. And now the extended forecast. Sunday and Sunday night, mostly clear. A slight chance of showers and thunderstorms. Highs in the upper 90s. Lows in the mid-70s. Monday and Monday night, clear. Highs around 100. Lows in the mid-70s. Tuesday and Tuesday night, mostly clear. Highs in the upper 90s. Lows in the mid-70s. Wednesday and Wednesday night, partly cloudy. Highs in the upper 90s. Lows in the mid-70s. Thursday and Thursday night, partly cloudy. A slight chance of showers and thunderstorms. Highs in the upper 90s. Lows in the lower 70s. For more detailed weather, water, and climate information, please visit our website at weather.gov/Atlanta. This advisory is for the following counties in Georgia: Clark, Greene, Madison, Morgan, Oconee, Oglethorpe, Tolliver, Walton, and Wilkes. What? Heat index values up to 108 expected. Where? Portions of central, east central, north central, northeast, southeast, and west central Georgia. When? From noon to 8 p.m. Eastern Daylight Time Friday. Impacts. Hot temperatures and high humidity may cause heat illnesses. Drink plenty of fluids, stay in an air-conditioned room, stay out of the sun, and check up on relatives and neighbors. Take extra precautions when outside. Wear lightweight and loose-fitting clothing. Try to limit strenuous activities to early morning or evening. Take action when you see symptoms of heat exhaustion and heat stroke. This advisory is for the following counties in Georgia: Banks, Barrow, Hall, and Jackson. What? Heat index values up to 106 expected. Where? Portions of north central, northeast, northwest, and west central Georgia. When? From noon to 8 p.m. Eastern Daylight Time Friday. Impacts. Hot temperatures and high humidity may cause heat illnesses. Drink plenty of fluids, stay in an air-conditioned room, stay out of the sun, and check up on relatives and neighbors. Take extra precautions when outside. Wear lightweight and loose-fitting clothing. Try to limit strenuous activities to early morning or evening. Take action when you see symptoms of heat exhaustion and heat stroke. This advisory is for the following counties in Georgia: Elbert, Franklin, and Hart. What? Heat index values up to 108 expected. Where? Portions of northeast Georgia, Piedmont, North Carolina, and upstate South Carolina. When? From noon today to 8 p.m. Eastern Daylight Time this evening. Impacts. Hot temperatures and high humidity may cause heat illnesses. Drink plenty of fluids, stay in an air-conditioned room, stay out of the sun, and check up on relatives and neighbors. Do not leave young children and pets in unattended vehicles.

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Take extra precautions when outside. Wear lightweight and loose-fitting clothing. Try to limit strenuous activities to early morning or evening. Take action when you see symptoms of heat exhaustion and heat stroke. The current time is 12:16 p.m. Eastern Daylight Time. Here are the noon weather observations from around the area. At Athens, it was sunny, the temperature was 93 degrees, dew point 75 degrees, relative humidity 55%, with a heat index of 104, wind northwest at 6 miles an hour, pressure was 30.15 inches and steady. At Gainesville, it was mostly sunny and 89, wind west at 9. At Winder, it was mostly sunny. At Greensboro, it was sunny and 91, wind variable at 7. At Jefferson, it was sunny and 89, wind northwest at 8. At Monroe, it was sunny. At Albertton, it was sunny and 92, wind northwest at 5. At Canyon, it was sunny and 91, wind northwest at 6. At Clemson, it was sunny and 89, wind west at 3. Elsewhere across Georgia, at Atlanta it was mostly sunny and 92, wind west at 8. At Cartersville, the temperature was 90, wind variable at 6. At Lawrenceville, it was mostly sunny and 89, wind west at 8. At Macon, it was sunny and 91, wind variable at 3. At Rome, it was sunny and 91, wind northwest at 7. At Augusta, it was partly sunny and 90, wind east at 7. At Savannah, it was partly sunny and 88, wind west at 5. Elsewhere across the region, at Chattanooga, it was mostly sunny and 93, wind variable at 5. At Asheville, it was mostly sunny, the temperature was 85. At Greenville-Spartanburg, it was mostly sunny and 91, wind variable at 5. Here is the hazardous weather outlook. This hazardous weather outlook is for North and Central Georgia. For this afternoon and tonight, a heat advisory remains in effect for much of North and Central Georgia from noon today and continuing through tonight. High heat and humidity will bring heat indices into the triple digits this afternoon, and both temperatures and humidity will remain elevated tonight. Please exercise caution if outdoors and check on vulnerable neighbors. Isolated to scattered thunderstorms are expected this afternoon. Strong wind gusts and heavy rainfall will be the primary threats with any storms that deform. And now the extended outlook for the period Saturday through Thursday. Hot and humid conditions will persist through the weekend, with heat indices in the triple digits each day. The heat advisory continues through 8 p.m. Saturday. Isolated to scattered showers and thunderstorms are expected each afternoon through the weekend into next week. Locally heavy rainfall and gusty winds will be primary storm threats. Spotter information statement. 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Please relay any information about observed severe weather to the National Weather Service while following all local and state guidelines. Here is the official forecast from your National Weather Service for the Athens listening area. Today, mostly sunny. A slight chance of showers and thunderstorms this afternoon. Highs in the mid-90s. West winds 5 to 15 miles an hour. Chance of rain 20%. Tonight, partly cloudy. Lows in the mid-70s. Light west winds. Saturday, mostly sunny. A chance of showers and thunderstorms in the afternoon. Highs in the upper 90s. Northwest winds 5 to 10 miles an hour. Chance of rain 30%. Saturday night, partly cloudy in the evening then clearing. Lows in the mid-70s. Light northwest winds. And now the extended forecast. Sunday and Sunday night, mostly clear. A slight

chance of showers and thunderstorms. Highs in the upper 90s. Lows in the mid-70s. Monday and Monday night, clear. Highs around 100. Lows in the mid-70s. Tuesday and Tuesday night, mostly clear. Highs in the upper 90s. Lows in the mid-70s. Wednesday and Wednesday night, partly cloudy. Highs in the upper 90s. Lows in the mid-70s. Thursday and Thursday night, partly cloudy. A slight chance of showers and thunderstorms. Highs in the upper 90s. Lows in the lower 70s. 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This advisory is for the following counties in Georgia: Clark, Greene, Madison, Morgan, Oconee, Oglethorpe, Tolliver, Walton, and Wilkes. What? Heat index values up to 108 expected. Where? Portions of central, east central, north central, northeast, southeast, and west central Georgia. When? From noon to 8 p.m. Eastern Daylight Time Friday. Impacts: hot temperatures and high humidity may cause heat illnesses. Drink plenty of fluids, stay in an air-conditioned room, stay out of the sun, and check up on relatives and neighbors. Take extra precautions when outside. Wear lightweight and loose-fitting clothing. Try to limit strenuous activities to early morning or evening. Take action when you see symptoms of heat exhaustion and heat stroke. This advisory is for the following counties in Georgia: Banks, Barrow, Hall, and Jackson. What? Heat index values up to 106 expected. Where? Portions of north central, northeast, northwest, and west central Georgia. When? From noon to 8 p.m. Eastern Daylight Time Friday. Impacts: hot temperatures and high humidity may cause heat illnesses. Drink plenty of fluids, stay in an air-conditioned room, stay out of the sun, and check up on relatives and neighbors. Take extra precautions when outside. Wear lightweight and loose-fitting clothing. Try to limit strenuous activities to early morning or evening. Take action when you see symptoms of heat exhaustion and heat stroke. This advisory is for the following counties in Georgia: Elbert, Franklin, and Hart. What? Heat index values up to 108 expected. Where? Portions of northeast Georgia, Piedmont, North Carolina, and upstate South Carolina. When? From noon today to 8 p.m. Eastern Daylight Time this evening. Impacts: hot temperatures and high humidity may cause heat illnesses. Drink plenty of fluids, stay in an air-conditioned room, stay out of the sun, and check up on relatives and neighbors. Do not leave young children and pets in unattended vehicles. Car interiors will reach lethal temperatures in a matter of minutes. This advisory is for the following counties in Georgia: Banks, Barrow, Clark, Greene, Hall, Jackson, Madison, Morgan, Oconee, Oglethorpe, Tolliver, Walton, and Wilkes. What? Heat index values up to 109 expected. Where? Portions of central, east central, north central, northeast, northwest, southeast, and west central Georgia. When? From noon today to 8 p.m. Eastern Daylight Time Saturday. Impacts: hot temperatures and high humidity may cause heat illnesses. Overnight temperatures and humidity will remain elevated, providing little relief for vulnerable populations. Drink plenty of fluids, stay in an air-conditioned room, stay out of the sun, and check up on relatives and neighbors. Take extra precautions when outside. Wear lightweight and loose-fitting clothing. Try to limit strenuous activities to early morning or evening. Take action when you see symptoms of heat exhaustion and heat stroke. The current time is 12:25 p.m. Eastern Daylight Time. Here are the noon weather observations from around the area. At Athens, it was sunny, the temperature was 93 degrees, dew point 75 degrees, relative humidity 55%, with a heat index of 104, wind northwest at 6 miles an hour, pressure

was 30.15 inches and steady. At Gainesville, it was mostly sunny and 89, wind west at 9. At Winder, it was mostly sunny. At Greensboro, it was sunny and 91, wind variable at 7. At Jefferson, it was sunny and 89, wind northwest at 8. At Monroe, it was sunny. At Albertton, it was sunny and 92, wind northwest at 5. At Canyon, it was sunny and 91, wind northwest at 6. At Clemson, it was sunny and 89, wind west at 3. Elsewhere across Georgia, at Atlanta it was mostly sunny and 92, wind west at 8. At Cartersville, the temperature was 90, wind variable at 6. At Lawrenceville, it was mostly sunny and 89, wind west at 8. At Macon, it was sunny and 91, wind variable at 3. At Rome, it was sunny and 91, wind northwest at 7. At Augusta, it was partly sunny and 90, wind east at 7. At Savannah, it was partly sunny and 88, wind west at 5. Elsewhere across the region, at Chattanooga, it was mostly sunny and 93, wind variable at 5. At Asheville, it was mostly sunny, the temperature was 85. At Greenville-Spartanburg, it was mostly sunny and 91, wind variable at 5. Here is the hazardous weather outlook. This hazardous weather outlook is for North and Central Georgia. For this afternoon and tonight, a heat advisory remains in effect for much of North and Central Georgia from noon today and continuing through tonight. High heat and humidity will bring heat indices into the triple digits this afternoon, and both temperatures and humidity will remain elevated tonight. Please exercise caution if outdoors and check on vulnerable neighbors. Isolated to scattered thunderstorms are expected this afternoon. Strong wind gusts and heavy rainfall will be the primary threats with any storms that deform. And now the extended outlook for the period Saturday through Thursday. Hot and humid conditions will persist through the weekend, with heat indices in the triple digits each day. The heat advisory continues through 8 p.m. Saturday. Isolated to scattered showers and thunderstorms are expected each afternoon through the weekend into next week. Locally heavy rainfall and gusty winds will be primary storm threats. Spotter information statement. 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Please relay any information about observed severe weather to the National Weather Service while following all local and state guidelines. Here is the official forecast from your National Weather Service for the Athens listening area. Today, mostly sunny. A slight chance of showers and thunderstorms this afternoon. Highs in the mid-90s. West winds 5 to 15 miles an hour. Chance of rain 20%. Tonight, partly cloudy. Lows in the mid-70s. Light west winds. Saturday, mostly sunny. A chance of showers and thunderstorms in the afternoon. Highs in the upper 90s. Northwest winds 5 to 10 miles an hour. Chance of rain 30%. Saturday night, partly cloudy in the evening then clearing. Lows in the mid-70s. Light northwest winds. And now the extended forecast. Sunday and Sunday night, mostly clear. A slight chance of showers and thunderstorms. Highs in the upper 90s. Lows in the mid-70s. Monday and Monday night, clear. Highs around 100. Lows in the mid-70s. Tuesday and Tuesday night, mostly clear. Highs in the upper 90s. Lows in the mid-70s. Wednesday and Wednesday night, partly cloudy. Highs in the upper 90s. Lows in the mid-70s. Thursday and Thursday night, partly cloudy. A slight chance of showers and thunderstorms. Highs in the upper 90s. Lows in the lower 70s. For more detailed weather, water, and climate information, please visit our website at weather.gov/Atlanta.

This advisory is for the following counties in Georgia: Clark, Green, Madison, Morgan, Oconee, Oglethorpe, Tolliver, Walton, and Wilkes. What? Heat index values up to 108 expected. Where? Portions of central, east central, north central, northeast, southeast, and west central Georgia. When? From noon to 8 p.m. Eastern Daylight Time Friday. Impacts: hot temperatures and high humidity may cause heat illnesses. Drink plenty of fluids, stay in an air-conditioned room, stay out of the sun, and check up on relatives and neighbors. Take extra precautions when outside. Wear lightweight and loose-fitting clothing. 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Take action when you see symptoms of heat exhaustion and heat stroke. This advisory is for the following counties in Georgia: Banks, Barrow, Hall, and Jackson. What? Heat index values up to 106 expected. Where? Portions of north central, northeast, northwest, and west central Georgia. When? From noon to 8 p.m. Eastern Daylight Time Friday. Impacts: hot temperatures and high humidity may cause heat illnesses. Drink plenty of fluids, stay in an air-conditioned room, stay out of the sun, and check up on relatives and neighbors. Take extra precautions when outside. Wear lightweight and loose-fitting clothing. Try to limit strenuous activities to early morning or evening. Take action when you see symptoms of heat exhaustion and heat stroke. This advisory is for the following counties in Georgia: Elbert, Franklin, and Hart. What? Heat index values up to 108 expected. Where? Portions of northeast Georgia, Piedmont, North Carolina, and upstate South Carolina. When? From noon today to 8 p.m. Eastern Daylight Time this evening. Impacts: hot temperatures and high humidity may cause heat illnesses. Drink plenty of fluids, stay in an air-conditioned room, stay out of the sun, and check up on relatives and neighbors. Heat illnesses. Drink plenty of fluids, stay in an air-conditioned room, stay out of the sun, and check up on relatives and neighbors. Do not leave young children and pets in unattended vehicles. Car interiors will reach lethal temperatures in a matter of minutes. This advisory is for the following counties in Georgia: Banks, Barrow, Clark, Green, Hall, Jackson, Madison, Morgan, Oconee, Oglethorpe, Tolliver, Walton, and Wilkes. What? Heat index values up to 109 expected. Where? Portions of central, east central, north central, northeast, northwest, southeast, and west central Georgia. When? From noon today to 8 p.m. Eastern Daylight Time Saturday. Impacts: hot temperatures and high humidity may cause heat illnesses. Overnight temperatures and humidity will remain elevated, providing little relief for vulnerable populations. Drink plenty of fluids, stay in an air-conditioned room, stay out of the sun, and check up on relatives and neighbors. Take extra precautions when outside. Wear lightweight and loose-fitting clothing. Try to limit strenuous activities to early morning or evening. Take action when you see symptoms of heat exhaustion and heat stroke. The current time is 12:34 p.m. Eastern Daylight Time. Here are the noon weather observations from around the area. At Athens, it was sunny, the temperature was 93 degrees, dew point 75 degrees, relative humidity 55%, with a heat index of 104, wind northwest at 6 miles an hour, pressure was 30.15 inches and steady. At Gainesville, it was mostly sunny and 89, wind west at 9. At Winder, it was mostly sunny. At Greensboro, it was sunny and 91, wind variable at 7. At Jefferson, it was sunny and 89, wind northwest at 8. At Monroe, it was sunny. At Albertton, it was sunny and 92, wind northwest at 5. At Canyon, it was sunny and 91, wind northwest at 6. At Clemson, it was sunny and 89, wind west at 3.

elsewhere across Georgia. At Atlanta, it was mostly sunny and 92, wind west at 8. At Cartersville, the temperature was 90, wind variable at 6. At Lawrenceville, it was mostly sunny and 89, wind west at 8. At Macon, it was sunny and 91, wind variable at 3. At Rome, it was sunny and 91, wind northwest at 7. At Augusta, it was partly sunny and 90, wind east at 7. At Savannah, it was partly sunny and 88, wind west at 5. Elsewhere across the region, at Chattanooga, it was mostly sunny and 93, wind variable at 5. At Asheville, it was mostly sunny, the temperature was 85. At Greenville-Spartanburg, it was mostly sunny and 91, wind variable at 5. Here is the hazardous weather outlook. This hazardous weather outlook is for North and Central Georgia. For this afternoon and tonight, a heat advisory remains in effect for much of North and Central Georgia from noon today and continuing through tonight. High heat and humidity will bring heat indices into the triple digits this afternoon, and both temperatures and humidity will remain elevated tonight. Please exercise caution if outdoors and check on vulnerable neighbors. Isolated to scattered thunderstorms are expected this afternoon. Strong wind gusts and heavy rainfall will be the primary threats with any storms that deform. And now the extended outlook for the period Saturday through Thursday. Hot and humid conditions will persist through the weekend, with heat indices in the triple digits each day. The heat advisory continues through 8 p.m. Saturday. Isolated to scattered showers and thunderstorms are expected each afternoon through the weekend into next week. Locally heavy rainfall and gusty winds will be primary storm threats. Spotter information statement. 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Please relay any information about observed severe weather to the National Weather Service while following all local and state guidelines. Here is the official forecast from your National Weather Service for the Athens listening area. This afternoon, sunny. A slight chance of showers and thunderstorms this afternoon. Highs in the mid-90s. West winds around 10 miles an hour. Chance of rain 20%. Tonight, mostly clear. Lows in the mid-70s. Light west winds. Saturday, sunny. A slight chance of showers and thunderstorms in the afternoon. Highs in the upper 90s. Northwest winds 5 to 10 miles an hour. Chance of rain 20%. Saturday night, partly cloudy in the evening, then becoming mostly clear. Lows in the mid-70s. Light northwest winds. And now the extended forecast. Sunday and Sunday night, mostly clear. A chance of showers and thunderstorms. Highs in the upper 90s. Lows in the mid-70s. Monday and Monday night, clear. Highs around 100. Lows in the mid-70s. Tuesday and Tuesday night, mostly clear. A slight chance of showers and thunderstorms. Highs in the upper 90s. Lows in the mid-70s. Wednesday and Wednesday night, partly cloudy. A slight chance of showers and thunderstorms. Highs in the upper 90s. Lows in the mid-70s. Thursday and Thursday night, partly cloudy. A chance of showers and thunderstorms. Highs in the upper 90s. Lows in the lower 70s. For more detailed weather, water, and climate information, please visit our website at weather.gov/Atlanta. 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

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This advisory is for the following counties in Georgia: Clark, Greene, Madison, Morgan, Oconee, Oglethorpe, Tolliver, Walton, and Wilkes. What? Heat index values up to 108 expected. Where? Portions of central, east central, north central, northeast, southeast, and west central Georgia. When? From noon to 8 p.m. Eastern Daylight Time Friday. Impacts: hot temperatures and high humidity may cause heat illnesses. Drink plenty of fluids, stay in an air-conditioned room, stay out of the sun, and check up on relatives and neighbors. Take extra precautions when outside. Wear lightweight and loose-fitting clothing. Try to limit strenuous activities to early morning or evening. Take action when you see symptoms of heat exhaustion and heat stroke. This advisory is for the following counties in Georgia: Banks, Barrow, Hall, and Jackson. What? Heat index values up to 106 expected. Where? Portions of north central, northeast, northwest, and west central Georgia. When? From noon to 8 p.m. Eastern Daylight Time Friday. Impacts: hot temperatures and high humidity may cause heat illnesses. Drink plenty of fluids, stay in an air-conditioned room, stay out of the sun, and check up on relatives and neighbors. Take extra precautions when outside. Wear lightweight and loose-fitting clothing. Try to limit strenuous activities to early morning or evening. Take action when you see symptoms of heat exhaustion and heat stroke. This advisory is for the following counties in Georgia: Elbert, Franklin, and Hart. What? Heat index values up to 108 expected. Where? Portions of northeast Georgia, Piedmont, North Carolina, and upstate South Carolina. When? From noon today to 8 p.m. Eastern Daylight Time this evening. Impacts: hot temperatures and high humidity may cause heat illnesses. Drink plenty of fluids, stay in an air-conditioned room, stay out of the sun, and check up on relatives and neighbors. Do not leave young children and pets in unattended vehicles. Car interiors will reach lethal temperatures in a matter of minutes. This advisory is for the following counties in Georgia: Banks, Barrow, Clark, Greene, Hall, Jackson, Madison, Morgan, Oconee, Oglethorpe, Tolliver, Walton, and Wilkes. What? Heat index values up to 109 expected. Where? Portions of central, east central, north central, northeast, northwest, southeast, and west central Georgia. When? From noon today to 8 p.m. Eastern Daylight Time Saturday. Impacts: hot temperatures and high humidity may cause heat illnesses. Overnight temperatures and humidity will remain elevated, providing little relief for vulnerable populations. Drink plenty of fluids, stay in an air-conditioned room, stay out of the sun, and check up on relatives and neighbors. Take extra precautions when outside. Wear lightweight and loose-fitting clothing. Try to limit strenuous activities to early morning or evening. Take action when you see symptoms of heat exhaustion and heat stroke. The current time is 12:44 p.m. Eastern Daylight Time. Here are the noon weather observations from around the area. At Athens, it was sunny, the temperature was 93 degrees, dew point 75 degrees, relative humidity 55%, with a heat index of 104, wind northwest at 6 miles an hour, pressure was 30.15 inches and steady. At Gainesville, it was mostly sunny and 89, wind west at 9. At Winder, it was mostly sunny. At Greensboro, it was sunny and 91, wind variable at 7. At Jefferson, it was sunny and 89, wind northwest at 8. At Monroe, it was sunny. At Alberton, it was sunny and 92, wind northwest at 5. At Canyon, it was sunny and 91, wind northwest at 6.

at Clemson, it was sunny and 89, wind west at 3. Elsewhere across Georgia, at Atlanta it was mostly sunny and 92, wind west at 8. At Cartersville, the temperature was 90, wind variable at 6. At Lawrenceville, it was mostly sunny and 89, wind west at 8. At Macon, it was sunny and 91, wind variable at 3. At Rome, it was sunny and 91, wind northwest at 7. At Augusta, it was partly sunny and 90, wind east at 7. At Savannah, it was partly sunny and 88, wind west at 5. Elsewhere across the region, at Chattanooga, it was mostly sunny and 93, wind variable at 5. At Asheville, it was mostly sunny, the temperature was 85. At Greenville-Spartanburg, it was mostly sunny and 91, wind variable at 5. Here is the hazardous weather outlook. This hazardous weather outlook is for North and Central Georgia. For this afternoon and tonight, a heat advisory remains in effect for much of North and Central Georgia from noon today and continuing through tonight. High heat and humidity will bring heat indices into the triple digits this afternoon, and both temperatures and humidity will remain elevated tonight. Please exercise caution if outdoors and check on vulnerable neighbors. Isolated to scattered thunderstorms are expected this afternoon. Strong wind gusts and heavy rainfall will be the primary threats with any storms that deform. And now the extended outlook for the period Saturday through Thursday. Hot and humid conditions will persist through the weekend, with heat indices in the triple digits each day. The heat advisory continues through 8 p.m. Saturday. Isolated to scattered showers and thunderstorms are expected each afternoon through the weekend into next week. Locally heavy rainfall and gusty winds will be primary storm threats. Spotter information statement. 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Please relay any information about observed severe weather to the National Weather Service while following all local and state guidelines. Here is the official forecast from your National Weather Service for the Athens listening area. This afternoon, sunny. A slight chance of showers and thunderstorms this afternoon. Highs in the mid-90s. West winds around 10 miles an hour. Chance of rain 20%. Tonight, mostly clear. Lows in the mid-70s. Light west winds. Saturday, sunny. A slight chance of showers and thunderstorms in the afternoon. Highs in the upper 90s. Northwest winds 5 to 10 miles an hour. Chance of rain 20%. Saturday night, partly cloudy in the evening, then becoming mostly clear. Lows in the mid-70s. Light northwest winds. And now the extended forecast. Sunday and Sunday night, mostly clear. A chance of showers and thunderstorms. Highs in the upper 90s. Lows in the mid-70s. Monday and Monday night, clear. Highs around 100. Lows in the mid-70s. Tuesday and Tuesday night, mostly clear. A slight chance of showers and thunderstorms. Highs in the upper 90s. Lows in the mid-70s. Wednesday and Wednesday night, partly cloudy. A slight chance of showers and thunderstorms. Highs in the upper 90s. Lows in the mid-70s. Thursday and Thursday night, partly cloudy. A chance of showers and thunderstorms. Highs in the upper 90s. Lows in the lower 70s. For more detailed weather, water, and climate information, please visit our website at weather.gov/Atlanta. This advisory is for the following counties in Georgia: Clark, Greene, Madison, Morgan, Oconee, Oglethorpe, Tolliver, Walton, and Wilkes. What? Heat index values up to 108 expected. Where? Portions of central, east central, north central, northeast, southeast, and west central Georgia. When? From noon to 8 p.m. Eastern Daylight Time.

Friday. Impacts, hot temperatures, and high humidity may cause heat illnesses. 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Wear lightweight and loose-fitting clothing. 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Take action when you see symptoms of heat exhaustion and heat stroke. This advisory is for the following counties in Georgia: Banks, Barrow, Hall, and Jackson. What? Heat index values up to 106 expected. Where? Portions of north central, northeast, northwest, and west central Georgia. When? From noon to 8 p.m. Eastern Daylight Time Friday. Impacts, hot temperatures and high humidity may cause heat illnesses. Drink plenty of fluids, stay in an air-conditioned room, stay out of the sun, and check up on relatives and neighbors. Take extra precautions when outside. Wear lightweight and loose-fitting clothing. Try to limit strenuous activities to early morning or evening. Take action when you see symptoms of heat exhaustion and heat stroke. This advisory is for the following counties in Georgia: Elbert, Franklin, and Hart. What? Heat index values up to 108 expected. Where? Portions of northeast Georgia, Piedmont, North Carolina, and upstate South Carolina. When? From noon today to 8 p.m. Eastern Daylight Time this evening. Impacts, hot temperatures and high humidity may cause heat illnesses. Drink plenty of fluids, stay in an air-conditioned room, stay out of the sun, and check up on relatives and neighbors. Do not leave young children and pets in unattended vehicles. Car interiors will reach lethal temperatures in a matter of minutes. This advisory is for the following counties in Georgia: Banks, Barrow, Clark, Greene, Hall, Jackson, Madison, Morgan, Oconee, Oglethorpe, Tolliver, Walton, and Wilkes. What? Heat index values up to 109 expected. Where? Portions of central, east central, north central, northeast, northwest, southeast, and west central Georgia. When? From noon today to 8 p.m. Eastern Daylight Time Saturday. Impacts, hot temperatures and high humidity may cause heat illnesses. Overnight temperatures and humidity will remain elevated, providing little relief for vulnerable populations. Drink plenty of fluids, stay in an air-conditioned room, stay out of the sun, and check up on relatives and neighbors. Take extra precautions when outside. Wear lightweight and loose-fitting clothing. Try to limit strenuous activities to early morning or evening. Take action when you see symptoms of heat exhaustion and heat stroke. The current time is 12:53 p.m. Eastern Daylight Time. Here are the noon weather observations from around the area. At Athens, it was sunny, the temperature was 93 degrees, dew point 75 degrees, relative humidity 55%, with a heat index of 104, wind northwest at 6 miles an hour. Pressure was 30.15 inches and steady. At Gainesville, it was mostly sunny and 89, wind west at 9. At Winder, it was mostly sunny. At Greensboro, it was sunny and 91, wind variable at 7. At Jefferson, it was sunny and 89, wind northwest at 8. At Monroe, it was sunny. At Albertton, it was sunny and 92, wind northwest at 5. At Canyon, it was sunny and 91, wind northwest at 6. At Clemson, it was sunny and 89, wind west at 3. Elsewhere across Georgia, at Atlanta it was mostly sunny and 92, wind west at 8. At Cartersville, the temperature was 90, wind variable at 6. At Lawrenceville, it was mostly sunny and 89, wind west at 8. At Macon, it was sunny and 91, wind variable at 3. At Rome, it was sunny and 91, wind northwest at 7. At Augusta, it was partly sunny and 90, wind east at 7. At Savannah, it was partly sunny and 88, wind west at 5.

Elsewhere across the region, at Chattanooga, it was mostly sunny and 93, wind variable at 5. At Asheville, it was mostly sunny, the temperature was 85. At Greenville-Spartanburg, it was mostly sunny and 91, wind variable at 5. Here is the hazardous weather outlook. This hazardous weather outlook is for North and Central Georgia. For this afternoon and tonight, a heat advisory remains in effect for much of North and Central Georgia from noon today and continuing through tonight. High heat and humidity will bring heat indices into the triple digits this afternoon, and both temperatures and humidity will remain elevated tonight. Please exercise caution if outdoors and check on vulnerable neighbors. Isolated to scattered thunderstorms are expected this afternoon. Strong wind gusts and heavy rainfall will be the primary threats with any storms that do form. And now the extended outlook for the period Saturday through Thursday. Hot and humid conditions will persist through the weekend, with heat indices in the triple digits each day. The heat advisory continues through 8 p.m. Saturday. Isolated to scattered showers and thunderstorms are expected each afternoon through the weekend into next week. Locally heavy rainfall and gusty winds will be primary storm threats. Spotter information statement. 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Please relay any information about observed severe weather to the National Weather Service while following all local and state guidelines. Here is the official forecast from your National Weather Service for the Athens listening area. This afternoon, sunny. A slight chance of showers and thunderstorms this afternoon. Highs in the mid-90s. West winds around 10 miles an hour. Chance of rain 20%. Tonight, mostly clear. Lows in the mid-70s. Light west winds. Saturday, sunny. A slight chance of showers and thunderstorms in the afternoon. Highs in the upper 90s. Northwest winds 5 to 10 miles an hour. Chance of rain 20%. Saturday night, partly cloudy in the evening, then becoming mostly clear. Lows in the mid-70s. Light northwest winds. And now the extended forecast. Sunday and Sunday night, mostly clear. A chance of showers and thunderstorms. Highs in the upper 90s. Lows in the mid-70s. Monday and Monday night, clear. Highs around 100. Lows in the mid-70s. Tuesday and Tuesday night, mostly clear. A slight chance of showers and thunderstorms. Highs in the upper 90s. Lows in the mid-70s. Wednesday and Wednesday night, partly cloudy. A slight chance of showers and thunderstorms. Highs in the upper 90s. Lows in the mid-70s. Thursday and Thursday night, partly cloudy. A chance of showers and thunderstorms. Highs in the upper 90s. Lows in the lower 70s. For more detailed weather, water, and climate information, please visit our website at weather.gov/Atlanta. This advisory is for the following counties in Georgia: Clark, Greene, Madison, Morgan, Oconee, Oglethorpe, Tolliver, Walton, and Wilkes. What? Heat index values up to 108 expected. Where? Portions of central, east central, north central, northeast, southeast, and west central Georgia. When? From noon to 8 p.m. Eastern Daylight Time Friday. Impacts: hot temperatures and high humidity may cause heat illnesses. Drink plenty of fluids. Stay in an air-conditioned room, stay out of the sun, and check up on relatives and neighbors. Take extra precautions when outside. Wear lightweight and loose-fitting clothing. Try to limit strenuous activities to early morning or evening. Take action when you see symptoms of heat exhaustion and heat stroke. This advisory is for the following counties in Georgia: Banks, Barrow, Hall, and Jackson. What? Heat index values up to 106 expected. Where? Portions of north central.

northeast, northwest, and west central Georgia. When, from noon to 8 p.m. Eastern Daylight Time Friday. Impacts, hot temperatures and high humidity may cause heat illnesses. Drink plenty of fluids, stay in an air-conditioned room, stay out of the sun, and check up on relatives and neighbors. Take extra precautions when outside. Wear lightweight and loose-fitting clothing. Try to limit strenuous activities to early morning or evening. Take action when you see symptoms of heat exhaustion and heat stroke. This advisory is for the following counties in Georgia: Elbert, Franklin, and Hart. What? Heat index values up to 108 expected. Where? Portions of northeast Georgia, Piedmont, North Carolina, and upstate South Carolina. When? From noon today to 8 p.m. Eastern Daylight Time this evening. Impacts, hot temperatures and high humidity may cause heat illnesses. Drink plenty of fluids, stay in an air-conditioned room, stay out of the sun, and check up on relatives and neighbors. Do not leave young children and pets in unattended vehicles. Car interiors will reach lethal temperatures in a matter of minutes. This advisory is for the following counties in Georgia: Banks, Barrow, Clark, Greene, Hall, Jackson, Madison, Morgan, Oconee, Oglethorpe, Tolliver, Walton, and Wilkes. What? Heat index values up to 109 expected. Where? Portions of central, east central, north central, northeast, northwest, southeast, and west central Georgia. When? From noon today to 8 p.m. Eastern Daylight Time Saturday. Impacts, hot temperatures and high humidity may cause heat illnesses. Overnight temperatures and humidity will remain elevated, providing little relief for vulnerable populations. Drink plenty of fluids, stay in an air-conditioned room, stay out of the sun, and check up on relatives and neighbors. Take extra precautions when outside. Wear lightweight and loose-fitting clothing. Try to limit strenuous activities to early morning or evening. Take action when you see symptoms of heat exhaustion and heat stroke. The current time is 1:03 p.m. Eastern Daylight Time. Here are the noon weather observations from around the area. At Athens, it was sunny, the temperature was 93 degrees, dew point 75 degrees, relative humidity 55%, with a heat index of 104, wind northwest at 6 miles an hour, pressure was 30.15 inches and steady. At Gainesville, it was mostly sunny and 89, wind west at 9. At Winder, it was mostly sunny. At Greensboro, it was sunny and 91, wind variable at 7. At Jefferson, it was sunny and 89, wind northwest at 8. At Monroe, it was sunny. At Albertton, it was sunny and 92, wind northwest at 5. At Canyon, it was sunny and 91, wind northwest at 6. At Clemson, it was sunny and 89, wind west at 3. Elsewhere across Georgia, at Atlanta it was mostly sunny and 92, wind west at 8. At Cartersville, the temperature was 90, wind variable at 6. At Lawrenceville, it was mostly sunny and 89, wind west at 8. At Macon, it was sunny and 91, wind variable at 3. At Rome, it was sunny and 91, wind northwest at 7. At Augusta, it was partly sunny and 90, wind east at 7. At Savannah, it was partly sunny and 88, wind west at 5. Elsewhere across the region, at Chattanooga, it was mostly sunny and 93, wind variable at 5. At Asheville, it was mostly sunny, the temperature was 85. At Greenville-Spartanburg, it was mostly sunny and 91, wind variable at 5. Here are the 1 p.m. weather observations from around the area. At Athens, it was mostly sunny, the temperature was 91 degrees, dew point 74 degrees, relative humidity 57%, with a heat index of 100, wind northwest at 7 miles an hour, pressure was 30.15 inches and steady.
Elsewhere across Georgia, at Atlanta it was mostly sunny and 94, wind northwest at 9. At Macon, it was sunny and 93, wind south at 3. At Rome, with thunder, it was 92, wind north at 3. At Augusta, it was mostly sunny and 90, wind southeast at 6. At Savannah, it was partly sunny and 92, wind west at 6. Elsewhere across the region, at Chattanooga, it was partly sunny and 94, wind west at 9. At Asheville, with thunder, it was 86, wind north at 7 gusting to 16. At Greenville-Spartanburg, it was sunny and 92, wind south at 7. Here is the hazardous weather outlook. This hazardous weather outlook is for north and central Georgia. For this afternoon and tonight, a heat advisory remains in effect for much of north and central Georgia from noon today and continuing through tonight. High heat and humidity will bring heat indices into the triple digits this afternoon, and both temperatures and humidity will remain elevated tonight. Please exercise caution if outdoors and check on vulnerable neighbors. Isolated to scattered thunderstorms are expected this afternoon. Strong wind gusts and heavy rainfall will be the primary threats with any storms that do form. And now the extended outlook for the period Saturday through Thursday. Hot and humid conditions will persist through the weekend, with heat indices in the triple digits each day. The heat advisory continues through 8 p.m. Saturday. Isolated to scattered showers and thunderstorms are expected each afternoon through the weekend into next week. Locally heavy rainfall and gusty winds will be primary storm threats. Spotter information statement. 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Please relay any information about observed severe weather to the National Weather Service while following all local and state guidelines. Here is the official forecast from your National Weather Service for the Athens listening area. This afternoon, sunny. A slight chance of showers and thunderstorms this afternoon. Highs in the mid-90s. West winds around 10 miles an hour. Chance of rain 20%. Tonight, mostly clear. Lows in the mid-70s. Light west winds. Saturday, sunny. A slight chance of showers and thunderstorms in the afternoon. Highs in the upper 90s. Northwest winds 5 to 10 miles an hour. Chance of rain 20%. Saturday night, partly cloudy in the evening, then becoming mostly clear. Lows in the mid-70s. Light northwest winds. And now the extended forecast. Sunday and Sunday night, mostly clear. A chance of showers and thunderstorms. Highs in the upper 90s. Lows in the mid-70s. Monday and Monday night, clear. Highs around 100. Lows in the mid-70s. Tuesday and Tuesday night, mostly clear. A slight chance of showers and thunderstorms. Highs in the upper 90s. Lows in the mid-70s. Wednesday and Wednesday night, partly cloudy. A slight chance of showers and thunderstorms. Highs in the upper 90s. Lows in the mid-70s. Thursday and Thursday night, partly cloudy. A chance of showers and thunderstorms. Highs in the upper 90s. Lows in the lower 70s. For more detailed weather, water, and climate information, please visit our website at weather.gov/Atlanta. This advisory is for the following counties in Georgia: Clark, Greene, Madison, Morgan, Oconee, Oglethorpe, Tolliver, Walton, and Wilkes. What? Heat index values up to 108 expected. Where? Portions of central, east central, north central, northeast, southeast, and west central Georgia. When? From noon to 8 p.m. Eastern Daylight Time Friday. Impacts: hot temperatures and high humidity may cause heat illnesses. Drink plenty of fluids. Stay in an air-conditioned room, stay out of the sun, and check up on relatives and neighbors.
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Wear lightweight and loose-fitting clothing. 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Take action when you see symptoms of heat exhaustion and heat stroke. This advisory is for the following counties in Georgia: Banks, Barrow, Hall, and Jackson. What? Heat index values up to 106 expected. Where? Portions of north central, northeast, northwest, and west central Georgia. When? From noon to 8 p.m. Eastern Daylight Time Friday. Impacts: hot temperatures and high humidity may cause heat illnesses. Drink plenty of fluids, stay in an air-conditioned room, stay out of the sun, and check up on relatives and neighbors. Take extra precautions when outside. Wear lightweight and loose-fitting clothing. Try to limit strenuous activities to early morning or evening. Take action when you see symptoms of heat exhaustion and heat stroke. This advisory is for the following counties in Georgia: Elbert, Franklin, and Hart. What? Heat index values up to 108 expected. Where? Portions of northeast Georgia, Piedmont, North Carolina, and upstate South Carolina. When? From noon today to 8 p.m. Eastern Daylight Time this evening. Impacts: hot temperatures and high humidity may cause heat illnesses. Drink plenty of fluids, stay in an air-conditioned room, stay out of the sun, and check up on relatives and neighbors. Do not leave young children and pets in unattended vehicles. Car interiors will reach lethal temperatures in a matter of minutes. This advisory is for the following counties in Georgia: Banks, Barrow, Clark, Greene, Hall, Jackson, Madison, Morgan, Oconee, Oglethorpe, Tolliver, Walton, and Wilkes. What? Heat index values up to 109 expected. Where? Portions of central, east central, north central, northeast, northwest, southeast, and west central Georgia. When? From noon today to 8 p.m. Eastern Daylight Time Saturday. Impacts: hot temperatures and high humidity may cause heat illnesses. Overnight temperatures and humidity will remain elevated, providing little relief for vulnerable populations. Drink plenty of fluids, stay in an air-conditioned room, stay out of the sun, and check up on relatives and neighbors. Take extra precautions when outside. Wear lightweight and loose-fitting clothing. 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Take action when you see symptoms of heat exhaustion and heat stroke. The current time is 1:13 p.m. Eastern Daylight Time. Here are the 1 p.m. weather observations from around the area. At Athens, it was mostly sunny. The temperature was 91 degrees, dew point 74 degrees, relative humidity 57%, with a heat index of 100, wind northwest at 7 miles an hour, pressure was 30.15 inches and steady. At Gainesville, it was mostly sunny and 90, wind west at 8. At Winder, it was mostly sunny. At Greensboro, it was partly sunny and 93, wind west at 9. At Jefferson, it was partly sunny and 90, wind west at 9. At Monroe, it was mostly sunny. At Albertton, it was sunny and 94, wind northwest at 7. At Canyon, it was mostly sunny and 92, wind west at 5. At Clemson, it was sunny and 90, wind calm. Elsewhere across Georgia, at Atlanta it was mostly sunny and 94, wind northwest at 9. At Cartersville, the temperature was 93, wind west at 9. At Lawrenceville, it was partly sunny and 90, wind variable at 6. At Macon, it was sunny and 93, wind variable at 3. At Rome, with thunder, it was 92, wind north at 3. At Augusta, it was mostly sunny and 90, wind southeast at 6. At Savannah, it was partly sunny and 92, wind west at 6. Elsewhere across the region, at Chattanooga, it was partly sunny and 94, wind west at 9. At Asheville, with thunder, it was 86, wind northwest at 10. At Greenville-Spartanburg,

Extended outlook for the period Saturday through Thursday. Hot and humid conditions will persist through the weekend, with heat indices in the triple digits each day. The heat advisory continues through 8 p.m. Saturday. Isolated to scattered showers and thunderstorms are expected each afternoon through the weekend into next week. Locally heavy rainfall and gusty winds will be primary storm threats. Spotter information statement. 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Please relay any information about observed severe weather to the National Weather Service while following all local and state guidelines. Here is the official forecast from your National Weather Service for the Athens listening area. This afternoon, sunny. A slight chance of showers and thunderstorms this afternoon. Highs in the mid-90s. West winds around 10 miles an hour. Chance of rain 20%. Tonight, mostly clear. Lows in the mid-70s. Light west winds. Saturday, sunny. A slight chance of showers and thunderstorms in the afternoon. Highs in the upper 90s. Northwest winds 5 to 10 miles an hour. Chance of rain 20%. Saturday night, partly cloudy in the evening, then becoming mostly clear. Lows in the mid-70s. Light northwest winds. And now the extended forecast. Sunday and Sunday night, mostly clear. A chance of showers and thunderstorms. Highs in the upper 90s. Lows in the mid-70s. Monday and Monday night, clear. Highs around 100. Lows in the mid-70s. Tuesday and Tuesday night, mostly clear. A slight chance of showers and thunderstorms. Highs in the upper 90s. Lows in the mid-70s. Wednesday and Wednesday night, partly cloudy. A slight chance of showers and thunderstorms. Highs in the upper 90s. Lows in the mid-70s. Thursday and Thursday night, partly cloudy. A chance of showers and thunderstorms. Highs in the upper 90s. Lows in the lower 70s. For more detailed weather, water, and climate information, please visit our website at weather.gov/Atlanta. This advisory is for the following counties in Georgia: Clark, Greene, Madison, Morgan, Oconee, Oglethorpe, Tolliver, Walton, and Wilkes. What? Heat index values up to 108 expected. Where? Portions of central, east central, north central, northeast, southeast, and west central Georgia. When? From noon to 8 p.m. Eastern Daylight Time Friday. Impacts: hot temperatures and high humidity may cause heat illnesses. Drink plenty of fluids, stay in an air-conditioned room, stay out of the sun, and check up on relatives and neighbors. Take extra precautions when outside. Wear lightweight and loose-fitting clothing. Try to limit strenuous activities to early morning or evening. Take action when you see symptoms of heat exhaustion and heat stroke. This advisory is for the following counties in Georgia: Banks, Barrow, Hall, and Jackson. What? Heat index values up to 106 expected. Where? Portions of north central, northeast, northwest, and west central Georgia. When? From noon to 8 p.m. Eastern Daylight Time Friday. Impacts: hot temperatures and high humidity may cause heat illnesses. Drink plenty of fluids, stay in an air-conditioned room, stay out of the sun, and check up on relatives and neighbors. Take extra precautions when outside. Wear lightweight and loose-fitting clothing. Try to limit strenuous activities to early morning or evening. Take action when you see symptoms of heat exhaustion and heat stroke. This advisory is for the following counties in Georgia: Elbert, Franklin, and Hart. What? Heat index values up to 108 expected. Where? Portions of northeast Georgia, Piedmont, North Carolina, and upstate South Carolina. When? From noon today to 8 p.m. Eastern Daylight Time this evening. Impacts: hot temperatures and

high humidity may cause heat illnesses. Drink plenty of fluids, stay in an air-conditioned room, stay out of the sun, and check up on relatives and neighbors. Do not leave young children and pets in unattended vehicles. Car interiors will reach lethal temperatures in a matter of minutes. This advisory is for the following counties in Georgia: Banks, Barrow, Clark, Greene, Hall, Jackson, Madison, Morgan, Oconee, Oglethorpe, Tolliver, Walton, and Wilkes. What? Heat index values up to 109 expected. Where? Portions of central, east central, northeast, northwest, southeast, and west central Georgia. When? From noon today to 8 p.m. Eastern Daylight Time Saturday. Impacts: hot temperatures and high humidity may cause heat illnesses. Overnight temperatures and humidity will remain elevated, providing little relief for vulnerable populations. Drink plenty of fluids, stay in an air-conditioned room, stay out of the sun, and check up on relatives and neighbors. Take extra precautions when outside. Wear lightweight and loose-fitting clothing. Try to limit strenuous activities to early morning or evening. Take action when you see symptoms of heat exhaustion and heat stroke. The current time is 1:22 p.m. Eastern Daylight Time. Here are the 1 p.m. weather observations from around the area. At Athens, it was mostly sunny. The temperature was 91 degrees, dew point 74 degrees, relative humidity 57%, with a heat index of 100, wind northwest at 7 miles an hour, pressure was 30.15 inches and steady. At Gainesville, it was mostly sunny and 90, wind west at 8. At Winder, it was mostly sunny. At Greensboro, it was partly sunny and 93, wind west at 9. At Jefferson, it was partly sunny and 90, wind west at 9. At Monroe, it was mostly sunny. At Albertton, it was sunny and 94, wind northwest at 7. At Canyon, it was mostly sunny and 92, wind west at 5. At Clemson, it was sunny and 90, wind calm. Elsewhere across Georgia, at Atlanta it was mostly sunny and 94, wind northwest at 9. At Cartersville, the temperature was 93, wind west at 9. At Lawrenceville, it was partly sunny and 90, wind variable at 6. At Macon, it was sunny and 93, wind variable at 3. At Rome, with thunder, it was 92, wind north at 3. At Augusta, it was mostly sunny and 90, wind southeast at 6. At Savannah, it was partly sunny and 92, wind west at 6. Elsewhere across the region, at Chattanooga, it was partly sunny and 94, wind west at 9. At Asheville, with thunder, it was 86, wind northwest at 10. At Greenville-Spartanburg, it was sunny and 92, wind south at 7. Here is the hazardous weather outlook. This hazardous weather outlook is for North and Central Georgia. For this afternoon and tonight, a heat advisory remains in effect for much of North and Central Georgia from noon today and continuing through tonight. High heat and humidity will bring heat indices into the triple digits this afternoon, and both temperatures and humidity will remain elevated tonight. Please exercise caution if outdoors and check on vulnerable neighbors. Isolated to scattered thunderstorms are expected this afternoon. Strong wind gusts and heavy rainfall will be the primary threats with any storms that deform. And now the extended outlook for the period Saturday through Thursday. Hot and humid conditions will persist through the weekend, with heat indices in the triple digits each day. The heat advisory continues through 8 p.m. Saturday. Isolated to scattered showers and thunderstorms are expected each afternoon through the weekend into next week. Locally heavy rainfall and gusty winds will be primary storm threats. Spotter information statement: spotter activation is not requested, but spotters are encouraged to submit reports of severe weather through the web by going to weather.gov/Atlanta. 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

while following all local and state guidelines. Here is the official forecast from your National Weather Service for the Athens listening area. This afternoon, sunny. A slight chance of showers and thunderstorms this afternoon. Highs in the mid-90s. West winds around 10 miles an hour. Chance of rain 20%. Tonight, mostly clear. Lows in the mid-70s. Light west winds. Saturday, sunny. A slight chance of showers and thunderstorms in the afternoon. Highs in the upper 90s. Northwest winds 5 to 10 miles an hour. Chance of rain 20%. Saturday night, partly cloudy in the evening, then becoming mostly clear. Lows in the mid-70s. Light northwest winds. And now the extended forecast. Sunday and Sunday night, mostly clear. A chance of showers and thunderstorms. Highs in the upper 90s. Lows in the mid-70s. Monday and Monday night, clear. Highs around 100. Lows in the mid-70s. Tuesday and Tuesday night, mostly clear. A slight chance of showers and thunderstorms. Highs in the upper 90s. Lows in the mid-70s. Wednesday and Wednesday night, partly cloudy. A slight chance of showers and thunderstorms. Highs in the upper 90s. Lows in the mid-70s. Thursday and Thursday night, partly cloudy. A chance of showers and thunderstorms. Highs in the upper 90s. Lows in the lower 70s. For more detailed weather, water, and climate information, please visit our website at weather.gov/Atlanta. This advisory is for the following counties in Georgia: Clark, Greene, Madison, Morgan, Oconee, Oglethorpe, Tolliver, Walton, and Wilkes. What? Heat index values up to 108 expected. Where? Portions of central, east central, north central, northeast, southeast, and west central Georgia. When? From noon to 8 p.m. Eastern Daylight Time Friday. Impacts: hot temperatures and high humidity may cause heat illnesses. Drink plenty of fluids, stay in an air-conditioned room, stay out of the sun, and check up on relatives and neighbors. Take extra precautions when outside. Wear lightweight and loose-fitting clothing. Try to limit strenuous activities to early morning or evening. Take action when you see symptoms of heat exhaustion and heat stroke. This advisory is for the following counties in Georgia: Banks, Barrow, Hall, and Jackson. What? Heat index values up to 106 expected. Where? Portions of north central, northeast, northwest, and west central Georgia. When? From noon to 8 p.m. Eastern Daylight Time Friday. Impacts: hot temperatures and high humidity may cause heat illnesses. Drink plenty of fluids, stay in an air-conditioned room, stay out of the sun, and check up on relatives and neighbors. Take extra precautions when outside. Wear lightweight and loose-fitting clothing. Try to limit strenuous activities to early morning or evening. Take action when you see symptoms of heat exhaustion and heat stroke. This advisory is for the following counties in Georgia: Elbert, Franklin, and Hart. What? Heat index values up to 108 expected. Where? Portions of northeast Georgia, Piedmont, North Carolina, and upstate South Carolina. When? From noon today to 8 p.m. Eastern Daylight Time this evening. Impacts: hot temperatures and high humidity may cause heat illnesses. Drink plenty of fluids, stay in an air-conditioned room, stay out of the sun, and check up on relatives and neighbors. Do not leave young children and pets in unattended vehicles. Car interiors will reach lethal temperatures in a matter of minutes. This advisory is for the following counties in Georgia: Banks, Barrow, Clark, Greene, Hall, Jackson, Madison, Morgan, Oconee, Oglethorpe, Tolliver, Walton, and Wilkes. What? Heat index values up to 109 expected. Where? Portions of central, east central, north.

Central, Northeast, Northwest, Southeast, and West Central Georgia. When, from noon today to 8 p.m. Eastern Daylight Time Saturday. Impacts, hot temperatures and high humidity may cause heat illnesses. Overnight temperatures and humidity will remain elevated, providing little relief for vulnerable populations. Drink plenty of fluids, stay in an air-conditioned room, stay out of the sun, and check up on relatives and neighbors. Take extra precautions when outside. Wear lightweight and loose-fitting clothing. Try to limit strenuous activities to early morning or evening. Take action when you see symptoms of heat exhaustion and heat stroke. The current time is 1:32 p.m. Eastern Daylight Time. Here are the 1 p.m. weather observations from around the area. At Athens, it was mostly sunny. The temperature was 91 degrees, dew point 74 degrees, relative humidity 57%, with a heat index of 100, wind northwest at 7 miles an hour, pressure was 30.15 inches and steady. At Gainesville, it was mostly sunny and 90, wind west at 8. At Winder, it was mostly sunny. At Greensboro, it was partly sunny and 93, wind west at 9. At Jefferson, it was partly sunny and 90, wind west at 9. At Monroe, it was mostly sunny. At Albertton, it was sunny and 94, wind northwest at 7. At Canyon, it was mostly sunny and mostly sunny. At Albertton, it was sunny and 94, wind northwest at 7. At Canyon, it was mostly sunny and 92, wind west at 5. At Clemson, it was sunny and 90, wind calm. Elsewhere across Georgia, at Atlanta it was mostly sunny and 94, wind northwest at 9. At Cartersville, the temperature was 93, wind west at 9. At Lawrenceville, it was partly sunny and 90, wind variable at 6. At Macon, it was sunny and 93, wind variable at 3. At Rome, with thunder, it was 92, wind north at 3. At Augusta, it was mostly sunny and 90, wind southeast at 6. At Savannah, it was partly sunny and 92, wind west at 6. Elsewhere across the region, at Chattanooga, it was partly sunny and 94, wind west at 9. At Asheville, with thunder, it was 86, wind northwest at 10. At Greenville-Spartanburg, it was sunny and 92, wind south at 7. Here is the hazardous weather outlook. This hazardous weather outlook is for North and Central Georgia. For this afternoon and tonight, a heat advisory remains in effect for much of North and Central Georgia from noon today and continuing through tonight. High heat and humidity will bring heat indices into the triple digits this afternoon, and both temperatures and humidity will remain elevated tonight. Please exercise caution if outdoors and check on vulnerable neighbors. Isolated to scattered thunderstorms are expected this afternoon. Strong wind gusts and heavy rainfall will be the primary threats with any storms that deform. And now the extended outlook for the period Saturday through Thursday. Hot and humid conditions will persist through the weekend, with heat indices in the triple digits each day. The heat advisory continues through 8 p.m. Saturday. Isolated to scattered showers and thunderstorms are expected each afternoon through the weekend into next week. Locally heavy rainfall and gusty winds will be primary storm threats. Spotter information statement. 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Please relay any information about observed severe weather to the National Weather Service while following all local and state guidelines. Here is the official forecast from your National Weather Service for the Athens listening area. This afternoon, sunny. A slight chance of showers and thunderstorms this afternoon. Highs in the mid-90s. West winds around 10 miles an hour. Chance of rain 20%. Tonight, mostly clear. Lows in the mid-70s. Light west winds. Saturday.

sunny. A slight chance of showers and thunderstorms in the afternoon. Highs in the upper 90s. Northwest winds 5 to 10 miles an hour. Chance of rain 20%. Saturday night, partly cloudy in the evening, then becoming mostly clear. Lows in the mid-70s. Light northwest winds. And now the extended forecast. Sunday and Sunday night, mostly clear. A chance of showers and thunderstorms. Highs in the upper 90s. Lows in the mid-70s. Monday and Monday night, clear. Highs around 100. Lows in the mid-70s. Tuesday and Tuesday night, mostly clear. A slight chance of showers and thunderstorms. Highs in the upper 90s. Lows in the mid-70s. Wednesday and Wednesday night, partly cloudy. A slight chance of showers and thunderstorms. Highs in the upper 90s. Lows in the mid-70s. Thursday and Thursday night, partly cloudy. A chance of showers and thunderstorms. Highs in the upper 90s. Lows in the lower 70s. For more detailed weather, water, and climate information, please visit our website at weather.gov/Atlanta. This advisory is for the following counties in Georgia: Clark, Greene, Madison, Morgan, Oconee, Oglethorpe, Tolliver, Walton, and Wilkes. What? Heat index values up to 108 expected. Where? Portions of central, east central, north central, northeast, southeast, and west central Georgia. When? From noon to 8 p.m. Eastern Daylight Time Friday. Impacts: hot temperatures and high humidity may cause heat illnesses. Drink plenty of fluids, stay in an air-conditioned room, stay out of the sun, and check up on relatives and neighbors. Take extra precautions when outside. Wear lightweight and loose-fitting clothing. Try to limit strenuous activities to early morning or evening. Take action when you see symptoms of heat exhaustion and heat stroke. This advisory is for the following counties in Georgia: Banks, Barrow, Hall, and Jackson. What? Heat index values up to 106 expected. Where? Portions of north central, northeast, northwest, and west central Georgia. When? From noon to 8 p.m. Eastern Daylight Time Friday. Impacts: hot temperatures and high humidity may cause heat illnesses. Drink plenty of fluids, stay in an air-conditioned room, stay out of the sun, and check up on relatives and neighbors. Take extra precautions when outside. Wear lightweight and loose-fitting clothing. Try to limit strenuous activities to early morning or evening. Take action when you see symptoms of heat exhaustion and heat stroke. This advisory is for the following counties in Georgia: Elbert, Franklin, and Hart. What? Heat index values up to 108 expected. Where? Portions of northeast Georgia, Piedmont, North Carolina, and upstate South Carolina. When? From noon today to 8 p.m. Eastern Daylight Time this evening. Impacts: hot temperatures and high humidity may cause heat illnesses. Drink plenty of fluids, stay in an air-conditioned room, stay out of the sun, and check up on relatives and neighbors. Do not leave young children and pets in unattended vehicles. Car interiors will reach lethal temperatures in a matter of minutes. 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

Barrow, Clark, Green, Hall, Jackson, Madison, Morgan, Oconee, Oglethorpe, Tolliver, Walton, and Wilkes. What? Heat index values up to 109 expected. Where? Portions of central, east central, northeast, northwest, southeast, and west central Georgia. When? From noon today to 8 p.m. Eastern Daylight Time Saturday. Impacts. Hot temperatures and high humidity may cause heat illnesses. Overnight temperatures and humidity will remain elevated, providing little relief for vulnerable populations. Drink plenty of fluids, stay in an air-conditioned room, stay out of the sun, and check up on relatives and neighbors. Take extra precautions when outside. Wear lightweight and loose-fitting clothing. Try to limit strenuous activities to early morning or evening. Take action when you see symptoms of heat exhaustion and heat stroke. The current time is 1:42 p.m. Eastern Daylight Time. Here are the 1 p.m. weather observations from around the area. At Athens, it was mostly sunny. The temperature was 91 degrees, dew point 74 degrees, relative humidity 57%, with a heat index of 100, wind northwest at 7 miles an hour, pressure was 30.15 inches and steady. At Gainesville, it was mostly sunny and 90, wind west at 8. At Winder, it was mostly sunny. At Greensboro, it was partly sunny and 93, wind west at 9. At Jefferson, it was partly sunny and 90, wind west at 9. At Monroe, it was mostly sunny. At Albertton, it was sunny and 94, wind northwest at 7. At Canyon, it was mostly sunny and 92, wind west at 5. At Clemson, it was sunny and 90, wind calm. Elsewhere across Georgia, at Atlanta it was mostly sunny and 94, wind northwest at 9. At Cartersville, the temperature was 93, wind west at 9. At Lawrenceville, it was partly sunny and 90, wind variable at 6. At Macon, it was sunny and 93, wind variable at 3. At Rome, with thunder, it was 92, wind north at 3. At Augusta, it was mostly sunny and 90, wind southeast at 6. At Savannah, it was partly sunny and 92, wind west at 6. Elsewhere across the region, at Chattanooga, it was partly sunny and 94, wind west at 9. At Asheville, with thunder, it was 86, wind northwest at 10. At Greenville-Spartanburg, it was sunny and 92, wind south at 7. Here is the hazardous weather outlook. This hazardous weather outlook is for North and Central Georgia. For this afternoon and tonight, a heat advisory remains in effect for much of North and Central Georgia from noon today and continuing through tonight. High heat and humidity will bring heat indices into the triple digits this afternoon, and both temperatures and humidity will remain elevated tonight. Please exercise caution if outdoors and check on vulnerable neighbors. Isolated to scattered thunderstorms are expected this afternoon. Strong wind gusts and heavy rainfall will be the primary threats with any storms that do form. And now the extended outlook for the period Saturday through Thursday. Hot and humid conditions will persist through the weekend, with heat indices in the triple digits each day. The heat advisory continues through 8 p.m. Saturday. Isolated to scattered showers and thunderstorms are expected each afternoon through the weekend into next week. Locally heavy rainfall and gusty winds will be primary storm threats. Spotter information statement. 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Please relay any information about observed severe weather to the National Weather Service while following all local and state guidelines. Here is the official forecast from your National Weather Service for the Athens listening area. This afternoon, sunny. A slight chance of showers and thunderstorms this afternoon. Highs in the mid-90s. West winds around 10 miles an hour. Chance of rain 20%. Tonight.

mostly clear. Lows in the mid-70s. Light west winds. Saturday, sunny. A slight chance of showers and thunderstorms in the afternoon. Highs in the upper 90s. Northwest winds 5 to 10 miles an hour. Chance of rain 20%. Saturday night, partly cloudy in the evening, then becoming mostly clear. Lows in the mid-70s. Light northwest winds. And now the extended forecast. Sunday and Sunday night, mostly clear. A chance of showers and thunderstorms. Highs in the upper 90s. Lows in the mid-70s. Monday and Monday night, clear. Highs around 100. Lows in the mid-70s. Tuesday and Tuesday night, mostly clear. A slight chance of showers and thunderstorms. Highs in the upper 90s. Lows in the mid-70s. Wednesday and Wednesday night, partly cloudy. A slight chance of showers and thunderstorms. Highs in the upper 90s. Lows in the mid-70s. Thursday and Thursday night, partly cloudy. A chance of showers and thunderstorms. Highs in the upper 90s. Lows in the lower 70s. 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This advisory is for the following counties in Georgia: Clark, Greene, Madison, Morgan, Oconee, Oglethorpe, Tolliver, Walton, and Wilkes. What? Heat index values up to 108 expected. Where? Portions of central, east central, north central, northeast, southeast, and west central Georgia. When? From noon to 8 p.m. Eastern Daylight Time Friday. Impacts: hot temperatures and high humidity may cause heat illnesses. Drink plenty of fluids, stay in an air-conditioned room, stay out of the sun, and check up on relatives and neighbors. Take extra precautions when outside. Wear lightweight and loose-fitting clothing. Try to limit strenuous activities to early morning or evening. Take action when you see symptoms of heat exhaustion and heat stroke. This advisory is for the following counties in Georgia: Banks, Barrow, Hall, and Jackson. What? Heat index values up to 106 expected. Where? Portions of north central, northeast, northwest, and west central Georgia. When? From noon to 8 p.m. Eastern Daylight Time Friday. Impacts: hot temperatures and high humidity may cause heat illnesses. Drink plenty of fluids, stay in an air-conditioned room, stay out of the sun, and check up on relatives and neighbors. Take extra precautions when outside. Wear lightweight and loose-fitting clothing. Try to limit strenuous activities to early morning or evening. Take action when you see symptoms of heat exhaustion and heat stroke. This advisory is for the following counties in Georgia: Elbert, Franklin, and Hart. What? Heat index values up to 108 expected. Where? Portions of northeast Georgia, Piedmont, North Carolina, and upstate South Carolina. When? From noon today to 8 p.m. Eastern Daylight Time this evening. Impacts: hot temperatures and high humidity may cause heat illnesses. Drink plenty of fluids, stay in an air-conditioned room, stay out of the sun, and check up on relatives and neighbors. Do not leave young children and pets in unattended vehicles. Car interiors will reach lethal temperatures in a matter of minutes. This advisory is for the following counties in Georgia: Banks, Barrow, Clark, Greene, Hall, Jackson, Madison, Morgan, Oconee, Oglethorpe, Tolliver, Walton, and Wilkes. What? Heat index values up to 109. Where? Portions of central, east central, north central, northeast, northwest, southeast, and west central Georgia. When? Until 8 p.m. Eastern Daylight Time Saturday. Impacts: hot temperatures and high humidity may cause heat illnesses. Drink plenty of fluids, stay in an air-conditioned room, stay out of the sun, and check up on relatives and neighbors. Take extra precautions when outside.

Wear lightweight and loose-fitting clothing. 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Take action when you see symptoms of heat exhaustion and heat stroke. The current time is 1:51 p.m. Eastern Daylight Time. Here are the 1 p.m. weather observations from around the area. At Athens, it was mostly sunny. The temperature was 91 degrees, dew point 74 degrees, relative humidity 57%, with a heat index of 100, wind northwest at 7 miles an hour, pressure was 30.15 inches and steady. At Gainesville, it was mostly sunny and 90, wind west at 8. At Winder, it was mostly sunny. At Greensboro, it was partly sunny and 93, wind west at 9. At Jefferson, it was partly sunny and 90, wind west at 9. At Monroe, it was mostly sunny. At Alberton, it was sunny and 94, wind northwest at 7. At Canyon, it was mostly sunny and 92, wind west at 5. At Clemson, it was sunny and 90, wind calm. Elsewhere across Georgia, at Atlanta it was mostly sunny and 94, wind northwest at 9. At Cartersville, the temperature was 93, wind west at 9. At Lawrenceville, it was partly sunny and 90, wind variable at 6. At Macon, it was sunny and 93, wind variable at 3. At Rome, with thunder, it was 92, wind north at 3. At Augusta, it was mostly sunny and 90, wind southeast at 6. At Savannah, it was partly sunny and 92, wind west at 6. Elsewhere across the region, at Chattanooga, it was partly sunny and 94, wind west at 9. At Asheville, with thunder, it was 86, wind northwest at 10. At Greenville-Spartanburg, it was sunny and 92, wind south at 7. Here is the hazardous weather outlook. This hazardous weather outlook is for north and central Georgia. For this afternoon and tonight, a heat advisory remains in effect for much of north and central Georgia from noon today and continuing through tonight. High heat and humidity will bring heat indices into the triple digits this afternoon, and both temperatures and humidity will remain elevated tonight. Please exercise caution if outdoors and check on vulnerable neighbors. Isolated to scattered thunderstorms are expected this afternoon. Strong wind gusts and heavy rainfall will be the primary threats with any storms that deform. And now the extended outlook for the period Saturday through Thursday. Hot and humid conditions will persist through the weekend, with heat indices in the triple digits each day. The heat advisory continues through 8 p.m. Saturday. Isolated to scattered showers and thunderstorms are expected each afternoon through the weekend into next week. Locally heavy rainfall and gusty winds will be primary storm threats. Spotter information statement. 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Please relay any information about observed severe weather to the National Weather Service while following all local and state guidelines. Here is the official forecast from your National Weather Service for the Athens listening area. This afternoon, mostly sunny. A slight chance of showers and thunderstorms this afternoon. Highs in the mid-90s. West winds around 10 miles an hour. Chance of rain 20%. Tonight, mostly clear. Lows in the mid-70s. Light west winds. Saturday, sunny. A slight chance of showers and thunderstorms in the afternoon. Highs in the upper 90s. Northwest winds 5 to 10 miles an hour. Chance of rain 20%. Saturday night, partly cloudy in the evening, then becoming mostly clear. Lows in the mid-70s. Light northwest winds. And now the extended forecast. Sunday and Sunday night, mostly clear. A chance of showers and thunderstorms. Highs in the upper 90s. Lows in the mid-70s. Monday and Monday night, clear. Highs around 100.

lows in the mid-70s. Tuesday and Tuesday night, mostly clear. A slight chance of showers and thunderstorms. Highs in the upper 90s. Lows in the mid-70s. Wednesday and Wednesday night, partly cloudy. A slight chance of showers and thunderstorms. Highs in the upper 90s. Lows in the mid-70s. Thursday and Thursday night, partly cloudy. A chance of showers and thunderstorms. Highs in the upper 90s. Lows in the lower 70s. For more detailed weather, water, and climate information, please visit our website at weather.gov/Atlanta. This advisory is for the following counties in Georgia: Clark, Greene, Madison, Morgan, Oconee, Oglethorpe, Tolliver, Walton, and Wilkes. What? Heat index values up to 108 expected. Where? Portions of central, east central, north central, northeast, southeast, and west central Georgia. When? From noon to 8 p.m. Eastern Daylight Time Friday. Impacts: hot temperatures and high humidity may cause heat illnesses. Drink plenty of fluids, stay in an air-conditioned room, stay out of the sun, and check up on relatives and neighbors. Take extra precautions when outside. Wear lightweight and loose-fitting clothing. Try to limit strenuous activities to early morning or evening. Take action when you see symptoms of heat exhaustion and heat stroke. This advisory is for the following counties in Georgia: Banks, Barrow, Hall, and Jackson. What? Heat index values up to 106 expected. Where? Portions of north central, northeast, northwest, and west central Georgia. When? From noon to 8 p.m. Eastern Daylight Time Friday. Impacts: hot temperatures and high humidity may cause heat illnesses. Drink plenty of fluids, stay in an air-conditioned room, stay out of the sun, and check up on relatives and neighbors. Take extra precautions when outside. Wear lightweight and loose-fitting clothing. Try to limit strenuous activities to early morning or evening. Take action when you see symptoms of heat exhaustion and heat stroke. This advisory is for the following counties in Georgia: Elbert, Franklin, and Hart. What? Heat index values up to 108 expected. Where? Portions of northeast Georgia, Piedmont, North Carolina, and upstate South Carolina. When? From noon today to 8 p.m. Eastern Daylight Time this evening. Impacts: hot temperatures and high humidity may cause heat illnesses. Drink plenty of fluids, stay in an air-conditioned room, stay out of the sun, and check up on relatives and neighbors. Do not leave young children and pets in unattended vehicles. Car interiors will reach lethal temperatures in a matter of minutes. This advisory is for the following counties in Georgia: Banks, Barrow, Clark, Greene, Hall, Jackson, Madison, Morgan, Oconee, Oglethorpe, Tolliver, Walton, and Wilkes. What? Heat index values up to 109. Where? Portions of central, east central, north central, northeast, northwest, southeast, and west central Georgia. When? Until 8 p.m. Eastern Daylight Time Saturday. Impacts: hot temperatures and high humidity may cause heat illnesses. Drink plenty of fluids, stay in an air-conditioned room, stay out of the sun, and check up on relatives and neighbors. Take extra precautions when outside. Wear lightweight and loose-fitting clothing. Try to limit strenuous activities to early morning or evening. Take action when you see symptoms of heat exhaustion and heat stroke. This advisory is for the following counties in Georgia: Elbert, Franklin, and Hart. What? For the first heat advisory, heat index values up to 106. For the second heat advisory, heat index values up to 106 expected. Where? Most of northeast Georgia, the Charlotte metro area, and upstate South Carolina. When? For the first heat advisory, until 8 p.m. Eastern Daylight Time this evening. For the second heat advisory, from 11 a.m. to 8 p.m. Eastern Daylight Time.

Time Saturday. Impacts: hot temperatures and high humidity may cause heat illnesses. Drink plenty of fluids, stay in an air-conditioned room, stay out of the sun, and check up on relatives and neighbors. Do not leave young children and pets in unattended vehicles. Car interiors will reach lethal temperatures in a matter of minutes. The current time is 2:01 p.m. Eastern Daylight Time. Here are the 1 p.m. weather observations from around the area. At Athens, it was mostly sunny. The temperature was 91 degrees, dew point 74 degrees, relative humidity 57%, with a heat index of 100, wind northwest at 7 miles an hour, pressure was 30.15 inches and steady. At Gainesville, it was mostly sunny and 90, wind west at 8. At Winder, it was mostly sunny. At Greensboro, it was partly sunny and 93, wind west at 9. At Jefferson, it was partly sunny and 90, wind west at 9. At Monroe, it was mostly sunny. At Albertton, it was sunny and 94, wind northwest at 7. At Canyon, it was mostly sunny and 92, wind west at 5. At Clemson, it was sunny and 90, wind calm. Elsewhere across Georgia, at Atlanta it was mostly sunny and 94, wind northwest at 9. At Cartersville, the temperature was 93, wind west at 9. At Lawrenceville, it was partly sunny and 90, wind variable at 6. At Macon, it was sunny and 93, wind variable at 3. At Rome, with thunder, it was 92, wind north at 3. At Augusta, it was mostly sunny and 90, wind southeast at 6. At Savannah, it was partly sunny and 92, wind west at 6. Elsewhere across the region, at Chattanooga, it was partly sunny and 94, wind west at 9. At Asheville, with thunder, it was 86, wind northwest at 10. At Greenville-Spartanburg, it was sunny and 92, wind south at 7. Here is the hazardous weather outlook. This hazardous weather outlook is for North and Central Georgia. For this afternoon and tonight, a heat advisory remains in effect for much of North and Central Georgia from noon today and continuing through tonight. High heat and humidity will bring heat indices into the triple digits this afternoon, and both temperatures and humidity will remain elevated tonight. Please exercise caution if outdoors and check on vulnerable neighbors. Isolated to scattered thunderstorms are expected this afternoon. Strong wind gusts and heavy rainfall will be the primary threats with any storms that deform. And now the extended outlook for the period Saturday through Thursday. Hot and humid conditions will persist through the weekend, with heat indices in the triple digits each day. The heat advisory continues through 8 p.m. Saturday. Isolated to scattered showers and thunderstorms are expected each afternoon through the weekend into next week. Locally heavy rainfall and gusty winds will be primary storm threats. Spotter information statement: spotter activation is not requested, but spotters are encouraged to submit reports of severe weather through the web by going to weather.gov/Atlanta. Please relay any information about observed severe weather to the National Weather Service while following all local and state guidelines. Here is the official forecast from your National Weather Service for the Athens listening area. This afternoon, mostly sunny. A slight chance of showers and thunderstorms this afternoon. Highs in the mid-90s. West winds around 10 miles an hour. Chance of rain 20%. Tonight, mostly clear. Lows in the mid-70s. Light west winds. Saturday, sunny. A slight chance of showers and thunderstorms in the afternoon. Highs in the upper 90s. Northwest winds 5 to 10 miles an hour. Chance of rain 20%. Saturday night, partly cloudy in the evening, then becoming mostly clear. Lows in the mid-70s. Light northwest winds. And now the extended forecast. Sunday and Sunday night, mostly clear.
a chance of showers and thunderstorms. Highs in the upper 90s. Lows in the mid-70s. Monday and Monday night, clear. Highs around 100. Lows in the mid-70s. Tuesday and Tuesday night, mostly clear. A slight chance of showers and thunderstorms. Highs in the upper 90s. Lows in the mid-70s. Wednesday and Wednesday night, partly cloudy. A slight chance of showers and thunderstorms. Highs in the upper 90s. Lows in the mid-70s. Thursday and Thursday night, partly cloudy. A chance of showers and thunderstorms. Highs in the upper 90s. Lows in the lower 70s. For more detailed weather, water, and climate information, please visit our website at weather.gov/Atlanta. This advisory is for the following counties in Georgia: Clark, Greene, Madison, Morgan, Oconee, Oglethorpe, Tolliver, Walton, and Wilkes. What? Heat index values up to 108 expected. Where? Portions of central, east central, north central, northeast, southeast, and west central Georgia. When? From noon to 8 p.m. Eastern Daylight Time Friday. Impacts: hot temperatures and high humidity may cause heat illnesses. Drink plenty of fluids, stay in an air-conditioned room, stay out of the sun, and check up on relatives and neighbors. Take extra precautions when outside. Wear lightweight and loose-fitting clothing. Try to limit strenuous activities to early morning or evening. Take action when you see symptoms of heat exhaustion and heat stroke. This advisory is for the following counties in Georgia: Banks, Barrow, Hall, and Jackson. What? Heat index values up to 106 expected. Where? Portions of north central, northeast, northwest, and west central Georgia. When? From noon to 8 p.m. Eastern Daylight Time Friday. Impacts: hot temperatures and high humidity may cause heat illnesses. Drink plenty of fluids, stay in an air-conditioned room, stay out of the sun, and check up on relatives and neighbors. Take extra precautions when outside. Wear lightweight and loose-fitting clothing. Try to limit strenuous activities to early morning or evening. Take action when you see symptoms of heat exhaustion and heat stroke. This advisory is for the following counties in Georgia: Banks, Barrow, Clark, Greene, Hall, Jackson, Madison, Morgan, Oconee, Oglethorpe, Tolliver, Walton, and Wilkes. What? Heat index values up to 109. Where? Portions of central, east central, north central, northeast, northwest, southeast, and west central Georgia. When? Until 8 p.m. Eastern Daylight Time Saturday. Impacts: hot temperatures and high humidity may cause heat illnesses. Drink plenty of fluids, stay in an air-conditioned room, stay out of the sun, and check up on relatives and neighbors. Take extra precautions when outside. Wear lightweight and loose-fitting clothing. Try to limit strenuous activities to early morning or evening. Take action when you see symptoms of heat exhaustion and heat stroke. This advisory is for the following counties in Georgia: Elbert, Franklin, and Hart. What? For the first heat advisory, heat index values up to 106. For the second heat advisory, heat index values up to 106 expected. Where? Most of northeast Georgia, the Charlotte metro area, and upstate South Carolina. When? For the first heat advisory, until 8 p.m. Eastern Daylight Time this evening. For the second heat advisory, from 11 a.m. to 8 p.m. Eastern Daylight Time Saturday. Impacts: hot temperatures and high humidity may cause heat illnesses. Drink plenty of fluids, stay in an air-conditioned room, stay out of the sun, and check up on relatives and neighbors. Do not leave young children and pets in unattended vehicles. Car interiors will reach lethal temperatures in a matter of minutes. The current time is 2:11 p.m. Eastern Daylight Time.
Here are the 2 p.m. weather observations from around the area. At Athens,

It was mostly sunny. The temperature was 95 degrees. Dew point 72 degrees. Relative humidity 47%, with a heat index of 103. Wind northwest at 9 miles an hour, gusting to 17. Pressure was 30.12 inches and falling. At Gainesville, it was mostly sunny and 90. Wind northwest at 6. At Winder, it was mostly sunny. At Greensboro, it was partly cloudy and 97, wind west at 9. At Jefferson, it was mostly sunny and 92, wind northwest at 7. At Monroe, it was mostly sunny. At Albertton, it was mostly sunny and 96, wind west at 9. At Canyon, it was sunny and 92, wind southwest at 7. At Clemson, it was sunny and 92, wind variable at 5. Elsewhere across Georgia, at Atlanta it was partly sunny and 90, wind southwest at 6. At Cartersville, the temperature was 95, wind variable at 6. At Lawrenceville, it was mostly sunny and 93, wind variable at 5. At Macon, it was mostly sunny and 95, wind southwest at 5. At Rome, it was mostly sunny and 88, wind north at 6, gusting to 16. At Augusta, it was mostly sunny and 85, wind south at 7. At Savannah, it was partly sunny and 93, wind variable at 5. Elsewhere across the region, at Chattanooga, it was partly sunny and 94, wind northwest at 7. At Asheville, with a thunderstorm, it was 77, wind west at 10. At Greenville-Spartanburg, it was mostly sunny and 92, wind south at 7. Here are the 2 p.m. weather observations from around the area. At Athens, it was mostly sunny. The temperature was 95 degrees, dew point 72 degrees, relative humidity 47%, with a heat index of 103. Wind northwest at 9 miles an hour, gusting to 17. Pressure was 30.12 inches and falling. At Gainesville, it was mostly sunny and 90. Wind northwest at 6. At Winder, it was mostly sunny. At Greensboro, it was partly cloudy and 97. Wind west at 9. At Jefferson, it was mostly sunny and 92. Wind northwest at 7. At Monroe, it was mostly sunny. At Albertton, it was mostly sunny and 96, wind west at 9. At Canyon, it was sunny and 92, wind southwest at 7. At Clemson, it was sunny and 92, wind variable at 5. Elsewhere across Georgia, at Atlanta it was partly sunny and 90, wind southwest at 6. At Cartersville, the temperature was 95, wind variable at 6. At Lawrenceville, it was mostly sunny and 93, wind variable at 5. At Macon, it was sunny and 95, wind southwest at 5. At Rome, it was mostly sunny and 88, wind north at 6, gusting to 16. At Augusta, it was mostly sunny and 85, wind south at 7. At Savannah, it was partly sunny and 93, wind variable at 5. Elsewhere across the region, at Chattanooga, it was partly sunny and 94, wind northwest at 7. At Asheville, with a thunderstorm, it was 76, wind southwest at 7. At Greenville-Spartanburg, it was mostly sunny and 92, wind south at 7. Here is the hazardous weather outlook. This hazardous weather outlook is for North and Central Georgia. For this afternoon and tonight, a heat advisory remains in effect for much of North and Central Georgia from noon today and continuing through tonight. High heat and humidity will bring heat indices into the triple digits this afternoon, and both temperatures and humidity will remain elevated tonight. Please exercise caution if outdoors and check on vulnerable neighbors. Isolated to scattered thunderstorms are expected this afternoon. Strong wind gusts and heavy rainfall will be the primary threats with any storms that do form. And now the extended outlook for the period Saturday through Thursday. Hot and humid conditions will persist through the weekend, with heat indices in the triple digits.

Afternoon, mostly sunny. A slight chance of showers and thunderstorms this afternoon. Highs in the mid-90s. West winds around 10 miles an hour. Chance of rain 20%. Tonight, mostly clear. Lows in the mid-70s. Light west winds. Saturday, sunny. A slight chance of showers and thunderstorms in the afternoon. Highs in the upper 90s. Northwest winds 5 to 10 miles an hour. Chance of rain 20%. Saturday night, partly cloudy in the evening, then becoming mostly clear. Lows in the mid-70s. Light northwest winds. And now the extended forecast. Sunday and Sunday night, mostly clear. A chance of showers and thunderstorms. Highs in the upper 90s. Lows in the mid-70s. Monday and Monday night, clear. Highs around 100. Lows in the mid-70s. Tuesday and Tuesday night, mostly clear. A slight chance of showers and thunderstorms. Highs in the upper 90s. Lows in the mid-70s. Wednesday and Wednesday night, partly cloudy. A slight chance of showers and thunderstorms. Highs in the upper 90s. Lows in the mid-70s. Thursday and Thursday night, partly cloudy. A chance of showers and thunderstorms. Highs in the upper 90s. Lows in the lower 70s. For more detailed weather, water, and climate information, please visit our website at weather.gov/Atlanta. This advisory is for the following counties in Georgia: Clark, Greene, Madison, Morgan, Oconee, Oglethorpe, Tolliver, Walton, and Wilkes. What? Heat index values up to 108 expected. Where? Portions of central, east central, north central, northeast, southeast, and west central Georgia. When? From noon to 8 p.m. Eastern Daylight Time Friday. Impacts: hot temperatures and high humidity may cause heat illnesses. Drink plenty of fluids, stay in an air-conditioned room, stay out of the sun, and check up on relatives and neighbors. Take extra precautions when outside. Wear lightweight and loose-fitting clothing. Try to limit strenuous activities to early morning or evening. Take action when you see symptoms of heat exhaustion and heat stroke. This advisory is for the following counties in Georgia: Banks, Barrow, Hall, and Jackson. What? Heat index values up to 106 expected. Where? Portions of north central, northeast, northwest, and west central Georgia. When? From noon to 8 p.m. Eastern Daylight Time Friday. Impacts: hot temperatures and high humidity may cause heat illnesses. Drink plenty of fluids, stay in an air-conditioned room, stay out of the sun, and check up on relatives and neighbors. Take extra precautions when outside. Wear lightweight and loose-fitting clothing. Try to limit strenuous activities to early morning or evening. Take action when you see symptoms of heat exhaustion and heat stroke. This advisory is for the following counties in Georgia: Banks, Barrow, Clark, Greene, Hall, Jackson, Madison, Morgan, Oconee, Oglethorpe, Tolliver, Walton, and Wilkes. What? Heat index values up to 109. Where? Portions of central, east central, north central, northeast, northwest, southeast, and west central Georgia. When? Until 8 p.m. Eastern Daylight Time Saturday. Impacts: hot temperatures and high humidity may cause heat illnesses. Drink plenty of fluids, stay in an air-conditioned room, stay out of the sun, and check up on relatives and neighbors. Take extra precautions when outside. Wear lightweight and loose-fitting clothing. Try to limit strenuous activities to early morning or evening. Take action when you see symptoms of heat exhaustion and heat stroke. This advisory is for the following counties in Georgia: Elbert, Franklin, and Hart. What? For the first heat advisory, heat index values up to 106. For the second heat advisory, heat index values up to 106.

106th expected. Where? Most of Northeast Georgia, the Charlotte metro area, and upstate South Carolina. When? For the first heat advisory, until 8 p.m. Eastern Daylight Time this evening. For the second heat advisory, from 11 a.m. to 8 p.m. Eastern Daylight Time Saturday. Impacts, hot temperatures and high humidity may cause heat illnesses. Drink plenty of fluids, stay in an air-conditioned room, stay out of the sun, and check up on relatives and neighbors. Do not leave young children and pets in unattended vehicles. Car interiors will reach lethal temperatures in a matter of minutes. The current time is 2:22 p.m. Eastern Daylight Time. Here are the 2 p.m. weather observations from around the area. At Athens, it was mostly sunny. The temperature was 95 degrees, dew point 72 degrees, relative humidity 47%, with a heat index of 103. Wind northwest at 9 miles an hour gusting to 17. Pressure was 30.12 inches and falling. At Gainesville, it was mostly sunny and 90. Wind northwest at 6. At Winder, it was mostly sunny. At Greensboro, it was partly cloudy and 97. Wind west at 9. At Jefferson, it was mostly sunny and 92. Wind northwest at 7. At Monroe, it was mostly sunny. At Alberton, it was mostly sunny and 96, wind west at 9. At Canyon, it was sunny and 92, wind southwest at 7. At Clemson, it was sunny and 92, wind variable at 5. Elsewhere across Georgia, at Atlanta it was partly sunny and 90, wind southwest at 6. At Cartersville, the temperature was 95, wind variable at 6. At Lawrenceville, it was mostly sunny and 93, wind variable at 5. At Macon, it was sunny and 95, wind southwest at 5. At Rome, it was mostly sunny and 88, wind north at 6 gusting to 16. At Augusta, it was mostly sunny and 85, wind south at 7. At Savannah, it was partly sunny and 93, wind variable at 5. Elsewhere across the region, at Chattanooga, it was partly sunny and 94, wind northwest at 7. At Asheville, with a thunderstorm, it was 76, wind southwest at 7. At Greenville-Spartanburg, it was mostly sunny and 92, wind south at 7. Here is the hazardous weather outlook. This hazardous weather outlook is for North and Central Georgia. For this afternoon and tonight, a heat advisory remains in effect for much of North and Central Georgia from noon today and continuing through tonight. High heat and humidity will bring heat indices into the triple digits this afternoon and both temperatures and humidity will remain elevated tonight. Please exercise caution if outdoors and check on vulnerable neighbors. Isolated to scattered thunderstorms are expected this afternoon. Strong wind gusts and heavy rainfall will be the primary threats with any storms that do form. And now the extended outlook for the period Saturday through Thursday. Hot and humid conditions will persist through the weekend, with heat indices in the triple digits each day. The heat advisory continues through 8 p.m. Saturday. Isolated to scattered showers and thunderstorms are expected each afternoon through the weekend into next week. Locally heavy rainfall and gusty winds will be primary storm threats. Spotter information statement. 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Please relay any information about observed severe weather to the National Weather Service while following all local and state guidelines. Here is the official forecast from your National Weather Service for the Athens listening area. This afternoon, mostly sunny. A slight chance of showers and thunderstorms this afternoon. Highs in the mid-90s. West winds around 10 miles an hour. Chance of rain 20%. Tonight, mostly clear. Lows in the mid-70s. Light west winds. Saturday, sunny. A slight chance of showers and thunderstorms in the afternoon.

highs in the upper 90s. Northwest winds 5 to 10 miles an hour. Chance of rain 20%. Saturday night, partly cloudy in the evening, then becoming mostly clear. Lows in the mid-70s. Light northwest winds. And now the extended forecast. Sunday and Sunday night, mostly clear. A chance of showers and thunderstorms. Highs in the upper 90s. Lows in the mid-70s. Monday and Monday night, clear. Highs around 100. Lows in the mid-70s. Tuesday and Tuesday night, mostly clear. A slight chance of showers and thunderstorms. Highs in the upper 90s. Lows in the mid-70s. Wednesday and Wednesday night, partly cloudy. A slight chance of showers and thunderstorms. Highs in the upper 90s. Lows in the mid-70s. Thursday and Thursday night, partly cloudy. A chance of showers and thunderstorms. Highs in the upper 90s. Lows in the lower 70s. For more detailed weather, water, and climate information, please visit our website at weather.gov/Atlanta. This advisory is for the following counties in Georgia: Clark, Greene, Madison, Morgan, Oconee, Oglethorpe, Tolliver, Walton, and Wilkes. What? Heat index values up to 108 expected. Where? Portions of central, east central, north central, northeast, southeast, and west central Georgia. When? From noon to 8 p.m. Eastern Daylight Time Friday. Impacts: hot temperatures and high humidity may cause heat illnesses. Drink plenty of fluids, stay in an air-conditioned room, stay out of the sun, and check up on relatives and neighbors. Take extra precautions when outside. Wear lightweight and loose-fitting clothing. Try to limit strenuous activities to early morning or evening. Take action when you see symptoms of heat exhaustion and heat stroke. This advisory is for the following counties in Georgia: Banks, Barrow, Hall, and Jackson. What? Heat index values up to 106 expected. Where? Portions of north central, northeast, northwest, and west central Georgia. When? From noon to 8 p.m. Eastern Daylight Time Friday. Impacts: hot temperatures and high humidity may cause heat illnesses. Drink plenty of fluids, stay in an air-conditioned room, stay out of the sun, and check up on relatives and neighbors. Take extra precautions when outside. Wear lightweight and loose-fitting clothing. Try to limit strenuous activities to early morning or evening. Take action when you see symptoms of heat exhaustion and heat stroke. This advisory is for the following counties in Georgia: Banks, Barrow, Clark, Greene, Hall, Jackson, Madison, Morgan, Oconee, Oglethorpe, Tolliver, Walton, and Wilkes. What? Heat index values up to 109. Where? Portions of central, east central, north central, northeast, northwest, southeast, and west central Georgia. When? Until 8 p.m. Eastern Daylight Time Saturday. Impacts: hot temperatures and high humidity may cause heat illnesses. Drink plenty of fluids, stay in an air-conditioned room, stay out of the sun, and check up on relatives and neighbors. Take extra precautions when outside. Wear lightweight and loose-fitting clothing. Try to limit strenuous activities to early morning or evening. Take action when you see symptoms of heat exhaustion and heat stroke. This advisory is for the following counties in Georgia: Elbert, Franklin, and Hart. What? For the first heat advisory, heat index values up to 106. For the second heat advisory, heat index values up to 106 expected. Where? Most of northeast Georgia, the Charlotte metro area, and upstate South Carolina. When? For the first heat advisory, until 8 p.m. Eastern Daylight Time this evening. For the second heat advisory, from 11 a.m. to 8 p.m. Eastern Daylight Time Saturday. Impacts: hot temperatures and high humidity may cause heat illnesses. Drink plenty.

area fluids, stay in an air-conditioned room, stay out of the sun, and check up on relatives and neighbors. Do not leave young children and pets in unattended vehicles. Car interiors will reach lethal temperatures in a matter of minutes. The current time is 2:32 p.m. Eastern Daylight Time. Here are the 2 p.m. weather observations from around the area. At Athens, it was mostly sunny. The temperature was 95 degrees, dew point 72 degrees, relative humidity 47%, with a heat index of 103. Wind northwest at 9 miles an hour gusting to 17. Pressure was 30.12 inches and falling. At Gainesville, it was mostly sunny and 90. Wind northwest at 6. At Winder, it was mostly sunny. At Greensboro, it was partly cloudy and 97. Wind west at 9. At Jefferson, it was mostly sunny and 92. Wind northwest at 7. At Monroe, it was mostly sunny. At Albertton, it was mostly sunny and just at 7. At Monroe, it was mostly sunny. At Albertton, it was mostly sunny and 96, wind west at 9. At Canyon, it was sunny and 92, wind southwest at 7. At Clemson, it was sunny and 92, wind variable at 5. Elsewhere across Georgia, at Atlanta it was partly sunny and 90, wind southwest at 6. At Cartersville, the temperature was 95, wind variable at 6. At Lawrenceville, it was mostly sunny and 93, wind variable at 5. At Macon, it was sunny and 95, wind southwest at 5. At Rome, it was mostly sunny and 88. Wind north at 6 gusting to 16. At Augusta, it was mostly sunny and 85, wind south at 7. At Savannah, it was partly sunny and 93, wind variable at 5. Elsewhere across the region, at Chattanooga, it was partly sunny and 94, wind northwest at 7. At Asheville, with a thunderstorm, it was 76, wind southwest at 7. At Greenville-Spartanburg, it was mostly sunny and 92, wind south at 7. Here is the hazardous weather outlook. This hazardous weather outlook is for North and Central Georgia. For this afternoon and tonight, a heat advisory remains in effect for much of North and Central Georgia from noon today and continuing through tonight. High heat and humidity will bring heat indices into the triple digits this afternoon, and both temperatures and humidity will remain elevated tonight. Please exercise caution if outdoors and check on vulnerable neighbors. Isolated to scattered thunderstorms are expected this afternoon. Strong wind gusts and heavy rainfall will be the primary threats with any storms that deform. And now the extended outlook for the period Saturday through Thursday. Hot and humid conditions will persist through the weekend, with heat indices in the triple digits each day. The heat advisory continues through 8 p.m. Saturday. Isolated to scattered showers and thunderstorms are expected each afternoon through the weekend into next week. Locally heavy rainfall and gusty winds will be primary storm threats. Spotter information statement. 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Please relay any information about observed severe weather to the National Weather Service while following all local and state guidelines. Here is the official forecast from your National Weather Service for the Athens listening area. This afternoon, mostly sunny with a slight chance of showers and thunderstorms. Highs in the upper 90s. West winds around 10 miles an hour. Chance of rain 20%. Tonight, mostly clear. Lows in the mid-70s. Light west winds. Saturday, sunny. A slight chance of showers and thunderstorms in the afternoon. Highs in the mid-90s. Northwest winds 5 to 10 miles an hour. Chance of rain 20%. Saturday night, partly cloudy in the evening, then becoming mostly clear. Lows in the mid-70s. Light northwest winds. And now the extended forecast.

Sunday and Sunday night, mostly clear. A chance of showers and thunderstorms. Highs in the mid-90s. Lows in the mid-70s. Monday and Monday night, clear. Highs in the upper 90s. Lows in the mid-70s. Tuesday and Tuesday night, mostly clear. A slight chance of showers and thunderstorms. Highs in the upper 90s. Lows in the lower 70s. Wednesday and Wednesday night, partly cloudy. A slight chance of showers and thunderstorms. Highs in the mid-90s. Lows in the mid-70s. Thursday and Thursday night, partly cloudy. A chance of showers and thunderstorms. Highs in the mid-90s. Lows in the lower 70s. For more detailed weather, water, and climate information, please visit our website at weather.gov/Atlanta. This advisory is for the following counties in Georgia: Clark, Greene, Madison, Morgan, Oconee, Oglethorpe, Tolliver, Walton, and Wilkes. What? Heat index values up to 108 expected. Where? Portions of central, east central, north central, northeast, southeast, and west central Georgia. When? From noon to 8 p.m. Eastern Daylight Time Friday. Impacts: hot temperatures and high humidity may cause heat illnesses. Drink plenty of fluids, stay in an air-conditioned room, stay out of the sun, and check up on relatives and neighbors. Take extra precautions when outside. Wear lightweight and loose-fitting clothing. Try to limit strenuous activities to early morning or evening. Take action when you see symptoms of heat exhaustion and heat stroke. This advisory is for the following counties in Georgia: Banks, Barrow, Hall, and Jackson. What? Heat index values up to 106 expected. Where? Portions of north central, northeast, northwest, and west central Georgia. When? From noon to 8 p.m. Eastern Daylight Time Friday. Impacts: hot temperatures and high humidity may cause heat illnesses. Drink plenty of fluids, stay in an air-conditioned room, stay out of the sun, and check up on relatives and neighbors. Take extra precautions when outside. Wear lightweight and loose-fitting clothing. Try to limit strenuous activities to early morning or evening. Take action when you see symptoms of heat exhaustion and heat stroke. This advisory is for the following counties in Georgia: Banks, Barrow, Clark, Greene, Hall, Jackson, Madison, Morgan, Oconee, Oglethorpe, Tolliver, Walton, and Wilkes. What? Heat index values up to 109. Where? Portions of central, east central, north central, northeast, northwest, southeast, and west central Georgia. When? Until 8 p.m. Eastern Daylight Time Saturday. Impacts: hot temperatures and high humidity may cause heat illnesses. 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Take extra precautions when outside. 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Take action when you see symptoms of heat exhaustion and heat stroke. 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What? For the first heat advisory, heat index values up to 106. For the second heat advisory,

index values up to 106 expected. Where? Most of Northeast Georgia, the Charlotte metro area, and upstate South Carolina. When? For the first heat advisory, until 8 p.m. Eastern Daylight Time this evening. For the second heat advisory, from 11 a.m. to 8 p.m. Eastern Daylight Time Saturday. Impacts, hot temperatures and high humidity may cause heat illnesses. Drink plenty of fluids, stay in an air-conditioned room, stay out of the sun, and check up on relatives and neighbors. Do not leave young children and pets in unattended vehicles. Car interiors will reach lethal temperatures in a matter of minutes. The current time is 2:42 p.m. Eastern Daylight Time. Here are the 2 p.m. weather observations from around the area. At Athens, it was mostly sunny. The temperature was 95 degrees, dew point 72 degrees, relative humidity 47%, with a heat index of 103, wind northwest at 9 miles an hour gusting to 17, pressure was 30.12 inches and falling. At Gainesville, it was mostly sunny and 90, wind northwest at 6. At Winder, it was mostly sunny. At Greensboro, it was partly cloudy and 97, wind west at 9. At Jefferson, it was mostly sunny and 92, wind northwest at 7. At Monroe, it was mostly sunny. At Alberton, it was mostly sunny and 96, wind west at 9. At Canyon, it was sunny and 92, wind southwest at 7. At Clemson, it was sunny and 92, wind variable at 5. Elsewhere across Georgia, at Atlanta it was partly sunny and 90, wind southwest at 6. At Cartersville, the temperature was 95, wind variable at 6. At Lawrenceville, it was mostly sunny and 93, wind variable at 5. At Macon, it was sunny and 95, wind southwest at 5. At Rome, it was mostly sunny and 88, wind north at 6 gusting to 16. At Augusta, it was mostly sunny and 85, wind south at 7. At Savannah, it was partly sunny and 93, wind variable at 5. Elsewhere across the region, at Chattanooga, it was partly sunny and 94, wind northwest at 7. At Asheville, with a thunderstorm, it was 76, wind southwest at 7. At Greenville-Spartanburg, it was mostly sunny and 92, wind south at 7. Here is the hazardous weather outlook. This hazardous weather outlook is for North and Central Georgia. For this afternoon and tonight, a heat advisory remains in effect for much of North and Central Georgia from noon today and continuing through tonight. High heat and humidity will bring heat indices into the triple digits this afternoon and both temperatures and humidity will remain elevated tonight. Please exercise caution if outdoors and check on vulnerable neighbors. Isolated to scattered thunderstorms are expected this afternoon. Strong wind gusts and heavy rainfall will be the primary threats with any storms that deform. And now the extended outlook for the period Saturday through Thursday. Hot and humid conditions will persist through the weekend, with heat indices in the triple digits each day. The heat advisory continues through 8 p.m. Saturday. Isolated to scattered showers and thunderstorms are expected each afternoon through the weekend into next week. Locally heavy rainfall and gusty winds will be primary storm threats. Spotter information statement. Spotter activation is not requested, but spotters are encouraged to submit reports of severe weather through the web by going to weather.gov/Atlanta. Please relay any information about observed severe weather to the National Weather Service while following all local and state guidelines. Here is the official forecast from your National Weather Service for the Athens listening area. This afternoon, mostly sunny with a slight chance of showers and thunderstorms. Highs in the upper 90s. West winds around 10 miles an hour. Chance of rain 20%. Tonight, mostly clear. Lows in the mid-70s. Light west winds. Saturday, sunny. A slight chance of showers and thunderstorms in the afternoon.
highs in the mid-90s. Northwest winds 5 to 10 miles an hour. Chance of rain 20%. Saturday night, partly cloudy in the evening, then becoming mostly clear. Lows in the mid-70s. Light northwest winds. And now the extended forecast. Sunday and Sunday night, mostly clear. A chance of showers and thunderstorms. Highs in the mid-90s. Lows in the mid-70s. Monday and Monday night, clear. Highs in the upper 90s. Lows in the mid-70s. Tuesday and Tuesday night, mostly clear. A slight chance of showers and thunderstorms. Highs in the upper 90s. Lows in the lower 70s. Wednesday and Wednesday night, partly cloudy. A slight chance of showers and thunderstorms. Highs in the mid-90s. Lows in the mid-70s. Thursday and Thursday night, partly cloudy. A chance of showers and thunderstorms. Highs in the mid-90s. Lows in the lower 70s. For more detailed weather, water, and climate information, please visit our website at weather.gov/Atlanta. This advisory is for the following counties in Georgia: Clark, Greene, Madison, Morgan, Oconee, Oglethorpe, Tolliver, Walton, and Wilkes. What? Heat index values up to 108 expected. Where? Portions of central, east central, north central, northeast, southeast, and west central Georgia. When? From noon to 8 p.m. Eastern Daylight Time Friday. Impacts: hot temperatures and high humidity may cause heat illnesses. Drink plenty of fluids, stay in an air-conditioned room, stay out of the sun, and check up on relatives and neighbors. Take extra precautions when outside. Wear lightweight and loose-fitting clothing. Try to limit strenuous activities to early morning or evening. Take action when you see symptoms of heat exhaustion and heat stroke. This advisory is for the following counties in Georgia: Banks, Barrow, Hall, and Jackson. What? Heat index values up to 106 expected. Where? Portions of north central, northeast, northwest, and west central Georgia. When? From noon to 8 p.m. Eastern Daylight Time Friday. Impacts: hot temperatures and high humidity may cause heat illnesses. Drink plenty of fluids, stay in an air-conditioned room, stay out of the sun, and check up on relatives and neighbors. Take extra precautions when outside. Wear lightweight and loose-fitting clothing. Try to limit strenuous activities to early morning or evening. Take action when you see symptoms of heat exhaustion and heat stroke. This advisory is for the following counties in Georgia: Banks, Barrow, Clark, Greene, Hall, Jackson, Madison, Morgan, Oconee, Oglethorpe, Tolliver, Walton, and Wilkes. What? Heat index values up to 109. Where? Portions of central, east central, north central, northeast, northwest, southeast, and west central Georgia. When? Until 8 p.m. Eastern Daylight Time Saturday. Impacts: hot temperatures and high humidity may cause heat illnesses. Drink plenty of fluids, stay in an air-conditioned room, stay out of the sun, and check up on relatives and neighbors. Take extra precautions when outside. Wear lightweight and loose-fitting clothing. Try to limit strenuous activities to early morning or evening. Take action when you see symptoms of heat exhaustion and heat stroke. This advisory is for the following counties in Georgia: Elbert, Franklin, and Hart. What? For the first heat advisory, heat index values up to 106. For the second heat advisory, heat index values up to 106 expected. Where? Most of northeast Georgia, the Charlotte metro area, and upstate South Carolina. When? For the first heat advisory, until 8 p.m. Eastern Daylight Time this evening. For the second heat advisory, from 11 a.m. to 8 p.m. Eastern Daylight Time Saturday. Impacts: hot temperatures and high humidity may cause heat illnesses. Drink plenty of

fluids, stay in an air-conditioned room, stay out of the sun, and check up on relatives and neighbors. Do not leave young children and pets in unattended vehicles. Car interiors will reach lethal temperatures in a matter of minutes. The current time is 2:52 p.m. Eastern Daylight Time. Here are the 2 p.m. weather observations from around the area. At Athens, it was mostly sunny. The temperature was 95 degrees, dew point 72 degrees, relative humidity 47%, with a heat index of 103. Wind northwest at 9 miles an hour gusting to 17. Pressure was 30.12 inches and falling. At Gainesville, it was mostly sunny and 90. Wind northwest at 6. At Winder, it was mostly sunny. At Greensboro, it was partly cloudy and 97. Wind west at 9. At Jefferson, it was mostly sunny and 92. Wind northwest at 7. At Monroe, it was mostly sunny. At Albertton, it was mostly sunny and 96, wind west at 9. At Canyon, it was sunny and 92, wind southwest at 7. At Clemson, it was sunny and 92, wind variable at 5. Elsewhere across Georgia, at Atlanta it was partly sunny and 90, wind southwest at 6. At Cartersville, the temperature was 95, wind variable at 6. At Lawrenceville, it was mostly sunny and 93, wind variable at 5. At Macon, it was sunny and 95, wind southwest at 5. At Rome, it was mostly sunny and 88, wind north at 6 gusting to 16. At Augusta, it was mostly sunny and 85, wind south at 7. At Savannah, it was partly sunny and 93, wind variable at 5. Elsewhere across the region, at Chattanooga, it was partly sunny and 94, wind northwest at 7. At Asheville, with a thunderstorm, it was 76, wind southwest at 7. At Greenville-Spartanburg, it was mostly sunny and 92, wind south at 7. Here is the hazardous weather outlook. This hazardous weather outlook is for North and Central Georgia. For this afternoon and tonight, a heat advisory remains in effect for much of North and Central Georgia from noon today and continuing through tonight. High heat and humidity will bring heat indices into the triple digits this afternoon, and both temperatures and humidity will remain elevated tonight. Please exercise caution if outdoors and check on vulnerable neighbors. Isolated to scattered thunderstorms are expected this afternoon. Strong wind gusts and heavy rainfall will be the primary threats with any storms that deform. And now the extended outlook for the period Saturday through Thursday. Hot and humid conditions will persist through the weekend, with heat indices in the triple digits each day. The heat advisory continues through 8 p.m. Saturday. Isolated to scattered showers and thunderstorms are expected each afternoon through the weekend into next week. Locally heavy rainfall and gusty winds will be primary storm threats. Spotter information statement. 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Please relay any information about observed severe weather to the National Weather Service while following all local and state guidelines. Here is the official forecast from your National Weather Service for the Athens listening area. This afternoon, mostly sunny with a slight chance of showers and thunderstorms. Highs in the upper 90s. West winds around 10 miles an hour. Chance of rain 20%. Tonight, mostly clear. Lows in the mid-70s. Light west winds. Saturday, sunny. A slight chance of showers and thunderstorms in the afternoon. Highs in the mid-90s. Northwest winds 5 to 10 miles an hour. Chance of rain 20%. Saturday night, partly cloudy in the evening, then becoming mostly clear. Lows in the mid-70s. Light northwest winds. And now the extended forecast. Sunday and Sunday night, mostly clear. A chance of showers and thunderstorms. Highs in the

mid-90s. Lows in the mid-70s. Monday and Monday night, clear. Highs in the upper 90s. Lows in the mid-70s. Tuesday and Tuesday night, mostly clear. A slight chance of showers and thunderstorms. Highs in the upper 90s. Lows in the lower 70s. Wednesday and Wednesday night, partly cloudy. A slight chance of showers and thunderstorms. Highs in the mid-90s. Lows in the mid-70s. Thursday and Thursday night, partly cloudy. A chance of showers and thunderstorms. Highs in the mid-90s. Lows in the lower 70s. For more detailed weather, water, and climate information, please visit our website at weather.gov/Atlanta. This advisory is for the following counties in Georgia: Clark, Greene, Madison, Morgan, Oconee, Oglethorpe, Tolliver, Walton, and Wilkes. What? Heat index values up to 108 expected. Where? Portions of central, east central, north central, northeast, southeast, and west central Georgia. When? From noon to 8 p.m. Eastern Daylight Time Friday. Impacts: hot temperatures and high humidity may cause heat illnesses. Drink plenty of fluids, stay in an air-conditioned room, stay out of the sun, and check up on relatives and neighbors. Take extra precautions when outside. Wear lightweight and loose-fitting clothing. Try to limit strenuous activities to early morning or evening. Take action when you see symptoms of heat exhaustion and heat stroke. This advisory is for the following counties in Georgia: Banks, Barrow, Hall, and Jackson. What? Heat index values up to 106 expected. Where? Portions of north central, northeast, northwest, and west central Georgia. When? From noon to 8 p.m. Eastern Daylight Time Friday. Impacts: hot temperatures and high humidity may cause heat illnesses. Drink plenty of fluids, stay in an air-conditioned room, stay out of the sun, and check up on relatives and neighbors. Take extra precautions when outside. Wear lightweight and loose-fitting clothing. Try to limit strenuous activities to early morning or evening. Take action when you see symptoms of heat exhaustion and heat stroke. This advisory is for the following counties in Georgia: Banks, Barrow, Clark, Greene, Hall, Jackson, Madison, Morgan, Oconee, Oglethorpe, Tolliver, Walton, and Wilkes. What? Heat index values up to 109. Where? Portions of central, east central, north central, northeast, northwest, southeast, and west central Georgia. When? Until 8 p.m. Eastern Daylight Time Saturday. Impacts: hot temperatures and high humidity may cause heat illnesses. Drink plenty of fluids, stay in an air-conditioned room, stay out of the sun, and check up on relatives and neighbors. Take extra precautions when outside. Wear lightweight and loose-fitting clothing. Try to limit strenuous activities to early morning or evening. Take action when you see symptoms of heat exhaustion and heat stroke. This advisory is for the following counties in Georgia: Elbert, Franklin, and Hart. What? For the first heat advisory, heat index values up to 106. For the second heat advisory, heat index values up to 106 expected. Where? Most of northeast Georgia, the Charlotte metro area, and upstate South Carolina. When? For the first heat advisory, until 8 p.m. Eastern Daylight Time this evening. For the second heat advisory, from 11 a.m. to 8 p.m. Eastern Daylight Time Saturday. Impacts: hot temperatures and high humidity may cause heat illnesses. Drink plenty of fluids, stay in an air-conditioned room, stay out of the sun, and check up on relatives and neighbors. Do not leave young children and pets in unattended vehicles. Car interiors will reach lethal temperatures in a matter of minutes. The current time is 3:01 p.m. Eastern Daylight Time. Here are the 2 p.m. weather observations from around the area. At Athens, it was mostly sunny.

temperature was 95 degrees, dew point 72 degrees, relative humidity 47%, with a heat index of 103, wind northwest at 9 miles an hour gusting to 17, pressure was 30.12 inches and falling. At Gainesville, it was mostly sunny and 90, wind northwest at 6. At Winder, it was mostly sunny. At Greensboro, it was partly cloudy and 97, wind west at 9. At Jefferson, it was mostly sunny and 92, wind northwest at 7. At Monroe, it was mostly sunny. At Albertton, it was mostly sunny and 96, wind west at 9. At Canyon, it was sunny and 92, wind southwest at 7. At Clemson, it was sunny and 92, wind variable at 5. Elsewhere across Georgia, at Atlanta it was partly sunny and 90, wind southwest at 6. At Cartersville, the temperature was 95, wind variable at 6. At Lawrenceville, it was mostly sunny and 93, wind variable at 5. At Macon, it was sunny and 95, wind southwest at 5. At Rome, it was mostly sunny and 88, wind north at 6 gusting to 16. At Augusta, it was mostly sunny and 85, wind south at 7. At Savannah, it was partly sunny and 93, wind variable at 5. Elsewhere across the region, at Chattanooga, it was partly sunny and 94, wind northwest at 7. At Asheville, with a thunderstorm, it was 76, wind southwest at 7. At Greenville-Spartanburg, it was mostly sunny and 92, wind south at 7. Here is the hazardous weather outlook. This hazardous weather outlook is for North and Central Georgia. For this afternoon and tonight, a heat advisory remains in effect for much of North and Central Georgia from noon today and continuing through tonight. High heat and humidity will bring heat indices into the triple digits this afternoon, and both temperatures and humidity will remain elevated tonight. Please exercise caution if outdoors and check on vulnerable neighbors. Isolated to scattered thunderstorms are expected this afternoon. Strong wind gusts and heavy rainfall will be the primary threats with any storms that do form. And now the extended outlook for the period Saturday through Thursday. Hot and humid conditions will persist through the weekend, with heat indices in the triple digits each day. The heat advisory continues through 8 p.m. Saturday. Isolated to scattered showers and thunderstorms are expected each afternoon through the weekend into next week. Locally heavy rainfall and gusty winds will be primary storm threats. Spotter information statement. Spotter activation is not requested, but spotters are encouraged to submit reports of severe weather through the web by going to weather.gov/Atlanta. Please relay any information about observed severe weather to the National Weather Service while following all local and state guidelines. Here is the official forecast from your National Weather Service for the Athens listening area. This afternoon, mostly sunny with a slight chance of showers and thunderstorms. Highs in the upper 90s. West winds around 10 miles an hour. Chance of rain 20%. Tonight, mostly clear. Lows in the mid-70s. Light west winds. Saturday, sunny. A slight chance of showers and thunderstorms in the afternoon. Highs in the mid-90s. Northwest winds 5 to 10 miles an hour. Chance of rain 20%. Saturday night, partly cloudy in the evening, then becoming mostly clear. Lows in the mid-70s. Light northwest winds. And now the extended forecast. Sunday and Sunday night, mostly clear. A chance of showers and thunderstorms. Highs in the mid-90s. Lows in the mid-70s. Monday and Monday night, clear. Highs in the upper 90s. Lows in the mid-70s. Tuesday and Tuesday night, mostly clear. A slight chance of showers and thunderstorms. Highs in the upper 90s. Lows in the lower 70s. Wednesday and Wednesday night, partly cloudy.
a slight chance of showers and thunderstorms. Highs in the mid-90s. Lows in the mid-70s. Thursday and Thursday night, partly cloudy. A chance of showers and thunderstorms. Highs in the mid-90s. Lows in the lower 70s. For more detailed weather, water, and climate information, please visit our website at weather.gov/Atlanta. This advisory is for the following counties in Georgia: Clark, Greene, Madison, Morgan, Oconee, Oglethorpe, Tolliver, Walton, and Wilkes. What? Heat index values up to 108 expected. Where? Portions of central, east central, north central, northeast, southeast, and west central Georgia. When? From noon to 8 p.m. Eastern Daylight Time Friday. Impacts: hot temperatures and high humidity may cause heat illnesses. Drink plenty of fluids, stay in an air-conditioned room, stay out of the sun, and check up on relatives and neighbors. Take extra precautions when outside. Wear lightweight and loose-fitting clothing. Try to limit strenuous activities to early morning or evening. Take action when you see symptoms of heat exhaustion and heat stroke. This advisory is for the following counties in Georgia: Banks, Barrow, Hall, and Jackson. What? Heat index values up to 106 expected. Where? Portions of north central, northeast, northwest, and west central Georgia. When? From noon to 8 p.m. Eastern Daylight Time Friday. Impacts: hot temperatures and high humidity may cause heat illnesses. Drink plenty of fluids, stay in an air-conditioned room, stay out of the sun, and check up on relatives and neighbors. Take extra precautions when outside. Wear lightweight and loose-fitting clothing. Try to limit strenuous activities to early morning or evening. Take action when you see symptoms of heat exhaustion and heat stroke. This advisory is for the following counties in Georgia: Banks, Barrow, Clark, Greene, Hall, Jackson, Madison, Morgan, Oconee, Oglethorpe, Tolliver, Walton, and Wilkes. What? Heat index values up to 109. Where? Portions of central, east central, north central, northeast, northwest, southeast, and west central Georgia. When? Until 8 p.m. Eastern Daylight Time Saturday. Impacts: hot temperatures and high humidity may cause heat illnesses. Drink plenty of fluids, stay in an air-conditioned room, stay out of the sun, and check up on relatives and neighbors. Take extra precautions when outside. Wear lightweight and loose-fitting clothing. Try to limit strenuous activities to early morning or evening. Take action when you see symptoms of heat exhaustion and heat stroke. This advisory is for the following counties in Georgia: Elbert, Franklin, and Hart. What? For the first heat advisory, heat index values up to 106. For the second heat advisory, heat index values up to 106 expected. Where? Most of northeast Georgia, the Charlotte metro area, and upstate South Carolina. When? For the first heat advisory, until 8 p.m. Eastern Daylight Time this evening. For the second heat advisory, from 11 a.m. to 8 p.m. Eastern Daylight Time Saturday. Impacts: hot temperatures and high humidity may cause heat illnesses. Drink plenty of fluids, stay in an air-conditioned room, stay out of the sun, and check up on relatives and neighbors. Do not leave young children and pets in unattended vehicles. Car interiors will reach lethal temperatures in a matter of minutes. The current time is 3:11 p.m. Eastern Daylight Time. Here are the 3 p.m. weather observations from around the area. At Athens, it was mostly sunny. The temperature was 96 degrees, dew point 70 degrees, relative humidity 42%, with a heat index of 102, wind variable at 5 miles an hour gusting to 17, pressure was 30.09 inches and falling. At Gainesville, it was mostly sunny and 92, wind northwest at 10. At Winder, it was mostly sunny.
At Greensboro, it was partly cloudy and 97. Wind

northwest at 9. At Jefferson, it was sunny and 93, wind north at 9. At Monroe, it was mostly sunny. At Albertton, it was mostly sunny and 95, wind west at 8. At Canyon, it was sunny and 95, wind northwest at 5. At Clemson, it was mostly sunny and 92, wind southeast at 5. Elsewhere across Georgia, at Atlanta it was partly sunny and 91, wind south at 6. At Cartersville, the temperature was 86, wind northeast at 8, gusting to 16. At Lawrenceville, it was mostly sunny and 93, wind variable at 6. At Macon, with a thunderstorm, it was 79, wind northwest at 24, gusting to 36. At Rome, it was mostly sunny and 89, wind northeast at 3. At Augusta, it was mostly sunny and 86, wind southwest at 6. At Savannah, it was partly sunny and 95, wind variable at 3. Elsewhere across the region, at Chattanooga, it was partly sunny and 94, wind west at 13. At Asheville, with thunder, it was 77, wind west at 8. At Greenville-Spartanburg, it was partly sunny and 89, wind west at 7. Here are the 3 p.m. weather observations from around the area. At Athens, it was sunny, the temperature was 96 degrees, dew point 70 degrees, relative humidity 42%, with a heat index of 102, wind variable at 5 miles an hour gusting to 17, pressure was 30.09 inches and falling. At Gainesville, it was mostly sunny and 92, wind northwest at 10. At Winder, it was mostly sunny. At Greensboro, it was partly cloudy and 97, wind northwest at 9. At Jefferson, it was sunny and 93, wind north at 9. At Monroe, it was mostly sunny. At Albertton, it was mostly sunny and 95, wind west at 8. At Canyon, it was sunny and 95, wind northwest at 5. At Clemson, it was mostly sunny and 92, wind southeast at 5. Elsewhere across Georgia, at Atlanta it was partly sunny and 91, wind south at 6. At Cartersville, the temperature was 86, wind northeast at 8, gusting to 16. At Lawrenceville, it was mostly sunny and 93, wind variable at 6. At Macon, with a thunderstorm, it was 78, wind southwest at 8, gusting to 36. At Rome, it was mostly sunny and 89, wind northeast at 3. At Augusta, it was mostly sunny and 86, wind southwest at 6. At Savannah, it was partly sunny and 95, wind variable at 3. Elsewhere across the region, at Chattanooga, it was partly sunny and 94, wind west at 13. At Asheville, with rain it was 75, wind northwest at 17, gusting to 24. At Greenville-Spartanburg, it was partly sunny and 89, wind west at 7. Here is the hazardous weather outlook. This hazardous weather outlook is for North and Central Georgia. For this afternoon and tonight, a heat advisory remains in effect for much of North and Central Georgia from noon today and continuing through tonight. High heat and humidity will bring heat indices into the triple digits this afternoon, and both temperatures and humidity will remain elevated tonight. Please exercise caution if outdoors and check on vulnerable neighbors. Isolated to scattered thunderstorms are expected this afternoon. Strong wind gusts and heavy rainfall will be the primary threats with any storms that deform. And now the extended outlook for the period Saturday through Thursday. Hot and humid conditions will persist through the weekend, with heat indices in the triple digits each day. The heat advisory continues through 8 p.m. Saturday. Isolated to scattered showers and thunderstorms are expected each afternoon through the weekend into next week. Locally heavy rainfall and gusty winds will be primary storm threats. Spotter information statement. 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

Highs in the mid-90s. Northwest winds 5 to 10 miles an hour. Chance of rain 20%. Saturday night, partly cloudy in the evening, then becoming mostly clear. Lows in the mid-70s. Light northwest winds. And now the extended forecast. Sunday and Sunday night, mostly clear. A chance of showers and thunderstorms. Highs in the mid-90s. Lows in the mid-70s. Monday and Monday night, clear. Highs in the upper 90s. Lows in the mid-70s. Tuesday and Tuesday night, mostly clear. A slight chance of showers and thunderstorms. Highs in the upper 90s. Lows in the lower 70s. Wednesday and Wednesday night, partly cloudy. A slight chance of showers and thunderstorms. Highs in the mid-90s. Lows in the mid-70s. Thursday and Thursday night, partly cloudy. A chance of showers and thunderstorms. Highs in the mid-90s. Lows in the lower 70s. For more detailed weather, water, and climate information, please visit our website at weather.gov/Atlanta. This advisory is for the following counties in Georgia: Clark, Greene, Madison, Morgan, Oconee, Oglethorpe, Tolliver, Walton, and Wilkes. What? Heat index values up to 108 expected. Where? Portions of central, east central, north central, northeast, southeast, and west central Georgia. When? From noon to 8 p.m. Eastern Daylight Time Friday. Impacts: hot temperatures and high humidity may cause heat illnesses. Drink plenty of fluids, stay in an air-conditioned room, stay out of the sun, and check up on relatives and neighbors. Take extra precautions when outside. 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Try to limit strenuous activities to early morning or evening. Take action when you see symptoms of heat exhaustion and heat stroke. This advisory is for the following counties in Georgia: Banks, Barrow, Hall, and Jackson. What? Heat index values up to 106 expected. Where? Portions of north central, northeast, northwest, and west central Georgia. When? From noon to 8 p.m. Eastern Daylight Time Friday. Impacts: hot temperatures and high humidity may cause heat illnesses. Drink plenty of fluids, stay in an air-conditioned room, stay out of the sun, and check up on relatives and neighbors. Take extra precautions when outside. Wear lightweight and loose-fitting clothing. Try to limit strenuous activities to early morning or evening. Take action when you see symptoms of heat exhaustion and heat stroke. This advisory is for the following counties in Georgia: Banks, Barrow, Clark, Greene, Hall, Jackson, Madison, Morgan, Oconee, Oglethorpe, Tolliver, Walton, and Wilkes. What? Heat index values up to 109. Where? Portions of central, east central, north central, northeast, northwest, southeast, and west central Georgia. When? Until 8 p.m. Eastern Daylight Time Saturday. Impacts: hot temperatures and high humidity may cause heat illnesses. Drink plenty of fluids, stay in an air-conditioned room, stay out of the sun, and check up on relatives and neighbors. Take extra precautions when outside. Wear lightweight and loose-fitting clothing. Try to limit strenuous activities to early morning or evening. Take action when you see symptoms of heat exhaustion and heat stroke. This advisory is for the following counties in Georgia: Elbert, Franklin, and Hart. What? For the first heat advisory, heat index values up to 106. For the second heat advisory, heat index values up to 106 expected. Where? Most of northeast Georgia, the Charlotte metro area, and upstate South Carolina. When? For the first heat advisory, until 8 p.m. Eastern Daylight Time this evening. For the second heat advisory, from 11 a.m. to 8 p.m. Eastern Daylight Time Saturday. Impacts: hot temperatures and high humidity may cause heat illnesses. Drink plenty of fluids,

stay in an air-conditioned room, stay out of the sun, and check up on relatives and neighbors. Do not leave young children and pets in unattended vehicles. Car interiors will reach lethal temperatures in a matter of minutes. The current time is 3:22 p.m. Eastern Daylight Time. Here are the 3 p.m. weather observations from around the area. At Athens, it was sunny, the temperature was 96 degrees, dew point 70 degrees, relative humidity 42%, with a heat index of 102, wind variable at 5 miles an hour gusting to 17, pressure was 30.09 inches and falling. At Gainesville, it was mostly sunny and 92, wind northwest at 10. At Winder, it was mostly sunny. At Greensboro, it was partly cloudy and 97, wind northwest at 9. At Jefferson, it was sunny and 93, wind north at 9. At Monroe, it was mostly sunny. At Albertton, it was mostly sunny and 95, wind west at 8. At Canyon, it was sunny and 95, wind northwest at 5. At Clemson, it was mostly sunny and 92, wind southeast at 5. Elsewhere across Georgia, at Atlanta it was partly sunny and 91, wind south at 6. At Cartersville, the temperature was 86, wind northeast at 8, gusting to 16. At Lawrenceville, it was mostly sunny and 93, wind variable at 6. At Macon, with a thunderstorm, it was 78, wind southwest at 8, gusting to 36. At Rome, it was mostly sunny and 89, wind northeast at 3. At Augusta, it was mostly sunny and 86, wind southwest at 6. At Savannah, it was partly sunny and 95, wind variable at 3. Elsewhere across the region, at Chattanooga, it was partly sunny and 94, wind west at 13. At Asheville, with rain it was 75, wind northwest at 17 gusting to 24. At Greenville-Spartanburg, it was partly sunny and 89, wind west at 7. Here is the hazardous weather outlook. This hazardous weather outlook is for North and Central Georgia. For this afternoon and tonight, a heat advisory remains in effect for much of North and Central Georgia from noon today and continuing through tonight. High heat and humidity will bring heat indices into the triple digits this afternoon, and both temperatures and humidity will remain elevated tonight. Please exercise caution if outdoors and check on vulnerable neighbors. Isolated to scattered thunderstorms are expected this afternoon. Strong wind gusts and heavy rainfall will be the primary threats with any storms that do form. And now the extended outlook for the period Saturday through Thursday. Hot and humid conditions will persist through the weekend, with heat indices in the triple digits each day. The heat advisory continues through 8 p.m. Saturday. Isolated to scattered showers and thunderstorms are expected each afternoon through the weekend into next week. Locally heavy rainfall and gusty winds will be primary storm threats. Spotter information statement. Spotter activation is not requested, but spotters are encouraged to submit reports of severe weather through the web by going to weather.gov/Atlanta. Please relay any information about observed severe weather to the National Weather Service while following all local and state guidelines. Here is the official forecast from your National Weather Service for the Athens listening area. This afternoon, mostly sunny with a slight chance of showers and thunderstorms. Highs in the upper 90s. West winds around 10 miles an hour. Chance of rain 20%. Tonight, mostly clear. Lows in the mid-70s. Light west winds. Saturday, sunny. A slight chance of showers and thunderstorms in the afternoon. Highs in the mid-90s. Northwest winds 5 to 10 miles an hour. Chance of rain 20%. Saturday night, partly cloudy in the evening, then becoming mostly clear. Lows in the mid-70s. Light northwest winds. And now the extended forecast. Sunday and Sunday night, mostly clear. A chance of showers and thunderstorms.

Highs in the mid-90s. Lows in the mid-70s. Monday and Monday night, clear. Highs in the upper 90s. Lows in the mid-70s. Tuesday and Tuesday night, mostly clear. A slight chance of showers and thunderstorms. Highs in the upper 90s. Lows in the lower 70s. Wednesday and Wednesday night, partly cloudy. A slight chance of showers and thunderstorms. Highs in the mid-90s. Lows in the mid-70s. Thursday and Thursday night, partly cloudy. A chance of showers and thunderstorms. Highs in the mid-90s. Lows in the lower 70s. For more detailed weather, water, and climate information, please visit our website at weather.gov/Atlanta. This advisory is for the following counties in Georgia: Clark, Greene, Madison, Morgan, Oconee, Oglethorpe, Tolliver, Walton, and Wilkes. What? Heat index values up to 108 expected. Where? Portions of central, east central, north central, northeast, southeast, and west central Georgia. When? From noon to 8 p.m. Eastern Daylight Time Friday. Impacts: hot temperatures and high humidity may cause heat illnesses. Drink plenty of fluids, stay in an air-conditioned room, stay out of the sun, and check up on relatives and neighbors. Take extra precautions when outside. Wear lightweight and loose-fitting clothing. Try to limit strenuous activities to early morning or evening. Take action when you see symptoms of heat exhaustion and heat stroke. This advisory is for the following counties in Georgia: Banks, Barrow, Hall, and Jackson. What? Heat index values up to 106 expected. Where? Portions of north central, northeast, northwest, and west central Georgia. When? From noon to 8 p.m. Eastern Daylight Time Friday. Impacts: hot temperatures and high humidity may cause heat illnesses. Drink plenty of fluids, stay in an air-conditioned room, stay out of the sun, and check up on relatives and neighbors. Take extra precautions when outside. Wear lightweight and loose-fitting clothing. Try to limit strenuous activities to early morning or evening. Take action when you see symptoms of heat exhaustion and heat stroke. This advisory is for the following counties in Georgia: Banks, Barrow, Clark, Greene, Hall, Jackson, Madison, Morgan, Oconee, Oglethorpe, Tolliver, Walton, and Wilkes. What? Heat index values up to 109. Where? Portions of central, east central, northeast, northwest, southeast, and west central Georgia. When? Until 8 p.m. Eastern Daylight Time Saturday. Impacts: hot temperatures and high humidity may cause heat illnesses. Drink plenty of fluids, stay in an air-conditioned room, stay out of the sun, and check up on relatives and neighbors. Take extra precautions when outside. Wear lightweight and loose-fitting clothing. Try to limit strenuous activities to early morning or evening. Take action when you see symptoms of heat exhaustion and heat stroke. This advisory is for the following counties in Georgia: Elbert, Franklin, and Hart. What? For the first heat advisory, heat index values up to 106. For the second heat advisory, heat index values up to 106 expected. Where? Most of northeast Georgia, the Charlotte metro area, and upstate South Carolina. When? For the first heat advisory, until 8 p.m. Eastern Daylight Time this evening. For the second heat advisory, from 11 a.m. to 8 p.m. Eastern Daylight Time Saturday. Impacts: hot temperatures and high humidity may cause heat illnesses. Drink plenty of fluids, stay in an air-conditioned room, stay out of the sun, and check up on relatives and neighbors. Do not leave young children and pets in unattended vehicles. Car interiors will reach lethal temperatures in a matter of minutes. The current time is 3:32 p.m. Eastern Daylight Time. Here are the 3 p.m. weather observations from around the area. At Athens, it was

Sunny, the temperature was 96 degrees, dew point 70 degrees, relative humidity 42%, with a heat index of 102, wind variable at 5 miles an hour gusting to 17, pressure was 30.09 inches and falling. At Gainesville, it was mostly sunny and 92, wind northwest at 10. At Winder, it was mostly sunny. At Greensboro, it was partly cloudy and 97, wind northwest at 9. At Jefferson, it was sunny and 93, wind north at 9. At Greensboro, it was partly cloudy and 97, wind northwest at 9. At Jefferson, it was sunny and 93, wind north at 9. At Monroe, it was mostly sunny. At Albertton, it was mostly sunny and 95, wind west at 8. At Canyon, it was sunny and 95, wind northwest at 5. At Clemson, it was mostly sunny and 92, wind southeast at 5. Elsewhere across Georgia, at Atlanta it was partly sunny and 91, wind south at 6. At Cartersville, the temperature was 86, wind northeast at 8, gusting to 16. At Lawrenceville, it was mostly sunny and 93, wind variable at 6. At Macon, with a thunderstorm, it was 78, wind southwest at 8, gusting to 36. At Rome, it was mostly sunny and 89, wind northeast at 3. At Augusta, it was mostly sunny and 86, wind southwest at 6. At Savannah, it was partly sunny and 95, wind variable at 3. Elsewhere across the region, at Chattanooga, it was partly sunny and 94, wind west at 13. At Asheville, with rain it was 75, wind northwest at 17 gusting to 24. At Greenville-Spartanburg, it was partly sunny and 89, wind west at 7. Here is the hazardous weather outlook. This hazardous weather outlook is for north and central Georgia. For this afternoon and tonight, a heat advisory remains in effect for much of north and central Georgia from noon today and continuing through tonight. High heat and humidity will bring heat indices into the triple digits this afternoon, and both temperatures and humidity will remain elevated tonight. Please exercise caution if outdoors and check on vulnerable neighbors. Isolated to scattered thunderstorms are expected this afternoon. Strong wind gusts and heavy rainfall will be the primary threats with any storms that do form. And now the extended outlook for the period Saturday through Thursday. Hot and humid conditions will persist through the weekend, with heat indices in the triple digits each day. The heat advisory continues through 8 p.m. Saturday. Isolated to scattered showers and thunderstorms are expected each afternoon through the weekend into next week. Locally heavy rainfall and gusty winds will be primary storm threats. Spotter information statement. 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Please relay any information about observed severe weather to the National Weather Service while following all local and state guidelines. Here is the official forecast from your National Weather Service for the Athens listening area. This afternoon, mostly sunny with a slight chance of showers and thunderstorms. Highs in the upper 90s. West winds around 10 miles an hour. Chance of rain 20%. Tonight, mostly clear. Lows in the mid-70s. Light west winds. Saturday, sunny. A slight chance of showers and thunderstorms in the afternoon. Highs in the mid-90s. Northwest winds 5 to 10 miles an hour. Chance of rain 20%. Saturday night, partly cloudy in the evening, then becoming mostly clear. Lows in the mid-70s. Light northwest winds. And now the extended forecast. Sunday and Sunday night, mostly clear. A chance of showers and thunderstorms. Highs in the mid-90s. Lows in the mid-70s. Monday and Monday night, clear. Highs in the upper 90s. Lows in the mid-70s. Tuesday and Tuesday night, mostly clear.

chance of showers and thunderstorms. Highs in the upper 90s. Lows in the lower 70s. Wednesday and Wednesday night, partly cloudy. A slight chance of showers and thunderstorms. Highs in the mid-90s. Lows in the mid-70s. Thursday and Thursday night, partly cloudy. A chance of showers and thunderstorms. Highs in the mid-90s. Lows in the lower 70s. For more detailed weather, water, and climate information, please visit our website at weather.gov/Atlanta. This advisory is for the following counties in Georgia: Clark, Greene, Madison, Morgan, Oconee, Oglethorpe, Tolliver, Walton, and Wilkes. What? Heat index values up to 108 expected. Where? Portions of central, east central, north central, northeast, southeast, and west central Georgia. When? From noon to 8 p.m. Eastern Daylight Time Friday. Impacts: hot temperatures and high humidity may cause heat illnesses. Drink plenty of fluids, stay in an air-conditioned room, stay out of the sun, and check up on relatives and neighbors. Take extra precautions when outside. Wear lightweight and loose-fitting clothing. Try to limit strenuous activities to early morning or evening. Take action when you see symptoms of heat exhaustion and heat stroke. This advisory is for the following counties in Georgia: Banks, Barrow, Hall, and Jackson. What? Heat index values up to 106 expected. Where? Portions of north central, northeast, northwest, and west central Georgia. When? From noon to 8 p.m. Eastern Daylight Time Friday. Impacts: hot temperatures and high humidity may cause heat illnesses. Drink plenty of fluids, stay in an air-conditioned room, stay out of the sun, and check up on relatives and neighbors. Take extra precautions when outside. Wear lightweight and loose-fitting clothing. Try to limit strenuous activities to early morning or evening. Take action when you see symptoms of heat exhaustion and heat stroke. This advisory is for the following counties in Georgia: Banks, Barrow, Clark, Greene, Hall, Jackson, Madison, Morgan, Oconee, Oglethorpe, Tolliver, Walton, and Wilkes. What? Heat index values up to 109. Where? Portions of central, east central, north central, northeast, northwest, southeast, and west central Georgia. When? Until 8 p.m. Eastern Daylight Time Saturday. Impacts: hot temperatures and high humidity may cause heat illnesses. 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Take extra precautions when outside. Wear lightweight and loose-fitting clothing. 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Take action when you see symptoms of heat exhaustion and heat stroke. 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What? For the first heat advisory, heat index values up to 106. For the second heat advisory, heat index values up to 106 expected. Where? Most of northeast Georgia, the Charlotte metro area, and upstate South Carolina. When? For the first heat advisory, until 8 p.m. Eastern Daylight Time this evening. For the second heat advisory, from 11 a.m. to 8 p.m. Eastern Daylight Time Saturday.

hot temperatures and high humidity may cause heat illnesses. Drink plenty of fluids, stay in an air-conditioned room, stay out of the sun, and check up on relatives and neighbors. Do not leave young children and pets in unattended vehicles. Car interiors will reach lethal temperatures in a matter of minutes. The current time is 3:42 p.m. Eastern Daylight Time. Here are the 3 p.m. weather observations from around the area. At Athens, it was sunny, the temperature was 96 degrees, dew point 70 degrees, relative humidity 42%, with a heat index of 102, wind variable at 5 miles an hour gusting to 17, pressure was 30.09 inches and falling. At Gainesville, it was mostly sunny and 92, wind northwest at 10. At Winder, it was mostly sunny. At Greensboro, it was partly cloudy and 97, wind northwest at 9. At Jefferson, it was sunny and 93, wind north at 9. At Monroe, it was mostly sunny. At Albertton, it was mostly sunny and 95, wind west at 8. At Canyon, it was sunny and 95, wind northwest at 5. At Clemson, it was mostly sunny and 92, wind southeast at 5. Elsewhere across Georgia, at Atlanta it was partly sunny and 91, wind south at 6. At Cartersville, the temperature was 86, wind northeast at 8, gusting to 16. At Lawrenceville, it was mostly sunny and 93, wind variable at 6. At Macon, with a thunderstorm, it was 78, wind southwest at 8, gusting to 36. At Rome, it was mostly sunny and 89, wind northeast at 3. At Augusta, it was mostly sunny and 86, wind southwest at 6. At Savannah, it was partly sunny and 95, wind variable at 3. Elsewhere across the region, at Chattanooga, it was partly sunny and 94, wind west at 13. At Asheville, with rain it was 75, wind northwest at 17 gusting to 24. At Greenville-Spartanburg, it was partly sunny and 89, wind west at 7. Here is the hazardous weather outlook. This hazardous weather outlook is for North and Central Georgia. For this afternoon and tonight, a heat advisory remains in effect for much of North and Central Georgia from noon today and continuing through tonight. High heat and humidity will bring heat indices into the triple digits this afternoon, and both temperatures and humidity will remain elevated tonight. Please exercise caution if outdoors and check on vulnerable neighbors. Isolated to scattered thunderstorms are expected this afternoon. Strong wind gusts and heavy rainfall will be the primary threats with any storms that deform. And now the extended outlook for the period Saturday through Thursday. Hot and humid conditions will persist through the weekend, with heat indices in the triple digits each day. The heat advisory continues through 8 p.m. Saturday. Isolated to scattered showers and thunderstorms are expected each afternoon through the weekend into next week. Locally heavy rainfall and gusty winds will be primary storm threats. Spotter information statement. Spotter activation is not requested, but spotters are encouraged to submit reports of severe weather through the web by going to weather.gov/Atlanta. Please relay any information about observed severe weather to the National Weather Service while following all local and state guidelines. Here is the official forecast from your National Weather Service for the Athens listening area. This afternoon, mostly sunny with a slight chance of showers and thunderstorms. Highs in the upper 90s. West winds around 10 miles an hour. Chance of rain 20%. Tonight, mostly clear. Lows in the mid-70s. Light west winds. Saturday, sunny. A slight chance of showers and thunderstorms in the afternoon. Highs in the mid-90s. Northwest winds 5 to 10 miles an hour. Chance of rain 20%. Saturday night, partly cloudy in the evening, then becoming mostly clear. Lows in the mid-70s. Light northwest winds. And now the extended forecast.
Sunday and Sunday night, mostly clear. A chance of showers and thunderstorms. Highs in the mid-90s. Lows in the mid-70s. Monday and Monday night, clear. Highs in the upper 90s. Lows in the mid-70s. Tuesday and Tuesday night, mostly clear. A slight chance of showers and thunderstorms. Highs in the upper 90s. Lows in the lower 70s. Wednesday and Wednesday night, partly cloudy. A slight chance of showers and thunderstorms. Highs in the mid-90s. Lows in the mid-70s. Thursday and Thursday night, partly cloudy. A chance of showers and thunderstorms. Highs in the mid-90s. Lows in the lower 70s. For more detailed weather, water, and climate information, please visit our website at weather.gov/Atlanta. This advisory is for the following counties in Georgia: Clark, Greene, Madison, Morgan, Oconee, Oglethorpe, Tolliver, Walton, and Wilkes. What? Heat index values up to 108 expected. Where? Portions of central, east central, north central, northeast, southeast, and west central Georgia. When? From noon to 8 p.m. Eastern Daylight Time Friday. Impacts: hot temperatures and high humidity may cause heat illnesses. Drink plenty of fluids, stay in an air-conditioned room, stay out of the sun, and check up on relatives and neighbors. Take extra precautions when outside. Wear lightweight and loose-fitting clothing. Try to limit strenuous activities to early morning or evening. Take action when you see symptoms of heat exhaustion and heat stroke. This advisory is for the following counties in Georgia: Banks, Barrow, Hall, and Jackson. What? Heat index values up to 106 expected. Where? Portions of north central, northeast, northwest, and west central Georgia. When? From noon to 8 p.m. Eastern Daylight Time Friday. Impacts: hot temperatures and high humidity may cause heat illnesses. Drink plenty of fluids, stay in an air-conditioned room, stay out of the sun, and check up on relatives and neighbors. Take extra precautions when outside. Wear lightweight and loose-fitting clothing. Try to limit strenuous activities to early morning or evening. Take action when you see symptoms of heat exhaustion and heat stroke. This advisory is for the following counties in Georgia: Banks, Barrow, Clark, Greene, Hall, Jackson, Madison, Morgan, Oconee, Oglethorpe, Tolliver, Walton, and Wilkes. What? Heat index values up to 109. Where? Portions of central, east central, north central, northeast, northwest, southeast, and west central Georgia. When? Until 8 p.m. Eastern Daylight Time Saturday. Impacts: hot temperatures and high humidity may cause heat illnesses. Drink plenty of fluids, stay in an air-conditioned room, stay out of the sun, and check up on relatives and neighbors. Take extra precautions when outside. Wear lightweight and loose-fitting clothing. Try to limit strenuous activities to early morning or evening. Take action when you see symptoms of heat exhaustion and heat stroke. This advisory is for the following counties in Georgia: Elbert, Franklin, and Hart. What? For the first heat advisory, heat index values up to 106. For the second heat advisory, heat index values up to 106 expected. Where? Most of northeast Georgia, the Charlotte metro area, and upstate South Carolina. When? For the first heat advisory, until 8 p.m. Eastern Daylight Time this evening. For the second heat advisory, from 11 a.m. to 8 p.m. Eastern Daylight Time Saturday. Impacts: hot temperatures and high humidity may cause heat illnesses. Drink plenty of fluids, stay in an air-conditioned room, stay out of the sun, and check up on relatives and neighbors. Do not leave young children and pets in unattended vehicles. Car interiors will reach lethal temperatures in a matter of minutes. The current time is 3:52 p.m. Eastern Daylight Time.

Here are the 3 p.m. weather observations from around the area. At Athens, it was sunny, the temperature was 96 degrees, dew point 70 degrees, relative humidity 42%, with a heat index of 102, wind variable at 5 miles an hour gusting to 17, pressure was 30.09 inches and falling. At Gainesville, it was mostly sunny and 92, wind northwest at 10. At Winder, it was mostly sunny. At Greensboro, it was partly cloudy and 97, wind northwest at 9. At Jefferson, it was sunny and 93, wind north at 9. At Monroe, it was mostly sunny. At Albertton, it was mostly sunny and 95, wind west at 8. At Canyon, it was sunny and 95, wind northwest at 5. At Clemson, it was mostly sunny and 92, wind southeast at 5. Elsewhere across Georgia, at Atlanta it was partly sunny and 91, wind south at 6. At Cartersville, the temperature was 86, wind northeast at 8, gusting to 16. At Lawrenceville, it was mostly sunny and 93, wind variable at 6. At Macon, with a thunderstorm, it was 78, wind southwest at 8, gusting to 36. At Rome, it was mostly sunny and 89, wind northeast at 3. At Augusta, it was mostly sunny and 86, wind southwest at 6. At Savannah, it was partly sunny and 95, wind variable at 3. Elsewhere across the region, at Chattanooga, it was partly sunny and 94, wind west at 13. At Asheville, with rain it was 75, wind northwest at 17 gusting to 24. At Greenville-Spartanburg, it was partly sunny and 89, wind west at 7. Here is the hazardous weather outlook. This hazardous weather outlook is for north and central Georgia. For this afternoon and tonight, a heat advisory remains in effect for much of north and central Georgia from noon today and continuing through tonight. High heat and humidity will bring heat indices into the triple digits this afternoon, and both temperatures and humidity will remain elevated tonight. Please exercise caution if outdoors and check on vulnerable neighbors. Isolated to scattered thunderstorms are expected this afternoon. Strong wind gusts and heavy rainfall will be the primary threats with any storms that do form. And now the extended outlook for the period Saturday through Thursday. Hot and humid conditions will persist through the weekend, with heat indices in the triple digits each day. The heat advisory continues through 8 p.m. Saturday. Isolated to scattered showers and thunderstorms are expected each afternoon through the weekend into next week. Locally heavy rainfall and gusty winds will be primary storm threats. Spotter information statement. 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Please relay any information about observed severe weather to the National Weather Service while following all local and state guidelines. Here is the official forecast from your National Weather Service for the Athens listening area. This afternoon, mostly sunny with a slight chance of showers and thunderstorms. Highs in the upper 90s. West winds around 10 miles an hour. Chance of rain 20%. Tonight, mostly clear. Lows in the mid-70s. Light west winds. Saturday, sunny. A slight chance of showers and thunderstorms in the afternoon. Highs in the mid-90s. Northwest winds 5 to 10 miles an hour. Chance of rain 20%. Saturday night, partly cloudy in the evening, then becoming mostly clear. Lows in the mid-70s. Light northwest winds. And now the extended forecast. Sunday and Sunday night, mostly clear. A chance of showers and thunderstorms. Highs in the mid-90s. Lows in the mid-70s. Monday and Monday night, clear. Highs in the upper 90s. Lows in the mid-70s. Tuesday and Tuesday night, mostly clear. A slight chance of showers and thunderstorms. Highs in the upper 90s.

lows in the lower 70s. Wednesday and Wednesday night, partly cloudy. A slight chance of showers and thunderstorms. Highs in the mid-90s. Lows in the mid-70s. Thursday and Thursday night, partly cloudy. A chance of showers and thunderstorms. Highs in the mid-90s. Lows in the lower 70s. For more detailed weather, water, and climate information, please visit our website at weather.gov/Atlanta. This advisory is for the following counties in Georgia: Clark, Greene, Madison, Morgan, Oconee, Oglethorpe, Tolliver, Walton, and Wilkes. What? Heat index values up to 108 expected. Where? Portions of central, east central, north central, northeast, southeast, and west central Georgia. When? From noon to 8 p.m. Eastern Daylight Time Friday. Impacts: hot temperatures and high humidity may cause heat illnesses. Drink plenty of fluids, stay in an air-conditioned room, stay out of the sun, and check up on relatives and neighbors. Take extra precautions when outside. Wear lightweight and loose-fitting clothing. Try to limit strenuous activities to early morning or evening. Take action when you see symptoms of heat exhaustion and heat stroke. This advisory is for the following counties in Georgia: Banks, Barrow, Hall, and Jackson. What? Heat index values up to 106 expected. Where? Portions of north central, northeast, northwest, and west central Georgia. When? From noon to 8 p.m. Eastern Daylight Time Friday. Impacts: hot temperatures and high humidity may cause heat illnesses. Drink plenty of fluids, stay in an air-conditioned room, stay out of the sun, and check up on relatives and neighbors. Take extra precautions when outside. Wear lightweight and loose-fitting clothing. Try to limit strenuous activities to early morning or evening. Take action when you see symptoms of heat exhaustion and heat stroke. This advisory is for the following counties in Georgia: Banks, Barrow, Clark, Greene, Hall, Jackson, Madison, Morgan, Oconee, Oglethorpe, Tolliver, Walton, and Wilkes. What? Heat index values up to 109. Where? Portions of central, east central, north central, northeast, northwest, southeast, and west central Georgia. When? Until 8 p.m. Eastern Daylight Time Saturday. Impacts: hot temperatures and high humidity may cause heat illnesses. Drink plenty of fluids, stay in an air-conditioned room, stay out of the sun, and check up on relatives and neighbors. Take extra precautions when outside. Wear lightweight and loose-fitting clothing. Try to limit strenuous activities to early morning or evening. Take action when you see symptoms of heat exhaustion and heat stroke. This advisory is for the following counties in Georgia: Elbert, Franklin, and Hart. What? For the first heat advisory, heat index values up to 106. For the second heat advisory, heat index values up to 106 expected. Where? Most of northeast Georgia, the Charlotte metro area, and upstate South Carolina. When? For the first heat advisory, until 8 p.m. Eastern Daylight Time this evening. For the second heat advisory, from 11 a.m. to 8 p.m. Eastern Daylight Time Saturday. Impacts: hot temperatures and high humidity may cause heat illnesses. Drink plenty of fluids, stay in an air-conditioned room, stay out of the sun, and check up on relatives and neighbors. Do not leave young children and pets in unattended vehicles. Car interiors will reach lethal temperatures in a matter of minutes. The current time is 4:01 p.m. Eastern Daylight Time. Here are the 3 p.m. weather observations from around the area. At Athens, it was sunny, the temperature was 96 degrees, dew point 70 degrees, relative humidity 42%, with a heat index of 102, wind variable at 5 miles an hour gusting to 17, pressure was 30.09 inches and falling. At Gainesville, it was mostly sunny and 92, wind northwest at 10,
At Winder, it was mostly sunny. At Greensboro, it was partly cloudy and 97, wind northwest at 9. At Jefferson, it was sunny and 93, wind north at 9. At Monroe, it was mostly sunny. At Albertton, it was mostly sunny and 95, wind west at 8. At Canyon, it was sunny and 95, wind northwest at 5. At Clemson, it was mostly sunny and 92, wind southeast at 5. Elsewhere across Georgia, at Atlanta it was partly sunny and 91, wind south at 6. At Cartersville, the temperature was 86, wind northeast at 8, gusting to 16. At Lawrenceville, it was mostly sunny and 93, wind variable at 6. At Macon, with a thunderstorm, it was 78, wind southwest at 8, gusting to 36. At Rome, it was mostly sunny and 89, wind northeast at 3. At Augusta, it was mostly sunny and 86, wind southwest at 6. At Savannah, it was partly sunny and 95, wind variable at 3. Elsewhere across the region, at Chattanooga, it was partly sunny and 94, wind west at 13. At Asheville, with rain it was 75, wind northwest at 17, gusting to 24. At Greenville-Spartanburg, it was partly sunny and 89, wind west at 7. Here is the hazardous weather outlook. This hazardous weather outlook is for north and central Georgia. For this afternoon and tonight, a heat advisory remains in effect for much of north and central Georgia from noon today and continuing through tonight. High heat and humidity will bring heat indices into the triple digits this afternoon, and both temperatures and humidity will remain elevated tonight. Please exercise caution if outdoors and check on vulnerable neighbors. Isolated to scattered thunderstorms are expected this afternoon. Strong wind gusts and heavy rainfall will be the primary threats with any storms that do form. And now the extended outlook for the period Saturday through Thursday. Hot and humid conditions will persist through the weekend, with heat indices in the triple digits each day. The heat advisory continues through 8 p.m. Saturday. Isolated to scattered showers and thunderstorms are expected each afternoon through the weekend into next week. Locally heavy rainfall and gusty winds will be primary storm threats. Spotter information statement. Spotter activation is not requested, but spotters are encouraged to submit reports of severe weather through the web by going to weather.gov/Atlanta. Please relay any information about observed severe weather to the National Weather Service while following all local and state guidelines. Here is the official forecast from your National Weather Service for the Athens listening area. This afternoon, mostly sunny with a slight chance of showers and thunderstorms. Highs in the upper 90s. West winds around 10 miles an hour. Chance of rain 20%. Tonight, mostly clear. Lows in the mid-70s. Light west winds. Saturday, sunny. A slight chance of showers and thunderstorms in the afternoon. Highs in the mid-90s. Northwest winds 5 to 10 miles an hour. Chance of rain 20%. Saturday night, partly cloudy in the evening, then becoming mostly clear. Lows in the mid-70s. Light northwest winds. And now the extended forecast. Sunday and Sunday night, mostly clear. A chance of showers and thunderstorms. Highs in the mid-90s. Lows in the mid-70s. Monday and Monday night, clear. Highs in the upper 90s. Lows in the mid-70s. Tuesday and Tuesday night, mostly clear. A slight chance of showers and thunderstorms. Highs in the upper 90s. Lows in the lower 70s. Wednesday and Wednesday night, partly cloudy. A slight chance of showers and thunderstorms. Highs in the mid-90s. Lows in the mid-70s. Thursday and Thursday night, partly cloudy. A chance of showers and thunderstorms. Highs in the mid-90s. Lows in the lower 70s. For more detailed weather,

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This advisory is for the following counties in Georgia: Clark, Greene, Madison, Morgan, Oconee, Oglethorpe, Tolliver, Walton, and Wilkes. What? Heat index values up to 108 expected. Where? Portions of central, east central, north central, northeast, southeast, and west central Georgia. When? From noon to 8 p.m. Eastern Daylight Time Friday. Impacts: hot temperatures and high humidity may cause heat illnesses. Drink plenty of fluids, stay in an air-conditioned room, stay out of the sun, and check up on relatives and neighbors. Take extra precautions when outside. Wear lightweight and loose-fitting clothing. Try to limit strenuous activities to early morning or evening. Take action when you see symptoms of heat exhaustion and heat stroke. This advisory is for the following counties in Georgia: Banks, Barrow, Hall, and Jackson. What? Heat index values up to 106 expected. Where? Portions of north central, northeast, northwest, and west central Georgia. When? From noon to 8 p.m. Eastern Daylight Time Friday. Impacts: hot temperatures and high humidity may cause heat illnesses. Drink plenty of fluids, stay in an air-conditioned room, stay out of the sun, and check up on relatives and neighbors. Take extra precautions when outside. Wear lightweight and loose-fitting clothing. Try to limit strenuous activities to early morning or evening. Take action when you see symptoms of heat exhaustion and heat stroke. This advisory is for the following counties in Georgia: Banks, Barrow, Clark, Greene, Hall, Jackson, Madison, Morgan, Oconee, Oglethorpe, Tolliver, Walton, and Wilkes. What? Heat index values up to 109. Where? Portions of central, east central, north central, northeast, northwest, southeast, and west central Georgia. When? Until 8 p.m. Eastern Daylight Time Saturday. Impacts: hot temperatures and high humidity may cause heat illnesses. Drink plenty of fluids, stay in an air-conditioned room, stay out of the sun, and check up on relatives and neighbors. Take extra precautions when outside. Wear lightweight and loose-fitting clothing. Try to limit strenuous activities to early morning or evening. Take action when you see symptoms of heat exhaustion and heat stroke. This advisory is for the following counties in Georgia: Elbert, Franklin, and Hart. What? For the first heat advisory, heat index values up to 106. For the second heat advisory, heat index values up to 106 expected. Where? Most of northeast Georgia, the Charlotte metro area, and upstate South Carolina. When? For the first heat advisory, until 8 p.m. Eastern Daylight Time this evening. For the second heat advisory, from 11 a.m. to 8 p.m. Eastern Daylight Time Saturday. Impacts: hot temperatures and high humidity may cause heat illnesses. Drink plenty of fluids, stay in an air-conditioned room, stay out of the sun, and check up on relatives and neighbors. Do not leave young children and pets in unattended vehicles. Car interiors will reach lethal temperatures in a matter of minutes. The current time is 4:11 p.m. Eastern Daylight Time. Here are the 4 p.m. weather observations from around the area. At Athens, it was mostly sunny. The temperature was 96 degrees, dew point 71 degrees, relative humidity 44%, with a heat index of 103, wind west at 8 miles an hour, pressure was 30.08 inches and falling. At Gainesville, it was partly sunny and 92, wind northwest at 8. At Winder, it was mostly sunny. At Greensboro, it was partly cloudy and 99, wind west at 6. At Jefferson, it was mostly sunny and 93, wind west at 3. At Monroe, it was mostly sunny. At Albertton, it was sunny and 98, wind northwest at 8. At Canyon, it was mostly sunny and 95, wind southwest.

just at 8. At Clemson, it was mostly sunny and 93, wind calm. Elsewhere across Georgia, at Atlanta it was partly sunny and 91, wind southwest at 9. At Cartersville, the temperature was 90, wind southeast at 6. At Lawrenceville, it was mostly sunny and 93, wind northwest at 9. At Macon, it was partly sunny and 82, wind calm. At Rome, it was mostly sunny and 91, wind east at 6. At Augusta, it was mostly sunny and 93, wind southeast at 5. At Savannah, it was partly sunny and 94, wind south at 5. Elsewhere across the region, at Chattanooga, it was partly sunny and 93, wind west at 6. At Asheville, it was partly sunny and 75, wind calm. At Greenville-Spartanburg, with thunder, it was 82, wind north at 13. Here are the 4 p.m. weather observations from around the area. At Athens, it was mostly sunny, the temperature was 96 degrees, dew point 71 degrees, relative humidity 44%, with a heat index of 103, wind west at 8 miles an hour, pressure was 30.08 inches and falling. At Gainesville, it was partly sunny and 92, wind northwest at 8. At Winder, it was mostly sunny. At Greensboro, it was partly cloudy and 99, wind west at 6. At Jefferson, it was mostly sunny and 93, wind west at 3. At Monroe, it was mostly sunny. At Albertton, it was sunny and 98, wind northwest at 8. At Canyon, it was mostly sunny and 95, wind southwest at 8. At Clemson, it was mostly sunny and 93, wind calm. Elsewhere across Georgia, at Atlanta it was partly sunny and 91, wind southwest at 9. At Cartersville, the temperature was 90, wind southeast at 6. At Lawrenceville, it was mostly sunny and 93, wind northwest at 9. At Macon, it was partly sunny and 82, wind calm. At Rome, it was mostly sunny and 91, wind east at 6. At Augusta, it was partly sunny and 93, wind southeast at 5. At Savannah, it was partly sunny and 94, wind south at 5. Elsewhere across the region, at Chattanooga, it was partly sunny and 93, wind west at 6. At Asheville, it was cloudy and 75, wind calm. At Greenville-Spartanburg, with thunder, it was 82, wind north at 13. Here is the hazardous weather outlook. This hazardous weather outlook is for North and Central Georgia. For this afternoon and tonight, a heat advisory remains in effect for much of North and Central Georgia from noon today and continuing through tonight. High heat and humidity will bring heat indices into the triple digits this afternoon, and both temperatures and humidity will remain elevated tonight. Please exercise caution if outdoors and check on vulnerable neighbors. Isolated to scattered thunderstorms are expected this afternoon. Strong wind gusts and heavy rainfall will be the primary threats with any storms that do form. And now the extended outlook for the period Saturday through Thursday. Hot and humid conditions will persist through the weekend, with heat indices in the triple digits each day. The heat advisory continues through 8 p.m. Saturday. Isolated to scattered showers and thunderstorms are expected each afternoon through the weekend into next week. Locally heavy rainfall and gusty winds will be primary storm threats. Spotter information statement. 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Please relay any information about observed severe weather to the National Weather Service while following all local and state guidelines. Here is the official forecast from your National Weather Service for the Athens listening area. This afternoon, mostly sunny with a slight chance of showers and thunderstorms. Highs in the upper 90s. West winds around 10 miles an hour. Chance of rain 20%. Tonight, mostly clear. Lows in the

lows in the mid-70s. Tuesday and Tuesday night, mostly clear. A slight chance of showers and thunderstorms. Highs in the upper 90s. Lows in the lower 70s. Wednesday and Wednesday night, partly cloudy. A slight chance of showers and thunderstorms. Highs in the mid-90s. Lows in the mid-70s. Thursday and Thursday night, partly cloudy. A chance of showers and thunderstorms. Highs in the mid-90s. Lows in the lower 70s. For more detailed weather, water, and climate information, please visit our website at weather.gov/Atlanta. This advisory is for the following counties in Georgia: Clark, Greene, Madison, Morgan, Oconee, Oglethorpe, Tolliver, Walton, and Wilkes. What? Heat index values up to 108 expected. Where? Portions of central, east central, north central, northeast, southeast, and west central Georgia. When? From noon to 8 p.m. Eastern Daylight Time Friday. Impacts: hot temperatures and high humidity may cause heat illnesses. Drink plenty of fluids, stay in an air-conditioned room, stay out of the sun, and check up on relatives and neighbors. Take extra precautions when outside. Wear lightweight and loose-fitting clothing. Try to limit strenuous activities to early morning or evening. Take action when you see symptoms of heat exhaustion and heat stroke. This advisory is for the following counties in Georgia: Banks, Barrow, Hall, and Jackson. What? Heat index values up to 106 expected. Where? Portions of north central, northeast, northwest, and west central Georgia. When? From noon to 8 p.m. Eastern Daylight Time Friday. Impacts: hot temperatures and high humidity may cause heat illnesses. Drink plenty of fluids, stay in an air-conditioned room, stay out of the sun, and check up on relatives and neighbors. Take extra precautions when outside. Wear lightweight and loose-fitting clothing. Try to limit strenuous activities to early morning or evening. Take action when you see symptoms of heat exhaustion and heat stroke. This advisory is for the following counties in Georgia: Banks, Barrow, Clark, Greene, Hall, Jackson, Madison, Morgan, Oconee, Oglethorpe, Tolliver, Walton, and Wilkes. What? Heat index values up to 109. Where? Portions of central, east central, north central, northeast, northwest, southeast, and west central Georgia. When? Until 8 p.m. Eastern Daylight Time Saturday. Impacts: hot temperatures and high humidity may cause heat illnesses. Drink plenty of fluids, stay in an air-conditioned room, stay out of the sun, and check up on relatives and neighbors. Take extra precautions when outside. Wear lightweight and loose-fitting clothing. Try to limit strenuous activities to early morning or evening. Take action when you see symptoms of heat exhaustion and heat stroke. This advisory is for the following counties in Georgia: Elbert, Franklin, and Hart. What? For the first heat advisory, heat index values up to 106. For the second heat advisory, heat index values up to 106 expected. Where? Most of northeast Georgia, the Charlotte metro area, and upstate South Carolina. When? For the first heat advisory, until 8 p.m. Eastern Daylight Time this evening. For the second heat advisory, from 11 a.m. to 8 p.m. Eastern Daylight Time Saturday. Impacts: hot temperatures and high humidity may cause heat illnesses. Drink plenty of fluids, stay in an air-conditioned room, stay out of the sun, and check up on relatives and neighbors. Do not leave young children and pets in unattended vehicles. Car interiors will reach lethal temperatures in a matter of minutes. The current time is 4:22 p.m. Eastern Daylight Time. Here are the 4 p.m. weather observations from around the area. At Athens, it was mostly sunny. The temperature was 96 degrees, dew point 71 degrees, relative humidity 44%, with a heat index of 103, wind west.

at 8 miles an hour. Pressure was 30.08 inches and falling. At Gainesville, it was partly sunny and 92, wind northwest at 8. At Winder, it was mostly sunny. At Greensboro, it was partly cloudy and 99, wind west at 6. At Jefferson, it was mostly sunny and 93, wind west at 3. At Monroe, it was mostly sunny. At Albertton, it was sunny and 98, wind northwest at 8. At Canyon, it was mostly sunny and 95, wind southwest at 8. At Clemson, it was mostly sunny and 93, wind calm. Elsewhere across Georgia, at Atlanta it was partly sunny and 91, wind southwest at 9. At Cartersville, the temperature was 90, wind southeast at 6. At Lawrenceville, it was mostly sunny and 93, wind northwest at 9. At Macon, it was partly sunny and 82, wind calm. At Rome, it was mostly sunny and 91, wind east at 6. At Augusta, it was partly sunny and 93, wind southeast at 5. At Savannah, it was partly sunny and 94, wind south at 5. Elsewhere across the region, at Chattanooga, it was partly sunny and 93, wind west at 6. At Asheville, it was cloudy and 75, wind calm. At Greenville-Spartanburg, with thunder, it was 82, wind north at 13. Here is the hazardous weather outlook. This hazardous weather outlook is for north and central Georgia. For this afternoon and tonight, a heat advisory remains in effect for much of north and central Georgia from noon today and continuing through tonight. High heat and humidity will bring heat indices into the triple digits this afternoon, and both temperatures and humidity will remain elevated tonight. Please exercise caution if outdoors and check on vulnerable neighbors. Isolated to scattered thunderstorms are expected this afternoon. Strong wind gusts and heavy rainfall will be the primary threats with any storms that deform. And now the extended outlook for the period Saturday through Thursday. Hot and humid conditions will persist through the weekend, with heat indices in the triple digits each day. The heat advisory continues through 8 p.m. Saturday. Isolated to scattered showers and thunderstorms are expected each afternoon through the weekend into next week. Locally heavy rainfall and gusty winds will be primary storm threats. Spotter information statement. Spotter activation is not requested, but spotters are encouraged to submit reports of severe weather through the web by going to weather.gov/Atlanta. Please relay any information about observed severe weather to the National Weather Service while following all local and state guidelines. Here is the official forecast from your National Weather Service for the Athens listening area. This afternoon, mostly sunny with a slight chance of showers and thunderstorms. Highs in the upper 90s. West winds around 10 miles an hour. Chance of rain 20%. Tonight, mostly clear. Lows in the mid-70s. Light west winds. Saturday, sunny. A slight chance of showers and thunderstorms in the afternoon. Highs in the mid-90s. Northwest winds 5 to 10 miles an hour. Chance of rain 20%. Saturday night, partly cloudy in the evening, then becoming mostly clear. Lows in the mid-70s. Light northwest winds. And now the extended forecast. Sunday and Sunday night, mostly clear. A chance of showers and thunderstorms. Highs in the mid-90s. Lows in the mid-70s. Monday and Monday night, clear. Highs in the upper 90s. Lows in the mid-70s. Tuesday and Tuesday night, mostly clear. A slight chance of showers and thunderstorms. Highs in the upper 90s. Lows in the lower 70s. Wednesday and Wednesday night, partly cloudy. A slight chance of showers and thunderstorms. Highs in the mid-90s. Lows in the mid-70s. Thursday and Thursday night, partly cloudy. A chance of showers and thunderstorms. Highs in the mid-90s. Lows in the

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This advisory is for the following counties in Georgia: Clark, Greene, Madison, Morgan, Oconee, Oglethorpe, Tolliver, Walton, and Wilkes. What? Heat index values up to 108 expected. Where? Portions of central, east central, north central, northeast, southeast, and west central Georgia. When? From noon to 8 p.m. Eastern Daylight Time Friday. Impacts: hot temperatures and high humidity may cause heat illnesses. Drink plenty of fluids, stay in an air-conditioned room, stay out of the sun, and check up on relatives and neighbors. Take extra precautions when outside. Wear lightweight and loose-fitting clothing. Try to limit strenuous activities to early morning or evening. Take action when you see symptoms of heat exhaustion and heat stroke. This advisory is for the following counties in Georgia: Banks, Barrow, Hall, and Jackson. What? Heat index values up to 106 expected. Where? Portions of north central, northeast, northwest, and west central Georgia. When? From noon to 8 p.m. Eastern Daylight Time Friday. Impacts: hot temperatures and high humidity may cause heat illnesses. Drink plenty of fluids, stay in an air-conditioned room, stay out of the sun, and check up on relatives and neighbors. Take extra precautions when outside. Wear lightweight and loose-fitting clothing. Try to limit strenuous activities to early morning or evening. Take action when you see symptoms of heat exhaustion and heat stroke. This advisory is for the following counties in Georgia: Banks, Barrow, Clark, Greene, Hall, Jackson, Madison, Morgan, Oconee, Oglethorpe, Tolliver, Walton, and Wilkes. What? Heat index values up to 109. Where? Portions of central, east central, north central, northeast, northwest, southeast, and west central Georgia. When? Until 8 p.m. Eastern Daylight Time Saturday. Impacts: hot temperatures and high humidity may cause heat illnesses. Drink plenty of fluids, stay in an air-conditioned room, stay out of the sun, and check up on relatives and neighbors. Take extra precautions when outside. Wear lightweight and loose-fitting clothing. Try to limit strenuous activities to early morning or evening. Take action when you see symptoms of heat exhaustion and heat stroke. This advisory is for the following counties in Georgia: Elbert, Franklin, and Hart. What? For the first heat advisory, heat index values up to 106. For the second heat advisory, heat index values up to 106 expected. Where? Most of northeast Georgia, the Charlotte metro area, and upstate South Carolina. When? For the first heat advisory, until 8 p.m. Eastern Daylight Time this evening. For the second heat advisory, from 11 a.m. to 8 p.m. Eastern Daylight Time Saturday. Impacts: hot temperatures and high humidity may cause heat illnesses. Drink plenty of fluids, stay in an air-conditioned room, stay out of the sun, and check up on relatives and neighbors. Do not leave young children and pets in unattended vehicles. Car interiors will reach lethal temperatures in a matter of minutes. The current time is 4:32 p.m. Eastern Daylight Time. Here are the 4 p.m. weather observations from around the area. At Athens, it was mostly sunny. The temperature was 96 degrees, dew point 71 degrees, relative humidity 44%, with a heat index of 103, wind west at 8 miles an hour, pressure was 30.08 inches and falling. At Gainesville, it was partly sunny and 92, wind northwest at 8. At Winder, it was mostly sunny. At Greensboro, it was partly cloudy and 99, wind west at 6. At Jefferson, it was mostly sunny and 93, wind west at 3. At Monroe, it was mostly sunny. At Albertton, it was sunny and 98, wind northwest at 8. At Canyon,

It was mostly sunny in 95. Wind sounds mostly sunny. At Albertton, it was sunny at 98. Wind northwest at 8. At Canyon, it was mostly sunny in 95. Wind southwest at 8. At Clemson, it was mostly sunny in 93. Wind calm. Elsewhere across Georgia, at Atlanta it was partly sunny and 91, wind southwest at 9. At Cartersville, the temperature was 90, wind southeast at 6. At Lawrenceville, it was mostly sunny and 93, wind northwest at 9. At Macon, it was partly sunny and 82, wind calm. At Rome, it was mostly sunny and 91, wind east at 6. At Augusta, it was partly sunny and 93, wind southeast at 5. At Savannah, it was partly sunny and 94, wind south at 5. Elsewhere across the region, at Chattanooga, it was partly sunny and 93, wind west at 6. At Asheville, it was cloudy and 75, wind calm. At Greenville-Spartanburg, with thunder, it was 82, wind north at 13. Here is the hazardous weather outlook. This hazardous weather outlook is for north and central Georgia. For this afternoon and tonight, a heat advisory remains in effect for much of north and central Georgia from noon today and continuing through tonight. High heat and humidity will bring heat indices into the triple digits this afternoon, and both temperatures and humidity will remain elevated tonight. Please exercise caution if outdoors and check on vulnerable neighbors. Isolated to scattered thunderstorms are expected this afternoon. Strong wind gusts and heavy rainfall will be the primary threats with any storms that deform. And now the extended outlook for the period Saturday through Thursday. Hot and humid conditions will persist through the weekend, with heat indices in the triple digits each day. The heat advisory continues through 8 p.m. Saturday. Isolated to scattered showers and thunderstorms are expected each afternoon through the weekend into next week. Locally heavy rainfall and gusty winds will be primary storm threats. Spotter information statement. Spotter activation is not requested, but spotters are encouraged to submit reports of severe weather through the web by going to weather.gov/Atlanta. Please relay any information about observed severe weather to the National Weather Service while following all local and state guidelines. Here is the official forecast from your National Weather Service for the Athens listening area. This afternoon, mostly sunny with a slight chance of showers and thunderstorms. Highs in the upper 90s. West winds around 10 miles an hour. Chance of rain 20%. Tonight, mostly clear. Lows in the mid-70s. Light west winds. Saturday, sunny. A slight chance of showers and thunderstorms in the afternoon. Highs in the mid-90s. Northwest winds 5 to 10 miles an hour. Chance of rain 20%. Saturday night, partly cloudy in the evening, then becoming mostly clear. Lows in the mid-70s. Light northwest winds. And now the extended forecast. Sunday and Sunday night, mostly clear. A chance of showers and thunderstorms. Highs in the mid-90s. Lows in the mid-70s. Monday and Monday night, clear. Highs in the upper 90s. Lows in the mid-70s. Tuesday and Tuesday night, mostly clear. A slight chance of showers and thunderstorms. Highs in the upper 90s. Lows in the lower 70s. Wednesday and Wednesday night, partly cloudy. A slight chance of showers and thunderstorms. Highs in the mid-90s. Lows in the mid-70s. Thursday and Thursday night, partly cloudy. A chance of showers and thunderstorms. Highs in the mid-90s. Lows in the lower 70s. For more detailed weather, water, and climate information, please visit our website at weather.gov/Atlanta. This advisory is for the following counties in Georgia: Clark, Greene, Madison, Morgan, Oconee, Oglethorpe, Tolliver, Walton, and Wilkes. What heat index?

to values up to 108 expected. Where portions of central, east central, north central, northeast, southeast, and west central Georgia. When, from noon to 8 p.m. Eastern Daylight Time Friday. Impacts, hot temperatures and high humidity may cause heat illnesses. Drink plenty of fluids, stay in an air-conditioned room, stay out of the sun, and check up on relatives and neighbors. Take extra precautions when outside. Wear lightweight and loose-fitting clothing. Try to limit strenuous activities to early morning or evening. Take action when you see symptoms of heat exhaustion and heat stroke. This advisory is for the following counties in Georgia: Banks, Barrow, Hall, and Jackson. What? Heat index values up to 106 expected. Where? Portions of north central, northeast, northwest, and west central Georgia. When? From noon to 8 p.m. Eastern Daylight Time Friday. Impacts, hot temperatures and high humidity may cause heat illnesses. Drink plenty of fluids, stay in an air-conditioned room, stay out of the sun, and check up on relatives and neighbors. Take extra precautions when outside. Wear lightweight and loose-fitting clothing. Try to limit strenuous activities to early morning or evening. Take action when you see symptoms of heat exhaustion and heat stroke. This advisory is for the following counties in Georgia: Banks, Barrow, Clark, Greene, Hall, Jackson, Madison, Morgan, Oconee, Oglethorpe, Tolliver, Walton, and Wilkes. What? Heat index values up to 109. Where? Portions of central, east central, north central, northeast, northwest, southeast, and west central Georgia. When? Until 8 p.m. Eastern Daylight Time Saturday. Impacts, hot temperatures and high humidity may cause heat illnesses. 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Take extra precautions when outside. Wear lightweight and loose-fitting clothing. Try to limit strenuous activities to early morning or evening. Take action when you see symptoms of heat exhaustion and heat stroke. 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This advisory is for the following counties in Georgia: Elbert, Franklin, and Hart. What? For the first heat advisory, heat index values up to 106. For the second heat advisory, heat index values up to 106 expected. Where? Most of northeast Georgia, the Charlotte metro area, and upstate South Carolina. When? For the first heat advisory, until 8 p.m. Eastern Daylight Time this evening. For the second heat advisory, from 11 a.m. to 8 p.m. Eastern Daylight Time Saturday. Impacts, hot temperatures and high humidity may cause heat illnesses. Drink plenty of fluids, stay in an air-conditioned room, stay out of the sun, and check up on relatives and neighbors. Do not leave young children and pets in unattended vehicles. Car interiors will reach lethal temperatures in a matter of minutes. The current time is 4:42 p.m. Eastern Daylight Time. Here are the 4 p.m. weather observations from around the area. At Athens, it was mostly sunny. The temperature was 96 degrees, dew point 71 degrees, relative humidity 44%, with a heat index of 103, wind west at 8 miles an hour, pressure was 30.08 inches and falling. At Gainesville, it was partly sunny and 92,

west at 8. At Winder, it was mostly sunny. At Greensboro, it was partly cloudy and 99, wind west at 6. At Jefferson, it was mostly sunny and 93, wind west at 3. At Monroe, it was mostly sunny. At Albertton, it was sunny and 98, wind northwest at 8. At Canyon, it was mostly sunny and 95, wind southwest at 8. At Clemson, it was mostly sunny and 93, wind calm. Elsewhere across Georgia, at Atlanta it was partly sunny and 91, wind southwest at 9. At Cartersville, the temperature was 90, wind southeast at 6. At Lawrenceville, it was mostly sunny and 93, wind northwest at 9. At Macon, it was partly sunny and 82, wind calm. At Rome, it was mostly sunny and 91, wind east at 6. At Augusta, it was partly sunny and 93, wind southeast at 5. At Savannah, it was partly sunny and 94, wind south at 5. Elsewhere across the region, at Chattanooga, it was partly sunny and 93, wind west at 6. At Asheville, it was cloudy and 75, wind calm. At Greenville-Spartanburg, with thunder, it was 82, wind north at 13. Here is the hazardous weather outlook. This hazardous weather outlook is for north and central Georgia. For this afternoon and tonight, a heat advisory remains in effect for much of north and central Georgia from noon today and continuing through tonight. High heat and humidity will bring heat indices into the triple digits this afternoon, and both temperatures and humidity will remain elevated tonight. Please exercise caution if outdoors and check on vulnerable neighbors. Isolated to scattered thunderstorms are expected this afternoon. Strong wind gusts and heavy rainfall will be the primary threats with any storms that deform. And now the extended outlook for the period Saturday through Thursday. Hot and humid conditions will persist through the weekend, with heat indices in the triple digits each day. The heat advisory continues through 8 p.m. Saturday. Isolated to scattered showers and thunderstorms are expected each afternoon through the weekend into next week. Locally heavy rainfall and gusty winds will be primary storm threats. Spotter information statement. Spotter activation is not requested, but spotters are encouraged to submit reports of severe weather through the web by going to weather.gov/Atlanta. Please relay any information about observed severe weather to the National Weather Service while following all local and state guidelines. A strong thunderstorm will impact northeastern Franklin, southeastern Stevens, west central Anderson and southeastern Oconee counties through 5:15 p.m. Eastern Daylight Time. At 4:35 p.m. Eastern Daylight Time, Doppler radar was tracking a strong thunderstorm near Walhalla, moving south at 10 miles per hour. Hazard, wind gusts up to 40 miles per hour and pea-sized hail. Source, radar indicated. Impact, gusty winds could knock down tree limbs and blow around unsecured objects. Minor hail damage to outdoor objects is possible. Locations impacted include Seneca, Walhalla, Westminster, Gumlog, Martin, Avalon, Tougaloo State Park, Lake Hartwell, Lake Kiowee, and Townville. The storm may intensify, so be certain to monitor local radio stations and available television stations for additional information and possible warnings from the National Weather Service. Here is the official forecast from your National Weather Service for the Athens listening area. This afternoon, mostly sunny with a slight chance of showers and thunderstorms. Highs in the upper 90s. West winds around 10 miles an hour. Chance of rain 20%. Tonight, mostly clear. Lows in the mid-70s. Light west winds. Saturday, sunny. A slight chance of showers and thunderstorms in the afternoon. Highs in the mid-90s. Northwest winds 5 to 10 miles an hour. Chance of rain 20%. Saturday night, partly cloudy in the evening, then becoming mostly clear. Lows in the mid-70s. Light northwest winds.
And now the extended forecast. Sunday and Sunday night, mostly clear. A chance of showers and thunderstorms. Highs in the mid-90s. Lows in the mid-70s. Monday and Monday night, clear. Highs in the upper 90s. Lows in the mid-70s. Tuesday and Tuesday night, mostly clear. A slight chance of showers and thunderstorms. Highs in the upper 90s. Lows in the lower 70s. Wednesday and Wednesday night, partly cloudy. A slight chance of showers and thunderstorms. Highs in the mid-90s. Lows in the mid-70s. Thursday and Thursday night, partly cloudy. A chance of showers and thunderstorms. Highs in the mid-90s. Lows in the lower 70s. For more detailed weather, water, and climate information, please visit our website at weather.gov/Atlanta. This advisory is for the following counties in Georgia: Clark, Greene, Madison, Morgan, Oconee, Oglethorpe, Tolliver, Walton, and Wilkes. What? Heat index values up to 108 expected. Where? Portions of central, east central, north central, northeast, southeast, and west central Georgia. When? From noon to 8 p.m. Eastern Daylight Time Friday. Impacts: hot temperatures and high humidity may cause heat illnesses. Drink plenty of fluids, stay in an air-conditioned room, stay out of the sun, and check up on relatives and neighbors. Take extra precautions when outside. Wear lightweight and loose-fitting clothing. Try to limit strenuous activities to early morning or evening. Take action when you see symptoms of heat exhaustion and heat stroke. This advisory is for the following counties in Georgia: Banks, Barrow, Hall, and Jackson. What? Heat index values up to 106 expected. Where? Portions of north central, northeast, northwest, and west central Georgia. When? From noon to 8 p.m. Eastern Daylight Time Friday. Impacts: hot temperatures and high humidity may cause heat illnesses. Drink plenty of fluids, stay in an air-conditioned room, stay out of the sun, and check up on relatives and neighbors. Take extra precautions when outside. Wear lightweight and loose-fitting clothing. Try to limit strenuous activities to early morning or evening. Take action when you see symptoms of heat exhaustion and heat stroke. This advisory is for the following counties in Georgia: Banks, Barrow, Clark, Greene, Hall, Jackson, Madison, Morgan, Oconee, Oglethorpe, Tolliver, Walton, and Wilkes. What? Heat index values up to 109. Where? Portions of central, east central, north central, northeast, northwest, southeast, and west central Georgia. When? Until 8 p.m. Eastern Daylight Time Saturday. Impacts: hot temperatures and high humidity may cause heat illnesses. Drink plenty of fluids, stay in an air-conditioned room, stay out of the sun, and check up on relatives and neighbors. Take extra precautions when outside. Wear lightweight and loose-fitting clothing. Try to limit strenuous activities to early morning or evening. Take action when you see symptoms of heat exhaustion and heat stroke. This advisory is for the following counties in Georgia: Elbert, Franklin, and Hart. What? For the first heat advisory, heat index values up to 106. For the second heat advisory, heat index values up to 106 expected. Where? Most of northeast Georgia, the Charlotte metro area, and upstate South Carolina. When? For the first heat advisory, until 8 p.m. Eastern Daylight Time this evening. For the second heat advisory, from 11 a.m. to 8 p.m. Eastern Daylight Time Saturday. Impacts: hot temperatures and high humidity may cause heat illnesses. Drink plenty of fluids, stay in an air-conditioned room, stay out of the sun, and check up on relatives and neighbors. Do not leave young children and pets in unattended vehicles. Car interiors will reach lethal temperatures in a matter of minutes.
the current time is 4:53 p.m.

Eastern Daylight Time. Here are the 4 p.m. weather observations from around the area. At Athens, it was mostly sunny. The temperature was 96 degrees, dew point 71 degrees, relative humidity 44%, with a heat index of 103, wind west at 8 miles an hour, pressure was 30.08 inches and falling. At Gainesville, it was partly sunny and 92, wind northwest at 8. At Winder, it was mostly sunny. At Greensboro, it was partly cloudy and 99, wind west at 6. At Jefferson, it was mostly sunny and 93, wind west at 3. At Monroe, it was mostly sunny. At Albertton, it was sunny and 98, wind northwest at 8. At Canyon, it was mostly sunny and 95, wind southwest at 8. At Clemson, it was mostly sunny and 93, wind calm. Elsewhere across Georgia, at Atlanta it was partly sunny and 91, wind southwest at 9. At Cartersville, the temperature was 90, wind southeast at 6. At Lawrenceville, it was mostly sunny and 93, wind northwest at 9. At Macon, it was partly sunny and 82, wind calm. At Rome, it was mostly sunny and 91, wind east at 6. At Augusta, it was partly sunny and 93, wind southeast at 5. At Savannah, it was partly sunny and 94, wind south at 5. Elsewhere across the region, at Chattanooga, it was partly sunny and 93, wind west at 6. At Asheville, it was cloudy and 75, wind calm. At Greenville-Spartanburg, with thunder, it was 82, wind north at 13. Here is the hazardous weather outlook. This hazardous weather outlook is for North and Central Georgia. For this afternoon and tonight, a heat advisory remains in effect for much of North and Central Georgia from noon today and continuing through tonight. High heat and humidity will bring heat indices into the triple digits this afternoon, and both temperatures and humidity will remain elevated tonight. Please exercise caution if outdoors and check on vulnerable neighbors. Isolated to scattered thunderstorms are expected this afternoon. Strong wind gusts and heavy rainfall will be the primary threats with any storms that deform. And now the extended outlook for the period Saturday through Thursday. Hot and humid conditions will persist through the weekend, with heat indices in the triple digits each day. The heat advisory continues through 8 p.m. Saturday. Isolated to scattered showers and thunderstorms are expected each afternoon through the weekend into next week. Locally heavy rainfall and gusty winds will be primary storm threats. Spotter information statement. Spotter activation is not requested, but spotters are encouraged to submit reports of severe weather through the web by going to weather.gov/Atlanta. Please relay any information about observed severe weather to the National Weather Service while following all local and state guidelines. A strong thunderstorm will impact northeastern Franklin, southeastern Stevens, west-central Anderson and southeastern Oconee counties through 5:15 p.m. Eastern Daylight Time. At 4:35 p.m. Eastern Daylight Time, Doppler radar was tracking a strong thunderstorm near Walhalla, moving south at 10 miles per hour. Hazard, wind gusts up to 40 miles per hour and pea-sized hail. Source, radar indicated. Impact, gusty winds could knock down tree limbs and blow around unsecured objects. Minor hail damage to outdoor objects is possible. Locations impacted include Seneca, Walhalla, Westminster, Gumlog, Martin, Avalon, Tougaloo State Park, Lake Hartwell, Lake Kiwi, and Townville. The storm may intensify, so be certain to monitor local radio stations and available television stations for additional information and possible warnings from the National Weather Service. Here is the official forecast from your National Weather Service for the Athens listening area. This afternoon, mostly sunny with a slight chance of showers and thunderstorms. Highs in the upper 90s. West winds around 10 miles an hour. Chance of rain 20%. Tonight, mostly clear. Lows in the mid-70s.

light west winds. Saturday, sunny. A slight chance of showers and thunderstorms in the afternoon. Highs in the mid-90s. Northwest winds 5 to 10 miles an hour. Chance of rain 20%. Saturday night, partly cloudy in the evening, then becoming mostly clear. Lows in the mid-70s. Light northwest winds. And now the extended forecast. Sunday and Sunday night, mostly clear. A chance of showers and thunderstorms. Highs in the mid-90s. Lows in the mid-70s. Monday and Monday night, clear. Highs in the upper 90s. Lows in the mid-70s. Tuesday and Tuesday night, mostly clear. A slight chance of showers and thunderstorms. Highs in the upper 90s. Lows in the lower 70s. Wednesday and Wednesday night, partly cloudy. A slight chance of showers and thunderstorms. Highs in the mid-90s. Lows in the mid-70s. Thursday and Thursday night, partly cloudy. A chance of showers and thunderstorms. Highs in the mid-90s. Lows in the lower 70s. For more detailed weather, water, and climate information, please visit our website at weather.gov/Atlanta. This advisory is for the following counties in Georgia: Clark, Greene, Madison, Morgan, Oconee, Oglethorpe, Tolliver, Walton, and Wilkes. What? Heat index values up to 108 expected. Where? Portions of central, east central, north central, northeast, southeast, and west central Georgia. When? From noon to 8 p.m. Eastern Daylight Time Friday. Impacts: hot temperatures and high humidity may cause heat illnesses. Drink plenty of fluids, stay in an air-conditioned room, stay out of the sun, and check up on relatives and neighbors. Take extra precautions when outside. Wear lightweight and loose-fitting clothing. Try to limit strenuous activities to early morning or evening. Take action when you see symptoms of heat exhaustion and heat stroke. This advisory is for the following counties in Georgia: Banks, Barrow, Hall, and Jackson. What? Heat index values up to 106 expected. Where? Portions of north central, northeast, northwest, and west central Georgia. When? From noon to 8 p.m. Eastern Daylight Time Friday. Impacts: hot temperatures and high humidity may cause heat illnesses. Drink plenty of fluids, stay in an air-conditioned room, stay out of the sun, and check up on relatives and neighbors. Take extra precautions when outside. Wear lightweight and loose-fitting clothing. Try to limit strenuous activities to early morning or evening. Take action when you see symptoms of heat exhaustion and heat stroke. This advisory is for the following counties in Georgia: Banks, Barrow, Clark, Greene, Hall, Jackson, Madison, Morgan, Oconee, Oglethorpe, Tolliver, Walton, and Wilkes. What? Heat index values up to 109. Where? Portions of central, east central, north central, northeast, northwest, southeast, and west central Georgia. When? Until 8 p.m. Eastern Daylight Time Saturday. Impacts: hot temperatures and high humidity may cause heat illnesses. Drink plenty of fluids, stay in an air-conditioned room, stay out of the sun, and check up on relatives and neighbors. Take extra precautions when outside. Wear lightweight and loose-fitting clothing. Try to limit strenuous activities to early morning or evening. Take action when you see symptoms of heat exhaustion and heat stroke. This advisory is for the following counties in Georgia: Elbert, Franklin, and Hart. What? For the first heat advisory, heat index values up to 106. For the second heat advisory, heat index values up to 106 expected. Where? Most of northeast Georgia, the Charlotte metro area, and upstate South Carolina. When? For the first heat advisory, until 8 p.m. Eastern Daylight Time this evening. For the second heat advisory, from 11 a.m. to 8

Eastern Daylight Time Saturday. Impacts, hot temperatures and high humidity may cause heat illnesses. Drink plenty of fluids, stay in an air-conditioned room, stay out of the sun, and check up on relatives and neighbors. Do not leave young children and pets in unattended vehicles. Car interiors will reach lethal temperatures in a matter of minutes. The current time is 5:03 p.m. Eastern Daylight Time. Here are the 4 p.m. weather observations from around the area. At Athens, it was mostly sunny. The temperature was 96 degrees, dew point 71 degrees, relative humidity 44%, with a heat index of 103, wind west at 8 miles an hour, pressure was 30.08 inches and falling. At Gainesville, it was partly sunny and 92, wind northwest at 8. At Winder, it was mostly sunny. At Greensboro, it was partly cloudy and 99, wind west at 6. At Jefferson, it was mostly sunny and 93, wind west at 3. At Monroe, it was mostly sunny. At Albertton, it was sunny and 98, wind northwest at 8. At Canyon, it was mostly sunny and 95, wind southwest at 8. At Clemson, it was mostly sunny and 93, wind calm. Elsewhere across Georgia, at Atlanta it was partly sunny and 91, wind southwest at 9. At Cartersville, the temperature was 90, wind southeast at 6. At Lawrenceville, it was mostly sunny and 93, wind northwest at 9. At Macon, it was partly sunny and 82, wind calm. At Rome, it was mostly sunny and 91, wind east at 6. At Augusta, it was partly sunny and 93, wind southeast at 5. At Savannah, it was partly sunny and 94, wind south at 5. Elsewhere across the region, at Chattanooga, it was partly sunny and 93, wind west at 6. At Asheville, it was cloudy and 75, wind calm. At Greenville-Spartanburg, with thunder, it was 82, wind north at 13. Here are the 5 p.m. weather observations from around the area. At Athens, it was mostly sunny. The temperature was 94 degrees, dew point 71 degrees, relative humidity 47%, with a heat index of 101, wind west at 3 miles an hour, pressure was 30.08 inches and steady. At Gainesville, it was partly sunny, the temperature was 85. At Greensboro, it was mostly cloudy and 97, wind variable at 7 gusting to 13. At Jefferson, it was mostly sunny and 92, wind north at 9. At Monroe, it was mostly sunny. At Albertton, it was mostly sunny and 97, wind southwest at 10. At Canyon, it was mostly sunny and 94, wind west at 3. At Clemson, with thunder, it was 84, wind northwest at 8 gusting to 21. Elsewhere across Georgia, at Atlanta with a thunderstorm, it was 82, wind southwest at 7 gusting to 26. At Lawrenceville, it was mostly sunny and 90, wind variable at 5 gusting to 16. At Macon, it was partly sunny and 82, wind northwest at 7. At Rome, it was mostly sunny and 92, wind north at 12 gusting to 20. At Augusta, it was mostly sunny and 93, wind south at 8. At Savannah, it was partly sunny and 94, wind south at 3. Elsewhere across the region, at Chattanooga, with thunder, it was 94, wind northwest at 3. At Asheville, it was partly sunny and 76, wind calm. At Greenville-Spartanburg, with a thunderstorm, it was 79, wind calm. Here is the hazardous weather outlook. This hazardous weather outlook is for North and Central Georgia. For this afternoon and tonight, a heat advisory remains in effect for much of North and Central Georgia from noon today and continuing through tonight. High heat and humidity will bring heat indices into the triple digits this afternoon, and both temperatures and humidity will remain elevated tonight.
Please exercise caution if outdoors and check on vulnerable neighbors. Isolated to scattered thunderstorms are expected this afternoon. Strong wind gusts and heavy rainfall will be the primary threats with any storms that deform. And now the extended outlook for the period Saturday through Thursday. Hot and humid conditions will persist through the weekend, with heat indices in the triple digits each day. The heat advisory continues through 8 p.m. Saturday. Isolated to scattered showers and thunderstorms are expected each afternoon through the weekend into next week. Locally heavy rainfall and gusty winds will be primary storm threats. Spotter information statement. 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Please relay any information about observed severe weather to the National Weather Service while following all local and state guidelines. The Athens climate summary for this evening, as of 4 p.m., August 14, 2026. Today's high temperature of 98 degrees occurred at 2:30 p.m. This high was 7 degrees above the normal high of 91. The record high is 102 degrees, which was set in 1925. Today's low temperature of 75 degrees occurred at 5:19 a.m. This low was 5 degrees above the normal low of 70. The record low is 57 degrees, which was set in 1964. No precipitation fell today, which leaves the monthly total at 2.15 inches. This is 0.03 inches below the normal amount of 2.18 inches for August. The total precipitation for the year still stands at 28.31 inches, which is 2.84 inches below normal. There were no heating degree days today. This leaves the monthly total at zero. The yearly total since July 1st is zero. There were 22 cooling degree days today. This brings the monthly total to 229. The yearly total since January 1st is 1,538. Sunset tonight is at 8:21 p.m. Sunrise tomorrow is at 6:55 a.m. A strong thunderstorm will impact northeastern Franklin, southeastern Stevens, west central Anderson and southeastern Oconee counties through 5:15 p.m. Eastern Daylight Time. At 4:35 p.m. Eastern Daylight Time, Doppler radar was tracking a strong thunderstorm near Walhalla, moving south at 10 miles per hour. Hazard, wind gusts up to 40 miles per hour and pea-sized hail. Source, radar indicated. Impact, gusty winds could knock down tree limbs and blow around unsecured objects. Minor hail damage to outdoor objects is possible. Locations impacted include Seneca, Walhalla, Westminster, Gumlog, Martin, Avalon, Tougaloo State Park, Lake Hartwell, Lake Kiowee, and Townville. The storm may intensify, so be certain to monitor local radio stations and available television stations for additional information and possible warnings from the National Weather Service. Here is the official forecast from your National Weather Service for the Athens listening area. Tonight, mostly clear. Lows in the mid-70s. Light west winds. Saturday, sunny. A slight chance of showers and thunderstorms in the afternoon. Highs in the mid-90s. Northwest winds 5 to 10 miles an hour. Chance of rain 20%. Saturday night, partly cloudy in the evening, then becoming mostly clear. Lows in the mid-70s. Light northwest winds. Sunday, sunny. A chance of showers and thunderstorms in the afternoon. Highs in the mid-90s. Northwest winds 5 to 10 miles an hour. Chance of rain 30%. Sunday night, mostly clear. Lows in the mid-70s. Light west winds. And now the extended forecast. Monday and Monday night, clear. Highs in the upper 90s. Lows in the mid-70s. Tuesday and Tuesday night, mostly clear. A slight chance of showers and thunderstorms. Highs in the upper 90s. Lows in the lower 70s. Wednesday and Wednesday night, partly cloudy.
a slight chance of showers and thunderstorms.

Highs in the mid-90s. Lows in the mid-70s. Thursday through Friday night, partly cloudy with a chance of showers and thunderstorms. Highs in the mid-90s. Lows in the lower 70s. For more detailed weather, water, and climate information, please visit our website at weather.gov/Atlanta. This advisory is for the following counties in Georgia: Clark, Greene, Madison, Morgan, Oconee, Oglethorpe, Tolliver, Walton, and Wilkes. What? Heat index values up to 108 expected. Where? Portions of central, east central, north central, northeast, southeast, and west central Georgia. When? From noon to 8 p.m. Eastern Daylight Time Friday. Impacts: hot temperatures and high humidity may cause heat illnesses. Drink plenty of fluids, stay in an air-conditioned room, stay out of the sun, and check up on relatives and neighbors. Take extra precautions when outside. Wear lightweight and loose-fitting clothing. Try to limit strenuous activities to early morning or evening. Take action when you see symptoms of heat exhaustion and heat stroke. This advisory is for the following counties in Georgia: Banks, Barrow, Hall, and Jackson. What? Heat index values up to 106 expected. Where? Portions of north central, northeast, northwest, and west central Georgia. When? From noon to 8 p.m. Eastern Daylight Time Friday. Impacts: hot temperatures and high humidity may cause heat illnesses. Drink plenty of fluids, stay in an air-conditioned room, stay out of the sun, and check up on relatives and neighbors. Take extra precautions when outside. Wear lightweight and loose-fitting clothing. Try to limit strenuous activities to early morning or evening. Take action when you see symptoms of heat exhaustion and heat stroke. This advisory is for the following counties in Georgia: Banks, Barrow, Clark, Greene, Hall, Jackson, Madison, Morgan, Oconee, Oglethorpe, Tolliver, Walton, and Wilkes. What? Heat index values up to 109. Where? Portions of central, east central, north central, northeast, northwest, southeast, and west central Georgia. When? Until 8 p.m. Eastern Daylight Time Saturday. Impacts: hot temperatures and high humidity may cause heat illnesses. Drink plenty of fluids, stay in an air-conditioned room, stay out of the sun, and check up on relatives and neighbors. Take extra precautions when outside. Wear lightweight and loose-fitting clothing. Try to limit strenuous activities to early morning or evening. Take action when you see symptoms of heat exhaustion and heat stroke. This advisory is for the following counties in Georgia: Elbert, Franklin, and Hart. What? For the first heat advisory, heat index values up to 106. For the second heat advisory, heat index values up to 106 expected. Where? Most of northeast Georgia, the Charlotte metro area, and upstate South Carolina. When? For the first heat advisory, until 8 p.m. Eastern Daylight Time this evening. For the second heat advisory, from 11 a.m. to 8 p.m. Eastern Daylight Time Saturday. Impacts: hot temperatures and high humidity may cause heat illnesses. Drink plenty of fluids, stay in an air-conditioned room, stay out of the sun, and check up on relatives and neighbors. Do not leave young children and pets in unattended vehicles. Car interiors will reach lethal temperatures in a matter of minutes. The current time is 5:17 p.m. Eastern Daylight Time. The Athens climate summary for this evening, as of 4 p.m., August 14, 2026. Today's high temperature of 98 degrees occurred at 2:30 p.m. This high was 7 degrees above the normal high of 91. The record high is 102 degrees, which was set in 1925. Today's low temperature of 75 degrees occurred at 5:19 a.m. This low was 5 degrees above the normal low of 70. The record low is 57 degrees, which was set in 1964. No precipitation fell today.

8:55 a.m. Here are the 5 p.m. weather observations from around the area. At Athens, it was mostly sunny. The temperature was 94 degrees, dew point 71 degrees, relative humidity 47%, with a heat index of 101, wind west at 3 miles an hour, pressure was 30.08 inches and steady. At Gainesville, it was partly sunny, the temperature was 85. At Greensboro, it was mostly cloudy and 97, wind variable at 7 gusting to 13. At Jefferson, it was mostly sunny and 92, wind north at 9. At Monroe, it was mostly sunny. At Albertton, it was mostly sunny and 97, wind southwest at 10. At Canyon, it was sunny and 94, wind west at 3. At Clemson, with thunder, it was 84, wind northwest at 8 gusting to 21. Elsewhere across Georgia, at Atlanta with a thunderstorm, it was 82, wind southwest at 7 gusting to 26. At Lawrenceville, it was mostly sunny and 90, wind variable at 5 gusting to 16. At Macon, it was cloudy and 82, wind northwest at 7. At Rome, it was mostly sunny and 92, wind north at 12 gusting to 20. At Augusta, it was partly sunny and 93, wind south at 8. At Savannah, it was partly sunny and 94, wind south at 3. Elsewhere across the region, at Chattanooga, with thunder, it was 94, wind northwest at 3. At Asheville, it was cloudy and 76, wind calm. At Greenville-Spartanburg, with a thunderstorm, it was 79, wind calm. Here is the hazardous weather outlook. This hazardous weather outlook is for North and Central Georgia. For this afternoon and tonight, a heat advisory remains in effect for much of North and Central Georgia from noon today and continuing through tonight. High heat and humidity will bring heat indices into the triple digits this afternoon, and both temperatures and humidity will remain elevated tonight. Please exercise caution if outdoors and check on vulnerable neighbors. Isolated to scattered thunderstorms are expected this afternoon. Strong wind gusts and heavy rainfall will be the primary threats with any storms that do form. And now the extended outlook for the period Saturday through Thursday. Hot and humid conditions will persist through the weekend, with heat indices in the triple digits each day. The heat advisory continues through 8 p.m. Saturday. Isolated to scattered showers and thunderstorms are expected each afternoon through the weekend into next week. Locally heavy rainfall and gusty winds will be primary storm threats. Spotter information statement. 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Please relay any information about observed severe weather to the National Weather Service while following all local and state guidelines. Here is the official forecast from your National Weather Service for the Athens listening area. Tonight, mostly clear. Lows in the mid-70s. Light west winds. Saturday, sunny. A slight chance of showers and thunderstorms in the afternoon. Highs in the mid-90s. Northwest winds 5 to 10 miles an hour. Chance of rain 20%. Saturday night, partly cloudy in the evening, then becoming mostly clear. Lows in the mid-70s. Light northwest winds. Sunday, sunny. A chance of showers and thunderstorms in the afternoon. Highs in the mid-90s. Northwest winds 5 to 10 miles an hour. Chance of rain 30%. Sunday night, mostly clear. Lows in the mid-70s. Light west winds. And now the extended forecast. Monday and Monday night, clear. Highs in the upper 90s. Lows in the mid-70s. Tuesday and Tuesday night, mostly clear. A slight chance of showers and thunderstorms. Highs in the upper 90s. Lows in the lower 70s. Wednesday and Wednesday night, partly cloudy. A slight chance of showers and thunderstorms. Highs in the mid-90s.

lows in the mid-70s. Thursday through Friday night, partly cloudy with a chance of showers and thunderstorms. Highs in the mid-90s. Lows in the lower 70s. For more detailed weather, water, and climate information, please visit our website at weather.gov/Atlanta. This advisory is for the following counties in Georgia: Clark, Greene, Madison, Morgan, Oconee, Oglethorpe, Tolliver, Walton, and Wilkes. What? Heat index values up to 108 expected. Where? Portions of central, east central, north central, northeast, southeast, and west central Georgia. When? From noon to 8 p.m. Eastern Daylight Time Friday. Impacts: hot temperatures and high humidity may cause heat illnesses. Drink plenty of fluids, stay in an air-conditioned room, stay out of the sun, and check up on relatives and neighbors. Take extra precautions when outside. Wear lightweight and loose-fitting clothing. Try to limit strenuous activities to early morning or evening. Take action when you see symptoms of heat exhaustion and heat stroke. This advisory is for the following counties in Georgia: Banks, Barrow, Hall, and Jackson. What? Heat index values up to 106 expected. Where? Portions of north central, northeast, northwest, and west central Georgia. When? From noon to 8 p.m. Eastern Daylight Time Friday. Impacts: hot temperatures and high humidity may cause heat illnesses. Drink plenty of fluids, stay in an air-conditioned room, stay out of the sun, and check up on relatives and neighbors. Take extra precautions when outside. Wear lightweight and loose-fitting clothing. Try to limit strenuous activities to early morning or evening. Take action when you see symptoms of heat exhaustion and heat stroke. This advisory is for the following counties in Georgia: Banks, Barrow, Clark, Greene, Hall, Jackson, Madison, Morgan, Oconee, Oglethorpe, Tolliver, Walton, and Wilkes. What? Heat index values up to 109. Where? Portions of central, east central, north central, northeast, northwest, southeast, and west central Georgia. When? Until 8 p.m. Eastern Daylight Time Saturday. Impacts: hot temperatures and high humidity may cause heat illnesses. Drink plenty of fluids, stay in an air-conditioned room, stay out of the sun, and check up on relatives and neighbors. Take extra precautions when outside. Wear lightweight and loose-fitting clothing. Try to limit strenuous activities to early morning or evening. Take action when you see symptoms of heat exhaustion and heat stroke. This advisory is for the following counties in Georgia: Elbert, Franklin, and Hart. What? For the first heat advisory, heat index values up to 106. For the second heat advisory, heat index values up to 106 expected. Where? Most of northeast Georgia, the Charlotte metro area, and upstate South Carolina. When? For the first heat advisory, until 8 p.m. Eastern Daylight Time this evening. For the second heat advisory, from 11 a.m. to 8 p.m. Eastern Daylight Time Saturday. Impacts: hot temperatures and high humidity may cause heat illnesses. Drink plenty of fluids, stay in an air-conditioned room, stay out of the sun, and check up on relatives and neighbors. Do not leave young children and pets in unattended vehicles. Car interiors will reach lethal temperatures in a matter of minutes. The current time is 5:28 p.m. Eastern Daylight Time. The Athens climate summary for this evening, as of 4 p.m., August 14, 2026. Today's high temperature of 98 degrees occurred at 2:30 p.m. This high was 7 degrees above the normal high of 91. The record high is 102 degrees, which was set in 1925. Today's low temperature of 75 degrees occurred at 5:19 a.m. This low was 5 degrees above the normal low of 70. The record low is 57 degrees, which was set in 1964. No precipitation fell today, which leaves the monthly total

at 2.15 inches. This is 0.03 inches below the normal amount of 2.18 inches for August. The total precipitation for the year still stands at 28.31 inches, which is 2.84 inches below normal. There were no heating degree days today. This leaves the monthly total at zero. The yearly total since July 1st is zero. There were 22 cooling degree days today. This brings the monthly total to 229. The yearly total since January 1st is 1,538. Sunset tonight is at 8:21 p.m. Sunrise tomorrow is at 6:55 a.m. Here are the 5 p.m. weather observations from around the area. At Athens, it was mostly sunny. The temperature was 94 degrees, dew point 71 degrees, relative humidity 47%, with a heat index of 101, wind west at 3 miles an hour, pressure was 30.08 inches and steady. At Gainesville, it was partly sunny, the temperature was 85. At Greensboro, it was mostly cloudy and 97, wind variable at 7 gusting to 13. At Jefferson, it was mostly sunny and 92, wind north at 9. At Monroe, it was mostly sunny. At Albertton, it was mostly sunny and 97, wind southwest at 10. At Canyon, it was sunny and 94, wind west at 3. At Clemson, with thunder, it was 84, wind northwest at 8 gusting to 21. Elsewhere across Georgia, at Atlanta with a thunderstorm, it was 82, wind southwest at 7 gusting to 26. At Lawrenceville, it was mostly sunny and 90, wind variable at 5 gusting to 16. At Macon, it was cloudy and 82, wind northwest at 7. At Rome, it was mostly sunny and 92, wind north at 12 gusting to 20. At Augusta, it was partly sunny and 93, wind south at 8. At Savannah, it was partly sunny and 94, wind south at 3. Elsewhere across the region, at Chattanooga, with thunder, it was 94, wind northwest at 3. At Asheville, it was cloudy and 76, wind calm. At Greenville-Spartanburg, with a thunderstorm, it was 79, wind calm. A strong thunderstorm will impact portions of southeastern Rockdale, west-central Morgan, south-central Walton, northwestern Jasper and Newton counties through 6 p.m. Eastern Daylight Time. At 5:30 p.m. Eastern Daylight Time, a strong thunderstorm was over Almond, or near Covington, moving east at 15 miles per hour. Hazard, 40 to 50 miles per hour wind, pea-sized hail and frequent cloud-to-ground lightning. Source, radar indicated. Impact, expect minor damage to tree limbs and blowing around of light, unsecured objects. Locations impacted include Conyers, Covington, Social Circle, Oxford, Porterdale, Newborn, Mansfield, Almond, Starsville, Brickstore, Calvin, Eudora, and Rocky Plains. People outdoors should seek shelter immediately. If you can hear thunder, you are close enough to be struck by lightning. Here is the official forecast from your National Weather Service for the Athens listening area. Tonight, mostly clear. Lows in the mid-70s. Light west winds. Saturday, sunny. A slight chance of showers and thunderstorms in the afternoon. Highs in the mid-90s. Northwest winds 5 to 10 miles an hour. Chance of rain 20%. Saturday night, partly cloudy in the evening, then becoming mostly clear. Lows in the mid-70s. Light northwest winds. Partly cloudy in the evening, then becoming mostly clear. Lows in the mid-70s. Light northwest winds. Sunday, sunny. A chance of showers and thunderstorms in the afternoon. Highs in the mid-90s. Northwest winds 5 to 10 miles an hour. Chance of rain 30%. Sunday night, mostly clear. Lows in the mid-70s. Light west winds. And now the extended forecast.

Monday and Monday night, clear. Highs in the upper 90s. Lows in the mid 70s. Tuesday and Tuesday night, mostly clear. A slight chance of showers and thunderstorms. Highs in the upper 90s. Lows in the lower 70s. Wednesday and Wednesday night, partly cloudy. A slight chance of showers and thunderstorms. Highs in the mid-90s. Lows in the mid-70s. Thursday through Friday night, partly cloudy with a chance of showers and thunderstorms. Highs in the mid-90s. Lows in the lower 70s. For more detailed weather, water, and climate information, please visit our website at weather.gov/Atlanta. This advisory is for the following counties in Georgia: Clark, Greene, Madison, Morgan, Oconee, Oglethorpe, Tolliver, Walton, and Wilkes. What? Heat index values up to 108 expected. Where? Portions of central, east central, north central, northeast, southeast, and west central Georgia. When? From noon to 8 p.m. Eastern Daylight Time Friday. Impacts: hot temperatures and high humidity may cause heat illnesses. Drink plenty of fluids, stay in an air-conditioned room, stay out of the sun, and check up on relatives and neighbors. Take extra precautions when outside. Wear lightweight and loose-fitting clothing. Try to limit strenuous activities to early morning or evening. Take action when you see symptoms of heat exhaustion and heat stroke. This advisory is for the following counties in Georgia: Banks, Barrow, Hall, and Jackson. What? Heat index values up to 106 expected. Where? Portions of north central, northeast, northwest, and west central Georgia. When? From noon to 8 p.m. Eastern Daylight Time Friday. Impacts: hot temperatures and high humidity may cause heat illnesses. Drink plenty of fluids, stay in an air-conditioned room, stay out of the sun, and check up on relatives and neighbors. Take extra precautions when outside. Wear lightweight and loose-fitting clothing. Try to limit strenuous activities to early morning or evening. Take action when you see symptoms of heat exhaustion and heat stroke. This advisory is for the following counties in Georgia: Banks, Barrow, Clark, Greene, Hall, Jackson, Madison, Morgan, Oconee, Oglethorpe, Tolliver, Walton, and Wilkes. What? Heat index values up to 109. Where? Portions of central, east central, north central, northeast, northwest, southeast, and west central Georgia. When? Until 8 p.m. Eastern Daylight Time Saturday. Impacts: hot temperatures and high humidity may cause heat illnesses. Drink plenty of fluids, stay in an air-conditioned room, stay out of the sun, and check up on relatives and neighbors. Take extra precautions when outside. Wear lightweight and loose-fitting clothing. Try to limit strenuous activities to early morning or evening. Take action when you see symptoms of heat exhaustion and heat stroke. This advisory is for the following counties in Georgia: Elbert, Franklin, and Hart. What? For the first heat advisory, heat index values up to 106. For the second heat advisory, heat index values up to 106 expected. Where? Most of northeast Georgia, the Charlotte metro area, and upstate South Carolina. When? For the first heat advisory, until 8 p.m. Eastern Daylight Time this evening. For the second heat advisory, from 11 a.m. to 8 p.m. Eastern Daylight Time Saturday. Impacts: hot temperatures and high humidity may cause heat illnesses. Drink plenty of fluids, stay in an air-conditioned room, stay out of the sun, and check up on relatives and neighbors. Do not leave young children and pets in unattended vehicles. Car interiors will reach lethal temperatures in a matter of minutes. The current time is 5:38 p.m. Eastern Daylight Time. The Athens climate summary for this evening, as of 4 p.m., August 14, 2026. Today's high temperature of 98 degrees occurred at 2:30 p.m.
This high was 7 degrees above the normal high of 91. The record high is 102 degrees, which was set in 1925. Today's low temperature of 75 degrees occurred at 5:19 a.m. This low was 5 degrees above the normal low of 70. The record low is 57 degrees, which was set in 1964. No precipitation fell today, which leaves the monthly total at 2.15 inches. This is 0.03 inches below the normal amount of 2.18 inches for August. The total precipitation for the year still stands at 28.31 inches, which is 2.84 inches below normal. There were no heating degree days today. This leaves the monthly total at zero. The yearly total since July 1st is zero. There were 22 cooling degree days today. This brings the monthly total to 229. The yearly total since January 1st is 1,538. Sunset tonight is at 8:21 p.m. Sunrise tomorrow is at 6:55 a.m. Here are the 5 p.m. weather observations from around the area. At Athens, it was mostly sunny. The temperature was 94 degrees, dew point 71 degrees, relative humidity 47%, with a heat index of 101, wind west at 3 miles an hour, pressure was 30.08 inches and steady. At Gainesville, it was partly sunny, the temperature was 85. At Greensboro, it was mostly cloudy and 97, wind variable at 7 gusting to 13. At Jefferson, it was mostly sunny and 92, wind north at 9. At Monroe, it was mostly sunny. At Albertton, it was mostly sunny and 97, wind southwest at 10. At Canyon, it was sunny and 94, wind west at 3. At Clemson, with thunder, it was 84, wind northwest at 8 gusting to 21. Elsewhere across Georgia, at Atlanta with a thunderstorm, it was 82, wind southwest at 7 gusting to 26. At Lawrenceville, it was mostly sunny and 90, wind variable at 5 gusting to 16. At Macon, it was cloudy and 82, wind northwest at 7. At Rome, it was mostly sunny and 92, wind north at 12 gusting to 20. At Augusta, it was partly sunny and 93, wind south at 8. At Savannah, it was partly sunny and 94, wind south at 3. Elsewhere across the region, at Chattanooga, with thunder, it was 94, wind northwest at 3. At Asheville, it was cloudy and 76, wind calm. At Greenville-Spartanburg, with a thunderstorm, it was 79, wind calm. 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You can also like your Peachtree City National Weather Service on Facebook or follow NWS Atlanta on Twitter. Here is the hazardous weather outlook. This hazardous weather outlook is for North and Central Georgia. For this afternoon and tonight, a heat advisory remains in effect for much of North and Central Georgia from noon today and continuing through tonight. High heat and humidity will bring heat indices into the triple digits this afternoon, and both temperatures and humidity will remain elevated tonight. Please exercise caution if outdoors and check on vulnerable neighbors. Isolated to scattered thunderstorms are expected this afternoon. Strong wind gusts and heavy rainfall will be the primary threats with any storms that do form. And now the extended outlook for the period Saturday through Thursday. Hot and humid conditions will persist through the weekend, with heat indices in the triple digits each day. The heat advisory continues through 8 p.m. Saturday.
isolated.

to scattered showers and thunderstorms are expected each afternoon through the weekend into next week. Locally, heavy rainfall and gusty winds will be primary storm threats. 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Please relay any information about observed severe weather to the National Weather Service while following all local and state guidelines. A strong thunderstorm will impact portions of southeastern Rockdale, west central Morgan, south central Walton, northwestern Jasper and Newton counties through 6 p.m. Eastern Daylight Time. At 5:30 p.m. Eastern Daylight Time, a strong thunderstorm was over Almond or near Covington, moving east at 15 miles per hour. Hazard, 40 to 50 miles per hour wind, pea-sized hail and frequent cloud-to-ground lightning. Source, radar indicated. Impact, expect minor damage to tree limbs and blowing around of light, unsecured objects. Locations impacted include Conyers, Covington, Social Circle, Oxford, Porterdale, Newbourne, Mansfield, Almond, Starsville, Brickstore, Calvin, Eudora, and Rocky Plains. People outdoors should seek shelter immediately. If you can hear thunder, you are close enough to be struck by lightning. Here is the official forecast from your National Weather Service for the Athens listening area. Tonight, mostly clear. Lows in the mid-70s. Light west winds. Saturday, sunny. A slight chance of showers and thunderstorms in the afternoon. Highs in the mid-90s. Northwest winds 5 to 10 miles an hour. Chance of rain 20%. Saturday night, partly cloudy in the evening, then becoming mostly clear. Lows in the mid-70s. Light northwest winds. Sunday, sunny. A chance of showers and thunderstorms in the afternoon. Highs in the mid-90s. Northwest winds 5 to 10 miles an hour. Chance of rain 30%. Sunday night, mostly clear. Lows in the mid-70s. Light west winds. And now the extended forecast. Monday and Monday night, clear. Highs in the upper 90s. Lows in the mid-70s. Tuesday and Tuesday night, mostly clear. A slight chance of showers and thunderstorms. Highs in the upper 90s. Lows in the lower 70s. Wednesday and Wednesday night, partly cloudy. A slight chance of showers and thunderstorms. Highs in the mid-90s. Lows in the mid-70s. Thursday through Friday night, partly cloudy with a chance of showers and thunderstorms. Highs in the mid-90s. Lows in the lower 70s. For more detailed weather, water, and climate information, please visit our website at weather.gov/Atlanta. This advisory is for the following counties in Georgia: Clark, Greene, Madison, Morgan, Oconee, Oglethorpe, Tolliver, Walton, and Wilkes. What? Heat index values up to 108 expected. Where? Portions of central, east central, north central, northeast, southeast, and west central Georgia. When? From noon to 8 p.m. Eastern Daylight Time Friday. Impacts: hot temperatures and high humidity may cause heat illnesses. Drink plenty of fluids, stay in an air-conditioned room, stay out of the sun, and check up on relatives and neighbors. Take extra precautions when outside. Wear lightweight and loose-fitting clothing. Try to limit strenuous activities to early morning or evening. Take action when you see symptoms of heat exhaustion and heat stroke. This advisory is for the following counties in Georgia: Banks, Barrow, Hall, and Jackson. What? Heat index values up to 106 expected. Where? Portions of north central, northeast, northwest, and west central Georgia. When? From noon to 8 p.m. Eastern Daylight Time Friday. Impacts: hot temperatures and high humidity may cause heat illnesses. Drink plenty of fluids, stay in an air-conditioned room, stay out of the sun, and check up on

relatives and neighbors. 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Take action when you see symptoms of heat exhaustion and heat stroke. This advisory is for the following counties in Georgia: Banks, Barrow, Clark, Greene, Hall, Jackson, Madison, Morgan, Oconee, Oglethorpe, Tolliver, Walton, and Wilkes. What? Heat index values up to 109. Where? Portions of Central, East Central, North Central, Northeast, Northwest, Southeast, and West Central Georgia. When? Until 8 p.m. Eastern Daylight Time Saturday. Impacts: hot temperatures and high humidity may cause heat illnesses. Drink plenty of fluids, stay in an air-conditioned room, stay out of the sun, and check up on relatives and neighbors. Take extra precautions when outside. Wear lightweight and loose-fitting clothing. Try to limit strenuous activities to early morning or evening. Take action when you see symptoms of heat exhaustion and heat stroke. This advisory is for the following counties in Georgia: Elbert, Franklin, and Hart. What? For the first heat advisory, heat index values up to 106. For the second heat advisory, heat index values up to 106 expected. Where? Most of Northeast Georgia, the Charlotte metro area, and upstate South Carolina. When? For the first heat advisory, until 8 p.m. Eastern Daylight Time this evening. For the second heat advisory, from 11 a.m. to 8 p.m. Eastern Daylight Time Saturday. Impacts: hot temperatures and high humidity may cause heat illnesses. Drink plenty of fluids, stay in an air-conditioned room, stay out of the sun, and check up on relatives and neighbors. Do not leave young children and pets in unattended vehicles. Car interiors will reach lethal temperatures in a matter of minutes. The current time is 5:51 p.m. Eastern Daylight Time. The Athens climate summary for this evening, as of 4 p.m., August 14, 2026. Today's high temperature of 98 degrees occurred at 2:30 p.m. This high was 7 degrees above the normal high of 91. The record high is 102 degrees, which was set in 1925. Today's low temperature of 75 degrees occurred at 5:19 a.m. This low was 5 degrees above the normal low of 70. The record low is 57 degrees, which was set in 1964. No precipitation fell today, which leaves the monthly total at 2.15 inches. This is 0.03 inches below the normal amount of 2.18 inches for August. The total precipitation for the year still stands at 28.31 inches, which is 2.84 inches below normal. There were no heating degree days today. This leaves the monthly total at zero. The yearly total since July 1st is zero. There were 22 cooling degree days today. This brings the monthly total to 229. The yearly total since January 1st is 1,538. Sunset tonight is at 8:21 p.m. Sunrise tomorrow is at 6:55 a.m. Here are the 5 p.m. weather observations from around the area. At Athens, it was mostly sunny. The temperature was 94 degrees, dew point 71 degrees, relative humidity 47%, with a heat index of 101, wind west at 3 miles an hour, pressure was 30.08 inches and steady. At Gainesville, it was partly sunny, the temperature was 85. At Greensboro, it was mostly cloudy and 97, wind variable at 7 gusting to 13. At Jefferson, it was mostly sunny and 92, wind north at 9. At Monroe, it was mostly sunny. At Albertton, it was mostly sunny and 97, wind southwest at 10. At Canyon, it was sunny and 94, wind west at 3. At Clemson, with thunder, it was 84, wind northwest at 8 gusting to 21. Elsewhere across Georgia, at Atlanta with a thunderstorm, it was 82, wind southwest.

at 7 gusting to 26. At Lawrenceville, it was mostly sunny and 90, wind variable at 5 gusting to 16. At Macon, it was cloudy and 82, wind northwest at 7. At Rome, it was mostly sunny and 92, wind north at 12 gusting to 20. At Augusta, it was partly sunny and 93, wind south at 8. At Savannah, it was partly sunny and 94, wind south at 3. Elsewhere across the region, at Chattanooga, with thunder, it was 94, wind northwest at 3. At Asheville, it was cloudy and 76, wind calm. At Greenville-Spartanburg, with a thunderstorm, it was 79, wind calm. Here is the hazardous weather outlook. This hazardous weather outlook is for North and Central Georgia. For this afternoon and tonight, a heat advisory remains in effect for much of North and Central Georgia from noon today and continuing through tonight. High heat and humidity will bring heat indices into the triple digits this afternoon, and both temperatures and humidity will remain elevated tonight. Please exercise caution if outdoors and check on vulnerable neighbors. Isolated to scattered thunderstorms are expected this afternoon. Strong wind gusts and heavy rainfall will be the primary threats with any storms that do form. And now the extended outlook for the period Saturday through Thursday. Hot and humid conditions will persist through the weekend, with heat indices in the triple digits each day. The heat advisory continues through 8 p.m. Saturday. Isolated to scattered showers and thunderstorms are expected each afternoon through the weekend into next week. Locally heavy rainfall and gusty winds will be primary storm threats. Spotter information statement. Spotter activation is not requested, but spotters are encouraged to submit reports of severe weather through the web by going to weather.gov/Atlanta. Please relay any information about observed severe weather to the National Weather Service while following all local and state guidelines. A strong thunderstorm will impact portions of southeastern Rockdale, west-central Morgan, south-central Walton, northwestern Jasper and Newton counties through 6 p.m. Eastern Daylight Time. At 5:30 p.m. Eastern Daylight Time, a strong thunderstorm was over Almond, or near Covington, moving east at 15 miles per hour. Hazard, 40 to 50 miles per hour wind, pea-sized hail and frequent cloud-to-ground lightning. Source, radar indicated. Impact, expect minor damage to tree limbs and blowing around of light, unsecured objects. Locations impacted include Conyers, Covington, Social Circle, Oxford, Porterdale, Newborn, Mansfield, Almond, Starsville, Brickstore, Calvin, Eudora, and Rocky Plains. People outdoors should seek shelter immediately. If you can hear thunder, you are close enough to be struck by lightning. Here is the official forecast from your National Weather Service for the Athens listening area. Tonight, mostly clear. Lows in the mid-70s. Light west winds. Saturday, sunny. A slight chance of showers and thunderstorms in the afternoon. Highs in the mid-90s. Northwest winds 5 to 10 miles an hour. Chance of rain 20%. Saturday night, partly cloudy in the evening, then becoming mostly clear. Lows in the mid-70s. Light northwest winds. Sunday, sunny. A chance of showers and thunderstorms in the afternoon. Highs in the mid-90s. Northwest winds 5 to 10 miles an hour. Chance of rain 30%. Sunday night, mostly clear. Lows in the mid-70s. Light west winds. And now the extended forecast. Monday and Monday night, clear. Highs in the upper 90s. Lows in the mid-70s. Tuesday and Tuesday night, mostly clear. A slight chance of showers and thunderstorms. Highs in the upper 90s. Lows in the lower 70s. Wednesday and Wednesday night, partly cloudy. A slight chance of showers and thunderstorms. Highs in the mid-90s. Lows in the mid-70s. Thursday through Friday night, partly cloudy with a chance of showers and thunderstorms.

thunderstorms, highs in the mid-90s, lows in the lower 70s. For more detailed weather, water, and climate information, please visit our website at weather.gov/Atlanta. This advisory is for the following counties in Georgia: Clark, Greene, Madison, Morgan, Oconee, Oglethorpe, Tolliver, Walton, and Wilkes. What? Heat index values up to 108 expected. Where? Portions of central, east central, north central, northeast, southeast, and west central Georgia. When? From noon to 8 p.m. Eastern Daylight Time Friday. Impacts: hot temperatures and high humidity may cause heat illnesses. Drink plenty of fluids, stay in an air-conditioned room, stay out of the sun, and check up on relatives and neighbors. Take extra precautions when outside. Wear lightweight and loose-fitting clothing. Try to limit strenuous activities to early morning or evening. Take action when you see symptoms of heat exhaustion and heat stroke. This advisory is for the following counties in Georgia: Banks, Barrow, Hall, and Jackson. What? Heat index values up to 106 expected. Where? Portions of north central, northeast, northwest, and west central Georgia. When? From noon to 8 p.m. Eastern Daylight Time Friday. Impacts: hot temperatures and high humidity may cause heat illnesses. Drink plenty of fluids, stay in an air-conditioned room, stay out of the sun, and check up on relatives and neighbors. Take extra precautions when outside. Wear lightweight and loose-fitting clothing. Try to limit strenuous activities to early morning or evening. Take action when you see symptoms of heat exhaustion and heat stroke. This advisory is for the following counties in Georgia: Banks, Barrow, Clark, Greene, Hall, Jackson, Madison, Morgan, Oconee, Oglethorpe, Tolliver, Walton, and Wilkes. What? Heat index values up to 109. Where? Portions of central, east central, north central, northeast, northwest, southeast, and west central Georgia. When? Until 8 p.m. Eastern Daylight Time Saturday. Impacts: hot temperatures and high humidity may cause heat illnesses. Drink plenty of fluids, stay in an air-conditioned room, stay out of the sun, and check up on relatives and neighbors. Take extra precautions when outside. Wear lightweight and loose-fitting clothing. Try to limit strenuous activities to early morning or evening. Take action when you see symptoms of heat exhaustion and heat stroke. This advisory is for the following counties in Georgia: Elbert, Franklin, and Hart. What? For the first heat advisory, heat index values up to 106. For the second heat advisory, heat index values up to 106 expected. Where? Most of northeast Georgia, the Charlotte metro area, and upstate South Carolina. When? For the first heat advisory, until 8 p.m. Eastern Daylight Time this evening. For the second heat advisory, from 11 a.m. to 8 p.m. Eastern Daylight Time Saturday. Impacts: hot temperatures and high humidity may cause heat illnesses. Drink plenty of fluids, stay in an air-conditioned room, stay out of the sun, and check up on relatives and neighbors. Do not leave young children and pets in unattended vehicles. Car interiors will reach lethal temperatures in a matter of minutes. The current time is 6:02 p.m. Eastern Daylight Time. The Athens climate summary for this evening, as of 4 p.m., August 14, 2026. Today's high temperature of 98 degrees occurred at 2:30 p.m. This high was 7 degrees above the normal high of 91. The record high is 102 degrees, which was set in 1925. Today's low temperature of 75 degrees occurred at 5:19 a.m. This low was 5 degrees above the normal low of 70. The record low is 57 degrees, which was set in 1964. No precipitation fell today, which leaves the monthly total at 2.15 inches. This is 0.03 inches below the normal amount of 2.18 inches.

for August. The total precipitation for the year still stands at 28.31 inches, which is 2.84 inches below normal. There were no heating degree days today. This leaves the monthly total at zero. The yearly total since July 1st is zero. There were 22 cooling degree days today. This brings the monthly total to 229. The yearly total since January 1st is 1,538. Sunset tonight is at 8:21 p.m. Sunrise tomorrow is at 6:55 a.m. A strong thunderstorm will impact portions of west-central Warren, northeastern Hancock, east-central Greene and southern Tolliver counties through 6:30 p.m. Eastern Daylight Time. At 5:57 p.m. Eastern Daylight Time, a strong thunderstorm was near Springfield, or near Crawfordville, moving southeast at 15 miles per hour. Hazard, 40 to 50 miles per hour wind, pea-sized hail and frequent cloud-to-ground lightning. Source, radar indicated. Impact, expect minor damage to tree limbs and blowing around of light, unsecured objects. Locations impacted include Crawfordville, White Plains, Springfield, Welton, and Barnett. People outdoors should seek shelter immediately. If you can hear thunder, you are close enough to be struck by lightning. Here is the official forecast from your National Weather Service for the Athens listening area. Tonight, mostly clear. Lows in the mid-70s. Light west winds. Saturday, sunny. A slight chance of showers and thunderstorms in the afternoon. Highs in the mid-90s. Northwest winds 5 to 10 miles an hour. Chance of rain 20%. Saturday night, partly cloudy in the evening, then becoming mostly clear. Lows in the mid-70s. Light northwest winds. Sunday, sunny. A chance of showers and thunderstorms in the afternoon. Highs in the mid-90s. Northwest winds 5 to 10 miles an hour. Chance of rain 30%. Sunday night, mostly clear. Lows in the mid-70s. Light west winds. And now the extended forecast. Monday and Monday night, clear. Highs in the upper 90s. Lows in the mid-70s. Tuesday and Tuesday night, mostly clear. A slight chance of showers and thunderstorms. Highs in the upper 90s. Lows in the lower 70s. Wednesday and Wednesday night, partly cloudy. A slight chance of showers and thunderstorms. Highs in the mid-90s. Lows in the mid-70s. Thursday through Friday night, partly cloudy with a chance of showers and thunderstorms. Highs in the mid-90s. Lows in the lower 70s. For more detailed weather, water, and climate information, please visit our website at weather.gov/Atlanta. This advisory is for the following counties in Georgia: Clark, Greene, Madison, Morgan, Oconee, Oglethorpe, Tolliver, Walton, and Wilkes. What? Heat index values up to 108 expected. Where? Portions of central, east central, north central, northeast, southeast, and west central Georgia. When? From noon to 8 p.m. Eastern Daylight Time Friday. Impacts: hot temperatures and high humidity may cause heat illnesses. Drink plenty of fluids, stay in an air-conditioned room, stay out of the sun, and check up on relatives and neighbors. Take extra precautions when outside. Wear lightweight and loose-fitting clothing. Try to limit strenuous activities to early morning or evening. Take action when you see symptoms of heat exhaustion and heat stroke. This advisory is for the following counties in Georgia: Banks, Barrow, Hall, and Jackson. What? Heat index values up to 106 expected. Where? Portions of north central, northeast, northwest, and west central Georgia. When? From noon to 8 p.m. Eastern Daylight Time Friday. Impacts: hot temperatures and high humidity may cause heat illnesses. Drink plenty of fluids, stay in an air-conditioned room, stay out of the sun, and check

step on relatives and neighbors. 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Take action when you see symptoms of heat exhaustion and heat stroke. This advisory is for the following counties in Georgia: Banks, Barrow, Clark, Greene, Hall, Jackson, Madison, Morgan, Oconee, Oglethorpe, Tolliver, Walton, and Wilkes. What? Heat index values up to 109. Where? Portions of Central, East Central, North Central, Northeast, Northwest, Southeast, and West Central Georgia. When? Until 8 p.m. Eastern Daylight Time Saturday. Impacts: hot temperatures and high humidity may cause heat illnesses. Drink plenty of fluids, stay in an air-conditioned room, stay out of the sun, and check up on relatives and neighbors. Take extra precautions when outside. Wear lightweight and loose-fitting clothing. Try to limit strenuous activities to early morning or evening. Take action when you see symptoms of heat exhaustion and heat stroke. This advisory is for the following counties in Georgia: Elbert, Franklin, and Hart. What? For the first heat advisory, heat index values up to 106. For the second heat advisory, heat index values up to 106 expected. Where? Most of Northeast Georgia, the Charlotte metro area, and upstate South Carolina. When? For the first heat advisory, until 8 p.m. Eastern Daylight Time this evening. For the second heat advisory, from 11 a.m. to 8 p.m. Eastern Daylight Time Saturday. Impacts: hot temperatures and high humidity may cause heat illnesses. Drink plenty of fluids, stay in an air-conditioned room, stay out of the sun, and check up on relatives and neighbors. Do not leave young children and pets in unattended vehicles. Car interiors will reach lethal temperatures in a matter of minutes. The current time is 6:11 p.m. Eastern Daylight Time. The Athens climate summary for this evening, as of 4 p.m., August 14, 2026. Today's high temperature of 98 degrees occurred at 2:30 p.m. This high was 7 degrees above the normal high of 91. The record high is 102 degrees, which was set in 1925. Today's low temperature of 75 degrees occurred at 5:19 a.m. This low was 5 degrees above the normal low of 70. The record low is 57 degrees, which was set in 1964. No precipitation fell today, which leaves the monthly total at 2.15 inches. This is 0.03 inches below the normal amount of 2.18 inches for August. The total precipitation for the year still stands at 28.31 inches, which is 2.84 inches below normal. There were no heating degree days today. This leaves the monthly total at zero. The yearly total since July 1st is zero. There were 22 cooling degree days today. This brings the monthly total to 229. The yearly total since January 1st is 1,538. Sunset tonight is at 8:21 p.m. Sunrise tomorrow is at 6:55 a.m. A strong thunderstorm will impact portions of west-central Warren, northeastern Hancock, east-central Greene, and southern Tolliver counties through 6:30 p.m. Eastern Daylight Time. At 5:57 p.m. Eastern Daylight Time, a strong thunderstorm was near Springfield, or near Crawfordville, moving southeast at 15 miles per hour. Hazard: 40 to 50 miles per hour wind, pea-sized hail, and frequent cloud-to-ground lightning. Source: radar indicated. Impact: expect minor damage to tree limbs and blowing around of light, unsecured objects. Locations impacted include Crawfordville, White Plains, Springfield, Welton, and Barnett. People outdoors should seek shelter immediately. If you can hear thunder, you are close enough to be struck by lightning. Here is the official forecast from your National Weather Service for the Athens listening area. Tonight, mostly clear. Lows in the mid-70s.

west winds. Saturday, sunny. A slight chance of showers and thunderstorms in the afternoon. Highs in the mid-90s. Northwest winds 5 to 10 miles an hour. Chance of rain 20%. Saturday night, partly cloudy in the evening, then becoming mostly clear. Lows in the mid-70s. Light northwest winds. Sunday, sunny. A chance of showers and thunderstorms in the afternoon. Highs in the mid-90s. Northwest winds 5 to 10 miles an hour. Chance of rain 30%. Sunday night, mostly clear. Lows in the mid-70s. Light west winds. And now the extended forecast. Monday and Monday night, clear. Highs in the upper 90s. Lows in the mid-70s. Tuesday and Tuesday night, mostly clear. A slight chance of showers and thunderstorms. Highs in the upper 90s. Lows in the lower 70s. Wednesday and Wednesday night, partly cloudy. A slight chance of showers and thunderstorms. Highs in the mid-90s. Lows in the mid-70s. Thursday through Friday night, partly cloudy with a chance of showers and thunderstorms. Highs in the mid-90s. Lows in the lower 70s. For more detailed weather, water, and climate information, please visit our website at weather.gov/Atlanta. This advisory is for the following counties in Georgia: Clark, Greene, Madison, Morgan, Oconee, Oglethorpe, Tolliver, Walton, and Wilkes. What? Heat index values up to 108 expected. Where? Portions of central, east central, north central, northeast, southeast, and west central Georgia. When? From noon to 8 p.m. Eastern Daylight Time Friday. Impacts: hot temperatures and high humidity may cause heat illnesses. Drink plenty of fluids, stay in an air-conditioned room, stay out of the sun, and check up on relatives and neighbors. Take extra precautions when outside. Wear lightweight and loose-fitting clothing. Try to limit strenuous activities to early morning or evening. Take action when you see symptoms of heat exhaustion and heat stroke. This advisory is for the following counties in Georgia: Banks, Barrow, Hall, and Jackson. What? Heat index values up to 106 expected. Where? Portions of north central, northeast, northwest, and west central Georgia. When? From noon to 8 p.m. Eastern Daylight Time Friday. Impacts: hot temperatures and high humidity may cause heat illnesses. Drink plenty of fluids, stay in an air-conditioned room, stay out of the sun, and check up on relatives and neighbors. Take extra precautions when outside. Wear lightweight and loose-fitting clothing. Try to limit strenuous activities to early morning or evening. Take action when you see symptoms of heat exhaustion and heat stroke. This advisory is for the following counties in Georgia: Banks, Barrow, Clark, Greene, Hall, Jackson, Madison, Morgan, Oconee, Oglethorpe, Tolliver, Walton, and Wilkes. What? Heat index values up to 109. Where? Portions of central, east central, north central, northeast, northwest, southeast, and west central Georgia. When? Until 8 p.m. Eastern Daylight Time Saturday. Impacts: hot temperatures and high humidity may cause heat illnesses. Drink plenty of fluids, stay in an air-conditioned room, stay out of the sun, and check up on relatives and neighbors. Take extra precautions when outside. Wear lightweight and loose-fitting clothing. Try to limit strenuous activities to early morning or evening. Take action when you see symptoms of heat exhaustion and heat stroke. This advisory is for the following counties in Georgia: Elbert, Franklin, and Hart. What? For the first heat advisory, heat index values up to 106. For the second heat advisory, heat index values up to 106 expected. Where? Most of northeast Georgia, the Charlotte metro area, and upstate South Carolina. When? For the first heat

Relative humidity 53%. Wind northwest at 17 miles an hour, gusting to 26. Pressure was 30.10 inches and rising. At Gainesville, it was partly sunny and 85. Wind west at 7. At Winder, it was partly sunny. At Greensboro, with rain and haze, it was 79. Wind southwest at 8, gusting to 17. At Jefferson, it was mostly sunny and 83. Wind southwest at 5. At Monroe, with thunder. At Alberton, it was mostly sunny and 96. Wind west at 8. At Canyon, it was mostly sunny and 92. Wind north at 10, gusting to 17. At Clemson, with light rain, was 76. Wind northeast at 3. Elsewhere across Georgia, at Atlanta, it was partly sunny and 78. Wind calm. At Cartersville, the temperature was 90. Wind calm. At Lawrenceville, it was partly sunny and 89. Wind variable at 5. At Macon, it was partly sunny and 81. Wind west at 6. At Rome, it was mostly sunny and 93, wind north at 6. At Augusta, it was partly sunny and 92, wind variable at 5. At Savannah, it was partly sunny and 94, wind south at 12. Elsewhere across the region, at Chattanooga, with thunder, it was 89, wind west at 3. At Asheville, it was cloudy and 78, wind calm. At Greenville, Spartanburg, it was partly sunny and 78, wind south at 3. The Athens climate summary for this evening, as of 4 p.m., August 14, 2026. Today's high temperature of 98 degrees occurred at 2:30 p.m. This high was 7 degrees above the normal high of 91. The record high is 102 degrees, which was set in 1925. Today's low temperature of 75 degrees occurred at 5:19 a.m. This low was 5 degrees above the normal low of 70. The record low is 57 degrees, which was set in 1964. No precipitation fell today, which leaves the monthly total at 2.15 inches. This is 0.03 inches below the normal amount of 2.18 inches for August. The total precipitation for the year still stands at 28.31 inches, which is 2.84 inches below normal. There were no heating degree days today. This leaves the monthly total at zero. The yearly total since July 1st is zero. There were 22 cooling degree days today. This brings the monthly total to 229. The yearly total since January 1st is 1,538. Sunset tonight is at 8:21 p.m. Sunrise tomorrow is at 6:55 a.m. Here is the hazardous weather outlook. This hazardous weather outlook is for North and Central Georgia. For this afternoon and tonight, a heat advisory remains in effect for much of North and Central Georgia from noon today and continuing through tonight. High heat and humidity will bring heat indices into the triple digits this afternoon, and both temperatures and humidity will remain elevated tonight. Please exercise caution if outdoors and check on vulnerable neighbors. Isolated to scattered thunderstorms are expected this afternoon. Strong wind gusts and heavy rainfall will be the primary threats with any storms that do form. And now the extended outlook for the period Saturday through Thursday. Hot and humid conditions will persist through the weekend, with heat indices in the triple digits each day. The heat advisory continues through 8 p.m. Saturday. Isolated to scattered showers and thunderstorms are expected each afternoon through the weekend into next week. Locally heavy rainfall and gusty winds will be primary storm threats. Spotter information statement. Spotter activation is not requested, but spotters are encouraged to submit reports of severe weather through the web by going to weather.gov/Atlanta. Please relay any information about observed severe weather to the National Weather Service while following all local and state guidelines. A strong thunderstorm will impact portions of west central Warren, northeastern Hancock, east central Greene and southern Tolliver counties through 6:30 p.m. Eastern Daylight Time. At 5:57 p.m. Eastern Daylight Time.

time, a strong thunderstorm was near Springfield or near Crawfordville, moving southeast at 15 miles per hour. Hazard, 40 to 50 miles per hour wind, pea-sized hail and frequent cloud-to-ground lightning. Source, radar indicated. Impact, expect minor damage to tree limbs and blowing around of light, unsecured objects. Locations impacted include Crawfordville, White Plains, Springfield, Welton, and Barnett. People outdoors should seek shelter immediately. If you can hear thunder, you are close enough to be struck by lightning. Here is the official forecast from your National Weather Service for the Athens listening area. Tonight, mostly clear. Lows in the mid-70s. Light west winds. Saturday, sunny. A slight chance of showers and thunderstorms in the afternoon. Highs in the mid-90s. Northwest winds 5 to 10 miles an hour. Chance of rain 20%. Saturday night, partly cloudy in the evening, then becoming mostly clear. Lows in the mid-70s. Light northwest winds. Sunday, sunny. A chance of showers and thunderstorms in the afternoon. Highs in the mid-90s. Northwest winds 5 to 10 miles an hour. Chance of rain 30%. Sunday night, mostly clear. Lows in the mid-70s. Light west winds. And now the extended forecast. Monday and Monday night, clear. Highs in the upper 90s. Lows in the mid-70s. Tuesday and Tuesday night, mostly clear. A slight chance of showers and thunderstorms. Highs in the upper 90s. Lows in the lower 70s. Wednesday and Wednesday night, partly cloudy. A slight chance of showers and thunderstorms. Highs in the mid-90s. Lows in the mid-70s. Thursday through Friday night, partly cloudy with a chance of showers and thunderstorms. Highs in the mid-90s. Lows in the lower 70s. For more detailed weather, water, and climate information, please visit our website at weather.gov/Atlanta. This advisory is for the following counties in Georgia: Clark, Greene, Madison, Morgan, Oconee, Oglethorpe, Tolliver, Walton, and Wilkes. What? Heat index values up to 108 expected. Where? Portions of central, east central, north central, northeast, southeast, and west central Georgia. When? From noon to 8 p.m. Eastern Daylight Time Friday. Impacts: hot temperatures and high humidity may cause heat illnesses. Drink plenty of fluids, stay in an air-conditioned room, stay out of the sun, and check up on relatives and neighbors. Take extra precautions when outside. Wear lightweight and loose-fitting clothing. Try to limit strenuous activities to early morning or evening. Take action when you see symptoms of heat exhaustion and heat stroke. This advisory is for the following counties in Georgia: Banks, Barrow, Hall, and Jackson. What? Heat index values up to 106 expected. Where? Portions of north central, northeast, northwest, and west central Georgia. When? From noon to 8 p.m. Eastern Daylight Time Friday. Impacts: hot temperatures and high humidity may cause heat illnesses. Drink plenty of fluids, stay in an air-conditioned room, stay out of the sun, and check up on relatives and neighbors. Take extra precautions when outside. Wear lightweight and loose-fitting clothing. Try to limit strenuous activities to early morning or evening. Take action when you see symptoms of heat exhaustion and heat stroke. This advisory is for the following counties in Georgia: Banks, Barrow, Clark, Greene, Hall, Jackson, Madison, Morgan, Oconee, Oglethorpe, Tolliver, Walton, and Wilkes. What? Heat index values up to 109. Where? Portions of central, east central, northeast, northwest, southeast, and west central Georgia. When? Until 8 p.m. Eastern Daylight Time Saturday. Impacts: hot temperatures and high humidity may cause

repeat illnesses. Drink plenty of fluids, stay in an air-conditioned room, stay out of the sun, and check up on relatives and neighbors. Take extra precautions when outside. Wear lightweight and loose-fitting clothing. Try to limit strenuous activities to early morning or evening. Take action when you see symptoms of heat exhaustion and heat stroke. This advisory is for the following counties in Georgia: Elbert, Franklin, and Hart. What? For the first heat advisory, heat index values up to 106. For the second heat advisory, heat index values up to 106 expected. Where? Most of Northeast Georgia, the Charlotte metro area, and upstate South Carolina. When? For the first heat advisory, until 8 p.m. Eastern Daylight Time this evening. For the second heat advisory, from 11 a.m. to 8 p.m. Eastern Daylight Time Saturday. Impacts: hot temperatures and high humidity may cause heat illnesses. Drink plenty of fluids, stay in an air-conditioned room, stay out of the sun, and check up on relatives and neighbors. Do not leave young children and pets in unattended vehicles. Car interiors will reach lethal temperatures in a matter of minutes. The current time is 6:30 p.m. Eastern Daylight Time. The Athens climate summary for this evening, as of 4 p.m., August 14, 2026. Today's high temperature of 98 degrees occurred at 2:30 p.m. This high was 7 degrees above the normal high of 91. The record high is 102 degrees, which was set in 1925. Today's low temperature of 75 degrees occurred at 5:19 a.m. This low was 5 degrees above the normal low of 70. The record low is 57 degrees, which was set in 1964. No precipitation fell today, which leaves the monthly total at 2.15 inches. This is 0.03 inches below the normal amount of 2.18 inches for August. The total precipitation for the year still stands at 28.31 inches, which is 2.84 inches below normal. There were no heating degree days today. This leaves the monthly total at zero. The yearly total since July 1st is zero. There were 22 cooling degree days today. This brings the monthly total to 229. The yearly total since January 1st is 1,538. Sunset tonight is at 8:21 p.m. Sunrise tomorrow is at 6:55 a.m. Here are the 6 p.m. weather observations from around the area. At Athens, it was mostly sunny. The temperature was 88 degrees, dew point 69 degrees, relative humidity 53%, wind northwest at 17 miles an hour gusting to 26, pressure was 30.10 inches and rising. At Gainesville, it was partly sunny and 85, wind west at 7. At Winder, it was partly sunny. At Greensboro, with rain and haze, it was 79, wind southwest at 8 gusting to 17. At Jefferson, it was mostly sunny and 83, wind southwest at 5, and haze, it was 79, wind southwest at 8 gusting to 17. At Jefferson, it was mostly sunny and 83, wind southwest at 5. At Monroe, with thunder. At Albertton, it was mostly sunny and 96, wind west at 8. At Canyon, it was mostly sunny and 92, wind north at 10 gusting to 17. At Clemson, with light rain, it was 76, wind northeast at 3. Elsewhere across Georgia, at Atlanta it was partly sunny and 78, wind calm. At Cartersville, the temperature was 90, wind calm. At Lawrenceville, it was partly sunny and 89, wind variable at 5. At Macon, it was partly sunny and 81, wind west at 6. At Rome, it was mostly sunny and 93, wind north at 6. At Augusta, it was partly sunny and 92, wind variable at 5. At Savannah, it was partly sunny and 94, wind south at 12. Elsewhere across the region, at Chattanooga, with thunder, it was 89, wind west at 3.

At Asheville, it was cloudy and 78, wind calm. At Greenville, Spartanburg, it was partly sunny and 78, wind south at 3. Here is the hazardous weather outlook. This hazardous weather outlook is for North and Central Georgia. For this afternoon and tonight, a heat advisory remains in effect for much of North and Central Georgia from noon today and continuing through tonight. High heat and humidity will bring heat indices into the triple digits this afternoon, and both temperatures and humidity will remain elevated tonight. Please exercise caution if outdoors and check on vulnerable neighbors. Isolated to scattered thunderstorms are expected this afternoon. Strong wind gusts and heavy rainfall will be the primary threats with any storms that deform. And now the extended outlook for the period Saturday through Thursday. Hot and humid conditions will persist through the weekend, with heat indices in the triple digits each day. The heat advisory continues through 8 p.m. Saturday. Isolated to scattered showers and thunderstorms are expected each afternoon through the weekend into next week. Locally heavy rainfall and gusty winds will be primary storm threats. Spotter information statement. 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Please relay any information about observed severe weather to the National Weather Service while following all local and state guidelines. Here is the official forecast from your National Weather Service for the Athens listening area. Tonight, mostly clear. Lows in the mid-70s. Light west winds. Saturday, sunny. A slight chance of showers and thunderstorms in the afternoon. Highs in the mid-90s. Northwest winds 5 to 10 miles an hour. Chance of rain 20%. Saturday night, partly cloudy in the evening, then becoming mostly clear. Lows in the mid-70s. Light northwest winds. Sunday, sunny. A chance of showers and thunderstorms in the afternoon. Highs in the mid-90s. Northwest winds 5 to 10 miles an hour. Chance of rain 30%. Sunday night, mostly clear. Lows in the mid-70s. Light west winds. And now the extended forecast. Monday and Monday night, clear. Highs in the upper 90s. Lows in the mid-70s. Tuesday and Tuesday night, mostly clear. A slight chance of showers and thunderstorms. Highs in the upper 90s. Lows in the lower 70s. Wednesday and Wednesday night, partly cloudy. A slight chance of showers and thunderstorms. Highs in the mid-90s. Lows in the mid-70s. Thursday through Friday night, partly cloudy with a chance of showers and thunderstorms. Highs in the mid-90s. Lows in the lower 70s. For more detailed weather, water, and climate information, please visit our website at weather.gov/Atlanta. This advisory is for the following counties in Georgia: Clark, Greene, Madison, Morgan, Oconee, Oglethorpe, Tolliver, Walton, and Wilkes. What? Heat index values up to 108 expected. Where? Portions of central, east central, north central, northeast, southeast, and west central Georgia. When? From noon to 8 p.m. Eastern Daylight Time Friday. Impacts: hot temperatures and high humidity may cause heat illnesses. Drink plenty of fluids, stay in an air-conditioned room, stay out of the sun, and check up on relatives and neighbors. Take extra precautions when outside. Wear lightweight and loose-fitting clothing. Try to limit strenuous activities to early morning or evening. Take action when you see symptoms of heat exhaustion and heat stroke. This advisory is for the following counties in Georgia: Banks, Barrow, Hall, and Jackson. What? Heat index values up to 106 expected. Where? Portions of north central, northeast, northwest, and west central Georgia. When? From noon to 8 p.m. Eastern Daylight Time Friday. Impacts: hot temperatures and high humidity may cause heat illnesses.
Drink plenty of fluids, stay in an air-conditioned room, stay out of the sun, and check up on relatives and neighbors. Take extra precautions when outside. Wear lightweight and loose-fitting clothing. Try to limit strenuous activities to early morning or evening. Take action when you see symptoms of heat exhaustion and heat stroke. This advisory is for the following counties in Georgia: Banks, Barrow, Clark, Greene, Hall, Jackson, Madison, Morgan, Oconee, Oglethorpe, Tolliver, Walton, and Wilkes. What? Heat index values up to 109. Where? Portions of central, east central, northeast, northwest, southeast, and west central Georgia. When? Until 8 p.m. Eastern Daylight Time Saturday. Impacts: hot temperatures and high humidity may cause heat illnesses. 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Take extra precautions when outside. 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What? For the first heat advisory, heat index values up to 106. For the second heat advisory, heat index values up to 106 expected. Where? Most of northeast Georgia, the Charlotte metro area, and upstate South Carolina. When? For the first heat advisory, until 8 p.m. Eastern Daylight Time this evening. For the second heat advisory, from 11 a.m. to 8 p.m. Eastern Daylight Time Saturday. Impacts: hot temperatures and high humidity may cause heat illnesses. Drink plenty of fluids, stay in an air-conditioned room, stay out of the sun, and check up on relatives and neighbors. Do not leave young children and pets in unattended vehicles. Car interiors will reach lethal temperatures in a matter of minutes. The current time is 6:42 p.m. Eastern Daylight Time. The Athens climate summary for this evening, as of 4 p.m., August 14, 2026. Today's high temperature of 98 degrees occurred at 2:30 p.m. This high was 7 degrees above the normal high of 91. The record high is 102 degrees, which was set in 1925. Today's low temperature of 75 degrees occurred at 5:19 a.m. This low was 5 degrees above the normal low of 70. The record low is 57 degrees, which was set in 1964. No precipitation fell today, which leaves the monthly total at 2.15 inches. This is 0.03 inches below the normal amount of 2.18 inches for August. The total precipitation for the year still stands at 28.31 inches, which is 2.84 inches below normal. There were no heating degree days today. This leaves the monthly total at zero. The yearly total since July 1st is zero. There were 22 cooling degree days today. This brings the monthly total to 229. The yearly total since January 1st is 1,538. Sunset tonight is at 8:21 p.m. Sunrise tomorrow is at 6:55 a.m. Here are the 6 p.m. weather observations from around the area. At Athens, it was mostly sunny. The temperature was 88 degrees.
dew point 69 degrees.

Humidity 53%. Wind northwest at 17 miles an hour, gusting to 26. Pressure was 30.10 inches and rising. At Gainesville, it was partly sunny and 85. Wind west at 7. At Winder, it was partly sunny. At Greensboro, with rain and haze, it was 79. Wind southwest at 8, gusting to 17. At Jefferson, it was mostly sunny and 83, wind southwest at 5. At Monroe, with thunder. At Alberton, it was mostly sunny and 96, wind west at 8. At Canyon, it was mostly sunny and 92, wind north at 10, gusting to 17. At Clemson, with light rain, it was 76, wind northeast at 3. Elsewhere across Georgia, at Atlanta it was partly sunny and 78, wind calm. At Cartersville, the temperature was 90, wind calm. At Lawrenceville, it was partly sunny and 89, wind variable at 5. At Macon, it was partly sunny and 81, wind west at 6. At Rome, it was mostly sunny and 93, wind north at 6. At Augusta, it was partly sunny and 92, wind variable at 5. At Savannah, it was partly sunny and 94, wind south at 12. Elsewhere across the region, at Chattanooga, with thunder, it was 89, wind west at 3. At Asheville, it was cloudy and 78, wind calm. At Greenville-Spartanburg, it was partly sunny and 78, wind south at 3. Here is the hazardous weather outlook. This hazardous weather outlook is for North and Central Georgia. For this afternoon and tonight, a heat advisory remains in effect for much of North and Central Georgia from noon today and continuing through tonight. High heat and humidity will bring heat indices into the triple digits this afternoon, and both temperatures and humidity will remain elevated tonight. Please exercise caution if outdoors and check on vulnerable neighbors. Isolated to scattered thunderstorms are expected this afternoon. Strong wind gusts and heavy rainfall will be the primary threats with any storms that do form. And now the extended outlook for the period Saturday through Thursday. Hot and humid conditions will persist through the weekend, with heat indices in the triple digits each day. The heat advisory continues through 8 p.m. Saturday. Isolated to scattered showers and thunderstorms are expected each afternoon through the weekend into next week. Locally heavy rainfall and gusty winds will be primary storm threats. Spotter information statement. Spotter activation is not requested, but spotters are encouraged to submit reports of severe weather through the web by going to weather.gov/Atlanta. Please relay any information about observed severe weather to the National Weather Service while following all local and state guidelines. A strong thunderstorm will impact portions of southeastern Morgan, northeastern Putnam, northwestern Hancock, and south-central Greene counties through 7:15 p.m. Eastern Daylight Time. At 6:46 p.m. Eastern Daylight Time, a strong thunderstorm was over Phoenix, Oregon, 9 miles southwest of Greensboro, moving south at 15 miles per hour. Hazard, up to 40 miles per hour wind, pea-sized hail, and frequent cloud-to-ground lightning. Source, radar indicated. Impact, expect minor damage to tree limbs and blowing around of light, unsecured objects. Locations impacted include Greensboro, Phoenix, Reynolds at Lake Oconee, Liberty, Rockville, Vesey, Parks Mill, Cary, Swords, Shoulderbone, and Oconee Springs Park. People outdoors should seek shelter immediately. If you can hear thunder, you are close enough to be struck by lightning. Here is the official forecast from your National Weather Service for the Athens listening area. Tonight, mostly clear. Lows in the mid-70s. Light west winds. Saturday, sunny. A slight chance of showers and thunderstorms in the afternoon. Highs in the mid-90s. Northwest winds 5 to 10 miles an hour. Chance of rain 20%. Saturday night, partly cloudy in the evening, then becoming mostly clear. Lows in the mid-70s. Light northwest winds.
Sunday, sunny. A chance of showers and thunderstorms in the afternoon. Highs in the mid-90s. Northwest winds 5 to 10 miles an hour. Chance of rain 30%. Sunday night, mostly clear. Lows in the mid-70s. Light west winds. And now the extended forecast. Monday and Monday night, clear. Highs in the upper 90s. Lows in the mid-70s. Tuesday and Tuesday night, mostly clear. A slight chance of showers and thunderstorms. Highs in the upper 90s. Lows in the lower 70s. Wednesday and Wednesday night, partly cloudy. A slight chance of showers and thunderstorms. Highs in the mid-90s. Lows in the mid-70s. Thursday through Friday night, partly cloudy with a chance of showers and thunderstorms. Highs in the mid-90s. Lows in the lower 70s. For more detailed weather, water, and climate information, please visit our website at weather.gov/Atlanta. This advisory is for the following counties in Georgia: Clark, Greene, Madison, Morgan, Oconee, Oglethorpe, Tolliver, Walton, and Wilkes. What? Heat index values up to 108 expected. Where? Portions of central, east central, north central, northeast, southeast, and west central Georgia. When? From noon to 8 p.m. Eastern Daylight Time Friday. Impacts: hot temperatures and high humidity may cause heat illnesses. Drink plenty of fluids, stay in an air-conditioned room, stay out of the sun, and check up on relatives and neighbors. Take extra precautions when outside. Wear lightweight and loose-fitting clothing. Try to limit strenuous activities to early morning or evening. Take action when you see symptoms of heat exhaustion and heat stroke. This advisory is for the following counties in Georgia: Banks, Barrow, Hall, and Jackson. What? Heat index values up to 106 expected. Where? Portions of north central, northeast, northwest, and west central Georgia. When? From noon to 8 p.m. Eastern Daylight Time Friday. Impacts: hot temperatures and high humidity may cause heat illnesses. Drink plenty of fluids, stay in an air-conditioned room, stay out of the sun, and check up on relatives and neighbors. Take extra precautions when outside. Wear lightweight and loose-fitting clothing. Try to limit strenuous activities to early morning or evening. Take action when you see symptoms of heat exhaustion and heat stroke. This advisory is for the following counties in Georgia: Banks, Barrow, Clark, Greene, Hall, Jackson, Madison, Morgan, Oconee, Oglethorpe, Tolliver, Walton, and Wilkes. What? Heat index values up to 109. Where? Portions of central, east central, north central, northeast, northwest, southeast, and west central Georgia. When? Until 8 p.m. Eastern Daylight Time Saturday. Impacts: hot temperatures and high humidity may cause heat illnesses. Drink plenty of fluids, stay in an air-conditioned room, stay out of the sun, and check up on relatives and neighbors. Take extra precautions when outside. Wear lightweight and loose-fitting clothing. Try to limit strenuous activities to early morning or evening. Take action when you see symptoms of heat exhaustion and heat stroke. This advisory is for the following counties in Georgia: Elbert, Franklin, and Hart. What? For the first heat advisory, heat index values up to 106. For the second heat advisory, heat index values up to 106 expected. Where? Most of northeast Georgia, the Charlotte metro area, and upstate South Carolina. When? For the first heat advisory, until 8 p.m. Eastern Daylight Time this evening. For the second heat advisory, from 11 a.m. to 8 p.m. Eastern Daylight Time Saturday. Impacts: hot temperatures and high humidity may cause heat illnesses. Drink plenty of fluids, stay in an air-conditioned room, stay out of the sun, and check up on relatives and neighbors. Do not leave young children and pets unattended.

affected vehicles. Car interiors will reach lethal temperatures in a matter of minutes. The current time is 6:54 p.m. Eastern Daylight Time. The Athens climate summary for this evening, as of 4 p.m., August 14, 2026. Today's high temperature of 98 degrees occurred at 2:30 p.m. This high was 7 degrees above the normal high of 91. The record high is 102 degrees, which was set in 1925. Today's low temperature of 75 degrees occurred at 5:19 a.m. This low was 5 degrees above the normal low of 70. The record low is 57 degrees, which was set in 1964. No precipitation fell today, which leaves the monthly total at 2.15 inches. This is 0.03 inches below the normal amount of 2.18 inches for August. The total precipitation for the year still stands at 28.31 inches, which is 2.84 inches below normal. There were no heating degree days today. This leaves the monthly total at zero. The yearly total since July 1st is zero. There were 22 cooling degree days today. This brings the monthly total to 229. The yearly total since January 1st is 1,538. Sunset tonight is at 8:21 p.m. Sunrise tomorrow is at 6:55 a.m. Here are the 6 p.m. weather observations from around the area. At Athens, it was mostly sunny. The temperature was 88 degrees, dew point 69 degrees, relative humidity 53%, wind northwest at 17 miles an hour gusting to 26, pressure was 30.10 inches and rising. At Gainesville, it was partly sunny and 85, wind west at 7. At Winder, it was partly sunny. At Greensboro, with rain and haze, it was 79, wind southwest at 8 gusting to 17. At Jefferson, it was mostly sunny and 83, wind southwest at 5. At Monroe, with thunder. At Albertton, it was mostly sunny and 96, wind west at 8. At Canyon, it was mostly sunny and 92, wind north at 10 gusting to 17. At Clemson, with light rain, it was 76, wind northeast at 3. Elsewhere across Georgia, at Atlanta it was partly sunny and 78, wind calm. At Cartersville, the temperature was 90, wind calm. At Lawrenceville, it was partly sunny and 89, wind variable at 5. At Macon, it was partly sunny and 81, wind west at 6. At Rome, it was mostly sunny and 93, wind north at 6. At Augusta, it was partly sunny and 92, wind variable at 5. At Savannah, it was partly sunny and 94, wind south at 12. Elsewhere across the region, at Chattanooga, with thunder, it was 89, wind west at 3. At Asheville, it was cloudy and 78, wind calm. At Greenville-Spartanburg, it was partly sunny and 78, wind south at 3. Here is the hazardous weather outlook. This hazardous weather outlook is for north and central Georgia. For this afternoon and tonight, a heat advisory remains in effect for much of north and central Georgia from noon today and continuing through tonight. High heat and humidity will bring heat indices into the triple digits this afternoon, and both temperatures and humidity will remain elevated tonight. Please exercise caution if outdoors and check on vulnerable neighbors. Isolated to scattered thunderstorms are expected this afternoon. Strong wind gusts and heavy rainfall will be the primary threats with any storms that do form. And now the extended outlook for the period Saturday through Thursday. Hot and humid conditions will persist through the weekend, with heat indices in the triple digits each day. The heat advisory continues through 8 p.m. Saturday. Isolated to scattered showers and thunderstorms are expected each afternoon through the weekend into next week. Locally heavy rainfall and gusty winds will be primary storm threats. Spotter information statement. Spotter activation is not requested, but spotters are encouraged to submit reports of severe weather through the web by going to weather.gov/.

Atlanta. Please relay any information about observed severe weather to the National Weather Service while following all local and state guidelines. A strong thunderstorm will impact portions of southeastern Morgan, northeastern Putnam, northwestern Hancock, and south central Greene counties through 7:15 p.m. Eastern Daylight Time. At 6:46 p.m. Eastern Daylight Time, a strong thunderstorm was over Phoenix, Oregon, 9 miles southwest of Greensboro, moving south at 15 miles per hour. Hazard, up to 40 miles per hour wind, pea-sized hail and frequent cloud-to-ground lightning. Source, radar indicated. Impact, expect minor damage to tree limbs and blowing around of light, unsecured objects. Locations impacted include Greensboro, Phoenix, Reynolds at Lake Oconee, Liberty, Rockville, Vesey, Parks Mill, Cary, Swords, Shoulderbone, and Oconee Springs Park. People outdoors should seek shelter immediately. If you can hear thunder, you are close enough to be struck by lightning. Here is the official forecast from your National Weather Service for the Athens listening area. Tonight, mostly clear. Lows in the mid-70s. Light west winds. Saturday, sunny. A slight chance of showers and thunderstorms in the afternoon. Highs in the mid-90s. Northwest winds 5 to 10 miles an hour. Chance of rain 20%. Saturday night, partly cloudy in the evening, then becoming mostly clear. Lows in the mid-70s. Light northwest winds. Sunday, sunny. A chance of showers and thunderstorms in the afternoon. Highs in the mid-90s. Northwest winds 5 to 10 miles an hour. Chance of rain 30%. Sunday night, mostly clear. Lows in the mid-70s. Light west winds. And now the extended forecast. Monday and Monday night, clear. Highs in the upper 90s. Lows in the mid-70s. Tuesday and Tuesday night, mostly clear. A slight chance of showers and thunderstorms. Highs in the upper 90s. Lows in the lower 70s. Wednesday and Wednesday night, partly cloudy. A slight chance of showers and thunderstorms. Highs in the mid-90s. Lows in the mid-70s. Thursday through Friday night, partly cloudy with a chance of showers and thunderstorms. Highs in the mid-90s. Lows in the lower 70s. For more detailed weather, water, and climate information, please visit our website at weather.gov/Atlanta. This advisory is for the following counties in Georgia: Clark, Greene, Madison, Morgan, Oconee, Oglethorpe, Tolliver, Walton, and Wilkes. What? Heat index values up to 108 expected. Where? Portions of central, east central, north central, northeast, southeast, and west central Georgia. When? From noon to 8 p.m. Eastern Daylight Time Friday. Impacts: hot temperatures and high humidity may cause heat illnesses. Drink plenty of fluids, stay in an air-conditioned room, stay out of the sun, and check up on relatives and neighbors. Take extra precautions when outside. Wear lightweight and loose-fitting clothing. Try to limit strenuous activities to early morning or evening. Take action when you see symptoms of heat exhaustion and heat stroke. This advisory is for the following counties in Georgia: Banks, Barrow, Hall, and Jackson. What? Heat index values up to 106 expected. Where? Portions of north central, northeast, northwest, and west central Georgia. When? From noon to 8 p.m. Eastern Daylight Time Friday. Impacts: hot temperatures and high humidity may cause heat illnesses. Drink plenty of fluids, stay in an air-conditioned room, stay out of the sun, and check up on relatives and neighbors. Take extra precautions when outside. Wear lightweight and loose-fitting clothing. Try to limit strenuous activities to early morning or evening. Take action when you see symptoms of heat exhaustion and heat stroke. This advisory is for the following counties in Georgia.

Banks, Barrow, Clark, Green, Hall, Jackson, Madison, Morgan, Oconee, Oglethorpe, Tolliver, Walton, and Wilkes. What? Heat index values up to 109. Where? Portions of central, east central, northeast, northwest, southeast, and west central Georgia. When? Until 8 p.m. Eastern Daylight Time Saturday. Impacts. Hot temperatures and high humidity may cause heat illnesses. Drink plenty of fluids, stay in an air-conditioned room, stay out of the sun, and check up on relatives and neighbors. Take extra precautions when outside. Wear lightweight and loose-fitting clothing. Try to limit strenuous activities to early morning or evening. Take action when you see symptoms of heat exhaustion and heat stroke. This advisory is for the following counties in Georgia: Elbert, Franklin, and Hart. What? For the first heat advisory, heat index values up to 106. For the second heat advisory, heat index values up to 106 expected. Where? Most of northeast Georgia, the Charlotte metro area, and upstate South Carolina. When? For the first heat advisory, until 8 p.m. Eastern Daylight Time this evening. For the second heat advisory, from 11 a.m. to 8 p.m. Eastern Daylight Time Saturday. Impacts. Hot temperatures and high humidity may cause heat illnesses. Drink plenty of fluids, stay in an air-conditioned room, stay out of the sun, and check up on relatives and neighbors. Do not leave young children and pets in unattended vehicles. Car interiors will reach lethal temperatures in a matter of minutes. The current time is 7:06 p.m. Eastern Daylight Time. The Athens climate summary for this evening, as of 4 p.m., August 14, 2026. Today's high temperature of 98 degrees occurred at 2:30 p.m. This high was 7 degrees above the normal high of 91. The record high is 102 degrees, which was set in 1925. Today's low temperature of 75 degrees occurred at 5:19 a.m. This low was 5 degrees above the normal low of 70. The record low is 57 degrees, which was set in 1964. No precipitation fell today, which leaves the monthly total at 2.15 inches. This is 0.03 inches below the normal amount of 2.18 inches for August. The total precipitation for the year still stands at 28.31 inches, which is 2.84 inches below normal. There were no heating degree days today. This leaves the monthly total at zero. The yearly total since July 1st is zero. There were 22 cooling degree days today. This brings the monthly total to 229. The yearly total since January 1st is 1,538. Sunset tonight is at 8:21 p.m. Sunrise tomorrow is at 6:55 a.m. Here are the 7 p.m. weather observations from around the area. At Athens, it was partly sunny, the temperature was 85 degrees, dew point 68 degrees, relative humidity 56%, wind west at 6 miles an hour, pressure was 30.11 inches and rising. At Gainesville, it was partly sunny, the temperature was 87. At Greensboro, it was mostly cloudy and 75, wind southwest at 10 gusting to 26. At Jefferson, it was partly sunny and 81, wind northwest at 3. At Monroe, it was partly sunny. At Alberton, it was partly sunny and 88, wind north at 8. At Canyon, it was partly sunny and 85, wind east at 3. At Clemson, it was partly sunny and 78, wind west at 5. Elsewhere across Georgia, at Atlanta it was cloudy and 79, wind southwest at 5. At Lawrenceville, it was cloudy and 87, wind west at 5. At Macon, it was partly sunny and 80, wind west at 3. At Rome, it was partly sunny and 91, wind calm. At Augusta, it was partly sunny and 90, wind west at 3.
at Savannah, it was partly sunny and 90. Wind southwest at 10 gusting to 21. Elsewhere across the region, at Chattanooga, it was partly sunny and 91. Wind variable at 5. At Asheville, it was partly sunny and 80. Wind calm. At Greenville, Spartanburg, it was partly sunny and 78. Wind north at 3. Here is the hazardous weather outlook. This hazardous weather outlook is for North and Central Georgia. For this afternoon and tonight, a heat advisory remains in effect for much of North and Central Georgia from noon today and continuing through tonight. High heat and humidity will bring heat indices into the triple digits this afternoon, and both temperatures and humidity will remain elevated tonight. Please exercise caution if outdoors and check on vulnerable neighbors. Isolated to scattered thunderstorms are expected this afternoon. Strong wind gusts and heavy rainfall will be the primary threats with any storms that deform. And now the extended outlook for the period Saturday through Thursday. Hot and humid conditions will persist through the weekend, with heat indices in the triple digits each day. The heat advisory continues through 8 p.m. Saturday. Isolated to scattered showers and thunderstorms are expected each afternoon through the weekend into next week. Locally heavy rainfall and gusty winds will be primary storm threats. Spotter information statement. Spotter activation is not requested, but spotters are encouraged to submit reports of severe weather through the web by going to weather.gov/Atlanta. Please relay any information about observed severe weather to the National Weather Service while following all local and state guidelines. A strong thunderstorm will impact portions of southeastern Morgan, northeastern Putnam, northwestern Hancock, and south-central Greene counties through 7:15 p.m. Eastern Daylight Time. At 6:46 p.m. Eastern Daylight Time, a strong thunderstorm was over Phoenix, Oregon, 9 miles southwest of Greensboro, moving south at 15 miles per hour. Hazard, up to 40 miles per hour wind, pea-sized hail and frequent cloud-to-ground lightning. Source, radar indicated. Impact, expect minor damage to tree limbs and blowing around of light, unsecured objects. Locations impacted include Greensboro, Phoenix, Reynolds at Lake Oconee, Liberty, Rockville, Vesey, Parks Mill, Cary, Swords, Shoulderbone, and Oconee Springs Park. People outdoors should seek shelter immediately. If you can hear thunder, you are close enough to be struck by lightning. A strong thunderstorm will impact western Elbert County through 7:45 p.m. Eastern Daylight Time. At 7:04 p.m. Eastern Daylight Time, Doppler radar was tracking a strong thunderstorm 5 miles northwest of Elberton, moving southeast at 10 miles per hour. Hazard, wind gusts up to 40 miles per hour and pea-sized hail. Source, radar indicated. Impact, gusty winds could knock down tree limbs and blow around unsecured objects. Minor hail damage to outdoor objects is possible. Locations impacted include Elberton, Russell State Park, Bowman, Dewey Rose, Sweet City, and Rutgersville. If outdoors, consider seeking shelter inside a building. Here is the official forecast from your National Weather Service for the Athens listening area. Tonight, mostly clear. Lows in the mid-70s. Light west winds. Saturday, sunny. A slight chance of showers and thunderstorms in the afternoon. Highs in the mid-90s. Northwest winds 5 to 10 miles an hour. Chance of rain 20%. Saturday night, partly cloudy in the evening, then becoming mostly clear. Lows in the mid-70s. Light northwest winds. Sunday, sunny. A chance of showers and thunderstorms in the afternoon. Highs in the mid-90s. Northwest winds 5 to 10 miles an hour. Chance of rain 30%. Sunday night, mostly clear. Lows in the mid-70s. Light west winds. And now the extended forecast. Monday and Monday night, clear. Highs in the upper 90s. Lows in the mid-70s.
Tuesday and Tuesday night, mostly clear. A slight chance of showers and thunderstorms.

in the upper 90s. Lows in the lower 70s. Wednesday and Wednesday night, partly cloudy. A slight chance of showers and thunderstorms. Highs in the mid-90s. Lows in the mid-70s. Thursday through Friday night, partly cloudy with a chance of showers and thunderstorms. Highs in the mid-90s. Lows in the lower 70s. For more detailed weather, water, and climate information, please visit our website at weather.gov/Atlanta. This advisory is for the following counties in Georgia: Clark, Greene, Madison, Morgan, Oconee, Oglethorpe, Tolliver, Walton, and Wilkes. What? Heat index values up to 108 expected. Where? Portions of central, east central, north central, northeast, southeast, and west central Georgia. When? From noon to 8 p.m. Eastern Daylight Time Friday. Impacts: hot temperatures and high humidity may cause heat illnesses. Drink plenty of fluids, stay in an air-conditioned room, stay out of the sun, and check up on relatives and neighbors. Take extra precautions when outside. Wear lightweight and loose-fitting clothing. Try to limit strenuous activities to early morning or evening. Take action when you see symptoms of heat exhaustion and heat stroke. This advisory is for the following counties in Georgia: Banks, Barrow, Hall, and Jackson. What? Heat index values up to 106 expected. Where? Portions of north central, northeast, northwest, and west central Georgia. When? From noon to 8 p.m. Eastern Daylight Time Friday. Impacts: hot temperatures and high humidity may cause heat illnesses. Drink plenty of fluids, stay in an air-conditioned room, stay out of the sun, and check up on relatives and neighbors. Take extra precautions when outside. Wear lightweight and loose-fitting clothing. Try to limit strenuous activities to early morning or evening. Take action when you see symptoms of heat exhaustion and heat stroke. This advisory is for the following counties in Georgia: Banks, Barrow, Clark, Greene, Hall, Jackson, Madison, Morgan, Oconee, Oglethorpe, Tolliver, Walton, and Wilkes. What? Heat index values up to 109. Where? Portions of central, east central, north central, northeast, northwest, southeast, and west central Georgia. When? Until 8 p.m. Eastern Daylight Time Saturday. Impacts: hot temperatures and high humidity may cause heat illnesses. Drink plenty of fluids, stay in an air-conditioned room, stay out of the sun, and check up on relatives and neighbors. Take extra precautions when outside. Wear lightweight and loose-fitting clothing. Try to limit strenuous activities to early morning or evening. Take action when you see symptoms of heat exhaustion and heat stroke. This advisory is for the following counties in Georgia: Elbert, Franklin, and Hart. What? For the first heat advisory, heat index values up to 106. For the second heat advisory, heat index values up to 106 expected. Where? Most of northeast Georgia, the Charlotte metro area, and upstate South Carolina. When? For the first heat advisory, until 8 p.m. Eastern Daylight Time this evening. For the second heat advisory, from 11 a.m. to 8 p.m. Eastern Daylight Time Saturday. Impacts: hot temperatures and high humidity may cause heat illnesses. Drink plenty of fluids, stay in an air-conditioned room, stay out of the sun, and check up on relatives and neighbors. Do not leave young children and pets in unattended vehicles. Car interiors will reach lethal temperatures in a matter of minutes. The current time is 7:18 p.m. Eastern Daylight Time. The Athens climate summary for this evening, as of 4 p.m., August 14, 2026. Today's high temperature of 98 degrees occurred at 2:30 p.m. This high was 7 degrees above the normal high of 91. The record high is 102 degrees, which was set in 1925. Today's low temperature of 75 degrees occurred at 5:19 a.m.

The yearly total since January 1st is 1,538. Sunset tonight is at 8:21 p.m. Sunrise tomorrow is at 6:55 a.m. Here are the 7 p.m. weather observations from around the area. At Athens, it was partly sunny. The temperature was 85 degrees, dew point 68 degrees, relative humidity 56%, wind west at 6 miles an hour, pressure was 30.11 inches and rising. At Gainesville, it was partly sunny. The temperature was 87. At Greensboro, it was mostly cloudy and 75, wind southwest at 10 gusting to 26. At Jefferson, it was partly sunny and 81, wind northwest at 3. At Monroe, it was cloudy. At Alberton, it was partly sunny and 88, wind north at 8. At Canyon, it was mostly sunny and 85, wind east at 3. At Clemson, it was cloudy and 78, wind west at 5. Elsewhere across Georgia, at Atlanta it was cloudy and 79, wind southwest at 5. At Lawrenceville, it was cloudy and 87, wind west at 5. At Macon, it was partly sunny and 80, wind west at 3. At Rome, it was partly sunny and 91, wind calm. At Augusta, it was partly sunny and 90, wind west at 3. At Savannah, it was partly sunny and 90, wind southwest at 10 gusting to 21. Elsewhere across the region, at Chattanooga, it was partly sunny and 91, wind variable at 5. At Asheville, it was cloudy and 80, wind calm. At Greenville-Spartanburg, it was partly sunny and 78, wind north at 3. Here is the hazardous weather outlook. This hazardous weather outlook is for North and Central Georgia. For this afternoon and tonight, a heat advisory remains in effect for much of North and Central Georgia from noon today and continuing through tonight. High heat and humidity will bring heat indices into the triple digits this afternoon, and both temperatures and humidity will remain elevated tonight. Please exercise caution if outdoors and check on vulnerable neighbors. Isolated to scattered thunderstorms are expected this afternoon. Strong wind gusts and heavy rainfall will be the primary threats with any storms that do form. And now the extended outlook for the period Saturday through Thursday. Hot and humid conditions will persist through the weekend, with heat indices in the triple digits each day. The heat advisory continues through 8 p.m. Saturday. Isolated to scattered showers and thunderstorms are expected each afternoon through the weekend into next week. Locally heavy rainfall and gusty winds will be primary storm threats. Spotter information statement. Spotter activation is not requested, but spotters are encouraged to submit reports of severe weather through the web by going to weather.gov/Atlanta. Please relay any information about observed severe weather to the National Weather Service while following all local and state guidelines. A strong thunderstorm will impact western Elbert County through 7:45 p.m. Eastern Daylight Time. At 7:04 p.m. Eastern Daylight Time, Doppler radar was tracking a strong thunderstorm 5 miles northwest of Alberton, moving southeast at 10 miles per hour. Hazard, wind gusts up to 40 miles per hour and pea-size hail. Source, radar indicated. Impact, gusty winds could knock down tree limbs and blow around unsecured objects. Minor hail damage to outdoor objects is possible. Locations impacted include Alberton, Russell State Park, Bowman, Dewey Rose, Sweet City, and Rutgersville. If outdoors, consider seeking shelter inside a building. Here is the official forecast from your National Weather Service for the Athens listening area. Tonight, mostly clear. Lows in the mid-70s. Light west winds. Saturday, sunny. A slight chance of showers and thunderstorms in the afternoon. Highs in the mid-90s. Northwest winds 5 to 10 miles an hour. Chance of rain 20%. Saturday night, partly cloudy in the evening, then becoming mostly clear. Lows in the mid-70s. Light northwest winds. Sunday,

a chance of showers and thunderstorms in the afternoon. Highs in the mid-90s. Northwest winds 5 to 10 miles an hour. Chance of rain 30%. Sunday night, mostly clear. Lows in the mid-70s. Light west winds. And now the extended forecast. Monday and Monday night, clear. Highs in the upper 90s. Lows in the mid-70s. Tuesday and Tuesday night, mostly clear. A slight chance of showers and thunderstorms. Highs in the upper 90s. Lows in the lower 70s. Wednesday and Wednesday night, partly cloudy. A slight chance of showers and thunderstorms. Highs in the mid-90s. Lows in the mid-70s. Thursday through Friday night, partly cloudy with a chance of showers and thunderstorms. Highs in the mid-90s. Lows in the lower 70s. For more detailed weather, water, and climate information, please visit our website at weather.gov/Atlanta. This advisory is for the following counties in Georgia: Clark, Greene, Madison, Morgan, Oconee, Oglethorpe, Tolliver, Walton, and Wilkes. What? Heat index values up to 108 expected. Where? Portions of central, east central, north central, northeast, southeast, and west central Georgia. When? From noon to 8 p.m. Eastern Daylight Time Friday. Impacts: hot temperatures and high humidity may cause heat illnesses. Drink plenty of fluids, stay in an air-conditioned room, stay out of the sun, and check up on relatives and neighbors. Take extra precautions when outside. Wear lightweight and loose-fitting clothing. Try to limit strenuous activities to early morning or evening. Take action when you see symptoms of heat exhaustion and heat stroke. This advisory is for the following counties in Georgia: Banks, Barrow, Hall, and Jackson. What? Heat index values up to 106 expected. Where? Portions of north central, northeast, northwest, and west central Georgia. When? From noon to 8 p.m. Eastern Daylight Time Friday. Impacts: hot temperatures and high humidity may cause heat illnesses. Drink plenty of fluids, stay in an air-conditioned room, stay out of the sun, and check up on relatives and neighbors. Take extra precautions when outside. Wear lightweight and loose-fitting clothing. Try to limit strenuous activities to early morning or evening. Take action when you see symptoms of heat exhaustion and heat stroke. This advisory is for the following counties in Georgia: Banks, Barrow, Clark, Greene, Hall, Jackson, Madison, Morgan, Oconee, Oglethorpe, Tolliver, Walton, and Wilkes. What? Heat index values up to 109. Where? Portions of central, east central, north central, northeast, northwest, southeast, and west central Georgia. When? Until 8 p.m. Eastern Daylight Time Saturday. Impacts: hot temperatures and high humidity may cause heat illnesses. Drink plenty of fluids, stay in an air-conditioned room, stay out of the sun, and check up on relatives and neighbors. Take extra precautions when outside. Wear lightweight and loose-fitting clothing. Try to limit strenuous activities to early morning or evening. Take action when you see symptoms of heat exhaustion and heat stroke. This advisory is for the following counties in Georgia: Elbert, Franklin, and Hart. What? For the first heat advisory, heat index values up to 106. For the second heat advisory, heat index values up to 106 expected. Where? Most of northeast Georgia, the Charlotte metro area, and upstate South Carolina. When? For the first heat advisory, until 8 p.m. Eastern Daylight Time this evening. For the second heat advisory, from 11 a.m. to 8 p.m. Eastern Daylight Time Saturday. Impacts: hot temperatures and high humidity may cause heat illnesses. Drink plenty of fluids, stay in an air-conditioned room, stay out of the sun, and check up on relatives and neighbors. Do not leave young children and pets in unattended vehicles.

car interiors will reach lethal temperatures in a matter of minutes. The current time is 7:30 p.m. Eastern Daylight Time. The Athens climate summary for this evening, as of 4 p.m., August 14, 2026. Today's high temperature of 98 degrees occurred at 2:30 p.m. This high was 7 degrees above the normal high of 91. The record high is 102 degrees, which was set in 1925. Today's low temperature of 75 degrees occurred at 5:19 a.m. This low was 5 degrees above the normal low of 70. The record low is 57 degrees, which was set in 1964. No precipitation fell today, which leaves the monthly total at 2.15 inches. This is 0.03 inches below the normal amount of 2.18 inches for August. The total precipitation for the year still stands at 28.31 inches, which is 2.84 inches below normal. There were no heating degree days today. This leaves the monthly total at zero. The yearly total since July 1st is zero. There were 22 cooling degree days today. This brings the monthly total to 229. The yearly total since January 1st is 1,538. Sunset tonight is at 8:21 p.m. Sunrise tomorrow is at 6:55 a.m. Here are the 7 p.m. weather observations from around the area. At Athens, it was partly sunny, the temperature was 85 degrees, dew point 68 degrees, relative humidity 56%, wind west at 6 miles an hour, pressure was 30.11 inches and rising. At Gainesville, it was partly sunny, the temperature was 87. At Greensboro, it was mostly cloudy and 75, wind southwest at 10 gusting to 26. At Jefferson, it was partly sunny and 81, wind northwest at 3. At Monroe, it was cloudy. At Alberton, it was partly sunny and 88, wind north at 8. At Canyon, it was mostly sunny and 85, wind east at 3. At Clemson, it was cloudy and 78, wind west at 5. Elsewhere across Georgia, at Atlanta it was cloudy and 79, wind southwest at 5. At Lawrenceville, it was cloudy and 87, wind west at 5. At Macon, it was partly sunny and 80, wind west at 3. At Rome, it was partly sunny and 91, wind calm. At Augusta, it was partly sunny and 90, wind west at 3. At Savannah, it was partly sunny and calm. At Augusta, it was partly sunny and 90, wind west at 3. At Savannah, it was partly sunny and 90, wind southwest at 10 gusting to 21. Elsewhere across the region, at Chattanooga, it was partly sunny and 91, wind variable at 5. At Asheville, it was cloudy and 80, wind calm. At Greenville-Spartanburg, it was partly sunny and 78, wind north at 3. Here is the hazardous weather outlook. This hazardous weather outlook is for north and central Georgia. For this afternoon and tonight, a heat advisory remains in effect for much of north and central Georgia from noon today and continuing through tonight. High heat and humidity will bring heat indices into the triple digits this afternoon, and both temperatures and humidity will remain elevated tonight. Please exercise caution if outdoors and check on vulnerable neighbors. Isolated to scattered thunderstorms are expected this afternoon. Strong wind gusts and heavy rainfall will be the primary threats with any storms that do form. And now the extended outlook for the period Saturday through Thursday. Hot and humid conditions will persist through the weekend, with heat indices in the triple digits each day. The heat advisory continues through 8 p.m. Saturday. Isolated to scattered showers and thunderstorms are expected each afternoon through the weekend into next week. Locally heavy rainfall and gusty winds will be primary storm threats. Spotter information statement. Spotter activation is not requested, but spotters are encouraged to submit reports of severe weather through the web by going to weather.gov/Atlanta. Please relay any information about observed severe weather to the

National Weather Service while following all local and state guidelines. A strong thunderstorm will impact western Elbert County through 7:45 p.m. Eastern Daylight Time. At 7:04 p.m. Eastern Daylight Time, Doppler radar was tracking a strong thunderstorm 5 miles northwest of Elbert Town, moving southeast at 10 miles per hour. Hazard, wind gusts up to 40 miles per hour and pea-sized hail. Source, radar indicated. Impact, gusty winds could knock down tree limbs and blow around unsecured objects. Minor hail damage to outdoor objects is possible. Locations impacted include Elbert Town, Russell State Park, Bowman, Dewey Rose, Swede City, and Rutgersville. If outdoors, consider seeking shelter inside a building. Here is the official forecast from your National Weather Service for the Athens listening area. Tonight, mostly clear. Lows in the mid-70s. Light west winds. Saturday, sunny. A slight chance of showers and thunderstorms in the afternoon. Highs in the mid-90s. Northwest winds 5 to 10 miles an hour. Chance of rain 20%. Saturday night, partly cloudy in the evening, then becoming mostly clear. Lows in the mid-70s. Light northwest winds. Sunday, sunny. A chance of showers and thunderstorms in the afternoon. Highs in the mid-90s. Northwest winds 5 to 10 miles an hour. Chance of rain 30%. Sunday night, mostly clear. Lows in the mid-70s. Light west winds. And now the extended forecast. Monday and Monday night, clear. Highs in the upper 90s. Lows in the mid-70s. Tuesday and Tuesday night, mostly clear. A slight chance of showers and thunderstorms. Highs in the upper 90s. Lows in the lower 70s. Wednesday and Wednesday night, partly cloudy. A slight chance of showers and thunderstorms. Highs in the mid-90s. Lows in the mid-70s. Thursday through Friday night, partly cloudy with a chance of showers and thunderstorms. Highs in the mid-90s. Lows in the lower 70s. For more detailed weather, water, and climate information, please visit our website at weather.gov/Atlanta. This advisory is for the following counties in Georgia: Clark, Greene, Madison, Morgan, Oconee, Oglethorpe, Tolliver, Walton, and Wilkes. What, heat index values up to 108 expected. Where, portions of central, east central, north central, northeast, southeast, and west central Georgia. When, from noon to 8 p.m. Eastern Daylight Time Friday. Impacts, hot temperatures and high humidity may cause heat illnesses. Drink plenty of fluids, stay in an air-conditioned room, stay out of the sun, and check up on relatives and neighbors. Take extra precautions when outside. Wear lightweight and loose-fitting clothing. Try to limit strenuous activities to early morning or evening. Take action when you see symptoms of heat exhaustion and heat stroke. This advisory is for the following counties in Georgia: Banks, Barrow, Hall, and Jackson. What, heat index values up to 106 expected. Where, portions of north central, northeast, northwest, and west central Georgia. When, from noon to 8 p.m. Eastern Daylight Time Friday. Impacts, hot temperatures and high humidity may cause heat illnesses. Drink plenty of fluids, stay in an air-conditioned room, stay out of the sun, and check up on relatives and neighbors. Take extra precautions when outside. Wear lightweight and loose-fitting clothing. Try to limit strenuous activities to early morning or evening. Take action when you see symptoms of heat exhaustion and heat stroke. This advisory is for the following counties in Georgia: Banks, Barrow, Clark, Greene, Hall, Jackson, Madison, Morgan, Oconee, Oglethorpe, Tolliver, Walton, and Wilkes. What, heat index values up to 109. Where, portions of central,
East Central, North Central, Northeast, Northwest, Southeast, and West Central Georgia. When, until 8 p.m. Eastern Daylight Time Saturday. Impacts, hot temperatures and high humidity may cause heat illnesses. 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Take extra precautions when outside. 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Take action when you see symptoms of heat exhaustion and heat stroke. 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What? For the first heat advisory, heat index values up to 106. For the second heat advisory, heat index values up to 106 expected. Where? Most of northeast Georgia, the Charlotte metro area, and upstate South Carolina. When? For the first heat advisory, until 8 p.m. Eastern Daylight Time this evening. For the second heat advisory, from 11 a.m. to 8 p.m. Eastern Daylight Time Saturday. Impacts, hot temperatures and high humidity may cause heat illnesses. Drink plenty of fluids, stay in an air-conditioned room, stay out of the sun, and check up on relatives and neighbors. Do not leave young children and pets in unattended vehicles. Car interiors will reach lethal temperatures in a matter of minutes. This advisory is for the following counties in Georgia: Elbert, Franklin, and Hart. What? Heat index values up to 106 expected. Where? Portions of northeast Georgia, Piedmont, North Carolina, and upstate South Carolina. When? From 11 a.m. to 8 p.m. Eastern Daylight Time Saturday. Impacts, hot temperatures and high humidity may cause heat illnesses. Drink plenty of fluids, stay in an air-conditioned room, stay out of the sun, and check up on relatives and neighbors. Do not leave young children and pets in unattended vehicles. Car interiors will reach lethal temperatures in a matter of minutes. This advisory is for the following counties in Georgia: Elbert, Franklin, and Hart. What? Heat index values up to 106 expected. Where? Portions of northeast Georgia, Piedmont, North Carolina, and upstate South Carolina. When? From 11 a.m. to 8 p.m. Eastern Daylight Time Saturday. Impacts, hot temperatures and high humidity may cause heat illnesses. Drink plenty of fluids, stay in an air-conditioned room, stay out of the sun, and check up on relatives and neighbors. Do not leave young children and pets in unattended vehicles. Car interiors will reach lethal temperatures in a matter of minutes. The current time is 7:44 p.m. Eastern Daylight Time. The Athens climate summary for this evening, as of 4 p.m., August 14, 2026. Today's high temperature of 98 degrees occurred at 2:30 p.m. This high was 7 degrees above the normal high of 91. The record high is 102 degrees, which was set in 1925. Today's low temperature of 75 degrees occurred at 5:19 a.m. This low was 5 degrees above the normal low of 70. The record low is 57 degrees, which was set in 1964. No precipitation fell today, which leaves the monthly total at 2.15 inches. This is 0.03 inches below the normal amount of 2.18 inches for August.
The total precipitation for the year still stands at 20.

6.31 inches, which is 2.84 inches below normal. There were no heating degree days today. This leaves the monthly total at zero. The yearly total since July 1st is zero. There were 22 cooling degree days today. This brings the monthly total to 229. The yearly total since January 1st is 1,538. Sunset tonight is at 8:21 p.m. Sunrise tomorrow is at 6:55 a.m. Here are the 7 p.m. weather observations from around the area. At Athens, it was partly sunny, the temperature was 85 degrees, dew point 68 degrees, relative humidity 56%, wind west at 6 miles an hour, pressure was 30.11 inches and rising. At Gainesville, it was partly sunny, the temperature was 87. At Greensboro, it was mostly cloudy and 75, wind southwest at 10 gusting to 26. At Jefferson, it was partly sunny and 81, wind northwest at 3. At Monroe, it was cloudy. At Alberton, it was partly sunny and 88, wind north at 8. At Canyon, it was mostly sunny and 85, wind east at 3. At Clemson, it was cloudy and 78, wind west at 5. Elsewhere across Georgia, at Atlanta it was cloudy and 79, wind southwest at 5. At Lawrenceville, it was cloudy and 87, wind west at 5. At Macon, it was partly sunny and 80, wind west at 3. At Rome, it was partly sunny and 91, wind calm. At Augusta, it was partly sunny and 90, wind west at 3. At Savannah, it was partly sunny and 90, wind southwest at 10 gusting to 21. Elsewhere across the region, at Chattanooga, it was partly sunny and 91, wind variable at 5. At Asheville, it was cloudy and 80, wind calm. At Greenville-Spartanburg, it was partly sunny and 78, wind north at 3. Here is the hazardous weather outlook. This hazardous weather outlook is for north and central Georgia. For tonight, a heat advisory remains in effect for much of north and central Georgia through tonight as both temperatures and humidity will remain elevated. Please exercise caution if outdoors and check on vulnerable neighbors. And now the extended outlook for the period Saturday through Thursday. Hot and humid conditions will persist through the weekend, with heat indices in the triple digits each day. The heat advisory continues through 8 p.m. Saturday. Isolated to scattered showers and thunderstorms are expected each afternoon through the weekend into next week. Locally heavy rainfall and gusty winds will be primary storm threats. Spotter information statement. 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Please relay any information about observed severe weather to the National Weather Service while following all local and state guidelines. Here is the official forecast from your National Weather Service for the Athens listening area. Tonight, mostly clear. Lows in the mid-70s. Light west winds. Saturday, sunny. A slight chance of showers and thunderstorms in the afternoon. Highs in the mid-90s. Northwest winds 5 to 10 miles an hour. Chance of rain 20%. Saturday night, partly cloudy in the evening, then becoming mostly clear. Lows in the mid-70s. Light northwest winds. Sunday, sunny. A chance of showers and thunderstorms in the afternoon. Highs in the mid-90s. Northwest winds 5 to 10 miles an hour. Chance of rain 30%. Sunday night, mostly clear. Lows in the mid-70s. Light west winds. And now the extended forecast. Monday and Monday night, clear. Highs in the upper 90s. Lows in the mid-70s. Tuesday and Tuesday night, mostly clear. A slight chance of showers and thunderstorms. Highs in the upper 90s. Lows in the lower 70s. Wednesday and Wednesday night, partly cloudy.
a slight chance of showers and thunderstorms. Highs in the mid-90s. Lows in the mid-70s. Thursday through Friday night, partly cloudy with a chance of showers and thunderstorms. Highs in the mid-90s. Lows in the lower 70s. For more detailed weather, water, and climate information, please visit our website at weather.gov/Atlanta. This advisory is for the following counties in Georgia: Clark, Greene, Madison, Morgan, Oconee, Oglethorpe, Tolliver, Walton, and Wilkes. What? Heat index values up to 108 expected. Where? Portions of central, east central, north central, northeast, southeast, and west central Georgia. When? From noon to 8 p.m. Eastern Daylight Time Friday. Impacts: hot temperatures and high humidity may cause heat illnesses. Drink plenty of fluids, stay in an air-conditioned room, stay out of the sun, and check up on relatives and neighbors. Take extra precautions when outside. Wear lightweight and loose-fitting clothing. Try to limit strenuous activities to early morning or evening. Take action when you see symptoms of heat exhaustion and heat stroke. This advisory is for the following counties in Georgia: Banks, Barrow, Hall, and Jackson. What? Heat index values up to 106 expected. Where? Portions of north central, northeast, northwest, and west central Georgia. When? From noon to 8 p.m. Eastern Daylight Time Friday. Impacts: hot temperatures and high humidity may cause heat illnesses. Drink plenty of fluids, stay in an air-conditioned room, stay out of the sun, and check up on relatives and neighbors. Take extra precautions when outside. Wear lightweight and loose-fitting clothing. Try to limit strenuous activities to early morning or evening. Take action when you see symptoms of heat exhaustion and heat stroke. This advisory is for the following counties in Georgia: Banks, Barrow, Clark, Greene, Hall, Jackson, Madison, Morgan, Oconee, Oglethorpe, Tolliver, Walton, and Wilkes. What? Heat index values up to 109. Where? Portions of central, east central, north central, northeast, northwest, southeast, and west central Georgia. When? Until 8 p.m. Eastern Daylight Time Saturday. Impacts: hot temperatures and high humidity may cause heat illnesses. Drink plenty of fluids, stay in an air-conditioned room, stay out of the sun, and check up on relatives and neighbors. Take extra precautions when outside. Wear lightweight and loose-fitting clothing. Try to limit strenuous activities to early morning or evening. Take action when you see symptoms of heat exhaustion and heat stroke. This advisory is for the following counties in Georgia: Elbert, Franklin, and Hart. What? Heat index values up to 106 expected. Where? Portions of northeast Georgia, Piedmont, North Carolina, and upstate South Carolina. When? From 11 a.m. to 8 p.m. Eastern Daylight Time Saturday. Impacts: hot temperatures and high humidity may cause heat illnesses. Drink plenty of fluids, stay in an air-conditioned room, stay out of the sun, and check up on relatives and neighbors. Do not leave young children and pets in unattended vehicles. Car interiors will reach lethal temperatures in a matter of minutes. This advisory is for the following counties in Georgia: Elbert, Franklin, and Hart. What? Heat index values up to 106 expected. Where? Portions of northeast Georgia, Piedmont, North Carolina, and upstate South Carolina. When? From 11 a.m. to 8 p.m. Eastern Daylight Time Saturday. Impacts: hot temperatures and high humidity may cause heat illnesses. Drink plenty of fluids, stay in an air-conditioned room, stay out of the sun, and check up on relatives and neighbors. Do not leave young children and pets in unattended vehicles. Car interiors will reach lethal temperatures in a matter of minutes. The current time is 7:54 p.m. Eastern Daylight Time. The Athens climate summary for this evening, as of 4 p.m.,
August 14th.

2026. Today's high temperature of 98 degrees occurred at 2:30 p.m. This high was 7 degrees above the normal high of 91. The record high is 102 degrees, which was set in 1925. Today's low temperature of 75 degrees occurred at 5:19 a.m. This low was 5 degrees above the normal low of 70. The record low is 57 degrees, which was set in 1964. No precipitation fell today, which leaves the monthly total at 2.15 inches. This is 0.03 inches below the normal amount of 2.18 inches for August. The total precipitation for the year still stands at 28.31 inches, which is 2.84 inches below normal. There were no heating degree days today. This leaves the monthly total at zero. The yearly total since July 1st is zero. There were 22 cooling degree days today. This brings the monthly total to 229. The yearly total since January 1st is 1,538. Sunset tonight is at 8:21 p.m. Sunrise tomorrow is at 6:55 a.m. Here are the 7 p.m. weather observations from around the area. At Athens, it was partly sunny, the temperature was 85 degrees, dew point 68 degrees, relative humidity 56%, wind west at 6 miles an hour, pressure was 30.11 inches and rising. At Gainesville, it was partly sunny, the temperature was 87. At Greensboro, it was mostly cloudy and 75, wind southwest at 10 gusting to 26. At Jefferson, it was partly sunny and 81, wind northwest at 3. At Monroe, it was cloudy. At Alberton, it was partly sunny and 88, wind north at 8. At Canyon, it was mostly sunny and 85, wind east at 3. At Clemson, it was cloudy and 78, wind west at 5. Elsewhere across Georgia, at Atlanta it was cloudy and 79, wind southwest at 5. At Lawrenceville, it was cloudy and 87, wind west at 5. At Macon, it was partly sunny and 80, wind west at 3. At Rome, it was partly sunny and 91, wind calm. At Augusta, it was partly sunny and 90, wind west at 3. At Savannah, it was partly sunny and 90, wind southwest at 10 gusting to 21. Elsewhere across the region, at Chattanooga, it was partly sunny and 91, wind variable at 5. At Asheville, it was cloudy and 80, wind calm. At Greenville-Spartanburg, it was partly sunny and 78, wind north at 3. Here is the hazardous weather outlook. This hazardous weather outlook is for North and Central Georgia. For tonight, a heat advisory remains in effect for much of North and Central Georgia through tonight as both temperatures and humidity will remain elevated. Please exercise caution if outdoors and check on vulnerable neighbors. And now the extended outlook for the period Saturday through Thursday. Hot and humid conditions will persist through the weekend, with heat indices in the triple digits each day. The heat advisory continues through 8 p.m. Saturday. Isolated to scattered showers and thunderstorms are expected each afternoon through the weekend into next week. Locally heavy rainfall and gusty winds will be primary storm threats. Spotter information statement. 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Please relay any information about observed severe weather to the National Weather Service while following all local and state guidelines. Here is the official forecast from your National Weather Service for the Athens listening area. Tonight, mostly clear. Lows in the mid-70s. Light west winds. Saturday, sunny. A slight chance of showers and thunderstorms in the afternoon. Highs in the mid-90s. Northwest winds 5 to 10 miles an hour. Chance of rain 20%. Saturday night, partly cloudy in the evening, then becoming mostly clear. Lows in the mid-70s. Light northwest winds. Sunday,